91 at Kansas City, and 91 at Emporia. It was partly sunny, with a temperature of 70 at Beatrice, and 100 at Wichita. Once again, at Manhattan, it was 86 degrees under partly sunny skies. Once again, at Topeka, it was 86 degrees under mostly sunny skies. Now here is your National Weather Service forecast. Tonight, partly cloudy. A chance of showers and thunderstorms after midnight. Lows in the upper 60s. East winds 5 to 10 miles per hour, becoming northeast after midnight. Chance of rain 30%. Wednesday, mostly cloudy in the morning, then becoming partly sunny. A chance of showers and thunderstorms. Not as warm. Humid with highs around 80. North winds 5 to 10 miles per hour. Chance of rain 40%. Wednesday night, showers likely with a chance of thunderstorms in the evening, then showers and thunderstorms likely after midnight. Humid with lows in the upper 60s. Northeast winds 5 to 10 miles per hour. Chance of rain 70%. Thursday, mostly sunny. Humid with highs in the middle 80s. East winds around 5 miles per hour. Thursday night, partly cloudy with a chance of showers and thunderstorms in the evening, then mostly cloudy with showers and thunderstorms likely after midnight. Humid with lows in the upper 60s. Southeast winds around 5 miles per hour. Chance of rain 70%. Friday, mostly sunny. A slight chance of showers and thunderstorms in the morning. Highs around 90. Friday night and Saturday, mostly clear. Lows in the upper 60s. Highs in the lower 90s. Saturday night, clear in the evening, then becoming partly cloudy. Lows in the middle 70s. Sunday, mostly sunny. Highs in the middle 90s. Sunday night through Monday night, mostly clear. Hot. Lows in the upper 70s. Highs in the middle 90s. Tuesday, mostly sunny. Highs in the lower 90s. This hazardous weather outlook is for Central Kansas, East Central Kansas, North Central Kansas, and Northeast Kansas. For today and tonight, the probability for widespread hazardous weather is low. For Wednesday through Monday, the probability for widespread hazardous weather is low. The Topeka, Kansas climate summary for this evening, as of 4 p.m., August 4, 2026. Today's high temperature was 88 degrees. The normal high is 91. The record high is 107 degrees, which was set in 1930. Today's low temperature was 67 degrees. The normal low is 69. The record low is 50 degrees, which was set in 1894. No precipitation fell today, which leaves the monthly total at 0.00 inches. The total precipitation for the year still stands at 28.86 inches. Today the maximum wind observed was 12 miles an hour from the southeast. The highest wind gust observed was 17 miles per hour from the south. Sunset tonight is at 8:31 p.m. Sunrise tomorrow is at 6:27 a.m. The Manhattan, Kansas climate summary for this evening, as of 4 p.m., August 4, 2026. Today's high temperature was 86 degrees. This high was 5 degrees below the normal high of 91. Today's low temperature was 68 degrees. This high the normal low of 68. No precipitation fell today, which leaves the monthly total at 0.00 inches. The total precipitation for the year still stands at 20.51 inches. Today the maximum wind observed was 12 miles an hour from the northeast. The highest wind gust observed was 16 miles per hour from the northeast. Sunset tonight is at 8:35 p.m. Sunrise tomorrow is at 6:31 a.m. This is NOAA Weather Radio Station WXK91 in Topeka. Now here is your National Weather Service forecast. Tonight, partly cloudy. A chance of showers and thunderstorms

0: miles per hour.
1: Thursday night, partly cloudy with a chance of showers and thunderstorms in the evening, then mostly cloudy with showers and thunderstorms likely after midnight. Humid with lows in the upper 60s. Southeast winds around 5 miles per hour. Chance of rain 70%. Friday, mostly sunny. A slight chance of showers and thunderstorms in the morning. Highs around 90. Friday night and Saturday, mostly clear. Lows in the upper 60s. Highs in the lower 90s. Saturday night, clear in the evening, then becoming partly cloudy. Lows in the middle 70s. Sunday, mostly sunny. Highs in the middle 90s. Sunday night through Monday night, mostly clear. Hot. Lows in the upper 70s. Highs in the middle 90s. Tuesday, mostly sunny. Highs in the lower 90s. The current time is 7:08 p.m. Central Daylight Time. This hazardous weather outlook is for Central Kansas, East Central Kansas, North Central Kansas, and Northeast Kansas. For today and tonight, the probability for widespread hazardous weather is low. For Wednesday through Monday, the probability for widespread hazardous weather is low. The Topeka, Kansas climate summary for this evening, as of 4 p.m., August 4, 2026. Today's high temperature was 88 degrees. The normal high is 91. The record high is 107 degrees, which was set in 1930. Today's low temperature was 67 degrees. The normal low is 69. The record low is 50 degrees, which was set in 1894. No precipitation fell today, which leaves the monthly total at 0.00 inches. The total precipitation for the year still stands at 28.86 inches. Today the maximum wind observed was 12 miles an hour from the southeast. The highest wind gust observed was 17 miles per hour from the south. Sunset tonight is at 8:31 p.m. Sunrise tomorrow is at 6:27 a.m. The Manhattan, Kansas climate summary for this evening, as of 4 p.m., August 4, 2026. Today's high temperature was 86 degrees. This high was 5 degrees below the normal high of 91. Today's low temperature was 68 degrees. This high the normal low of 68. No precipitation fell today, which leaves the monthly total at 0.00 inches. The total precipitation for the year still stands at 20.51 inches. Today the maximum wind observed was 12 miles an hour from the northeast. The highest wind gust observed was 16 miles per hour from the northeast. Sunset tonight is at 8:35 p.m. Sunrise tomorrow is at 6:31 a.m. This is NOAA Weather Radio Station WXK91 in Topeka. Now here is your National Weather Service forecast. Tonight, partly cloudy. A chance of showers and thunderstorms after midnight. Lows in the upper 60s. East winds 5 to 10 miles per hour, becoming northeast after midnight. Chance of rain 30%. Wednesday, mostly cloudy in the morning, then becoming partly sunny. A chance of showers and thunderstorms. Not as warm. Humid with highs around 80. North winds 5 to 10 miles per hour. Chance of rain 40%. Wednesday night, showers likely with a chance of thunderstorms in the evening, then showers and thunderstorms likely after midnight. Humid with lows in the upper 60s. Northeast winds 5 to 10 miles per hour. Chance of rain 70%. Thursday, mostly sunny. Humid with highs in the middle 80s. East winds around 5 miles per hour. Thursday night, partly cloudy with a chance of showers and thunderstorms in the evening, then mostly cloudy with showers and thunderstorms likely after midnight. Humid with lows in the upper 60s. Southeast winds around 5 miles per hour. Chance of rain 70%. Friday, mostly sunny. A slight chance of showers and thunderstorms

in the morning. Highs around 90. Friday night and Saturday, mostly clear. Lows in the upper 60s. Highs in the lower 90s. Saturday night, clear in the evening, then becoming partly cloudy. Lows in the middle 70s. Sunday, mostly sunny. Highs in the middle 90s. Sunday night through Monday night, mostly clear. Hot. Lows in the upper 70s. Highs in the middle 90s. Tuesday, mostly sunny. Highs in the lower 90s. This hazardous weather outlook is for central Kansas, east central Kansas, north central Kansas, and northeast Kansas. For today and tonight, the probability for widespread hazardous weather is low. For Wednesday through Monday, the probability for widespread hazardous weather is low. The Topeka, Kansas climate summary for this evening, as of 4 p.m., August 4, 2026. Today's high temperature was 88 degrees. The normal high is 91. The record high is 107 degrees, which was set in 1930. Today's low temperature was 67 degrees. The normal low is 69. The record low is 50 degrees, which was set in 1894. No precipitation fell today, which leaves the monthly total at 0.00 inches. The total precipitation for the year still stands at 28.86 inches. Today the maximum wind observed was 12 miles an hour from the southeast. The highest wind gust observed was 17 miles per hour from the south. Sunset tonight is at 8:31 p.m. Sunrise tomorrow is at 6:27 a.m. The Manhattan, Kansas climate summary for this evening, as of 4 p.m., August 4, 2026. Today's high temperature was 86 degrees. This high was 5 degrees below the normal high of 91. Today's low temperature was 68 degrees. This high the normal low of 68. No precipitation fell today, which leaves the monthly total at 0.00 inches. The total precipitation for the year still stands at 20.51 inches. Today the maximum wind observed was 12 miles an hour from the northeast. The highest wind gust observed was 16 miles per hour from the northeast. Sunset tonight is at 8:35 p.m. Sunrise tomorrow is at 6:31 a.m. This is NOAA Weather Radio Station WXK91 in Topeka. Here are the 7 p.m. conditions for the local area. At Topeka, it was partly sunny. The temperature was 84 degrees, the dew point 77, and the relative humidity was 79%, producing a heat index of 94. The wind was north at 5 miles an hour. The pressure was 29.94 inches and rising. At Manhattan, it was partly sunny. The temperature was 85 degrees. The dew point 74, and the relative humidity was 69%, producing a heat index of 92. The wind was northeast at 14 miles an hour. Around the region, at Springfield, it was sunny, with a temperature of 89. It was mostly sunny, with a temperature of 84 at Lawrence, and 88 at Kansas City. It was partly sunny, with a temperature of 90 at Emporia, and 97 at Wichita. It was cloudy, with a temperature of 70 at Concordia, 73 at Beatrice, and 63 at Omaha. Once again, at Manhattan, it was 85 degrees under partly sunny skies. Once again, at Topeka, it was 84 degrees under partly sunny skies. Now here is your National Weather Service forecast. Tonight, partly cloudy. A chance of showers and thunderstorms after midnight. Lows in the upper 60s. East winds 5 to 10 miles per hour, becoming northeast after midnight. Chance of rain 30%. Wednesday, mostly cloudy in the morning, then becoming partly sunny. A chance of showers and thunderstorms. Not as warm. Humid with highs around 80. North winds 5 to 10 miles per hour. Chance of rain 40%. Wednesday night, showers likely with a chance of thunderstorms in

evening, then showers and thunderstorms likely after midnight. Humid with lows in the upper 60s. Northeast winds 5 to 10 miles per hour. Chance of rain 70%. Thursday, mostly sunny. Humid with highs in the middle 80s. East winds around 5 miles per hour. Thursday night, partly cloudy with a chance of showers and thunderstorms in the evening, then mostly cloudy with showers and thunderstorms likely after midnight. Humid with lows in the upper 60s. Southeast winds around 5 miles per hour. Chance of rain 70%. Friday, mostly sunny. A slight chance of showers and thunderstorms in the morning. Highs around 90. Friday night and Saturday, mostly clear. Lows in the upper 60s. Highs in the lower 90s. Saturday night, clear in the evening, then becoming partly cloudy. Lows in the middle 70s. Sunday, mostly sunny. Highs in the middle 90s. Sunday night through Monday night, mostly clear. Hot. Lows in the upper 70s. Highs in the middle 90s. Tuesday, mostly sunny. Highs in the lower 90s. This hazardous weather outlook is for central Kansas, east central Kansas, north central Kansas, and northeast Kansas. For today and tonight, the probability for widespread hazardous weather is low. For Wednesday through Monday, the probability for widespread hazardous weather is low. The Topeka, Kansas climate summary for this evening, as of 4 p.m., August 4, 2026. Today's high temperature was 88 degrees. The normal high is 91. The record high is 107 degrees, which was set in 1930. Today's low temperature was 67 degrees. The normal low is 69. The record low is 50 degrees, which was set in 1894. No precipitation fell today, which leaves the monthly total at 0.00 inches. The total precipitation for the year still stands at 28.86 inches. Today the maximum wind observed was 12 miles an hour from the southeast. The highest wind gust observed was 17 miles per hour from the south. Sunset tonight is at 8:31 p.m. Sunrise tomorrow is at 6:27 a.m. The Manhattan, Kansas climate summary for this evening, as of 4 p.m., August 4, 2026. Today's high temperature was 86 degrees. This high was 5 degrees below the normal high of 91. Today's low temperature was 68 degrees. This high the normal low of 68. No precipitation fell today, which leaves the monthly total at 0.00 inches. The total precipitation for the year still stands at 20.51 inches. Today the maximum wind observed was 12 miles an hour from the northeast. The highest wind gust observed was 16 miles per hour from the northeast. Sunset tonight is at 8:35 p.m. Sunrise tomorrow is at 6:31 a.m. This is NOAA Weather Radio Station WXK91 in Topeka. Here are the 7 p.m. conditions for the local area. At Topeka, it was partly sunny. The temperature was 84 degrees, the dew point 77, and the relative humidity was 79%, producing a heat index of 94. The wind was north at 5 miles an hour. The pressure was 29.94 inches and rising. At Manhattan, it was partly sunny. The temperature was 85 degrees, the dew point 74, and the relative humidity was 69%, producing a heat index of 92. The wind was northeast at 14 miles an hour. Around the region, at Springfield, it was sunny, with a temperature of 89. It was mostly sunny, with a temperature of 84 at Lawrence, and 88 at Kansas City. It was partly sunny, with a temperature of 90 at Emporia, and 97 at Wichita. It was cloudy, with a temperature of 70 at Concordia, 73 at Beatrice, and 63 at Omaha. Once again, at Manhattan, it was 85 degrees under partly sunny skies. Once again, at Topeka, it was 85.

84 degrees under partly sunny skies. Now here is your National Weather Service forecast. Tonight, partly cloudy. A chance of showers and thunderstorms after midnight. Lows in the upper 60s. East winds 5 to 10 miles per hour, becoming northeast after midnight. Chance of rain 30%. Wednesday, mostly cloudy in the morning, then becoming partly sunny. A chance of showers and thunderstorms. Not as warm. Humid with highs around 80. North winds 5 to 10 miles per hour. Chance of rain 40%. Wednesday night, showers likely with a chance of thunderstorms in the evening, then showers and thunderstorms likely after midnight. Humid with lows in the upper 60s. Northeast winds 5 to 10 miles per hour. Chance of rain 70%. Thursday, mostly sunny. Humid with highs in the middle 80s. East winds around 5 miles per hour. Thursday night, partly cloudy with a chance of showers and thunderstorms in the evening, then mostly cloudy with showers and thunderstorms likely after midnight. Humid with lows in the upper 60s. Southeast winds around 5 miles per hour. Chance of rain 70%. Friday, mostly sunny. A slight chance of showers and thunderstorms in the morning. Highs around 90. Friday night and Saturday, mostly clear. Lows in the upper 60s. Highs in the lower 90s. Saturday night, clear in the evening, then becoming partly cloudy. Lows in the middle 70s. Sunday, mostly sunny. Highs in the middle 90s. Sunday night through Monday night, mostly clear. Hot. Lows in the upper 70s. Highs in the middle 90s. Tuesday, mostly sunny. Highs in the lower 90s. The current time is 7:24 p.m. Central Daylight Time. This hazardous weather outlook is for Central Kansas, East Central Kansas, North Central Kansas, and Northeast Kansas. For today and tonight, the probability for widespread hazardous weather is low. For Wednesday through Monday, the probability for widespread hazardous weather is low. The Topeka, Kansas climate summary for this evening, as of 4 p.m., August 4, 2026. Today's high temperature was 88 degrees. The normal high is 91. The record high is 107 degrees, which was set in 1930. Today's low temperature was 67 degrees. The normal low is 69. The record low is 50 degrees, which was set in 1894. No precipitation fell today, which leaves the monthly total at 0.00 inches. The total precipitation for the year still stands at 28.86 inches. Today the maximum wind observed was 12 miles an hour from the southeast. The highest wind gust observed was 17 miles per hour from the south. Sunset tonight is at 8:31 p.m. Sunrise tomorrow is at 6:27 a.m. The Manhattan, Kansas climate summary for this evening, as of 4 p.m., August 4, 2026. Today's high temperature was 86 degrees. This high was 5 degrees below the normal high of 91. Today's low temperature was 68 degrees. This high the normal low of 68. No precipitation fell today, which leaves the monthly total at 0.00 inches. The total precipitation for the year still stands at 20.51 inches. Today the maximum wind observed was 12 miles an hour from the northeast. The highest wind gust observed was 16 miles per hour from the northeast. Sunset tonight is at 8:35 p.m. Sunrise tomorrow is at 6:31 a.m. This is NOAA Weather Radio Station WXK91 in Topeka. Here are the 7 p.m. conditions for the local area. At Topeka, it was partly sunny. The temperature was 84 degrees, the dew point 77, and the relative humidity was 79%, producing a heat index of 94. The wind was north at 5 miles an hour.
The pressure was 29.94 inches.

isn't rising. At Manhattan, it was partly sunny. The temperature was 85 degrees, the dew point 74, and the relative humidity was 69%, producing a heat index of 92. The wind was northeast at 14 miles an hour. Around the region, at Springfield, it was sunny, with a temperature of 89. It was mostly sunny, with a temperature of 84 at Lawrence, and 88 at Kansas City. It was partly sunny, with a temperature of 90 at Emporia, and 97 at Wichita. It was cloudy, with a temperature of 70 at Concordia, 73 at Beatrice, and 63 at Omaha. Once again, at Manhattan, it was 85 degrees under partly sunny skies. Once again, at Topeka, it was 84 degrees under partly sunny skies. Now here is your National Weather Service forecast. Tonight, partly cloudy. A chance of showers and thunderstorms after midnight. Lows in the upper 60s. East winds 5 to 10 miles per hour, becoming northeast after midnight. Chance of rain 30%. Wednesday, mostly cloudy in the morning, then becoming partly sunny. A chance of showers and thunderstorms. Not as warm. Humid with highs around 80. North winds 5 to 10 miles per hour. Chance of rain 40%. Wednesday night, showers likely with a chance of thunderstorms in the evening, then showers and thunderstorms likely after midnight. Humid with lows in the upper 60s. Northeast winds 5 to 10 miles per hour. Chance of rain 70%. Thursday, mostly sunny. Humid with highs in the middle 80s. East winds around 5 miles per hour. Thursday night, partly cloudy with a chance of showers and thunderstorms in the evening, then mostly cloudy with showers and thunderstorms likely after midnight. Humid with lows in the upper 60s. Southeast winds around 5 miles per hour. Chance of rain 70%. Friday, mostly sunny. A slight chance of showers and thunderstorms in the morning. Highs around 90. Friday night and Saturday, mostly clear. Lows in the upper 60s. Highs in the lower 90s. Saturday night, clear in the evening, then becoming partly cloudy. Lows in the middle 70s. Sunday, mostly sunny. Highs in the middle 90s. Sunday night through Monday night, mostly clear. Hot. Lows in the upper 70s. Highs in the middle 90s. Tuesday, mostly sunny. Highs in the lower 90s. This hazardous weather outlook is for central Kansas, east central Kansas, north central Kansas, and northeast Kansas. For today and tonight, the probability for widespread hazardous weather is low. For Wednesday through Monday, the probability for widespread hazardous weather is low. The Topeka, Kansas climate summary for this evening, as of 4 p.m., August 4, 2026. Today's high temperature was 88 degrees. The normal high is 91. The record high is 107 degrees, which was set in 1930. Today's low temperature was 67 degrees. The normal low is 69. The record low is 50 degrees, which was set in 1894. No precipitation fell today, which leaves the monthly total at 0.00 inches. The total precipitation for the year still stands at 28.86 inches. Today the maximum wind observed was 12 miles an hour from the southeast. The highest wind gust observed was 17 miles per hour from the south. Sunset tonight is at 8:31 p.m. Sunrise tomorrow is at 6:27 a.m. The Manhattan, Kansas climate summary for this evening, as of 4 p.m., August 4, 2026. Today's high temperature was 86 degrees. This high was 5 degrees below the normal high of 91. Today's low temperature was 68 degrees. This high the normal low of 68. No precipitation fell today, which leaves the monthly total at 0.00 inches.
The total precipitation for the year still stands at 20.51 inches. Today the maximum wind observed was 12 miles an hour from the northeast. The highest wind gust observed was 16 miles per hour from the northeast. Sunset tonight is at 8:35 p.m. Sunrise tomorrow is at 6:31 a.m. This is NOAA Weather Radio Station WXK91 in Topeka. Here are the 7 p.m. conditions for the local area. At Topeka, it was partly sunny. The temperature was 84 degrees, the dew point 77, and the relative humidity was 79%, producing a heat index of 94. Temperature was 84 degrees, the dew point 77, and the relative humidity was 79%, producing a heat index of 94. The wind was north at 5 miles an hour. The pressure was 29.94 inches and rising. At Manhattan, it was partly sunny. The temperature was 85 degrees, the dew point 74, and the relative humidity was 69%, producing a heat index of 92. The wind was northeast at 14 miles an hour. Around the region, at Springfield, it was sunny, with a temperature of 89. It was mostly sunny, with a temperature of 84 at Lawrence, and 88 at Kansas City. It was partly sunny, with a temperature of 90 at Emporia, and 97 at Wichita. It was cloudy, with a temperature of 70 at Concordia, 73 at Beatrice, and 63 at Omaha. Once again, at Manhattan, it was 85 degrees under partly sunny skies. Once again, at Topeka, it was 84 degrees under partly sunny skies. Now here is your National Weather Service forecast. Tonight, partly cloudy. A chance of showers and thunderstorms after midnight. Lows in the upper 60s. East winds 5 to 10 miles per hour, becoming northeast after midnight. Chance of rain 30%. Wednesday, mostly cloudy in the morning, then becoming partly sunny. A chance of showers and thunderstorms. Not as warm. Humid with highs around 80. North winds 5 to 10 miles per hour. Chance of rain 40%. Wednesday night, showers likely with a chance of thunderstorms in the evening, then showers and thunderstorms likely after midnight. Humid with lows in the upper 60s. Northeast winds 5 to 10 miles per hour. Chance of rain 70%. Thursday, mostly sunny. Humid with highs in the middle 80s. East winds around 5 miles per hour. Thursday night, partly cloudy with a chance of showers and thunderstorms in the evening, then mostly cloudy with showers and thunderstorms likely after midnight. Humid with lows in the upper 60s. Southeast winds around 5 miles per hour. Chance of rain 70%. Friday, mostly sunny. A slight chance of showers and thunderstorms in the morning. Highs around 90. Friday night and Saturday, mostly clear. Lows in the upper 60s. Highs in the lower 90s. Saturday night, clear in the evening, then becoming partly cloudy. Lows in the middle 70s. Sunday, mostly sunny. Highs in the middle 90s. Sunday night through Monday night, mostly clear. Hot. Lows in the upper 70s. Highs in the middle 90s. Tuesday, mostly sunny. Highs in the lower 90s. This hazardous weather outlook is for Central Kansas, East Central Kansas, North Central Kansas, and Northeast Kansas. For today and tonight, the probability for widespread hazardous weather is low. For Wednesday through Monday, the probability for widespread hazardous weather is low. The Topeka, Kansas climate summary for this evening, as of 4 p.m., August 4, 2026. Today's high temperature was 88 degrees. The normal high is 91. The record high is 107 degrees, which was set in 1930. Today's low temperature was 67 degrees. The normal low is 69. The record low is 50 degrees, which was set in 1894.
No precipitation fell today, which leaves the monthly total at 0.00 inches.

the total precipitation for the year still stands at 28.86 inches. Today, the maximum wind observed was 12 miles an hour from the southeast. The highest wind gust observed was 17 miles per hour from the south. Sunset tonight is at 8:31 p.m. Sunrise tomorrow is at 6:27 a.m. The Manhattan, Kansas climate summary for this evening, as of 4 p.m., August 4, 2026. Today's high temperature was 86 degrees. This high was 5 degrees below the normal high of 91. Today's low temperature was 68 degrees. This high the normal low of 68. No precipitation fell today, which leaves the monthly total at 0.00 inches. The total precipitation for the year still stands at 20.51 inches. Today the maximum wind observed was 12 miles an hour from the northeast. The highest wind gust observed was 16 miles per hour from the northeast. Sunset tonight is at 8:35 p.m. Sunrise tomorrow is at 6:31 a.m. This is NOAA Weather Radio WXK91 in Topeka. The current time is 7:38 p.m. Central Daylight Time. 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Here are the 7 p.m. conditions for the local area. At Topeka, it was partly sunny. The temperature was 84 degrees, the dew point 77, and the relative humidity was 79%, producing a heat index of 94. The wind was north at 5 miles an hour. The pressure was 29.94 inches and rising. At Manhattan, it was partly sunny. The temperature was 85 degrees, the dew point 74, and the relative humidity was 69%, producing a heat index of 92. The wind was northeast at 14 miles an hour. Around the region, at Springfield, it was sunny, with a temperature of 89. It was mostly sunny, with a temperature of 84 at Lawrence, and 88 at Kansas City. It was partly sunny, with a temperature of 90 at Emporia, and 97 at Wichita. It was cloudy, with a temperature of 70 at Concordia, 73 at Beatrice, and 63 at Omaha. Once again, at Manhattan, it was 85 degrees under partly sunny skies. Once again, at Topeka, it was 84 degrees under partly sunny skies. Now here is your National Weather Service forecast. Tonight, partly cloudy. A chance of showers and thunderstorms after midnight. Lows in the upper 60s. East winds 5 to 10 miles per hour, becoming northeast after midnight. Chance of rain 30%. Wednesday, mostly cloudy in the morning, then becoming partly sunny. A chance of showers and thunderstorms. Not as warm. Humid with highs around 80. North winds 5 to 10 miles per hour. Chance of rain 40%. Wednesday night, showers likely with a chance of thunderstorms in the evening, then showers and thunderstorms likely after midnight. Humid with lows in the upper 60s. Northeast winds 5 to 10 miles per hour. Chance of rain 70%. Thursday, mostly sunny. Humid with highs in the middle 80s. East winds around 5 miles per hour. Thursday night, partly cloudy with a chance of showers and thunderstorms in the evening, then mostly cloudy with showers and thunderstorms likely after midnight. Humid with lows in the upper 60s. Southeast winds around 5 miles per hour. Chance of rain 70%. Friday, mostly sunny. A slight chance of showers and thunderstorms in the morning. Highs around 90. Friday night and Saturday, mostly clear. Lows in the upper 60s. Highs in the lower 90s. Saturday night, clear in the evening, then becoming partly cloudy. Lows in the middle 70s. Sunday, mostly sunny. Highs in the middle 90s. Sunday night through Monday night, mostly clear. Hot. Lows in the upper 70s. Highs in the middle 90s. Tuesday, mostly sunny. Highs in the

lower 90s. This hazardous weather outlook is for central Kansas, east central Kansas, north central Kansas, and northeast Kansas. For today and tonight, the probability for widespread hazardous weather is low. For Wednesday through Monday, the probability for widespread hazardous weather is low. The Topeka, Kansas climate summary for this evening, as of 4 p.m., August 4, 2026. Today's high temperature was 88 degrees. The normal high is 91. The record high is 107 degrees, which was set in 1930. Today's low temperature was 67 degrees. The normal low is 69. The record low is 50 degrees, which was set in 1894. No precipitation fell today, which leaves the monthly total at 0.00 inches. The total precipitation for the year still stands at 28.86 inches. Today the maximum wind observed was 12 miles an hour from the southeast. The highest wind gust observed was 17 miles per hour from the south. Sunset tonight is at 8:31 p.m. Sunrise tomorrow is at 6:27 a.m. The Manhattan, Kansas climate summary for this evening, as of 4 p.m., August 4, 2026. Today's high temperature was 86 degrees. This high was 5 degrees below the normal high of 91. Today's low temperature was 68 degrees. This high the normal low of 68. No precipitation fell today, which leaves the monthly total at 0.00 inches. The total precipitation for the year still stands at 20.51 inches. Today the maximum wind observed was 12 miles an hour from the northeast. The highest wind gust observed was 16 miles per hour from the northeast. Sunset tonight is at 8:35 p.m. Sunrise tomorrow is at 6:31 a.m. This is NOAA Weather Radio Station WXK91 in Topeka. Here are the 7 p.m. conditions for the local area. At Topeka, it was partly sunny. The temperature was 84 degrees, the dew point 77, and the relative humidity was 79%, producing a heat index of 94. The wind was north at 5 miles an hour. The pressure was 29.94 inches and rising. At Manhattan, it was partly sunny. The temperature was 85 degrees. The dew point 74, and the relative humidity was 69%, producing a heat index of 92. The wind was northeast at 14 miles an hour. Around the region, at Springfield, it was sunny, with a temperature of 89. It was mostly sunny, with a temperature of 84 at Lawrence, and 88 at Kansas City. It was partly sunny, with a temperature of 90 at Emporia, and 97 at Wichita. It was cloudy, with a temperature of 70 at Concordia, 73 at Beatrice, and 63 at Omaha. Once again, at Manhattan, it was 85 degrees under partly sunny skies. Once again, at Topeka, it was 84 degrees under partly sunny skies. Now here is your National Weather Service forecast. Tonight, partly cloudy. A chance of showers and thunderstorms after midnight. Lows in the upper 60s. East winds 5 to 10 miles per hour, becoming northeast after midnight. Chance of rain 30%. Wednesday, mostly cloudy in the morning, then becoming partly sunny. A chance of showers and thunderstorms. Not as warm. Humid with highs around 80. North winds 5 to 10 miles per hour. Chance of rain 40%. Wednesday night, showers likely with a chance of thunderstorms in the evening, then showers and thunderstorms likely after midnight. Humid with lows in the upper 60s. Northeast winds 5 to 10 miles per hour. Chance of rain 70%. Thursday, mostly sunny. Humid with highs in the middle 80s. East winds around 5 miles per hour. Thursday night, partly cloudy with a chance of showers and thunderstorms in the evening, then mostly cloudy with showers and thunderstorms likely after midnight. Humid with lows in the upper 60s. Southeast winds around

5 miles per hour. Chance of rain 70%. Friday, mostly sunny. A slight chance of showers and thunderstorms in the morning. Highs around 90. Friday night and Saturday, mostly clear. Lows in the upper 60s. Highs in the lower 90s. Saturday night, clear in the evening, then becoming partly cloudy. Lows in the middle 70s. Sunday, mostly sunny. Highs in the middle 90s. Sunday night through Monday night, mostly clear. Hot. Lows in the upper 70s. Highs in the middle 90s. Tuesday, mostly sunny. Highs in the lower 90s. This hazardous weather outlook is for central Kansas, east central Kansas, north central Kansas, and northeast Kansas. For today and tonight, the probability for widespread hazardous weather is low. For Wednesday through Monday, the probability for widespread hazardous weather is low. The Topeka, Kansas climate summary for this evening, as of 4 p.m., August 4, 2026. Today's high temperature was 88 degrees. The normal high is 91. The record high is 107 degrees, which was set in 1930. Today's low temperature was 67 degrees. The normal low is 69. The record low is 50 degrees, which was set in 1894. No precipitation fell today, which leaves the monthly total at 0.00 inches. The total precipitation for the year still stands at 28.86 inches. Today the maximum wind observed was 12 miles an hour from the southeast. The highest wind gust observed was 17 miles per hour from the south. Sunset tonight is at 8:31 p.m. Sunrise tomorrow is at 6:27 a.m. The Manhattan, Kansas climate summary for this evening, as of 4 p.m., August 4, 2026. Today's high temperature was 86 degrees. This high was 5 degrees below the normal high of 91. Today's low temperature was 68 degrees. This high the normal low of 68. No precipitation fell today, which leaves the monthly total at 0.00 inches. The total precipitation for the year still stands at 20.51 inches. Today the maximum wind observed was 12 miles an hour from the northeast. The highest wind gust observed was 16 miles per hour from the northeast. Sunset tonight is at 8:35 p.m. Sunrise tomorrow is at 6:31 a.m. This is NOAA Weather Radio Station WXK91 in Topeka. Here are the 7 p.m. conditions for the local area. At Topeka, it was partly sunny. The temperature was 84 degrees, the dew point 77, and the relative humidity was 79%, producing a heat index of 94. The wind was north at 5 miles an hour. The pressure was 29.94 inches and rising. At Manhattan, it was partly sunny. The temperature was 85 degrees. The dew point 74, and the relative humidity was 69%, producing a heat index of 92. The wind was northeast at 14 miles an hour. Around the region, at Springfield, it was sunny, with a temperature of 89. It was mostly sunny, with a temperature of 84 at Lawrence, and 88 at Kansas City. It was partly sunny, with a temperature of 90 at Emporia, and 97 at Wichita. It was cloudy, with a temperature of 70 at Concordia, 73 at Beatrice, and 63 at Omaha. Once again, at Manhattan, it was 85 degrees under partly sunny skies. Once again, at Topeka, it was 84 degrees under partly sunny skies. Now here is your National Weather Service forecast. Tonight, partly cloudy. A chance of showers and thunderstorms after midnight. Lows in the upper 60s. East winds 5 to 10 miles per hour, becoming northeast after midnight. Chance of rain 30%. Wednesday, mostly cloudy in the morning, then becoming partly sunny. A chance of showers and thunderstorms. Not as warm. Humid with highs around 80.

north winds 5 to 10 miles per hour. Chance of rain 40%. Wednesday night, showers likely with a chance of thunderstorms in the evening, then showers and thunderstorms likely after midnight. Humid with lows in the upper 60s. Northeast winds 5 to 10 miles per hour. Chance of rain 70%. Thursday, mostly sunny. Humid with highs in the middle 80s. East winds around 5 miles per hour. Thursday night, partly cloudy with a chance of showers and thunderstorms in the evening, then mostly cloudy with showers and thunderstorms likely after midnight. Humid with lows in the upper 60s. Southeast winds around 5 miles per hour. Chance of rain 70%. Friday, mostly sunny. A slight chance of showers and thunderstorms in the morning. Highs around 90. Friday night and Saturday, mostly clear. Lows in the upper 60s. Highs in the lower 90s. Saturday night, clear in the evening, then becoming partly cloudy. Lows in the middle 70s. Sunday, mostly sunny. Highs in the middle 90s. Sunday night through Monday night, mostly clear. Hot. Lows in the upper 70s. Highs in the middle 90s. Tuesday, mostly sunny. Highs in the lower 90s. The current time is 7:54 p.m. Central Daylight Time. This hazardous weather outlook is for Central Kansas, East Central Kansas, North Central Kansas and Northeast Kansas. For today and tonight, the probability for widespread hazardous weather is low. For Wednesday through Monday, the probability for widespread hazardous weather is low. The Topeka, Kansas climate summary for this evening, as of 4 p.m., August 4, 2026. Today's high temperature was 88 degrees. The normal high is 91. The record high is 107 degrees, which was set in 1930. Today's low temperature was 67 degrees. The normal low is 69. The record low is 50 degrees, which was set in 1894. No precipitation fell today, which leaves the monthly total at 0.00 inches. The total precipitation for the year still stands at 28.86 inches. Today the maximum wind observed was 12 miles an hour from the southeast. The highest wind gust observed was 17 miles per hour from the south. Sunset tonight is at 8:31 p.m. Sunrise tomorrow is at 6:27 a.m. The Manhattan, Kansas climate summary for this evening, as of 4 p.m., August 4, 2026. Today's high temperature was 86 degrees. This high was 5 degrees below the normal high of 91. Today's low temperature was 68 degrees. This high the normal low of 68. No precipitation fell today, which leaves the monthly total at 0.00 inches. The total precipitation for the year still stands at 20.51 inches. Today the maximum wind observed was 12 miles an hour from the northeast. The highest wind gust observed was 16 miles per hour from the northeast. Sunset tonight is at 8:35 p.m. Sunrise tomorrow is at 6:31 a.m. This is NOAA Weather Radio Station WXK91 in Topeka. Here are the 7 p.m. conditions for the local area. At Topeka, it was partly sunny. The temperature was 84 degrees, the dew point 77, and the relative humidity was 79%, producing a heat index of 94. The wind was north at 5 miles an hour. The pressure was 29.94 inches and rising. At Manhattan, it was partly sunny. The temperature was 85 degrees. The dew point 74, and the relative humidity was 69%, producing a heat index of 92. The wind was northeast at 14 miles an hour. Around the region, at Springfield, it was sunny, with a temperature of 89. It was mostly sunny, with a temperature of 84 at Lawrence, and 88 at Kansas City. It was partly sunny, with a temperature of 90 at Emporia, and 97 at Wichita.
It was cloudy, with a temperature of 70 at Concordia, 73 at Beatrice, and 63 at Omaha. Once again, at Manhattan, it was 85 degrees under partly sunny skies. Once again, at Topeka, it was 84 degrees under partly sunny skies. Now here is your National Weather Service forecast. Tonight, partly cloudy. A chance of showers and thunderstorms after midnight. Lows in the upper 60s. East winds 5 to 10 miles per hour, becoming northeast after midnight. Chance of rain 30%. Wednesday, mostly cloudy in the morning, then becoming partly sunny. A chance of showers and thunderstorms. Not as warm. Humid with highs around 80. North winds 5 to 10 miles per hour. Chance of rain 40%. Wednesday night, showers likely with a chance of thunderstorms in the evening, then showers and thunderstorms likely after midnight. Humid with lows in the upper 60s. Northeast winds 5 to 10 miles per hour. Chance of rain 70%. Thursday, mostly sunny. Humid with highs in the middle 80s. East winds around 5 miles per hour. Thursday night, partly cloudy with a chance of showers and thunderstorms in the evening, then mostly cloudy with showers and thunderstorms likely after midnight. Humid with lows in the upper 60s. Southeast winds around 5 miles per hour. Chance of rain 70%. Friday, mostly sunny. A slight chance of showers and thunderstorms in the morning. Highs around 90. Friday night and Saturday, mostly clear. Lows in the upper 60s. Highs in the lower 90s. Saturday night, clear in the evening, then becoming partly cloudy. Lows in the middle 70s. Sunday, mostly sunny. Highs in the middle 90s. Sunday night through Monday night, mostly clear. Hot. Lows in the upper 70s. Highs in the middle 90s. Tuesday, mostly sunny. Highs in the lower 90s. This hazardous weather outlook is for central Kansas, east central Kansas, north central Kansas, and northeast Kansas. For today and tonight, the probability for widespread hazardous weather is low. For Wednesday through Monday, the probability for widespread hazardous weather is low. 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Here are the 7 p.m. conditions for the local area. At Topeka, it was partly sunny. The temperature was 84 degrees, the dew point 77, and the relative humidity was 79%, producing a heat index of 94. The wind was north at 5 miles an hour. The pressure was 29.94 inches and rising. At Manhattan, it was partly sunny. The temperature was 85 degrees. The dew point 74, and the relative humidity was 69%, producing a heat index of 92. The wind was northeast at 14 miles an hour. Around the region, at Springfield, it was sunny, with a temperature of 89. It was mostly sunny, with a temperature of 84 at Lawrence, and 88 at Kansas City. It was partly sunny, with a temperature of 90 at Emporia, and 97 at Wichita. It was cloudy, with a temperature of 70 at Concordia, 73 at Beatrice, and 63 at Omaha. Once again, at Manhattan, it was 85 degrees under partly sunny skies. Once again, at Topeka, it was 84 degrees under partly sunny skies. Now here is your National Weather Service forecast. Tonight, partly cloudy. A chance of showers and thunderstorms after midnight. Lows in the upper 60s. East winds 5 to 10 miles per hour, becoming northeast after midnight. Chance of rain 30%. Wednesday, mostly cloudy in the morning, then becoming partly sunny. A chance of showers and thunderstorms. Not as warm. Humid with highs around 80. North winds 5 to 10 miles per hour. Chance of rain 40%. Wednesday night,
showers likely with a chance of thunderstorms in the evening, then showers and thunderstorms likely after midnight. Humid with lows in the upper 60s. Northeast winds 5 to 10 miles per hour. Chance of rain 70%. Thursday, mostly sunny. Humid with highs in the middle 80s. East winds around 5 miles per hour. Thursday night, partly cloudy with a chance of showers and thunderstorms in the evening, then mostly cloudy with showers and thunderstorms likely after midnight. Humid with lows in the upper 60s. Southeast winds around 5 miles per hour. Chance of rain 70%. Friday, mostly sunny. A slight chance of showers and thunderstorms in the morning. Highs around 90. Friday night and Saturday, mostly clear. Lows in the upper 60s. Highs in the lower 90s. Saturday night, clear in the evening, then becoming partly cloudy. Lows in the middle 70s. Sunday, mostly sunny. Highs in the middle 90s. Sunday night through Monday night, mostly clear. Hot. Lows in the upper 70s. Highs in the middle 90s. Tuesday, mostly sunny. Highs in the lower 90s. This hazardous weather outlook is for central Kansas, east central Kansas, north central Kansas, and northeast Kansas. For today and tonight, the probability for widespread hazardous weather is low. For Wednesday through Monday, the probability for widespread hazardous weather is low. This is NOAA Weather Radio Station WXK 91 in Topeka. Here are the 7 p.m. conditions for the local area. At Topeka, it was partly sunny. The temperature was 84 degrees, the dew point 77, and the relative humidity was 79%, producing a heat index of 94. The wind was north at 5 miles an hour. The pressure was 29.94 inches and rising. At Manhattan, it was partly sunny. The temperature was 85 degrees, the dew point 74, and the relative humidity was 69%, producing a heat index of 92. The wind was northeast at 14 miles an hour. Around the region, at Springfield, it was sunny, with a temperature of 89. It was mostly sunny, with a temperature of 84 at Lawrence, and 88 at Kansas City. It was partly sunny, with a temperature of 90 at Emporia, and 97 at Wichita. It was cloudy, with a temperature of 70 at Concordia, 73 at Beatrice, and 63 at Omaha. Once again, at Manhattan, it was 85 degrees under partly sunny skies. Once again, at Topeka, it was 84 degrees under partly sunny skies. Now here is your National Weather Service forecast. Tonight, partly cloudy. A chance of showers and thunderstorms after midnight. Lows in the upper 60s. East winds 5 to 10 miles per hour, becoming northeast after midnight. Chance of rain 30%. Wednesday, mostly cloudy in the morning, then becoming partly sunny. A chance of showers and thunderstorms. Not as warm. Humid with highs around 80. North winds 5 to 10 miles per hour. Chance of rain 40%. Wednesday night, showers likely with a chance of thunderstorms in the evening, then showers and thunderstorms likely after midnight. Humid with lows in the upper 60s. Northeast winds 5 to 10 miles per hour. Chance of rain 70%. Thursday, mostly sunny. Humid with highs in the middle 80s. East winds around 5 miles per hour. Thursday night, partly cloudy with a chance of showers and thunderstorms in the evening, then mostly cloudy with showers and thunderstorms likely after midnight. Humid with lows in the upper 60s. Southeast winds around 5 miles per hour. Chance of rain 70%. Friday, mostly sunny. A slight chance of showers and thunderstorms in the morning. Highs around 90. Friday night and Saturday, mostly clear. Lows in the upper 60s. Highs in the lower 90s. Saturday night, clear.
clear in the evening, then becoming partly cloudy.

Weather Service forecast. Tonight, partly cloudy. A chance of showers and thunderstorms after midnight. Lows in the upper 60s. East winds 5 to 10 miles per hour, becoming northeast after midnight. Chance of rain 30%. Wednesday, mostly cloudy in the morning, then becoming partly sunny. A chance of showers and thunderstorms. Not as warm. Humid with highs around 80. North winds 5 to 10 miles per hour. Chance of rain 40%. Wednesday night, showers likely with a chance of thunderstorms in the evening, then showers and thunderstorms likely after midnight. Humid with lows in the upper 60s. Northeast winds 5 to 10 miles per hour. Chance of rain 70%. Thursday, mostly sunny. Humid with highs in the middle 80s. East winds around 5 miles per hour. Thursday night, partly cloudy with a chance of showers and thunderstorms in the evening, then mostly cloudy with showers and thunderstorms likely after midnight. Humid with lows in the upper 60s. Southeast winds around 5 miles per hour. Chance of rain 70%. Friday, mostly sunny. A slight chance of showers and thunderstorms in the morning. Highs around 90. Friday night and Saturday, mostly clear. Lows in the upper 60s. Highs in the lower 90s. Saturday night, clear in the evening, then becoming partly cloudy. Lows in the middle 70s. Sunday, mostly sunny. Highs in the middle 90s. Sunday night through Monday night, mostly clear. Hot. Lows in the upper 70s. Highs in the middle 90s. Tuesday, mostly sunny. Highs in the lower 90s. This hazardous weather outlook is for central Kansas, east central Kansas, north central Kansas, and northeast Kansas. For today and tonight, the probability for widespread hazardous weather is low. For Wednesday through Monday, the probability for widespread hazardous weather is low. This is NOAA Weather Radio Station WXK91 in Topeka. Now here is your National Weather Service forecast. Tonight, partly cloudy. A chance of showers and thunderstorms after midnight. Lows in the upper 60s. East winds 5 to 10 miles per hour, becoming northeast after midnight. Chance of rain 30%. Wednesday, mostly cloudy in the morning, then becoming partly sunny. A chance of showers and thunderstorms. Not as warm. Humid with highs around 80. North winds 5 to 10 miles per hour. Chance of rain 40%. Wednesday night, showers likely with a chance of thunderstorms in the evening, then showers and thunderstorms likely after midnight. Humid with lows in the upper 60s. Northeast winds 5 to 10 miles per hour. Chance of rain 70%. Thursday, mostly sunny. Humid with highs in the middle 80s. East winds around 5 miles per hour. Thursday night, partly cloudy with a chance of showers and thunderstorms in the evening, then mostly cloudy with showers and thunderstorms likely after midnight. Humid with lows in the upper 60s. Southeast winds around 5 miles per hour. Chance of rain 70%. Friday, mostly sunny. A slight chance of showers and thunderstorms in the morning. Highs around 90. Friday night and Saturday, mostly clear. Lows in the upper 60s. Highs in the lower 90s. Saturday night, clear in the evening, then becoming partly cloudy. Lows in the middle 70s. Sunday, mostly sunny. Highs in the middle 90s. Sunday night through Monday night, mostly clear. Hot. Lows in the upper 70s. Highs in the middle 90s. Tuesday, mostly sunny. Highs in the lower 90s. This hazardous weather outlook is for central Kansas, east central Kansas, north central Kansas, and northeast Kansas. For today and tonight, the probability for widespread hazardous weather is low. For Wednesday,

Tuesday through Monday. The probability for widespread hazardous weather is low. This is NOAA Weather Radio Station WXK91 in Topeka. Here are the 8 p.m. conditions for the local area. At Topeka, it was mostly cloudy. The temperature was 83 degrees, the dew point 77, and the relative humidity was 82%, producing a heat index of 92. The wind was northeast at 6 miles an hour. The pressure was 29.92 inches and falling. At Manhattan, it was mostly cloudy. The temperature was 78 degrees, the dew point 71, and the relative humidity was 79%. The wind was east at 16 miles an hour. Around the region, at Springfield, it was clear, with a temperature of 85. At Emporia, it was partly cloudy, with a temperature of 85. It was mostly cloudy, with a temperature of 82 at Lawrence, 87 at Kansas City, and 94 at Wichita. It was cloudy, with a temperature of 70 at Concordia, 72 at Beatrice, and 64 at Omaha. Once again, at Manhattan, it was 78 degrees under mostly cloudy skies. Once again, at Topeka, it was 83 degrees under mostly cloudy skies. Now here is your National Weather Service forecast. Tonight, partly cloudy. A chance of showers and thunderstorms after midnight. Lows in the upper 60s. East winds 5 to 10 miles per hour, becoming northeast after midnight. Chance of rain 30%. Wednesday, mostly cloudy in the morning, then becoming partly sunny. A chance of showers and thunderstorms. Not as warm. Humid with highs around 80. North winds 5 to 10 miles per hour. Chance of rain 40%. Wednesday night, showers likely with a chance of thunderstorms in the evening, then showers and thunderstorms likely after midnight. Humid with lows in the upper 60s. Northeast winds 5 to 10 miles per hour. Chance of rain 70%. Thursday, mostly sunny. Humid with highs in the middle 80s. East winds around 5 miles per hour. Thursday night, partly cloudy with a chance of showers and thunderstorms in the evening, then mostly cloudy with showers and thunderstorms likely after midnight. Humid with lows in the upper 60s. Southeast winds around 5 miles per hour. Chance of rain 70%. Friday, mostly sunny. A slight chance of showers and thunderstorms in the morning. Highs around 90. Friday night and Saturday, mostly clear. Lows in the upper 60s. Highs in the lower 90s. Saturday night, clear in the evening, then becoming partly cloudy. Lows in the middle 70s. Sunday, mostly sunny. Highs in the middle 90s. Sunday night through Monday night, mostly clear. Hot. Lows in the upper 70s. Highs in the middle 90s. Tuesday, mostly sunny. Highs in the lower 90s. This hazardous weather outlook is for central Kansas, east central Kansas, north central Kansas, and northeast Kansas. For today and tonight, the probability for widespread hazardous weather is low. For Wednesday through Monday, the probability for widespread hazardous weather is low. This is NOAA Weather Radio Station WXK91 in Topeka. Here are the 8 p.m. conditions for the local area. At Topeka, it was mostly cloudy. The temperature was 83 degrees, the dew point 77, and the relative humidity was 82%, producing a heat index of 92. The wind was northeast at 6 miles an hour. The pressure was 29.92 inches and falling. At Manhattan, it was mostly cloudy. The temperature was 78 degrees, the dew point 71, and the relative humidity was 79%. The wind was east at 16 miles an hour. Around the region, at Springfield, it was clear, with a temperature of 85. At Emporia, it was partly cloudy, with a temperature of 85. It was mostly cloudy, with a temperature of 82.

at Lawrence, 87 at Kansas City, and 94 at Wichita. It was cloudy, with a temperature of 70 at Concordia, 72 at Beatrice, and 64 at Omaha. Once again, at Manhattan, it was 78 degrees under mostly cloudy skies. Once again, at Topeka, it was 83 degrees under mostly cloudy skies. Now here is your National Weather Service forecast. Tonight, partly cloudy. A chance of showers and thunderstorms after midnight. Lows in the upper 60s. East winds 5 to 10 miles per hour, becoming northeast after midnight. Chance of rain 30%. Wednesday, mostly cloudy in the morning, then becoming partly sunny. A chance of showers and thunderstorms. Not as warm. Humid with highs around 80. North winds 5 to 10 miles per hour. Chance of rain 40%. Wednesday night, showers likely with a chance of thunderstorms in the evening, then showers and thunderstorms likely after midnight. Humid with lows in the upper 60s. Northeast winds 5 to 10 miles per hour. Chance of rain 70%. Thursday, mostly sunny. Humid with highs in the middle 80s. East winds around 5 miles per hour. Thursday night, partly cloudy with a chance of showers and thunderstorms in the evening, then mostly cloudy with showers and thunderstorms likely after midnight. Humid with lows in the upper 60s. Southeast winds around 5 miles per hour. Chance of rain 70%. Friday, mostly sunny. A slight chance of showers and thunderstorms in the morning. Highs around 90. Friday night and Saturday, mostly clear. Lows in the upper 60s. Highs in the lower 90s. Saturday night, clear in the evening, then becoming partly cloudy. Lows in the middle 70s. Sunday, mostly sunny. Highs in the middle 90s. Sunday night through Monday night, mostly clear. Hot. Lows in the upper 70s. Highs in the middle 90s. Tuesday, mostly sunny. Highs in the lower 90s. This hazardous weather outlook is for central Kansas, east central Kansas, north central Kansas, and northeast Kansas. For today and tonight, the probability for widespread hazardous weather is low. For Wednesday through Monday, the probability for widespread hazardous weather is low. This is NOAA Weather Radio Station WXK91 in Topeka. Here are the 8 p.m. conditions for the local area. At Topeka, it was mostly cloudy. The temperature was 83 degrees, the dew point 77, and the relative humidity was 82%, producing a heat index of 92. The wind was northeast at 6 miles an hour. The pressure was 29.92 inches and falling. At Manhattan, it was mostly cloudy. The temperature was 78 degrees, the dew point 71, and the relative humidity was 79%. The wind was east at 16 miles an hour. Around the region, at Springfield, it was clear, with a temperature of 85. At Emporia, it was partly cloudy, with a temperature of 85. It was mostly cloudy, with a temperature of 82 at Lawrence, 87 at Kansas City, and 94 at Wichita. It was cloudy, with a temperature of 70 at Concordia, 72 at Beatrice, and 64 at Omaha. Once again, at Manhattan, it was 78 degrees under mostly cloudy skies. Once again, at Topeka, it was 83 degrees under mostly cloudy skies. Now here is your National Weather Service forecast. Tonight, partly cloudy. A chance of showers and thunderstorms after midnight. Lows in the upper 60s. East winds 5 to 10 miles per hour, becoming northeast after midnight. Chance of rain 30%. Wednesday, mostly cloudy in the morning, then becoming partly sunny. A chance of showers and thunderstorms. Not as warm. Humid with highs around 80. North winds 5 to 10 miles per hour. Chance of rain 40%.

Wednesday night, showers likely with a chance of thunderstorms in the evening, then showers and thunderstorms likely after midnight. Humid with lows in the upper 60s. Northeast winds 5 to 10 miles per hour. Chance of rain 70%. Thursday, mostly sunny. Humid with highs in the middle 80s. East winds around 5 miles per hour. Thursday night, partly cloudy with a chance of showers and thunderstorms in the evening, then mostly cloudy with showers and thunderstorms likely after midnight. Humid with lows in the upper 60s. Southeast winds around 5 miles per hour. Chance of rain 70%. Friday, mostly sunny. A slight chance of showers and thunderstorms in the morning. Highs around 90. Friday night and Saturday, mostly clear. Lows in the upper 60s. Highs in the lower 90s. Saturday night, clear in the evening, then becoming partly cloudy. Lows in the middle 70s. Sunday, mostly sunny. Highs in the middle 90s. Sunday night through Monday night, mostly clear. Hot. Lows in the upper 70s. Highs in the middle 90s. Tuesday, mostly sunny. Highs in the lower 90s. The current time is 8:24 p.m. Central Daylight Time. This hazardous weather outlook is for Central Kansas, East Central Kansas, North Central Kansas, and Northeast Kansas. For today and tonight, the probability for widespread hazardous weather is low. For Wednesday through Monday, the probability for widespread hazardous weather is low. 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Here are the 8 p.m. conditions for the local area. At Topeka, it was mostly cloudy. The temperature was 83 degrees, the dew point 77, and the relative humidity was 82%, producing a heat index of 92. The wind was northeast at 6 miles an hour. The pressure was 29.92 inches and falling. At Manhattan, it was mostly cloudy. The temperature was 78 degrees, the dew point 71, and the relative humidity was 79%. The wind was east at 16 miles an hour. Around the region, at Springfield, it was clear, with a temperature of 85. At Emporia, it was partly cloudy, with a temperature of 85. It was mostly cloudy, with a temperature of 82 at Lawrence, 87 at Kansas City, and 94 at Wichita. It was cloudy, with a temperature of 70 at Concordia, 72 at Beatrice, and 64 at Omaha. Once again, at Manhattan, it was 78 degrees under mostly cloudy skies. Once again, at Topeka, it was 83 degrees under mostly cloudy skies. Now here is your National Weather Service forecast. Tonight, partly cloudy. A chance of showers and thunderstorms after midnight. Lows in the upper 60s. East winds 5 to 10 miles per hour, becoming northeast after midnight. Chance of rain 30%. Wednesday, mostly cloudy in the morning, then becoming partly sunny. A chance of showers and thunderstorms. Not as warm. Humid with highs around 80. North winds 5 to 10 miles per hour. Chance of rain 40%. Wednesday night, showers likely with a chance of thunderstorms in the evening, then showers and thunderstorms likely after midnight. Humid with lows in the upper 60s. Northeast winds.

hot. Lows in the upper 70s. Highs in the middle 90s. Tuesday, mostly sunny. Highs in the lower 90s. This hazardous weather outlook is for central Kansas, east central Kansas, north central Kansas, and northeast Kansas. For today and tonight, the probability for widespread hazardous weather is low. For Wednesday through Monday, the probability for widespread hazardous weather is low. This is NOAA Weather Radio Station WXK91 in Topeka. Here are the 8 p.m. conditions for the local area. At Topeka, it was mostly cloudy. The temperature was 83 degrees, the dew point 77, and the relative humidity was 82%, producing a heat index of 92. The wind was northeast at 6 miles an hour. The pressure was 29.92 inches and falling. At Manhattan, it was mostly cloudy. The temperature was 78 degrees, the dew point 71, and the relative humidity was 79%. The wind was east at 16 miles an hour. Around the region, at Springfield, it was clear, with a temperature of 85. At Emporia, it was partly cloudy, with a temperature of 85. It was mostly cloudy, with a temperature of 82 at Lawrence, 87 at Kansas City, and 94 at Wichita. It was cloudy, with a temperature of 70 at Concordia, 72 at Beatrice, and 64 at Omaha. Once again, at Manhattan, it was 78 degrees under mostly cloudy skies. Once again, at Topeka, it was 83 degrees under mostly cloudy skies. Now here is your National Weather Service forecast. Tonight, partly cloudy. A chance of showers and thunderstorms after midnight. Lows in the upper 60s. East winds 5 to 10 miles per hour, becoming northeast after midnight. Chance of rain 30%. Wednesday, mostly cloudy in the morning, then becoming partly sunny. A chance of showers and thunderstorms. Not as warm. Humid with highs around 80. North winds 5 to 10 miles per hour. Chance of rain 40%. Wednesday night, showers likely with a chance of thunderstorms in the evening, then showers and thunderstorms likely after midnight. Humid with lows in the upper 60s. Northeast winds 5 to 10 miles per hour. Chance of rain 70%. Thursday, mostly sunny. Humid with highs in the middle 80s. East winds around 5 miles per hour. Thursday night, partly cloudy with a chance of showers and thunderstorms in the evening, then mostly cloudy with showers and thunderstorms likely after midnight. Humid with lows in the upper 60s. Southeast winds around 5 miles per hour. Chance of rain 70%. Friday, mostly sunny. A slight chance of showers and thunderstorms in the morning. Highs around 90. Friday night and Saturday, mostly clear. Lows in the upper 60s. Highs in the lower 90s. Saturday night, clear in the evening, then becoming partly cloudy. Lows in the middle 70s. Sunday, mostly sunny. Highs in the middle 90s. Sunday night through Monday night, mostly clear. Hot. Lows in the upper 70s. Highs in the middle 90s. Tuesday, mostly sunny. Highs in the lower 90s. This hazardous weather outlook is for central Kansas, east central Kansas, north central Kansas, and northeast Kansas. For today and tonight, the probability for widespread hazardous weather is low. For Wednesday through Monday, the probability for widespread hazardous weather is low. This is NOAA Weather Radio Station The probability for widespread hazardous weather is low. 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Here are the 8 p.m. conditions for the local area. At Topeka, it was mostly cloudy. The temperature was 83 degrees, the dew point 77, and the relative humidity was 82%, producing a heat index of 92. The wind was northeast at 6 miles an hour.

pressure was 29.92 inches and falling. At Manhattan, it was mostly cloudy. The temperature was 78 degrees, the dew point 71, and the relative humidity was 79%. The wind was east at 16 miles an hour. Around the region, at Springfield, it was clear, with a temperature of 85. At Emporia, it was partly cloudy, with a temperature of 85. It was mostly cloudy, with a temperature of 82 at Lawrence, 87 at Kansas City, and 94 at Wichita. It was cloudy, with a temperature of 70 at Concordia, 72 at Beatrice, and 64 at Omaha. Once again, at Manhattan, it was 78 degrees under mostly cloudy skies. Once again, at Topeka, it was 83 degrees under mostly cloudy skies. Now here is your National Weather Service forecast. Tonight, partly cloudy. A chance of showers and thunderstorms after midnight. Lows in the upper 60s. East winds 5 to 10 miles per hour, becoming northeast after midnight. Chance of rain 30%. Wednesday, mostly cloudy in the morning, then becoming partly sunny. A chance of showers and thunderstorms. Not as warm. Humid with highs around 80. North winds 5 to 10 miles per hour. Chance of rain 40%. Wednesday night, showers likely with a chance of thunderstorms in the evening, then showers and thunderstorms likely after midnight. Humid with lows in the upper 60s. Northeast winds 5 to 10 miles per hour. Chance of rain 70%. Thursday, mostly sunny. Humid with highs in the middle 80s. East winds around 5 miles per hour. Thursday night, partly cloudy with a chance of showers and thunderstorms in the evening, then mostly cloudy with showers and thunderstorms likely after midnight. Humid with lows in the upper 60s. Southeast winds around 5 miles per hour. Chance of rain 70%. Friday, mostly sunny. A slight chance of showers and thunderstorms in the morning. Highs around 90. Friday night and Saturday, mostly clear. Lows in the upper 60s. Highs in the lower 90s. Saturday night, clear in the evening, then becoming partly cloudy. Lows in the middle 70s. Sunday, mostly sunny. Highs in the middle 90s. Sunday night through Monday night, mostly clear. Hot. Lows in the upper 70s. Highs in the middle 90s. Tuesday, mostly sunny. Highs in the lower 90s. This hazardous weather outlook is for central Kansas, east central Kansas, north central Kansas, and northeast Kansas. For today and tonight, the probability for widespread hazardous weather is low. For Wednesday through Monday, the probability for widespread hazardous weather is low. This is NOAA Weather Radio Station WXK 91 in Topeka. Here are the 8 p.m. conditions for the local area. At Topeka, it was mostly cloudy. The temperature was 83 degrees, the dew point 77, and the relative humidity was 82%, producing a heat index of 92. The wind was northeast at 6 miles an hour. The pressure was 29.92 inches and falling. At Manhattan, it was mostly cloudy. The temperature was 78 degrees, the dew point 71, and the relative humidity was 79%. The wind was east at 16 miles an hour. Around the region, at Springfield, it was clear, with a temperature of 85. At Emporia, it was partly cloudy, with a temperature of 85. It was mostly cloudy, with a temperature of 82 at Lawrence, 87 at Kansas City, and 94 at Wichita. It was cloudy, with a temperature of 70 at Concordia, 72 at Beatrice, and 64 at Omaha. Once again, at Manhattan, it was 78 degrees under mostly cloudy skies. Once again, at Topeka, it was 83 degrees under mostly cloudy skies. This is NOAA Weather Radio WXK 91 in Topeka.
The current time is 8:38 p.m. Central Daylight Time. Now here is your National Weather Service forecast. Tonight, partly cloudy. A chance of showers and thunderstorms after midnight. Lows in the upper 60s. East winds 5 to 10 miles per hour, becoming northeast after midnight. Chance of rain 30%. Wednesday, mostly cloudy in the morning, then becoming partly sunny. A chance of showers and thunderstorms. Not as warm. Humid with highs around 80. North winds 5 to 10 miles per hour. Chance of rain 40%. Wednesday night, showers likely with a chance of thunderstorms in the evening, then showers and thunderstorms likely after midnight. Humid with lows in the upper 60s. Northeast winds 5 to 10 miles per hour. Chance of rain 70%. Thursday, mostly sunny. Humid with highs in the middle 80s. East winds around 5 miles per hour. Thursday night, partly cloudy with a chance of showers and thunderstorms in the evening, then mostly cloudy with showers and thunderstorms likely after midnight. Humid with lows in the upper 60s. Southeast winds around 5 miles per hour. Chance of rain 70%. Friday, mostly sunny. A slight chance of showers and thunderstorms in the morning. Highs around 90. Friday night and Saturday, mostly clear. Lows in the upper 60s. Highs in the lower 90s. Saturday night, clear in the evening, then becoming partly cloudy. Lows in the middle 70s. Sunday, mostly sunny. Highs in the middle 90s. Sunday night through Monday night, mostly clear. Hot. Lows in the upper 70s. Highs in the middle 90s. Tuesday, mostly sunny. Highs in the lower 90s. This hazardous weather outlook is for Central Kansas, East Central Kansas, North Central Kansas, and Northeast Kansas. For today and tonight, the probability for widespread hazardous weather is low. For Wednesday through Monday, the probability for widespread hazardous weather is low. This is NOAA Weather Radio Station WXK91 in Topeka. Here are the 8 p.m. conditions for the local area. At Topeka, it was mostly cloudy. The temperature was 83 degrees, the dew point 77, and the relative humidity was 82%, producing a heat index of 92. The wind was northeast at 6 miles an hour. The pressure was 29.92 inches and falling. At Manhattan, it was mostly cloudy. The temperature was 78 degrees, the dew point 71, and the relative humidity was 79%. The wind was east at 16 miles an hour. Around the region, at Springfield, it was clear, with a temperature of 85. At Emporia, it was partly cloudy, with a temperature of 85. It was mostly cloudy, with a temperature of 82 at Lawrence, 87 at Kansas City, and 94 at Wichita. It was cloudy, with a temperature of 70 at Concordia, 72 at Beatrice, and 64 at Omaha. Once again, at Manhattan, it was 78 degrees under mostly cloudy skies. Once again, at Topeka, it was 83 degrees under mostly cloudy skies. Now here is your National Weather Service forecast. Tonight, partly cloudy. A chance of showers and thunderstorms after midnight. Lows in the upper 60s. East winds 5 to 10 miles per hour, becoming northeast after midnight. Chance of rain 30%. Wednesday, mostly cloudy in the morning, then becoming partly sunny. A chance of showers and thunderstorms. Not as warm. Humid with highs around 80. North winds 5 to 10 miles per hour. Chance of rain 40%. Wednesday night, showers likely with a chance of thunderstorms in the evening, then showers and thunderstorms likely after midnight. Humid with lows in the upper 60s. Northeast winds 5 to 10 miles per hour. Chance of rain 70%.
Thursday, mostly sunny.

cloudy. The temperature was 78 degrees, the dew point 71, and the relative humidity was 79%. The wind was east at 16 miles an hour. Around the region, at Springfield, it was clear, with a temperature of 85. At Emporia, it was partly cloudy, with a temperature of 85. It was mostly cloudy, with a temperature of 82 at Lawrence, 87 at Kansas City, and 94 at Wichita. It was cloudy, with a temperature of 70 at Concordia, 72 at Beatrice, and 64 at Omaha. Once again, at Manhattan, it was 78 degrees under mostly cloudy skies. Once again, at Topeka, it was 83 degrees under mostly cloudy skies. Now here is your National Weather Service forecast. Tonight, partly cloudy. A chance of showers and thunderstorms after midnight. Lows in the upper 60s. East winds 5 to 10 miles per hour, becoming northeast after midnight. Chance of rain 30%. Wednesday, mostly cloudy in the morning, then becoming partly sunny. A chance of showers and thunderstorms. Not as warm. Humid with highs around 80. North winds 5 to 10 miles per hour. Chance of rain 40%. Wednesday night, showers likely with a chance of thunderstorms in the evening, then showers and thunderstorms likely after midnight. Humid with lows in the upper 60s. Northeast winds 5 to 10 miles per hour. Chance of rain 70%. Thursday, mostly sunny. Humid with highs in the middle 80s. East winds around 5 miles per hour. Thursday night, partly cloudy with a chance of showers and thunderstorms in the evening, then mostly cloudy with showers and thunderstorms likely after midnight. Humid with lows in the upper 60s. Southeast winds around 5 miles per hour. Chance of rain 70%. Friday, mostly sunny. A slight chance of showers and thunderstorms in the morning. Highs around 90. Friday night and Saturday, mostly clear. Lows in the upper 60s. Highs in the lower 90s. Saturday night, clear in the evening, then becoming partly cloudy. Lows in the middle 70s. Sunday, mostly sunny. Highs in the middle 90s. Sunday night through Monday night, mostly clear. Hot. Lows in the upper 70s. Highs in the middle 90s. Tuesday, mostly sunny. Highs in the lower 90s. This hazardous weather outlook is for central Kansas, east central Kansas, north central Kansas, and northeast Kansas. For today and tonight, the probability for widespread hazardous weather is low. For Wednesday through Monday, the probability for widespread hazardous weather is low. This is NOAA Weather Radio Station WXK 91 in Topeka. Here are the 8 p.m. conditions for the local area. At Topeka, it was mostly cloudy. The temperature was 83 degrees, the dew point 77, and the relativity was 82%, producing a heat index of 92. The wind was northeast at 6 miles an hour. The pressure was 29.92 inches and falling. At Manhattan, it was mostly cloudy. The temperature was 78 degrees, the dew point 71, and the relative humidity was 79%. The wind was east at 16 miles an hour. Around the region, at Springfield, it was clear, with a temperature of 85. At Emporia, it was partly cloudy, with a temperature of 85. It was mostly cloudy, with a temperature of 82 at Lawrence, 87 at Kansas City, and 94 at Wichita. It was cloudy, with a temperature of 70 at Concordia, 72 at Beatrice, and 64 at Omaha. Once again, at Manhattan, it was 78 degrees under mostly cloudy skies. Once again, at Topeka, it was 83 degrees under mostly cloudy skies. Now here is your National Weather Service forecast. Tonight, partly cloudy. A chance of showers and thunderstorms after midnight. Lows in the upper 60s.
East wind 5 to 10 miles per hour, becoming northeast after midnight. Chance of rain 30%. Wednesday, mostly cloudy in the morning, then becoming partly sunny. A chance of showers and thunderstorms. Not as warm. Humid with highs around 80. North winds 5 to 10 miles per hour. Chance of rain 40%. Wednesday night, showers likely with a chance of thunderstorms in the evening, then showers and thunderstorms likely after midnight. Humid with lows in the upper 60s. Northeast winds 5 to 10 miles per hour. Chance of rain 70%. Thursday, mostly sunny. Humid with highs in the middle 80s. East winds around 5 miles per hour. Thursday night, partly cloudy with a chance of showers and thunderstorms in the evening, then mostly cloudy with showers and thunderstorms likely after midnight. Humid with lows in the upper 60s. Southeast winds around 5 miles per hour. Chance of rain 70%. Friday, mostly sunny. A slight chance of showers and thunderstorms in the morning. Highs around 90. Friday night and Saturday, mostly clear. Lows in the upper 60s. Highs in the lower 90s. Saturday night, clear in the evening, then becoming partly cloudy. Lows in the middle 70s. Sunday, mostly sunny. Highs in the middle 90s. Sunday night through Monday night, mostly clear. Hot. Lows in the upper 70s. Highs in the middle 90s. Tuesday, mostly sunny. Highs in the lower 90s. This hazardous weather outlook is for central Kansas, east central Kansas, north central Kansas, and northeast Kansas. For today and tonight, the probability for widespread hazardous weather is low. For Wednesday through Monday, the probability for widespread hazardous weather is low. This is NOAA Weather Radio Station WXK91 in Topeka. Here are the 8 p.m. conditions for the local area. At Topeka, it was mostly cloudy. The temperature was 83 degrees, the dew point 77, and the relative humidity was 82%, producing a heat index of 92. The wind was northeast at 6 miles an hour. The pressure was 29.92 inches and falling. At Manhattan, it was mostly cloudy. The temperature was 78 degrees, the dew point 71, and the relative humidity was 79%. The wind was east at 16 miles an hour. Around the region, at Springfield, it was clear, with a temperature of 85. At Emporia, it was partly cloudy, with a temperature of 85. It was mostly cloudy, with a temperature of 82 at Lawrence, 87 at Kansas City, and 94 at Wichita. It was cloudy, with a temperature of 70 at Concordia, 72 at Beatrice, and 64 at Omaha. Once again, at Manhattan, it was 78 degrees under mostly cloudy skies. Once again, at Topeka, it was 83 degrees under mostly cloudy skies. Now here is your National Weather Service forecast. Tonight, partly cloudy. A chance of showers and thunderstorms after midnight. Lows in the upper 60s. East winds 5 to 10 miles per hour, becoming northeast after midnight. Chance of rain 30%. Wednesday, mostly cloudy in the morning, then becoming partly sunny. A chance of showers and thunderstorms. Not as warm. Humid with highs around 80. North winds 5 to 10 miles per hour. Chance of rain 40%. Wednesday night, showers likely with a chance of thunderstorms in the evening, then showers and thunderstorms likely after midnight. Humid with lows in the upper 60s. Northeast winds 5 to 10 miles per hour. Chance of rain 70%. Thursday, mostly sunny. Humid with highs in the middle 80s. East winds around 5 miles per hour. Thursday night, partly cloudy with a chance of showers and thunderstorms in the evening, then mostly cloudy with showers and thunderstorms likely after midnight.
humid with lows in the upper 70s.

60s. Southeast winds around 5 miles per hour. Chance of rain 70%. Friday, mostly sunny. A slight chance of showers and thunderstorms in the morning. Highs around 90. Friday night and Saturday, mostly clear. Lows in the upper 60s. Highs in the lower 90s. Saturday night, clear in the evening, then becoming partly cloudy. Lows in the middle 70s. Sunday, mostly sunny. Highs in the middle 90s. Sunday night through Monday night, mostly clear. Hot. Lows in the upper 70s. Highs in the middle 90s. Tuesday, mostly sunny. Highs in the lower 90s. This hazardous weather outlook is for central Kansas, east central Kansas, north central Kansas, and northeast Kansas. For today and tonight, the probability for widespread hazardous weather is low. For Wednesday through Monday, the probability for widespread hazardous weather is low. This is NOAA Weather Radio Station WXK91 in Topeka. Here are the 8 p.m. conditions for the local area. At Topeka, it was mostly cloudy. The temperature was 83 degrees, the dew point 77, and the relative humidity was 82%, producing a heat index of 92. The wind was northeast at 6 miles an hour. The pressure was 29.92 inches and falling. At Manhattan, it was mostly cloudy. The temperature was 78 degrees, the dew point 71, and the relative humidity was 79%. The wind was east at 16 miles an hour. Around the region, at Springfield, it was clear, with a temperature of 85. At Emporia, it was partly cloudy, with a temperature of 85. It was mostly cloudy, with a temperature of 82 at Lawrence, 87 at Kansas City, and 94 at Wichita. It was cloudy, with a temperature of 70 at Concordia, 72 at Beatrice, and 64 at Omaha. Once again, at Manhattan, it was 78 degrees under mostly cloudy skies. Once again, at Topeka, it was 83 degrees under mostly cloudy skies. Now here is your National Weather Service forecast. Tonight, partly cloudy. A chance of showers and thunderstorms after midnight. Lows in the upper 60s. East winds 5 to 10 miles per hour, becoming northeast after midnight. Chance of rain 30%. Wednesday, mostly cloudy in the morning, then becoming partly sunny. A chance of showers and thunderstorms. Not as warm. Humid with highs around 80. North winds 5 to 10 miles per hour. Chance of rain 40%. Wednesday night, showers likely with a chance of thunderstorms in the evening, then showers and thunderstorms likely after midnight. Humid with lows in the upper 60s. Northeast winds 5 to 10 miles per hour. Chance of rain 70%. Thursday, mostly sunny. Humid with highs in the middle 80s. East winds around 5 miles per hour. Thursday night, partly cloudy with a chance of showers and thunderstorms in the evening, then mostly cloudy with showers and thunderstorms likely after midnight. Humid with lows in the upper 60s. Southeast winds around 5 miles per hour. Chance of rain 70%. Friday, mostly sunny. A slight chance of showers and thunderstorms in the morning. Highs around 90. Friday night and Saturday, mostly clear. Lows in the upper 60s. Highs in the lower 90s. Saturday night, clear in the evening, then becoming partly cloudy. Lows in the middle 70s. Sunday, mostly sunny. Highs in the middle 90s. Sunday night through Monday night, mostly clear. Hot. Lows in the upper 70s. Highs in the middle 90s. Tuesday, mostly sunny. Highs in the lower 90s. The current time is 9:08 p.m. Central Daylight Time. This hazardous weather outlook is for central Kansas, east central Kansas, north central Kansas, and northeast Kansas.

5 to 10 miles per hour, becoming northeast after midnight. Chance of rain 30%. Wednesday, mostly cloudy in the morning, then becoming partly sunny. A chance of showers and thunderstorms. Not as warm. Humid with highs around 80. North winds 5 to 10 miles per hour. Chance of rain 40%. Wednesday night, showers likely with a chance of thunderstorms in the evening, then showers and thunderstorms likely after midnight. Humid with lows in the upper 60s. Northeast winds 5 to 10 miles per hour. Chance of rain 70%. Thursday, mostly sunny. Humid with highs in the middle 80s. East winds around 5 miles per hour. Thursday night, partly cloudy with a chance of showers and thunderstorms in the evening, then mostly cloudy with showers and thunderstorms likely after midnight. Humid with lows in the upper 60s. Southeast winds around 5 miles per hour. Chance of rain 70%. Friday, mostly sunny. A slight chance of showers and thunderstorms in the morning. Highs around 90. Friday night and Saturday, mostly clear. Lows in the upper 60s. Highs in the lower 90s. Saturday night, clear in the evening, then becoming partly cloudy. Lows in the middle 70s. Sunday, mostly sunny. Highs in the middle 90s. Sunday night through Monday night, mostly clear. Hot. Lows in the upper 70s. Highs in the middle 90s. Tuesday, mostly sunny. Highs in the lower 90s. This hazardous weather outlook is for central Kansas, east central Kansas, north central Kansas, and northeast Kansas. For today and tonight, the probability for widespread hazardous weather is low. For Wednesday through Monday, the probability for widespread hazardous weather is low. This is NOAA Weather Radio Station WXK91 in Topeka. Here are the 9 p.m. conditions for the local area. At Topeka, it was partly cloudy. The temperature was 80 degrees, the dew point 76, and the relative humidity was 87%. The wind was east at 5 miles an hour. The pressure was 29.91 inches and falling. At Manhattan, it was mostly cloudy. The temperature was 76 degrees, the dew point 71, and the relative humidity was 85%. The wind was east at 9 miles an hour. Around the region, at Springfield, it was clear, with a temperature of 80. It was partly cloudy, with a temperature of 78 at Lawrence, 86 at Kansas City, 83 at Emporia, and 90 at Wichita. It was cloudy, with a temperature of 70 at Concordia, 65 at Beatrice, and 64 at Omaha. Once again, at Manhattan, it was 76 degrees under mostly cloudy skies. Once again, at Topeka, it was 80 degrees under partly cloudy skies. Now here is your National Weather Service forecast. Tonight, partly cloudy. A chance of showers and thunderstorms after midnight. Lows in the upper 60s. East winds 5 to 10 miles per hour, becoming northeast after midnight. Chance of rain 30%. Wednesday, mostly cloudy in the morning, then becoming partly sunny. A chance of showers and thunderstorms. Not as warm. Humid with highs around 80. North winds 5 to 10 miles per hour. Chance of rain 40%. Wednesday night, showers likely with a chance of thunderstorms in the evening, then showers and thunderstorms likely after midnight. Humid with lows in the upper 60s. Northeast winds 5 to 10 miles per hour. Chance of rain 70%. Thursday, mostly sunny. Humid with highs in the middle 80s. East winds around 5 miles per hour. Thursday night, partly cloudy with a chance of showers and thunderstorms in the evening, then mostly cloudy with showers and thunderstorms likely after midnight. Humid with lows in the upper 60s. Southeast winds around 5 miles per hour. Chance of rain 70%.

mostly sunny. A slight chance of showers and thunderstorms in the morning. Highs around 90. Friday night and Saturday, mostly clear. Lows in the upper 60s. Highs in the lower 90s. Saturday night, clear in the evening, then becoming partly cloudy. Lows in the middle 70s. Sunday, mostly sunny. Highs in the middle 90s. Sunday night through Monday night, mostly clear. Hot. Lows in the upper 70s. Highs in the middle 90s. Tuesday, mostly sunny. Highs in the lower 90s. This hazardous weather outlook is for central Kansas, east central Kansas, north central Kansas, and northeast Kansas. For today and tonight, the probability for widespread hazardous weather is low. For Wednesday through Monday, the probability for widespread hazardous weather is low. 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Here are the 9 p.m. conditions for the local area. At Topeka, it was partly cloudy. The temperature was 80 degrees, the dew point 76, and the relative humidity was 87%. The wind was east at 5 miles an hour. The pressure was 29.91 inches and falling. At Manhattan, it was mostly cloudy. The temperature was 76 degrees, the dew point 71, and the relative humidity was 85%. The wind was east at 9 miles an hour. Around the region, at Springfield, it was clear, with a temperature of 80. It was partly cloudy, with a temperature of 78 at Lawrence, 86 at Kansas City, 83 at Emporia, and 90 at Wichita. It was cloudy, with a temperature of 70 at Concordia, 65 at Beatrice, and 64 at Omaha. Once again, at Manhattan, it was 76 degrees under mostly cloudy skies. Once again, at Topeka, it was 80 degrees under partly cloudy skies. Now here is your National Weather Service forecast. Tonight, partly cloudy. A chance of showers and thunderstorms after midnight. Lows in the upper 60s. East winds 5 to 10 miles per hour, becoming northeast after midnight. Chance of rain 30%. Wednesday, mostly cloudy in the morning, then becoming partly sunny. A chance of showers and thunderstorms. Not as warm. Humid with highs around 80. North winds 5 to 10 miles per hour. Chance of rain 40%. Wednesday night, showers likely with a chance of thunderstorms in the evening, then showers and thunderstorms likely after midnight. Humid with lows in the upper 60s. Northeast winds 5 to 10 miles per hour. Chance of rain 70%. Thursday, mostly sunny. Humid with highs in the middle 80s. East winds around 5 miles per hour. Thursday night, partly cloudy with a chance of showers and thunderstorms in the evening, then mostly cloudy with showers and thunderstorms likely after midnight. Humid with lows in the upper 60s. Southeast winds around 5 miles per hour. Chance of rain 70%. Friday, mostly sunny. A slight chance of showers and thunderstorms in the morning. Highs around 90. Friday night and Saturday, mostly clear. Lows in the upper 60s. Highs in the lower 90s. Saturday night, clear in the evening, then becoming partly cloudy. Lows in the middle 70s. Sunday, mostly sunny. Highs in the middle 90s. Sunday night through Monday night, mostly clear. Hot. Lows in the upper 70s. Highs in the middle 90s. Tuesday, mostly sunny. Highs in the lower 90s. This hazardous weather outlook is for central Kansas, east central Kansas, north central Kansas, and northeast Kansas. For today and tonight, the probability for widespread hazardous weather is low. For Wednesday through Monday, the probability for widespread hazardous weather is low. 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

K91 in Topeka. Here are the 9 p.m. conditions for the local area. At Topeka, it was partly cloudy. The temperature was 80 degrees, the dew point 76, and the relative humidity was 87%. The wind was east at 5 miles an hour. The pressure was 29.91 inches and falling. At Manhattan, it was mostly cloudy. The temperature was 76 degrees, the dew point 71, and the relative humidity was 85%. The wind was east at 9 miles an hour. Around the region, at Springfield, it was clear, with a temperature of 80. It was partly cloudy, with a temperature of 78 at Lawrence, 86 at Kansas City, 83 at Emporia, and 90 at Wichita. It was cloudy, with a temperature of 70 at Concordia, 65 at Beatrice, and 64 at Omaha. Once again, at Manhattan, it was 76 degrees under mostly cloudy skies. Once again, at Topeka, it was 80 degrees under partly cloudy skies. Now here is your National Weather Service forecast. Tonight, partly cloudy. A chance of showers and thunderstorms after midnight. Lows in the upper 60s. East winds 5 to 10 miles per hour, becoming northeast after midnight. Chance of rain 30%. Wednesday, mostly cloudy in the morning, then becoming partly sunny. A chance of showers and thunderstorms. Not as warm. Humid with highs around 80. North winds 5 to 10 miles per hour. Chance of rain 40%. Wednesday night, showers likely with a chance of thunderstorms in the evening, then showers and thunderstorms likely after midnight. Humid with lows in the upper 60s. Northeast winds 5 to 10 miles per hour. Chance of rain 70%. Thursday, mostly sunny. Humid with highs in the middle 80s. East winds around 5 miles per hour. Thursday night, partly cloudy with a chance of showers and thunderstorms in the evening, then mostly cloudy with showers and thunderstorms likely after midnight. Humid with lows in the upper 60s. Southeast winds around 5 miles per hour. Chance of rain 70%. Friday, mostly sunny. A slight chance of showers and thunderstorms in the morning. Highs around 90. Friday night and Saturday, mostly clear. Lows in the upper 60s. Highs in the lower 90s. Saturday night, clear in the evening, then becoming partly cloudy. Lows in the middle 70s. Sunday, mostly sunny. Highs in the middle 90s. Sunday night through Monday night, mostly clear. Hot. Lows in the upper 70s. Highs in the middle 90s. Tuesday, mostly sunny. Highs in the lower 90s. This hazardous weather outlook is for central Kansas, east central Kansas, north central Kansas, and northeast Kansas. For today and tonight, the probability for widespread hazardous weather is low. For Wednesday through Monday, the probability for widespread hazardous weather is low. This is NOAA Weather Radio Station WXK91 in Topeka. Here are the 9 p.m. conditions for the local area. At Topeka, it was partly cloudy. The temperature was 80 degrees, the dew point 76, and the relative humidity was 87%. The wind was east at 5 miles an hour. The pressure was 29.91 inches and falling. At Manhattan, it was mostly cloudy. The temperature was 76 degrees, the dew point 71, and the relative humidity was 85%. The wind was east at 9 miles an hour. Around the region, at Springfield, it was clear, with a temperature of 80. It was partly cloudy, with a temperature of 78 at Lawrence, 86 at Kansas City, 83 at Emporia, and 90 at Wichita. It was cloudy, with a temperature of 70 at Concordia, 65 at Beatrice, and 64 at Omaha. Once again, at Manhattan, it was 76 degrees under mostly cloudy skies. Once again, at Topeka, it was 80 degrees under partly cloudy skies.

The current time is 9:24 p.m. Central Daylight Time. Now here is your National Weather Service forecast. Tonight, partly cloudy. A chance of showers and thunderstorms after midnight. Lows in the upper 60s. East winds 5 to 10 miles per hour, becoming northeast after midnight. Chance of rain 30%. Wednesday, mostly cloudy in the morning, then becoming partly sunny. A chance of showers and thunderstorms. Not as warm. Humid with highs around 80. North winds 5 to 10 miles per hour. Chance of rain 40%. Wednesday night, showers likely with a chance of thunderstorms in the evening, then showers and thunderstorms likely after midnight. Humid with lows in the upper 60s. Northeast winds 5 to 10 miles per hour. Chance of rain 70%. Thursday, mostly sunny. Humid with highs in the middle 80s. East winds around 5 miles per hour. Thursday night, partly cloudy with a chance of showers and thunderstorms in the evening, then mostly cloudy with showers and thunderstorms likely after midnight. Humid with lows in the upper 60s. Southeast winds around 5 miles per hour. Chance of rain 70%. Friday, mostly sunny. A slight chance of showers and thunderstorms in the morning. Highs around 90. Friday night and Saturday, mostly clear. Lows in the upper 60s. Highs in the lower 90s. Saturday night, clear in the evening, then becoming partly cloudy. Lows in the middle 70s. Sunday, mostly sunny. Highs in the middle 90s. Sunday night through Monday night, mostly clear. Hot. Lows in the upper 70s. Highs in the middle 90s. Tuesday, mostly sunny. Highs in the lower 90s. This hazardous weather outlook is for Central Kansas, East Central Kansas, North Central Kansas, and Northeast Kansas. For today and tonight, the probability for widespread hazardous weather is low. For Wednesday through Monday, the probability for widespread hazardous weather is low. This is NOAA Weather Radio Station WXK91 in Topeka. Here are the 9 p.m. conditions for the local area. At Topeka, it was partly cloudy. The temperature was 80 degrees, the dew point 76, and the relative humidity was 87%. The wind was east at 5 miles an hour. The pressure was 29.91 inches and falling. At Manhattan, it was mostly cloudy. The temperature was 76 degrees, the dew point 71, and the relative humidity was 85%. The wind was east at 9 miles an hour. Around the region, at Springfield, it was clear, with a temperature of 80. It was partly cloudy, with a temperature of 78 at Lawrence, 86 at Kansas City, 83 at Emporia, and 90 at Wichita. It was cloudy, with a temperature of 70 at Concordia, 65 at Beatrice, and 64 at Omaha. Once again, at Manhattan, it was 76 degrees under mostly cloudy skies. Once again, at Topeka, it was 80 degrees under partly cloudy skies. Now here is your National Weather Service forecast. Tonight, partly cloudy. A chance of showers and thunderstorms after midnight. Lows in the upper 60s. East winds 5 to 10 miles per hour, becoming northeast after midnight. Chance of rain 30%. Wednesday, mostly cloudy in the morning, then becoming partly sunny. A chance of showers and thunderstorms. Not as warm. Humid with highs around 80. North winds 5 to 10 miles per hour. Chance of rain 40%. Wednesday night, showers likely with a chance of thunderstorms in the evening, then showers and thunderstorms likely after midnight. Humid with lows in the upper 60s. Northeast winds 5 to 10 miles per hour. Chance of rain 70%. Thursday, mostly sunny. Humid with highs in the middle 80s. East winds around 5 miles per hour.

Thursday night, partly cloudy with a chance of showers and thunderstorms in the evening, then mostly cloudy with showers and thunderstorms likely after midnight. Humid with lows in the upper 60s. Southeast winds around 5 miles per hour. Chance of rain 70%. Friday, mostly sunny. A slight chance of showers and thunderstorms in the morning. Highs around 90. Friday night and Saturday, mostly clear. Lows in the upper 60s. Highs in the lower 90s. Saturday night, clear in the evening, then becoming partly cloudy. Lows in the middle 70s. Sunday, mostly sunny. Highs in the middle 90s. Sunday night through Monday night, mostly clear. Hot. Lows in the upper 70s. Highs in the middle 90s. Tuesday, mostly sunny. Highs in the lower 90s. This hazardous weather outlook is for central Kansas, east central Kansas, north central Kansas, and northeast Kansas. For today and tonight, the probability for widespread hazardous weather is low. For Wednesday through Monday, the probability for widespread hazardous weather is low. This is NOAA Weather Radio Station WXK91 in Topeka. Here are the 9 p.m. conditions for the local area. At Topeka, it was partly cloudy. The temperature was 80 degrees, the dew point 76, and the relative humidity was 87%. The wind was east at 5 miles an hour. The pressure was 29.91 inches and falling. At Manhattan, it was mostly cloudy. The temperature was 76 degrees, the dew point 71, and the relative humidity was 85%. The wind was east at 9 miles an hour. Around the region, at Springfield, it was clear, with a temperature of 80. It was partly cloudy, with a temperature of 78 at Lawrence, 86 at Kansas City, 83 at Emporia, and 90 at Wichita. It was cloudy, with a temperature of 70 at Concordia, 65 at Beatrice, and 64 at Omaha. Once again, at Manhattan, it was 76 degrees under mostly cloudy skies. Once again, at Topeka, it was 80 degrees under partly cloudy skies. Now here is your National Weather Service forecast. Tonight, partly cloudy. A chance of showers and thunderstorms after midnight. Lows in the upper 60s. East winds 5 to 10 miles per hour, becoming northeast after midnight. Chance of rain 30%. Wednesday, mostly cloudy in the morning, then becoming partly sunny. A chance of showers and thunderstorms. Not as warm. Humid with highs around 80. North winds 5 to 10 miles per hour. Chance of rain 40%. Wednesday night, showers likely with a chance of thunderstorms in the evening, then showers and thunderstorms likely after midnight. Humid with lows in the upper 60s. Northeast winds 5 to 10 miles per hour. Chance of rain 70%. Thursday, mostly sunny. Humid with highs in the middle 80s. East winds around 5 miles per hour. Thursday night, partly cloudy with a chance of showers and thunderstorms in the evening, then mostly cloudy with showers and thunderstorms likely after midnight. Humid with lows in the upper 60s. Southeast winds around 5 miles per hour. Chance of rain 70%. Humid with lows in the upper 60s. Southeast winds around 5 miles per hour. Chance of rain 70%. Friday, mostly sunny. A slight chance of showers and thunderstorms in the morning. Highs around 90. Friday night and Saturday, mostly clear. Lows in the upper 60s. Highs in the lower 90s. Saturday night, clear in the evening, then becoming partly cloudy. Lows in the middle 70s. Sunday, mostly sunny. Highs in the middle 90s. Sunday night through Monday night, mostly clear. Hot. Lows in the upper 70s. Highs in the middle 90s. Tuesday, mostly sunny. Highs in the lower 90s.

This hazardous weather outlook is for Central Kansas, East Central Kansas, North Central Kansas, and Northeast Kansas. For today and tonight, the probability for widespread hazardous weather is low. For Wednesday through Monday, the probability for widespread hazardous weather is low. This is NOAA Weather Radio Station WXK91 in Topeka. Here are the 9 p.m. conditions for the local area. At Topeka, it was partly cloudy. The temperature was 80 degrees, the dew point 76, and the relative humidity was 87%. The wind was east at 5 miles an hour. The pressure was 29.91 inches and falling. At Manhattan, it was mostly cloudy. The temperature was 76 degrees, the dew point 71, and the relative humidity was 85%. The wind was east at 9 miles an hour. Around the region, at Springfield, it was clear, with a temperature of 80. It was partly cloudy, with a temperature of 78 at Lawrence, 86 at Kansas City, 83 at Emporia, and 90 at Wichita. It was cloudy, with a temperature of 70 at Concordia, 65 at Beatrice, and 64 at Omaha. Once again, at Manhattan, it was 76 degrees under mostly cloudy skies. Once again, at Topeka, it was 80 degrees under partly cloudy skies. Now here is your National Weather Service forecast. Tonight, partly cloudy. A chance of showers and thunderstorms after midnight. Lows in the upper 60s. East winds 5 to 10 miles per hour, becoming northeast after midnight. Chance of rain 30%. Wednesday, mostly cloudy in the morning, then becoming partly sunny. A chance of showers and thunderstorms. Not as warm. Humid with highs around 80. North winds 5 to 10 miles per hour. Chance of rain 40%. Wednesday night, showers likely with a chance of thunderstorms in the evening, then showers and thunderstorms likely after midnight. Humid with lows in the upper 60s. Northeast winds 5 to 10 miles per hour. Chance of rain 70%. Thursday, mostly sunny. Humid with highs in the middle 80s. East winds around 5 miles per hour. Thursday night, partly cloudy with a chance of showers and thunderstorms in the evening, then mostly cloudy with showers and thunderstorms likely after midnight. Humid with lows in the upper 60s. Southeast winds around 5 miles per hour. Chance of rain 70%. Friday, mostly sunny. A slight chance of showers and thunderstorms in the morning. Highs around 90. Friday night and Saturday, mostly clear. Lows in the upper 60s. Highs in the lower 90s. Saturday night, clear in the evening, then becoming partly cloudy. Lows in the middle 70s. Sunday, mostly sunny. Highs in the middle 90s. Sunday night through Monday night, mostly clear. Hot. Lows in the upper 70s. Highs in the middle 90s. Tuesday, mostly sunny. Highs in the lower 90s. This hazardous weather outlook is for Central Kansas, East Central Kansas, North Central Kansas, and Northeast Kansas. For today and tonight, the probability for widespread hazardous weather is low. For Wednesday through Monday, the probability for widespread hazardous weather is low. 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The current time is 9:38 p.m. Central Daylight Time. 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Here are the 9 p.m. conditions for the local area. At Topeka, it was partly cloudy. The temperature was 80 degrees, the dew point 76, and the relative humidity was 87%. The wind was east at 5 miles an hour. The pressure was 29.91 inches and falling. At Manhattan, it was mostly cloudy. The temperature was 76 degrees, the dew point 71, and the relative humidity was 85%. The wind was east at 9 miles an hour.
Around the region, at Springfield, it was clear, with a temperature of 80. It was partly cloudy, with a temperature of 78 at Lawrence, 86 at Kansas City, 83 at Emporia, and 90 at Wichita. It was cloudy, with a temperature of 70 at Concordia, 65 at Beatrice, and 64 at Omaha. Once again, at Manhattan, it was 76 degrees under mostly cloudy skies. Once again, at Topeka, it was 80 degrees under partly cloudy skies. Now here is your National Weather Service forecast. Tonight, partly cloudy. A chance of showers and thunderstorms after midnight. Lows in the upper 60s. East winds 5 to 10 miles per hour, becoming northeast after midnight. Chance of rain 30%. Wednesday, mostly cloudy in the morning, then becoming partly sunny. A chance of showers and thunderstorms. Not as warm. Humid with highs around 80. North winds 5 to 10 miles per hour. Chance of rain 40%. Wednesday night, showers likely with a chance of thunderstorms in the evening, then showers and thunderstorms likely after midnight. Humid with lows in the upper 60s. Northeast winds 5 to 10 miles per hour. Chance of rain 70%. Thursday, mostly sunny. Humid with highs in the middle 80s. East winds around 5 miles per hour. Thursday night, partly cloudy with a chance of showers and thunderstorms in the evening, then mostly cloudy with showers and thunderstorms likely after midnight. Humid with lows in the upper 60s. Southeast winds around 5 miles per hour. Chance of rain 70%. Friday, mostly sunny. A slight chance of showers and thunderstorms in the morning. Highs around 90. Friday night and Saturday, mostly clear. Lows in the upper 60s. Highs in the lower 90s. Saturday night, clear in the evening, then becoming partly cloudy. Lows in the middle 70s. Sunday, mostly sunny. Highs in the middle 90s. Sunday night through Monday night, mostly clear. Hot. Lows in the upper 70s. Highs in the middle 90s. Tuesday, mostly sunny. Highs in the lower 90s. This hazardous weather outlook is for Central Kansas, East Central Kansas, North Central Kansas, and Northeast Kansas. For today and tonight, the probability for widespread hazardous weather is low. For Wednesday through Monday, the probability for widespread hazardous weather is low. This is NOAA Weather Radio Station WXK91 in Topeka. Here are the 9 p.m. conditions for the local area. At Topeka, it was partly cloudy. The temperature was 80 degrees, the dew point 76, and the relative humidity was 87%. The wind was east at 5 miles an hour. The pressure was 29.91 inches and falling. At Manhattan, it was mostly cloudy. The temperature was 76 degrees, the dew point 71, and the relative humidity was 85%. The wind was east at 9 miles an hour. Around the region, at Springfield, it was clear, with a temperature of 80. It was partly cloudy, with a temperature of 78 at Lawrence, 86 at Kansas City, 83 at Emporia, and 90 at Wichita. It was cloudy, with a temperature of 70 at Concordia, 65 at Beatrice, and 64 at Omaha. Once again, at Manhattan, it was 76 degrees under mostly cloudy skies. Once again, at Topeka, it was 80 degrees under partly cloudy skies. Now here is your National Weather Service forecast. Tonight, partly cloudy. A chance of showers and thunderstorms after midnight. Lows in the upper 60s. East winds 5 to 10 miles per hour, becoming northeast after midnight. Chance of rain 30%. Wednesday, mostly cloudy in the morning, then becoming partly sunny. A chance of showers and thunderstorms. Not as warm. Humid with highs around 80. North winds 5 to 10 miles per hour.

chance of rain 40%. Wednesday night, showers likely with a chance of thunderstorms in the evening, then showers and thunderstorms likely after midnight. Humid with lows in the upper 60s. Northeast winds 5 to 10 miles per hour. Chance of rain 70%. Thursday, mostly sunny. Humid with highs in the middle 80s. East winds around 5 miles per hour. Thursday night, partly cloudy with a chance of showers and thunderstorms in the evening, then mostly cloudy with showers and thunderstorms likely after midnight. Humid with lows in the upper 60s. Southeast winds around 5 miles per hour. Chance of rain 70%. Friday, mostly sunny. A slight chance of showers and thunderstorms in the morning. Highs around 90. Friday night and Saturday, mostly clear. Lows in the upper 60s. Highs in the lower 90s. Saturday night, clear in the evening, then becoming partly cloudy. Lows in the middle 70s. Sunday, mostly sunny. Highs in the middle 90s. Sunday night through Monday night, mostly clear. Hot. Lows in the upper 70s. Highs in the middle 90s. Tuesday, mostly sunny. Highs in the lower 90s. This hazardous weather outlook is for central Kansas, east central Kansas, north central Kansas, and northeast Kansas. For today and tonight, the probability for widespread hazardous weather is low. For Wednesday through Monday, the probability for widespread hazardous weather is low. This is NOAA Weather Radio Station WXK91 in Topeka. Here are the 9 p.m. conditions for the local area. At Topeka, it was partly cloudy. The temperature was 80 degrees, the dew point 76, and the relative humidity was 87%. The wind was east at 5 miles an hour. The pressure was 29.91 inches and falling. At Manhattan, it was mostly cloudy. The temperature was 76 degrees, the dew point 71, and the relative humidity was 85%. The wind was east at 9 miles an hour. Around the region, at Springfield, it was clear, with a temperature of 80. It was partly cloudy, with a temperature of 78 at Lawrence, 86 at Kansas City, 83 at Emporia, and 90 at Wichita. It was cloudy, with a temperature of 70 at Concordia, 65 at Beatrice, and 64 at Omaha. Once again, at Manhattan, it was 76 degrees under mostly cloudy skies. Once again, at Topeka, it was 80 degrees under partly cloudy skies. Now here is your National Weather Service forecast. Tonight, partly cloudy. A chance of showers and thunderstorms after midnight. Lows in the upper 60s. East winds 5 to 10 miles per hour, becoming northeast after midnight. Chance of rain 30%. Wednesday, mostly cloudy in the morning, then becoming partly sunny. A chance of showers and thunderstorms. Not as warm. Humid with highs around 80. North winds 5 to 10 miles per hour. Chance of rain 40%. Wednesday night, showers likely with a chance of thunderstorms in the evening, then showers and thunderstorms likely after midnight. Humid with lows in the upper 60s. Northeast winds 5 to 10 miles per hour. Chance of rain 70%. Thursday, mostly sunny. Humid with highs in the middle 80s. East winds around 5 miles per hour. Thursday night, partly cloudy with a chance of showers and thunderstorms in the evening, then mostly cloudy with showers and thunderstorms likely after midnight. Humid with lows in the upper 60s. Southeast winds around 5 miles per hour. Chance of rain 70%. Friday, mostly sunny. A slight chance of showers and thunderstorms in the morning. Highs around 90. Friday night and Saturday, mostly clear. Lows in the upper 60s. Highs in the lower 90s. Saturday night, clear in the evening, then becoming partly cloudy. Lows in the middle 70s.

70s. Sunday, mostly sunny. Highs in the middle 90s. Sunday night through Monday night, mostly clear. Hot. Lows in the upper 70s. Highs in the middle 90s. Tuesday, mostly sunny. Highs in the lower 90s. This hazardous weather outlook is for central Kansas, east central Kansas, north central Kansas, and northeast Kansas. For today and tonight, the probability for widespread hazardous weather is low. For Wednesday through Monday, the probability for widespread hazardous weather is low. This is NOAA Weather Radio Station WXK91 in Topeka. Here are the 9 p.m. conditions for the local area. At Topeka, it was partly cloudy. The temperature was 80 degrees, the dew point 76, and the relative humidity was 87%. The wind was east at 5 miles an hour. The pressure was 29.91 inches and falling. At Manhattan, it was mostly cloudy. The temperature was 76 degrees, the dew point 71, and the relative humidity was 85%. The wind was east at 9 miles an hour. Around the region, at Springfield, it was clear, with a temperature of 80. It was partly cloudy, with a temperature of 78 at Lawrence, 86 at Kansas City, 83 at Emporia, and 90 at Wichita. It was cloudy, with a temperature of 70 at Concordia, 65 at Beatrice, and 64 at Omaha. Once again, at Manhattan, it was 76 degrees under mostly cloudy skies. Once again, at Topeka, it was 80 degrees under partly cloudy skies. Now here is your National Weather Service forecast. Tonight, partly cloudy. A chance of showers and thunderstorms after midnight. Lows in the upper 60s. East winds 5 to 10 miles per hour, becoming northeast after midnight. Chance of rain 30%. Wednesday, mostly cloudy in the morning, then becoming partly sunny. A chance of showers and thunderstorms. Not as warm. Humid with highs around 80. North winds 5 to 10 miles per hour. Chance of rain 40%. Wednesday night, showers likely with a chance of thunderstorms in the evening, then showers and thunderstorms likely after midnight. Humid with lows in the upper 60s. Northeast winds 5 to 10 miles per hour. Chance of rain 70%. Thursday, mostly sunny. Humid with highs in the middle 80s. East winds around 5 miles per hour. Thursday night, partly cloudy with a chance of showers and thunderstorms in the evening, then mostly cloudy with showers and thunderstorms likely after midnight. Humid with lows in the upper 60s. Southeast winds around 5 miles per hour. Chance of rain 70%. Friday, mostly sunny. A slight chance of showers and thunderstorms in the morning. Highs around 90. Friday night and Saturday, mostly clear. Lows in the upper 60s. Highs in the lower 90s. Saturday night, clear in the evening, then becoming partly cloudy. Lows in the middle 70s. Sunday, mostly sunny. Highs in the middle 90s. Sunday night through Monday night, mostly clear. Hot. Lows in the upper 70s. Highs in the middle 90s. Tuesday, mostly sunny. Highs in the lower 90s. The current time is 9:53 p.m. Central Daylight Time. This hazardous weather outlook is for central Kansas, east central Kansas, north central Kansas, and northeast Kansas. For today and tonight, the probability for widespread hazardous weather is low. For Wednesday through Monday, the probability for widespread hazardous weather is low. This is NOAA Weather Radio Station WXK91 in Topeka. Here are the 9 p.m. conditions for the local area. At Topeka, it was partly cloudy. The temperature was 80 degrees, the dew point 76, and the relative humidity was 87%. The wind was east at 5 miles an hour.
the pressure was 29.91 inches.

branches and falling. At Manhattan, it was mostly cloudy. The temperature was 76 degrees, the dew point 71, and the relative humidity was 85%. The wind was east at 9 miles an hour. Around the region, at Springfield, it was clear, with a temperature of 80. It was partly cloudy, with a temperature of 78 at Lawrence, 86 at Kansas City, 83 at Emporia, and 90 at Wichita. It was cloudy, with a temperature of 70 at Concordia, 65 at Beatrice, and 64 at Omaha. Once again, at Manhattan, it was 76 degrees under mostly cloudy skies. Once again, at Topeka, it was 80 degrees under partly cloudy skies. Now here is your National Weather Service forecast. Tonight, partly cloudy. A chance of showers and thunderstorms after midnight. Lows in the upper 60s. East winds 5 to 10 miles per hour, becoming northeast after midnight. Chance of rain 30%. Wednesday, mostly cloudy in the morning, then becoming partly sunny. A chance of showers and thunderstorms. Not as warm. Humid with highs around 80. North winds 5 to 10 miles per hour. Chance of rain 40%. Wednesday night, showers likely with a chance of thunderstorms in the evening, then showers and thunderstorms likely after midnight. Humid with lows in the upper 60s. Northeast winds 5 to 10 miles per hour. Chance of rain 70%. Thursday, mostly sunny. Humid with highs in the middle 80s. East winds around 5 miles per hour. Thursday night, partly cloudy with a chance of showers and thunderstorms in the evening, then mostly cloudy with showers and thunderstorms likely after midnight. Humid with lows in the upper 60s. Southeast winds around 5 miles per hour. Chance of rain 70%. Friday, mostly sunny. A slight chance of showers and thunderstorms in the morning. Highs around 90. Friday night and Saturday, mostly clear. Lows in the upper 60s. Highs in the lower 90s. Saturday night, clear in the evening, then becoming partly cloudy. Lows in the middle 70s. Sunday, mostly sunny. Highs in the middle 90s. Sunday night through Monday night, mostly clear. Hot. Lows in the upper 70s. Highs in the middle 90s. Tuesday, mostly sunny. Highs in the lower 90s. This hazardous weather outlook is for central Kansas, east central Kansas, north central Kansas, and northeast Kansas. For today and tonight, the probability for widespread hazardous weather is low. For Wednesday through Monday, the probability for widespread hazardous weather is low. This is NOAA Weather Radio Station WXK91 in Topeka. Here are the 9 p.m. conditions for the local area. At Topeka, it was partly cloudy. The temperature was 80 degrees, the dew point 76, and the relative humidity was 87%. The wind was east at 5 miles an hour. The pressure was 29.91 inches and falling. At Manhattan, it was mostly cloudy. The temperature was 76 degrees, the dew point 71, and the relative humidity was 85%. The wind was east at 9 miles an hour. Around the region, at Springfield, it was clear, with a temperature of 80. It was partly cloudy, with a temperature of 78 at Lawrence, 86 at Kansas City, 83 at Emporia, and 90 at Wichita. It was cloudy, with a temperature of 70 at Concordia, 65 at Beatrice, and 64 at Omaha. Once again, at Manhattan, it was 76 degrees under mostly cloudy skies. Once again, at Topeka, it was 80 degrees under partly cloudy skies. Now here is your National Weather Service forecast. Tonight, partly cloudy. A chance of showers and thunderstorms after midnight. Lows in the upper 60s. East winds 5 to 10 miles per hour, becoming northeast after midnight. Chance of rain 30%.
Wednesday, mostly cloudy in the morning, then becoming partly sunny. A chance of showers and thunderstorms. Not as warm. Humid with highs around 80. North winds 5 to 10 miles per hour. Chance of rain 40%. Wednesday night, showers likely with a chance of thunderstorms in the evening, then showers and thunderstorms likely after midnight. Humid with lows in the upper 60s. Northeast winds 5 to 10 miles per hour. Chance of rain 70%. Thursday, mostly sunny. Humid with highs in the middle 80s. East winds around 5 miles per hour. Thursday night, partly cloudy with a chance of showers and thunderstorms in the evening, then mostly cloudy with showers and thunderstorms likely after midnight. Humid with lows in the upper 60s. Southeast winds around 5 miles per hour. Chance of rain 70%. Friday, mostly sunny. A slight chance of showers and thunderstorms in the morning. Highs around 90. Friday night and Saturday, mostly clear. Lows in the upper 60s. Highs in the lower 90s. Saturday night, clear in the evening, then becoming partly cloudy. Lows in the middle 70s. Sunday, mostly sunny. Highs in the middle 90s. Sunday night through Monday night, mostly clear. Hot. Lows in the upper 70s. Highs in the middle 90s. Tuesday, mostly sunny. Highs in the lower 90s. This hazardous weather outlook is for central Kansas, east central Kansas, north central Kansas, and northeast Kansas. For today and tonight, the probability for widespread hazardous weather is low. For Wednesday through Monday, the probability for widespread hazardous weather is low. 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Here are the 9 p.m. conditions for the local area. At Topeka, it was partly cloudy. The temperature was 80 degrees, the dew point 76, and the relative humidity was 87%. The wind was east at 5 miles an hour. The pressure was 29.91 inches and falling. At Manhattan, it was mostly cloudy. The temperature was 76 degrees, the dew point 71, and the relative humidity was 85%. The wind was east at 9 miles an hour. Around the region, at Springfield, it was clear, with a temperature of 80. It was partly cloudy, with a temperature of 78 at Lawrence, 86 at Kansas City, 83 at Emporia, and 90 at Wichita. It was cloudy, with a temperature of 70 at Concordia, 65 at Beatrice, and 64 at Omaha. Once again, at Manhattan, it was 76 degrees under mostly cloudy skies. Once again, at Topeka, it was 80 degrees under partly cloudy skies. Now here is your National Weather Service forecast. Tonight, partly cloudy. A chance of showers and thunderstorms after midnight. Lows in the upper 60s. East winds 5 to 10 miles per hour, becoming northeast after midnight. Chance of rain 30%. Wednesday, mostly cloudy in the morning, then becoming partly sunny. A chance of showers and thunderstorms. Not as warm. Humid with highs around 80. North winds 5 to 10 miles per hour. Chance of rain 40%. Wednesday night, showers likely with a chance of thunderstorms in the evening, then showers and thunderstorms likely after midnight. Humid with lows in the upper 60s. Northeast winds 5 to 10 miles per hour. Chance of rain 70%. Thursday, mostly sunny. Humid with highs in the middle 80s. East winds around 5 miles per hour. Thursday night, partly cloudy with a chance of showers and thunderstorms in the evening, then mostly cloudy with showers and thunderstorms likely after midnight. Humid with lows in the upper 60s. Southeast winds around 5 miles per hour. Chance of rain 70%. Friday, mostly sunny. A slight chance of showers and thunderstorms in the morning.
highs around 90. Friday night and Saturday, mostly clear. Lows in the upper 60s. Highs in the lower 90s. Saturday night, clear in the evening, then becoming partly cloudy. Lows in the middle 70s. Sunday, mostly sunny. Highs in the middle 90s. Sunday night through Monday night, mostly clear. Hot. Lows in the upper 70s. Highs in the middle 90s. Tuesday, mostly sunny. Highs in the lower 90s. This hazardous weather outlook is for central Kansas, east central Kansas, north central Kansas, and northeast Kansas. For today and tonight, the probability for widespread hazardous weather is low. For Wednesday through Monday, the probability for widespread hazardous weather is low. This is NOAA Weather Radio Station WXK91 in Topeka. Now here is your National Weather Service forecast. Tonight, partly cloudy. A chance of showers and thunderstorms after midnight. Lows in the upper 60s. East winds 5 to 10 miles per hour, becoming northeast after midnight. Chance of rain 30%. Wednesday, mostly cloudy in the morning, then becoming partly sunny. A chance of showers and thunderstorms. Not as warm. Humid with highs around 80. North winds 5 to 10 miles per hour. Chance of rain 40%. Wednesday night, showers likely with a chance of thunderstorms in the evening, then showers and thunderstorms likely after midnight. Humid with lows in the upper 60s. Northeast winds 5 to 10 miles per hour. Chance of rain 70%. Thursday, mostly sunny. Humid with highs in the middle 80s. East winds around 5 miles per hour. Thursday night, partly cloudy with a chance of showers and thunderstorms in the evening, then mostly cloudy with showers and thunderstorms likely after midnight. Humid with lows in the upper 60s. Southeast winds around 5 miles per hour. Chance of rain 70%. Friday, mostly sunny. A slight chance of showers and thunderstorms in the morning. Highs around 90. Friday night and Saturday, mostly clear. Lows in the upper 60s. Highs in the lower 90s. Saturday night, clear in the evening, then becoming partly cloudy. Lows in the middle 70s. Sunday, mostly sunny. Highs in the middle 90s. Sunday night through Monday night, mostly clear. Hot. Lows in the upper 70s. Highs in the middle 90s. Tuesday, mostly sunny. Highs in the lower 90s. This hazardous weather outlook is for central Kansas, east central Kansas, north central Kansas, and northeast Kansas. For today and tonight, the probability for widespread hazardous weather is low. For Wednesday through Monday, the probability for widespread hazardous weather is low. This is NOAA Weather Radio Station WXK91 in Topeka. Now here is your National Weather Service forecast. Tonight, partly cloudy. A chance of showers and thunderstorms after midnight. Lows in the upper 60s. East winds 5 to 10 miles per hour, becoming northeast after midnight. Chance of rain 30%. Wednesday, mostly cloudy in the morning, then becoming partly sunny. A chance of showers and thunderstorms. Not as warm. Humid with highs around 80. North winds 5 to 10 miles per hour. Chance of rain 40%. Wednesday night, showers likely with a chance of thunderstorms in the evening, then showers and thunderstorms likely after midnight. Humid with lows in the upper 60s. Northeast winds 5 to 10 miles per hour. Chance of rain 70%. Thursday, mostly sunny. Humid with highs in the middle 80s. East winds around 5 miles per hour. Thursday night, partly cloudy with a chance of showers and thunderstorms in the evening, then mostly cloudy with showers and thunderstorms likely after midnight. Humid with lows in the upper 60s.
southeast winds surround

time. This hazardous weather outlook is for Central Kansas, East Central Kansas, North Central Kansas, and Northeast Kansas. For today and tonight, the probability for widespread hazardous weather is low. For Wednesday through Monday, the probability for widespread hazardous weather is low. This is NOAA Weather Radio Station WXK91 in Topeka. Now here is your National Weather Service forecast. Tonight, partly cloudy. A chance of showers and thunderstorms after midnight. Lows in the upper 60s. East wind 5 to 10 miles per hour, becoming northeast after midnight. Chance of rain 30%. Wednesday, mostly cloudy in the morning, then becoming partly sunny. A chance of showers and thunderstorms. Not as warm. Humid with highs around 80. North winds 5 to 10 miles per hour. Chance of rain 40%. Wednesday night, showers likely with a chance of thunderstorms in the evening, then showers and thunderstorms likely after midnight. Humid with lows in the upper 60s. Northeast winds 5 to 10 miles per hour. Chance of rain 70%. Thursday, mostly sunny. Humid with highs in the middle 80s. East winds around 5 miles per hour. Thursday night, partly cloudy with a chance of showers and thunderstorms in the evening, then mostly cloudy with showers and thunderstorms likely after midnight. Humid with lows in the upper 60s. Southeast winds around 5 miles per hour. Chance of rain 70%. Friday, mostly sunny. A slight chance of showers and thunderstorms in the morning. Highs around 90. Friday night and Saturday, mostly clear. Lows in the upper 60s. Highs in the lower 90s. Saturday night, clear in the evening, then becoming partly cloudy. Lows in the middle 70s. Sunday, mostly sunny. Highs in the middle 90s. Sunday night through Monday night, mostly clear. Hot. Lows in the upper 70s. Highs in the middle 90s. Tuesday, mostly sunny. Highs in the lower 90s. This hazardous weather outlook is for Central Kansas, East Central Kansas, North Central Kansas, and Northeast Kansas. For today and tonight, the probability for widespread hazardous weather is low. For Wednesday through Monday, the probability for widespread hazardous weather is low. This is NOAA Weather Radio Station WXK91 in Topeka. Here are the 10 p.m. conditions for the local area. At Topeka, it was partly cloudy. The temperature was 80 degrees, the dew point 75, and the relative humidity was 84%. The wind was east at 6 miles an hour. The pressure was 29.91 inches and steady. At Manhattan, it was partly cloudy. The temperature was 75 degrees, the dew point 72, and the relative humidity was 90%. The wind was north at 6 miles an hour. Around the region, at Springfield, it was clear, with a temperature of 78. It was partly cloudy, with a temperature of 79 at Lawrence, and 88 at Wichita. It was mostly cloudy, with a temperature of 85 at Kansas City, and 82 at Emporia. It was cloudy, with a temperature of 65 at Concordia, 65 at Beatrice, and 64 at Omaha. Once again, at Manhattan, it was 75 degrees under partly cloudy skies. Once again, at Topeka, it was 80 degrees under partly cloudy skies. Now here is your National Weather Service forecast. Tonight, partly cloudy. A chance of showers and thunderstorms after midnight. Lows in the upper 60s. East winds 5 to 10 miles per hour, becoming northeast after midnight. Chance of rain 30%. Wednesday, mostly cloudy in the morning, then becoming partly sunny. A chance of showers and thunderstorms. Not as warm. Humid with highs around 80. North winds 5 to 10 miles per hour. Chance of rain 40%. Wednesday night,
showers light.

likely with a chance of thunderstorms in the evening, then showers and thunderstorms likely after midnight. Humid with lows in the upper 60s. Northeast winds 5 to 10 miles per hour. Chance of rain 70%. Thursday, mostly sunny. Humid with highs in the middle 80s. East winds around 5 miles per hour. Thursday night, partly cloudy with a chance of showers and thunderstorms in the evening, then mostly cloudy with showers and thunderstorms likely after midnight. Humid with lows in the upper 60s. Southeast winds around 5 miles per hour. Chance of rain 70%. Friday, mostly sunny. A slight chance of showers and thunderstorms in the morning. Highs around 90. Friday night and Saturday, mostly clear. Lows in the upper 60s. Highs in the lower 90s. Saturday night, clear in the evening, then becoming partly cloudy. Lows in the middle 70s. Sunday, mostly sunny. Highs in the middle 90s. Sunday night through Monday night, mostly clear. Hot. Lows in the upper 70s. Highs in the middle 90s. Tuesday, mostly sunny. Highs in the lower 90s. This hazardous weather outlook is for central Kansas, east central Kansas, north central Kansas, and northeast Kansas. For today and tonight, the probability for widespread hazardous weather is low. For Wednesday through Monday, the probability for widespread hazardous weather is low. This is NOAA Weather Radio Station WXK91 in Topeka. Here are the 10 p.m. conditions for the local area. At Topeka, it was partly cloudy. The temperature was 80 degrees, the dew point 75, and the relative humidity was 84%. The wind was east at 6 miles an hour. The pressure was 29.91 inches and steady. At Manhattan, it was partly cloudy. The temperature was 75 degrees, the dew point 72, and the relative humidity was 90%. The wind was north at 6 miles an hour. Around the region, at Springfield, it was clear, with a temperature of 78. It was partly cloudy, with a temperature of 79 at Lawrence, and 88 at Wichita. It was mostly cloudy, with a temperature of 85 at Kansas City, and 82 at Emporia. It was cloudy, with a temperature of 65 at Concordia, 65 at Beatrice, and 64 at Omaha. Once again, at Manhattan, it was 75 degrees under partly cloudy skies. Once again, at Topeka, it was 80 degrees under partly cloudy skies. Now here is your National Weather Service forecast. Tonight, partly cloudy. A chance of showers and thunderstorms after midnight. Lows in the upper 60s. East winds 5 to 10 miles per hour, becoming northeast after midnight. Chance of rain 30%. Wednesday, mostly cloudy in the morning, then becoming partly sunny. A chance of showers and thunderstorms. Not as warm. Humid with highs around 80. North winds 5 to 10 miles per hour. Chance of rain 40%. Wednesday night, showers likely with a chance of thunderstorms in the evening, then showers and thunderstorms likely after midnight. Humid with lows in the upper 60s. Northeast winds 5 to 10 miles per hour. Chance of rain 70%. Thursday, mostly sunny. Humid with highs in the middle 80s. East winds around 5 miles per hour. Thursday night, partly cloudy with a chance of showers and thunderstorms in the evening, then mostly cloudy with showers and thunderstorms likely after midnight. Humid with lows in the upper 60s. Southeast winds around 5 miles per hour. Chance of rain 70%. Friday, mostly sunny. A slight chance of showers and thunderstorms in the morning. Highs around 90. Friday night and Saturday, mostly clear. Lows in the upper 60s. Highs in the lower 90s. Saturday night, clear in the evening, then becoming partly cloudy. Lows in the middle 70s.

Sunday, mostly sunny. Highs in the middle 90s. Sunday night through Monday night, mostly clear. Hot. Lows in the upper 70s. Highs in the middle 90s. Tuesday, mostly sunny. Highs in the lower 90s. This hazardous weather outlook is for central Kansas, east central Kansas, north central Kansas and northeast Kansas. For today and tonight, the probability for widespread hazardous weather is low. For Wednesday through Monday, the probability for widespread hazardous weather is low. This is NOAA Weather Radio Station WXK91 in Topeka. Here are the 10 p.m. conditions for the local area. At Topeka, it was partly cloudy. The temperature was 80 degrees, the dew point 75, and the relative humidity was 84%. The wind was east at 6 miles an hour. The pressure was 29.91 inches and steady. At Manhattan, it was partly cloudy. The temperature was 75 degrees, the dew point 72, and the relative humidity was 90%. The wind was north at 6 miles an hour. Around the region, at Springfield, it was clear, with a temperature of 78. It was partly cloudy, with a temperature of 79 at Lawrence, and 88 at Wichita. It was mostly cloudy, with a temperature of 85 at Kansas City, and 82 at Emporia. It was cloudy, with a temperature of 65 at Concordia, 65 at Beatrice, and 64 at Omaha. Once again, at Manhattan, it was 75 degrees under partly cloudy skies. Once again, at Topeka, it was 80 degrees under partly cloudy skies. Now here is your National Weather Service forecast. Tonight, partly cloudy. A chance of showers and thunderstorms after midnight. Lows in the upper 60s. East winds 5 to 10 miles per hour, becoming northeast after midnight. Chance of rain 30%. Wednesday, mostly cloudy in the morning, then becoming partly sunny. A chance of showers and thunderstorms. Not as warm. Humid with highs around 80. North winds 5 to 10 miles per hour. Chance of rain 40%. Wednesday night, showers likely with a chance of thunderstorms in the evening, then showers and thunderstorms likely after midnight. Humid with lows in the upper 60s. Northeast winds 5 to 10 miles per hour. Chance of rain 70%. Thursday, mostly sunny. Humid with highs in the middle 80s. East winds around 5 miles per hour. Thursday night, partly cloudy with a chance of showers and thunderstorms in the evening, then mostly cloudy with showers and thunderstorms likely after midnight. Humid with lows in the upper 60s. Southeast winds around 5 miles per hour. Chance of rain 70%. Friday, mostly sunny. A slight chance of showers and thunderstorms in the morning. Highs around 90. Friday night and Saturday, mostly clear. Lows in the upper 60s. Highs in the lower 90s. Saturday night, clear in the evening, then becoming partly cloudy. Lows in the middle 70s. Sunday, mostly sunny. Highs in the middle 90s. Sunday night through Monday night, mostly clear. Hot. Lows in the upper 70s. Highs in the middle 90s. Tuesday, mostly sunny. Highs in the lower 90s. The current time is 10:24 p.m. Central Daylight Time. This hazardous weather outlook is for central Kansas, east central Kansas, north central Kansas and northeast Kansas. For today and tonight, the probability for widespread hazardous weather is low. For Wednesday through Monday, the probability for widespread hazardous weather is low. This is NOAA Weather Radio Station WXK91 in Topeka. Here are the 10 p.m. conditions for the local area. At Topeka, it was partly cloudy. The temperature was 80 degrees, the dew point 75, and the relative humidity was 84%. The wind was east at 6 miles an hour.

pressure was 29.91 inches and steady. At Manhattan, it was partly cloudy. The temperature was 75 degrees, the dew point 72, and the relative humidity was 90%. The wind was north at 6 miles an hour. Around the region, at Springfield, it was clear, with a temperature of 78. It was partly cloudy, with a temperature of 79 at Lawrence, and 88 at Wichita. It was mostly cloudy, with a temperature of 85 at Kansas City, and 82 at Emporia. It was cloudy, with a temperature of 65 at Concordia, 65 at Beatrice, and 64 at Omaha. Once again, at Manhattan, it was 75 degrees under partly cloudy skies. Once again, at Topeka, it was 80 degrees under partly cloudy skies. Now here is your National Weather Service forecast. Tonight, partly cloudy. A chance of showers and thunderstorms after midnight. Lows in the upper 60s. East winds 5 to 10 miles per hour, becoming northeast after midnight. Chance of rain 30%. Wednesday, mostly cloudy in the morning, then becoming partly sunny. A chance of showers and thunderstorms. Not as warm. Humid with highs around 80. North winds 5 to 10 miles per hour. Chance of rain 40%. Wednesday night, showers likely with a chance of thunderstorms in the evening, then showers and thunderstorms likely after midnight. Humid with lows in the upper 60s. Northeast winds 5 to 10 miles per hour. Chance of rain 70%. Thursday, mostly sunny. Humid with highs in the middle 80s. East winds around 5 miles per hour. Thursday night, partly cloudy with a chance of showers and thunderstorms in the evening, then mostly cloudy with showers and thunderstorms likely after midnight. Humid with lows in the upper 60s. Southeast winds around 5 miles per hour. Chance of rain 70%. Friday, mostly sunny. A slight chance of showers and thunderstorms in the morning. Highs around 90. Friday night and Saturday, mostly clear. Lows in the upper 60s. Highs in the lower 90s. Saturday night, clear in the evening, then becoming partly cloudy. Lows in the middle 70s. Sunday, mostly sunny. Highs in the middle 90s. Sunday night through Monday night, mostly clear. Hot. Lows in the upper 70s. Highs in the middle 90s. Tuesday, mostly sunny. Highs in the lower 90s. This hazardous weather outlook is for central Kansas, east central Kansas, north central Kansas, and northeast Kansas. For today and tonight, the probability for widespread hazardous weather is low. For Wednesday through Monday, the probability for widespread hazardous weather is low. This is NOAA Weather Radio Station WXK91 in Topeka. Here are the 10 p.m. conditions for the local area. At Topeka, it was partly cloudy. The temperature was 80 degrees, the dew point 75, and the relative humidity was 84%. The wind was east at 6 miles an hour. The pressure was 29.91 inches and steady. At Manhattan, it was partly cloudy. The temperature was 75 degrees, the dew point 72, and the relative humidity was 90%. The wind was north at 6 miles an hour. Around the region, at Springfield, it was clear, with a temperature of 78. It was partly cloudy, with a temperature of 79 at Lawrence, and 88 at Wichita. It was mostly cloudy, with a temperature of 85 at Kansas City, and 82 at Emporia. It was cloudy, with a temperature of 65 at Concordia, 65 at Beatrice, and 64 at Omaha. Once again, at Manhattan, it was 75 degrees under partly cloudy skies. Once again, at Topeka, it was 80 degrees under partly cloudy skies. Now here is your National Weather Service forecast. Tonight, partly cloudy. A chance of showers and thunderstorms after midnight. Lows in the upper 60s.

northeast winds 5 to 10 miles per hour, becoming northeast after midnight. Chance of rain 30%. Wednesday, mostly cloudy in the morning, then becoming partly sunny. A chance of showers and thunderstorms. Not as warm. Humid with highs around 80. North winds 5 to 10 miles per hour. Chance of rain 40%. Wednesday night, showers likely with a chance of thunderstorms in the evening, then showers and thunderstorms likely after midnight. Humid with lows in the upper 60s. Northeast winds 5 to 10 miles per hour. Chance of rain 70%. Thursday, mostly sunny. Humid with highs in the middle 80s. East winds around 5 miles per hour. Thursday night, partly cloudy with a chance of showers and thunderstorms in the evening, then mostly cloudy with showers and thunderstorms likely after midnight. Humid with lows in the upper 60s. Southeast winds around 5 miles per hour. Chance of rain 70%. Friday, mostly sunny. A slight chance of showers and thunderstorms in the morning. Highs around 90. Friday night and Saturday, mostly clear. Lows in the upper 60s. Highs in the lower 90s. Saturday night, clear in the evening, then becoming partly cloudy. Lows in the middle 70s. Sunday, mostly sunny. Highs in the middle 90s. Sunday night through Monday night, mostly clear. Hot. Lows in the upper 70s. Highs in the middle 90s. Tuesday, mostly sunny. Highs in the lower 90s. This hazardous weather outlook is for central Kansas, east central Kansas, north central Kansas, and northeast Kansas. For today and tonight, the probability for widespread hazardous weather is low. For Wednesday through Monday, the probability for widespread hazardous weather is low. This is NOAA Weather Radio Station WXK91 in Topeka. Here are the 10 p.m. conditions for the local area. At Topeka, it was partly cloudy. The temperature was 80 degrees, the dew point 75, and the relative humidity was 84%. The wind was east at 6 miles an hour. The pressure was 29.91 inches and steady. At Manhattan, it was partly cloudy. The temperature was 75 degrees, the dew point 72, and the relative humidity was 90%. The wind was north at 6 miles an hour. Around the region, at Springfield, it was clear, with a temperature of 78. It was partly cloudy, with a temperature of 79 at Lawrence, and 88 at Wichita. It was mostly cloudy, with a temperature of 85 at Kansas City, and 82 at Emporia. It was cloudy, with a temperature of 65 at Concordia, with a temperature of 85 at Kansas City, and 82 at Emporia. It was cloudy, with a temperature of 65 at Concordia, 65 at Beatrice, and 64 at Omaha. Once again, at Manhattan, it was 75 degrees under partly cloudy skies. Once again, at Topeka, it was 80 degrees under partly cloudy skies. Now here is your National Weather Service forecast. Tonight, partly cloudy. A chance of showers and thunderstorms after midnight. Lows in the upper 60s. East winds 5 to 10 miles per hour, becoming northeast after midnight. Chance of rain 30%. Wednesday, mostly cloudy in the morning, then becoming partly sunny. A chance of showers and thunderstorms. Not as warm. Humid with highs around 80. North winds 5 to 10 miles per hour. Chance of rain 40%. Wednesday night, showers likely with a chance of thunderstorms in the evening, then showers and thunderstorms likely after midnight. Humid with lows in the upper 60s. Northeast winds 5 to 10 miles per hour. Chance of rain 70%. Thursday, mostly sunny. Humid with highs in the middle 80s. East winds around 5 miles per hour. Thursday night, partly cloudy with a chance of showers and thunderstorms in the evening, then mostly

cloudy with showers and thunderstorms likely after midnight. Humid with lows in the upper 60s. Southeast winds around 5 miles per hour. Chance of rain 70%. Friday, mostly sunny. A slight chance of showers and thunderstorms in the morning. Highs around 90. Friday night and Saturday, mostly clear. Lows in the upper 60s. Highs in the lower 90s. Saturday night, clear in the evening, then becoming partly cloudy. Lows in the middle 70s. Sunday, mostly sunny. Highs in the middle 90s. Sunday night through Monday night, mostly clear. Hot. Lows in the upper 70s. Highs in the middle 90s. Tuesday, mostly sunny. Highs in the lower 90s. This hazardous weather outlook is for central Kansas, east central Kansas, north central Kansas, and northeast Kansas. For today and tonight, the probability for widespread hazardous weather is low. For Wednesday through Monday, the probability for widespread hazardous weather is low. This is NOAA Weather Radio Station WXK91 in Topeka. Here are the 10 p.m. conditions for the local area. At Topeka, it was partly cloudy. The temperature was 80 degrees, the dew point 75, and the relative humidity was 84%. The wind was east at 6 miles an hour. The pressure was 29.91 inches and steady. At Manhattan, it was partly cloudy. The temperature was 75 degrees, the dew point 72, and the relative humidity was 90%. The wind was north at 6 miles an hour. Around the region, at Springfield, it was clear, with a temperature of 78. It was partly cloudy, with a temperature of 79 at Lawrence, and 88 at Wichita. It was mostly cloudy, with a temperature of 85 at Kansas City, and 82 at Emporia. It was cloudy, with a temperature of 65 at Concordia, 65 at Beatrice, and 64 at Omaha. Once again, at Manhattan, it was 75 degrees under partly cloudy skies. Once again, at Topeka, it was 80 degrees under partly cloudy skies. Now here is your National Weather Service forecast. Tonight, partly cloudy. A chance of showers and thunderstorms after midnight. Lows in the upper 60s. East winds 5 to 10 miles per hour, becoming northeast after midnight. Chance of rain 30%. Wednesday, mostly cloudy in the morning, then becoming partly sunny. A chance of showers and thunderstorms. Not as warm. Humid with highs around 80. North winds 5 to 10 miles per hour. Chance of rain 40%. Wednesday night, showers likely with a chance of thunderstorms in the evening, then showers and thunderstorms likely after midnight. Humid with lows in the upper 60s. Northeast winds 5 to 10 miles per hour. Chance of rain 70%. Thursday, mostly sunny. Humid with highs in the middle 80s. East winds around 5 miles per hour. Thursday night, partly cloudy with a chance of showers and thunderstorms in the evening, then mostly cloudy with showers and thunderstorms likely after midnight. Humid with lows in the upper 60s. Southeast winds around 5 miles per hour. Chance of rain 70%. Friday, mostly sunny. A slight chance of showers and thunderstorms in the morning. Highs around 90. Friday night and Saturday, mostly clear. Lows in the upper 60s. Highs in the lower 90s. Saturday night, clear in the evening, then becoming partly cloudy. Lows in the middle 70s. Sunday, mostly sunny. Highs in the middle 90s. Sunday night through Monday night, mostly clear. Hot. Lows in the upper 70s. Highs in the middle 90s. Tuesday, mostly sunny. Highs in the lower 90s. 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The current time is 10:39 p.m. Central Daylight Time.
This hazardous weather outlook is for central Kansas, east central Kansas, north central Kansas, and northeast Kansas. For today and tonight, the probability for widespread hazardous weather is low. For Wednesday through Monday, the probability for widespread hazardous weather is low. This is NOAA Weather Radio Station WXK91 in Topeka. Here are the 10 p.m. conditions for the local area. At Topeka, it was partly cloudy. The temperature was 80 degrees, the dew point 75, and the relative humidity was 84%. The wind was east at 6 miles an hour. The pressure was 29.91 inches and steady. At Manhattan, it was partly cloudy. The temperature was 75 degrees, the dew point 72, and the relative humidity was 90%. The wind was north at 6 miles an hour. Around the region, at Springfield, it was clear, with a temperature of 78. It was partly cloudy, with a temperature of 79 at Lawrence, and 88 at Wichita. It was mostly cloudy, with a temperature of 85 at Kansas City, and 82 at Emporia. It was cloudy, with a temperature of 65 at Concordia, 65 at Beatrice, and 64 at Omaha. Once again, at Manhattan, it was 75 degrees under partly cloudy skies. Once again, at Topeka, it was 80 degrees under partly cloudy skies. Now here is your National Weather Service forecast. Tonight, partly cloudy. A chance of showers and thunderstorms after midnight. Lows in the upper 60s. East winds 5 to 10 miles per hour, becoming northeast after midnight. Chance of rain 30%. Wednesday, mostly cloudy in the morning, then becoming partly sunny. A chance of showers and thunderstorms. Not as warm. Humid with highs around 80. North winds 5 to 10 miles per hour. Chance of rain 40%. Wednesday night, showers likely with a chance of thunderstorms in the evening, then showers and thunderstorms likely after midnight. Humid with lows in the upper 60s. Northeast winds 5 to 10 miles per hour. Chance of rain 70%. Thursday, mostly sunny. Humid with highs in the middle 80s. East winds around 5 miles per hour. Thursday night, partly cloudy with a chance of showers and thunderstorms in the evening, then mostly cloudy with showers and thunderstorms likely after midnight. Humid with lows in the upper 60s. Southeast winds around 5 miles per hour. Chance of rain 70%. Friday, mostly sunny. A slight chance of showers and thunderstorms in the morning. Highs around 90. Friday night and Saturday, mostly clear. Lows in the upper 60s. Highs in the lower 90s. Saturday night, clear in the evening, then becoming partly cloudy. Lows in the middle 70s. Sunday, mostly sunny. Highs in the middle 90s. Sunday night through Monday night, mostly clear. Hot. Lows in the upper 70s. Highs in the middle 90s. Tuesday, mostly sunny. Highs in the lower 90s. This hazardous weather outlook is for central Kansas, east central Kansas, north central Kansas, and northeast Kansas. For today and tonight, the probability for widespread hazardous weather is low. For Wednesday through Monday, the probability for widespread hazardous weather is low. This is NOAA Weather Radio Station WXK91 in Topeka. Here are the 10 p.m. conditions for the local area. At Topeka, it was partly cloudy. The temperature was 80 degrees, the dew point 75, and the relative humidity was 84%. The wind was east at 6 miles an hour. The pressure was 29.91 inches and steady. At Manhattan, it was partly cloudy. The temperature was 75 degrees, the dew point 72, and the relative humidity was 90%. The wind was north at 6 miles an hour. Around the region, at Springfield, it was clear, with a temperature of 78. It was partly cloudy, with a temperature

temperature of 79 at Lawrence and 88 at Wichita. It was mostly cloudy, with a temperature of 85 at Kansas City and 82 at Emporia. It was cloudy, with a temperature of 65 at Concordia, 65 at Beatrice, and 64 at Omaha. Once again, at Manhattan, it was 75 degrees under partly cloudy skies. Once again, at Topeka, it was 80 degrees under partly cloudy skies. Now here is your National Weather Service forecast. Tonight, partly cloudy. A chance of showers and thunderstorms after midnight. Lows in the upper 60s. East winds 5 to 10 miles per hour, becoming northeast after midnight. Chance of rain 30%. Wednesday, mostly cloudy in the morning, then becoming partly sunny. A chance of showers and thunderstorms. Not as warm. Humid with highs around 80. North winds 5 to 10 miles per hour. Chance of rain 40%. Wednesday night, showers likely with a chance of thunderstorms in the evening, then showers and thunderstorms likely after midnight. Humid with lows in the upper 60s. Northeast winds 5 to 10 miles per hour. Chance of rain 70%. Thursday, mostly sunny. Humid with highs in the middle 80s. East winds around 5 miles per hour. Thursday night, partly cloudy with a chance of showers and thunderstorms in the evening, then mostly cloudy with showers and thunderstorms likely after midnight. Humid with lows in the upper 60s. Southeast winds around 5 miles per hour. Chance of rain 70%. Friday, mostly sunny. A slight chance of showers and thunderstorms in the morning. Highs around 90. Friday night and Saturday, mostly clear. Lows in the upper 60s. Highs in the lower 90s. Saturday night, clear in the evening, then becoming partly cloudy. Lows in the middle 70s. Sunday, mostly sunny. Highs in the middle 90s. Sunday night through Monday night, mostly clear. Hot. Lows in the upper 70s. Highs in the middle 90s. Tuesday, mostly sunny. Highs in the lower 90s. This hazardous weather outlook is for central Kansas, east central Kansas, north central Kansas, and northeast Kansas. For today and tonight, the probability for widespread hazardous weather is low. For Wednesday through Monday, the probability for widespread hazardous weather is low. This is NOAA Weather Radio Station WXK91 in Topeka. Here are the 10 p.m. conditions for the local area. At Topeka, it was partly cloudy. The temperature was 80 degrees, the dew point 75, and the relative humidity was 84%. The wind was east at 6 miles an hour. The pressure was 29.91 inches and steady. At Manhattan, it was partly cloudy. The temperature was 75 degrees, the dew point 72, and the relative humidity was 90%. The wind was north at 6 miles an hour. Around the region, at Springfield, it was clear, with a temperature of 78. It was partly cloudy, with a temperature of 79 at Lawrence and 88 at Wichita. It was mostly cloudy, with a temperature of 85 at Kansas City and 82 at Emporia. It was cloudy, with a temperature of 65 at Concordia, 65 at Beatrice, and 64 at Omaha. Once again, at Manhattan, it was 75 degrees under partly cloudy skies. Once again, at Topeka, it was 80 degrees under partly cloudy skies. Now here is your National Weather Service forecast. Tonight, partly cloudy. A chance of showers and thunderstorms after midnight. Lows in the upper 60s. East winds 5 to 10 miles per hour, becoming northeast after midnight. Chance of rain 30%. Wednesday, mostly cloudy in the morning, then becoming partly sunny. A chance of showers and thunderstorms. Not as warm. Humid with highs around 80. North winds 5 to 10 miles per hour.
chance of

reaching 40%. Wednesday night, showers likely with a chance of thunderstorms in the evening, then showers and thunderstorms likely after midnight. Humid with lows in the upper 60s. Northeast winds 5 to 10 miles per hour. Chance of rain 70%. Thursday, mostly sunny. Humid with highs in the middle 80s. East winds around 5 miles per hour. Thursday night, partly cloudy with a chance of showers and thunderstorms in the evening, then mostly cloudy with showers and thunderstorms likely after midnight. Humid with lows in the upper 60s. Southeast winds around 5 miles per hour. Chance of rain 70%. Friday, mostly sunny. A slight chance of showers and thunderstorms in the morning. Highs around 90. Friday night and Saturday, mostly clear. Lows in the upper 60s. Highs in the lower 90s. Saturday night, clear in the evening, then becoming partly cloudy. Lows in the middle 70s. Sunday, mostly sunny. Highs in the middle 90s. Sunday night through Monday night, mostly clear. Hot. Lows in the upper 70s. Highs in the middle 90s. Tuesday, mostly sunny. Highs in the lower 90s. This hazardous weather outlook is for central Kansas, east central Kansas, north central Kansas, and northeast Kansas. For today and tonight, the probability for widespread hazardous weather is low. For Wednesday through Monday, the probability for widespread hazardous weather is low. This is NOAA Weather Radio Station WXK91 in Topeka. Here are the 10 p.m. conditions for the local area. At Topeka, it was partly cloudy. The temperature was 80 degrees, the dew point 75, and the relative humidity was 84%. The wind was east at 6 miles an hour. The pressure was 29.91 inches and steady. At Manhattan, it was partly cloudy. The temperature was 75 degrees, the dew point 72, and the relative humidity was 90%. The wind was north at 6 miles an hour. Around the region, at Springfield, it was clear, with a temperature of 78. It was partly cloudy, with a temperature of 79 at Lawrence, and 88 at Wichita. It was mostly cloudy, with a temperature of 85 at Kansas City, and 82 at Emporia. It was cloudy, with a temperature of 65 at Concordia, 65 at Beatrice, and 64 at Omaha. Once again, at Manhattan, it was 75 degrees under partly cloudy skies. Once again, at Topeka, it was 80 degrees under partly cloudy skies. Now here is your National Weather Service forecast. Tonight, partly cloudy. A chance of showers and thunderstorms after midnight. Lows in the upper 60s. East winds 5 to 10 miles per hour, becoming northeast after midnight. Chance of rain 30%. Wednesday, mostly cloudy in the morning, then becoming partly sunny. A chance of showers and thunderstorms. Not as warm. Humid with highs around 80. North winds 5 to 10 miles per hour. Chance of rain 40%. Wednesday night, showers likely with a chance of thunderstorms in the evening, then showers and thunderstorms likely after midnight. Humid with lows in the upper 60s. Northeast winds 5 to 10 miles per hour. Chance of rain 70%. Thursday, mostly sunny. Humid with highs in the middle 80s. East winds around 5 miles per hour. Thursday night, partly cloudy with a chance of showers and thunderstorms in the evening, then mostly cloudy with showers and thunderstorms likely after midnight. Humid with lows in the upper 60s. Southeast winds around 5 miles per hour. Chance of rain 70%. Friday, mostly sunny. A slight chance of showers and thunderstorms in the morning. Highs around 90. Friday night and Saturday, mostly clear. Lows in the upper 60s. Highs in the lower 90s. Saturday night, clear in the evening, then becoming partly

partly cloudy. Lows in the middle 70s. Sunday, mostly sunny. Highs in the middle 90s. Sunday night through Monday night, mostly clear. Hot. Lows in the upper 70s. Highs in the middle 90s. Tuesday, mostly sunny. Highs in the lower 90s. The current time is 10:55 p.m. Central Daylight Time. This hazardous weather outlook is for Central Kansas, East Central Kansas, North Central Kansas and Northeast Kansas. For today and tonight, the probability for widespread hazardous weather is low. For Wednesday through Monday, the probability for widespread hazardous weather is low. This is NOAA Weather Radio Station WXK91, in Topeka. Here are the 10 p.m. conditions for the local area. At Topeka, it was partly cloudy. The temperature was 80 degrees, the dew point 75, and the relative humidity was 84%. The wind was east at 6 miles an hour. The pressure was 29.91 inches and steady. At Manhattan, it was partly cloudy. The temperature was 75 degrees, the dew point 72, and the relative humidity was 90%. The wind was north at 6 miles an hour. Around the region, at Springfield, it was clear, with a temperature of 78. It was partly cloudy, with a temperature of 79 at Lawrence, and 88 at Wichita. It was mostly cloudy, with a temperature of 85 at Kansas City, and 82 at Emporia. It was cloudy, with a temperature of 65 at Concordia, 65 at Beatrice, and 64 at Omaha. Once again, at Manhattan, it was 75 degrees under partly cloudy skies. Once again, at Topeka, it was 80 degrees under partly cloudy skies. Now here is your National Weather Service forecast. Tonight, partly cloudy. A chance of showers and thunderstorms after midnight. Lows in the upper 60s. East winds 5 to 10 miles per hour, becoming northeast after midnight. Chance of rain 30%. Wednesday, mostly cloudy in the morning, then becoming partly sunny. A chance of showers and thunderstorms. Not as warm. Humid with highs around 80. North winds 5 to 10 miles per hour. Chance of rain 40%. Wednesday night, showers likely with a chance of thunderstorms in the evening, then showers and thunderstorms likely after midnight. Humid with lows in the upper 60s. Northeast winds 5 to 10 miles per hour. Chance of rain 70%. Thursday, mostly sunny. Humid with highs in the middle 80s. East winds around 5 miles per hour. Thursday night, partly cloudy with a chance of showers and thunderstorms in the evening, then mostly cloudy with showers and thunderstorms likely after midnight. Humid with lows in the upper 60s. Southeast winds around 5 miles per hour. Chance of rain 70%. Friday, mostly sunny. A slight chance of showers and thunderstorms in the morning. Highs around 90. Friday night and Saturday, mostly clear. Lows in the upper 60s. Highs in the lower 90s. Saturday night, clear in the evening, then becoming partly cloudy. Lows in the middle 70s. Sunday, mostly sunny. Highs in the middle 90s. Sunday night through Monday night, mostly clear. Hot. Lows in the upper 70s. Highs in the middle 90s. Tuesday, mostly sunny. Highs in the lower 90s. This hazardous weather outlook is for Central Kansas, East Central Kansas, North Central Kansas and Northeast Kansas. For today and tonight, the probability for widespread hazardous weather is low. For Wednesday through Monday, the probability for widespread hazardous weather is low. This is NOAA Weather Radio Station WXK91, in Topeka. Here are the 10 p.m. conditions for the local area. At Topeka, it was partly cloudy. The temperature was 80 degrees, the dew point 75, and the relative humidity was 84%.

wind was east at 6 miles an hour. The pressure was 29.91 inches and steady. At Manhattan, it was partly cloudy. The temperature was 75 degrees, the dew point 72, and the relative humidity was 90%. The wind was north at 6 miles an hour. Around the region, at Springfield, it was clear, with a temperature of 78. It was partly cloudy, with a temperature of 79 at Lawrence, and 88 at Wichita. It was mostly cloudy, with a temperature of 85 at Kansas City, and 82 at Emporia. It was cloudy, with a temperature of 65 at Concordia, 65 at Beatrice, and 64 at Omaha. Once again, at Manhattan, it was 75 degrees under partly cloudy skies. Once again, at Topeka, it was 80 degrees under partly cloudy skies. Now here is your National Weather Service forecast. Tonight, partly cloudy. A chance of showers and thunderstorms after midnight. Lows in the upper 60s. East winds 5 to 10 miles per hour, becoming northeast after midnight. Chance of rain 30%. Wednesday, mostly cloudy in the morning, then becoming partly sunny. A chance of showers and thunderstorms. Not as warm. Humid with highs around 80. North winds 5 to 10 miles per hour. Chance of rain 40%. Wednesday night, showers likely with a chance of thunderstorms in the evening, then showers and thunderstorms likely after midnight. Humid with lows in the upper 60s. Northeast winds 5 to 10 miles per hour. Chance of rain 70%. Thursday, mostly sunny. Humid with highs in the middle 80s. East winds around 5 miles per hour. Thursday night, partly cloudy with a chance of showers and thunderstorms in the evening, then mostly cloudy with showers and thunderstorms likely after midnight. Humid with lows in the upper 60s. Southeast winds around 5 miles per hour. Chance of rain 70%. Friday, mostly sunny. A slight chance of showers and thunderstorms in the morning. Highs around 90. Friday night and Saturday, mostly clear. Lows in the upper 60s. Highs in the lower 90s. Saturday night, clear in the evening, then becoming partly cloudy. Lows in the middle 70s. Sunday, mostly sunny. Highs in the middle 90s. Sunday night through Monday night, mostly clear. Hot. Lows in the upper 70s. Highs in the middle 90s. Tuesday, mostly sunny. Highs in the lower 90s. This hazardous weather outlook is for Central Kansas, East Central Kansas, North Central Kansas, and Northeast Kansas. For today and tonight, the probability for widespread hazardous weather is low. For Wednesday through Monday, the probability for widespread hazardous weather is low. This is NOAA Weather Radio Station WXK91 in Topeka. Here are the 10 p.m. conditions for the local area. At Topeka, it was partly cloudy. The temperature was 80 degrees, the dew point 75, and the relative humidity was 84%. The wind was east at 6 miles an hour. The pressure was 29.91 inches and steady. At Manhattan, it was partly cloudy. The temperature was 75 degrees, the dew point 72, and the relative humidity was 90%. The wind was north at 6 miles an hour. Around the region, at Springfield, it was clear, with a temperature of 78. It was partly cloudy, with a temperature of 79 at Lawrence, and 88 at Wichita. It was mostly cloudy, with a temperature of 85 at Kansas City, and 82 at Emporia. It was cloudy, with a temperature of 65 at Concordia, 65 at Beatrice, and 64 at Omaha. Once again, at Manhattan, it was 75 degrees under partly cloudy skies. Once again, at Topeka, it was 80 degrees under partly cloudy skies. Now here is your National Weather Service forecast. Tonight, partly cloudy. A chance of showers and thunderstorms.

Thunderstorms after midnight. Lows in the upper 60s. East winds 5 to 10 miles per hour, becoming northeast after midnight. Chance of rain 30%. Wednesday, mostly cloudy in the morning, then becoming partly sunny. A chance of showers and thunderstorms. Not as warm. Humid with highs around 80. North winds 5 to 10 miles per hour. Chance of rain 40%. Wednesday night, showers likely with a chance of thunderstorms in the evening, then showers and thunderstorms likely after midnight. Humid with lows in the upper 60s. Northeast winds 5 to 10 miles per hour. Chance of rain 70%. Thursday, mostly sunny. Humid with highs in the middle 80s. East winds around 5 miles per hour. Thursday night, partly cloudy with a chance of showers and thunderstorms in the evening, then mostly cloudy with showers and thunderstorms likely after midnight. Humid with lows in the upper 60s. Southeast winds around 5 miles per hour. Chance of rain 70%. Friday, mostly sunny. A slight chance of showers and thunderstorms in the morning. Highs around 90. Friday night and Saturday, mostly clear. Lows in the upper 60s. Highs in the lower 90s. Saturday night, clear in the evening, then becoming partly cloudy. Lows in the middle 70s. Sunday, mostly sunny. Highs in the middle 90s. Sunday night through Monday night, mostly clear. Hot. Lows in the upper 70s. Highs in the middle 90s. Tuesday, mostly sunny. Highs in the lower 90s. This hazardous weather outlook is for central Kansas, east central Kansas, north central Kansas, and northeast Kansas. For today and tonight, the probability for widespread hazardous weather is low. For Wednesday through Monday, the probability for widespread hazardous weather is low. This is NOAA Weather Radio Station WXK91 in Topeka. Now here is your National Weather Service forecast. Tonight, partly cloudy. A chance of showers and thunderstorms after midnight. Lows in the upper 60s. East winds 5 to 10 miles per hour, becoming northeast after midnight. Chance of rain 30%. Wednesday, mostly cloudy in the morning, then becoming partly sunny. A chance of showers and thunderstorms. Not as warm. Humid with highs around 80. North winds 5 to 10 miles per hour. Chance of rain 40%. Wednesday night, showers likely with a chance of thunderstorms in the evening, then showers and thunderstorms likely after midnight. Humid with lows in the upper 60s. Northeast winds 5 to 10 miles per hour. Chance of rain 70%. Thursday, mostly sunny. Humid with highs in the middle 80s. East winds around 5 miles per hour. Thursday night, partly cloudy with a chance of showers and thunderstorms in the evening, then mostly cloudy with showers and thunderstorms likely after midnight. Humid with lows in the upper 60s. Southeast winds around 5 miles per hour. Chance of rain 70%. Friday, mostly sunny. A slight chance of showers and thunderstorms in the morning. Highs around 90. Friday night and Saturday, mostly clear. Lows in the upper 60s. Highs in the lower 90s. Saturday night, clear in the evening, then becoming partly cloudy. Lows in the middle 70s. Sunday, mostly sunny. Highs in the middle 90s. Sunday night through Monday night, mostly clear. Hot. Lows in the upper 70s. Highs in the middle 90s. Tuesday, mostly sunny. Highs in the lower 90s. The current time is 11:09 p.m. Central Daylight Time. This hazardous weather outlook is for central Kansas, east central Kansas, north central Kansas, and northeast Kansas. For today and tonight, the probability for widespread hazardous weather is low.
for Wednesday through Monday.

chance of thunderstorms in the evening, then showers and thunderstorms likely after midnight. Humid with lows in the upper 60s. Northeast winds 5 to 10 miles per hour. Chance of rain 70%. Thursday, mostly sunny. Humid with highs in the middle 80s. East winds around 5 miles per hour. Thursday night, partly cloudy with a chance of showers and thunderstorms in the evening, then mostly cloudy with showers and thunderstorms likely after midnight. Humid with lows in the upper 60s. Southeast winds around 5 miles per hour. Chance of rain 70%. Friday, mostly sunny. A slight chance of showers and thunderstorms in the morning. Highs around 90. Friday night and Saturday, mostly clear. Lows in the upper 60s. Highs in the lower 90s. Saturday night, clear in the evening, then becoming partly cloudy. Lows in the middle 70s. Sunday, mostly sunny. Highs in the middle 90s. Sunday night through Monday night, mostly clear. Hot. Lows in the upper 70s. Highs in the middle 90s. Tuesday, mostly sunny. Highs in the lower 90s. This hazardous weather outlook is for central Kansas, east central Kansas, north central Kansas, and northeast Kansas. For today and tonight, the probability for widespread hazardous weather is low. For Wednesday through Monday, the probability for widespread hazardous weather is low. This is NOAA Weather Radio Station WXK91 in Topeka. Here are the 11 p.m. conditions for the local area. At Topeka, it was mostly cloudy. The temperature was 79 degrees, the dew point 74, and the relative humidity was 84%. The wind was northeast at 5 miles an hour. The pressure was 29.94 inches and rising. At Manhattan, it was partly cloudy. The temperature was 76 degrees, the dew point 72, and the relative humidity was 87%. The wind was north at 7 miles an hour. Around the region, at Omaha, thunder was reported, with a temperature of 65. At Springfield, it was clear, with a temperature of 78. At Emporia, it was partly cloudy, with a temperature of 80. It was mostly cloudy, with a temperature of 77 at Lawrence, 84 at Kansas City, and 86 at Wichita. It was cloudy, with a temperature of 64 at Concordia, and 65 at Beatrice. Once again, at Manhattan, it was 76 degrees under partly cloudy skies. Once again, at Topeka, it was 79 degrees under mostly cloudy skies. Now here is your National Weather Service forecast. Tonight, partly cloudy. A chance of showers and thunderstorms after midnight. Lows in the upper 60s. East winds 5 to 10 miles per hour, becoming northeast after midnight. Chance of rain 30%. Wednesday, mostly cloudy in the morning, then becoming partly sunny. A chance of showers and thunderstorms. Not as warm. Humid with highs around 80. North winds 5 to 10 miles per hour. Chance of rain 40%. Wednesday night, showers likely with a chance of thunderstorms in the evening, then showers and thunderstorms likely after midnight. Humid with lows in the upper 60s. Northeast winds 5 to 10 miles per hour. Chance of rain 70%. Thursday, mostly sunny. Humid with highs in the middle 80s. East winds around 5 miles per hour. Thursday night, partly cloudy with a chance of showers and thunderstorms in the evening, then mostly cloudy with showers and thunderstorms likely after midnight. Humid with lows in the upper 60s. Southeast winds around 5 miles per hour. Chance of rain 70%. Friday, mostly sunny. A slight chance of showers and thunderstorms in the morning. Highs around 90. Friday night and Saturday, mostly clear. Lows in the upper 60s. Highs in the lower 90s. Saturday night, clear in the evening,

degrees under partly cloudy skies. Once again, at Topeka, it was 79 degrees under mostly cloudy skies. Now here is your National Weather Service forecast. Tonight, partly cloudy. A chance of showers and thunderstorms after midnight. Lows in the upper 60s. East winds 5 to 10 miles per hour, becoming northeast after midnight. Chance of rain 30%. Wednesday, mostly cloudy in the morning, then becoming partly sunny. A chance of showers and thunderstorms. Not as warm. Humid with highs around 80. North winds 5 to 10 miles per hour. Chance of rain 40%. Wednesday night, showers likely with a chance of thunderstorms in the evening, then showers and thunderstorms likely after midnight. Humid with lows in the upper 60s. Northeast winds 5 to 10 miles per hour. Chance of rain 70%. Thursday, mostly sunny. Humid with highs in the middle 80s. East winds around 5 miles per hour. Thursday night, partly cloudy with a chance of showers and thunderstorms in the evening, then mostly cloudy with showers and thunderstorms likely after midnight. Humid with lows in the upper 60s. Southeast winds around 5 miles per hour. Chance of rain 70%. Friday, mostly sunny. A slight chance of showers and thunderstorms in the morning. Highs around 90. Friday night and Saturday, mostly clear. Lows in the upper 60s. Highs in the lower 90s. Saturday night, clear in the evening, then becoming partly cloudy. Lows in the middle 70s. Sunday, mostly sunny. Highs in the middle 90s. Sunday night through Monday night, mostly clear. Hot. Lows in the upper 70s. Highs in the middle 90s. Tuesday, mostly sunny. Highs in the lower 90s. This hazardous weather outlook is for central Kansas, east central Kansas, north central Kansas, and northeast Kansas. For today and tonight, the probability for widespread hazardous weather is low. For Wednesday through Monday, the probability for widespread hazardous weather is low. This is NOAA Weather Radio Station WXK91 in Topeka. Here are the 11 p.m. conditions for the local area. At Topeka, it was mostly cloudy. The temperature was 79 degrees, the dew point 74, and the relative humidity was 84%. The wind was northeast at 5 miles an hour. The pressure was 29.94 inches and rising. At Manhattan, it was partly cloudy. The temperature was 76 degrees, the dew point 72, and the relative humidity was 87%. The wind was north at 7 miles an hour. Around the region, at Omaha, thunder was reported, with a temperature of 65. At Springfield, it was clear, with a temperature of 78. At Emporia, it was partly cloudy, with a temperature of 80. It was mostly cloudy, with a temperature of 77 at Lawrence, 84 at Kansas City, and 86 at Wichita. It was cloudy, with a temperature of 64 at Concordia, and 65 at Beatrice. Once again, at Manhattan, it was 76 degrees under partly cloudy skies. Once again, at Topeka, it was 79 degrees under mostly cloudy skies. Now here is your National Weather Service forecast. Tonight, partly cloudy. A chance of showers and thunderstorms after midnight. Lows in the upper 60s. East winds 5 to 10 miles per hour, becoming northeast after midnight. Chance of rain 30%. Wednesday, mostly cloudy in the morning, then becoming partly sunny. A chance of showers and thunderstorms. Not as warm. Humid with highs around 80. North winds 5 to 10 miles per hour. Chance of rain 40%. Wednesday night, showers likely with a chance of thunderstorms in the evening, then showers and thunderstorms likely after midnight. Humid with lows in the upper 60s.
Northeast winds 5 to 10 miles per hour. Chance of rain 70%. Thursday, mostly sunny. Humid with highs in the middle 80s. East winds around 5 miles per hour. Thursday night, partly cloudy with a chance of showers and thunderstorms in the evening, then mostly cloudy with showers and thunderstorms likely after midnight. Humid with lows in the upper 60s. Southeast winds around 5 miles per hour. Chance of rain 70%. Friday, mostly sunny. A slight chance of showers and thunderstorms in the morning. Highs around 90. Friday night and Saturday, mostly clear. Lows in the upper 60s. Highs in the lower 90s. Saturday night, clear in the evening, then becoming partly cloudy. Lows in the middle 70s. Sunday, mostly sunny. Highs in the middle 90s. Sunday night through Monday night, mostly clear. Hot. Lows in the upper 70s. Highs in the middle 90s. Tuesday, mostly sunny. Highs in the lower 90s. This hazardous weather outlook is for central Kansas, east central Kansas, north central Kansas, and northeast Kansas. For today and tonight, the probability for widespread hazardous weather is low. For Wednesday through Monday, the probability for widespread hazardous weather is low. This is NOAA Weather Radio Station WXK91 in Topeka. Here are the 11 p.m. conditions for the local area. At Topeka, it was mostly cloudy. The temperature was 79 degrees, the dew point 74, and the relative humidity was 84%. The wind was northeast at 5 miles an hour. The pressure was 29.94 inches and rising. At Manhattan, it was partly cloudy. The temperature was 76 degrees, the dew point 72, and the relative humidity was 87%. The wind was north at 7 miles an hour. Around the region, at Omaha, thunder was reported, with a temperature of 65. At Springfield, it was clear, with a temperature of 78. At Emporia, it was partly cloudy, with a temperature of 80. It was mostly cloudy, with a temperature of 77 at Lawrence, 84 at Kansas City, with a temperature of 80. It was mostly cloudy, with a temperature of 77 at Lawrence, 84 at Kansas City, and 86 at Wichita. It was cloudy, with a temperature of 64 at Concordia, and 65 at Beatrice. Once again, at Manhattan, it was 76 degrees under partly cloudy skies. Once again, at Topeka, it was 79 degrees under mostly cloudy skies. Now here is your National Weather Service forecast. Tonight, partly cloudy. A chance of showers and thunderstorms after midnight. Lows in the upper 60s. East winds 5 to 10 miles per hour, becoming northeast after midnight. Chance of rain 30%. Wednesday, mostly cloudy in the morning, then becoming partly sunny. A chance of showers and thunderstorms. Not as warm. Humid with highs around 80. North winds 5 to 10 miles per hour. Chance of rain 40%. Wednesday night, showers likely with a chance of thunderstorms in the evening, then showers and thunderstorms likely after midnight. Humid with lows in the upper 60s. Northeast winds 5 to 10 miles per hour. Chance of rain 70%. Thursday, mostly sunny. Humid with highs in the middle 80s. East winds around 5 miles per hour. Thursday night, partly cloudy with a chance of showers and thunderstorms in the evening, then mostly cloudy with showers and thunderstorms likely after midnight. Humid with lows in the upper 60s. Southeast winds around 5 miles per hour. Chance of rain 70%. Friday, mostly sunny. A slight chance of showers and thunderstorms in the morning. Highs around 90. Friday night and Saturday, mostly clear. Lows in the upper 60s. Highs in the lower 90s.
Saturday night, clear in the evening, then becoming partly cloudy. Lows in the

middle 70s. Sunday, mostly sunny. Highs in the middle 90s. Sunday night through Monday night, mostly clear. Hot. Lows in the upper 70s. Highs in the middle 90s. Tuesday, mostly sunny. Highs in the lower 90s. This hazardous weather outlook is for central Kansas, east central Kansas, north central Kansas and northeast Kansas. For today and tonight, the probability for widespread hazardous weather is low. For Wednesday through Monday, the probability for widespread hazardous weather is low. This is NOAA Weather Radio Station WXK91 in Topeka. Here are the 11 p.m. conditions for the local area. At Topeka, it was mostly cloudy. The temperature was 79 degrees, the dew point 74, and the relative humidity was 84%. The wind was northeast at 5 miles an hour. The pressure was 29.94 inches and rising. At Manhattan, it was partly cloudy. The temperature was 76 degrees, the dew point 72, and the relative humidity was 87%. The wind was north at 7 miles an hour. Around the region, at Omaha, thunder was reported, with a temperature of 65. At Springfield, it was clear, with a temperature of 78. At Emporia, it was partly cloudy, with a temperature of 80. It was mostly cloudy, with a temperature of 77 at Lawrence, 84 at Kansas City, and 86 at Wichita. It was cloudy, with a temperature of 64 at Concordia, and 65 at Beatrice. Once again, at Manhattan, it was 76 degrees under partly cloudy skies. Once again, at Topeka, it was 79 degrees under mostly cloudy skies. Now here is your National Weather Service forecast. Tonight, partly cloudy. A chance of showers and thunderstorms after midnight. Lows in the upper 60s. East winds 5 to 10 miles per hour, becoming northeast after midnight. Chance of rain 30%. Wednesday, mostly cloudy in the morning, then becoming partly sunny. A chance of showers and thunderstorms. Not as warm. Humid with highs around 80. North winds 5 to 10 miles per hour. Chance of rain 40%. Wednesday night, showers likely with a chance of thunderstorms in the evening, then showers and thunderstorms likely after midnight. Humid with lows in the upper 60s. Northeast winds 5 to 10 miles per hour. Chance of rain 70%. Thursday, mostly sunny. Humid with highs in the middle 80s. East winds around 5 miles per hour. Thursday night, partly cloudy with a chance of showers and thunderstorms in the evening, then mostly cloudy with showers and thunderstorms likely after midnight. Humid with lows in the upper 60s. Southeast winds around 5 miles per hour. Chance of rain 70%. Friday, mostly sunny. A slight chance of showers and thunderstorms in the morning. Highs around 90. Friday night and Saturday, mostly clear. Lows in the upper 60s. Highs in the lower 90s. Saturday night, clear in the evening, then becoming partly cloudy. Lows in the middle 70s. Sunday, mostly sunny. Highs in the middle 90s. Sunday night through Monday night, mostly clear. Hot. Lows in the upper 70s. Highs in the middle 90s. Tuesday, mostly sunny. Highs in the lower 90s. 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The current time is 11:39 p.m. Central Daylight Time. This hazardous weather outlook is for central Kansas, east central Kansas, north central Kansas and northeast Kansas. For today and tonight, the probability for widespread hazardous weather is low. For Wednesday through Monday, the probability for widespread hazardous weather is low. 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Here are the 11 p.m. conditions for the local area.
at Topeka, it was mostly cloudy. The temperature was 79 degrees, the dew point 74, and the relative humidity was 84%. The wind was northeast at 5 miles an hour. The pressure was 29.94 inches and rising. At Manhattan, it was partly cloudy. The temperature was 76 degrees, the dew point 72, and the relative humidity was 87%. The wind was north at 7 miles an hour. Around the region, at Omaha, thunder was reported, with a temperature of 65. At Springfield, it was clear, with a temperature of 78. At Emporia, it was partly cloudy, with a temperature of 80. It was mostly cloudy, with a temperature of 77 at Lawrence, 84 at Kansas City, and 86 at Wichita. It was cloudy, with a temperature of 64 at Concordia, and 65 at Beatrice. Once again, at Manhattan, it was 76 degrees under partly cloudy skies. Once again, at Topeka, it was 79 degrees under mostly cloudy skies. Now here is your National Weather Service forecast. Tonight, partly cloudy. A chance of showers and thunderstorms after midnight. Lows in the upper 60s. East winds 5 to 10 miles per hour, becoming northeast after midnight. Chance of rain 30%. Wednesday, mostly cloudy in the morning, then becoming partly sunny. A chance of showers and thunderstorms. Not as warm. Humid with highs around 80. North winds 5 to 10 miles per hour. Chance of rain 40%. Wednesday night, showers likely with a chance of thunderstorms in the evening, then showers and thunderstorms likely after midnight. Humid with lows in the upper 60s. Northeast winds 5 to 10 miles per hour. Chance of rain 70%. Thursday, mostly sunny. Humid with highs in the middle 80s. East winds around 5 miles per hour. Thursday night, partly cloudy with a chance of showers and thunderstorms in the evening, then mostly cloudy with showers and thunderstorms likely after midnight. Humid with lows in the upper 60s. Southeast winds around 5 miles per hour. Chance of rain 70%. Friday, mostly sunny. A slight chance of showers and thunderstorms in the morning. Highs around 90. Friday night and Saturday, mostly clear. Lows in the upper 60s. Highs in the lower 90s. Saturday night, clear in the evening, then becoming partly cloudy. Lows in the middle 70s. Sunday, mostly sunny. Highs in the middle 90s. Sunday night through Monday night, mostly clear. Hot. Lows in the upper 70s. Highs in the middle 90s. Tuesday, mostly sunny. Highs in the lower 90s. This hazardous weather outlook is for central Kansas, east central Kansas, north central Kansas, and northeast Kansas. For today and tonight, the probability for widespread hazardous weather is low. For Wednesday through Monday, the probability for widespread hazardous weather is low. This is NOAA Weather Radio Station WXK91 in Topeka. Here are the 11 p.m. conditions for the local area. At Topeka, it was mostly cloudy. The temperature was 79 degrees, the dew point 74, and the relative humidity was 84%. The wind was northeast at 5 miles an hour. The pressure was 29.94 inches and rising. At Manhattan, it was partly cloudy. The temperature was 76 degrees, the dew point 72, and the relative humidity was 87%. The wind was north at 7 miles an hour. Around the region, at Omaha, thunder was reported, with a temperature of 65. At Springfield, it was clear, with a temperature of 78. At Emporia, it was partly cloudy, with a temperature of 80. It was mostly cloudy, with a temperature of 77 at Lawrence, 84 at Kansas City, and 86 at Wichita. It was cloudy, with a temperature of 64 at Concordia, and 65 at Beatrice.
Once again, at Manhattan, it was 76 degrees under partly cloudy skies. Once again, at Topeka, it was 79 degrees under mostly cloudy skies. Now here is your National Weather Service forecast. Tonight, partly cloudy. A chance of showers and thunderstorms after midnight. Lows in the upper 60s. East winds 5 to 10 miles per hour, becoming northeast after midnight. Chance of rain 30%. Wednesday, mostly cloudy in the morning, then becoming partly sunny. A chance of showers and thunderstorms. Not as warm. Humid with highs around 80. North winds 5 to 10 miles per hour. Chance of rain 40%. Wednesday night, showers likely with a chance of thunderstorms in the evening, then showers and thunderstorms likely after midnight. Humid with lows in the upper 60s. Northeast winds 5 to 10 miles per hour. Chance of rain 70%. Thursday, mostly sunny. Humid with highs in the middle 80s. East winds around 5 miles per hour. Thursday night, partly cloudy with a chance of showers and thunderstorms in the evening, then mostly cloudy with showers and thunderstorms likely after midnight. Humid with lows in the upper 60s. Southeast winds around 5 miles per hour. Chance of rain 70%. Friday, mostly sunny. A slight chance of showers and thunderstorms in the morning. Highs around 90. Friday night and Saturday, mostly clear. Lows in the upper 60s. Highs in the lower 90s. Saturday night, clear in the evening, then becoming partly cloudy. Lows in the middle 70s. Sunday, mostly sunny. Highs in the middle 90s. Sunday night through Monday night, mostly clear. Hot. Lows in the upper 70s. Highs in the middle 90s. Tuesday, mostly sunny. Highs in the lower 90s. This hazardous weather outlook is for central Kansas, east central Kansas, north central Kansas, and northeast Kansas. For today and tonight, the probability for widespread hazardous weather is low. For Wednesday through Monday, the probability for widespread hazardous weather is low. 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Here are the 11 p.m. conditions for the local area. At Topeka, it was mostly cloudy. The temperature was 79 degrees, the dew point 74, and the relative humidity was 84%. The wind was northeast at 5 miles an hour. The pressure was 29.94 inches and rising. At Manhattan, it was partly cloudy. The temperature was 76 degrees, the dew point 72, and the relative humidity was 87%. The wind was north at 7 miles an hour. Around the region, at Omaha, thunder was reported, with a temperature of 65. At Springfield, it was clear, with a temperature of 78. At Emporia, it was partly cloudy, with a temperature of 80. It was mostly cloudy, with a temperature of 77 at Lawrence, 84 at Kansas City, and 86 at Wichita. It was cloudy, with a temperature of 64 at Concordia, and 65 at Beatrice. Once again, at Manhattan, it was 76 degrees under partly cloudy skies. Once again, at Topeka, it was 79 degrees under mostly cloudy skies. Now here is your National Weather Service forecast. Tonight, partly cloudy. A chance of showers and thunderstorms after midnight. Lows in the upper 60s. East winds 5 to 10 miles per hour, becoming northeast after midnight. Chance of rain 30%. Wednesday, mostly cloudy in the morning, then becoming partly sunny. A chance of showers and thunderstorms. Not as warm. Humid with highs around 80. North winds 5 to 10 miles per hour. Chance of rain 40%. Wednesday night, showers likely with a chance of thunderstorms in the evening, then showers and thunderstorms likely after midnight. Humid with lows in the upper 60s.
Northeast winds

5 to 10 miles per hour. Chance of rain 70%. Thursday, mostly sunny. Humid with highs in the middle 80s. East winds around 5 miles per hour. Thursday night, partly cloudy with a chance of showers and thunderstorms in the evening, then mostly cloudy with showers and thunderstorms likely after midnight. Humid with lows in the upper 60s. Southeast winds around 5 miles per hour. Chance of rain 70%. Friday, mostly sunny. A slight chance of showers and thunderstorms in the morning. Highs around 90. Friday night and Saturday, mostly clear. Lows in the upper 60s. Highs in the lower 90s. Saturday night, clear in the evening, then becoming partly cloudy. Lows in the middle 70s. Sunday, mostly sunny. Highs in the middle 90s. Sunday night through Monday night, mostly clear. Hot. Lows in the upper 70s. Highs in the middle 90s. Tuesday, mostly sunny. Highs in the lower 90s. This hazardous weather outlook is for central Kansas, east central Kansas, north central Kansas, and northeast Kansas. For today and tonight, the probability for widespread hazardous weather is low. For Wednesday through Monday, the probability for widespread hazardous weather is low. 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Here are the 11 p.m. conditions for the local area. At Topeka, it was mostly cloudy. The temperature was 79 degrees, the dew point 74, and the relative humidity was 84%. The wind was northeast at 5 miles an hour. The pressure was 29.94 inches and rising. At Manhattan, it was partly cloudy. The temperature was 76 degrees, the dew point 72, and the relative humidity was 87%. The wind was north at 7 miles an hour. Around the region, at Omaha, thunder was reported, with a temperature of 65. At Springfield, it was clear, with a temperature of 78. At Emporia, it was partly cloudy, with a temperature of 80. It was mostly cloudy, with a temperature of 77 at Lawrence, 84 at Kansas City, and 86 at Wichita. It was cloudy, with a temperature of 64 at Concordia, and 65 at Beatrice. Once again, at Manhattan, it was 76 degrees under partly cloudy skies. Once again, at Topeka, it was 79 degrees under mostly cloudy skies. The current time is 11:53 p.m. Central Daylight Time. Now here is your National Weather Service forecast. Tonight, partly cloudy. A chance of showers and thunderstorms after midnight. Lows in the upper 60s. East winds 5 to 10 miles per hour, becoming northeast after midnight. Chance of rain 30%. Wednesday, mostly cloudy in the morning, then becoming partly sunny. A chance of showers and thunderstorms. Not as warm. Humid with highs around 80. North winds 5 to 10 miles per hour. Chance of rain 40%. Wednesday night, showers likely with a chance of thunderstorms in the evening, then showers and thunderstorms likely after midnight. Humid with lows in the upper 60s. Northeast winds 5 to 10 miles per hour. Chance of rain 70%. Thursday, mostly sunny. Humid with highs in the middle 80s. East winds around 5 miles per hour. Thursday night, partly cloudy with a chance of showers and thunderstorms in the evening, then mostly cloudy with showers and thunderstorms likely after midnight. Humid with lows in the upper 60s. Southeast winds around 5 miles per hour. Chance of rain 70%. Friday, mostly sunny. A slight chance of showers and thunderstorms in the morning. Highs around 90. Friday night and Saturday, mostly clear. Lows in the upper 60s. Highs in the lower 90s. Saturday night, clear in the evening, then becoming partly cloudy.
Lows in the middle 70s. Sunday, mostly sunny. Highs in the middle 90s. Sunday night through Monday night, mostly clear. Hot. Lows in the upper 70s. Highs in the middle 90s. Tuesday, mostly sunny. Highs in the lower 90s. This hazardous weather outlook is for central Kansas, east central Kansas, north central Kansas, and northeast Kansas. For today and tonight, the probability for widespread hazardous weather is low. For Wednesday through Monday, the probability for widespread hazardous weather is low. This is NOAA Weather Radio Station WXK91 in Topeka. Here are the 11 p.m. conditions for the local area. At Topeka, it was mostly cloudy. The temperature was 79 degrees, the dew point 74, and the relative humidity was 84%. The wind was northeast at 5 miles an hour. The pressure was 29.94 inches and rising. At Manhattan, it was partly cloudy. The temperature was 76 degrees, the dew point 72, and the relative humidity was 87%. The wind was north at 7 miles an hour. Around the region, at Omaha, thunder was reported, with a temperature of 65. At Springfield, it was clear, with a temperature of 78. At Emporia, it was partly cloudy, with a temperature of 80. It was mostly cloudy, with a temperature of 77 at Lawrence, 84 at Kansas City, and 86 at Wichita. It was cloudy, with a temperature of 64 at Concordia, and 65 at Beatrice. Once again, at Manhattan, it was 76 degrees under partly cloudy skies. Once again, at Topeka, it was 79 degrees under mostly cloudy skies. Now here is your National Weather Service forecast. Tonight, partly cloudy. A chance of showers and thunderstorms after midnight. Lows in the upper 60s. East winds 5 to 10 miles per hour, becoming northeast after midnight. Chance of rain 30%. Wednesday, mostly cloudy in the morning, then becoming partly sunny. A chance of showers and thunderstorms. Not as warm. Humid with highs around 80. North winds 5 to 10 miles per hour. Chance of rain 40%. Wednesday night, showers likely with a chance of thunderstorms in the evening, then showers and thunderstorms likely after midnight. Humid with lows in the upper 60s. Northeast winds 5 to 10 miles per hour. Chance of rain 70%. Thursday, mostly sunny. Humid with highs in the middle 80s. East winds around 5 miles per hour. Thursday night, partly cloudy with a chance of showers and thunderstorms in the evening, then mostly cloudy with showers and thunderstorms likely after midnight. Humid with lows in the upper 60s. Southeast winds around 5 miles per hour. Chance of rain 70%. Friday, mostly sunny. A slight chance of showers and thunderstorms in the morning. Highs around 90. Friday night and Saturday, mostly clear. Lows in the upper 60s. Highs in the lower 90s. Saturday night, clear in the evening, then becoming partly cloudy. Lows in the middle 70s. Sunday, mostly sunny. Highs in the middle 90s. Sunday night through Monday night, mostly clear. Hot. Lows in the upper 70s. Highs in the middle 90s. Tuesday, mostly sunny. Highs in the lower 90s. This hazardous weather outlook is for central Kansas, east central Kansas, north central Kansas, and northeast Kansas. For today and tonight, the probability for widespread hazardous weather is low. For Wednesday through Monday, the probability for widespread hazardous weather is low. This is NOAA Weather Radio Station WXK91 in Topeka. Here are the 11 p.m. conditions for the local area. At Topeka, it was mostly cloudy. The temperature was 79 degrees, the dew point 74, and the relative humidity was 84%.
The wind was northeast at 5 miles an hour.

pressure was 29.94 inches and rising. At Manhattan, it was partly cloudy. The temperature was 76 degrees, the dew point 72, and the relative humidity was 87%. The wind was north at 7 miles an hour. Around the region, at Omaha, thunder was reported, with a temperature of 65. At Springfield, it was clear, with a temperature of 78. At Emporia, it was partly cloudy, with a temperature of 80. It was mostly cloudy, with a temperature of 77 at Lawrence, 84 at Kansas City, and 86 at Wichita. It was cloudy, with a temperature of 64 at Concordia, and 65 at Beatrice. Once again, at Manhattan, it was 76 degrees under partly cloudy skies. Once again, at Topeka, it was 79 degrees under mostly cloudy skies. Now here is your National Weather Service forecast. Tonight, partly cloudy. A chance of showers and thunderstorms after midnight. Lows in the upper 60s. East winds 5 to 10 miles per hour, becoming northeast after midnight. Chance of rain 30%. Wednesday, mostly cloudy in the morning, then becoming partly sunny. A chance of showers and thunderstorms. Not as warm. Humid with highs around 80. North winds 5 to 10 miles per hour. Chance of rain 40%. Wednesday night, showers likely with a chance of thunderstorms in the evening, then showers and thunderstorms likely after midnight. Humid with lows in the upper 60s. Northeast winds 5 to 10 miles per hour. Chance of rain 70%. Thursday, mostly sunny. Humid with highs in the middle 80s. East winds around 5 miles per hour. Thursday night, partly cloudy with a chance of showers and thunderstorms in the evening, then mostly cloudy with showers and thunderstorms likely after midnight. Humid with lows in the upper 60s. Southeast winds around 5 miles per hour. Chance of rain 70%. Friday, mostly sunny. A slight chance of showers and thunderstorms in the morning. Highs around 90. Friday night and Saturday, mostly clear. Lows in the upper 60s. Highs in the lower 90s. Saturday night, clear in the evening, then becoming partly cloudy. Lows in the middle 70s. Sunday, mostly sunny. Highs in the middle 90s. Sunday night through Monday night, mostly clear. Hot. Lows in the upper 70s. Highs in the middle 90s. Tuesday, mostly sunny. Highs in the lower 90s. This hazardous weather outlook is for central Kansas, east central Kansas, north central Kansas, and northeast Kansas. For today and tonight, the probability for widespread hazardous weather is for Wednesday through Monday. The probability for widespread hazardous weather is low. This is NOAA Weather Radio Station WXK91 in Topeka. Here are the 11 p.m. conditions for the local area. At Topeka, it was mostly cloudy. The temperature was 79 degrees, the dew point 74, and the relative humidity was 84%. The wind was northeast at 5 miles an hour. The pressure was 29.94 inches and rising. At Manhattan, it was partly cloudy. The temperature was 76 degrees, the dew point 72, and the relative humidity was 87%. The wind was north at 7 miles an hour. Around the region, at Omaha, thunder was reported, with a temperature of 65. At Springfield, it was clear, with a temperature of 78. At Emporia, it was partly cloudy, with a temperature of 80. It was mostly cloudy, with a temperature of 77 at Lawrence, 84 at Kansas City, and 86 at Wichita. It was cloudy, with a temperature of 64 at Concordia, and 65 at Beatrice. Once again, at Manhattan, it was 76 degrees under partly cloudy skies. Once again, at Topeka, it was 79 degrees under mostly cloudy skies. Now here is your

National Weather Service forecast. Tonight, partly cloudy. A chance of showers and thunderstorms after midnight. Lows in the upper 60s. East winds 5 to 10 miles per hour, becoming northeast after midnight. Chance of rain 30%. Wednesday, mostly cloudy in the morning, then becoming partly sunny. A chance of showers and thunderstorms. Not as warm. Humid with highs around 80. North winds 5 to 10 miles per hour. Chance of rain 40%. Wednesday night, showers likely with a chance of thunderstorms in the evening, then showers and thunderstorms likely after midnight. Humid with lows in the upper 60s. Northeast winds 5 to 10 miles per hour. Chance of rain 70%. Thursday, mostly sunny. Humid with highs in the middle 80s. East winds around 5 miles per hour. Thursday night, partly cloudy with a chance of showers and thunderstorms in the evening, then mostly cloudy with showers and thunderstorms likely after midnight. Humid with lows in the upper 60s. Southeast winds around 5 miles per hour. Chance of rain 70%. Friday, mostly sunny. A slight chance of showers and thunderstorms in the morning. Highs around 90. Friday night and Saturday, mostly clear. Lows in the upper 60s. Highs in the lower 90s. Saturday night, clear in the evening, then becoming partly cloudy. Lows in the middle 70s. Sunday, mostly sunny. Highs in the middle 90s. Sunday night through Monday night, mostly clear. Hot. Lows in the upper 70s. Highs in the middle 90s. Tuesday, mostly sunny. Highs in the lower 90s. This hazardous weather outlook is for central Kansas, east central Kansas, north central Kansas, and northeast Kansas. For today and tonight, the probability for widespread hazardous weather is low. For Wednesday through Monday, the probability for widespread hazardous weather is low. 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The current time is 12:08 a.m. Central Daylight Time. Now here is your National Weather Service forecast. Tonight, partly cloudy. A chance of showers and thunderstorms after midnight. Lows in the upper 60s. East winds 5 to 10 miles per hour, becoming northeast after midnight. Chance of rain 30%. Wednesday, mostly cloudy in the morning, then becoming partly sunny. A chance of showers and thunderstorms. Not as warm. Humid with highs around 80. North winds 5 to 10 miles per hour. Chance of rain 40%. Wednesday night, showers likely with a chance of thunderstorms in the evening, then showers and thunderstorms likely after midnight. Humid with lows in the upper 60s. Northeast winds 5 to 10 miles per hour. Chance of rain 70%. Thursday, mostly sunny. Humid with highs in the middle 80s. East winds around 5 miles per hour. Thursday night, partly cloudy with a chance of showers and thunderstorms in the evening, then mostly cloudy with showers and thunderstorms likely after midnight. Humid with lows in the upper 60s. Southeast winds around 5 miles per hour. Chance of rain 70%. Friday, mostly sunny. A slight chance of showers and thunderstorms in the morning. Highs around 90. Friday night and Saturday, mostly clear. Lows in the upper 60s. Highs in the lower 90s. Saturday night, clear in the evening, then becoming partly cloudy. Lows in the middle 70s. Sunday, mostly sunny. Highs in the middle 90s. Sunday night through Monday night, mostly clear. Hot. Lows in the upper 70s. Highs in the middle 90s. Tuesday, mostly sunny. Highs in the lower 90s. This hazardous weather outlook is for central Kansas, east central Kansas, north central Kansas, and northeast Kansas.

Thursday night. Showers likely with a chance of thunderstorms in the evening, then showers and thunderstorms likely after midnight. Humid with lows in the upper 60s. Northeast winds 5 to 10 miles per hour. Chance of rain 70%. Thursday, mostly sunny. Humid with highs in the middle 80s. East winds around 5 miles per hour. Thursday night, partly cloudy with a chance of showers and thunderstorms in the evening, then mostly cloudy with showers and thunderstorms likely after midnight. Humid with lows in the upper 60s. Southeast winds around 5 miles per hour. Chance of rain 70%. Friday, mostly sunny. A slight chance of showers and thunderstorms in the morning. Highs around 90. Friday night and Saturday, mostly clear. Lows in the upper 60s. Highs in the lower 90s. Saturday night, clear in the evening, then becoming partly cloudy. Lows in the middle 70s. Sunday, mostly sunny. Highs in the middle 90s. Sunday night through Monday night, mostly clear. Hot. Lows in the upper 70s. Highs in the middle 90s. Tuesday, mostly sunny. Highs in the lower 90s. This hazardous weather outlook is for central Kansas, east central Kansas, north central Kansas, and northeast Kansas. For today and tonight, the probability for widespread hazardous weather is low. For Wednesday through Monday, the probability for widespread hazardous weather is low. This is NOAA Weather Radio Station WXK91 in Topeka. Here are the midnight conditions for the local area. At Topeka, it was mostly cloudy. The temperature was 77 degrees, the dew point 73, and the relative humidity was 87%. The wind was northeast at 5 miles an hour. The pressure was 29.94 inches and steady. At Manhattan, it was partly cloudy. The temperature was 73 degrees, the dew point 70, and the relative humidity was 90%. The wind was northeast at 9 miles an hour. Around the region, at Omaha, a thunderstorm was reported, with a temperature of 65. At Springfield, it was clear, with a temperature of 78. It was partly cloudy, with a temperature of 76 at Lawrence, and 78 at Emporia. It was mostly cloudy, with a temperature of 82 at Kansas City, and 85 at Wichita. It was cloudy, with a temperature of 64 at Concordia, and 65 at Beatrice. Once again, at Manhattan, it was 73 degrees under partly cloudy skies. Once again, at Topeka, it was 77 degrees under mostly cloudy skies. Now here is your National Weather Service forecast. Tonight, partly cloudy. A chance of showers and thunderstorms after midnight. Lows in the upper 60s. East winds 5 to 10 miles per hour, becoming northeast after midnight. Chance of rain 30%. Wednesday, mostly cloudy in the morning, then becoming partly sunny. A chance of showers and thunderstorms. Not as warm. Humid with highs around 80. North winds 5 to 10 miles per hour. Chance of rain 40%. Wednesday night, showers likely with a chance of thunderstorms in the evening, then showers and thunderstorms likely after midnight. Humid with lows in the upper 60s. Northeast winds 5 to 10 miles per hour. Chance of rain 70%. Thursday, mostly sunny. Humid with highs in the middle 80s. East winds around 5 miles per hour. Thursday night, partly cloudy with a chance of showers and thunderstorms in the evening, then mostly cloudy with showers and thunderstorms likely after midnight. Humid with lows in the upper 60s. Southeast winds around 5 miles per hour. Chance of rain 70%. Friday, mostly sunny. A slight chance of showers and thunderstorms in the morning. Highs around 90. Friday night and Saturday, mostly clear. Lows in the upper 60s. Highs in the lower 90s.

Saturday night, clear in the evening, then becoming partly cloudy. Lows in the middle 70s. Sunday, mostly sunny. Highs in the middle 90s. Sunday night through Monday night, mostly clear. Hot. Lows in the upper 70s. Highs in the middle 90s. Tuesday, mostly sunny. Highs in the lower 90s. This hazardous weather outlook is for central Kansas, east central Kansas, north central Kansas, and northeast Kansas. For today and tonight, the probability for widespread hazardous weather is low. For Wednesday through Monday, the probability for widespread hazardous weather is low. 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Here are the midnight conditions for the local area. At Topeka, it was mostly cloudy. The temperature was 77 degrees, the dew point 73, and the relative humidity was 87%. The wind was northeast at 5 miles an hour. The pressure was 29.94 inches and steady. At Manhattan, it was partly cloudy. The temperature was 73 degrees, the dew point 70, and the relative humidity was 90%. The wind was northeast at 9 miles an hour. Around the region, at Omaha, a thunderstorm was reported, with a temperature of 65. At Springfield, it was clear, with a temperature of 78. It was partly cloudy, with a temperature of 76 at Lawrence, and 78 at Emporia. It was mostly cloudy, with a temperature of 82 at Kansas City, and 85 at Wichita. It was cloudy, with a temperature of 64 at Concordia, and 65 at Beatrice. Once again, at Manhattan, it was 73 degrees under partly cloudy skies. Once again, at Topeka, it was 77 degrees under mostly cloudy skies. Now here is your National Weather Service forecast. Tonight, partly cloudy. A chance of showers and thunderstorms after midnight. Lows in the upper 60s. East winds 5 to 10 miles per hour, becoming northeast after midnight. Chance of rain 30%. Wednesday, mostly cloudy in the morning, then becoming partly sunny. A chance of showers and thunderstorms. Not as warm. Humid with highs around 80. North winds 5 to 10 miles per hour. Chance of rain 40%. Wednesday night, showers likely with a chance of thunderstorms in the evening, then showers and thunderstorms likely after midnight. Humid with lows in the upper 60s. Northeast winds 5 to 10 miles per hour. Chance of rain 70%. Thursday, mostly sunny. Humid with highs in the middle 80s. East winds around 5 miles per hour. Thursday night, partly cloudy with a chance of showers and thunderstorms in the evening, then mostly cloudy with showers and thunderstorms likely after midnight. Humid with lows in the upper 60s. Southeast winds around 5 miles per hour. Chance of rain 70%. Friday, mostly sunny. A slight chance of showers and thunderstorms in the morning. Highs around 90. Friday night and Saturday, mostly clear. Lows in the upper 60s. Highs in the lower 90s. Saturday night, clear in the evening, then becoming partly cloudy. Lows in the middle 70s. Sunday, mostly sunny. Highs in the middle 90s. Sunday night through Monday night, mostly clear. Hot. Lows in the upper 70s. Highs in the middle 90s. Tuesday, mostly sunny. Highs in the lower 90s. This hazardous weather outlook is for central Kansas, east central Kansas, north central Kansas, and northeast Kansas. For today and tonight, the probability for widespread hazardous weather is low. For Wednesday through Monday, the probability for widespread hazardous weather is low. This is NOAA Weather Radio Station WXK91 in Topeka. Here are the midnight conditions for the local area. At Topeka, it was mostly cloudy. The temperature was 77 degrees.

the dew point 73, and the relative humidity was 87%. The wind was northeast at 5 miles an hour. The pressure was 29.94 inches and steady. At Manhattan, it was partly cloudy. The temperature was 73 degrees, the dew point 70, and the relative humidity was 90%. The wind was northeast at 9 miles an hour. Around the region, at Omaha, a thunderstorm was reported, with a temperature of 65. At Springfield, it was clear, with a temperature of 78. It was partly cloudy, with a temperature of 76 at Lawrence, and 78 at Emporia. It was mostly cloudy, with a temperature of 82 at Kansas City, and 85 at Wichita. It was cloudy, with a temperature of 64 at Concordia, and 65 at Beatrice. Once again, at Manhattan, it was 73 degrees under partly cloudy skies. Once again, at Topeka, it was 77 degrees under mostly cloudy skies. Now here is your National Weather Service forecast. Tonight, partly cloudy. A chance of showers and thunderstorms after midnight. Lows in the upper 60s. East winds 5 to 10 miles per hour, becoming northeast after midnight. Chance of rain 30%. Wednesday, mostly cloudy in the morning, then becoming partly sunny. A chance of showers and thunderstorms. Not as warm. Humid with highs around 80. North winds 5 to 10 miles per hour. Chance of rain 40%. Wednesday night, showers likely with a chance of thunderstorms in the evening, then showers and thunderstorms likely after midnight. Humid with lows in the upper 60s. Northeast winds 5 to 10 miles per hour. Chance of rain 70%. Thursday, mostly sunny. Humid with highs in the middle 80s. East winds around 5 miles per hour. Thursday night, partly cloudy with a chance of showers and thunderstorms in the evening, then mostly cloudy with showers and thunderstorms likely after midnight. Humid with lows in the upper 60s. Southeast winds around 5 miles per hour. Chance of rain 70%. Friday, mostly sunny. A slight chance of showers and thunderstorms in the morning. Highs around 90. Friday night and Saturday, mostly clear. Lows in the upper 60s. Highs in the lower 90s. Saturday night, clear in the evening, then becoming partly cloudy. Lows in the middle 70s. Sunday, mostly sunny. Highs in the middle 90s. Sunday night through Monday night, mostly clear. Hot. Lows in the upper 70s. Highs in the middle 90s. Tuesday, mostly sunny. Highs in the lower 90s. The current time is 12:24 a.m. Central Daylight Time. Now here is your National Weather Service forecast. Rest of tonight, mostly clear late this evening, then becoming partly cloudy. A chance of showers and thunderstorms. Lows in the upper 60s. Northeast winds around 5 miles per hour. Chance of rain 30%. Wednesday, mostly cloudy in the morning, then becoming partly sunny. A chance of showers and thunderstorms. Not as warm. Humid with highs around 80. North winds 5 to 10 miles per hour. Chance of rain 40%. Wednesday night, showers likely with a chance of thunderstorms. Humid with lows in the middle 60s. Northeast winds 5 to 10 miles per hour. Chance of rain 70%. Thursday, mostly cloudy in the morning, then becoming partly sunny. Humid with highs in the middle 80s. East winds around 5 miles per hour. Thursday night, partly cloudy with a chance of showers and thunderstorms in the evening, then mostly cloudy with showers and thunderstorms likely after midnight. Humid with lows in the upper 60s. Southeast winds around 5 miles per hour. Chance of rain 70%. Friday, mostly sunny. A slight chance of showers and thunderstorms in the morning. Highs around 90.

Friday night and Saturday, mostly clear. Lows in the upper 60s. Highs in the lower 90s. Saturday night, clear in the evening, then becoming partly cloudy. Lows in the middle 70s. Sunday, mostly sunny. Highs in the middle 90s. Sunday night through Monday night, mostly clear. Hot. Lows in the upper 70s. Highs in the middle 90s. Tuesday, mostly sunny. Highs in the lower 90s. This hazardous weather outlook is for central Kansas, east central Kansas, north central Kansas, and northeast Kansas. For today and tonight, the probability for widespread hazardous weather is low. For Wednesday through Monday, the probability for widespread hazardous weather is low. This is NOAA Weather Radio Station WXK91 in Topeka. Here are the midnight conditions for the local area. At Topeka, it was mostly cloudy. The temperature was 77 degrees, the dew point 73, and the relative humidity was 87%. The wind was northeast at 5 miles an hour. The pressure was 29.94 inches and steady. At Manhattan, it was partly cloudy. The temperature was 73 degrees, the dew point 70, and the relative humidity was 90%. The wind was northeast at 9 miles an hour. Around the region, at Omaha, a thunderstorm was reported, with a temperature of 65. At Springfield, it was clear, with a temperature of 78. It was partly cloudy, with a temperature of 76 at Lawrence, and 78 at Emporia. It was mostly cloudy, with a temperature of 82 at Kansas City, and 85 at Wichita. It was cloudy, with a temperature of 64 at Concordia, and 65 at Beatrice. Once again, at Manhattan, it was 73 degrees under partly cloudy skies. Once again, at Topeka, it was 77 degrees under mostly cloudy skies. Now here is your National Weather Service forecast. West of tonight, mostly clear late this evening, then becoming partly cloudy. A chance of showers and thunderstorms. Lows in the upper 60s. Northeast winds around 5 miles per hour. Chance of rain 30%. Wednesday, mostly cloudy in the morning, then becoming partly sunny. A chance of showers and thunderstorms. Not as warm. Humid with highs around 80. North winds 5 to 10 miles per hour. Chance of rain 40%. Wednesday night, showers likely with a chance of thunderstorms. Humid with lows in the middle 60s. Northeast winds 5 to 10 miles per hour. Chance of rain 70%. Thursday, mostly cloudy in the morning, then becoming partly sunny. Humid with highs in the middle 80s. East winds around 5 miles per hour. Thursday night, partly cloudy with a chance of showers and thunderstorms in the evening, then mostly cloudy with showers and thunderstorms likely after midnight. Humid with lows in the upper 60s. Southeast winds around 5 miles per hour. Chance of rain 70%. Friday, mostly sunny. A slight chance of showers and thunderstorms in the morning. Highs around 90. Friday night and Saturday, mostly clear. Lows in the upper 60s. Highs in the lower 90s. Saturday night, clear in the evening, then becoming partly cloudy. Lows in the middle 70s. Sunday, mostly sunny. Highs in the middle 90s. Sunday night through Monday night, mostly clear. Hot. Lows in the upper 70s. Highs in the middle 90s. Tuesday, mostly sunny. Highs in the lower 90s. This hazardous weather outlook is for central Kansas, east central Kansas, north central Kansas, and northeast Kansas. For today and tonight, the probability for widespread hazardous weather is low. For Wednesday through Monday, the probability for widespread hazardous weather is low. 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Here are the midnight conditions.

for the local area. At Tibica, it was mostly cloudy. The temperature was 77 degrees, the dew point 73, and the relative humidity was 87%. The wind was northeast at 5 miles an hour. The pressure was 29.94 inches and steady. At Manhattan, it was partly cloudy. The temperature was 73 degrees, the dew point 70, and the relative humidity was 90%. The wind was northeast at 9 miles an hour. Around the region, at Omaha, a thunderstorm was reported, with a temperature of 65. At Springfield, it was clear, with a temperature of 78. It was partly cloudy, with a temperature of 76 at Lawrence, and 78 at Emporia. It was mostly cloudy, with a temperature of 82 at Kansas City, and 85 at Wichita. It was cloudy, with a temperature of 64 at Concordia, and 65 at Beatrice. Once again, at Manhattan, it was 73 degrees under partly cloudy skies. Once again, at Topeka, it was 77 degrees under mostly cloudy skies. Now here is your National Weather Service forecast. Rest of tonight, mostly clear late this evening, then becoming partly cloudy. A chance of showers and thunderstorms. Lows in the upper 60s. Northeast winds around 5 miles per hour. Chance of rain 30%. Wednesday, mostly cloudy in the morning, then becoming partly sunny. A chance of showers and thunderstorms. Not as warm. Humid with highs around 80. Cloudy in the morning, then becoming partly sunny. A chance of showers and thunderstorms. Not as warm. Humid with highs around 80. North winds 5 to 10 miles per hour. Chance of rain 40%. Wednesday night, showers likely with a chance of thunderstorms. Humid with lows in the middle 60s. Northeast winds 5 to 10 miles per hour. Chance of rain 70%. Thursday, mostly cloudy in the morning, then becoming partly sunny. Humid with highs in the middle 80s. East winds around 5 miles per hour. Thursday night, partly cloudy with a chance of showers and thunderstorms in the evening, then mostly cloudy with showers and thunderstorms likely after midnight. Humid with lows in the upper 60s. Southeast winds around 5 miles per hour. Chance of rain 70%. Friday, mostly sunny. A slight chance of showers and thunderstorms in the morning. Highs around 90. Friday night and Saturday, mostly clear. Lows in the upper 60s. Highs in the lower 90s. Saturday night, clear in the evening, then becoming partly cloudy. Lows in the middle 70s. Sunday, mostly sunny. Highs in the middle 90s. Sunday night through Monday night, mostly clear. Hot. Lows in the upper 70s. Highs in the middle 90s. Tuesday, mostly sunny. Highs in the lower 90s. This hazardous weather outlook is for central Kansas, east central Kansas, north central Kansas, and northeast Kansas. For today and tonight, the probability for widespread hazardous weather is low. For Wednesday through Monday, the probability for widespread hazardous weather is low. This is NOAA Weather Radio Station WXK91 in Topeka. Here are the midnight conditions for the local area. At Topeka, it was mostly cloudy. The temperature was 77 degrees, the dew point 73, and the relative humidity was 87%. The wind was northeast at 5 miles an hour. The pressure was 29.94 inches and steady. At Manhattan, it was partly cloudy. The temperature was 73 degrees, the dew point 70, and the relative humidity was 90%. The wind was northeast at 9 miles an hour. Around the region, at Omaha, a thunderstorm was reported, with a temperature of 65. At Springfield, it was clear, with a temperature of 78. It was partly cloudy, with a temperature of 76 at Lawrence, and 78 at Emporia. It was mostly cloudy.

a temperature of 82 at Kansas City and 85 at Wichita. It was cloudy, with a temperature of 64 at Concordia and 65 at Beatrice. Once again, at Manhattan, it was 73 degrees under partly cloudy skies. Once again, at Topeka, it was 77 degrees under mostly cloudy skies. Now here is your National Weather Service forecast. West of tonight, mostly clear late this evening, then becoming partly cloudy. A chance of showers and thunderstorms. Lows in the upper 60s. Northeast winds around 5 miles per hour. Chance of rain 30%. Wednesday, mostly cloudy in the morning, then becoming partly sunny. A chance of showers and thunderstorms. Not as warm. Humid with highs around 80. North winds 5 to 10 miles per hour. Chance of rain 40%. Wednesday night, showers likely with a chance of thunderstorms. Humid with lows in the middle 60s. Northeast winds 5 to 10 miles per hour. Chance of rain 70%. Thursday, mostly cloudy in the morning, then becoming partly sunny. Humid with highs in the middle 80s. East winds around 5 miles per hour. Thursday night, partly cloudy with a chance of showers and thunderstorms in the evening, then mostly cloudy with showers and thunderstorms likely after midnight. Humid with lows in the upper 60s. Southeast winds around 5 miles per hour. Chance of rain 70%. Friday, mostly sunny. A slight chance of showers and thunderstorms in the morning. Highs around 90. Friday night and Saturday, mostly clear. Lows in the upper 60s. Highs in the lower 90s. Saturday night, clear in the evening, then becoming partly cloudy. Lows in the middle 70s. Sunday, mostly sunny. Highs in the middle 90s. Sunday night through Monday night, mostly clear. Hot. Lows in the upper 70s. Highs in the middle 90s. Tuesday, mostly sunny. Highs in the lower 90s. 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The current time is 12:38 a.m. Central Daylight Time. This hazardous weather outlook is for Central Kansas, East Central Kansas, North Central Kansas, and Northeast Kansas. For today and tonight, the probability for widespread hazardous weather is low. For Wednesday through Monday, the probability for widespread hazardous weather is low. This is NOAA Weather Radio Station WXK91 in Topeka. Here are the midnight conditions for the local area. At Topeka, it was mostly cloudy. The temperature was 77 degrees, the dew point 73, and the relative humidity was 87%. The wind was northeast at 5 miles an hour. The pressure was 29.94 inches and steady. At Manhattan, it was partly cloudy. The temperature was 73 degrees, the dew point 70, and the relative humidity was 90%. The wind was northeast at 9 miles an hour. Around the region, at Omaha, a thunderstorm was reported, with a temperature of 65. At Springfield, it was clear, with a temperature of 78. It was partly cloudy, with a temperature of 76 at Lawrence, and 78 at Emporia. It was mostly cloudy, with a temperature of 82 at Kansas City, and 85 at Wichita. It was cloudy, with a temperature of 64 at Concordia, and 65 at Beatrice. Once again, at Manhattan, it was 73 degrees under partly cloudy skies. Once again, at Topeka, it was 77 degrees under mostly cloudy skies. Now here is your National Weather Service forecast. West of tonight, mostly clear late this evening, then becoming partly cloudy. A chance of showers and thunderstorms. Lows in the upper 60s. Northeast winds around 5 miles per hour. Chance of rain 30%. Wednesday, mostly cloudy in the morning, then becoming partly sunny. A chance of showers and thunderstorms.
not as warm. Humid with highs around 80. North winds 5 to 10 miles per hour. Chance of rain 40%. Wednesday night, showers likely with a chance of thunderstorms. Humid with lows in the middle 60s. Northeast winds 5 to 10 miles per hour. Chance of rain 70%. Thursday, mostly cloudy in the morning, then becoming partly sunny. Humid with highs in the middle 80s. East winds around 5 miles per hour. Thursday night, partly cloudy with a chance of showers and thunderstorms in the evening, then mostly cloudy with showers and thunderstorms likely after midnight. Humid with lows in the upper 60s. Southeast winds around 5 miles per hour. Chance of rain 70%. Friday, mostly sunny. A slight chance of showers and thunderstorms in the morning. Highs around 90. Friday night and Saturday, mostly clear. Lows in the upper 60s. Highs in the lower 90s. Saturday night, clear in the evening, then becoming partly cloudy. Lows in the middle 70s. Sunday, mostly sunny. Highs in the middle 90s. Sunday night through Monday night, mostly clear. Hot. Lows in the upper 70s. Highs in the middle 90s. Tuesday, mostly sunny. Highs in the lower 90s. This hazardous weather outlook is for Central Kansas, East Central Kansas, North Central Kansas, Northeast Kansas. For today and tonight, the probability for widespread hazardous weather is low. For Wednesday through Monday, the probability for widespread hazardous weather is low. This is NOAA Weather Radio Station WXK91 in Topeka. Here are the midnight conditions for the local area. At Topeka, it was mostly cloudy. The temperature was 77 degrees, the dew point 73, and the relative humidity was 87%. The wind was northeast at 5 miles an hour. The pressure was 29.94 inches and steady. At Manhattan, it was partly cloudy. The temperature was 73 degrees, the dew point 70, and the relative humidity was 90%. The wind was northeast at 9 miles an hour. Around the region, at Omaha, a thunderstorm was reported, with a temperature of 65. At Springfield, it was clear, with a temperature of 78. It was partly cloudy, with a temperature of 76 at Lawrence, and 78 at Emporia. It was mostly cloudy, with a temperature of 82 at Kansas City, and 85 at Wichita. It was cloudy, with a temperature of 64 at Concordia, and 65 at Beatrice. Once again, at Manhattan, it was 73 degrees under partly cloudy skies. Once again, at Topeka, it was 77 degrees under mostly cloudy skies. Now here is your National Weather Service forecast. West of tonight, mostly clear late this evening, then becoming partly cloudy. A chance of showers and thunderstorms. Lows in the upper 60s. Northeast winds around 5 miles per hour. Chance of rain 30%. Wednesday, mostly cloudy in the morning, then becoming partly sunny. A chance of showers and thunderstorms. Not as warm. Humid with highs around 80. North winds 5 to 10 miles per hour. Chance of rain 40%. Wednesday night, showers likely with a chance of thunderstorms. Humid with lows in the middle 60s. Northeast winds 5 to 10 miles per hour. Chance of rain 70%. Thursday, mostly cloudy in the morning, then becoming partly sunny. Humid with highs in the middle 80s. East winds around 5 miles per hour. Thursday night, partly cloudy with a chance of showers and thunderstorms in the evening, then mostly cloudy with showers and thunderstorms likely after midnight. Humid with lows in the upper 60s. Southeast winds around 5 miles per hour. Chance of rain 70%. Friday, mostly sunny. A slight chance of showers and thunderstorms in the morning. Highs around 90.
Friday night and Saturday, mostly clear. Lows in the upper 60s. Highs in the lower 90s. Saturday night, clear in the evening, then becoming partly cloudy. Lows in the middle 70s. Sunday, mostly sunny. Highs in the middle 90s. Sunday night through Monday night, mostly clear. Hot. Lows in the upper 70s. Highs in the middle 90s. Tuesday, mostly sunny. Highs in the lower 90s. This hazardous weather outlook is for central Kansas, east central Kansas, north central Kansas, and northeast Kansas. For today and tonight, the probability for widespread hazardous weather is low. For Wednesday through Monday, the probability for widespread hazardous weather is low. This is NOAA Weather Radio Station WXK91 in Topeka. Here are the midnight conditions for the local area. At Topeka, it was mostly cloudy. The temperature was 77 degrees, the dew point 73, and the relative humidity was 87%. The wind was northeast at 5 miles an hour. The pressure was 29.94 inches and steady. At Manhattan, it was partly cloudy. The temperature was 73 degrees, the dew point 70, and the relative humidity was 90%. The wind was northeast at 9 miles an hour. Around the region, at Omaha, a thunderstorm was reported, with a temperature of 65. At Springfield, it was clear, with a temperature of 78. It was partly cloudy, with a temperature of 76 at Lawrence, and 78 at Emporia. It was mostly cloudy, with a temperature of 82 at Kansas City, and 85 at Wichita. It was cloudy, with a temperature of 64 at Concordia, and 65 at Beatrice. Once again, at Manhattan, it was 73 degrees under partly cloudy skies. Once again, at Topeka, it was 77 degrees under mostly cloudy skies. Now here is your National Weather Service forecast. West of tonight, mostly clear late this evening, then becoming partly cloudy. A chance of showers and thunderstorms. Lows in the upper 60s. Northeast winds around 5 miles per hour. Chance of rain 30%. Wednesday, mostly cloudy in the morning, then becoming partly sunny. A chance of showers and thunderstorms. Not as warm. Humid with highs around 80. North winds 5 to 10 miles per hour. Chance of rain 40%. Wednesday night, showers likely with a chance of thunderstorms. Humid with lows in the middle 60s. Northeast winds 5 to 10 miles per hour. Chance of rain 70%. Thursday, mostly cloudy in the morning, then becoming partly sunny. Humid with highs in the middle 80s. East winds around 5 miles per hour. Thursday night, partly cloudy with a chance of showers and thunderstorms in the evening, then mostly cloudy with showers and thunderstorms likely after midnight. Humid with lows in the upper 60s. Southeast winds around 5 miles per hour. Chance of rain 70%. Friday, mostly sunny. A slight chance of showers and thunderstorms in the morning. Highs around 90. Friday night and Saturday, mostly clear. Lows in the upper 60s. Highs in the lower 90s. Saturday night, clear in the evening, then becoming partly cloudy. Lows in the middle 70s. Sunday, mostly sunny. Highs in the middle 90s. Sunday night through Monday night, mostly clear. Hot. Lows in the upper 70s. Highs in the middle 90s. Tuesday, mostly sunny. Highs in the lower 90s. This hazardous weather outlook is for central Kansas, east central Kansas, north central Kansas, and northeast Kansas. For today and tonight, the probability for widespread hazardous weather is low. For Wednesday through Monday, the probability for widespread hazardous weather is low. This is NOAA Weather Radio Station WXK91 in Topeka. Here are the midnight conditions for the local area.
At Topeka, it was mostly cloudy. The temperature was 77 degrees, the dew point 73, and the relative humidity was 87%. The wind was northeast at 5 miles an hour. The pressure was 29.94 inches and steady. At Manhattan, it was partly cloudy. The temperature was 73 degrees, the dew point 70, and the relative humidity was 90%. The wind was northeast at 9 miles an hour. Around the region, at Omaha, a thunderstorm was reported, with a temperature of 65. At Springfield, it was clear, with a temperature of 78. It was partly cloudy, with a temperature of 76 at Lawrence, and 78 at Emporia. It was mostly cloudy, with a temperature of 82 at Kansas City, and 85 at Wichita. It was cloudy, with a temperature of 64 at Concordia, and 65 at Beatrice. Once again, at Manhattan, it was 73 degrees under partly cloudy skies. Once again, at Topeka, it was 77 degrees under mostly cloudy skies. Now here is your National Weather Service forecast. West of tonight, mostly clear late this evening, then becoming partly cloudy. A chance of showers and thunderstorms. Lows in the upper 60s. Northeast winds around 5 miles per hour. Chance of rain 30%. Wednesday, mostly cloudy in the morning, then becoming partly sunny. A chance of showers and thunderstorms. Not as warm. Humid with highs around 80. North winds 5 to 10 miles per hour. Chance of rain 40%. Wednesday night, showers likely with a chance of thunderstorms. Humid with lows in the middle 60s. Northeast winds 5 to 10 miles per hour. Chance of rain 70%. Thursday, mostly cloudy in the morning, then becoming partly sunny. Humid with highs in the middle 80s. East winds around 5 miles per hour. Thursday night, partly cloudy with a chance of showers and thunderstorms in the evening, then mostly cloudy with showers and thunderstorms likely after midnight. Humid with lows in the upper 60s. Southeast winds around 5 miles per hour. Chance of rain 70%. Friday, mostly sunny. A slight chance of showers and thunderstorms in the morning. Highs around 90. Friday night and Saturday, mostly clear. Lows in the upper 60s. Highs in the lower 90s. Saturday night, clear in the evening, then becoming partly cloudy. Lows in the middle 70s. Sunday, mostly sunny. Highs in the middle 90s. Sunday night through Monday night, mostly clear. Hot. Lows in the upper 70s. Highs in the middle 90s. Tuesday, mostly sunny. Highs in the lower 90s. The current time is 12:54 a.m. Central Daylight Time. This hazardous weather outlook is for Central Kansas, East Central Kansas, North Central Kansas, and Northeast Kansas. For today and tonight, the probability for widespread hazardous weather is low. For Wednesday through Monday, the probability for widespread hazardous weather is low. This is NOAA Weather Radio Station WXK91 in Topeka. Here are the midnight conditions for the local area. At Topeka, it was mostly cloudy. The temperature was 77 degrees, the dew point 73, and the relative humidity was 87%. The wind was northeast at 5 miles an hour. The pressure was 29.94 inches and steady. At Manhattan, it was partly cloudy. The temperature was 73 degrees, the dew point 70, and the relative humidity was 90%. The wind was northeast at 9 miles an hour. Around the region, at Omaha, a thunderstorm was reported, with a temperature of 65. At Springfield, it was clear, with a temperature of 78. It was partly cloudy, with a temperature of 76 at Lawrence, and 78 at Emporia. It was mostly cloudy, with a temperature of 82 at Kansas City, and 85 at Wichita.
It was cloudy, with a temperature of 64 at Concordia, and 65 at Beatrice. Once again, at Manhattan, it was 73 degrees under partly cloudy skies. Once again, at Topeka, it was 77 degrees under mostly cloudy skies. Now here is your National Weather Service forecast. West of tonight, mostly clear late this evening, then becoming partly cloudy. A chance of showers and thunderstorms. Lows in the upper 60s. Northeast winds around 5 miles per hour. Chance of rain 30%. Wednesday, mostly cloudy in the morning, then becoming partly sunny. A chance of showers and thunderstorms. Not as warm. Humid with highs around 80. North winds 5 to 10 miles per hour. Chance of rain 40%. Wednesday night, showers likely with a chance of thunderstorms. Humid with lows in the middle 60s. Northeast winds 5 to 10 miles per hour. Chance of rain 70%. Thursday, mostly cloudy in the morning, then becoming partly sunny. Humid with highs in the middle 80s. East winds around 5 miles per hour. Thursday night, partly cloudy with a chance of showers and thunderstorms in the evening, then mostly cloudy with showers and thunderstorms likely after midnight. Humid with lows in the upper 60s. Southeast winds around 5 miles per hour. Chance of rain 70%. Friday, mostly sunny. A slight chance of showers and thunderstorms in the morning. Highs around 90. Friday night and Saturday, mostly clear. Lows in the upper 60s. Highs in the lower 90s. Saturday night, clear in the evening, then becoming partly cloudy. Lows in the middle 70s. Sunday, mostly sunny. Highs in the middle 90s. Sunday night through Monday night, mostly clear. Hot. Lows in the upper 70s. Highs in the middle 90s. Tuesday, mostly sunny. Highs in the lower 90s. This hazardous weather outlook is for Central Kansas, East Central Kansas, North Central Kansas, and Northeast Kansas. For today and tonight, the probability for widespread hazardous weather is low. For Wednesday through Monday, the probability for widespread hazardous weather is low. This is NOAA Weather Radio Station WXK91 in Topeka. Here are the midnight conditions for the local area. At Topeka, it was mostly cloudy. The temperature was 77 degrees, the dew point 73, and the relative humidity was 87%. The wind was northeast at 5 miles an hour. The pressure was 29.94 inches and steady. At Manhattan, it was partly cloudy. The temperature was 73 degrees, the dew point 70, and the relative humidity was 90%. The wind was northeast at 9 miles an hour. Around the region, at Omaha, a thunderstorm was reported, with a temperature of 65. At Springfield, it was clear, with a temperature of 78. It was partly cloudy, with a temperature of 76 at Lawrence, and 78 at Emporia. It was mostly cloudy, with a temperature of 82 at Kansas City, and 85 at Wichita. It was cloudy, with a temperature of 64 at Concordia, and 65 at Beatrice. Once again, at Manhattan, it was 73 degrees under partly cloudy skies. Once again, at Topeka, it was 77 degrees under mostly cloudy skies. Now here is your National Weather Service forecast. West of tonight, mostly clear late this evening, then becoming partly cloudy. A chance of showers and thunderstorms. Lows in the upper 60s. Northeast winds around 5 miles per hour. Chance of rain 30%. Wednesday, mostly cloudy in the morning, then becoming partly sunny. A chance of showers and thunderstorms. Not as warm. Humid with highs around 80. North winds 5 to 10 miles per hour. Chance of rain 40%. Wednesday night, showers likely with a chance of thunderstorms.
humid with lows in the middle 60s.

northeast winds 5 to 10 miles per hour. Chance of rain 70%. Thursday, mostly cloudy in the morning, then becoming partly sunny. Humid with highs in the middle 80s. East winds around 5 miles per hour. Thursday night, partly cloudy with a chance of showers and thunderstorms in the evening, then mostly cloudy with showers and thunderstorms likely after midnight. Humid with lows in the upper 60s. Southeast winds around 5 miles per hour. Chance of rain 70%. Friday, mostly sunny. A slight chance of showers and thunderstorms in the morning. Highs around 90. Friday night and Saturday, mostly clear. Lows in the upper 60s. Highs in the lower 90s. Saturday night, clear in the evening, then becoming partly cloudy. Lows in the middle 70s. Sunday, mostly sunny. Highs in the middle 90s. Sunday night through Monday night, mostly clear. Hot. Lows in the upper 70s. Highs in the middle 90s. Tuesday, mostly sunny. Highs in the lower 90s. This hazardous weather outlook is for central Kansas, east central Kansas, north central Kansas, and northeast Kansas. For today and tonight, the probability for widespread hazardous weather is low. For Wednesday through Monday, the probability for widespread hazardous weather is low. This is NOAA Weather Radio Station WXK91 in Topeka. Here are the midnight conditions for the local area. At Topeka, it was mostly cloudy. The temperature was 77 degrees, the dew point 73, and the relative humidity was 87%. The wind was northeast at 5 miles an hour. The pressure was 29.94 inches and steady. At Manhattan, it was partly cloudy. The temperature was 73 degrees, the dew point 70, and the relative humidity was 90%. The wind was northeast at 9 miles an hour. Around the region, at Omaha, a thunderstorm was reported, with a temperature of 65. At Springfield, it was clear, with a temperature of 78. It was partly cloudy, with a temperature of 76 at Lawrence, and 78 at Emporia. It was mostly cloudy, with a temperature of 82 at Kansas City, and 85 at Wichita. It was cloudy, with a temperature of 64 at Concordia, and 65 at Beatrice. Once again, at Manhattan, it was 73 degrees under partly cloudy skies. Once again, at Topeka, it was 77 degrees under mostly cloudy skies. Now here is your National Weather Service forecast. West of tonight, mostly clear late this evening, then becoming partly cloudy. A chance of showers and thunderstorms. Lows in the upper 60s. Northeast winds around 5 miles per hour. Chance of rain 30%. Wednesday, mostly cloudy in the morning, then becoming partly sunny. A chance of showers and thunderstorms. Not as warm. Humid with highs around 80. North winds 5 to 10 miles per hour. Chance of rain 40%. Wednesday night, showers likely with a chance of thunderstorms. Humid with lows in the middle 60s. Northeast winds 5 to 10 miles per hour. Chance of rain 70%. Thursday, mostly cloudy in the morning, then becoming partly sunny. Humid with highs in the middle 80s. East winds around 5 miles per hour. Thursday night, partly cloudy with a chance of showers and thunderstorms in the evening, then mostly cloudy with showers and thunderstorms likely after midnight. Humid with lows in the upper 60s. Southeast winds around 5 miles per hour. Chance of rain 70%. Friday, mostly sunny. A slight chance of showers and thunderstorms in the morning. Highs around 90. Friday night and Saturday, mostly clear. Lows in the upper 60s. Highs in the lower 90s. Saturday night, clear in the evening, then becoming partly cloudy. Lows in the middle 70s. Sunday, mostly sunny.

Highs in the middle 90s. Sunday night through Monday night, mostly clear. Hot. Lows in the upper 70s. Highs in the middle 90s. Tuesday, mostly sunny. Highs in the lower 90s. This hazardous weather outlook is for central Kansas, east central Kansas, north central Kansas, and northeast Kansas. For today and tonight, the probability for widespread hazardous weather is low. For Wednesday through Monday, the probability for widespread hazardous weather is low. This is NOAA Weather Radio Station WXK91 in Topeka. Now here is your National Weather Service forecast. West of tonight, mostly clear late this evening, then becoming partly cloudy. A chance of showers and thunderstorms. Lows in the upper 60s. Northeast winds around 5 miles per hour. Chance of rain 30%. Wednesday, mostly cloudy in the morning, then becoming partly sunny. A chance of showers and thunderstorms. Not as warm. Humid with highs around 80. North winds 5 to 10 miles per hour. Chance of rain 40%. Wednesday night, showers likely with a chance of thunderstorms. Humid with lows in the middle 60s. Northeast winds 5 to 10 miles per hour. Chance of rain 70%. Thursday, mostly cloudy in the morning, then becoming partly sunny. Humid with highs in the middle 80s. East winds around 5 miles per hour. Thursday night, partly cloudy with a chance of showers and thunderstorms in the evening, then mostly cloudy with showers and thunderstorms likely after midnight. Humid with lows in the upper 60s. Southeast winds around 5 miles per hour. Chance of rain 70%. Friday, mostly sunny. A slight chance of showers and thunderstorms in the morning. Highs around 90. Friday night and Saturday, mostly clear. Lows in the upper 60s. Highs in the lower 90s. Saturday night, clear in the evening, then becoming partly cloudy. Lows in the middle 70s. Sunday, mostly sunny. Highs in the middle 90s. Sunday night through Monday night, mostly clear. Hot. Lows in the upper 70s. Highs in the middle 90s. Tuesday, mostly sunny. Highs in the lower 90s. The current time is 1:09 a.m. Central Daylight Time. This hazardous weather outlook is for central Kansas, east central Kansas, north central Kansas, and northeast Kansas. For today and tonight, the probability for widespread hazardous weather is low. For Wednesday through Monday, the probability for widespread hazardous weather is low. 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Now here is your National Weather Service forecast. West of tonight, mostly clear late this evening, then becoming partly cloudy. A chance of showers and thunderstorms. Lows in the upper 60s. Northeast winds around 5 miles per hour. Chance of rain 30%. Wednesday, mostly cloudy in the morning, then becoming partly sunny. A chance of showers and thunderstorms. Not as warm. Humid with highs around 80. North winds 5 to 10 miles per hour. Chance of rain 40%. Wednesday night, showers likely with a chance of thunderstorms. Humid with lows in the middle 60s. Northeast winds 5 to 10 miles per hour. Chance of rain 70%. Thursday, mostly cloudy in the morning, then becoming partly sunny. Humid with highs in the middle 80s. East winds around 5 miles per hour. Thursday night, partly cloudy with a chance of showers and thunderstorms in the evening, then mostly cloudy with showers and thunderstorms likely after midnight. Humid with lows in the upper 60s. Southeast winds around 5 miles per hour. Chance of rain 70%. Friday, mostly sunny. A slight chance of showers and thunderstorms in the morning. Highs around 90. Friday night and Saturday,

radio station WXK91 in Topeka. Here are the 1 a.m. conditions for the local area. At Topeka, it was clear. The temperature was 74 degrees, the dew point 72, and the relative humidity was 93%. The wind was north at 3 miles an hour. The pressure was 29.94 inches and steady. At Manhattan, it was cloudy. The temperature was 72 degrees, the dew point 70, and the relative humidity was 93%. The wind was northeast at 10 miles an hour. Around the region, at Omaha, a thunderstorm was reported, with a temperature of 64. It was clear, with a temperature of 75 at Lawrence, and 77 at Springfield. It was partly cloudy, with a temperature of 82 at Kansas City, and 76 at Emporia. At Wichita, it was mostly cloudy, with a temperature of 83. It was cloudy, with a temperature of 64 at Concordia, and 65 at Beatrice. Once again, at Manhattan, it was 72 degrees under cloudy skies. Once again, at Topeka, it was 74 degrees under clear skies. Now here is your National Weather Service forecast. West of tonight, mostly clear late this evening, then becoming partly cloudy. A chance of showers and thunderstorms. Lows in the upper 60s. Northeast winds around 5 miles per hour. Chance of rain 30%. Wednesday, mostly cloudy in the morning, then becoming partly sunny. A chance of showers and thunderstorms. Not as warm. Humid with highs around 80. North winds 5 to 10 miles per hour. Chance of rain 40%. Wednesday night, showers likely with a chance of thunderstorms. Humid with lows in the middle 60s. Northeast winds 5 to 10 miles per hour. Chance of rain 70%. Thursday, mostly cloudy in the morning, then becoming partly sunny. Humid with highs in the middle 80s. East winds around 5 miles per hour. Thursday night, partly cloudy with a chance of showers and thunderstorms in the evening, then mostly cloudy with showers and thunderstorms likely after midnight. Humid with lows in the upper 60s. Southeast winds around 5 miles per hour. Chance of rain 70%. Friday, mostly sunny. A slight chance of showers and thunderstorms in the morning. Highs around 90. Friday night and Saturday, mostly clear. Lows in the upper 60s. Highs in the lower 90s. Saturday night, clear in the evening, then becoming partly cloudy. Lows in the middle 70s. Sunday, mostly sunny. Highs in the middle 90s. Sunday night through Monday night, mostly clear. Hot. Lows in the upper 70s. Highs in the middle 90s. Tuesday, mostly sunny. Highs in the lower 90s. This hazardous weather outlook is for central Kansas, east central Kansas, north central Kansas, and northeast Kansas. For today and tonight, the probability for widespread hazardous weather is low. For Wednesday through Monday, the probability for widespread hazardous weather is low. This is NOAA Weather Radio Station WXK91 in Topeka. Here are the 1 a.m. conditions for the local area. At Topeka, it was clear. The temperature was 74 degrees, the dew point 72, and the relative humidity was 93%. The wind was north at 3 miles an hour. The pressure was 29.94 inches and steady. At Manhattan, it was cloudy. The temperature was 72 degrees, the dew point 70, and the relative humidity was 93%. The wind was northeast at 10 miles an hour. Around the region, at Omaha, a thunderstorm was reported, with a temperature of 64. It was clear, with a temperature of 75 at Lawrence, and 77 at Springfield. It was partly cloudy, with a temperature of 82 at Kansas City, and 76 at Emporia. At Wichita, it was mostly cloudy, with a temperature of 83. It was cloudy, with a temperature

departure of 64 at Concordia and 65 at Beatrice. Once again, at Manhattan, it was 72 degrees under cloudy skies. Once again, at Topeka, it was 74 degrees under clear skies. Now here is your National Weather Service forecast. West of tonight, mostly clear late this evening, then becoming partly cloudy. A chance of showers and thunderstorms. Lows in the upper 60s. Northeast winds around 5 miles per hour. Chance of rain 30%. Wednesday, mostly cloudy in the morning, then becoming partly sunny. A chance of showers and thunderstorms. Not as warm. Humid with highs around 80. North winds 5 to 10 miles per hour. Chance of rain 40%. Wednesday night, showers likely with a chance of thunderstorms. Humid with lows in the middle 60s. Northeast winds 5 to 10 miles per hour. Chance of rain 70%. Thursday, mostly cloudy in the morning, then becoming partly sunny. Humid with highs in the middle 80s. East winds around 5 miles per hour. Thursday night, partly cloudy with a chance of showers and thunderstorms in the evening, then mostly cloudy with showers and thunderstorms likely after midnight. Humid with lows in the upper 60s. Southeast winds around 5 miles per hour. Chance of rain 70%. Friday, mostly sunny. A slight chance of showers and thunderstorms in the morning. Highs around 90. Friday night and Saturday, mostly clear. Lows in the upper 60s. Highs in the lower 90s. Saturday night, clear in the evening, then becoming partly cloudy. Lows in the middle 70s. Sunday, mostly sunny. Highs in the middle 90s. Sunday night through Monday night, mostly clear. Hot. Lows in the upper 70s. Highs in the middle 90s. Tuesday, mostly sunny. Highs in the lower 90s. This hazardous weather outlook is for central Kansas, east central Kansas, north central Kansas, and northeast Kansas. For today and tonight, the probability for widespread hazardous weather is low. For Wednesday through Monday, the probability for widespread hazardous weather is low. This is NOAA Weather Radio Station WXK91 in Topeka. Here are the 1 a.m. conditions for the local area. At Topeka, it was clear. The temperature was 74 degrees, the dew point 72, and the relative humidity was 93%. The wind was north at 3 miles an hour. The pressure was 29.94 inches and steady. At Manhattan, it was cloudy. The temperature was 72 degrees, the dew point 70, and the relative humidity was 93%. The wind was northeast at 10 miles an hour. Around the region, at Omaha, a thunderstorm was reported, with a temperature of 64. It was clear, with a temperature of 75 at Lawrence, and 77 at Springfield. It was partly cloudy, with a temperature of 82 at Kansas City, and 76 at Emporia. At Wichita, it was mostly cloudy, with a temperature of 83. It was cloudy, with a temperature of 64 at Concordia, and 65 at Beatrice. Once again, at Manhattan, it was 72 degrees under cloudy skies. Once again, at Topeka, it was 74 degrees under clear skies. Now here is your National Weather Service forecast. West of tonight, mostly clear late this evening, then becoming partly cloudy. A chance of showers and thunderstorms. Lows in the upper 60s. Northeast winds around 5 miles per hour. Chance of rain 30%. Wednesday, mostly cloudy in the morning, then becoming partly sunny. A chance of showers and thunderstorms. Not as warm. Humid with highs around 80. North winds 5 to 10 miles per hour. Chance of rain 40%. Wednesday night, showers likely with a chance of thunderstorms. Humid with lows in the middle 60s.
northeast winds 5 to 10 miles per hour. Chance of rain 70%. Thursday, mostly cloudy in the morning, then becoming partly sunny. Humid with highs in the middle 80s. East winds around 5 miles per hour. Thursday night, partly cloudy with a chance of showers and thunderstorms in the evening, then mostly cloudy with showers and thunderstorms likely after midnight. Humid with lows in the upper 60s. Southeast winds around 5 miles per hour. Chance of rain 70%. Friday, mostly sunny. A slight chance of showers and thunderstorms in the morning. Highs around 90. Friday night and Saturday, mostly clear. Lows in the upper 60s. Highs in the lower 90s. Saturday night, clear in the evening, then becoming partly cloudy. Lows in the middle 70s. Sunday, mostly sunny. Highs in the middle 90s. Sunday night through Monday night, mostly clear. Hot. Lows in the upper 70s. Highs in the middle 90s. Tuesday, mostly sunny. Highs in the lower 90s. The current time is 1:23 a.m. Central Daylight Time. This hazardous weather outlook is for Central Kansas, East Central Kansas, North Central Kansas, and Northeast Kansas. For today and tonight, the probability for widespread hazardous weather is low. For Wednesday through Monday, the probability for widespread hazardous weather is low. This is NOAA Weather Radio Station WXK91 in Topeka. Here are the 1 a.m. conditions for the local area. At Topeka, it was clear. The temperature was 74 degrees, the dew point 72, and the relative humidity was 93%. The wind was north at 3 miles an hour. The pressure was 29.94 inches and steady. At Manhattan, it was cloudy. The temperature was 72 degrees, the dew point 70, and the relative humidity was 93%. The wind was northeast at 10 miles an hour. Around the region, at Omaha, a thunderstorm was reported, with a temperature of 64. It was clear, with a temperature of 75 at Lawrence, and 77 at Springfield. It was partly cloudy, with a temperature of 82 at Kansas City, and 76 at Emporia. At Wichita, it was mostly cloudy, with a temperature of 83. It was cloudy, with a temperature of 64 at Concordia, and 65 at Beatrice. Once again, at Manhattan, it was 72 degrees under cloudy skies. Once again, at Topeka, it was 74 degrees under clear skies. Now here is your National Weather Service forecast. Rest of tonight, mostly clear late this evening, then becoming partly cloudy. A chance of showers and thunderstorms. Lows in the upper 60s. Northeast winds around 5 miles per hour. Chance of rain 30%. Wednesday, mostly cloudy in the morning, then becoming partly sunny. A chance of showers and thunderstorms. Not as warm. Humid with highs around 80. North winds 5 to 10 miles per hour. Chance of rain 40%. Wednesday night, showers likely with a chance of thunderstorms. Humid with lows in the middle 60s. Northeast winds 5 to 10 miles per hour. Chance of rain 70%. Thursday, mostly cloudy in the morning, then becoming partly sunny. Humid with highs in the middle 80s. East winds around 5 miles per hour. Thursday night, partly cloudy with a chance of showers and thunderstorms in the evening, then mostly cloudy with showers and thunderstorms likely after midnight. Humid with lows in the upper 60s. Southeast winds around 5 miles per hour. Chance of rain 70%. Friday, mostly sunny. A slight chance of showers and thunderstorms in the morning. Highs around 90. Friday night and Saturday, mostly clear. Lows in the upper 60s. Highs in the lower 90s. Saturday night, clear in the evening, then becoming partly cloudy.
lows in the middle 70s. Sunday, mostly sunny.

highs in the middle 90s. Sunday night through Monday night, mostly clear. Hot. Lows in the upper 70s. Highs in the middle 90s. Tuesday, mostly sunny. Highs in the lower 90s. This hazardous weather outlook is for central Kansas, east central Kansas, north central Kansas and northeast Kansas. For today and tonight, the probability for widespread hazardous weather is low. For Wednesday through Monday, the probability for widespread hazardous weather is low. This is NOAA Weather Radio Station WXK91 in Topeka. Here are the 1 a.m. conditions for the local area. At Topeka, it was clear. The temperature was 74 degrees, the dew point 72, and the relative humidity was 93%. The wind was north at 3 miles an hour. The pressure was 29.94 inches and steady. At Manhattan, it was cloudy. The temperature was 72 degrees, the dew point 70, and the relative humidity was 93%. The wind was northeast at 10 miles an hour. Around the region, at Omaha, a thunderstorm was reported, with a temperature of 64. It was clear, with a temperature of 75 at Lawrence, and 77 at Springfield. It was partly cloudy, with a temperature of 82 at Kansas City, and 76 at Emporia. At Wichita, it was mostly cloudy, with a temperature of 83. It was cloudy, with a temperature of 64 at Concordia, and 65 at Beatrice. Once again, at Manhattan, it was 72 degrees under cloudy skies. Once again, at Topeka, it was 74 degrees under clear skies. Now here is your National Weather Service forecast. West of tonight, partly cloudy with a chance of showers and thunderstorms. Lows in the upper 60s. Northeast winds around 5 miles per hour. Chance of rain 30%. Wednesday, mostly cloudy in the morning, then becoming partly sunny. A chance of showers and thunderstorms. Not as warm. Humid with highs around 80. North winds 5 to 10 miles per hour. Chance of rain 40%. Wednesday night, showers likely with a chance of thunderstorms. Humid with lows in the middle 60s. Northeast winds 5 to 10 miles per hour. Chance of rain 70%. Thursday, mostly cloudy in the morning, then becoming partly sunny. Humid with highs in the middle 80s. East winds around 5 miles per hour. Thursday night, mostly cloudy with a chance of thunderstorms. A chance of showers in the evening, then showers after midnight. Humid with lows in the upper 60s. Southeast winds around 5 miles per hour. Chance of rain 90%. Friday, partly sunny with a chance of showers and thunderstorms in the morning, then sunny in the afternoon. Highs in the upper 80s. Chance of rain 50%. Friday night and Saturday, mostly clear. Lows around 70. Highs in the lower 90s. Saturday night through Sunday night, mostly clear. Lows in the middle 70s. Highs in the middle 90s. Monday, mostly sunny. Highs in the middle 90s. Monday night, mostly clear in the evening, then becoming partly cloudy. Lows in the middle 70s. Tuesday, mostly sunny. Highs in the lower 90s. This hazardous weather outlook is for central Kansas, east central Kansas, north central Kansas and northeast Kansas. For today and tonight, the probability for widespread hazardous weather is low. For Wednesday through Monday, the probability for widespread hazardous weather is low. The Topeka, Kansas climate summary for yesterday, August 4, 2026. Yesterday's high temperature was 88 degrees. The normal high is 91. The record high is 107 degrees, which was set in 1930. Yesterday's low temperature was 67 degrees. The normal low is 69. The record low is 50 degrees, which was set in 1894.
No precipitation fell yesterday, which leaves the monthly total at 0.00 inches. This is 0.53 inches below the normal amount of 0.53 inches for August. The total precipitation for the year still stands at 28.86 inches, which is 5.99 inches above normal. Yesterday the maximum wind observed was 12 miles an hour from the southeast. The highest wind gust observed was 17 miles per hour from the south. The normal high temperature for today is 91 degrees, and the normal low is 69. The record high for today is 109, which occurred in 1934, and the record low is 52, which occurred in 1894. Sunrise today is at 6:27 a.m. and sunset is at 8:30 p.m. The Manhattan, Kansas climate summary for yesterday, August 4, 2026. Yesterday's high temperature was 88 degrees. The normal high is 91. Yesterday's low temperature was 68 degrees. Yesterday's high temperature was 88 degrees. The normal high is 91. Yesterday's low temperature was 68 degrees. The normal low is 68. No precipitation fell yesterday, which leaves the monthly total at 0.00 inches. This is 0.56 inches below the normal amount of 0.56 inches for August. The total precipitation for the year still stands at 20.51 inches, which is 0.11 inches below normal. Yesterday the maximum wind observed was 17 miles an hour from the east. The highest wind gust observed was 23 miles per hour from the east. The normal high temperature for today is 91 degrees, and the normal low is 68. Sunrise today is at 6:31 a.m. and sunset is at 8:34 p.m. This is NOAA Weather Radio Station WXK91 in Topeka. Here are the 1 a.m. conditions for the local area. At Topeka, it was clear. The temperature was 74 degrees, the dew point 72, and the relative humidity was 93%. The wind was north at 3 miles an hour. The pressure was 29.94 inches and steady. At Manhattan, it was cloudy. The temperature was 72 degrees, the dew point 70, and the relative humidity was 93%. The wind was northeast at 10 miles an hour. Around the region, at Omaha, a thunderstorm was reported, with a temperature of 64. It was clear, with a temperature of 75 at Lawrence, and 77 at Springfield. It was partly cloudy, with a temperature of 82 at Kansas City, and 76 at Emporia. At Wichita, it was mostly cloudy, with a temperature of 83. It was cloudy, with a temperature of 64 at Concordia, and 65 at Beatrice. Once again, at Manhattan, it was 72 degrees under cloudy skies. Once again, at Topeka, it was 74 degrees under clear skies. Now here is your National Weather Service forecast. West of tonight, partly cloudy with a chance of showers and thunderstorms. Lows in the upper 60s. Northeast winds around 5 miles per hour. Chance of rain 30%. Wednesday, mostly cloudy in the morning, then becoming partly sunny. A chance of showers and thunderstorms. Not as warm. Humid with highs around 80. North winds 5 to 10 miles per hour. Chance of rain 40%. Wednesday night, showers likely with a chance of thunderstorms. Humid with lows in the middle 60s. Northeast winds 5 to 10 miles per hour. Chance of rain 70%. Thursday, mostly cloudy in the morning, then becoming partly sunny. Humid with highs in the middle 80s. East winds around 5 miles per hour. Thursday night, mostly cloudy with a chance of thunderstorms. A chance of showers in the evening, then showers after midnight. Humid with lows in the upper 60s. Southeast winds around 5 miles per hour. Chance of rain 90%. Friday, partly sunny with a chance of showers and thunderstorms in the morning, then sunny in the afternoon. Highs in the upper 80s.
chance of rain 50%.

Friday night and Saturday, mostly clear. Lows around 70. Highs in the lower 90s. Saturday night through Sunday night, mostly clear. Lows in the middle 70s. Highs in the middle 90s. Monday, mostly sunny. Highs in the middle 90s. Monday night, mostly clear in the evening, then becoming partly cloudy. Lows in the middle 70s. Tuesday, mostly sunny. Highs in the lower 90s. This hazardous weather outlook is for central Kansas, east central Kansas, north central Kansas and northeast Kansas. For today and tonight, the probability for widespread hazardous weather is low. For Wednesday through Monday, the probability for widespread hazardous weather is low. The Topeka, Kansas climate summary for yesterday, August 4, 2026. Yesterday's high temperature was 88 degrees. The normal high is 91. The record high is 107 degrees, which was set in 1930. Yesterday's low temperature was 67 degrees. The normal low is 69. The record low is 50 degrees, which was set in 1894. No precipitation fell yesterday, which leaves the monthly total at 0.00 inches. This is 0.53 inches below the normal amount of 0.53 inches for August. The total precipitation for the year still stands at 28.86 inches, which is 5.99 inches above normal. Yesterday the maximum wind observed was 12 miles an hour from the southeast. The highest wind gust observed was 17 miles per hour from the south. The normal high temperature for today is 91 degrees, and the normal low is 69. The record high for today is 109, which occurred in 1934, and the record low is 52, which occurred in 1894. Sunrise today is at 6:27 a.m. and sunset is at 8:30 p.m. This is NOAA Weather Radio WXK91 in Topeka. The current time is 1:39 a.m. Central Daylight Time. The Manhattan, Kansas climate summary for yesterday, August 4, 2026. Yesterday's high temperature was 88 degrees. The normal high is 91. Yesterday's low temperature was 68 degrees. The normal low is 68. No precipitation fell yesterday, which leaves the monthly total at 0.00 inches. This is 0.56 inches below the normal amount of 0.56 inches for August. The total precipitation for the year still stands at 20.51 inches, which is 0.11 inches below normal. Yesterday the maximum wind observed was 17 miles an hour from the east. The highest wind gust observed was 23 miles per hour from the east. The normal high temperature for today is 91 degrees, and the normal low is 68. Sunrise today is at 6:31 a.m. and sunset is at 8:34 p.m. This is NOAA Weather Radio Station WXK91 in Topeka. Here are the 1 a.m. conditions for the local area. At Topeka, it was clear. The temperature was 74 degrees, the dew point 72, and the relative humidity was 93%. The wind was north at 3 miles an hour. The pressure was 29.94 inches and steady. At Manhattan, it was cloudy. The temperature was 72 degrees, the dew point 70, and the relative humidity was 93%. The wind was northeast at 10 miles an hour. Around the region, at Omaha, a thunderstorm was reported, with a temperature of 64. It was clear, with a temperature of 75 at Lawrence, and 77 at Springfield. It was partly cloudy, with a temperature of 82 at Kansas City, and 76 at Emporia. At Wichita, it was mostly cloudy, with a temperature of 83. It was cloudy, with a temperature of 64 at Concordia, and 65 at Beatrice. Once again, at Manhattan, it was 72 degrees under cloudy skies. Once again, at Topeka, it was 74 degrees under clear skies. Now here is your National Weather Service forecast.
rest of tonight.

partly cloudy with a chance of showers and thunderstorms. Lows in the upper 60s. Northeast winds around 5 miles per hour. Chance of rain 30%. Wednesday, mostly cloudy in the morning, then becoming partly sunny. A chance of showers and thunderstorms. Not as warm. Humid with highs around 80. North winds 5 to 10 miles per hour. Chance of rain 40%. Wednesday night, showers likely with a chance of thunderstorms. Humid with lows in the middle 60s. Northeast winds 5 to 10 miles per hour. Chance of rain 70%. Thursday, mostly cloudy in the morning, then becoming partly sunny. Humid with highs in the middle 80s. East winds around 5 miles per hour. Thursday night, mostly cloudy with a chance of thunderstorms. A chance of showers in the evening, then showers after midnight. Humid with lows in the upper 60s. Southeast winds around 5 miles per hour. Chance of rain 90%. Friday, partly sunny with a chance of showers and thunderstorms in the morning, then sunny in the afternoon. Highs in the upper 80s. Chance of rain 50%. Friday night and Saturday, mostly clear. Lows around 70. Highs in the lower 90s. Saturday night through Sunday night, mostly clear. Lows in the middle 70s. Highs in the middle 90s. Monday, mostly sunny. Highs in the middle 90s. Monday night, mostly clear in the evening, then becoming partly cloudy. Lows in the middle 70s. Tuesday, mostly sunny. Highs in the lower 90s. This hazardous weather outlook is for central Kansas, east central Kansas, north central Kansas, and northeast Kansas. For today and tonight, the probability for widespread hazardous weather is low. For Wednesday through Monday, the probability for widespread hazardous weather is low. The Topeka, Kansas climate summary for yesterday, August 4, 2026. Yesterday's high temperature was 88 degrees. The normal high is 91. The record high is 107 degrees, which was set in 1930. Yesterday's low temperature was 67 degrees. The normal low is 69. The record low is 50 degrees, which was set in 1894. No precipitation fell yesterday, which leaves the monthly total at 0.00 inches. This is 0.53 inches below the normal amount of 0.53 inches for August. The total precipitation for the year still stands at 28.86 inches, which is 5.99 inches above normal. Yesterday the maximum wind observed was 12 miles an hour from the southeast. The highest wind gust observed was 17 miles per hour from the south. The normal high temperature for today is 91 degrees, and the normal low is 69. The record high for today is 109, which occurred in 1934, and the record low is 52, which occurred in 1894. Sunrise today is at 6:27 a.m. and sunset is at 8:30 p.m. The Manhattan, Kansas climate summary for yesterday, August 4, 2026. Yesterday's high temperature was 88 degrees. The normal high is 91. Yesterday's low temperature was 68 degrees. The normal low is 68. No precipitation fell yesterday, which leaves the monthly total at 0.00 inches. This is 0.56 inches below the normal amount of 0.56 inches for August. The total precipitation for the year still stands at 20.51 inches, which is 0.11 inches below normal. Yesterday the maximum wind observed was 17 miles an hour from the east. The highest wind gust observed was 23 miles per hour from the east. The normal high temperature for today is 91 degrees, and the normal low is 68. Sunrise today is at 6:31 a.m. and sunset is at 8:34 p.m. This is NOAA Weather Radio Station WXK91 in Topeka. Here are the 1 a.m. conditions for the local area. At Topeka, it was clear.
The temperature was 74 degrees, the dew point 72, and the relative humidity was 93%. The wind was north at 3 miles an hour. The pressure was 29.94 inches and steady. At Manhattan, it was cloudy. The temperature was 72 degrees, the dew point 70, and the relative humidity was 93%. The wind was northeast at 10 miles an hour. Around the region, at Omaha, a thunderstorm was reported, with a temperature of 64. It was clear, with a temperature of 75 at Lawrence, and 77 at Springfield. It was partly cloudy, with a temperature of 82 at Kansas City, and 76 at Emporia. At Wichita, it was mostly cloudy, with a temperature of 83. It was cloudy, with a temperature of 64 at Concordia, and 65 at Beatrice. Once again, at Manhattan, it was 72 degrees under cloudy skies. Once again, at Topeka, it was 74 degrees under clear skies. Now here is your National Weather Service forecast. West of tonight, partly cloudy with a chance of showers and thunderstorms. Lows in the upper 60s. Northeast winds around 5 miles per hour. Chance of rain 30%. Wednesday, mostly cloudy in the morning, then becoming partly sunny. A chance of showers and thunderstorms. Not as warm. Humid with highs around 80. North winds 5 to 10 miles per hour. Chance of rain 40%. Wednesday night, showers likely with a chance of thunderstorms. Humid with lows in the middle 60s. Northeast winds 5 to 10 miles per hour. Chance of rain 70%. Thursday, mostly cloudy in the morning, then becoming partly sunny. Humid with highs in the middle 80s. East winds around 5 miles per hour. Thursday night, mostly cloudy with a chance of thunderstorms. A chance of showers in the evening, then showers after midnight. Humid with lows in the upper 60s. Southeast winds around 5 miles per hour. Chance of rain 90%. Friday, partly sunny with a chance of showers and thunderstorms in the morning, then sunny in the afternoon. Highs in the upper 80s. Chance of rain 50%. Friday night and Saturday, mostly clear. Lows around 70. Highs in the lower 90s. Saturday night through Sunday night, mostly clear. Lows in the middle 70s. Highs in the middle 90s. Monday, mostly sunny. Highs in the middle 90s. Monday night, mostly clear in the evening, then becoming partly cloudy. Lows in the middle 70s. Tuesday, mostly sunny. Highs in the lower 90s. This hazardous weather outlook is for Central Kansas, East Central Kansas, North Central Kansas, and Northeast Kansas. For today and tonight, the probability for widespread hazardous weather is low. For Wednesday through Monday, the probability for widespread hazardous weather is low. The Topeka, Kansas climate summary for yesterday, August 4, 2026. Yesterday's high temperature was 88 degrees. The normal high is 91. The record high is 107 degrees, which was set in 1930. Yesterday's low temperature was 67 degrees. The normal low is 69. The record low is 50 degrees, which was set in 1894. No precipitation fell yesterday, which leaves the monthly total at 0.00 inches. This is 0.53 inches below the normal amount of 0.53 inches for August. The total precipitation for the year still stands at 28.86 inches, which is 5.99 inches above normal. Yesterday the maximum wind observed was 12 miles an hour from the southeast. The highest wind gust observed was 17 miles per hour from the south. The normal high temperature for today is 91 degrees, and the normal low is 69. The record high for today is 109, which occurred in 1934, and the record low is 52, which occurred in 1894.
Sunrise today is at 6:27 a.m. and sunset is at 8:30 p.m. The Manhattan, Kansas climate summary for yesterday, August 4, 2026. Yesterday's high temperature was 88 degrees. The normal high is 91. Yesterday's low temperature was 68 degrees. The normal low is 68. No precipitation fell yesterday, which leaves the monthly total at 0.00 inches. This is 0.56 inches below the normal amount of 0.56 inches for August. The total precipitation for the year still stands at 20.51 inches, which is 0.11 inches below normal. Yesterday the maximum wind observed was 17 miles an hour from the east. The highest wind gust observed was 23 miles per hour from the east. The normal high temperature for today is 91 degrees, and the normal low is 68. Sunrise today is at 6:31 a.m. and sunset is at 8:34 p.m. The current time is 1:53 a.m. Central Daylight Time. 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Here are the 1 a.m. conditions for the local area. At Topeka, it was clear. The temperature was 74 degrees, the dew point 72, and the relative humidity was 93%. The wind was north at 3 miles an hour. The pressure was 29.94 inches and steady. At Manhattan, it was cloudy. The temperature was 72 degrees, the dew point 70, and the relative humidity was 93%. The wind was northeast at 10 miles an hour. Around the region, at Omaha, a thunderstorm was reported, with a temperature of 64. It was clear, with a temperature of 75 at Lawrence, and 77 at Springfield. It was partly cloudy, with a temperature of 82 at Kansas City, and 76 at Emporia. At Wichita, it was mostly cloudy, with a temperature of 83. It was cloudy, with a temperature of 64 at Concordia, and 65 at Beatrice. Once again, at Manhattan, it was 72 degrees under cloudy skies. Once again, at Topeka, it was 74 degrees under clear skies. Now here is your National Weather Service forecast. Rest of tonight, partly cloudy with a chance of showers and thunderstorms. Lows in the upper 60s. Northeast winds around 5 miles per hour. Chance of rain 30%. Wednesday, mostly cloudy in the morning, then becoming partly sunny. A chance of showers and thunderstorms. Not as warm. Humid with highs around 80. North winds 5 to 10 miles per hour. Chance of rain 40%. Wednesday night, showers likely with a chance of thunderstorms. Humid with lows in the middle 60s. Northeast winds 5 to 10 miles per hour. Chance of rain 70%. Thursday, mostly cloudy in the morning, then becoming partly sunny. Humid with highs in the middle 80s. East winds around 5 miles per hour. Thursday night, mostly cloudy with a chance of thunderstorms. A chance of showers in the evening, then showers after midnight. Humid with lows in the upper 60s. Southeast winds around 5 miles per hour. Chance of rain 90%. Friday, partly sunny with a chance of showers and thunderstorms in the morning, then sunny in the afternoon. Highs in the upper 80s. Chance of rain 50%. Friday night and Saturday, mostly clear. Lows around 70. Highs in the lower 90s. Saturday night through Sunday night, mostly clear. Lows in the middle 70s. Highs in the middle 90s. Monday, mostly sunny. Highs in the middle 90s. Monday night, mostly clear in the evening, then becoming partly cloudy. Lows in the middle 70s. Tuesday, mostly sunny. Highs in the lower 90s. This hazardous weather outlook is for Central Kansas, East Central Kansas, North Central Kansas and Northeast Kansas. For today and tonight, the probability for widespread hazardous weather is low.
for Wednesday through Monday. The probability for widespread hazardous weather is low.

Topeka, Kansas climate summary for yesterday, August 4, 2026. Yesterday's high temperature was 88 degrees. The normal high is 91. The record high is 107 degrees, which was set in 1930. Yesterday's low temperature was 67 degrees. The normal low is 69. The record low is 50 degrees, which was set in 1894. No precipitation fell yesterday, which leaves the monthly total at 0.00 inches. This is 0.53 inches below the normal amount of 0.53 inches for August. The total precipitation for the year still stands at 28.86 inches, which is 5.99 inches above normal. Yesterday the maximum wind observed was 12 miles an hour from the southeast. The highest wind gust observed was 17 miles per hour from the south. The normal high temperature for today is 91 degrees, and the normal low is 69. The record high for today is 109, which occurred in 1934, and the record low is 52, which occurred in 1894. Sunrise today is at 6:27 a.m. and sunset is at 8:30 p.m. The Manhattan, Kansas climate summary for yesterday, August 4, 2026. Yesterday's high temperature was 88 degrees. The normal high is 91. Yesterday's low temperature was 68 degrees. The normal low is 68. No precipitation fell yesterday, which leaves the monthly total at 0.00 inches. This is 0.56 inches below the normal amount of 0.56 inches for August. The total precipitation for the year still stands at 20.51 inches, which is 0.11 inches below normal. Yesterday the maximum wind observed was 17 miles an hour from the east. The highest wind gust observed was 23 miles per hour from the east. The normal high temperature for today is 91 degrees, and the normal low is 68. Sunrise today is at 6:31 a.m. and sunset is at 8:34 p.m. This is NOAA Weather Radio Station WXK91 in Topeka. Here are the 1 a.m. conditions for the local area. At Topeka, it was clear. The temperature was 74 degrees, the dew point 72, and the relative humidity was 93%. The wind was north at 3 miles an hour. The pressure was 29.94 inches and steady. At Manhattan, it was cloudy. The temperature was 72 degrees, the dew point 70, and the relative humidity was 93%. The wind was northeast at 10 miles an hour. Around the region, at Omaha, a thunderstorm was reported, with a temperature of 64. It was clear, with a temperature of 75 at Lawrence, and 77 at Springfield. It was partly cloudy, with a temperature of 82 at Kansas City, and 76 at Emporia. At Wichita, it was mostly cloudy, with a temperature of 83. It was cloudy, with a temperature of 64 at Concordia, and 65 at Beatrice. Once again, at Manhattan, it was 72 degrees under cloudy skies. Once again, at Topeka, it was 74 degrees under clear skies. Now here is your National Weather Service forecast. West of tonight, partly cloudy with a chance of showers and thunderstorms. Lows in the upper 60s. Northeast winds around 5 miles per hour. Chance of rain 30%. Wednesday, mostly cloudy in the morning, then becoming partly sunny. A chance of showers and thunderstorms. Not as warm. Humid with highs around 80. North winds 5 to 10 miles per hour. Chance of rain 40%. Wednesday night, showers likely with a chance of thunderstorms. Humid with lows in the middle 60s. Northeast winds 5 to 10 miles per hour. Chance of rain 70%. Thursday, mostly cloudy in the morning, then becoming partly sunny. Humid with highs in the middle 80s. East winds around 5 miles per hour. Thursday night, mostly cloudy with a chance of thunderstorms. A chance of showers in the evening, then showers after midnight. Humid with

lows in the upper 60s. Southeast winds around 5 miles per hour. Chance of rain 90%. Friday, partly sunny with a chance of showers and thunderstorms in the morning, then sunny in the afternoon. Highs in the upper 80s. Chance of rain 50%. Friday night and Saturday, mostly clear. Lows around 70. Highs in the lower 90s. Saturday night through Sunday night, mostly clear. Lows in the middle 70s. Highs in the middle 90s. Monday, mostly sunny. Highs in the middle 90s. Monday night, mostly clear in the evening, then becoming partly cloudy. Lows in the middle 70s. Tuesday, mostly sunny. Highs in the lower 90s. This hazardous weather outlook is for central Kansas, east central Kansas, north central Kansas and northeast Kansas. For today and tonight, the probability for widespread hazardous weather is low. For Wednesday through Monday, the probability for widespread hazardous weather is low. The Topeka, Kansas climate summary for yesterday, August 4, 2026. Yesterday's high temperature was 88 degrees. The normal high is 91. The record high is 107 degrees, which was set in 1930. Yesterday's low temperature was 67 degrees. The normal low is 69. The record low is 50 degrees, which was set in 1894. No precipitation fell yesterday, which leaves the monthly total at 0.00 inches. This is 0.53 inches below the normal amount of 0.53 inches for August. The total precipitation for the year still stands at 28.86 inches, which is 5.99 inches above normal. Yesterday the maximum wind observed was 12 miles an hour from the southeast. The highest wind gust observed was 17 miles per hour from the south. The normal high temperature for today is 91 degrees, and the normal low is 69. The record high for today is 109, which occurred in 1934, and the record low is 52, which occurred in 1894. Sunrise today is at 6:27 a.m. and sunset is at 8:30 p.m. The Manhattan, Kansas climate summary for yesterday, August 4, 2026. Yesterday's high temperature was 88 degrees. The normal high is 91. Yesterday's low temperature was 68 degrees. The normal low is 68. No precipitation fell yesterday, which leaves the monthly total at 0.00 inches. This is 0.56 inches below the normal amount of 0.56 inches for August. The total precipitation for the year still stands at 20.51 inches, which is 0.11 inches below normal. Yesterday the maximum wind observed was 17 miles an hour from the east. The highest wind gust observed was 23 miles per hour from the east. The normal high temperature for today is 91 degrees, and the normal low is 68. Sunrise today is at 6:31 a.m. and sunset is at 8:34 p.m. This is NOAA Weather Radio Station WXK91 in Topeka. Now here is your National Weather Service forecast. West of tonight, partly cloudy with a chance of showers and thunderstorms. Lows in the upper 60s. Northeast winds around 5 miles per hour. Chance of rain 30%. Wednesday, mostly cloudy in the morning, then becoming partly sunny. A chance of showers and thunderstorms. Not as warm. Humid with highs around 80. North winds 5 to 10 miles per hour. Chance of rain 40%. Wednesday night, showers likely with a chance of thunderstorms. Humid with lows in the middle 60s. Northeast winds 5 to 10 miles per hour. Chance of rain 70%. Thursday, mostly cloudy in the morning, then becoming partly sunny. Humid with highs in the middle 80s. East winds around 5 miles per hour. Thursday night, mostly cloudy with a chance of thunderstorms. A chance of showers in the evening, then showers after midnight. Humid with lows in the upper 60s.

southeast winds around 5 miles per hour. Chance of rain 90%. Friday, partly sunny with a chance of showers and thunderstorms in the morning, then sunny in the afternoon. Highs in the upper 80s. Chance of rain 50%. Friday night and Saturday, mostly clear. Lows around 70. Highs in the lower 90s. Saturday night through Sunday night, mostly clear. Lows in the middle 70s. Highs in the middle 90s. Monday, mostly sunny. Highs in the middle 90s. Monday night, mostly clear in the evening, then becoming partly cloudy. Lows in the middle 70s. Tuesday, mostly sunny. Highs in the lower 90s. This hazardous weather outlook is for central Kansas, east central Kansas, north central Kansas, and northeast Kansas. For today and tonight, the probability for widespread hazardous weather is low. For Wednesday through Monday, the probability for widespread hazardous weather is low. The current time is 2:08 a.m. Central Daylight Time. The Topeka, Kansas climate summary for yesterday, August 4, 2026. Yesterday's high temperature was 88 degrees. The normal high is 91. The record high is 107 degrees, which was set in 1930. Yesterday's low temperature was 67 degrees. The normal low is 69. The record low is 50 degrees, which was set in 1894. No precipitation fell yesterday, which leaves the monthly total at 0.00 inches. This is 0.53 inches below the normal amount of 0.53 inches for August. The total precipitation for the year still stands at 28.86 inches, which is 5.99 inches above normal. Yesterday the maximum wind observed was 12 miles an hour from the southeast. The highest wind gust observed was 17 miles per hour from the south. The normal high temperature for today is 91 degrees, and the normal low is 69. The record high for today is 109, which occurred in 1934, and the record low is 52, which occurred in 1894. Sunrise today is at 6:27 a.m. and sunset is at 8:30 p.m. The Manhattan, Kansas climate summary for yesterday, August 4, 2026. Yesterday's high temperature was 88 degrees. The normal high is 91. Yesterday's low temperature was 68 degrees. The normal low is 68. No precipitation fell yesterday, which leaves the monthly total at 0.00 inches. This is 0.56 inches below the normal amount of 0.56 inches for August. The total precipitation for the year still stands at 20.51 inches, which is 0.11 inches below normal. Yesterday the maximum wind observed was 17 miles an hour from the east. The highest wind gust observed was 23 miles per hour from the east. The normal high temperature for today is 91 degrees, and the normal low is 68. Sunrise today is at 6:31 a.m. and sunset is at 8:34 p.m. This is NOAA Weather Radio Station WXK91 in Topeka. Now here is your National Weather Service forecast. Rest of tonight, partly cloudy with a chance of showers and thunderstorms. Lows in the upper 60s. Northeast winds around 5 miles per hour. Chance of rain 30%. Wednesday, mostly cloudy in the morning, then becoming partly sunny. A chance of showers and thunderstorms. Not as warm. Humid with highs around 80. North winds 5 to 10 miles per hour. Chance of rain 40%. Wednesday night, showers likely with a chance of thunderstorms. Humid with lows in the middle 60s. Northeast winds 5 to 10 miles per hour. Chance of rain 70%. Thursday, mostly cloudy in the morning, then becoming partly sunny. Humid with highs in the middle 80s. East winds around 5 miles per hour. Thursday night, mostly cloudy with a chance of thunderstorms. A chance of showers in the evening, then showers after midnight.

outlook is for Central Kansas, East Central Kansas, North Central Kansas, and Northeast Kansas. For today and tonight, the probability for widespread hazardous weather is low. For Wednesday through Monday, the probability for widespread hazardous weather is low. The Topeka, Kansas climate summary for yesterday, August 4, 2026. Yesterday's high temperature was 88 degrees. The normal high is 91. The record high is 107 degrees, which was set in 1930. Yesterday's low temperature was 67 degrees. The normal low is 69. The record low is 50 degrees, which was set in 1894. No precipitation fell yesterday, which leaves the monthly total at 0.00 inches. This is 0.53 inches below the normal amount of 0.53 inches for August. The total precipitation for the year still stands at 28.86 inches, which is 5.99 inches above normal. Yesterday the maximum wind observed was 12 miles an hour from the southeast. The highest wind gust observed was 17 miles per hour from the south. The normal high temperature for today is 91 degrees, and the normal low is 69. The record high for today is 109, which occurred in 1934, and the record low is 52, which occurred in 1894. Sunrise today is at 6:27 a.m. and sunset is at 8:30 p.m. The Manhattan, Kansas climate summary for yesterday, August 4, 2026. Yesterday's high temperature was 88 degrees. The normal high is 91. Yesterday's low temperature was 68 degrees. The normal low is 68. No precipitation fell yesterday, which leaves the monthly total at 0.00 inches. This is 0.56 inches below the normal amount of 0.56 inches for August. The total precipitation for the year still stands at 20.51 inches, which is 0.11 inches below normal. Yesterday the maximum wind observed was 17 miles an hour from the east. The highest wind gust observed was 23 miles per hour from the east. The normal high temperature for today is 91 degrees, and the normal low is 68. Sunrise today is at 6:31 a.m. and sunset is at 8:34 p.m. This is NOAA Weather Radio Station WXK91 in Topeka. Here are the 2 a.m. conditions for the local area. At Topeka, it was clear. The temperature was 75 degrees, the dew point 73, and the relative humidity was 93%. The wind was northeast at 3 miles an hour. The pressure was 29.93 inches and falling. At Manhattan, it was cloudy. The temperature was 72 degrees, the dew point 69, and the relative humidity was 90%. The wind was northeast at 10 miles an hour. Around the region, at Omaha, a thunderstorm was reported, with a temperature of 63. At Concordia, fog was reported, with a temperature of 64. It was clear, with a temperature of 73 at Lawrence, 81 at Kansas City, and 76 at Springfield. At Emporia, it was partly cloudy, with a temperature of 76. At Wichita, it was mostly cloudy, with a temperature of 80. At Beatrice, it was cloudy, with a temperature of 65. Once again, at Manhattan, it was 72 degrees under cloudy skies. Once again, at Topeka, it was 75 degrees under clear skies. Now here is your National Weather Service forecast. West of tonight, partly cloudy with a chance of showers and thunderstorms. Lows in the upper 60s. Northeast winds around 5 miles per hour. Chance of rain 30%. Wednesday, mostly cloudy in the morning, then becoming partly sunny. A chance of showers and thunderstorms. Not as warm. Humid with highs around 80. North winds 5 to 10 miles per hour. Chance of rain 40%. Wednesday night, showers likely with a chance of thunderstorms. Humid with lows in the middle 60s. Northeast winds 5 to 10 miles per hour. Chance of rain 7.

70%. Thursday, mostly cloudy in the morning, then becoming partly sunny. Humid with highs in the middle 80s. East winds around 5 miles per hour. Thursday night, mostly cloudy with a chance of thunderstorms. A chance of showers in the evening, then showers after midnight. Humid with lows in the upper 60s. Southeast winds around 5 miles per hour. Chance of rain 90%. Friday, partly sunny with a chance of showers and thunderstorms in the morning, then sunny in the afternoon. Highs in the upper 80s. Chance of rain 50%. Friday night and Saturday, mostly clear. Lows around 70. Highs in the lower 90s. Saturday night through Sunday night, mostly clear. Lows in the middle 70s. Highs in the middle 90s. Monday, mostly sunny. Highs in the middle 90s. Monday night, mostly clear in the evening, then becoming partly cloudy. Lows in the middle 70s. Tuesday, mostly sunny. Highs in the lower 90s. This hazardous weather outlook is for central Kansas, east central Kansas, north central Kansas, and northeast Kansas. For today and tonight, the probability for widespread hazardous weather is low. For Wednesday through Monday, the probability for widespread hazardous weather is low. The Topeka, Kansas climate summary for yesterday, August 4, 2026. Yesterday's high temperature was 88 degrees. The normal high is 91. The record high is 107 degrees, which was set in 1930. Yesterday's low temperature was 67 degrees. The normal low is 69. The record low is 50 degrees, which was set in 1894. No precipitation fell yesterday, which leaves the monthly total at 0.00 inches. This is 0.53 inches below the normal amount of 0.53 inches for August. The total precipitation for the year still stands at 28.86 inches, which is 5.99 inches above normal. Yesterday the maximum wind observed was 12 miles an hour from the southeast. The highest wind gust observed was 17 miles per hour from the south. The normal high temperature for today is 91 degrees, and the normal low is 69. The record high for today is 109, which occurred in 1934, and the record low is 52, which occurred in 1894. Sunrise today is at 6:27 a.m. and sunset is at 8:30 p.m. The Manhattan, Kansas climate summary for yesterday, August 4, 2026. Yesterday's high temperature was 88 degrees. The normal high is 91. Yesterday's low temperature was 68 degrees. The normal low is 68. No precipitation fell yesterday, which leaves the monthly total at 0.00 inches. This is 0.56 inches below the normal amount of 0.56 inches for August. The total precipitation for the year still stands at 20.51 inches, which is 0.11 inches below normal. Yesterday the maximum wind observed was 17 miles an hour from the east. The highest wind gust observed was 23 miles per hour from the east. The normal high temperature for today is 91 degrees, and the normal low is 68. Sunrise today is at 6:31 a.m. and sunset is at 8:34 p.m. This is NOAA Weather Radio Station WXK91 in Topeka. Here are the two a.m. conditions for the local area. At Topeka, it was clear. The temperature was 75 degrees, the dew point 73, and the relative humidity was 93%. The wind was northeast at 3 miles an hour. The pressure was 29.93 inches and falling. At Manhattan, it was cloudy. The temperature was 72 degrees, the dew point 69, and the relative humidity was 90%. The wind was northeast at 10 miles an hour. Around the region, at Omaha, a thunderstorm was reported, with a temperature of 63. At Concordia, fog was reported, with a temperature of 64. It was clear, with a temperature of 73 at Lawrence.

1 at Kansas City, and 76 at Springfield. At Emporia, it was partly cloudy, with a temperature of 76. At Wichita, it was mostly cloudy, with a temperature of 80. At Beatrice, it was cloudy, with a temperature of 65. Once again, at Manhattan, it was 72 degrees under cloudy skies. Once again, at Topeka, it was 75 degrees under clear skies. The current time is 2:23 a.m. Central Daylight Time. Now here is your National Weather Service forecast. West of tonight, partly cloudy with a chance of showers and thunderstorms. Lows in the upper 60s. Northeast winds around 5 miles per hour. Chance of rain 30%. Wednesday, mostly cloudy in the morning, then becoming partly sunny. A chance of showers and thunderstorms. Not as warm. Humid with highs around 80. North winds 5 to 10 miles per hour. Chance of rain 40%. Wednesday night, showers likely with a chance of thunderstorms. Humid with lows in the middle 60s. Northeast winds 5 to 10 miles per hour. Chance of rain 70%. Thursday, mostly cloudy in the morning, then becoming partly sunny. Humid with highs in the middle 80s. East winds around 5 miles per hour. Thursday night, mostly cloudy with a chance of thunderstorms. A chance of showers in the evening, then showers after midnight. Humid with lows in the upper 60s. Southeast winds around 5 miles per hour. Chance of rain 90%. Friday, partly sunny with a chance of showers and thunderstorms in the morning, then sunny in the afternoon. Highs in the upper 80s. Chance of rain 50%. Friday night and Saturday, mostly clear. Lows around 70. Highs in the lower 90s. Saturday night through Sunday night, mostly clear. Lows in the middle 70s. Highs in the middle 90s. Monday, mostly sunny. Highs in the middle 90s. Monday night, mostly clear in the evening, then becoming partly cloudy. Lows in the middle 70s. Tuesday, mostly sunny. Highs in the lower 90s. This hazardous weather outlook is for Central Kansas, East Central Kansas, North Central Kansas, and Northeast Kansas. For today and tonight, the probability for widespread hazardous weather is low. For Wednesday through Monday, the probability for widespread hazardous weather is low. The Topeka, Kansas climate summary for yesterday, August 4, 2026. Yesterday's high temperature was 88 degrees. The normal high is 91. The record high is 107 degrees, which was set in 1930. Yesterday's low temperature was 67 degrees. The normal low is 69. The record low is 50 degrees, which was set in 1894. No precipitation fell yesterday, which leaves the monthly total at 0.00 inches. This is 0.53 inches below the normal amount of 0.53 inches for August. The total precipitation for the year still stands at 28.86 inches, which is 5.99 inches above normal. Yesterday the maximum wind observed was 12 miles an hour from the southeast. The highest wind gust observed was 17 miles per hour from the south. The normal high temperature for today is 91 degrees, and the normal low is 69. The record high for today is 109, which occurred in 1934. And the record low is 52, which occurred in 1894. Sunrise today is at 6:27 a.m. and sunset is at 8:30 p.m. The Manhattan, Kansas climate summary for yesterday, August 4, 2026. Yesterday's high temperature was 88 degrees. The normal high is 91. Yesterday's low temperature was 68 degrees. The normal low is 68. No precipitation fell yesterday, which leaves the monthly total at 0.00 inches. This is 0.56 inches below the normal amount of 0.56 inches for August. The total precipitation for the year still stands.

stands at 20.51 inches, which is 0.11 inches below normal. Yesterday the maximum wind observed was 17 miles an hour from the east. The highest wind gust observed was 23 miles per hour from the east. The normal high temperature for today is 91 degrees, and the normal low is 68. Sunrise today is at 6:31 a.m. and sunset is at 8:34 p.m. This is NOAA Weather Radio Station WXK91 in Topeka. Here are the 2 a.m. conditions for the local area. At Topeka, it was clear. The temperature was 75 degrees, the dew point 73, and the relative humidity was 93%. The wind was northeast at 3 miles an hour. The pressure was 29.93 inches and falling. At Manhattan, it was cloudy. The temperature was 72 degrees, the dew point 69, and the relative humidity was 90%. The wind was northeast at 10 miles an hour. Around the region, at Omaha, a thunderstorm was reported, with a temperature of 63. At Concordia, fog was reported, with a temperature of 64. It was clear, with a temperature of 73 at Lawrence, 81 at Kansas City, and 76 at Springfield. At Emporia, it was partly cloudy, with a temperature of 76. At Wichita, it was mostly cloudy, with a temperature of 80. At Beatrice, it was cloudy, with a temperature of 65. Once again, at Manhattan, it was 72 degrees under cloudy skies. Once again, at Topeka, it was 75 degrees under clear skies. Now here is your National Weather Service forecast. West of tonight, partly cloudy with a chance of showers and thunderstorms. Lows in the upper 60s. Northeast winds around 5 miles per hour. Chance of rain 30%. Wednesday, mostly cloudy in the morning, then becoming partly sunny. A chance of showers and thunderstorms. Not as warm. Humid with highs around 80. North winds 5 to 10 miles per hour. Chance of rain 40%. Wednesday night, showers likely with a chance of thunderstorms. Humid with lows in the middle 60s. Northeast winds 5 to 10 miles per hour. Chance of rain 70%. Thursday, mostly cloudy in the morning, then becoming partly sunny. Humid with highs in the middle 80s. East winds around 5 miles per hour. Thursday night, mostly cloudy with a chance of thunderstorms. A chance of showers in the evening, then showers after midnight. Humid with lows in the upper 60s. Southeast winds around 5 miles per hour. Chance of rain 90%. Friday, partly sunny with a chance of showers and thunderstorms in the morning, then sunny in the afternoon. Highs in the upper 80s. Chance of rain 50%. Friday night and Saturday, mostly clear. Lows around 70. Highs in the lower 90s. Saturday night through Sunday night, mostly clear. Lows in the middle 70s. Highs in the middle 90s. Monday, mostly sunny. Highs in the middle 90s. Monday night, mostly clear in the evening, then becoming partly cloudy. Lows in the middle 70s. Tuesday, mostly sunny. Highs in the lower 90s. This hazardous weather outlook is for Central Kansas, East Central Kansas, North Central Kansas and Northeast Kansas. For today and tonight, the probability for widespread hazardous weather is low. For Wednesday through Monday, the probability for widespread hazardous weather is low. The Topeka, Kansas climate summary for yesterday, August 4, 2026. Yesterday's high temperature was 88 degrees. The normal high is 91. The record high is 107 degrees, which was set in 1930. Yesterday's low temperature was 67 degrees. The normal low is 69. The record low is 50 degrees, which was set in 1894. No precipitation fell yesterday, which leaves the monthly total at 0.00 inches. This is 0.53 inches below the

normal amount of 0.53 inches for August. The total precipitation for the year still stands at 28.86 inches, which is 5.99 inches above normal. Yesterday, the maximum wind observed was 12 miles an hour from the southeast. The high is above normal. Yesterday, the maximum wind observed was 12 miles an hour from the southeast. The highest wind gust observed was 17 miles per hour from the south. The normal high temperature for today is 91 degrees, and the normal low is 69. The record high for today is 109, which occurred in 1934, and the record low is 52, which occurred in 1894. Sunrise today is at 6:27 a.m. and sunset is at 8:30 p.m. The Manhattan, Kansas climate summary for yesterday, August 4, 2026. Yesterday's high temperature was 88 degrees. The normal high is 91. Yesterday's low temperature was 68 degrees. The normal low is 68. No precipitation fell yesterday, which leaves the monthly total at 0.00 inches. This is 0.56 inches below the normal amount of 0.56 inches for August. The total precipitation for the year still stands at 20.51 inches, which is 0.11 inches below normal. Yesterday, the maximum wind observed was 17 miles an hour from the east. The highest wind gust observed was 23 miles per hour from the east. The normal high temperature for today is 91 degrees, and the normal low is 68. Sunrise today is at 6:31 a.m. and sunset is at 8:34 p.m. This is NOAA Weather Radio Station WXK91 in Topeka. Here are the 2 a.m. conditions for the local area. At Topeka, it was clear. The temperature was 75 degrees, the dew point 73, and the relative humidity was 93%. The wind was northeast at 3 miles an hour. The pressure was 29.93 inches and falling. At Manhattan, it was cloudy. The temperature was 72 degrees, the dew point 69, and the relative humidity was 90%. The wind was northeast at 10 miles an hour. Around the region, at Omaha, a thunderstorm was reported, with a temperature of 63. At Concordia, fog was reported, with a temperature of 64. It was clear, with a temperature of 73 at Lawrence, 81 at Kansas City, and 76 at Springfield. At Emporia, it was partly cloudy, with a temperature of 76. At Wichita, it was mostly cloudy, with a temperature of 80. At Beatrice, it was cloudy, with a temperature of 65. Once again, at Manhattan, it was 72 degrees under cloudy skies. Once again, at Topeka, it was 75 degrees under clear skies. Now here is your National Weather Service forecast. West of tonight, partly cloudy with a chance of showers and thunderstorms. Lows in the upper 60s. Northeast winds around 5 miles per hour. Chance of rain 30%. Wednesday, mostly cloudy in the morning, then becoming partly sunny. A chance of showers and thunderstorms. Not as warm. Humid with highs around 80. North winds 5 to 10 miles per hour. Chance of rain 40%. Wednesday night, showers likely with a chance of thunderstorms. Humid with lows in the middle 60s. Northeast winds 5 to 10 miles per hour. Chance of rain 70%. Thursday, mostly cloudy in the morning, then becoming partly sunny. Humid with highs in the middle 80s. East winds around 5 miles per hour. Thursday night, mostly cloudy with a chance of thunderstorms. A chance of showers in the evening, then showers after midnight. Humid with lows in the upper 60s. Southeast winds around 5 miles per hour. Chance of rain 90%. Friday, partly sunny with a chance of showers and thunderstorms in the morning, then sunny in the afternoon. Highs in the upper 80s. Chance of rain 50%. Friday night and Saturday, mostly clear. Lows around 70.

is in the lower 90s. Saturday night through Sunday night, mostly clear. Lows in the middle 70s. Highs in the middle 90s. Monday, mostly sunny. Highs in the middle 90s. Monday night, mostly clear in the evening, then becoming partly cloudy. Lows in the middle 70s. Tuesday, mostly sunny. Highs in the lower 90s. 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The current time is 2:38 a.m. Central Daylight Time. This hazardous weather outlook is for Central Kansas, East Central Kansas, North Central Kansas and Northeast Kansas. For today and tonight, the probability for widespread hazardous weather is low. For Wednesday through Monday, the probability for widespread hazardous weather is low. The Topeka, Kansas climate summary for yesterday, August 4, 2026. Yesterday's high temperature was 88 degrees. The normal high is 91. The record high is 107 degrees, which was set in 1930. Yesterday's low temperature was 67 degrees. The normal low is 69. The record low is 50 degrees, which was set in 1894. No precipitation fell yesterday, which leaves the monthly total at 0.00 inches. This is 0.53 inches below the normal amount of 0.53 inches for August. The total precipitation for the year still stands at 28.86 inches, which is 5.99 inches above normal. Yesterday the maximum wind observed was 12 miles an hour from the southeast. The highest wind gust observed was 17 miles per hour from the south. The normal high temperature for today is 91 degrees, and the normal low is 69. The record high for today is 109, which occurred in 1934, and the record low is 52, which occurred in 1894. Sunrise today is at 6:27 a.m. and sunset is at 8:30 p.m. The Manhattan, Kansas climate summary for yesterday, August 4, 2026. Yesterday's high temperature was 88 degrees. The normal high is 91. Yesterday's low temperature was 68 degrees. The normal low is 68. No precipitation fell yesterday, which leaves the monthly total at 0.00 inches. This is 0.56 inches below the normal amount of 0.56 inches for August. The total precipitation for the year still stands at 20.51 inches, which is 0.11 inches below normal. Yesterday the maximum wind observed was 17 miles an hour from the east. The highest wind gust observed was 23 miles per hour from the east. The normal high temperature for today is 91 degrees. And the normal low is 68. Sunrise today is at 6:31 a.m. and sunset is at 8:34 p.m. This is NOAA Weather Radio Station WXK91 in Topeka. Here are the two a.m. conditions for the local area. At Topeka, it was clear. The temperature was 75 degrees, the dew point 73, and the relative humidity was 93%. The wind was northeast at 3 miles an hour. The pressure was 29.93 inches and falling. At Manhattan, it was cloudy. The temperature was 72 degrees, the dew point 69, and the relative humidity was 90%. The wind was northeast at 10 miles an hour. Around the region, at Omaha, a thunderstorm was reported, with a temperature of 63. At Concordia, fog was reported, with a temperature of 64. It was clear, with a temperature of 73 at Lawrence, 81 at Kansas City, and 76 at Springfield. At Emporia, it was partly cloudy, with a temperature of 76. At Wichita, it was mostly cloudy, with a temperature of 80. At Beatrice, it was cloudy, with a temperature of 65. Once again, at Manhattan, it was 72 degrees under cloudy skies. Once again, at Topeka, it was 75 degrees under clear skies. Now here is your National Weather Service forecast.
West of tonight, partly cloudy with a chance of showers and thunderstorms.

lows in the upper 60s. Northeast winds around 5 miles per hour. Chance of rain 30%. Wednesday, mostly cloudy in the morning, then becoming partly sunny. A chance of showers and thunderstorms. Not as warm. Humid with highs around 80. North winds 5 to 10 miles per hour. Chance of rain 40%. Wednesday night, showers likely with a chance of thunderstorms. Humid with lows in the middle 60s. Northeast winds 5 to 10 miles per hour. Chance of rain 70%. Thursday, mostly cloudy in the morning, then becoming partly sunny. Humid with highs in the middle 80s. East winds around 5 miles per hour. Thursday night, mostly cloudy with a chance of thunderstorms. A chance of showers in the evening, then showers after midnight. Humid with lows in the upper 60s. Southeast winds around 5 miles per hour. Chance of rain 90%. Friday, partly sunny with a chance of showers and thunderstorms in the morning, then sunny in the afternoon. Highs in the upper 80s. Chance of rain 50%. Friday night and Saturday, mostly clear. Lows around 70. Highs in the lower 90s. Saturday night through Sunday night, mostly clear. Lows in the middle 70s. Highs in the middle 90s. Monday, mostly sunny. Highs in the middle 90s. Monday night, mostly clear in the evening, then becoming partly cloudy. Lows in the middle 70s. Tuesday, mostly sunny. Highs in the lower 90s. This hazardous weather outlook is for central Kansas, east central Kansas, north central Kansas, and northeast Kansas. For today and tonight, the probability for widespread hazardous weather is low. For Wednesday through Monday, the probability for widespread hazardous weather is low. The Topeka, Kansas climate summary for yesterday, August 4, 2026. Yesterday's high temperature was 88 degrees. The normal high is 91. The record high is 107 degrees, which was set in 1930. Yesterday's low temperature was 67 degrees. The normal low is 69. The record low is 50 degrees, which was set in 1894. No precipitation fell yesterday, which leaves the monthly total at 0.00 inches. This is 0.53 inches below the normal amount of 0.53 inches for August. The total precipitation for the year still stands at 28.86 inches, which is 5.99 inches above normal. Yesterday the maximum wind observed was 12 miles an hour from the southeast. The highest wind gust observed was 17 miles per hour from the south. The normal high temperature for today is 91 degrees, and the normal low is 69. The record high for today is 109, which occurred in 1934, and the record low is 52, which occurred in 1894. Sunrise today is at 6:27 a.m. and sunset is at 8:30 p.m. The Manhattan, Kansas climate summary for yesterday, August 4, 2026. Yesterday's high temperature was 88 degrees. The normal high is 91. Yesterday's low temperature was 68 degrees. The normal low is 68. No precipitation fell yesterday, which leaves the monthly total at 0.00 inches. This is 0.56 inches below the normal amount of 0.56 inches for August. The total precipitation for the year still stands at 20.51 inches, which is 0.11 inches below normal. Yesterday the maximum wind observed was 17 miles an hour from the east. The highest wind gust observed was 23 miles per hour from the east. The normal high temperature for today is 91 degrees, and the normal low is 68. Sunrise today is at 6:31 a.m. and sunset is at 8:34 p.m. This is NOAA Weather Radio Station WXK91 in Topeka. Here are the two a.m. conditions for the local area. At Topeka, it was clear. The temperature was 75 degrees, the dew point 73,
and the relative humidity was 93%. The wind was northeast at 3 miles an hour. The pressure was 29.93 inches and falling. At Manhattan, it was cloudy. The temperature was 72 degrees, the dew point 69, and the relative humidity was 90%. The wind was northeast at 10 miles an hour. Around the region, at Omaha, a thunderstorm was reported with a temperature of 63. At Concordia, fog was reported with a temperature of 64. It was clear with a temperature of 73 at Lawrence, 81 at Kansas City, and 76 at Springfield. At Emporia, it was partly cloudy with a temperature of 76. At Wichita, it was mostly cloudy with a temperature of 80. At Beatrice, it was cloudy with a temperature of 65. Once again, at Manhattan, it was 72 degrees under cloudy skies. Once again, at Topeka, it was 75 degrees under clear skies. Now here is your National Weather Service forecast. West of tonight, partly cloudy with a chance of showers and thunderstorms. Lows in the upper 60s. Northeast winds around 5 miles per hour. Chance of rain 30%. Wednesday, mostly cloudy in the morning, then becoming partly sunny. A chance of showers and thunderstorms. Not as warm. Humid with highs around 80. North winds 5 to 10 miles per hour. Chance of rain 40%. Wednesday night, showers likely with a chance of thunderstorms. Humid with lows in the middle 60s. Northeast winds 5 to 10 miles per hour. Chance of rain 70%. Thursday, mostly cloudy in the morning, then becoming partly sunny. Humid with highs in the middle 80s. East winds around 5 miles per hour. Thursday night, mostly cloudy with a chance of thunderstorms. A chance of showers in the evening, then showers after midnight. Humid with lows in the upper 60s. Southeast winds around 5 miles per hour. Chance of rain 90%. Friday, partly sunny with a chance of showers and thunderstorms in the morning, then sunny in the afternoon. Highs in the upper 80s. Chance of rain 50%. Friday night and Saturday, mostly clear. Lows around 70. Highs in the lower 90s. Saturday night through Sunday night, mostly clear. Lows in the middle 70s. Highs in the middle 90s. Monday, mostly sunny. Highs in the middle 90s. Monday night, mostly clear in the evening, then becoming partly cloudy. Lows in the middle 70s. Tuesday, mostly sunny. Highs in the lower 90s. The Topeka, Kansas climate summary for yesterday, August 4, 2026. Yesterday's high temperature was 88 degrees. The normal high is 91. The record high is 107 degrees, which was set in 1930. Yesterday's low temperature was 67 degrees. The normal low is 69. The record low is 50 degrees, which was set in 1894. No precipitation fell yesterday, which leaves the monthly total at 0.00 inches. This is 0.53 inches below the normal amount of 0.53 inches for August. The total precipitation for the year still stands at 28.86 inches, which is 5.99 inches above normal. Yesterday the maximum wind observed was 12 miles an hour from the southeast. The highest wind gust observed was 17 miles per hour from the south. The normal high temperature for today is 91 degrees, and the normal low is 69. The record high for today is 109, which occurred in 1934, and the record low is 52, which occurred in 1894. Sunrise today is at 6:27 a.m. and sunset is at 8:30 p.m. The Manhattan, Kansas climate summary for yesterday, August 4, 2026. Yesterday's high temperature was 88 degrees. The normal high is 91. Yesterday's low temperature was 68 degrees. The normal low is 68. No precipitation.

trail yesterday, which leaves the monthly total at 0.00 inches. This is 0.56 inches below the normal amount of 0.56 inches for August. The total precipitation for the year still stands at 20.51 inches, which is 0.11 inches below normal. Yesterday the maximum wind observed was 17 miles an hour from the east. The highest wind gust observed was 23 miles per hour from the east. The normal high temperature for today is 91 degrees, and the normal low is 68. Sunrise today is at 6:31 a.m. and sunset is at 8:34 p.m. The current time is 2:53 a.m. Central Daylight Time. 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Here are the 2 a.m. conditions for the local area. At Topeka, it was clear. The temperature was 75 degrees, the dew point 73, and the relative humidity was 93%. The wind was northeast at 3 miles an hour. The pressure was 29.93 inches and falling. At Manhattan, it was cloudy. The temperature was 72 degrees, the dew point 69, and the relative humidity was 90%. The wind was northeast at 10 miles an hour. Around the region, at Omaha, a thunderstorm was reported, with a temperature of 63. At Concordia, fog was reported, with a temperature of 64. It was clear, with a temperature of 73 at Lawrence, 81 at Kansas City, and 76 at Springfield. At Emporia, it was partly cloudy, with a temperature of 76. At Wichita, it was mostly cloudy, with a temperature of 80. At Beatrice, it was cloudy, with a temperature of 65. Once again, at Manhattan, it was 72 degrees under cloudy skies. Once again, at Topeka, it was 75 degrees under clear skies. Now here is your National Weather Service forecast. West of tonight, partly cloudy with a chance of showers and thunderstorms. Lows in the upper 60s. Northeast winds around 5 miles per hour. Chance of rain 30%. Wednesday, mostly cloudy in the morning, then becoming partly sunny. A chance of showers and thunderstorms. Not as warm. Humid with highs around 80. North winds 5 to 10 miles per hour. Chance of rain 40%. Wednesday night, showers likely with a chance of thunderstorms. Humid with lows in the middle 60s. Northeast winds 5 to 10 miles per hour. Chance of rain 70%. Thursday, mostly cloudy in the morning, then becoming partly sunny. Humid with highs in the middle 80s. East winds around 5 miles per hour. Thursday night, mostly cloudy with a chance of thunderstorms. A chance of showers in the evening, then showers after midnight. Humid with lows in the upper 60s. Southeast winds around 5 miles per hour. Chance of rain 90%. Friday, partly sunny with a chance of showers and thunderstorms in the morning, then sunny in the afternoon. Highs in the upper 80s. Chance of rain 50%. Friday night and Saturday, mostly clear. Lows around 70. Highs in the lower 90s. Saturday night through Sunday night, mostly clear. Lows in the middle 70s. Highs in the middle 90s. Monday, mostly sunny. Highs in the middle 90s. Monday night, mostly clear in the evening, then becoming partly cloudy. Lows in the middle 70s. Tuesday, mostly sunny. Highs in the lower 90s. The Topeka, Kansas climate summary for yesterday, August 4, 2026. Yesterday's high temperature was 88 degrees. The normal high is 91. The record high is 107 degrees, which was set in 1930. Yesterday's low temperature was 67 degrees. The normal low is 69. The record low is 50 degrees, which was set in 1894. No precipitation fell yesterday, which leaves the monthly total at 0.00 inches.
This is 0.53 inches below the normal amount of 0.53 inches for August. The total precipitation for the year still stands at 28.86 inches, which is 5.99 inches above normal. Yesterday the maximum wind observed was 12 miles an hour from the southeast. The highest wind gust observed was 17 miles per hour from the south. The normal high temperature for today is 91 degrees, and the normal low is 69. The record high for today is 109, which occurred in 1934, and the record low is 52, which occurred in 1894. Sunrise today is at 6:27 a.m. and sunset is at 8:30 p.m. The Manhattan, Kansas climate summary for yesterday, August 4, 2026. Yesterday's high temperature was 88 degrees. The normal high is 91. Yesterday's low temperature was 68 degrees. The normal low is 68. No precipitation fell yesterday, which leaves the monthly total at 0.00 inches. This is 0.56 inches below the normal amount of 0.56 inches for August. The total precipitation for the year still stands at 20.51 inches, which is 0.11 inches below normal. Yesterday the maximum wind observed was 17 miles an hour from the east. The highest wind gust observed was 23 miles per hour from the east. The normal high temperature for today is 91 degrees, and the normal low is 68. Sunrise today is at 6:31 a.m. and sunset is at 8:34 p.m. This is NOAA Weather Radio Station WXK91 in Topeka. Here are the 2 a.m. conditions for the local area. At Topeka, it was clear. The temperature was 75 degrees, the dew point 73, and the relative humidity was 93%. The wind was northeast at 3 miles an hour. The pressure was 29.93 inches and falling. At Manhattan, it was cloudy. The temperature was 72 degrees, the dew point 69, and the relative humidity was 90%. The wind was northeast at 10 miles an hour. Around the region, at Omaha, a thunderstorm was reported, with a temperature of 63. At Concordia, fog was reported, with a temperature of 64. It was clear, with a temperature of 73 at Lawrence, 81 at Kansas City, and 76 at Springfield. At Emporia, it was partly cloudy, with a temperature of 76. At Wichita, it was mostly cloudy, with a temperature of 80. At Beatrice, it was cloudy, with a temperature of 65. Once again, at Manhattan, it was 72 degrees under cloudy skies. Once again, at Topeka, it was 75 degrees under clear skies. Now here is your National Weather Service forecast. West of tonight, partly cloudy with a chance of showers and thunderstorms. Lows in the upper 60s. Northeast winds around 5 miles per hour. Chance of rain 30%. Wednesday, mostly cloudy in the morning, then becoming partly sunny. A chance of showers and thunderstorms. Not as warm. Humid with highs around 80. North winds 5 to 10 miles per hour. Chance of rain 40%. Wednesday night, showers likely with a chance of thunderstorms. Humid with lows in the middle 60s. Northeast winds 5 to 10 miles per hour. Chance of rain 70%. Thursday, mostly cloudy in the morning, then becoming partly sunny. Humid with highs in the middle 80s. East winds around 5 miles per hour. Thursday night, mostly cloudy with a chance of thunderstorms. A chance of showers in the evening, then showers after midnight. Humid with lows in the upper 60s. Southeast winds around 5 miles per hour. Chance of rain 90%. Friday, partly sunny with a chance of showers and thunderstorms in the morning, then sunny in the afternoon. Highs in the upper 80s. Chance of rain 50%. Friday night and Saturday, mostly clear. Lows around 70. Highs in the lower 90s. Saturday night through Sunday night,
mostly clear. Lows in the middle 70s.

70s. Highs in the middle 90s. Monday, mostly sunny. Highs in the middle 90s. Monday night, mostly clear in the evening, then becoming partly cloudy. Lows in the middle 70s. Tuesday, mostly sunny. Highs in the lower 90s. The Topeka, Kansas climate summary for yesterday, August 4, 2026. Yesterday's high temperature was 88 degrees. The normal high is 91. The record high is 107 degrees, which was set in 1930. Yesterday's low temperature was 67 degrees. The normal low is 69. The record low is 50 degrees, which was set in 1894. No precipitation fell yesterday, which leaves the monthly total at 0.00 inches. This is 0.53 inches below the normal amount of 0.53 inches for August. The total precipitation for the year still stands at 28.86 inches, which is 5.99 inches above normal. Yesterday the maximum wind observed was 12 miles an hour from the southeast. The highest wind gust observed was 17 miles per hour from the south. The normal high temperature for today is 91 degrees, and the normal low is 69. The record high for today is 109, which occurred in 1934, and the record low is 52, which occurred in 1894. Sunrise today is at 6:27 a.m. and sunset is at 8:30 p.m. The Manhattan, Kansas climate summary for yesterday, August 4, 2026. Yesterday's high temperature was 88 degrees. The normal high is 91. Yesterday's low temperature was 68 degrees. The normal low is 68. No precipitation fell yesterday, which leaves the monthly total at 0.00 inches. This is 0.56 inches below the normal amount of 0.56 inches for August. The total precipitation for the year still stands at 20.51 inches, which is 0.11 inches below normal. Yesterday the maximum wind observed was 17 miles an hour from the east. The highest wind gust observed was 23 miles per hour from the east. The normal high temperature for today is 91 degrees, and the normal low is 68. Sunrise today is at 6:31 a.m. and sunset is at 8:34 p.m. This is NOAA Weather Radio Station WXK91 in Topeka. Now here is your National Weather Service forecast. West of tonight, partly cloudy with a chance of showers and thunderstorms. Lows in the upper 60s. Northeast winds around 5 miles per hour. Chance of rain 30%. Wednesday, mostly cloudy in the morning, then becoming partly sunny. A chance of showers and thunderstorms. Not as warm. Humid with highs around 80. North winds 5 to 10 miles per hour. Chance of rain 40%. Wednesday night, showers likely with a chance of thunderstorms. Humid with lows in the middle 60s. Northeast winds 5 to 10 miles per hour. Chance of rain 70%. Thursday, mostly cloudy in the morning, then becoming partly sunny. Humid with highs in the middle 80s. East winds around 5 miles per hour. Thursday night, mostly cloudy with a chance of thunderstorms. A chance of showers in the evening, then showers after midnight. Humid with lows in the upper 60s. Southeast winds around 5 miles per hour. Chance of rain 90%. Friday, partly sunny with a chance of showers and thunderstorms in the morning, then sunny in the afternoon. Highs in the upper 80s. Chance of rain 50%. Friday night and Saturday, mostly clear. Lows around 70. Highs in the lower 90s. Saturday night through Sunday night, mostly clear. Lows in the middle 70s. Highs in the middle 90s. Monday, mostly sunny. Highs in the middle 90s. Monday night, mostly clear in the evening, then becoming partly cloudy. Lows in the middle 70s. Tuesday, mostly sunny. Highs in the lower 90s.
the

Topeka, Kansas climate summary for yesterday, August 4, 2026. Yesterday's high temperature was 88 degrees. The normal high is 91. The record high is 107 degrees, which was set in 1930. Yesterday's low temperature was 67 degrees. The normal low is 69. The record low is 50 degrees, which was set in 1894. No precipitation fell yesterday, which leaves the monthly total at 0.00 inches. This is 0.53 inches below the normal amount of 0.53 inches for August. The total precipitation for the year still stands at 28.86 inches, which is 5.99 inches above normal. Yesterday the maximum wind observed was 12 miles an hour from the southeast. The highest wind gust observed was 17 miles per hour from the south. The normal high temperature for today is 91 degrees, and the normal low is 69. The record high for today is 109, which occurred in 1934, and the record low is 52, which occurred in 1894. Sunrise today is at 6:27 a.m. and sunset is at 8:30 p.m. The current time is 3:09 a.m. Central Daylight Time. The Manhattan, Kansas climate summary for yesterday, August 4, 2026. Yesterday's high temperature was 88 degrees. The normal high is 91. Yesterday's low temperature was 68 degrees. The normal low is 68. No precipitation fell yesterday, which leaves the monthly total at 0.00 inches. This is 0.56 inches below the normal amount of 0.56 inches for August. The total precipitation for the year still stands at 20.51 inches, which is 0.11 inches below normal. Yesterday the maximum wind observed was 17 miles an hour from the east. The highest wind gust observed was 23 miles per hour from the east. The normal high temperature for today is 91 degrees, and the normal low is 68. Sunrise today is at 6:31 a.m. and sunset is at 8:34 p.m. This is NOAA Weather Radio Station WXK91 in Topeka. Now here is your National Weather Service forecast. West of tonight, partly cloudy with a chance of showers and thunderstorms. Lows in the upper 60s. Northeast winds around 5 miles per hour. Chance of rain 30%. Wednesday, mostly cloudy in the morning, then becoming partly sunny. A chance of showers and thunderstorms. Not as warm. Humid with highs around 80. North winds 5 to 10 miles per hour. Chance of rain 40%. Wednesday night, showers likely with a chance of thunderstorms. Humid with lows in the middle 60s. Northeast winds 5 to 10 miles per hour. Chance of rain 70%. Thursday, mostly cloudy in the morning, then becoming partly sunny. Humid with highs in the middle 80s. East winds around 5 miles per hour. Thursday night, mostly cloudy with a chance of thunderstorms. A chance of showers in the evening, then showers after midnight. Humid with lows in the upper 60s. Southeast winds around 5 miles per hour. Chance of rain 90%. Friday, partly sunny with a chance of showers and thunderstorms in the morning, then sunny in the afternoon. Highs in the upper 80s. Chance of rain 50%. Friday night and Saturday, mostly clear. Lows around 70. Highs in the lower 90s. Saturday night through Sunday night, mostly clear. Lows in the middle 70s. Highs in the middle 90s. Monday, mostly sunny. Highs in the middle 90s. Monday night, mostly clear in the evening, then becoming partly cloudy. Lows in the middle 70s. Tuesday, mostly sunny. Highs in the lower 90s. The Topeka, Kansas climate summary for yesterday, August 4, 2026. Yesterday's high temperature was 88 degrees. The normal high is 91. The record high is 107 degrees, which was set in 1930.

1934, and the record low is 52, which occurred in 1894. Sunrise today is at 6:27 a.m. and sunset is at 8:30 p.m. The Manhattan, Kansas climate summary for yesterday, August 4, 2026. Yesterday's high temperature was 88 degrees. The normal high is 91. Yesterday's low temperature was 68 degrees. The normal low is 68. No precipitation fell yesterday, which leaves the monthly total at 0.00 inches. This is 0.56 inches below the normal amount of 0.56 inches for August. The total precipitation for the year still stands at 20.51 inches, which is 0.11 inches below normal. Yesterday the maximum wind observed was 17 miles an hour from the east. The highest wind gust observed was 23 miles per hour from the east. The normal high temperature for today is 91 degrees, and the normal low is 68. Sunrise today is at 6:31 a.m. and sunset is at 8:34 p.m. This is NOAA Weather Radio Station WXK91 in Topeka. Here are the 3 a.m. conditions for the local area. At Topeka, it was clear. The temperature was 73 degrees, the dew point 72, and the relative humidity was 96%. The wind was north at 5 miles an hour. The pressure was 29.93 inches and steady. At Manhattan, it was cloudy. The temperature was 71 degrees, the dew point 68, and the relative humidity was 90%. The wind was northeast at 9 miles an hour. Around the region, at Omaha, a thunderstorm was reported, with a temperature of 62. At Concordia, fog was reported, with a temperature of 64. It was clear, with a temperature of 74 at Lawrence, 80 at Kansas City, 75 at Emporia, and 76 at Springfield. At Wichita, it was mostly cloudy, with a temperature of 77. At Beatrice, it was cloudy, with a temperature of 65. Once again, at Manhattan, it was 71 degrees under cloudy skies. Once again, at Topeka, it was 73 degrees under clear skies. Now here is your National Weather Service forecast. West of tonight, partly cloudy with a chance of showers and thunderstorms. Lows in the upper 60s. Northeast winds around 5 miles per hour. Chance of rain 30%. Wednesday, mostly cloudy in the morning, then becoming partly sunny. A chance of showers and thunderstorms. Not as warm. Humid with highs around 80. North winds 5 to 10 miles per hour. Chance of rain 40%. Wednesday night, showers likely with a chance of thunderstorms. Humid with lows in the middle 60s. Northeast winds 5 to 10 miles per hour. Chance of rain 70%. Thursday, mostly cloudy in the morning, then becoming partly sunny. Humid with highs in the middle 80s. East winds around 5 miles per hour. Thursday night, mostly cloudy with a chance of thunderstorms. A chance of showers in the evening, then showers after midnight. Humid with lows in the upper 60s. Southeast winds around 5 miles per hour. Chance of rain 90%. Friday, partly sunny with a chance of showers and thunderstorms in the morning, then sunny in the afternoon. Highs in the upper 80s. Chance of rain 50%. Friday night and Saturday, mostly clear. Lows around 70. Highs in the lower 90s. Saturday night through Sunday night, mostly clear. Lows in the middle 70s. Highs in the middle 90s. Monday, mostly sunny. Highs in the middle 90s. Monday night, mostly clear in the evening, then becoming partly cloudy. Lows in the middle 70s. Tuesday, mostly sunny. Highs in the lower 90s. The Topeka, Kansas climate summary for yesterday, August 4, 2026. Yesterday's high temperature was 88 degrees. The normal high is 91. The record high is 107 degrees, which was set in

1930. Yesterday's low temperature was 67 degrees. The normal low is 69. The record low is 50 degrees, which was set in 1894. No precipitation fell yesterday, which leaves the monthly total at 0.00 inches. This is 0.53 inches below the normal amount of 0.53 inches for August. The total precipitation for the year still stands at 28.86 inches, which is 5.99 inches above normal. Yesterday the maximum wind observed was 12 miles an hour from the southeast. The highest wind gust observed was 17 miles per hour from the south. The normal high temperature for today is 91 degrees, and the normal low is 69. The record high for today is 109, which occurred in 1934, and the record low is 52, which occurred in 1894. Sunrise today is at 6:27 a.m. and sunset is at 8:30 p.m. The Manhattan, Kansas climate summary for yesterday, August 4, 2026. Yesterday's high temperature was 88 degrees. The normal high is 91. Yesterday's low temperature was 68 degrees. The normal low is 68. No precipitation fell yesterday, which leaves the monthly total at 0.00 inches. This is 0.56 inches below the normal amount of 0.56 inches for August. The total precipitation for the year still stands at 20.51 inches, which is 0.11 inches below normal. Yesterday the maximum wind observed was 17 miles an hour from the east. The highest wind gust observed was 23 miles per hour from the east. The normal high temperature for today is 91 degrees, and the normal low is 68. Sunrise today is at 6:31 a.m. and sunset is at 8:34 p.m. This is NOAA Weather Radio Station WXK91 in Topeka. Here are the 3 a.m. conditions for the local area. At Topeka, it was clear. The temperature was 73 degrees, the dew point 72, and the relative humidity was 96%. The wind was north at 5 miles an hour. The pressure was 29.93 inches and steady. At Manhattan, it was cloudy. The temperature was 71 degrees, the dew point 68, and the relative humidity was 90%. The wind was northeast at 9 miles an hour. Around the region, at Omaha, a thunderstorm was reported, with a temperature of 62. At Concordia, fog was reported, with a temperature of 64. It was clear, with a temperature of 74 at Lawrence, 80 at Kansas City, 75 at Emporia, and 76 at Springfield. At Wichita, it was mostly cloudy, with a temperature of 77. At Beatrice, it was cloudy, with a temperature of 65. Once again, at Manhattan, it was 71 degrees under cloudy skies. Once again, at Topeka, it was 73 degrees under clear skies. Now here is your National Weather Service forecast. West of tonight, partly cloudy with a chance of showers and thunderstorms. Lows in the upper 60s. Northeast winds around 5 miles per hour. Chance of rain 30%. Wednesday, mostly cloudy in the morning, then becoming partly sunny. A chance of showers and thunderstorms. Not as warm. Humid with highs around 80. North winds 5 to 10 miles per hour. Chance of rain 40%. Wednesday night, showers likely with a chance of thunderstorms. Humid with lows in the middle 60s. Northeast winds 5 to 10 miles per hour. Chance of rain 70%. Thursday, mostly cloudy in the morning, then becoming partly sunny. Humid with highs in the middle 80s. East winds around 5 miles per hour. Thursday night, mostly cloudy with a chance of thunderstorms. A chance of showers in the evening, then showers after midnight. Humid with lows in the upper 60s. Southeast winds around 5 miles per hour. Chance of rain 90%. Friday, partly sunny with a chance of showers and thunderstorms in the morning, then sunny in the afternoon. Highs

the upper 80s. Chance of rain 50%. Friday night and Saturday, mostly clear. Lows around 70. Highs in the lower 90s. Saturday night through Sunday night, mostly clear. Lows in the middle 70s. Highs in the middle 90s. Monday, mostly sunny. Highs in the middle 90s. Monday night, mostly clear in the evening, then becoming partly cloudy. Lows in the middle 70s. Tuesday, mostly sunny. Highs in the lower 90s. The current time is 3:24 a.m. Central Daylight Time. The Topeka, Kansas climate summary for yesterday, August 4, 2026. Yesterday's high temperature was 88 degrees. The normal high is 91. The record high is 107 degrees, which was set in 1930. Yesterday's low temperature was 67 degrees. The normal low is 69. The record low is 50 degrees, which was set in 1894. No precipitation fell yesterday, which leaves the monthly total at 0.00 inches. This is 0.53 inches below the normal amount of 0.53 inches for August. The total precipitation for the year still stands at 28.86 inches, which is 5.99 inches above normal. Yesterday the maximum wind observed was 12 miles an hour from the southeast. The highest wind gust observed was 17 miles per hour from the south. The normal high temperature for today is 91 degrees, and the normal low is 69. The record high for today is 109, which occurred in 1934, and the record low is 52, which occurred in 1894. Sunrise today is at 6:27 a.m. and sunset is at 8:30 p.m. The Manhattan, Kansas climate summary for yesterday, August 4, 2026. Yesterday's high temperature was 88 degrees. The normal high is 91. Yesterday's low temperature was 68 degrees. The normal low is 68. No precipitation fell yesterday, which leaves the monthly total at 0.00 inches. This is 0.56 inches below the normal amount of 0.56 inches for August. The total precipitation for the year still stands at 20.51 inches, which is 0.11 inches below normal. Yesterday the maximum wind observed was 17 miles an hour from the east. The highest wind gust observed was 23 miles per hour from the east. The normal high temperature for today is 91 degrees, and the normal low is 68. Sunrise today is at 6:31 a.m. and sunset is at 8:34 p.m. This is NOAA Weather Radio Station WXK91 in Topeka. Here are the 3 a.m. conditions for the local area. At Topeka, it was clear. The temperature was 73 degrees, the dew point 72, and the relative humidity was 96%. The wind was north at 5 miles an hour. The pressure was 29.93 inches and steady. At Manhattan, it was cloudy. The temperature was 71 degrees, the dew point 68, and the relative humidity was 90%. The wind was northeast at 9 miles an hour. Around the region, at Omaha, a thunderstorm was reported, with a temperature of 62. At Concordia, fog was reported, with a temperature of 64. It was clear, with a temperature of 74 at Lawrence, 80 at Kansas City, 75 at Emporia, and 76 at Springfield. At Wichita, it was mostly cloudy, with a temperature of 77. At Beatrice, it was cloudy, with a temperature of 65. Once again, at Manhattan, it was 71 degrees under cloudy skies. Once again, at Topeka, it was 73 degrees under clear skies. Now here is your National Weather Service forecast. West of tonight, partly cloudy with a chance of showers and thunderstorms. Lows in the upper 60s. Northeast winds around 5 miles per hour. Chance of rain 30%. Wednesday, mostly cloudy in the morning, then becoming partly sunny. A chance of showers and thunderstorms. Not as warm.

humid with highs around 80. North winds 5 to 10 miles per hour. Chance of rain 40%. Wednesday night, showers likely with a chance of thunderstorms. Humid with lows in the middle 60s. Northeast winds 5 to 10 miles per hour. Chance of rain 70%. Thursday, mostly cloudy in the morning, then becoming partly sunny. Humid with highs in the middle 80s. East winds around 5 miles per hour. Thursday night, mostly cloudy with a chance of thunderstorms. A chance of showers in the evening, then showers after midnight. Humid with lows in the upper 60s. Southeast winds around 5 miles per hour. Chance of rain 90%. Friday, partly sunny with a chance of showers and thunderstorms in the morning, then sunny in the afternoon. Highs in the upper 80s. Chance of rain 50%. Friday night and Saturday, mostly clear. Lows around 70. Highs in the lower 90s. Saturday night through Sunday night, mostly clear. Lows in the middle 70s. Highs in the middle 90s. Monday, mostly sunny. Highs in the middle 90s. Monday night, mostly clear in the evening, then becoming partly cloudy. Lows in the middle 70s. Tuesday, mostly sunny. Highs in the lower 90s. The Topeka, Kansas climate summary for yesterday, August 4, 2026. Yesterday's high temperature was 88 degrees. The normal high is 91. The record high is 107 degrees, which was set in 1930. Yesterday's low temperature was 67 degrees. The normal low is 69. The record low is 50 degrees, which was set in 1894. No precipitation fell yesterday, which leaves the monthly total at 0.00 inches. This is 0.53 inches below the normal amount of 0.53 inches for August. The total precipitation for the year still stands at 28.86 inches, which is 5.99 inches above normal. Yesterday the maximum wind observed was 12 miles an hour from the southeast. The highest wind gust observed was 17 miles per hour from the south. The normal high temperature for today is 91 degrees, and the normal low is 69. The record high for today is 109, which occurred in 1934, and the record low is 52, which occurred in 1894. Sunrise today is at 6:27 a.m. and sunset is at 8:30 p.m. The Manhattan, Kansas climate summary for yesterday, August 4, 2026. Yesterday's high temperature was 88 degrees. The normal high is 91. Yesterday's low temperature was 68 degrees. The normal low is 68. No precipitation fell yesterday, which leaves the monthly total at 0.00 inches. This is 0.56 inches below the normal amount of 0.56 inches for August. The total precipitation for the year still stands at 20.51 inches, which is 0.11 inches below normal. Yesterday the maximum wind observed was 17 miles an hour from the east. The highest wind gust observed was 23 miles per hour from the east. The normal high temperature for today is 91 degrees, and the normal low is 68. Sunrise today is at 6:31 a.m. and sunset is at 8:34 p.m. This is NOAA Weather Radio Station WXK91 in Topeka. Here are the 3 a.m. conditions for the local area. At Topeka, it was clear. The temperature was 73 degrees, the dew point 72, and the relative humidity was 96%. The wind was north at 5 miles an hour. The pressure was 29.93 inches and steady. At Manhattan, it was cloudy. The temperature was 71 degrees, the dew point 68, and the relative humidity was 90%, 29.93 inches and steady. At Manhattan, it was cloudy. The temperature was 71 degrees, the dew point 68, and the relative humidity was 90%. The wind was northeast at 9 miles an hour. Around the region, at Omaha,

thunderstorm was reported with a temperature of 62. At Concordia, fog was reported with a temperature of 64. It was clear with a temperature of 74 at Lawrence, 80 at Kansas City, 75 at Emporia, and 76 at Springfield. At Wichita, it was mostly cloudy with a temperature of 77. At Beatrice, it was cloudy with a temperature of 65. Once again, at Manhattan, it was 71 degrees under cloudy skies. Once again, at Topeka, it was 73 degrees under clear skies. Now here is your National Weather Service forecast. West of tonight, partly cloudy with a chance of showers and thunderstorms. Lows in the upper 60s. Northeast winds around 5 miles per hour. Chance of rain 30%. Wednesday, mostly cloudy in the morning, then becoming partly sunny. A chance of showers and thunderstorms. Not as warm. Humid with highs around 80. North winds 5 to 10 miles per hour. Chance of rain 40%. Wednesday night, showers likely with a chance of thunderstorms. Humid with lows in the middle 60s. Northeast winds 5 to 10 miles per hour. Chance of rain 70%. Thursday, mostly cloudy in the morning, then becoming partly sunny. Humid with highs in the middle 80s. East winds around 5 miles per hour. Thursday night, mostly cloudy with a chance of thunderstorms. A chance of showers in the evening, then showers after midnight. Humid with lows in the upper 60s. Southeast winds around 5 miles per hour. Chance of rain 90%. Friday, partly sunny with a chance of showers and thunderstorms in the morning, then sunny in the afternoon. Highs in the upper 80s. Chance of rain 50%. Friday night and Saturday, mostly clear. Lows around 70. Highs in the lower 90s. Saturday night through Sunday night, mostly clear. Lows in the middle 70s. Highs in the middle 90s. Monday, mostly sunny. Highs in the middle 90s. Monday night, mostly clear in the evening, then becoming partly cloudy. Lows in the middle 70s. Tuesday, mostly sunny. Highs in the lower 90s. The Topeka, Kansas climate summary for yesterday, August 4, 2026. Yesterday's high temperature was 88 degrees. The normal high is 91. The record high is 107 degrees, which was set in 1930. Yesterday's low temperature was 67 degrees. The normal low is 69. The record low is 50 degrees, which was set in 1894. No precipitation fell yesterday, which leaves the monthly total at 0.00 inches. This is 0.53 inches below the normal amount of 0.53 inches for August. The total precipitation for the year still stands at 28.86 inches, which is 5.99 inches above normal. Yesterday the maximum wind observed was 12 miles an hour from the southeast. The highest wind gust observed was 17 miles per hour from the south. The normal high temperature for today is 91 degrees, and the normal low is 69. The record high for today is 109, which occurred in 1934, and the record low is 52, which occurred in 1894. Sunrise today is at 6:27 a.m. and sunset is at 8:30 p.m. The Manhattan, Kansas climate summary for yesterday, August 4, 2026. Yesterday's high temperature was 88 degrees. The normal high is 91. Yesterday's low temperature was 68 degrees. The normal low is 68. No precipitation fell yesterday, which leaves the monthly total at 0.00 inches. This is 0.56 inches below the normal amount of 0.56 inches for August. The total precipitation for the year still stands at 20.51 inches, which is 0.11 inches below normal. Yesterday the maximum wind observed was 17 miles an hour from the east. The highest wind gust observed was 23 miles per hour from the east.

The normal high temperature for today is 91 degrees, and the normal low is 68. Sunrise today is at 6:31 a.m. and sunset is at 8:34 p.m. This is NOAA Weather Radio WXK91 in Topeka. The current time is 3:38 a.m. Central Daylight Time. 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Here are the 3 a.m. conditions for the local area. At Topeka, it was clear. The temperature was 73 degrees, the dew point 72, and the relative humidity was 96%. The wind was north at 5 miles an hour. The pressure was 29.93 inches and steady. At Manhattan, it was cloudy. The temperature was 71 degrees, the dew point 68, and the relative humidity was 90%. The wind was northeast at 9 miles an hour. Around the region, at Omaha, a thunderstorm was reported, with a temperature of 62. At Concordia, fog was reported, with a temperature of 64. It was clear, with a temperature of 74 at Lawrence, 80 at Kansas City, 75 at Emporia, and 76 at Springfield. At Wichita, it was mostly cloudy, with a temperature of 77. At Beatrice, it was cloudy, with a temperature of 65. Once again, at Manhattan, it was 71 degrees under cloudy skies. Once again, at Topeka, it was 73 degrees under clear skies. Now here is your National Weather Service forecast. West of tonight, partly cloudy with a chance of showers and thunderstorms. Lows in the upper 60s. Northeast winds around 5 miles per hour. Chance of rain 30%. Wednesday, mostly cloudy in the morning, then becoming partly sunny. A chance of showers and thunderstorms. Not as warm. Humid with highs around 80. North winds 5 to 10 miles per hour. Chance of rain 40%. Wednesday night, showers likely with a chance of thunderstorms. Humid with lows in the middle 60s. Northeast winds 5 to 10 miles per hour. Chance of rain 70%. Thursday, mostly cloudy in the morning, then becoming partly sunny. Humid with highs in the middle 80s. East winds around 5 miles per hour. Thursday night, mostly cloudy with a chance of thunderstorms. A chance of showers in the evening, then showers after midnight. Humid with lows in the upper 60s. Southeast winds around 5 miles per hour. Chance of rain 90%. Friday, partly sunny with a chance of showers and thunderstorms in the morning, then sunny in the afternoon. Highs in the upper 80s. Chance of rain 50%. Friday night and Saturday, mostly clear. Lows around 70. Highs in the lower 90s. Saturday night through Sunday night, mostly clear. Lows in the middle 70s. Highs in the middle 90s. Monday, mostly sunny. Highs in the middle 90s. Monday night, mostly clear in the evening, then becoming partly cloudy. Lows in the middle 70s. Tuesday, mostly sunny. Highs in the lower 90s. The Topeka, Kansas climate summary for yesterday, August 4, 2026. Yesterday's high temperature was 88 degrees. The normal high is 91. The record high is 107 degrees, which was set in 1930. Yesterday's low temperature was 67 degrees. The normal low is 69. The record low is 50 degrees, which was set in 1894. No precipitation fell yesterday, which leaves the monthly total at 0.00 inches. This is 0.53 inches below the normal amount of 0.53 inches for August. The total precipitation for the year still stands at 28.86 inches, which is 5.99 inches above normal. Yesterday the maximum wind observed was 12 miles an hour from the southeast. The highest wind gust observed was 17 miles per hour from the south. The normal high temperature for today is 91 degrees, and the normal low is 69.
The record high for today is 109, which occurred in 1934, and the record low is 52, which occurred in 1894. Sunrise today is at 6:27 a.m. and sunset is at 8:30 p.m. The Manhattan, Kansas climate summary for yesterday, August 4, 2026. Yesterday's high temperature was 88 degrees. The normal high is 91. Yesterday's low temperature was 68 degrees. The normal low is 68. No precipitation fell yesterday, which leaves the monthly total at 0.00 inches. This is 0.56 inches below the normal amount of 0.56 inches for August. The total precipitation for the year still stands at 20.51 inches, which is 0.11 inches below normal. Yesterday the maximum wind observed was 17 miles an hour from the east. The highest wind gust observed was 23 miles per hour from the east. The normal high temperature for today is 91 degrees, and the normal low is 68. Sunrise today is at 6:31 a.m. and sunset is at 8:34 p.m. This is NOAA Weather Radio Station WXK91 in Topeka. Here are the 3 a.m. conditions for the local area. At Topeka, it was clear. The temperature was 73 degrees, the dew point 72, and the relative humidity was 96%. The wind was north at 5 miles an hour. The pressure was 29.93 inches and steady. At Manhattan, it was cloudy. The temperature was 71 degrees, the dew point 68, and the relative humidity was 90%. The wind was northeast at 9 miles an hour. Around the region, at Omaha, a thunderstorm was reported, with a temperature of 62. At Concordia, fog was reported, with a temperature of 64. It was clear, with a temperature of 74 at Lawrence, 80 at Kansas City, 75 at Emporia, and 76 at Springfield. At Wichita, it was mostly cloudy, with a temperature of 77. At Beatrice, it was cloudy, with a temperature of 65. Once again, at Manhattan, it was 71 degrees under cloudy skies. Once again, at Topeka, it was 73 degrees under clear skies. Now here is your National Weather Service forecast. West of tonight, partly cloudy with a chance of showers and thunderstorms. Lows in the upper 60s. Northeast winds around 5 miles per hour. Chance of rain 30%. Wednesday, mostly cloudy in the morning, then becoming partly sunny. A chance of showers and thunderstorms. Not as warm. Humid with highs around 80. North winds 5 to 10 miles per hour. Chance of rain 40%. Wednesday night, showers likely with a chance of thunderstorms. Humid with lows in the middle 60s. Northeast winds 5 to 10 miles per hour. Chance of rain 70%. Thursday, mostly cloudy in the morning, then becoming partly sunny. Humid with highs in the middle 80s. East winds around 5 miles per hour. Thursday night, mostly cloudy with a chance of thunderstorms. A chance of showers in the evening, then showers after midnight. Humid with lows in the upper 60s. Southeast winds around 5 miles per hour. Chance of rain 90%. Friday, partly sunny with a chance of showers and thunderstorms in the morning, then sunny in the afternoon. Highs in the upper 80s. Chance of rain 50%. Friday night and Saturday, mostly clear. Lows around 70. Highs in the lower 90s. Saturday night through Sunday night, mostly clear. Lows in the middle 70s. Highs in the middle 90s. Monday, mostly sunny. Highs in the middle 90s. Monday night, mostly clear in the evening, then becoming partly cloudy. Lows in the middle 70s. Tuesday, mostly sunny. Highs in the lower 90s. The Topeka, Kansas climate summary for yesterday, August 4, 2026. Yesterday's high temperature was 88 degrees. The normal high is 91.
the record high is 106.

7 degrees, which was set in 1930. Yesterday's low temperature was 67 degrees. The normal low is 69. The record low is 50 degrees, which was set in 1894. No precipitation fell yesterday, which leaves the monthly total at 0.00 inches. This is 0.53 inches below the normal amount of 0.53 inches for August. The total precipitation for the year still stands at 28.86 inches, which is 5.99 inches above normal. Yesterday the maximum wind observed was 12 miles an hour from the southeast. The highest wind gust observed was 17 miles per hour from the south. The normal high temperature for today is 91 degrees, and the normal low is 69. The record high for today is 109, which occurred in 1934, and the record low is 52, which occurred in 1894. Sunrise today is at 6:27 a.m. and sunset is at 8:30 p.m. The Manhattan, Kansas climate summary for yesterday, August 4, 2026. Yesterday's high temperature was 88 degrees. The normal high is 91. Yesterday's low temperature was 68 degrees. The normal low is 68. No precipitation fell yesterday, which leaves the monthly total at 0.00 inches. This is 0.56 inches below the normal amount of 0.56 inches for August. The total precipitation for the year still stands at 20.51 inches, which is 0.11 inches below normal. Yesterday the maximum wind observed was 17 miles an hour from the east. The highest wind gust observed was 23 miles per hour from the east. The normal high temperature for today is 91 degrees, and the normal low is 68. Sunrise today is at 6:31 a.m. and sunset is at 8:34 p.m. This is NOAA Weather Radio Station WXK91 in Topeka. Here are the 3 a.m. conditions for the local area. At Topeka, it was clear. The temperature was 73 degrees, the dew point 72, and the relative humidity was 96%. The wind was north at 5 miles an hour. The pressure was 29.93 inches and steady. At Manhattan, it was cloudy. The temperature was 71 degrees, the dew point 68, and the relative humidity was 90%. The wind was northeast at 9 miles an hour. Around the region, at Omaha, a thunderstorm was reported, with a temperature of 62. At Concordia, fog was reported, with a temperature of 64. It was clear, with a temperature of 74 at Lawrence, 80 at Kansas City, 75 at Emporia, and 76 at Springfield. At Wichita, it was mostly cloudy, with a temperature of 77. At Beatrice, it was cloudy, with a temperature of 65. Once again, at Manhattan, it was 71 degrees under cloudy skies. Once again, at Topeka, it was 73 degrees under clear skies. Now here is your National Weather Service forecast. West of tonight, partly cloudy with a chance of showers and thunderstorms. Lows in the upper 60s. Northeast winds around 5 miles per hour. Chance of rain 30%. Wednesday, mostly cloudy in the morning, then becoming partly sunny. A chance of showers and thunderstorms. Not as warm. Humid with highs around 80. North winds 5 to 10 miles per hour. Chance of rain 40%. Wednesday night, showers likely with a chance of thunderstorms. Humid with lows in the middle 60s. Northeast winds 5 to 10 miles per hour. Chance of rain 70%. Thursday, mostly cloudy in the morning, then becoming partly sunny. Humid with highs in the middle 80s. East winds around 5 miles per hour. Thursday night, mostly cloudy with a chance of thunderstorms. A chance of showers in the evening, then showers after midnight. Humid with lows in the upper 60s. Southeast winds around 5 miles per hour. Chance of rain 90%. Friday,
partly sunny with a chance of showers and thunderstorms in the morning, then sunny in the afternoon.

noon. Highs in the upper 80s. Chance of rain 50%. Friday night and Saturday, mostly clear. Lows around 70. Highs in the lower 90s. Saturday night through Sunday night, mostly clear. Lows in the middle 70s. Highs in the middle 90s. Monday, mostly sunny. Highs in the middle 90s. Monday night, mostly clear in the evening, then becoming partly cloudy. Lows in the middle 70s. Tuesday, mostly sunny. Highs in the lower 90s. The current time is 3:54 a.m. Central Daylight Time. The Topeka, Kansas climate summary for yesterday, August 4, 2026. Yesterday's high temperature was 88 degrees. The normal high is 91. The record high is 107 degrees, which was set in 1930. Yesterday's low temperature was 67 degrees. The normal low is 69. The record low is 50 degrees, which was set in 1894. No precipitation fell yesterday, which leaves the monthly total at 0.00 inches. This is 0.53 inches below the normal amount of 0.53 inches for August. The total precipitation for the year still stands at 28.86 inches, which is 5.99 inches above normal. Yesterday the maximum wind observed was 12 miles an hour from the southeast. The highest wind gust observed was 17 miles per hour from the south. The normal high temperature for today is 91 degrees, and the normal low is 69. The record high for today is 109, which occurred in 1934, and the record low is 52, which occurred in 1894. Sunrise today is at 6:27 a.m. and sunset is at 8:30 p.m. The Manhattan, Kansas climate summary for yesterday, August 4, 2026. Yesterday's high temperature was 88 degrees. The normal high is 91. Yesterday's low temperature was 68 degrees. The normal low is 68. No precipitation fell yesterday, which leaves the monthly total at 0.00 inches. This is 0.56 inches below the normal amount of 0.56 inches for August. The total precipitation for the year still stands at 20.51 inches, which is 0.11 inches below normal. Yesterday the maximum wind observed was 17 miles an hour from the east. The highest wind gust observed was 23 miles per hour from the east. The normal high temperature for today is 91 degrees, and the normal low is 68. Sunrise today is at 6:31 a.m. and sunset is at 8:34 p.m. The Rangeland Fire Danger Index will be in the low category this afternoon. Low fire danger means controlled burns can be executed with reasonable safety. Check with local authorities to ensure burning is allowed before starting a planned burn. 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Here are the 3 a.m. conditions for the local area. At Topeka, it was clear. The temperature was 73 degrees, the dew point 72, and the relative humidity was 96%. The wind was north at 5 miles an hour. The pressure was 29.93 inches and steady. At Manhattan, it was cloudy. The temperature was 71 degrees, the dew point 68, and the relative humidity was 90%. The wind was northeast at 9 miles an hour. Around the region, at Omaha, a thunderstorm was reported, with a temperature of 62. At Concordia, fog was reported, with a temperature of 64. It was clear, with a temperature of 74 at Lawrence, 80 at Kansas City, 75 at Emporia, and 76 at Springfield. At Wichita, it was mostly cloudy, with a temperature of 77. At Beatrice, it was cloudy, with a temperature of 65. Once again, at Manhattan, it was 71 degrees under cloudy skies. Once again, at Topeka, it was 73 degrees under clear skies. Now here is your National Weather Service forecast. West of tonight, partly cloudy with a chance of showers and thunderstorms.

lows in the upper 60s. Northeast winds around 5 miles per hour. Chance of rain 30%. Wednesday, mostly cloudy in the morning, then becoming partly sunny. A chance of showers and thunderstorms. Not as warm. Humid with highs around 80. North winds 5 to 10 miles per hour. Chance of rain 40%. Wednesday night, showers likely with a chance of thunderstorms. Humid with lows in the middle 60s. Northeast winds 5 to 10 miles per hour. Chance of rain 70%. Thursday, mostly cloudy in the morning, then becoming partly sunny. Humid with highs in the middle 80s. East winds around 5 miles per hour. Thursday night, mostly cloudy with a chance of thunderstorms. A chance of showers in the evening, then showers after midnight. Humid with lows in the upper 60s. Southeast winds around 5 miles per hour. Chance of rain 90%. Friday, partly sunny with a chance of showers and thunderstorms in the morning, then sunny in the afternoon. Highs in the upper 80s. Chance of rain 50%. Friday night and Saturday, mostly clear. Lows around 70. Highs in the lower 90s. Saturday night through Sunday night, mostly clear. Lows in the middle 70s. Highs in the middle 90s. Monday, mostly sunny. Highs in the middle 90s. Monday night, mostly clear in the evening, then becoming partly cloudy. Lows in the middle 70s. Tuesday, mostly sunny. Highs in the lower 90s. Now here is your National Weather Service forecast. Today, mostly cloudy this morning, then becoming partly sunny. A chance of showers. A chance of thunderstorms, mainly this morning. Not as warm with highs around 80. North winds 5 to 10 miles per hour. Chance of rain 40%. Tonight, showers likely with a chance of thunderstorms. Humid with lows in the middle 60s. Northeast winds 5 to 10 miles per hour. Chance of rain 70%. Thursday, mostly cloudy in the morning, then becoming partly sunny. Humid with highs in the middle 80s. East winds around 5 miles per hour. Thursday night, mostly cloudy with a chance of thunderstorms. A chance of showers in the evening, then showers after midnight. Humid with lows in the upper 60s. Southeast winds around 5 miles per hour. Chance of rain 90%. Friday, partly sunny with a chance of showers and thunderstorms in the morning, then sunny in the afternoon. Humid with highs in the upper 80s. South winds 5 to 10 miles per hour. Chance of rain 50%. Friday night and Saturday, mostly clear. Lows around 70. Highs in the lower 90s. Saturday night through Sunday night, mostly clear. Lows in the middle 70s. Highs in the middle 90s. Monday, mostly sunny. Highs in the middle 90s. Monday night, mostly clear in the evening, then becoming partly cloudy. Lows in the middle 70s. Tuesday, mostly sunny. Highs in the lower 90s. The Topeka, Kansas climate summary for yesterday, August 4, 2026. Yesterday's high temperature was 88 degrees. The normal high is 91. The record high is 107 degrees, which was set in 1930. Yesterday's low temperature was 67 degrees. The normal low is 69. The record low is 50 degrees, which was set in 1894. No precipitation fell yesterday, which leaves the monthly total at 0.00 inches. This is 0.53 inches below the normal amount of 0.53 inches for August. The total precipitation for the year still stands at 28.86 inches, which is 5.99 inches above normal. Yesterday the maximum wind observed was 12 miles an hour from the southeast. The highest wind gust observed was 17 miles per hour from the south. The normal high temperature for today is 91 degrees, and the normal low

is 69. The record high for today is 109, which occurred in 1934, and the record low is 52, which occurred in 1894. Sunrise today is at 6:27 a.m. and sunset is at 8:30 p.m. The Manhattan, Kansas climate summary for yesterday, August 4, 2026. Yesterday's high temperature was 88 degrees. The normal high is 91. Yesterday's low temperature was 68 degrees. The normal low is 68. No precipitation fell yesterday, which leaves the monthly total at 0.00 inches. This is 0.56 inches below the normal amount of 0.56 inches for August. The total precipitation for the year still stands at 20.51 inches, which is 0.11 inches below normal. Yesterday the maximum wind observed was 17 miles an hour from the east. The highest wind gust observed was 23 miles per hour from the east. The normal high temperature for today is 91 degrees, and the normal low is 68. Sunrise today is at 6:31 a.m. and sunset is at 8:34 p.m. This is NOAA Weather Radio Station WXK91 in Topeka. Here are the 3 a.m. conditions for the local area. At Topeka, it was clear. The temperature was 73 degrees, the dew point 72, and the relative humidity was 96%. The wind was north at 5 miles an hour. The pressure was 29.93 inches and steady. At Manhattan, it was cloudy. The temperature was 71 degrees, the dew point 68, and the relative humidity was 90%. The wind was northeast at 9 miles an hour. Around the region, at Omaha, a thunderstorm was reported, with a temperature of 62. At Concordia, fog was reported, with a temperature of 64. It was clear, with a temperature of 74 at Lawrence, 80 at Kansas City, 75 at Emporia, and 76 at Springfield. At Wichita, it was mostly cloudy, with a temperature of 77. At Beatrice, it was cloudy, with a temperature of 65. Once again, at Manhattan, it was 71 degrees under cloudy skies. Once again, at Topeka, it was 73 degrees under clear skies. The Rangeland Fire Danger Index will be in a low category this afternoon. Low fire danger means controlled burns can be executed with reasonable safety. Check with local authorities to ensure burning is allowed before starting a planned burn. Now here is your National Weather Service forecast. Today, mostly cloudy this morning, then becoming partly sunny. A chance of showers. A chance of thunderstorms, mainly this morning. Not as warm with highs around 80. North winds 5 to 10 miles per hour. Chance of rain 40%. Tonight, showers likely with a chance of thunderstorms. Humid with lows in the middle 60s. Northeast winds 5 to 10 miles per hour. Chance of rain 70%. Thursday, mostly cloudy in the morning, then becoming partly sunny. Humid with highs in the middle 80s. East winds around 5 miles per hour. Thursday night, mostly cloudy with a chance of thunderstorms. A chance of showers in the evening, then showers after midnight. Humid with lows in the upper 60s. Southeast winds around 5 miles per hour. Chance of rain 90%. Friday, partly sunny with a chance of showers and thunderstorms in the morning, then sunny in the afternoon. Humid with highs in the upper 80s. South winds 5 to 10 miles per hour. Chance of rain 50%. Friday night and Saturday, mostly clear. Lows around 70. Highs in the lower 90s. Saturday night through Sunday night, mostly clear. Lows in the middle 70s. Highs in the middle 90s. Monday, mostly sunny. Highs in the middle 90s. Monday night, mostly clear in the evening, then becoming partly cloudy. Lows in the middle 70s. Tuesday, mostly sunny. Highs in the lower 90s.
The current time is 4:08 a.m.

Central Daylight Time. The Topeka, Kansas climate summary for yesterday, August 4, 2026. Yesterday's high temperature was 88 degrees. The normal high is 91. The record high is 107 degrees, which was set in 1930. Yesterday's low temperature was 67 degrees. The normal low is 69. The record low is 50 degrees, which was set in 1894. No precipitation fell yesterday, which leaves the monthly total at 0.00 inches. This is 0.53 inches below the normal amount of 0.53 inches for August. The total precipitation for the year still stands at 28.86 inches, which is 5.99 inches above normal. Yesterday the maximum wind observed was 12 miles an hour from the southeast. The highest wind gust observed was 17 miles per hour from the south. The normal high temperature for today is 91 degrees, and the normal low is 69. The record high for today is 109, which occurred in 1934, and the record low is 52, which occurred in 1894. Sunrise today is at 6:27 a.m. and sunset is at 8:30 p.m. The Manhattan, Kansas climate summary for yesterday, August 4, 2026. Yesterday's high temperature was 88 degrees. The normal high is 91. Yesterday's low temperature was 68 degrees. The normal low is 68. No precipitation fell yesterday, which leaves the monthly total at 0.00 inches. This is 0.56 inches below the normal amount of 0.56 inches for August. The total precipitation for the year still stands at 20.51 inches, which is 0.11 inches below normal. Yesterday the maximum wind observed was 17 miles an hour from the east. The highest wind gust observed was 23 miles per hour from the east. The normal high temperature for today is 91 degrees, and the normal low is 68. Sunrise today is at 6:31 a.m. and sunset is at 8:34 p.m. This is NOAA Weather Radio Station WXK91 in Topeka. Now here is your National Weather Service forecast. Today, mostly cloudy this morning, then becoming partly sunny. A chance of showers. A chance of thunderstorms, mainly this morning. Not as warm with highs around 80. North winds 5 to 10 miles per hour. Chance of rain 40%. Tonight, showers likely with a chance of thunderstorms. Humid with lows in the middle 60s. Northeast winds 5 to 10 miles per hour. Chance of rain 70%. Thursday, mostly cloudy in the morning, then becoming partly sunny. Humid with highs in the middle 80s. East winds around 5 miles per hour. Thursday night, mostly cloudy with a chance of thunderstorms. A chance of showers in the evening, then showers after midnight. Humid with lows in the upper 60s. Southeast winds around 5 miles per hour. Chance of rain 90%. Friday, partly sunny with a chance of showers and thunderstorms in the morning, then sunny in the afternoon. Humid with highs in the upper 80s. South winds 5 to 10 miles per hour. Chance of rain 50%. Friday night and Saturday, mostly clear. Lows around 70. Highs in the lower 90s. Saturday night through Sunday night, mostly clear. Lows in the middle 70s. Highs in the middle 90s. Monday, mostly sunny. Highs in the middle 90s. Monday night, mostly clear in the evening, then becoming partly cloudy. Lows in the middle 70s. Tuesday, mostly sunny. Highs in the lower 90s. The Topeka, Kansas climate summary for yesterday, August 4, 2026. Yesterday's high temperature was 88 degrees. The normal high is 91. The record high is 107 degrees, which was set in 1930. Yesterday's low temperature was 67 degrees. The normal low is 69. The record low is 50 degrees, which was set in 1894. No precipitation.

26. Yesterday's high temperature was 88 degrees. The normal high is 91. Yesterday's low temperature was 68 degrees. The normal low is 68. No precipitation fell yesterday, which leaves the monthly total at 0.00 inches. This is 0.56 inches below the normal amount of 0.56 inches for August. The total precipitation for the year still stands at 20.51 inches, which is 0.11 inches below normal. Yesterday the maximum wind observed was 17 miles an hour from the east. The highest wind gust observed was 23 miles per hour from the east. The normal high temperature for today is 91 degrees, and the normal low is 68. Sunrise today is at 6:31 a.m. and sunset is at 8:34 p.m. The Rangeland Fire Danger Index will be in a low category this afternoon. Low fire danger means controlled burns can be executed with reasonable safety. Check with local authorities to ensure burning is allowed before starting a planned burn. 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Here are the 4 a.m. conditions for the local area. At Topeka, it was clear. The temperature was 71 degrees, the dew point 70, and the relative humidity was 96%. The wind was calm. The pressure was 29.93 inches and steady. At Manhattan, it was cloudy. The temperature was 70 degrees, the dew point 68, and the relative humidity was 93%. The wind was northeast at 9 miles an hour. Around the region, at Omaha, a thunderstorm was reported, with a temperature of 62. It was clear, with a temperature of 74 at Lawrence, 79 at Kansas City, and 74 at Emporia. It was mostly cloudy, with a temperature of 74 at Springfield, and 76 at Wichita. It was cloudy, with a temperature of 65 at Concordia, and 65 at Beatrice. Once again, at Manhattan, it was 70 degrees under cloudy skies. Once again, at Topeka, it was 71 degrees under clear skies. Now here is your National Weather Service forecast. Today, mostly cloudy this morning, then becoming partly sunny. A chance of showers. A chance of thunderstorms, mainly this morning. Not as warm with highs around 80. North winds 5 to 10 miles per hour. Chance of rain 40%. Tonight, showers likely with a chance of thunderstorms. Humid with lows in the middle 60s. Northeast winds 5 to 10 miles per hour. Chance of rain 70%. Thursday, mostly cloudy in the morning, then becoming partly sunny. Humid with highs in the middle 80s. East winds around 5 miles per hour. Thursday night, mostly cloudy with a chance of thunderstorms. A chance of showers in the evening, then showers after midnight. Humid with lows in the upper 60s. Southeast winds around 5 miles per hour. Chance of rain 90%. Friday, partly sunny with a chance of showers and thunderstorms in the morning, then sunny in the afternoon. Humid with highs in the upper 80s. South winds 5 to 10 miles per hour. Chance of rain 50%. Friday night and Saturday, mostly clear. Lows around 70. Highs in the lower 90s. Saturday night through Sunday night, mostly clear. Lows in the middle 70s. Highs in the middle 90s. Monday, mostly sunny. Highs in the middle 90s. Monday night, mostly clear in the evening, then becoming partly cloudy. Lows in the middle 70s. Tuesday, mostly sunny. Highs in the lower 90s. The Topeka, Kansas climate summary for yesterday, August 4, 2026. Yesterday's high temperature was 88 degrees. The normal high is 91. The record high is 107 degrees, which was set in 1930. Yesterday's low temperature was 67 degrees. The normal low is 69. The record low is 50 degrees, which was set in 1894. No precipitation fell yet.

yesterday, which leaves the monthly total at 0.00 inches. This is 0.53 inches below the normal amount of 0.53 inches for August. The total precipitation for the year still stands at 28.86 inches, which is 5.99 inches above normal. Yesterday the maximum wind observed was 12 miles an hour from the southeast. The highest wind gust observed was 17 miles per hour from the south. The normal high temperature for today is 91 degrees, and the normal low is 69. The record high for today is 109, which occurred in 1934, and the record low is 52, which occurred in 1894. Sunrise today is at 6:27 a.m. and sunset is at 8:30 p.m. The Manhattan, Kansas climate summary for yesterday, August 4, 2026. Yesterday's high temperature was 88 degrees. The normal high is 91. Yesterday's low temperature was 68 degrees. The normal low is 68. No precipitation fell yesterday, which leaves the monthly total at 0.00 inches. This is 0.56 inches below the normal amount of 0.56 inches for August. The total precipitation for the year still stands at 20.51 inches, which is 0.11 inches below normal. Yesterday the maximum wind observed was 17 miles an hour from the east. The highest wind gust observed was 23 miles per hour from the east. The normal high temperature for today is 91 degrees, and the normal low is 68. Sunrise today is at 6:31 a.m. and sunset is at 8:34 p.m. This is NOAA Weather Radio Station WXK91 in Topeka. Here are the 4 a.m. conditions for the local area. At Topeka, it was clear. The temperature was 71 degrees, the dew point 70, and the relative humidity was 96%. The wind was calm. The pressure was 29.93 inches and steady. At Manhattan, it was cloudy. The temperature was 70 degrees, the dew point 68, and the relative humidity was 93%. The wind was northeast at 9 miles an hour. Around the region, at Omaha, a thunderstorm was reported, with a temperature of 62. It was clear, with a temperature of 74 at Lawrence, 79 at Kansas City, and 74 at Emporia. It was mostly cloudy, with a temperature of 74 at Springfield, and 76 at Wichita. It was cloudy, with a temperature of 65 at Concordia, and 65 at Beatrice. Once again, at Manhattan, it was 70 degrees under cloudy skies. Once again, at Topeka, it was 71 degrees under clear skies. Now here is your National Weather Service forecast. Today, mostly cloudy this morning, then becoming partly sunny. A chance of showers. A chance of thunderstorms, mainly this morning. Not as warm with highs around 80. North winds 5 to 10 miles per hour. Chance of rain 40%. Tonight, showers likely with a chance of thunderstorms. Humid with lows in the middle 60s. Northeast winds 5 to 10 miles per hour. Chance of rain 70%. Thursday, mostly cloudy in the morning, then becoming partly sunny. Humid with highs in the middle 80s. East winds around 5 miles per hour. Thursday night, mostly cloudy with a chance of thunderstorms. A chance of showers in the evening, then showers after midnight. Humid with lows in the upper 60s. Southeast winds around 5 miles per hour. Chance of rain 90%. Friday, partly sunny with a chance of showers and thunderstorms in the morning, then sunny in the afternoon. Humid with highs in the upper 80s. South winds 5 to 10 miles per hour. Chance of rain 50%. Friday night and Saturday, mostly clear. Lows around 70. Highs in the lower 90s. Saturday night through Sunday night, mostly clear. Lows in the middle 70s. Highs in the middle 90s. Monday, mostly sunny. Highs in the middle 90s. Monday night, mostly clear in the evening, then becoming

becoming partly cloudy. Lows in the middle 70s. Tuesday, mostly sunny. Highs in the lower 90s. The current time is 4:24 a.m. Central Daylight Time. The Topeka, Kansas climate summary for yesterday, August 4, 2026. Yesterday's high temperature was 88 degrees. The normal high is 91. The record high is 107 degrees, which was set in 1930. Yesterday's low temperature was 67 degrees. The normal low is 69. The record low is 50 degrees, which was set in 1894. No precipitation fell yesterday, which leaves the monthly total at 0.00 inches. This is 0.53 inches below the normal amount of 0.53 inches for August. The total precipitation for the year still stands at 28.86 inches, which is 5.99 inches above normal. Yesterday the maximum wind observed was 12 miles an hour from the southeast. The highest wind gust observed was 17 miles per hour from the south. The normal high temperature for today is 91 degrees, and the normal low is 69. The record high for today is 109, which occurred in 1934, and the record low is 52, which occurred in 1894. Sunrise today is at 6:27 a.m. and sunset is at 8:30 p.m. The Rangeland Fire Danger Index will be in a low category this afternoon. Low fire danger means controlled burns can be executed with reasonable safety. Check with local authorities to ensure burning is allowed before starting a planned burn. The Manhattan, Kansas climate summary for yesterday, August 4, 2026. Yesterday's high temperature was 88 degrees. The normal high is 91. Yesterday's low temperature was 68 degrees. The normal low is 68. No precipitation fell yesterday, which leaves the monthly total at 0.00 inches. This is 0.56 inches below the normal amount of 0.56 inches for August. The total precipitation for the year still stands at 20.51 inches, which is 0.11 inches below normal. Yesterday the maximum wind observed was 17 miles an hour from the east. The highest wind gust observed was 23 miles per hour from the east. The normal high temperature for today is 91 degrees, and the normal low is 68. Sunrise today is at 6:31 a.m. and sunset is at 8:34 p.m. This is NOAA Weather Radio Station WXK91 in Topeka. Here are the 4 a.m. conditions for the local area. At Topeka, it was clear. The temperature was 71 degrees, the dew point 70, and the relative humidity was 96%. The wind was calm. The pressure was 29.93 inches and steady. At Manhattan, it was cloudy. The temperature was 70 degrees, the dew point 68, and the relative humidity was 93%. The wind was northeast at 9 miles an hour. Around the region, at Omaha, a thunderstorm was reported, with a temperature of 62. It was clear, with a temperature of 74 at Lawrence, 79 at Kansas City, and 74 at Emporia. It was mostly cloudy, with a temperature of 74 at Springfield, and 76 at Wichita. It was cloudy, with a temperature of 65 at Concordia, and 65 at Beatrice. Once again, at Manhattan, it was 70 degrees under cloudy skies. Once again, at Topeka, it was 71 degrees under clear skies. Now here is your National Weather Service forecast. Today, mostly cloudy this morning, then becoming partly sunny. A chance of showers. A chance of thunderstorms, mainly this morning. Not as warm with highs around 80. North winds 5 to 10 miles per hour. Chance of rain 40%. Tonight, showers likely with a chance of thunderstorms. Humid with lows in the middle 60s. Northeast winds 5 to 10 miles per hour. Chance of rain 70%. Thursday, mostly cloudy in the morning, then becoming partly sunny. Humid with highs in the middle 80s.

east winds around 5 miles per hour. Thursday night, mostly cloudy with a chance of thunderstorms. A chance of showers in the evening, then showers after midnight. Humid with lows in the upper 60s. Southeast winds around 5 miles per hour. Chance of rain 90%. Friday, partly sunny with a chance of showers and thunderstorms in the morning, then sunny in the afternoon. Humid with highs in the upper 80s. South winds 5 to 10 miles per hour. Chance of rain 50%. Friday night and Saturday, mostly clear. Lows around 70. Highs in the lower 90s. Saturday night through Sunday night, mostly clear. Lows in the middle 70s. Highs in the middle 90s. Monday, mostly sunny. Highs in the middle 90s. Monday night, mostly clear in the evening, then becoming partly cloudy. Lows in the middle 70s. Tuesday, mostly sunny. Highs in the lower 90s. The Topeka, Kansas climate summary for yesterday, August 4, 2026. Yesterday's high temperature was 88 degrees. The normal high is 91. The record high is 107 degrees, which was set in 1930. Yesterday's low temperature was 67 degrees. The normal low is 69. The record low is 50 degrees, which was set in 1894. No precipitation fell yesterday, which leaves the monthly total at 0.00 inches. This is 0.53 inches below the normal amount of 0.53 inches for August. The total precipitation for the year still stands at 28.86 inches, which is 5.99 inches above normal. Yesterday the maximum wind observed was 12 miles an hour from the southeast. The highest wind gust observed was 17 miles per hour from the south. The normal high temperature for today is 91 degrees, and the normal low is 69. The record high for today is 109, which occurred in 1934, and the record low is 52, which occurred in 1894. Sunrise today is at 6:27 a.m. and sunset is at 8:30 p.m. The Manhattan, Kansas climate summary for yesterday, August 4, 2026. Yesterday's high temperature was 88 degrees. The normal high is 91. Yesterday's low temperature was 68 degrees. The normal low is 68. No precipitation fell yesterday, which leaves the monthly total at 0.00 inches. This is 0.56 inches below the normal amount of 0.56 inches for August. The total precipitation for the year still stands at 20.51 inches, which is 0.11 inches below normal. Yesterday the maximum wind observed was 17 miles an hour from the east. The highest wind gust observed was 23 miles per hour from the east. The normal high temperature for today is 91 degrees, and the normal low is 68. Sunrise today is at 6:31 a.m. and sunset is at 8:34 p.m. This is NOAA Weather Radio Station WXK91 in Topeka. Here are the 4 a.m. conditions for the local area. At Topeka, WXK91 in Topeka. Here are the 4 a.m. conditions for the local area. At Topeka, it was clear. The temperature was 71 degrees, the dew point 70, and the relative humidity was 96%. The wind was calm. The pressure was 29.93 inches and steady. At Manhattan, it was cloudy. The temperature was 70 degrees, the dew point 68, and the relative humidity was 93%. The wind was northeast at 9 miles an hour. Around the region, at Omaha, a thunderstorm was reported, with a temperature of 62. It was clear, with a temperature of 74 at Lawrence, 79 at Kansas City, and 74 at Emporia. It was mostly cloudy, with a temperature of 74 at Springfield, and 76 at Wichita. It was cloudy, with a temperature of 65 at Concordia, and 65 at Beatrice. Once again, at Manhattan, it was 70 degrees under cloudy skies. Once again, at Topeka,

was 71 degrees under clear skies. Now here is your National Weather Service forecast. Today, mostly cloudy this morning, then becoming partly sunny. A chance of showers. A chance of thunderstorms, mainly this morning. Not as warm with highs around 80. North winds 5 to 10 miles per hour. Chance of rain 40%. Tonight, showers likely with a chance of thunderstorms. Humid with lows in the middle 60s. Northeast winds 5 to 10 miles per hour. Chance of rain 70%. Thursday, mostly cloudy in the morning, then becoming partly sunny. Humid with highs in the middle 80s. East winds around 5 miles per hour. Thursday night, mostly cloudy with a chance of thunderstorms. A chance of showers in the evening, then showers after midnight. Humid with lows in the upper 60s. Southeast winds around 5 miles per hour. Chance of rain 90%. Friday, partly sunny with a chance of showers and thunderstorms in the morning, then sunny in the afternoon. Humid with highs in the upper 80s. South winds 5 to 10 miles per hour. Chance of rain 50%. Friday night and Saturday, mostly clear. Lows around 70. Highs in the lower 90s. Saturday night through Sunday night, mostly clear. Lows in the middle 70s. Highs in the middle 90s. Monday, mostly sunny. Highs in the middle 90s. Monday night, mostly clear in the evening, then becoming partly cloudy. Lows in the middle 70s. Tuesday, mostly sunny. Highs in the lower 90s. The Rangeland Fire Danger Index will be in the low category this afternoon. Low fire danger means controlled burns can be executed with reasonable safety. Check with local authorities to ensure burning is allowed before starting a planned burn. The Topeka, Kansas climate summary for yesterday, August 4, 2026. Yesterday's high temperature was 88 degrees. The normal high is 91. The record high is 107 degrees, which was set in 1930. Yesterday's low temperature was 67 degrees. The normal low is 69. The record low is 50 degrees, which was set in 1894. No precipitation fell yesterday, which leaves the monthly total at 0.00 inches. This is 0.53 inches below the normal amount of 0.53 inches for August. The total precipitation for the year still stands at 28.86 inches, which is 5.99 inches above normal. Yesterday the maximum wind observed was 12 miles an hour from the southeast. The highest wind gust observed was 17 miles per hour from the south. The normal high temperature for today is 91 degrees, and the normal low is 69. The record high for today is 109, which occurred in 1934, and the record low is 52, which occurred in 1894. Sunrise today is at 6:27 a.m. and sunset is at 8:30 p.m. This is NOAA Weather Radio WXK91 in Topeka. The current time is 4:38 a.m. Central Daylight Time. The Manhattan, Kansas climate summary for yesterday, August 4, 2026. Yesterday's high temperature was 88 degrees. The normal high is 91. Yesterday's low temperature was 68 degrees. The normal low is 68. No precipitation fell yesterday, which leaves the monthly total at 0.00 inches. This is 0.56 inches below the normal amount of 0.56 inches for August. The total precipitation for the year still stands at 20.51 inches, which is 0.11 inches below normal. Yesterday the maximum wind observed was 17 miles an hour from the east. The highest wind gust observed was 23 miles per hour from the east. The normal high temperature for today is 91 degrees, and the normal low is 68. Sunrise today is at 6:31 a.m. and sunset is at 8:34 p.m. This is NOAA Weather Radio Station WXK91 in Topeka. Here are the four

AM conditions for the local area. At Topeka, it was clear. The temperature was 71 degrees, the dew point 70, and the relative humidity was 96%. The wind was calm. The pressure was 29.93 inches and steady. At Manhattan, it was cloudy. The temperature was 70 degrees, the dew point 68, and the relative humidity was 93%. The wind was northeast at 9 miles an hour. Around the region, at Omaha, a thunderstorm was reported, with a temperature of 62. It was clear, with a temperature of 74 at Lawrence, 79 at Kansas City, and 74 at Emporia. It was mostly cloudy, with a temperature of 74 at Springfield, and 76 at Wichita. It was cloudy, with a temperature of 65 at Concordia, and 65 at Beatrice. Once again, at Manhattan, it was 70 degrees under cloudy skies. Once again, at Topeka, it was 71 degrees under clear skies. Now here is your National Weather Service forecast. Today, mostly cloudy this morning, then becoming partly sunny. A chance of showers. A chance of thunderstorms, mainly this morning. Not as warm with highs around 80. North winds 5 to 10 miles per hour. Chance of rain 40%. Tonight, showers likely with a chance of thunderstorms. Humid with lows in the middle 60s. Northeast winds 5 to 10 miles per hour. Chance of rain 70%. Thursday, mostly cloudy in the morning, then becoming partly sunny. Humid with highs in the middle 80s. East winds around 5 miles per hour. Thursday night, mostly cloudy with a chance of thunderstorms. A chance of showers in the evening, then showers after midnight. Humid with lows in the upper 60s. Southeast winds around 5 miles per hour. Chance of rain 90%. Friday, partly sunny with a chance of showers and thunderstorms in the morning, then sunny in the afternoon. Humid with highs in the upper 80s. South winds 5 to 10 miles per hour. Chance of rain 50%. Friday night and Saturday, mostly clear. Lows around 70. Highs in the lower 90s. Saturday night through Sunday night, mostly clear. Lows in the middle 70s. Highs in the middle 90s. Monday, mostly sunny. Highs in the middle 90s. Monday night, mostly clear in the evening, then becoming partly cloudy. Lows in the middle 70s. Tuesday, mostly sunny. Highs in the lower 90s. The Topeka, Kansas climate summary for yesterday, August 4, 2026. Yesterday's high temperature was 88 degrees. The normal high is 91. The record high is 107 degrees, which was set in 1930. Yesterday's low temperature was 67 degrees. The normal low is 69. The record low is 50 degrees, which was set in 1894. No precipitation fell yesterday, which leaves the monthly total at 0.00 inches. This is 0.53 inches below the normal amount of 0.53 inches for August. The total precipitation for the year still stands at 28.86 inches, which is 5.99 inches above normal. Yesterday the maximum wind observed was 12 miles an hour from the southeast. The highest wind gust observed was 17 miles per hour from the south. The normal high temperature for today is 91 degrees, and the normal low is 69. The record high for today is 109, which occurred in 1934. And the record low is 52, which occurred in 1894. Sunrise today is at 6:27 a.m. and sunset is at 8:30 p.m. The Manhattan, Kansas climate summary for yesterday, August 4, 2026. Yesterday's high temperature was 88 degrees. The normal high is 91. Yesterday's low temperature was 68 degrees. The normal low is 68. No precipitation fell yesterday, which leaves the monthly total at 0.00 inches. This is 0.56 inches below the normal amount of 0.

1.56 inches for August. The total precipitation for the year still stands at 20.51 inches, which is 0.11 inches below normal. Yesterday, the maximum wind observed was 17 miles an hour from the east. The highest wind gust observed was 23 miles per hour from the east. The normal high temperature for today is 91 degrees, and the normal low is 68. Sunrise today is at 6:31 a.m. and sunset is at 8:34 p.m. This is NOAA Weather Radio Station WXK91 in Topeka. Here are the 4 a.m. conditions for the local area. At Topeka, it was clear. The temperature was 71 degrees, the dew point 70, and the relative humidity was 96%. The wind was calm. The pressure was 29.93 inches and steady. At Manhattan, it was cloudy. The temperature was 70 degrees, the dew point 68, and the relative humidity was 93%. The wind was northeast at 9 miles an hour. Around the region, at Omaha, a thunderstorm was reported, with a temperature of 62. It was clear, with a temperature of 74 at Lawrence, 79 at Kansas City, and 74 at Emporia. It was mostly cloudy, with a temperature of 74 at Springfield, and 76 at Wichita. It was cloudy, with a temperature of 65 at Concordia, and 65 at Beatrice. Once again, at Manhattan, it was 70 degrees under cloudy skies. Once again, at Topeka, it was 71 degrees under clear skies. The Rangeland Fire Danger Index will be in a low category this afternoon. Low fire danger means controlled burns can be executed with reasonable safety. Check with local authorities to ensure burning is allowed before starting a planned burn. Now here is your National Weather Service forecast. Today, mostly cloudy this morning, then becoming partly sunny. A chance of showers. A chance of thunderstorms, mainly this morning. Not as warm with highs around 80. North winds 5 to 10 miles per hour. Chance of rain 40%. Tonight, showers likely with a chance of thunderstorms. Humid with lows in the middle 60s. Northeast winds 5 to 10 miles per hour. Chance of rain 70%. Thursday, mostly cloudy in the morning, then becoming partly sunny. Humid with highs in the middle 80s. East winds around 5 miles per hour. Thursday night, mostly cloudy with a chance of thunderstorms. A chance of showers in the evening, then showers after midnight. Humid with lows in the upper 60s. Southeast winds around 5 miles per hour. Chance of rain 90%. Friday, partly sunny with a chance of showers and thunderstorms in the morning, then sunny in the afternoon. Humid with highs in the upper 80s. South winds 5 to 10 miles per hour. Chance of rain 50%. Friday night and Saturday, mostly clear. Lows around 70. Highs in the lower 90s. Saturday night through Sunday night, mostly clear. Lows in the middle 70s. Highs in the middle 90s. Monday, mostly sunny. Highs in the middle 90s. Monday night, mostly clear in the evening, then becoming partly cloudy. Lows in the middle 70s. Tuesday, mostly sunny. Highs in the lower 90s. The Topeka, Kansas climate summary for yesterday, August 4, 2026. Yesterday's high temperature was 88 degrees. The normal high is 91. The record high is 107 degrees, which was set in 1930. Yesterday's low temperature was 67 degrees. The normal low is 69. The record low is 50 degrees, which was set in 1894. No precipitation fell yesterday, which leaves the monthly total at 0.00 inches. This is 0.53 inches below the normal amount of 0.53 inches for August. The total precipitation for the year still stands at 28.86 inches, which is 5.99 inches above normal. Yesterday, the maximum wind observed was 12 miles an hour from the southeast.

the highest wind gust observed was 17 miles per hour from the south. The normal high temperature for today is 91 degrees, and the normal low is 69. The record high for today is 109, which occurred in 1934, and the record low is 52, which occurred in 1894. Sunrise today is at 6:27 a.m. and sunset is at 8:30 p.m. The Manhattan, Kansas climate summary for yesterday, August 4, 2026. Yesterday's high temperature was 88 degrees. The normal high is 91. Yesterday's low temperature was 68 degrees. The normal low is 68. No precipitation fell yesterday, which leaves the monthly total at 0.00 inches. This is 0.56 inches below the normal amount of 0.56 inches for August. The total precipitation for the year still stands at 20.51 inches, which is 0.11 inches below normal. Yesterday the maximum wind observed was 17 miles an hour from the east. The highest wind gust observed was 23 miles per hour from the east. The normal high temperature for today is 91 degrees, and the normal low is 68. Sunrise today is at 6:31 a.m. and sunset is at 8:34 p.m. This is NOAA Weather Radio Station WXK91 in Topeka. Here are the 4 a.m. conditions for the local area. At Topeka, it was clear. The temperature was 71 degrees, the dew point 70, and the relative humidity was 96%. The wind was calm. The pressure was 29.93 inches and steady. At Manhattan, it was cloudy. The temperature was 70 degrees, the dew point 68, and the relative humidity was 93%. The wind was northeast at 9 miles an hour. Around the region, at Omaha, a thunderstorm was reported, with a temperature of 62. It was clear, with a temperature of 74 at Lawrence, 79 at Kansas City, and 74 at Emporia. It was mostly cloudy, with a temperature of 74 at Springfield, and 76 at Wichita. It was cloudy, with a temperature of 65 at Concordia, and 65 at Beatrice. Once again, at Manhattan, it was 70 degrees under cloudy skies. Once again, at Topeka, it was 71 degrees under clear skies. Now here is your National Weather Service forecast. Today, mostly cloudy this morning, then becoming partly sunny. A chance of showers. A chance of thunderstorms, mainly this morning. Not as warm with highs around 80. North winds 5 to 10 miles per hour. Chance of rain 40%. Tonight, showers likely with a chance of thunderstorms. Humid with lows in the middle 60s. Northeast winds 5 to 10 miles per hour. Chance of rain 70%. Thursday, mostly cloudy in the morning, then becoming partly sunny. Humid with highs in the middle 80s. East winds around 5 miles per hour. Thursday night, mostly cloudy with a chance of thunderstorms. A chance of showers in the evening, then showers after midnight. Humid with lows in the upper 60s. Southeast winds around 5 miles per hour. Chance of rain 90%. Friday, partly sunny with a chance of showers and thunderstorms in the morning, then sunny in the afternoon. Humid with highs in the upper 80s. South winds 5 to 10 miles per hour. Chance of rain 50%. Friday night and Saturday, mostly clear. Lows around 70. Highs in the lower 90s. Saturday night through Sunday night, mostly clear. Lows in the middle 70s. Highs in the middle 90s. Monday, mostly sunny. Highs in the middle 90s. Monday night, mostly clear in the evening, then becoming partly cloudy. Lows in the middle 70s. Tuesday, mostly sunny. Highs in the lower 90s. The current time is 4:54 a.m. Central Daylight Time. The Topeka, Kansas climate summary for yesterday, August 4, 2026. Yesterday's high temperature was 88 degrees.

The normal high is 91. The record high is 107 degrees, which was set in 1930. Yesterday's low temperature was 67 degrees. The normal low is 69. The record low is 50 degrees, which was set in 1894. No precipitation fell yesterday, which leaves the monthly total at 0.00 inches. This is 0.53 inches below the normal amount of 0.53 inches for August. The total precipitation for the year still stands at 28.86 inches, which is 5.99 inches above normal. Yesterday the maximum wind observed was 12 miles an hour from the southeast. The highest wind gust observed was 17 miles per hour from the south. The normal high temperature for today is 91 degrees, and the normal low is 69. The record high for today is 109, which occurred in 1934, and the record low is 52, which occurred in 1894. Sunrise today is at 6:27 a.m. and sunset is at 8:30 p.m. The Rangeland Fire Danger Index will be in a low category this afternoon. Low fire danger means controlled burns can be executed with reasonable safety. Check with local authorities to ensure burning is allowed before starting a planned burn. The Manhattan, Kansas climate summary for yesterday, August 4, 2026. Yesterday's high temperature was 88 degrees. The normal high is 91. Yesterday's low temperature was 68 degrees. The normal low is 68. No precipitation fell yesterday, which leaves the monthly total at 0.00 inches. This is 0.56 inches below the normal amount of 0.56 inches for August. The total precipitation for the year still stands at 20.51 inches, which is 0.11 inches below normal. Yesterday the maximum wind observed was 17 miles an hour from the east. The highest wind gust observed was 23 miles per hour from the east. The normal high temperature for today is 91 degrees, and the normal low is 68. Sunrise today is at 6:31 a.m. and sunset is at 8:34 p.m. This is NOAA Weather Radio Station WXK91 in Topeka. Here are the 4 a.m. conditions for the local area. At Topeka, it was clear. The temperature was 71 degrees, the dew point 70, and the relative humidity was 96%. The wind was calm. The pressure was 29.93 inches and steady. At Manhattan, it was cloudy. The temperature was 70 degrees, the dew point 68, and the relative humidity was 93%. The wind was northeast at 9 miles an hour. Around the region, at Omaha, a thunderstorm was reported, with a temperature of 62. It was clear, with a temperature of 74 at Lawrence, 79 at Kansas City, and 74 at Emporia. It was mostly cloudy, with a temperature of 74 at Springfield, and 76 at Wichita. It was cloudy, with a temperature of 65 at Concordia, and 65 at Beatrice. Once again, at Manhattan, it was 70 degrees under cloudy skies. Once again, at Topeka, it was 71 degrees under clear skies. Now here is your National Weather Service forecast. Today, mostly cloudy this morning, then becoming partly sunny. A chance of showers. A chance of thunderstorms, mainly this morning. Not as warm with highs around 80. North winds 5 to 10 miles per hour. Chance of rain 40%. Tonight, showers likely with a chance of thunderstorms. Humid with lows in the middle 60s. Northeast winds 5 to 10 miles per hour. Chance of rain 70%. Thursday, mostly cloudy in the morning, then becoming partly sunny. Humid with highs in the middle 80s. East winds around 5 miles per hour. Thursday night, mostly cloudy with a chance of thunderstorms. A chance of showers in the evening, then showers after midnight. Humid with lows in the upper 60s. Southeast winds around 5 miles per hour. Chance of rain 90%. Friday, partly sunny with a chance of showers and thunderstorms.

Thunderstorms in the morning, then sunny in the afternoon. Humid with highs in the upper 80s. South winds 5 to 10 miles per hour. Chance of rain 50%. Friday night and Saturday, mostly clear. Lows around 70. Highs in the lower 90s. Saturday night through Sunday night, mostly clear. Lows in the middle 70s. Highs in the middle 90s. Monday, mostly sunny. Highs in the middle 90s. Monday night, mostly clear in the evening, then becoming partly cloudy. Lows in the middle 70s. Tuesday, mostly sunny. Highs in the lower 90s. The Topeka, Kansas climate summary for yesterday, August 4, 2026. Yesterday's high temperature was 88 degrees. The normal high is 91. The record high is 107 degrees, which was set in 1930. Yesterday's low temperature was 67 degrees. The normal low is 69. The record low is 50 degrees, which was set in 1894. No precipitation fell yesterday, which leaves the monthly total at 0.00 inches. This is 0.53 inches below the normal amount of 0.53 inches for August. The total precipitation for the year still stands at 28.86 inches, which is 5.99 inches above normal. Yesterday the maximum wind observed was 12 miles an hour from the southeast. The highest wind gust observed was 17 miles per hour from the south. The normal high temperature for today is 91 degrees, and the normal low is 69. The record high for today is 109, which occurred in 1934, and the record low is 52, which occurred in 1894. Sunrise today is at 6:27 a.m. and sunset is at 8:30 p.m. The Manhattan, Kansas climate summary for yesterday, August 4, 2026. Yesterday's high temperature was 88 degrees. The normal high is 91. Yesterday's low temperature was 68 degrees. The normal low is 68. No precipitation fell yesterday, which leaves the monthly total at 0.00 inches. This is 0.56 inches below the normal amount of 0.56 inches for August. The total precipitation for the year still stands at 20.51 inches, which is 0.11 inches below normal. Yesterday the maximum wind observed was 17 miles an hour from the east. The highest wind gust observed was 23 miles per hour from the east. The normal high temperature for today is 91 degrees, and the normal low is 68. Sunrise today is at 6:31 a.m. and sunset is at 8:34 p.m. This is NOAA Weather Radio Station WXK91 in Topeka. Here are the 4 a.m. conditions for the local area. At Topeka, it was clear. The temperature was 71 degrees, the dew point 70, and the relative humidity was 96%. The wind was calm. The pressure was 29.93 inches and steady. At Manhattan, it was cloudy. The temperature was 70 degrees, the dew point 68, and the relative humidity was 93%. The wind was northeast at 9 miles an hour. Around the region, at Omaha, a thunderstorm was reported, with a temperature of 62. It was clear, with a temperature of 74 at Lawrence, 79 at Kansas City, and 74 at Emporia. It was mostly cloudy, with a temperature of 74 at Springfield, and 76 at Wichita. It was cloudy, with a temperature of 65 at Concordia, and 65 at Beatrice. Once again, at Manhattan, it was 70 degrees under cloudy skies. Once again, at Topeka, it was 71 degrees under clear skies. Now here is your National Weather Service forecast. Today, mostly cloudy this morning, then becoming partly sunny. A chance of showers. A chance of thunderstorms, mainly this morning. Not as warm with highs around 80. North winds 5 to 10 miles per hour. Chance of rain 40%. Tonight, showers likely with a chance of thunderstorms.
humid with lows in the middle 60s. Northeast winds 5 to 10 miles per hour. Chance of rain 70%. Thursday, mostly cloudy in the morning, then becoming partly sunny. Humid with highs in the middle 80s. East winds around 5 miles per hour. Thursday night, mostly cloudy with a chance of thunderstorms. A chance of showers in the evening, then showers after midnight. Humid with lows in the upper 60s. Southeast winds around 5 miles per hour. Chance of rain 90%. Friday, partly sunny with a chance of showers and thunderstorms in the morning, then sunny in the afternoon. Humid with highs in the upper 80s. South winds 5 to 10 miles per hour. Chance of rain 50%. Friday night and Saturday, mostly clear. Lows around 70. Highs in the lower 90s. Saturday night through Sunday night, mostly clear. Lows in the middle 70s. Highs in the middle 90s. Monday, mostly sunny. Highs in the middle 90s. Monday night, mostly clear in the evening, then becoming partly cloudy. Lows in the middle 70s. Tuesday, mostly sunny. Highs in the lower 90s. The Rangeland Fire Danger Index will be in a low category this afternoon. Low fire danger means controlled burns can be executed with reasonable safety. Check with local authorities to ensure burning is allowed before starting a planned burn. The Topeka, Kansas climate summary for yesterday, August 4, 2026. Yesterday's high temperature was 88 degrees. The normal high is 91. The record high is 107 degrees, which was set in 1930. Yesterday's low temperature was 67 degrees. The normal low is 69. The record low is 50 degrees, which was set in 1894. No precipitation fell yesterday, which leaves the monthly total at 0.00 inches. This is 0.53 inches below the normal amount of 0.53 inches for August. The total precipitation for the year still stands at 28.86 inches, which is 5.99 inches above normal. Yesterday the maximum wind observed was 12 miles an hour from the southeast. The highest wind gust observed was 17 miles per hour from the south. The normal high temperature for today is 91 degrees, and the normal low is 69. The record high for today is 109, which occurred in 1934. And the record low is 52, which occurred in 1894. Sunrise today is at 6:27 a.m. and sunset is at 8:30 p.m. The Manhattan, Kansas climate summary for yesterday, August 4, 2026. Yesterday's high temperature was 88 degrees. The normal high is 91. Yesterday's low temperature was 68 degrees. The normal low is 68. No precipitation fell yesterday, which leaves the monthly total at 0.00 inches. This is 0.56 inches below the normal amount of 0.56 inches for August. The total precipitation for the year still stands at 20.51 inches, which is 0.11 inches below normal. Yesterday the maximum wind observed was 17 miles an hour from the east. The highest wind gust observed was 23 miles per hour from the east. The normal high temperature for today is 91 degrees, and the normal low is 68. Sunrise today is at 6:31 a.m. and sunset is at 8:34 p.m. The current time is 5:08 a.m. Central Daylight Time. 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Now here is your National Weather Service forecast. Today, mostly cloudy this morning, then becoming partly sunny. A chance of showers. A chance of thunderstorms, mainly this morning. Not as warm with highs around 80. North winds 5 to 10 miles per hour. Chance of rain 40%. Tonight, showers likely with a chance of thunderstorms. Humid with lows in the middle 60s. Northeast winds 5 to 10 miles per hour. Chance of rain 70%.
Thursday, mostly cloudy in

morning, then becoming partly sunny. Humid with highs in the middle 80s. East winds around 5 miles per hour. Thursday night, mostly cloudy with a chance of thunderstorms. A chance of showers in the evening, then showers after midnight. Humid with lows in the upper 60s. Southeast winds around 5 miles per hour. Chance of rain 90%. Friday, partly sunny with a chance of showers and thunderstorms in the morning, then sunny in the afternoon. Humid with highs in the upper 80s. South winds 5 to 10 miles per hour. Chance of rain 50%. Friday night and Saturday, mostly clear. Lows around 70. Highs in the lower 90s. Saturday night through Sunday night, mostly clear. Lows in the middle 70s. Highs in the middle 90s. Monday, mostly sunny. Highs in the middle 90s. Monday night, mostly clear in the evening, then becoming partly cloudy. Lows in the middle 70s. Tuesday, mostly sunny. Highs in the lower 90s. The Topeka, Kansas climate summary for yesterday, August 4, 2026. Yesterday's high temperature was 88 degrees. The normal high is 91. The record high is 107 degrees, which was set in 1930. Yesterday's low temperature was 67 degrees. The normal low is 69. The record low is 50 degrees, which was set in 1894. No precipitation fell yesterday, which leaves the monthly total at 0.00 inches. This is 0.53 inches below the normal amount of 0.53 inches for August. The total precipitation for the year still stands at 28.86 inches, which is 5.99 inches above normal. Yesterday the maximum wind observed was 12 miles an hour from the southeast. The highest wind gust observed was 17 miles per hour from the south. The normal high temperature for today is 91 degrees, and the normal low is 69. The record high for today is 109, which occurred in 1934, and the record low is 52, which occurred in 1894. Sunrise today is at 6:27 a.m. and sunset is at 8:30 p.m. The Manhattan, Kansas climate summary for yesterday, August 4, 2026. Yesterday's high temperature was 88 degrees. The normal high is 91. Yesterday's low temperature was 68 degrees. The normal low is 68. No precipitation fell yesterday, which leaves the monthly total at 0.00 inches. This is 0.56 inches below the normal amount of 0.56 inches for August. The total precipitation for the year still stands at 20.51 inches, which is 0.11 inches below normal. Yesterday the maximum wind observed was 17 miles an hour from the east. The highest wind gust observed was 23 miles per hour from the east. The normal high temperature for today is 91 degrees, and the normal low is 68. Sunrise today is at 6:31 a.m. and sunset is at 8:34 p.m. This is NOAA Weather Radio Station WXK91 in Topeka. Here are the 5 a.m. conditions for the local area. At Topeka, it was partly cloudy. The temperature was 71 degrees, the dew point 70, and the relative humidity was 96%. The wind was east at 3 miles an hour. The pressure was 29.92 inches and falling. At Manhattan, it was cloudy. The temperature was 69 degrees, the dew point 67, and the relative humidity was 93%. The wind was north at 3 miles an hour. Around the region, at Omaha, rain was falling, with a temperature of 62. It was partly cloudy, with a temperature of 73 at Lawrence, 79 at Kansas City, 75 at Emporia, and 74 at Springfield. At Wichita, it was mostly cloudy, with a temperature of 69. It was cloudy, with a temperature of 65 at Concordia, and 65 at Beatrice. Once again, at Manhattan, it was 69 degrees under cloudy skies. Once again, at Topeka, it

Night, mostly cloudy with a chance of thunderstorms. A chance of showers in the evening, then showers after midnight. Humid with lows in the upper 60s. Southeast winds around 5 miles per hour. Chance of rain 90%. Friday, partly sunny with a chance of showers and thunderstorms in the morning, then sunny in the afternoon. Humid with highs in the upper 80s. South winds 5 to 10 miles per hour. Chance of rain 50%. Friday night and Saturday, mostly clear. Lows around 70. Highs in the lower 90s. Saturday night through Sunday night, mostly clear. Lows in the middle 70s. Highs in the middle 90s. Monday, mostly sunny. Highs in the middle 90s. Monday night, mostly clear in the evening, then becoming partly cloudy. Lows in the middle 70s. Tuesday, mostly sunny. Highs in the lower 90s. The Rangeland Fire Danger Index will be in a low category this afternoon. Low fire danger means controlled burns can be executed with reasonable safety. Check with local authorities to ensure burning is allowed before starting a planned burn. The Topeka, Kansas climate summary for yesterday, August 4, 2026. Yesterday's high temperature was 88 degrees. The normal high is 91. The record high is 107 degrees, which was set in 1930. Yesterday's low temperature was 67 degrees. The normal low is 69. The record low is 50 degrees, which was set in 1894. No precipitation fell yesterday, which leaves the monthly total at 0.00 inches. This is 0.53 inches below the normal amount of 0.53 inches for August. The total precipitation for the year still stands at 28.86 inches, which is 5.99 inches above normal. Yesterday the maximum wind observed was 12 miles an hour from the southeast. The highest wind gust observed was 17 miles per hour from the south. The normal high temperature for today is 91 degrees, and the normal low is 69. The record high for today is 109, which occurred in 1934, and the record low is 52, which occurred in 1894. Sunrise today is at 6:27 a.m. and sunset is at 8:30 p.m. The Manhattan, Kansas climate summary for yesterday, August 4, 2026. Yesterday's high temperature was 88 degrees. The normal high is 91. Yesterday's low temperature was 68 degrees. The normal low is 68. No precipitation fell yesterday, which leaves the monthly total at 0.00 inches. This is 0.56 inches below the normal amount of 0.56 inches for August. The total precipitation for the year still stands at 20.51 inches, which is 0.11 inches below normal. Yesterday the maximum wind observed was 17 miles an hour from the east. The highest wind gust observed was 23 miles per hour from the east. The normal high temperature for today is 91 degrees. And the normal low is 68. Sunrise today is at 6:31 a.m. and sunset is at 8:34 p.m. This is NOAA Weather Radio Station WXK91 in Topeka. Here are the 5 a.m. conditions for the local area. At Topeka, it was partly cloudy. The temperature was 71 degrees, the dew point 70, and the relative humidity was 96%. The wind was east at 3 miles an hour. The pressure was 29.92 inches and falling. At Manhattan, it was cloudy. The temperature was 69 degrees, the dew point 67, and the relative humidity was 93%. The wind was north at 3 miles an hour. Around the region, at Omaha, rain was falling, with a temperature of 62. It was partly cloudy, with a temperature of 73 at Lawrence, 79 at Kansas City, 75 at Emporia, and 74 at Springfield. At Wichita, it was mostly cloudy, with a temperature of 69. It was cloudy, with a temperature of 65 at Concordia, and 65 at Beatrice.
Once again,

at Manhattan, it was 69 degrees under cloudy skies. Once again, at Topeka, it was 71 degrees under partly cloudy skies. Now here is your National Weather Service forecast. Today, mostly cloudy this morning, then becoming partly sunny. A chance of showers. A chance of thunderstorms, mainly this morning. Not as warm with highs around 80. North winds 5 to 10 miles per hour. Chance of rain 40%. Tonight, showers likely with a chance of thunderstorms. Humid with lows in the middle 60s. Northeast winds 5 to 10 miles per hour. Chance of rain 70%. Thursday, mostly cloudy in the morning, then becoming partly sunny. Humid with highs in the middle 80s. East winds around 5 miles per hour. Thursday night, mostly cloudy with a chance of thunderstorms. A chance of showers in the evening, then showers after midnight. Humid with lows in the upper 60s. Southeast winds around 5 miles per hour. Chance of rain 90%. Friday, partly sunny with a chance of showers and thunderstorms in the morning, then sunny in the afternoon. Humid with highs in the upper 80s. South winds 5 to 10 miles per hour. Chance of rain 50%. Friday night and Saturday, mostly clear. Lows around 70. Highs in the lower 90s. Saturday night through Sunday night, mostly clear. Lows in the middle 70s. Highs in the middle 90s. Monday, mostly sunny. Highs in the middle 90s. Monday night, mostly clear in the evening, then becoming partly cloudy. Lows in the middle 70s. Tuesday, mostly sunny. Highs in the lower 90s. The Topeka, Kansas climate summary for yesterday, August 4, 2026. Yesterday's high temperature was 88 degrees. The normal high is 91. The record high is 107 degrees, which was set in 1930. Yesterday's low temperature was 67 degrees. The normal low is 69. The record low is 50 degrees, which was set in 1894. No precipitation fell yesterday, which leaves the monthly total at 0.00 inches. This is 0.53 inches below the normal amount of 0.53 inches for August. The total precipitation for the year still stands at 28.86 inches, which is 5.99 inches above normal. Yesterday the maximum wind observed was 12 miles an hour from the southeast. The highest wind gust observed was 17 miles per hour from the south. The normal high temperature for today is 91 degrees, and the normal low is 69. The record high for today is 109, which occurred in 1934. And the record low is 52, which occurred in 1894. Sunrise today is at 6:27 a.m. and sunset is at 8:30 p.m. The current time is 5:23 a.m. Central Daylight Time. The Manhattan, Kansas climate summary for yesterday, August 4, 2026. Yesterday's high temperature was 88 degrees. The normal high is 91. Yesterday's low temperature was 68 degrees. The normal low is 68. No precipitation fell yesterday, which leaves the monthly total at 0.00 inches. This is 0.56 inches below the normal amount of 0.56 inches for August. The total precipitation for the year still stands at 20.51 inches, which is 0.11 inches below normal. Yesterday the maximum wind observed was 17 miles an hour from the east. The highest wind gust observed was 23 miles per hour from the east. The normal high temperature for today is 91 degrees, and the normal low is 68. Sunrise today is at 6:31 a.m. and sunset is at 8:34 p.m. This is NOAA Weather Radio Station WXK91 in Topeka. Here are the 5 a.m. conditions for the local area. At Topeka, it was partly cloudy. The temperature was 71 degrees, the dew point 70, and the relative humidity was 96%.
The wind was east at 3 miles an hour. The pressure was 29.92 inches and falling. At Manhattan, it was cloudy. The temperature was 69 degrees, the dew point 67, and the relative humidity was 93%. The wind was north at 3 miles an hour. Around the region, at Omaha, rain was falling, with a temperature of 62. It was partly cloudy, with a temperature of 73 at Lawrence, 79 at Kansas City, 75 at Emporia, and 74 at Springfield. At Wichita, it was mostly cloudy, with a temperature of 69. It was cloudy, with a temperature of 65 at Concordia, and 65 at Beatrice. Once again, at Manhattan, it was 69 degrees under cloudy skies. Once again, at Topeka, it was 71 degrees under partly cloudy skies. The Rangeland Fire Danger Index will be in the low category this afternoon. Low fire danger means controlled burns can be executed with reasonable safety. Check with local authorities to ensure burning is allowed before starting a planned burn. Now here is your National Weather Service forecast. Today, mostly cloudy this morning, then becoming partly sunny. A chance of showers. A chance of thunderstorms, mainly this morning. Not as warm with highs around 80. North winds 5 to 10 miles per hour. Chance of rain 40%. Tonight, showers likely with a chance of thunderstorms. Humid with lows in the middle 60s. Northeast winds 5 to 10 miles per hour. Chance of rain 70%. Thursday, mostly cloudy in the morning, then becoming partly sunny. Humid with highs in the middle 80s. East winds around 5 miles per hour. Thursday night, mostly cloudy with a chance of thunderstorms. A chance of showers in the evening, then showers after midnight. Humid with lows in the upper 60s. Southeast winds around 5 miles per hour. Chance of rain 90%. Friday, partly sunny with a chance of showers and thunderstorms in the morning, then sunny in the afternoon. Humid with highs in the upper 80s. South winds 5 to 10 miles per hour. Chance of rain 50%. Friday night and Saturday, mostly clear. Lows around 70. Highs in the lower 90s. Saturday night through Sunday night, mostly clear. Lows in the middle 70s. Highs in the middle 90s. Monday, mostly sunny. Highs in the middle 90s. Monday night, mostly clear in the evening, then becoming partly cloudy. Lows in the middle 70s. Tuesday, mostly sunny. Highs in the lower 90s. The Topeka, Kansas climate summary for yesterday, August 4, 2026. Yesterday's high temperature was 88 degrees. The normal high is 91. The record high is 107 degrees, which was set in 1930. Yesterday's low temperature was 67 degrees. The normal low is 69. The record low is 50 degrees, which was set in 1894. No precipitation fell yesterday, which leaves the monthly total at 0.00 inches. This is 0.53 inches below the normal amount of 0.53 inches for August. The total precipitation for the year still stands at 28.86 inches, which is 5.99 inches above normal. Yesterday the maximum wind observed was 12 miles an hour from the southeast. The highest wind gust observed was 17 miles per hour from the south. The normal high temperature for today is 91 degrees, and the normal low is 69. The record high for today is 109, which occurred in 1934. And the record low is 52, which occurred in 1894. Sunrise today is at 6:27 a.m. and sunset is at 8:30 p.m. The Manhattan, Kansas climate summary for yesterday, August 4, 2026. Yesterday's high temperature was 88 degrees. The normal high is 91. Yesterday's low temperature was 68 degrees. The normal low is 68.
No precipitation fell yesterday, which leaves the monthly total at 0%.

0.00 inches. This is 0.56 inches below the normal amount of 0.56 inches for August. The total precipitation for the year still stands at 20.51 inches, which is 0.11 inches below normal. Yesterday the maximum wind observed was 17 miles an hour from the highest wind gust observed was 23 miles per hour from the east. The normal high temperature for today is 91 degrees, and the normal low is 68. Sunrise today is at 6:31 a.m. and sunset is at 8:34 p.m. This is NOAA Weather Radio Station WXK91 in Topeka. Here are the 5 a.m. conditions for the local area. At Topeka, it was partly cloudy. The temperature was 71 degrees, the dew point 70, and the relative humidity was 96%. The wind was east at 3 miles an hour. The pressure was 29.92 inches and falling. At Manhattan, it was cloudy. The temperature was 69 degrees, the dew point 67, and the relative humidity was 93%. The wind was north at 3 miles an hour. Around the region, at Omaha, rain was falling, with a temperature of 62. It was partly cloudy, with a temperature of 73 at Lawrence, 79 at Kansas City, 75 at Emporia, and 74 at Springfield. At Wichita, it was mostly cloudy, with a temperature of 69. It was cloudy, with a temperature of 65 at Concordia, and 65 at Beatrice. Once again, at Manhattan, it was 69 degrees under cloudy skies. Once again, at Topeka, it was 71 degrees under partly cloudy skies. Now here is your National Weather Service forecast. Today, mostly cloudy this morning, then becoming partly sunny. A chance of showers. A chance of thunderstorms, mainly this morning. Not as warm with highs around 80. North winds 5 to 10 miles per hour. Chance of rain 40%. Tonight, showers likely with a chance of thunderstorms. Humid with lows in the middle 60s. Northeast winds 5 to 10 miles per hour. Chance of rain 70%. Thursday, mostly cloudy in the morning, then becoming partly sunny. Humid with highs in the middle 80s. East winds around 5 miles per hour. Thursday night, mostly cloudy with a chance of thunderstorms. A chance of showers in the evening, then showers after midnight. Humid with lows in the upper 60s. Southeast winds around 5 miles per hour. A chance of showers in the evening, then showers after midnight. Humid with lows in the upper 60s. Southeast winds around 5 miles per hour. Chance of rain 90%. Friday, partly sunny with a chance of showers and thunderstorms in the morning, then sunny in the afternoon. Humid with highs in the upper 80s. South winds 5 to 10 miles per hour. Chance of rain 50%. Friday night and Saturday, mostly clear. Lows around 70. Highs in the lower 90s. Saturday night through Sunday night, mostly clear. Lows in the middle 70s. Highs in the middle 90s. Monday, mostly sunny. Highs in the middle 90s. Monday night, mostly clear in the evening, then becoming partly cloudy. Lows in the middle 70s. Tuesday, mostly sunny. Highs in the lower 90s. The Topeka, Kansas climate summary for yesterday, August 4, 2026. Yesterday's high temperature was 88 degrees. The normal high is 91. The record high is 107 degrees, which was set in 1930. Yesterday's low temperature was 67 degrees. The normal low is 69. The record low is 50 degrees, which was set in 1894. No precipitation fell yesterday, which leaves the monthly total at 0.00 inches. This is 0.53 inches below the normal amount of 0.53 inches for August. The total precipitation for the year still stands at 28.86 inches, which is 5.99 inches above normal. Yesterday the maximum wind observed

miles an hour from the southeast. The highest wind gust observed was 17 miles per hour from the south. The normal high temperature for today is 91 degrees, and the normal low is 69. The record high for today is 109, which occurred in 1934, and the record low is 52, which occurred in 1894. Sunrise today is at 6:27 a.m. and sunset is at 8:30 p.m. The Rangeland Fire Danger Index will be in a low category this afternoon. Low fire danger means controlled burns can be executed with reasonable safety. Check with local authorities to ensure burning is allowed before starting a planned burn. The Manhattan, Kansas climate summary for yesterday, August 4, 2026. Yesterday's high temperature was 88 degrees. The normal high is 91. Yesterday's low temperature was 68 degrees. The normal low is 68. No precipitation fell yesterday, which leaves the monthly total at 0.00 inches. This is 0.56 inches below the normal amount of 0.56 inches for August. The total precipitation for the year still stands at 20.51 inches, which is 0.11 inches below normal. Yesterday the maximum wind observed was 17 miles an hour from the east. The highest wind gust observed was 23 miles per hour from the east. The normal high temperature for today is 91 degrees, and the normal low is 68. Sunrise today is at 6:31 a.m. and sunset is at 8:34 p.m. This is NOAA Weather Radio Station WXK91 in Topeka. Here are the 5 a.m. conditions for the local area. At Topeka, it was partly cloudy. The temperature was 71 degrees, the dew point 70, and the relative humidity was 96%. The wind was east at 3 miles an hour. The pressure was 29.92 inches and falling. At Manhattan, it was cloudy. The temperature was 69 degrees, the dew point 67, and the relative humidity was 93%. The wind was north at 3 miles an hour. Around the region, at Omaha, rain was falling, with a temperature of 62. It was partly cloudy, with a temperature of 73 at Lawrence, 79 at Kansas City, 75 at Emporia, and 74 at Springfield. At Wichita, it was mostly cloudy, with a temperature of 69. It was cloudy, with a temperature of 65 at Concordia, and 65 at Beatrice. Once again, at Manhattan, it was 69 degrees under cloudy skies. Once again, at Topeka, it was 71 degrees under partly cloudy skies. This is NOAA Weather Radio WXK91 in Topeka. The current time is 5:38 a.m. Central Daylight Time. Now here is your National Weather Service forecast. Today, mostly cloudy this morning, then becoming partly sunny. A chance of showers. A chance of thunderstorms, mainly this morning. Not as warm with highs around 80. North winds 5 to 10 miles per hour. Chance of rain 40%. Tonight, showers likely with a chance of thunderstorms. Humid with lows in the middle 60s. Northeast winds 5 to 10 miles per hour. Chance of rain 70%. Thursday, mostly cloudy in the morning, then becoming partly sunny. Humid with highs in the middle 80s. East winds around 5 miles per hour. Thursday night, mostly cloudy with a chance of thunderstorms. A chance of showers in the evening, then showers after midnight. Humid with lows in the upper 60s. Southeast winds around 5 miles per hour. Chance of rain 90%. Friday, partly sunny with a chance of showers and thunderstorms in the morning, then sunny in the afternoon. Humid with highs in the upper 80s. South winds 5 to 10 miles per hour. Chance of rain 50%. Friday night and Saturday, mostly clear. Lows around 70. Highs in the lower 90s. Saturday night through Sunday night, mostly clear. Lows in the middle 70s. Highs in the middle 90s.

Monday, mostly sunny. Highs in the middle 90s. Monday night, mostly clear in the evening, then becoming partly cloudy. Lows in the middle 70s. Tuesday, mostly sunny. Highs in the lower 90s. The Topeka, Kansas climate summary for yesterday, August 4, 2026. Yesterday's high temperature was 88 degrees. The normal high is 91. The record high is 107 degrees, which was set in 1930. Yesterday's low temperature was 67 degrees. The normal low is 69. The record low is 50 degrees, which was set in 1894. No precipitation fell yesterday, which leaves the monthly total at 0.00 inches. This is 0.53 inches below the normal amount of 0.53 inches for August. The total precipitation for the year still stands at 28.86 inches, which is 5.99 inches above normal. Yesterday the maximum wind observed was 12 miles an hour from the southeast. The highest wind gust observed was 17 miles per hour from the south. The normal high temperature for today is 91 degrees, and the normal low is 69. The record high for today is 109, which occurred in 1934, and the record low is 52, which occurred in 1894. Sunrise today is at 6:27 a.m. and sunset is at 8:30 p.m. The Manhattan, Kansas climate summary for yesterday, August 4, 2026. Yesterday's high temperature was 88 degrees. The normal high is 91. Yesterday's low temperature was 68 degrees. The normal low is 68. No precipitation fell yesterday, which leaves the monthly total at 0.00 inches. This is 0.56 inches below the normal amount of 0.56 inches for August. The total precipitation for the year still stands at 20.51 inches, which is 0.11 inches below normal. Yesterday the maximum wind observed was 17 miles an hour from the east. The highest wind gust observed was 23 miles per hour from the east. The normal high temperature for today is 91 degrees, and the normal low is 68. Sunrise today is at 6:31 a.m. and sunset is at 8:34 p.m. This is NOAA Weather Radio Station WXK91 in Topeka. Here are the 5 a.m. conditions for the local area. At Topeka, it was partly cloudy. The temperature was 71 degrees, the dew point 70, and the relative humidity was 96%. The wind was east at 3 miles an hour. The pressure was 29.92 inches and falling. At Manhattan, it was cloudy. The temperature was 69 degrees, the dew point 67, and the relative humidity was 93%. The wind was north at 3 miles an hour. Around the region, at Omaha, rain was falling, with a temperature of 62. It was partly cloudy, with a temperature of 73 at Lawrence, 79 at Kansas City, 75 at Emporia, and 74 at Springfield. At Wichita, it was mostly cloudy, with a temperature of 69. It was cloudy, with a temperature of 65 at Concordia, and 65 at Beatrice. Once again, at Manhattan, it was 69 degrees under cloudy skies. Once again, at Topeka, it was 71 degrees under partly cloudy skies. Now here is your National Weather Service forecast. Today, mostly cloudy this morning, then becoming partly sunny. A chance of showers. A chance of thunderstorms, mainly this morning. Not as warm with highs around 80. North winds 5 to 10 miles per hour. Chance of rain 40%. Tonight, showers likely with a chance of thunderstorms. Humid with lows in the middle 60s. Northeast winds 5 to 10 miles per hour. Chance of rain 70%. Thursday, mostly cloudy in the morning, then becoming partly sunny. Humid with highs in the middle 80s. East winds around 5 miles per hour. Thursday night, mostly cloudy with a chance of thunderstorms. A chance of showers in the evening,
then showers after midnight. Humid with lows in the upper 60s. Southeast winds around 5 miles per hour. Chance of rain 90%. Friday, partly sunny with a chance of showers and thunderstorms in the morning, then sunny in the afternoon. Humid with highs in the upper 80s. South winds 5 to 10 miles per hour. Chance of rain 50%. Friday night and Saturday, mostly clear. Lows around 70. Highs in the lower 90s. Saturday night through Sunday night, mostly clear. Lows in the middle 70s. Highs in the middle 90s. Monday, mostly sunny. Highs in the middle 90s. Monday night, mostly clear in the evening, then becoming partly cloudy. Lows in the middle 70s. Tuesday, mostly sunny. Highs in the lower 90s. The Rangeland Fire Danger Index will be in the low category this afternoon. Low fire danger means controlled burns can be executed with reasonable safety. Check with local authorities to ensure burning is allowed before starting a planned burn. The Topeka, Kansas climate summary for yesterday, August 4, 2026. Yesterday's high temperature was 88 degrees. The normal high is 91. The record high is 107 degrees, which was set in 1930. Yesterday's low temperature was 67 degrees. The normal low is 69. The record low is 50 degrees, which was set in 1894. No precipitation fell yesterday, which leaves the monthly total at 0.00 inches. This is 0.53 inches below the normal amount of 0.53 inches for August. The total precipitation for the year still stands at 28.86 inches, which is 5.99 inches above normal. Yesterday the maximum wind observed was 12 miles an hour from the southeast. The highest wind gust observed was 17 miles per hour from the south. The normal high temperature for today is 91 degrees, and the normal low is 69. The record high for today is 109, which occurred in 1934, and the record low is 52, which occurred in 1894. Sunrise today is at 6:27 a.m. and sunset is at 8:30 p.m. The Manhattan, Kansas climate summary for yesterday, August 4, 2026. Yesterday's high temperature was 88 degrees. The normal high is 91. Yesterday's low temperature was 68 degrees. The normal low is 68. No precipitation fell yesterday, which leaves the monthly total at 0.00 inches. This is 0.56 inches below the normal amount of 0.56 inches for August. The total precipitation for the year still stands at 20.51 inches, which is 0.11 inches below normal. Yesterday the maximum wind observed was 17 miles an hour from the east. The highest wind gust observed was 23 miles per hour from the east. The normal high temperature for today is 91 degrees, and the normal low is 68. Sunrise today is at 6:31 a.m. and sunset is at 8:34 p.m. This is NOAA Weather Radio Station WXK91 in Topeka. Here are the 5 a.m. conditions for the local area. At Topeka, it was partly cloudy. The temperature was 71 degrees, the dew point 70, and the relative humidity was 96%. The wind was east at 3 miles an hour. The pressure was 29.92 inches and falling. At Manhattan, it was cloudy. The temperature was 69 degrees, the dew point 67, and the relative percent. The wind was north at 3 miles an hour. Around the region, at Omaha, rain was falling, with a temperature of 62. It was partly cloudy, with a temperature of 73 at Lawrence, 79 at Camporia, and 74 at Springfield. At Wichita, it was mostly cloudy, with a temperature of 69. It was cloudy, with a temperature of 65 at Concordia, and 65 at Beatrice. Once again, at Manhattan, it was 69 degrees under cloudy skies. Once again,

In at Topeka, it was 71 degrees under partly cloudy skies. Now here is your National Weather Service forecast. Today, mostly cloudy this morning, then becoming partly sunny. A chance of showers. A chance of thunderstorms, mainly this morning. Not as warm with highs around 80. North winds 5 to 10 miles per hour. Chance of rain 40%. Tonight, showers likely with a chance of thunderstorms. Humid with lows in the middle 60s. Northeast winds 5 to 10 miles per hour. Chance of rain 70%. Thursday, mostly cloudy in the morning, then becoming partly sunny. Humid with highs in the middle 80s. East winds around 5 miles per hour. Thursday night, mostly cloudy with a chance of thunderstorms. A chance of showers in the evening, then shower after midnight. Humid with lows in the upper 60s. Southeast winds around 5 miles per hour. Chance of rain 90%. Friday, partly sunny with a chance of showers and thunderstorms in the morning, then sunny in the afternoon. Humid with highs in the upper 80s. South winds 5 to 10 miles per hour. Chance of rain 50%. Friday night and Saturday, mostly clear. Lows around 70. Highs in the lower 90s. Saturday night through Sunday night, mostly clear. Lows in the middle 70s. Highs in the middle 90s. Monday, mostly sunny. Highs in the middle 90s. Monday night, mostly clear in the evening, then becoming partly cloudy. Lows in the middle 70s. Tuesday, mostly sunny. Highs in the lower 90s. The Topeka, Kansas climate summary for yesterday, August 4, 2026. Yesterday's high temperature was 88 degrees. The normal high is 91. The record high is 107 degrees, which was set in 1930. Yesterday's low temperature was 67 degrees. The normal low is 69. The record low is 50 degrees, which was set in 1894. No precipitation fell yesterday, which leaves the monthly total at 0.00 inches. This is 0.53 inches below the normal amount of 0.53 inches for August. The total precipitation for the year still stands at 28.86 inches, which is 5.99 inches above normal. Yesterday the maximum wind observed was 12 miles an hour from the southeast. The highest wind gust observed was 17 miles per hour from the south. The normal high temperature for today is 91 degrees, and the normal low is 69. The record high for today is 109, which occurred in 1934, and the record low is 52, which occurred in 1894. Sunrise today is at 6:27 a.m. and sunset is at 8:30 p.m. The current time is 5:53 a.m. Central Daylight Time. The Manhattan, Kansas climate summary for yesterday, August 4, 2026. Yesterday's high temperature was 88 degrees. The normal high is 91. Yesterday's low temperature was 68 degrees. The normal low is 68. No precipitation fell yesterday, which leaves the monthly total at 0.00 inches. This is 0.56 inches below the normal amount of 0.56 inches for August. The total precipitation for the year still stands at 20.51 inches, which is 0.11 inches below normal. Yesterday the maximum wind observed was 17 miles an hour from the east. The highest wind gust observed was 23 miles per hour from the east. The normal high temperature for today is 91 degrees, and the normal low is 68. Sunrise today is at 6:31 a.m. and sunset is at 8:34 p.m. This is NOAA Weather Radio Station WXK91 in Topeka. Here are the 5 a.m. conditions for the local area. At Topeka, it was partly cloudy. The temperature was 71 degrees, the dew point 70, and the relative humidity was 96%. The wind was east at 3 miles an hour.
The pressure was 29.92 inches and

falling. At Manhattan, it was cloudy. The temperature was 69 degrees, the dew point 67, and the relative humidity was 93%. The wind was north at 3 miles an hour. Around the region, at Omaha, rain was falling, with a temperature of 62. It was partly cloudy, with a temperature of 73 at Lawrence, 79 at Kansas City, 75 at Emporia, and 74 at Springfield. At Wichita, it was mostly cloudy, with a temperature of 69. It was cloudy, with a temperature of 65 at Concordia, and 65 at Beatrice. Once again, at Manhattan, it was 69 degrees under cloudy skies. Once again, at Topeka, it was 71 degrees under partly cloudy skies. The Rangeland Fire Danger Index will be in the low category this afternoon. Low fire danger means controlled burns can be executed with reasonable safety. Check with local authorities to ensure burning is allowed before starting a planned burn. Now here is your National Weather Service forecast. Today, mostly cloudy this morning, then becoming partly sunny. A chance of showers. A chance of thunderstorms, mainly this morning. Not as warm with highs around 80. North winds 5 to 10 miles per hour. Chance of rain 40%. Tonight, showers likely with a chance of thunderstorms. Humid with lows in the middle 60s. Northeast winds 5 to 10 miles per hour. Chance of rain 70%. Thursday, mostly cloudy in the morning, then becoming partly sunny. Humid with highs in the middle 80s. East winds around 5 miles per hour. Thursday night, mostly cloudy with a chance of thunderstorms. A chance of showers in the evening, then showers after midnight. Humid with lows in the upper 60s. Southeast winds around 5 miles per hour. Chance of rain 90%. Friday, partly sunny with a chance of showers and thunderstorms in the morning, then sunny in the afternoon. Humid with highs in the upper 80s. South winds 5 to 10 miles per hour. Chance of rain 50%. Friday night and Saturday, mostly clear. Lows around 70. Highs in the lower 90s. Saturday night through Sunday night, mostly clear. Lows in the middle 70s. Highs in the middle 90s. Monday, mostly sunny. Highs in the middle 90s. Monday night, mostly clear in the evening, then becoming partly cloudy. Lows in the middle 70s. Tuesday, mostly sunny. Highs in the lower 90s. The Topeka, Kansas climate summary for yesterday, August 4, 2026. Yesterday's high temperature was 88 degrees. The normal high is 91. The record high is 107 degrees, which was set in 1930. Yesterday's low temperature was 67 degrees. The normal low is 69. The record low is 50 degrees, which was set in 1894. No precipitation fell yesterday, which leaves the monthly total at 0.00 inches. This is 0.53 inches below the normal amount of 0.53 inches for August. The total precipitation for the year still stands at 28.86 inches, which is 5.99 inches above normal. Yesterday the maximum wind observed was 12 miles an hour from the southeast. The highest wind gust observed was 17 miles per hour from the south. The normal high temperature for today is 91 degrees, and the normal low is 69. The record high for today is 109, which occurred in 1934, and the record low is 52, which occurred in 1894. Sunrise today is at 6:27 a.m. and sunset is at 8:30 p.m. The Manhattan, Kansas climate summary for yesterday, August 4, 2026. Yesterday's high temperature was 88 degrees. The normal high is 91. Yesterday's low temperature was 68 degrees. The normal low is 68. No precipitation fell yesterday, which leaves the monthly total at 0.00 inches. This is 0.56 inches below the normal amount.

of 0.56 inches for August. The total precipitation for the year still stands at 20.51 inches, which is 0.11 inches below normal. Yesterday the maximum wind observed was 17 miles an hour from the east. The highest wind gust observed was 23 miles per hour from the east. The normal high temperature for today is 91 degrees, and the normal low is 68. Sunrise today is at 6:31 a.m. and sunset is at 8:34 p.m. This is NOAA Weather Radio Station WXK91 in Topeka. Here are the 5 a.m. conditions for the local area. At Topeka, it was partly cloudy. The temperature was 71 degrees, the dew point 70, and the relative humidity was 96%. The wind was east at 3 miles an hour. The pressure was 29.92 inches and falling. At Manhattan, it was cloudy. The temperature was 69 degrees, the dew point 67, and the relative humidity was 93%. The wind was north at 3 miles an hour. Around the region, at Omaha, rain was falling, with a temperature of 62. It was partly cloudy, with a temperature of 73 at Lawrence, 79 at Kansas City, 75 at Emporia, and 74 at Springfield. At Wichita, it was mostly cloudy, with a temperature of 69. It was cloudy, with a temperature of 65 at Concordia, and 65 at Beatrice. Once again, at Manhattan, it was 69 degrees under cloudy skies. Once again, at Topeka, it was 71 degrees under partly cloudy skies. Now here is your National Weather Service forecast. Today, mostly cloudy this morning, then becoming partly sunny. A chance of showers. A chance of thunderstorms, mainly this morning. Not as warm with highs around 80. North winds 5 to 10 miles per hour. Chance of rain 40%. Tonight, showers likely with a chance of thunderstorms. Humid with lows in the middle 60s. Northeast winds 5 to 10 miles per hour. Chance of rain 70%. Thursday, mostly cloudy in the morning, then becoming partly sunny. Humid with highs in the middle 80s. East winds around 5 miles per hour. Thursday night, mostly cloudy with a chance of thunderstorms. A chance of showers in the evening, then showers after midnight. Humid with lows in the upper 60s. Southeast winds around 5 miles per hour. Chance of rain 90%. Friday, partly sunny with a chance of showers and thunderstorms in the morning, then sunny in the afternoon. Humid with highs in the upper 80s. South winds 5 to 10 miles per hour. Chance of rain 50%. Friday night and Saturday, mostly clear. Lows around 70. Highs in the lower 90s. Saturday night through Sunday night, mostly clear. Lows in the middle 70s. Highs in the middle 90s. Monday, mostly sunny. Highs in the middle 90s. Monday night, mostly clear in the evening, then becoming partly cloudy. Lows in the middle 70s. Tuesday, mostly sunny. Highs in the lower 90s. The Topeka, Kansas climate summary for yesterday, August 4, 2026. Yesterday's high temperature was 88 degrees. The normal high is 91. The record high is 107 degrees, which was set in 1930. Yesterday's low temperature was 67 degrees. The normal low is 69. The record low is 50 degrees, which was set in 1894. No precipitation fell yesterday, which leaves the monthly total at 0.00 inches. This is 0.53 inches below the normal amount of 0.53 inches for August. The total precipitation for the year still stands at 28.86 inches, which is 5.99 inches above normal. Yesterday the maximum wind observed was 12 miles an hour from the southeast. The highest wind gust observed was 17 miles per hour from the south. The normal high temperature for today is 91 degrees, and the normal low is 69.
The record high for today is 109, which occurred in 1934, and the record low is 52, which occurred in 1894. Sunrise today is at 6:27 a.m. and sunset is at 8:30 p.m. The Rangeland Fire Danger Index will be in a low category this afternoon. Low fire danger means controlled burns can be executed with reasonable safety. Check with local authorities to ensure burning is allowed before starting a planned burn. The Manhattan, Kansas climate summary for yesterday, August 4, 2026. Yesterday's high temperature was 88 degrees. The normal high is 91. Yesterday's low temperature was 68 degrees. The normal low is 68. No precipitation fell yesterday, which leaves the monthly total at 0.00 inches. This is 0.56 inches below the normal amount of 0.56 inches for August. The total precipitation for the year still stands at 20.51 inches, which is 0.11 inches below normal. Yesterday the maximum wind observed was 17 miles an hour from the east. The highest wind gust observed was 23 miles per hour from the east. The normal high temperature for today is 91 degrees, and the normal low is 68. Sunrise today is at 6:31 a.m. and sunset is at 8:34 p.m. This is NOAA Weather Radio Station WXK91 in Topeka. Now here is your National Weather Service forecast. Today, mostly cloudy this morning, then becoming partly sunny. A chance of showers. A chance of thunderstorms, mainly this morning. Not as warm with highs around 80. North winds 5 to 10 miles per hour. Chance of rain 40%. Tonight, showers likely with a chance of thunderstorms. Humid with lows in the middle 60s. Northeast winds 5 to 10 miles per hour. Chance of rain 70%. Thursday, mostly cloudy in the morning, then becoming partly sunny. Humid with highs in the middle 80s. East winds around 5 miles per hour. Thursday night, mostly cloudy with a chance of thunderstorms. A chance of showers in the evening, then showers after midnight. Humid with lows in the upper 60s. Southeast winds around 5 miles per hour. Chance of rain 90%. Friday, partly sunny with a chance of showers and thunderstorms in the morning, then sunny in the afternoon. Humid with highs in the upper 80s. South winds 5 to 10 miles per hour. Chance of rain 50%. Friday night and Saturday, mostly clear. Lows around 70. Highs in the lower 90s. Saturday night through Sunday night, mostly clear. Lows in the middle 70s. Highs in the middle 90s. Monday, mostly sunny. Highs in the middle 90s. Monday night, mostly clear in the evening, then becoming partly cloudy. Lows in the middle 70s. Tuesday, mostly sunny. Highs in the lower 90s. The current time is 6:08 a.m. Central Daylight Time. The Topeka, Kansas climate summary for yesterday, August 4, 2026. Yesterday's high temperature was 88 degrees. The normal high is 91. The record high is 107 degrees, which was set in 1930. Yesterday's low temperature was 67 degrees. The normal low is 69. The record low is 50 degrees, which was set in 1894. No precipitation fell yesterday, which leaves the monthly total at 0.00 inches. This is 0.53 inches below the normal amount of 0.53 inches for August. The total precipitation for the year still stands at 28.86 inches, which is 5.99 inches above normal. Yesterday the maximum wind observed was 12 miles an hour from the southeast. The highest wind gust observed was 17 miles per hour from the south. The normal high temperature for today is 91 degrees, and the normal low is 69. The record high for today is 109, which occurred in 1934, and the record low is 52, which occurred in 1894.
sunrise today.

is at 6:27 a.m. and sunset is at 8:30 p.m. The Manhattan, Kansas climate summary for yesterday, August 4, 2026. Yesterday's high temperature was 88 degrees. The normal high is 91. Yesterday's low temperature was 68 degrees. The normal low is 68. No precipitation fell yesterday, which leaves the monthly total at 0.00 inches. This is 0.56 inches below the normal amount of 0.56 inches for August. The total precipitation for the year still stands at 20.51 inches, which is 0.11 inches below normal. Yesterday the maximum wind observed was 17 miles an hour from the east. The highest wind gust observed was 23 miles per hour from the east. The normal high temperature for today is 91 degrees, and the normal low is 68. Sunrise today is at 6:31 a.m. and sunset is at 8:34 p.m. This is NOAA Weather Radio Station WXK91 in Topeka. Here are the 6 a.m. conditions for the local area. At Topeka, it was mostly cloudy. The temperature was 71 degrees, the dew point 70, and the relative humidity was 96%. The wind was northwest at 3 miles an hour. The pressure was 29.92 inches and steady. At Manhattan, it was cloudy. The temperature was 68 degrees, the dew point 67, and the relative humidity was 96%. The wind was north at 3 miles an hour. Around the region, rain was falling, with a temperature of 72 at Emporia, and 61 at Omaha. It was partly cloudy, with a temperature of 79 at Kansas City, and 73 at Springfield. At Lawrence, it was mostly cloudy, with a temperature of 73. It was cloudy, with a temperature of 65 at Concordia, 65 at Beatrice, and 68 at Wichita. Once again, at Manhattan, it was 68 degrees under cloudy skies. Once again, at Topeka, it was 71 degrees under mostly cloudy skies. Now here is your National Weather Service forecast. Today, mostly cloudy this morning, then becoming partly sunny. A chance of showers. A chance of thunderstorms, mainly this morning. Not as warm with highs around 80. North winds 5 to 10 miles per hour. Chance of rain 40%. Tonight, showers likely with a chance of thunderstorms. Humid with lows in the middle 60s. Northeast winds 5 to 10 miles per hour. Chance of rain 70%. Thursday, mostly cloudy in the morning, then becoming partly sunny. Humid with highs in the middle 80s. East winds around 5 miles per hour. Thursday night, mostly cloudy with a chance of thunderstorms. A chance of showers in the evening, then showers after midnight. Humid with lows in the upper 60s. Southeast winds around 5 miles per hour. Chance of rain 90%. Friday, partly sunny with a chance of showers and thunderstorms in the morning, then sunny in the afternoon. Humid with highs in the upper 80s. South winds 5 to 10 miles per hour. Chance of rain 50%. Friday night and Saturday, mostly clear. Lows around 70. Highs in the lower 90s. Saturday night through Sunday night, mostly clear. Lows in the middle 70s. Highs in the middle 90s. Monday, mostly sunny. Highs in the middle 90s. Monday night, mostly clear in the evening, then becoming partly cloudy. Lows in the middle 70s. Tuesday, mostly sunny. Highs in the lower 90s. The Topeka, Kansas climate summary for yesterday, August 4, 2026. Yesterday's high temperature was 88 degrees. The normal high is 91. The record high is 107 degrees, which was set in 1930. Yesterday's low temperature was 67 degrees. The normal low is 69. The record low is 50 degrees, which was set in 1894.
No precipitation fell yesterday, which leaves the monthly total at 0.00.

means controlled burns can be executed with reasonable safety. Check with local authorities to ensure burning is allowed before starting a planned burn. The Manhattan, Kansas climate summary for yesterday, August 4, 2026. Yesterday's high temperature was 88 degrees. The normal high is 91. Yesterday's low temperature was 68 degrees. The normal low is 68. No precipitation fell yesterday, which leaves the monthly total at 0.00 inches. This is 0.56 inches below the normal amount of 0.56 inches for August. The total precipitation for the year still stands at 20.51 inches, which is 0.11 inches below normal. Yesterday the maximum wind observed was 17 miles an hour from the east. The highest wind gust observed was 23 miles per hour from the east. The normal high temperature for today is 91 degrees, and the normal low is 68. Sunrise today is at 6:31 a.m. and sunset is at 8:34 p.m. This is NOAA Weather Radio Station WXK91 in Topeka. Here are the 6 a.m. conditions for the local area. At Topeka, it was mostly cloudy. Temperature was 71 degrees, the dew point 70, and the relative humidity was 96%. The wind was northwest at 3 miles an hour. The pressure was 29.92 inches and steady. At Manhattan, it was cloudy. The temperature was 68 degrees, the dew point 67, and the relative humidity was 96%. The wind was north at 3 miles an hour. Around the region, rain was falling, with a temperature of 72 at Emporia, and 61 at Omaha. It was partly cloudy, with a temperature of 79 at Kansas City, and 73 at Springfield. At Lawrence, it was mostly cloudy, with a temperature of 73. It was cloudy, with a temperature of 65 at Concordia, 65 at Beatrice, and 68 at Wichita. Once again, at Manhattan, it was 68 degrees under cloudy skies. Once again, at Topeka, it was 71 degrees under mostly cloudy skies. Now here is your National Weather Service forecast. Today, mostly cloudy this morning, then becoming partly sunny. A chance of showers. A chance of thunderstorms, mainly this morning. Not as warm with highs around 80. North winds 5 to 10 miles per hour. Chance of rain 40%. Tonight, showers likely with a chance of thunderstorms. Humid with lows in the middle 60s. Northeast winds 5 to 10 miles per hour. Chance of rain 70%. Thursday, mostly cloudy in the morning, then becoming partly sunny. Humid with highs in the middle 80s. East winds around 5 miles per hour. Thursday night, mostly cloudy with a chance of thunderstorms. A chance of showers in the evening, then showers after midnight. Humid with lows in the upper 60s. Southeast winds around 5 miles per hour. Chance of rain 90%. Friday, partly sunny with a chance of showers and thunderstorms in the morning, then sunny in the afternoon. Humid with highs in the upper 80s. South winds 5 to 10 miles per hour. Chance of rain 50%. Friday night and Saturday, mostly clear. Lows around 70. Highs in the lower 90s. Saturday night through Sunday night, mostly clear. Lows in the middle 70s. Highs in the middle 90s. Monday, mostly sunny. Highs in the middle 90s. Monday night, mostly clear in the evening, then becoming partly cloudy. Lows in the middle 70s. Tuesday, mostly sunny. Highs in the lower 90s. The Topeka, Kansas climate summary for yesterday, August 4, 2026. Yesterday's high temperature was 88 degrees. The normal high is 91. The record high is 107 degrees, which was set in 1930. Yesterday's low temperature was 67 degrees. The normal low is 69. The record low is 50 degrees, which was set in 1894.

no precipitation fell yesterday, which leaves the monthly total at 0.00 inches. This is 0.53 inches below the normal amount of 0.53 inches for August. The total precipitation for the year still stands at 28.86 inches, which is 5.99 inches above normal. Yesterday the maximum wind observed was 12 miles an hour from the southeast. The highest wind gust observed was 17 miles per hour from the south. The normal high temperature for today is 91 degrees, and the normal low is 69. The record high for today is 109, which occurred in 1934, and the record low is 52, which occurred in 1894. Sunrise today is at 6:27 a.m. and sunset is at 8:30 p.m. The Manhattan, Kansas climate summary for yesterday, August 4, 2026. Yesterday's high temperature was 88 degrees. The normal high is 91. Yesterday's low temperature was 68 degrees. The normal low is 68. No precipitation fell yesterday, which leaves the monthly total at 0.00 inches. This is 0.56 inches below the normal amount of 0.56 inches for August. The total precipitation for the year still stands at 20.51 inches, which is 0.11 inches below normal. Yesterday the maximum wind observed was 17 miles an hour from the east. The highest wind gust observed was 23 miles per hour from the east. The normal high temperature for today is 91 degrees, and the normal low is 68. Sunrise today is at 6:31 a.m. and sunset is at 8:34 p.m. This is NOAA Weather Radio Station WXK91 in Topeka. The current time is 6:23 a.m. Central Daylight Time. Here are the 6 a.m. conditions for the local area. At Topeka, it was mostly cloudy. The temperature was 71 degrees, the dew point 70, and the relative humidity was 96%. The wind was northwest at 3 miles an hour. The pressure was 29.92 inches and steady. At Manhattan, it was cloudy. The temperature was 68 degrees, the dew point 67, and the relative humidity was 96%. The wind was north at 3 miles an hour. Around the region, rain was falling, with a temperature of 72 at Emporia, and 61 at Omaha. It was partly cloudy, with a temperature of 79 at Kansas City, and 73 at Springfield. At Lawrence, it was mostly cloudy, with a temperature of 73. It was cloudy, with a temperature of 65 at Concordia, 65 at Beatrice, and 68 at Wichita. Once again, at Manhattan, it was 68 degrees under cloudy skies. Once again, at Topeka, it was 71 degrees under mostly cloudy skies. Now here is your National Weather Service forecast. Today, mostly cloudy this morning, then becoming partly sunny. A chance of showers. A chance of thunderstorms, mainly this morning. Not as warm with highs around 80. North winds 5 to 10 miles per hour. Chance of rain 40%. Tonight, showers likely with a chance of thunderstorms. Humid with lows in the middle 60s. Northeast winds 5 to 10 miles per hour. Chance of rain 70%. Thursday, mostly cloudy in the morning, then becoming partly sunny. Humid with highs in the middle 80s. East winds around 5 miles per hour. Thursday night, mostly cloudy with a chance of thunderstorms. A chance of showers in the evening, then showers after midnight. Humid with lows in the upper 60s. Southeast winds around 5 miles per hour. Chance of rain 90%. Friday, partly sunny with a chance of showers and thunderstorms in the morning, then sunny in the afternoon. Humid with highs in the upper 80s. South winds 5 to 10 miles per hour. Chance of rain 50%. Friday night and Saturday, mostly clear. Lows around 70. Highs in the lower 90s. Saturday night through Sunday night, mostly clear. Lows in the middle 70s.

Highs in the middle 90s. Monday, mostly sunny. Highs in the middle 90s. Monday night, mostly clear in the evening, then becoming partly cloudy. Lows in the middle 70s. Tuesday, mostly sunny. Highs in the lower 90s. The Rangeland Fire Danger Index will be in the low category this afternoon. Low fire danger means controlled burns can be executed with reasonable safety. Check with local authorities to ensure burning is allowed before starting a planned burn. The Topeka, Kansas climate summary for yesterday, August 4, 2026. Yesterday's high temperature was 88 degrees. The normal high is 91. The record high is 107 degrees, which was set in 1930. Yesterday's low temperature was 67 degrees. The normal low is 69. The record low is 50 degrees, which was set in 1894. No precipitation fell yesterday, which leaves the monthly total at 0.00 inches. This is 0.53 inches below the normal amount of 0.53 inches for August. The total precipitation for the year still stands at 28.86 inches, which is 5.99 inches above normal. Yesterday the maximum wind observed was 12 miles an hour from the southeast. The highest wind gust observed was 17 miles per hour from the south. The normal high temperature for today is 91 degrees, and the normal low is 69. The record high for today is 109, which occurred in 1934. And the record low is 52, which occurred in 1894. Sunrise today is at 6:27 a.m. and sunset is at 8:30 p.m. The Manhattan, Kansas climate summary for yesterday, August 4, 2026. Yesterday's high temperature was 88 degrees. The normal high is 91. Yesterday's low temperature was 68 degrees. The normal low is 68. No precipitation fell yesterday, which leaves the monthly total at 0.00 inches. This is 0.56 inches below the normal amount of 0.56 inches for August. The total precipitation for the year still stands at 20.51 inches, which is 0.11 inches below normal. Yesterday the maximum wind observed was 17 miles an hour from the east. The highest wind gust observed was 23 miles per hour from the east. The normal high temperature for today is 91 degrees, and the normal low is 68. Sunrise today is at 6:31 a.m. and sunset is at 8:34 p.m. This is NOAA Weather Radio Station WXK91 in Topeka. Here are the 6 a.m. conditions for the local area. At Topeka, it was mostly cloudy. The temperature was 71 degrees, the dew point 70, and the relative humidity was 96%. The wind was northwest at 3 miles an hour. The pressure was 29.92 inches and steady. At Manhattan, it was cloudy. The temperature was 68 degrees, the dew point 67, and the relative humidity was 96%. The wind was north at 3 miles an hour. Around the region, rain was falling, with a temperature of 72 at Emporia, and 61 at Omaha. It was partly cloudy, with a temperature of 79 at Kansas City, and 73 at Springfield. At Lawrence, it was mostly cloudy, with a temperature of 73. It was cloudy, with a temperature of 65 at Concordia, 65 at Beatrice, and 68 at Wichita. Once again, at Manhattan, it was 68 degrees under cloudy skies. Once again, at Topeka, it was 71 degrees under mostly cloudy skies. Now here is your National Weather Service forecast. Today, mostly cloudy this morning, then becoming partly sunny. A chance of showers. A chance of thunderstorms, mainly this morning. Not as warm with highs around 80. North winds 5 to 10 miles per hour. Chance of rain 40%. Tonight, showers likely with a chance of thunderstorms. Humid with lows in the middle 60s. Northeast winds 5 to 10 miles per hour. Chance of rain 70%.

70%. Thursday, mostly cloudy in the morning, then becoming partly sunny. Humid with highs in the middle 80s. East winds around 5 miles per hour. Thursday night, mostly cloudy with a chance of thunderstorms. A chance of showers in the evening, then showers after midnight. Humid with lows in the upper 60s. Southeast winds around 5 miles per hour. Chance of rain 90%. Friday, partly sunny with a chance of showers and thunderstorms in the morning, then sunny in the afternoon. Humid with highs in the upper 80s. South winds 5 to 10 miles per hour. Chance of rain 50%. Friday night and Saturday, mostly clear. Lows around 70. Highs in the lower 90s. Saturday night through Sunday night, mostly clear. Lows in the middle 70s. Highs in the middle 90s. Monday, mostly sunny. Highs in the middle 90s. Monday night, mostly clear in the evening, then becoming partly cloudy. Lows in the middle 70s. Tuesday, mostly sunny. Highs in the lower 90s. The Topeka, Kansas climate summary for yesterday, August 4, 2026. Yesterday's high temperature was 88 degrees. The normal high is 91. The record high is 107 degrees, which was set in 1930. Yesterday's low temperature was 67 degrees. The normal low is 69. The record low is 50 degrees, which was set in 1894. No precipitation fell yesterday, which leaves the monthly total at 0.00 inches. This is 0.53 inches below the normal amount of 0.53 inches for August. The total precipitation for the year still stands at 28.86 inches, which is 5.99 inches above normal. Yesterday the maximum wind observed was 12 miles an hour from the southeast. The highest wind 5.99 inches above normal. Yesterday the maximum wind observed was 12 miles an hour from the southeast. The highest wind gust observed was 17 miles per hour from the south. The normal high temperature for today is 91 degrees, and the normal low is 69. The record high for today is 109, which occurred in 1934, and the record low is 52, which occurred in 1894. Sunrise today is at 6:27 a.m. and sunset is at 8:30 p.m. The Manhattan, Kansas climate summary for yesterday, August 4, 2026. Yesterday's high temperature was 88 degrees. The normal high is 91. Yesterday's low temperature was 68 degrees. The normal low is 68. No precipitation fell yesterday, which leaves the monthly total at 0.00 inches. This is 0.56 inches below the normal amount of 0.56 inches for August. The total precipitation for the year still stands at 20.51 inches, which is 0.11 inches below normal. Yesterday the maximum wind observed was 17 miles an hour from the east. The highest wind gust observed was 23 miles per hour from the east. The normal high temperature for today is 91 degrees, and the normal low is 68. Sunrise today is at 6:31 a.m. and sunset is at 8:34 p.m. This is NOAA Weather Radio Station WXK91, in Topeka. Here are the 6 a.m. conditions for the local area. At Topeka, it was mostly cloudy. The temperature was 71 degrees, the dew point 70, and the relative humidity was 96%. The wind was northwest at 3 miles an hour. The pressure was 29.92 inches and steady. At Manhattan, it was cloudy. The temperature was 68 degrees, the dew point 67, and the relative humidity was 96%. The wind was north at 3 miles an hour. Around the region, rain was falling, with a temperature of 72 at Emporia, and 61 at Omaha. It was partly cloudy, with a temperature of 79 at Kansas City, and 73 at Springfield. At Lawrence, it was mostly cloudy, with a temperature of 73. It was cloudy, with a temperature of

65 at Concordia, 65 at Beatrice, and 68 at Wichita. Once again, at Manhattan, it was 68 degrees under cloudy skies. Once again, at Topeka, it was 71 degrees under mostly cloudy skies. The Rangeland Fire Danger Index will be in a low category this afternoon. Low fire danger means controlled burns can be executed with reasonable safety. Check with local authorities to ensure burning is allowed before starting a planned burn. Now here is your National Weather Service forecast. Today, mostly cloudy this morning, then becoming partly sunny. A chance of showers. A chance of thunderstorms, mainly this morning. Not as warm with highs around 80. North winds 5 to 10 miles per hour. Chance of rain 40%. Tonight, showers likely with a chance of thunderstorms. Humid with lows in the middle 60s. Northeast winds 5 to 10 miles per hour. Chance of rain 70%. Thursday, mostly cloudy in the morning, then becoming partly sunny. Humid with highs in the middle 80s. East winds around 5 miles per hour. Thursday night, mostly cloudy with a chance of thunderstorms. A chance of showers in the evening, then showers after midnight. Humid with lows in the upper 60s. Southeast winds around 5 miles per hour. Chance of rain 90%. Friday, partly sunny with a chance of showers and thunderstorms in the morning, then sunny in the afternoon. Humid with highs in the upper 80s. South winds 5 to 10 miles per hour. Chance of rain 50%. Friday night and Saturday, mostly clear. Lows around 70. Highs in the lower 90s. Saturday night through Sunday night, mostly clear. Lows in the middle 70s. Highs in the middle 90s. Monday, mostly sunny. Highs in the middle 90s. Monday night, mostly clear in the evening, then becoming partly cloudy. Lows in the middle 70s. Tuesday, mostly sunny. Highs in the lower 90s. 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The current time is 6:38 a.m. Central Daylight Time. The Topeka, Kansas climate summary for yesterday, August 4, 2026. Yesterday's high temperature was 88 degrees. The normal high is 91. The record high is 107 degrees, which was set in 1930. Yesterday's low temperature was 67 degrees. The normal low is 69. The record low is 50 degrees, which was set in 1894. No precipitation fell yesterday, which leaves the monthly total at 0.00 inches. This is 0.53 inches below the normal amount of 0.53 inches for August. The total precipitation for the year still stands at 28.86 inches, which is 5.99 inches above normal. Yesterday the maximum wind observed was 12 miles an hour from the southeast. The highest wind gust observed was 17 miles per hour from the south. The normal high temperature for today is 91 degrees, and the normal low is 69. The record high for today is 109, which occurred in 1934. And the record low is 52, which occurred in 1894. Sunrise today is at 6:27 a.m. and sunset is at 8:30 p.m. The Manhattan, Kansas climate summary for yesterday, August 4, 2026. Yesterday's high temperature was 88 degrees. The normal high is 91. Yesterday's low temperature was 68 degrees. The normal low is 68. No precipitation fell yesterday, which leaves the monthly total at 0.00 inches. This is 0.56 inches below the normal amount of 0.56 inches for August. The total precipitation for the year still stands at 20.51 inches, which is 0.11 inches below normal. Yesterday the maximum wind observed was 17 miles an hour from the east. The highest wind gust observed was 23 miles per hour from the east. The normal high temperature for today is 91 degrees,
and the normal low is 68. Sunrise today is at 6:31 a.m. and sunset is at 8:34 p.m. This is NOAA Weather Radio Station WXK91 in Topeka. Here are the 6 a.m. conditions for the local area. At Topeka, it was mostly cloudy. The temperature was 71 degrees, the dew point 70, and the relative humidity was 96%. The wind was northwest at 3 miles an hour. The pressure was 29.92 inches and steady. At Manhattan, it was cloudy. The temperature was 68 degrees, the dew point 67, and the relative humidity was 96%. The wind was north at 3 miles an hour. Around the region, rain was falling, with a temperature of 72 at Emporia and 61 at Omaha. It was partly cloudy, with a temperature of 79 at Kansas City and 73 at Springfield. At Lawrence, it was mostly cloudy, with a temperature of 73. It was cloudy, with a temperature of 65 at Concordia, 65 at Beatrice, and 68 at Wichita. Once again, at Manhattan, it was 68 degrees under cloudy skies. Once again, at Topeka, it was 71 degrees under mostly cloudy skies. Now here is your National Weather Service forecast. Today, mostly cloudy this morning, then becoming partly sunny. A chance of showers. A chance of thunderstorms, mainly this morning. Not as warm with highs around 80. North winds 5 to 10 miles per hour. Chance of rain 40%. Tonight, showers likely with a chance of thunderstorms. Humid with lows in the middle 60s. Northeast winds 5 to 10 miles per hour. Chance of rain 70%. Thursday, mostly cloudy in the morning, then becoming partly sunny. Humid with highs in the middle 80s. East winds around 5 miles per hour. Thursday night, mostly cloudy with a chance of thunderstorms. A chance of showers in the evening, then showers after midnight. Humid with lows in the upper 60s. Southeast winds around 5 miles per hour. Chance of rain 90%. Friday, partly sunny with a chance of showers and thunderstorms in the morning, then sunny in the afternoon. Humid with highs in the upper 80s. South winds 5 to 10 miles per hour. Chance of rain 50%. Friday night and Saturday, mostly clear. Lows around 70. Highs in the lower 90s. Saturday night through Sunday night, mostly clear. Lows in the middle 70s. Highs in the middle 90s. Monday, mostly sunny. Highs in the middle 90s. Monday night, mostly clear in the evening, then becoming partly cloudy. Lows in the middle 70s. Tuesday, mostly sunny. Highs in the lower 90s. The Topeka, Kansas climate summary for yesterday, August 4, 2026. Yesterday's high temperature was 88 degrees. The normal high is 91. The record high is 107 degrees, which was set in 1930. Yesterday's low temperature was 67 degrees. The normal low is 69. The record low is 50 degrees, which was set in 1894. No precipitation fell yesterday, which leaves the monthly total at 0.00 inches. This is 0.53 inches below the normal amount of 0.53 inches for August. The total precipitation for the year still stands at 28.86 inches, which is 5.99 inches above normal. Yesterday the maximum wind observed was 12 miles an hour from the southeast. The highest wind gust observed was 17 miles per hour from the south. The normal high temperature for today is 91 degrees, and the normal low is 69. The record high for today is 109, which occurred in 1934, and the record low is 52, which occurred in 1894. Sunrise today is at 6:27 a.m. and sunset is at 8:30 p.m. The Rangeland Fire Danger Index will be in a low category this afternoon. Low fire danger means controlled burns can be executed with reasonable safety.
check with local authorities to ensure burning is allowed before starting a planned burn. The Manhattan, Kansas climate summary for yesterday, August 4, 2026. Yesterday's high temperature was 88 degrees. The normal high is 91. Yesterday's low temperature was 68 degrees. The normal low is 68. No precipitation fell yesterday, which leaves the monthly total at 0.00 inches. This is 0.56 inches below the normal amount of 0.56 inches for August. The total precipitation for the year still stands at 20.51 inches, which is 0.11 inches below normal. Yesterday the maximum wind observed was 17 miles an hour from the east. The highest wind gust observed was 23 miles per hour from the east. The normal high temperature for today is 91 degrees, and the normal low is 68. Sunrise today is at 6:31 a.m. and sunset is at 8:34 p.m. This is NOAA Weather Radio Station WXK91 in Topeka. Here are the 6 a.m. conditions for the local area. At Topeka, it was mostly cloudy. The temperature was 71 degrees, the dew point 70, and the relative humidity was 96%. The wind was northwest at 3 miles an hour. The pressure was 29.92 inches and steady. At Manhattan, it was cloudy. The temperature was 68 degrees, the dew point 67, and the relative humidity was 96%. The wind was north at 3 miles an hour. Around the region, rain was falling, with a temperature of 72 at Emporia, and 61 at Omaha. It was partly cloudy, with a temperature of 79 at Kansas City, and 73 at Springfield. At Lawrence, it was mostly cloudy, with a temperature of 73. It was cloudy, with a temperature of 65 at Concordia, 65 at Beatrice, and 68 at Wichita. Once again, at Manhattan, it was 68 degrees under cloudy skies. Once again, at Topeka, it was 71 degrees under mostly cloudy skies. Now here is your National Weather Service forecast. Today, mostly cloudy this morning, then becoming partly sunny. A chance of showers. A chance of thunderstorms, mainly this morning. Not as warm with highs around 80. North winds 5 to 10 miles per hour. Chance of rain 40%. Tonight, showers likely with a chance of thunderstorms. Humid with lows in the middle 60s. Northeast winds 5 to 10 miles per hour. Chance of rain 70%. Thursday, mostly cloudy in the morning, then becoming partly sunny. Humid with highs in the middle 80s. East winds around 5 miles per hour. Thursday night, mostly cloudy with a chance of thunderstorms. A chance of showers in the evening, then showers after midnight. Humid with lows in the upper 60s. Southeast winds around 5 miles per hour. Chance of rain 90%. Friday, partly sunny with a chance of showers and thunderstorms in the morning, then sunny in the afternoon. Humid with highs in the upper 80s. South winds 5 to 10 miles per hour. Chance of rain 50%. Friday night and Saturday, mostly clear. Lows around 70. Highs in the lower 90s. Saturday night through Sunday night, mostly clear. Lows in the middle 70s. Highs in the middle 90s. Monday, mostly sunny. Highs in the middle 90s. Monday night, mostly clear in the evening, then becoming partly cloudy. Lows in the middle 70s. Tuesday, mostly sunny. Highs in the lower 90s. The Topeka, Kansas climate summary for yesterday, August 4, 2026. Yesterday's high temperature was 88 degrees. The normal high is 91. The record high is 107 degrees, which was set in 1930. Yesterday's low temperature was 67 degrees. The normal low is 69. The record low is 50 degrees, which was set in 1894.
No precipitation fell yesterday, which leaves the monthly total at 0.00.

inches. This is 0.53 inches below the normal amount of 0.53 inches for August. The total precipitation for the year still stands at 28.86 inches, which is 5.99 inches above normal. Yesterday the maximum wind observed was 12 miles an hour from the southeast. The highest wind gust observed was 17 miles per hour from the south. The normal high temperature for today is 91 degrees, and the normal low is 69. The record high for today is 109, which occurred in 1934, and the record low is 52, which occurred in 1894. Sunrise today is at 6:27 a.m. and sunset is at 8:30 p.m. The Manhattan, Kansas climate summary for yesterday, August 4, 2026. Yesterday's high temperature was 88 degrees. The normal high is 91. Yesterday's low temperature was 68 degrees. The normal low is 68. No precipitation fell yesterday, which leaves the monthly total at 0.00 inches. This is 0.56 inches below the normal amount of 0.56 inches for August. The total precipitation for the year still stands at 20.51 inches, which is 0.11 inches below normal. Yesterday the maximum wind observed was 17 miles an hour from the east. The highest wind gust observed was 23 miles per hour from the east. The normal high temperature for today is 91 degrees, and the normal low is 68. Sunrise today is at 6:31 a.m. and sunset is at 8:34 p.m. This is NOAA Weather Radio Station WXK91 in Topeka. Here are the 6 a.m. conditions for the local area. At Topeka, it was mostly cloudy. The temperature was 71 degrees, the dew point 70, and the relative humidity was 96%. The wind was northwest at 3 miles an hour. The pressure was 29.92 inches and steady. At Manhattan, it was cloudy. The temperature was 68 degrees, the dew point 67, and the relative humidity was 96%. The wind was north at 3 miles an hour. Around the region, rain was falling, with a temperature of 72 at Emporia, and 61 at Omaha. It was partly cloudy, with a temperature of 79 at Kansas City, and 73 at Springfield. At Lawrence, it was mostly cloudy, with a temperature of 73. It was cloudy, with a temperature of 65 at Concordia, 65 at Beatrice, and 68 at Wichita. Once again, at Manhattan, it was 68 degrees under cloudy skies. Once again, at Topeka, it was 71 degrees under mostly cloudy skies. The current time is 6:54 a.m. Central Daylight Time. Now here is your National Weather Service forecast. Today, mostly cloudy this morning, then becoming partly sunny. A chance of showers. A chance of thunderstorms, mainly this morning. Not as warm with highs around 80. North winds 5 to 10 miles per hour. Chance of rain 40%. Tonight, showers likely with a chance of thunderstorms. Humid with lows in the middle 60s. Northeast winds 5 to 10 miles per hour. Chance of rain 70%. Thursday, mostly cloudy in the morning, then becoming partly sunny. Humid with highs in the middle 80s. East winds around 5 miles per hour. Thursday night, mostly cloudy with a chance of thunderstorms. A chance of showers in the evening, then showers after midnight. Humid with lows in the upper 60s. Southeast winds around 5 miles per hour. Chance of rain 90%. Friday, partly sunny with a chance of showers and thunderstorms in the morning, then sunny in the afternoon. Humid with highs in the upper 80s. South winds 5 to 10 miles per hour. Chance of rain 50%. Friday night and Saturday, mostly clear. Lows around 70. Highs in the lower 90s. Saturday night through Sunday night, mostly clear. Lows in the middle 70s. Highs in the middle 90s. Monday, mostly sunny,

Highs in the middle 90s. Monday night, mostly clear in the evening, then becoming partly cloudy. Lows in the middle 70s. Tuesday, mostly sunny. Highs in the lower 90s. The Rangeland Fire Danger Index will be in a low category this afternoon. Low fire danger means controlled burns can be executed with reasonable safety. Check with local authorities to ensure burning is allowed before starting a planned burn. The Topeka, Kansas climate summary for yesterday, August 4, 2026. Yesterday's high temperature was 88 degrees. The normal high is 91. The record high is 107 degrees, which was set in 1930. Yesterday's low temperature was 67 degrees. The normal low is 69. The record low is 50 degrees, which was set in 1894. No precipitation fell yesterday, which leaves the monthly total at 0.00 inches. This is 0.53 inches below the normal amount of 0.53 inches for August. The total precipitation for the year still stands at 28.86 inches, which is 5.99 inches above normal. Yesterday the maximum wind observed was 12 miles an hour from the southeast. The highest wind gust observed was 17 miles per hour from the south. The normal high temperature for today is 91 degrees, and the normal low is 69. The record high for today is 109, which occurred in 1934, and the record low is 52, which occurred in 1894. Sunrise today is at 6:27 a.m. and sunset is at 8:30 p.m. The Manhattan, Kansas climate summary for yesterday, August 4, 2026. Yesterday's high temperature was 88 degrees. The normal high is 91. Yesterday's low temperature was 68 degrees. The normal low is 68. No precipitation fell yesterday, which leaves the monthly total at 0.00 inches. This is 0.56 inches below the normal amount of 0.56 inches for August. The total precipitation for the year still stands at 20.51 inches, which is 0.11 inches below normal. Yesterday the maximum wind observed was 17 miles an hour from the east. The highest wind gust observed was 23 miles per hour from the east. The normal high temperature for today is 91 degrees, and the normal low is 68. Sunrise today is at 6:31 a.m. and sunset is at 8:34 p.m. This is NOAA Weather Radio Station WXK91 in Topeka. Here are the 6 a.m. conditions for the local area. At Topeka, it was mostly cloudy. The temperature was 71 degrees, the dew point 70, and the relative humidity was 96%. The wind was northwest at 3 miles an hour. The pressure was 29.92 inches and steady. At Manhattan, it was cloudy. The temperature was 68 degrees, the dew point 67, and the relative humidity was 96%. The wind was north at 3 miles an hour. Around the region, rain was falling, with a temperature of 72 at Emporia, and 61 at Omaha. It was partly cloudy, with a temperature of 79 at Kansas City, and 73 at Springfield. At Lawrence, it was mostly cloudy, with a temperature of 73. It was cloudy, with a temperature of 65 at Concordia, 65 at Beatrice, and 68 at Wichita. Once again, at Manhattan, it was 68 degrees under cloudy skies. Once again, at Topeka, it was 71 degrees under mostly cloudy skies. Now here is your National Weather Service forecast. Today, mostly cloudy this morning, then becoming partly sunny. A chance of showers. A chance of thunderstorms, mainly this morning. Not as warm with highs around 80. North winds 5 to 10 miles per hour. Chance of rain 40%. Tonight, showers likely with a chance of thunderstorms. Humid with lows in the middle 60s. Northeast winds 5 to 10 miles per hour. Chance of rain 70%. Thursday, mostly cloudy in the morning, then becoming partly

mostly sunny. Humid with highs in the middle 80s. East winds around 5 miles per hour. Thursday night, mostly cloudy with a chance of thunderstorms. A chance of showers in the evening, then showers after midnight. Humid with lows in the upper 60s. Southeast winds around 5 miles per hour. Chance of rain 90%. Friday, partly sunny with a chance of showers and thunderstorms in the morning, then sunny in the afternoon. Humid with highs in the upper 80s. South winds 5 to 10 miles per hour. Chance of rain 50%. Friday night and Saturday, mostly clear. Lows around 70. Highs in the lower 90s. Saturday night through Sunday night, mostly clear. Lows in the middle 70s. Highs in the middle 90s. Monday, mostly sunny. Highs in the middle 90s. Monday night, mostly clear in the evening, then becoming partly cloudy. Lows in the middle 70s. Tuesday, mostly sunny. Highs in the lower 90s. The Topeka, Kansas climate summary for yesterday, August 4, 2026. Yesterday's high temperature was 88 degrees. The normal high is 91. The record high is 107 degrees, which was set in 1930. Yesterday's low temperature was 67 degrees. The normal low is 69. The record low is 50 degrees, which was set in 1894. No precipitation fell yesterday, which leaves the monthly total at 0.00 inches. This is 0.53 inches below the normal amount of 0.53 inches for August. The total precipitation for the year still stands at 28.86 inches, which is 5.99 inches above normal. Yesterday the maximum wind observed was 12 miles an hour from the southeast. The highest wind gust observed was 17 miles per hour from the south. The normal high temperature for today is 91 degrees, and the normal low is 69. The record high for today is 109, which occurred in 1934, and the record low is 52, which occurred in 1894. Sunrise today is at 6:27 a.m. and sunset is at 8:30 p.m. The Manhattan, Kansas climate summary for yesterday, August 4, 2026. Yesterday's high temperature was 88 degrees. The normal high is 91. Yesterday's low temperature was 68 degrees. The normal low is 68. No precipitation fell yesterday, which leaves the monthly total at 0.00 inches. This is 0.56 inches. The normal amount of 0.56 inches for August. The total precipitation for the year still stands at 20.51 inches, which is 0.11 inches below normal. Yesterday the maximum wind observed was 17 miles an hour from the east. The highest wind gust observed was 23 miles per hour from the east. The normal high temperature for today is 91 degrees, and the normal low is 68. Sunrise today is at 6:31 a.m. and sunset is at 8:34 p.m. This is NOAA Weather Radio Station WXK91 in Topeka. Here are the 6 a.m. conditions for the local area. At Topeka, it was mostly cloudy. The temperature was 71 degrees, the dew point 70, and the relative humidity was 96%. The wind was northwest at 3 miles an hour. The pressure was 29.92 inches and steady. At Manhattan, it was cloudy. The temperature was 68 degrees, the dew point 67, and the relative humidity was 96%. The wind was north at 3 miles an hour. Around the region, rain was falling, with a temperature of 72 at Emporia, and 61 at Omaha. It was partly cloudy, with a temperature of 79 at Kansas City, and 73 at Springfield. At Lawrence, it was mostly cloudy, with a temperature of 73. It was cloudy, with a temperature of 65 at Concordia, 65 at Beatrice, and 68 at Wichita. Once again, at Manhattan, it was 68 degrees under cloudy skies. Once again, at Topeka, it was 71.

degrees under mostly cloudy skies. The Rangeland Fire Danger Index will be in the low category this afternoon. Low fire danger means controlled burns can be executed with reasonable safety. Check with local authorities to ensure burning is allowed before starting a planned burn. Now here is your National Weather Service forecast. Today, mostly cloudy this morning, then becoming partly sunny. A chance of showers. A chance of thunderstorms, mainly this morning. Not as warm with highs around 80. North winds 5 to 10 miles per hour. Chance of rain 40%. Tonight, showers likely with a chance of thunderstorms. Humid with lows in the middle 60s. Northeast winds 5 to 10 miles per hour. Chance of rain 70%. Thursday, mostly cloudy in the morning, then becoming partly sunny. Humid with highs in the middle 80s. East winds around 5 miles per hour. Thursday night, mostly cloudy with a chance of thunderstorms. A chance of showers in the evening, then showers after midnight. Humid with lows in the upper 60s. Southeast winds around 5 miles per hour. Chance of rain 90%. Friday, partly sunny with a chance of showers and thunderstorms in the morning, then sunny in the afternoon. Humid with highs in the upper 80s. South winds 5 to 10 miles per hour. Chance of rain 50%. Friday night and Saturday, mostly clear. Lows around 70. Highs in the lower 90s. Saturday night through Sunday night, mostly clear. Lows in the middle 70s. Highs in the middle 90s. Monday, mostly sunny. Highs in the middle 90s. Monday night, mostly clear in the evening, then becoming partly cloudy. Lows in the middle 70s. Tuesday, mostly sunny. Highs in the lower 90s. The current time is 7:08 a.m. Central Daylight Time. The Topeka, Kansas climate summary for yesterday, August 4, 2026. Yesterday's high temperature was 88 degrees. The normal high is 91. The record high is 107 degrees, which was set in 1930. Yesterday's low temperature was 67 degrees. The normal low is 69. The record low is 50 degrees, which was set in 1894. No precipitation fell yesterday, which leaves the monthly total at 0.00 inches. This is 0.53 inches below the normal amount of 0.53 inches for August. The total precipitation for the year still stands at 28.86 inches, which is 5.99 inches above normal. Yesterday the maximum wind observed was 12 miles an hour from the southeast. The highest wind gust observed was 17 miles per hour from the south. The normal high temperature for today is 91 degrees, and the normal low is 69. The record high for today is 109, which occurred in 1934, and the record low is 52, which occurred in 1894. Sunrise today is at 6:27 a.m. and sunset is at 8:30 p.m. The Manhattan, Kansas climate summary for yesterday, August 4, 2026. Yesterday's high temperature was 88 degrees. The normal high is 91. Yesterday's low temperature was 68 degrees. The normal low is 68. No precipitation fell yesterday, which leaves the monthly total at 0.00 inches. This is 0.56 inches below the normal amount of 0.56 inches for August. The total precipitation for the year still stands at 20.51 inches, which is 0.11 inches below normal. Yesterday the maximum wind observed was 17 miles an hour from the east. The highest wind gust observed was 23 miles per hour from the east. The normal high temperature for today is 91 degrees, and the normal low is 68. Sunrise today is at 6:31 a.m. and sunset is at 8:34 p.m. This is NOAA Weather Radio Station WXK91 in Topeka. Now here is your National Weather Service forecast. Today, mostly cloudy this morning.

then becoming partly sunny. A chance of showers. A chance of thunderstorms, mainly this morning. Not as warm with highs around 80. North winds 5 to 10 miles per hour. Chance of rain 40%. Tonight, showers likely with a chance of thunderstorms. Humid with lows in the middle 60s. Northeast winds 5 to 10 miles per hour. Chance of rain 70%. Thursday, mostly cloudy in the morning, then becoming partly sunny. Humid with highs in the middle 80s. East winds around 5 miles per hour. Thursday night, mostly cloudy with a chance of thunderstorms. A chance of showers in the evening, then showers after midnight. Humid with lows in the upper 60s. Southeast winds around 5 miles per hour. Chance of rain 90%. Friday, partly sunny with a chance of showers and thunderstorms in the morning, then sunny in the afternoon. Humid with highs in the upper 80s. South winds 5 to 10 miles per hour. Chance of rain 50%. Friday night and Saturday, mostly clear. Lows around 70. Highs in the lower 90s. Saturday night through Sunday night, mostly clear. Lows in the middle 70s. Highs in the middle 90s. Monday, mostly sunny. Highs in the middle 90s. Monday night, mostly clear in the evening, then becoming partly cloudy. Lows in the middle 70s. Tuesday, mostly sunny. Highs in the lower 90s. The Topeka, Kansas climate summary for yesterday, August 4, 2026. Yesterday's high temperature was 88 degrees. The normal high is 91. The record high is 107 degrees, which was set in 1930. Yesterday's low temperature was 67 degrees. The normal low is 69. The record low is 50 degrees, which was set in 1894. No precipitation fell yesterday, which leaves the monthly total at 0.00 inches. This is 0.53 inches below the normal amount of 0.53 inches for August. The total precipitation for the year still stands at 28.86 inches, which is 5.99 inches above normal. Yesterday the maximum wind observed was 12 miles an hour from the southeast. The highest wind gust observed was 17 miles per hour from the south. The normal high temperature for today is 91 degrees, and the normal low is 69. The record high for today is 109, which occurred in 1934, and the record low is 52, which occurred in 1894. Sunrise today is at 6:27 a.m. and sunset is at 8:30 p.m. The Manhattan, Kansas climate summary for yesterday, August 4, 2026. Yesterday's high temperature was 88 degrees. The normal high is 91. Yesterday's low temperature was 68 degrees. The normal low is 68. No precipitation fell yesterday, which leaves the monthly total at 0.00 inches. This is 0.56 inches below the normal amount of 0.56 inches for August. The total precipitation for the year still stands at 20.51 inches, which is 0.11 inches below normal. Yesterday the maximum wind observed was 17 miles an hour from the east. The highest wind gust observed was 23 miles per hour from the east. The normal high temperature for today is 91 degrees. And the normal low is 68. Sunrise today is at 6:31 a.m. and sunset is at 8:34 p.m. The Rangeland Fire Danger Index will be in the low category this afternoon. Low fire danger means controlled burns can be executed with reasonable safety. Check with local authorities to ensure burning is allowed before starting a planned burn. 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Here are the 7 a.m. conditions for the local area. At Topeka, it was mostly cloudy. The temperature was 72 degrees, the dew point 70, and the relative humidity was 93%. The wind was south at 5 miles an hour. The pressure was 29.92 inches and steady.

service forecast. Today, mostly cloudy this morning, then becoming partly sunny. A chance of showers. A chance of thunderstorms, mainly this morning. Not as warm with highs around 80. North winds 5 to 10 miles per hour. Chance of rain 40%. Tonight, showers likely with a chance of thunderstorms. Humid with lows in the middle 60s. Northeast winds 5 to 10 miles per hour. Chance of rain 70%. Thursday, mostly cloudy in the morning, then becoming partly sunny. Humid with highs in the middle 80s. East winds around 5 miles per hour. Thursday night, mostly cloudy with a chance of thunderstorms. A chance of showers in the evening, then showers after midnight. Humid with lows in the upper 60s. Southeast winds around 5 miles per hour. Chance of rain 90%. Friday, partly sunny with a chance of showers and thunderstorms in the morning, then sunny in the afternoon. Humid with highs in the upper 80s. South winds 5 to 10 miles per hour. Chance of rain 50%. Friday night and Saturday, mostly clear. Lows around 70. Highs in the lower 90s. Saturday night through Sunday night, mostly clear. Lows in the middle 70s. Highs in the middle 90s. Monday, mostly sunny. Highs in the middle 90s. Monday night, mostly clear in the evening, then becoming partly cloudy. Lows in the middle 70s. Tuesday, mostly sunny. Highs in the lower 90s. The Topeka, Kansas climate summary for yesterday, August 4, 2026. Yesterday's high temperature was 88 degrees. The normal high is 91. The record high is 107 degrees, which was at in 1930. Yesterday's low temperature was 67 degrees. The normal low is 69. The record low is 50 degrees, which was set in 1894. No precipitation fell yesterday, which leaves the monthly total at 0.00 inches. This is 0.53 inches below the normal amount of 0.53 inches for August. The total precipitation for the year still stands at 28.86 inches, which is 5.99 inches above normal. Yesterday the maximum wind observed was 12 miles an hour from the southeast. The highest wind gust observed was 17 miles per hour from the south. The normal high temperature for today is 91 degrees, and the normal low is 69. The record high for today is 109, which occurred in 1934, and the record low is 52, which occurred in 1894. Sunrise today is at 6:27 a.m. and sunset is at 8:30 p.m. The Manhattan, Kansas climate summary for yesterday, August 4, 2026. Yesterday's high temperature was 88 degrees. The normal high is 91. Yesterday's low temperature was 68 degrees. The normal low is 68. No precipitation fell yesterday, which leaves the monthly total at 0.00 inches. This is 0.56 inches below the normal amount of 0.56 inches for August. The total precipitation for the year still stands at 20.51 inches, which is 0.11 inches below normal. Yesterday the maximum wind observed was 17 miles an hour from the east. The highest wind gust observed was 23 miles per hour from the east. The normal high temperature for today is 91 degrees, and the normal low is 68. Sunrise today is at 6:31 a.m. and sunset is at 8:34 p.m. This is NOAA Weather Radio Station WXK91 in Topeka. Here are the 7 a.m. conditions for the local area. At Topeka, it was mostly cloudy. The temperature was 72 degrees, the dew point 70, and the relative humidity was 93%. The wind was south at 5 miles an hour. The pressure was 29.92 inches and steady. At Manhattan, rain and fog were reported. The temperature was 68 degrees, the dew point 67, and the relative humidity was 96%. The wind was calm.

around the region at Kansas City. It was partly cloudy with a temperature of 79. It was mostly cloudy with a temperature of 73 at Lawrence and 73 at Springfield. It was cloudy with a temperature of 71 at Emporia, 65 at Concordia, 65 at Beatrice, 61 at Omaha, and 67 at Wichita. Once again, at Manhattan, it was 68 degrees with rain and fog. Once again, at Topeka, it was 72 degrees under mostly cloudy skies. Now here is your National Weather Service forecast. Today, mostly cloudy this morning, then becoming partly sunny. A chance of showers. A chance of thunderstorms, mainly this morning. Not as warm with highs around 80. North winds 5 to 10 miles per hour. Chance of rain 40%. Tonight, showers likely with a chance of thunderstorms. Humid with lows in the middle 60s. Northeast winds 5 to 10 miles per hour. Chance of rain 70%. Thursday, mostly cloudy in the morning, then becoming partly sunny. Humid with highs in the middle 80s. East winds around 5 miles per hour. Thursday night, mostly cloudy with a chance of thunderstorms. A chance of showers in the evening, then showers after midnight. Humid with lows in the upper 60s. Southeast winds around 5 miles per hour. Chance of rain 90%. Friday, partly sunny with a chance of showers and thunderstorms in the morning, then sunny in the afternoon. Humid with highs in the upper 80s. South winds 5 to 10 miles per hour. Chance of rain 50%. Friday night and Saturday, mostly clear. Lows around 70. Highs in the lower 90s. Saturday night through Sunday night, mostly clear. Lows in the middle 70s. Highs in the middle 90s. Monday, mostly sunny. Highs in the middle 90s. Monday night, mostly clear in the evening, then becoming partly cloudy. Lows in the middle 70s. Tuesday, mostly sunny. Highs in the lower 90s. The current time is 7:24 a.m. Central Daylight Time. The Topeka, Kansas climate summary for yesterday, August 4, 2026. Yesterday's high temperature was 88 degrees. The normal high is 91. The record high is 107 degrees, which was set in 1930. Yesterday's low temperature was 67 degrees. The normal low is 69. The record low is 50 degrees, which was set in 1894. No precipitation fell yesterday, which leaves the monthly total at 0.00 inches. This is 0.53 inches below the normal amount of 0.53 inches for August. The total precipitation for the year still stands at 28.86 inches, which is 5.99 inches above normal. Yesterday the maximum wind observed was 12 miles an hour from the southeast. The highest wind gust observed was 17 miles per hour from the south. The normal high temperature for today is 91 degrees, and the normal low is 69. The record high for today is 109, which occurred in 1934, and the record low is 52, which occurred in 1894. Sunrise today is at 6:27 a.m. and sunset is at 8:30 p.m. The Rangeland Fire Danger Index will be in a low category this afternoon. Low fire danger means controlled burns can be executed with reasonable safety. Check with local authorities to ensure burning is allowed before starting a planned burn. The Manhattan, Kansas climate summary for yesterday, August 4, 2026. Yesterday's high temperature was 88 degrees. The normal high is 91. Yesterday's low temperature was 68 degrees. The normal low is 68. No precipitation fell yesterday, which leaves the monthly total at 0.00 inches. This is 0.56 inches below the normal amount of 0.56 inches for August. The total precipitation for the year still stands at 20.51 inches, which is 0.11 inches below normal.

Yesterday, the maximum wind observed was 17 miles an hour from the east. The highest wind gust observed was 23 miles per hour from the east. The normal high temperature for today is 91 degrees, and the normal low is 68. Sunrise today is at 6:31 a.m. and sunset is at 8:34 p.m. This is NOAA Weather Radio Station WXK91 in Topeka. Here are the 7 a.m. conditions for the local area. At Topeka, it was mostly cloudy. The temperature was 72 degrees, the dew point 70, and the relative humidity was 93%. The wind was south at 5 miles an hour. The pressure was 29.92 inches and steady. At Manhattan, rain and fog were reported. The temperature was 68 degrees, the dew point 67, and the relative humidity was 96%. The wind was calm. Around the region, at Kansas City, it was partly cloudy, with a temperature of 79. It was mostly cloudy, with a temperature of 73 at Lawrence, and 73 at Springfield. It was cloudy, with a temperature of 71 at Emporia, 65 at Concordia, 65 at Beatrice, 61 at Omaha, and 67 at Wichita. Once again, at Manhattan, it was 68 degrees with rain and fog. Once again, at Topeka, it was 72 degrees under mostly cloudy skies. Now here is your National Weather Service forecast. Today, mostly cloudy this morning, then becoming partly sunny. A chance of showers. A chance of thunderstorms, mainly this morning. Not as warm with highs around 80. North winds 5 to 10 miles per hour. Chance of rain 40%. Tonight, showers likely with a chance of thunderstorms. Humid with lows in the middle 60s. Northeast winds 5 to 10 miles per hour. Chance of rain 70%. Thursday, mostly cloudy in the morning, then becoming partly sunny. Humid with highs in the middle 80s. East winds around 5 miles per hour. Thursday night, mostly cloudy with a chance of thunderstorms. A chance of showers in the evening, then showers after midnight. Humid with lows in the upper 60s. Southeast winds around 5 miles per hour. Chance of rain 90%. Friday, partly sunny with a chance of showers and thunderstorms in the morning, then sunny in the afternoon. Humid with highs in the upper 80s. South winds 5 to 10 miles per hour. Chance of rain 50%. Friday night and Saturday, mostly clear. Lows around 70. Highs in the lower 90s. Saturday night through Sunday night, mostly clear. Lows in the middle 70s. Highs in the middle 90s. Monday, mostly sunny. Highs in the middle 90s. Monday night, mostly clear in the evening, then becoming partly cloudy. Lows in the middle 70s. Tuesday, mostly sunny. Highs in the lower 90s. The Topeka, Kansas climate summary for yesterday, August 4, 2026. Yesterday's high temperature was 88 degrees. The normal high is 91. The record high is 107 degrees, which was set in 1930. Yesterday's low temperature was 67 degrees. The normal low is 69. The record low is 50 degrees, which was set in 1894. No precipitation fell yesterday, which leaves the monthly total at 0.00 inches. This is 0.53 inches below the normal amount of 0.53 inches for August. The total precipitation for the year still stands at 28.86 inches, which is 5.99 inches above normal. Yesterday, the maximum wind observed was 12 miles an hour from the southeast. The highest wind gust observed was 17 miles per hour from the south. The normal high temperature for today is 91 degrees, and the normal low is 69. The record high for today is 109, which occurred in 1934, and the record low is 52, which occurred in 1894. Sunrise today is at 6:27 a.m. and sunset is at 8:30 p.m.

the Manhattan, Kansas climate summary for yesterday, August 4, 2026. Yesterday's high temperature was 88 degrees. The normal high is 91. Yesterday's low temperature was 68 degrees. The normal low is 68. No precipitation fell yesterday, which leaves the monthly total at 0.00 inches. This is 0.56 inches below the normal amount of 0.56 inches for August. The total precipitation for the year still stands at 20.51 inches, which is 0.11 inches below normal. Yesterday the maximum wind observed was 17 miles an hour from the east. The highest wind gust observed was 23 miles per hour from the east. The normal high temperature for today is 91 degrees, and the normal low is 68. Sunrise today is at 6:31 a.m. and sunset is at 8:34 p.m. This is NOAA Weather Radio Station WXK91 in Topeka. Here are the 7 a.m. conditions for the local area. At Topeka, it was mostly cloudy. The temperature was 72 degrees, the dew point 70, and the relative humidity was 93%. The wind was south at 5 miles an hour. The pressure was 29.92 inches and steady. At Manhattan, rain. The wind was south at 5 miles an hour. The pressure was 29.92 inches and steady. At Manhattan, rain and fog were reported. The temperature was 68 degrees, the dew point 67, and the relative humidity was 96%. The wind was calm. Around the region, at Kansas City, it was partly cloudy, with a temperature of 79. It was mostly cloudy, with a temperature of 73 at Lawrence, and 73 at Springfield. It was cloudy, with a temperature of 71 at Emporia, 65 at Concordia, 65 at Beatrice, 61 at Omaha, and 67 at Wichita. Once again, at Manhattan, it was 68 degrees with rain and fog. Once again, at Topeka, it was 72 degrees under mostly cloudy skies. Now here is your National Weather Service forecast. Today, mostly cloudy this morning, then becoming partly sunny. A chance of showers. A chance of thunderstorms, mainly this morning. Not as warm with highs around 80. North winds 5 to 10 miles per hour. Chance of rain 40%. Tonight, showers likely with a chance of thunderstorms. Humid with lows in the middle 60s. Northeast winds 5 to 10 miles per hour. Chance of rain 70%. Thursday, mostly cloudy in the morning, then becoming partly sunny. Humid with highs in the middle 80s. East winds around 5 miles per hour. Thursday night, mostly cloudy with a chance of thunderstorms. A chance of showers in the evening, then showers after midnight. Humid with lows in the upper 60s. Southeast winds around 5 miles per hour. Chance of rain 90%. Friday, partly sunny with a chance of showers and thunderstorms in the morning, then sunny in the afternoon. Humid with highs in the upper 80s. South winds 5 to 10 miles per hour. Chance of rain 50%. Friday night and Saturday, mostly clear. Lows around 70. Highs in the lower 90s. Saturday night through Sunday night, mostly clear. Lows in the middle 70s. Highs in the middle 90s. Monday, mostly sunny. Highs in the middle 90s. Monday night, mostly clear in the evening, then becoming partly cloudy. Lows in the middle 70s. Tuesday, mostly sunny. Highs in the lower 90s. The Rangeland Fire Danger Index will be in the low category this afternoon. Low fire danger means controlled burns can be executed with reasonable safety. Check with local authorities to ensure burning is allowed before starting a planned burn. The Topeka, Kansas climate summary for yesterday, August 4, 2026. Yesterday's high temperature was 88 degrees. The normal high is 91. The record high is 107 degrees.

degrees, which was set in 1930. Yesterday's low temperature was 67 degrees. The normal low is 69. The record low is 50 degrees, which was set in 1894. No precipitation fell yesterday, which leaves the monthly total at 0.00 inches. This is 0.53 inches below the normal amount of 0.53 inches for August. The total precipitation for the year still stands at 28.86 inches, which is 5.99 inches above normal. Yesterday the maximum wind observed was 12 miles an hour from the southeast. The highest wind gust observed was 17 miles per hour from the south. The normal high temperature for today is 91 degrees, and the normal low is 69. The record high for today is 109, which occurred in 1934, and the record low is 52, which occurred in 1894. Sunrise today is at 6:27 a.m. and sunset is at 8:30 p.m. The Manhattan, Kansas climate summary for yesterday, August 4, 2026. Yesterday's high temperature was 88 degrees. The normal high is 91. Yesterday's low temperature was 68 degrees. The normal low is 68. No precipitation fell yesterday, which leaves the monthly total at 0.00 inches. This is 0.56 inches below the normal amount of 0.56 inches for August. The total precipitation for the year still stands at 20.51 inches, which is 0.11 inches below normal. Yesterday the maximum wind observed was 17 miles an hour from the east. The highest wind gust observed was 23 miles per hour from the east. The normal high temperature for today is 91 degrees, and the normal low is 68. Sunrise today is at 6:31 a.m. and sunset is at 8:34 p.m. This is NOAA Weather Radio WXK91 in Topeka. The current time is 7:38 a.m. Central Daylight Time. 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Here are the 7 a.m. conditions for the local area. At Topeka, it was mostly cloudy. The temperature was 72 degrees, the dew point 70, and the relative humidity was 93%. The wind was south at 5 miles an hour. The pressure was 29.92 inches and steady. At Manhattan, rain and fog were reported. The temperature was 68 degrees, the dew point 67, and the relative humidity was 96%. The wind was calm. Around the region, at Kansas City, it was partly cloudy, with a temperature of 79. It was mostly cloudy, with a temperature of 73 at Lawrence, and 73 at Springfield. It was cloudy, with a temperature of 71 at Emporia, 65 at Concordia, 65 at Beatrice, 61 at Omaha, and 67 at Wichita. Once again, at Manhattan, it was 68 degrees with rain and fog. Once again, at Topeka, it was 72 degrees under mostly cloudy skies. Now here is your National Weather Service forecast. Today, mostly cloudy this morning, then becoming partly sunny. A chance of showers. A chance of thunderstorms, mainly this morning. Not as warm with highs around 80. North winds 5 to 10 miles per hour. Chance of rain 40%. Tonight, showers likely with a chance of thunderstorms. Humid with lows in the middle 60s. Northeast winds 5 to 10 miles per hour. Chance of rain 70%. Thursday, mostly cloudy in the morning, then becoming partly sunny. Humid with highs in the middle 80s. East winds around 5 miles per hour. Thursday night, mostly cloudy with a chance of thunderstorms. A chance of showers in the evening, then showers after midnight. Humid with lows in the upper 60s. Southeast winds around 5 miles per hour. Chance of rain 90%. Friday, partly sunny with a chance of showers and thunderstorms in the morning, then sunny in the afternoon. Humid with highs in the upper 80s. South winds 5 to 10 miles per hour. Chance of rain

50%. Friday night and Saturday, mostly clear. Lows around 70. Highs in the lower 90s. Saturday night through Sunday night, mostly clear. Lows in the middle 70s. Highs in the middle 90s. Monday, mostly sunny. Highs in the middle 90s. Monday night, mostly clear in the evening, then becoming partly cloudy. Lows in the middle 70s. Tuesday, mostly sunny. Highs in the lower 90s. The Topeka, Kansas climate summary for yesterday, August 4, 2026. Yesterday's high temperature was 88 degrees. The normal high is 91. The record high is 107 degrees, which was set in 1930. Yesterday's low temperature was 67 degrees. The normal low is 69. The record low is 50 degrees, which was set in 1894. No precipitation fell yesterday, which leaves the monthly total at 0.00 inches. This is 0.53 inches below the normal amount of 0.53 inches for August. The total precipitation for the year still stands at 28.86 inches, which is 5.99 inches above normal. Yesterday the maximum wind observed was 12 miles an hour from the southeast. The highest wind gust observed was 17 miles per hour from the south. The normal high temperature for today is 91 degrees, and the normal low is 69. The record high for today is 109, which occurred in 1934, and the record low is 52, which occurred in 1894. Sunrise today is at 6:27 a.m. and sunset is at 8:30 p.m. The Manhattan, Kansas climate summary for yesterday, August 4, 2026. Yesterday's high temperature was 88 degrees. The normal high is 91. Yesterday's low temperature was 68 degrees. The normal low is 68. No precipitation fell yesterday, which leaves the monthly total at 0.00 inches. This is 0.56 inches below the normal amount of 0.56 inches for August. The total precipitation for the year still stands at 20.51 inches, which is 0.11 inches below normal. Yesterday the maximum wind observed was 17 miles an hour from the east. The highest wind gust observed was 23 miles per hour from the east. The normal high temperature for today is 91 degrees. And the normal low is 68. Sunrise today is at 6:31 a.m. and sunset is at 8:34 p.m. This is NOAA Weather Radio Station WXK91 in Topeka. Here are the 7 a.m. conditions for the local area. At Topeka, it was mostly cloudy. The temperature was 72 degrees, the dew point 70, and the relative humidity was 93%. The wind was south at 5 miles an hour. The pressure was 29.92 inches and steady. At Manhattan, rain and fog were reported. The temperature was 68 degrees, the dew point 67, and the relative humidity was 96%. The wind was calm. Around the region, at Kansas City, it was partly cloudy, with a temperature of 79. It was mostly cloudy, with a temperature of 73 at Lawrence, and 73 at Springfield. It was cloudy, with a temperature of 71 at Emporia, 65 at Concordia, 65 at Beatrice, 61 at Omaha, and 67 at Wichita. Once again, at Manhattan, it was 68 degrees with rain and fog. Once again, at Topeka, it was 72 degrees under mostly cloudy skies. The Rangeland Fire Danger Index will be in a low category this afternoon. Low fire danger means controlled burns can be executed with reasonable safety. Check with local authorities to ensure burning is allowed before starting a planned burn. Now here is your National Weather Service forecast. Today, mostly cloudy this morning, then becoming partly sunny. A chance of showers. A chance of thunderstorms, mainly this morning. Not as warm with highs around 80. North winds 5 to 10 miles per hour. Chance of rain 40%,

tonight. Showers likely with a chance of thunderstorms. Humid with lows in the middle 60s. Northeast winds 5 to 10 miles per hour. Chance of rain 70%. Thursday, mostly cloudy in the morning, then becoming partly sunny. Humid with highs in the middle 80s. East winds around 5 miles per hour. Thursday night, mostly cloudy with a chance of thunderstorms. A chance of showers in the evening, then showers after midnight. Humid with lows in the upper 60s. Southeast winds around 5 miles per hour. Chance of rain 90%. Friday, partly sunny with a chance of showers and thunderstorms in the morning, then sunny in the afternoon. Humid with highs in the upper 80s. South winds 5 to 10 miles per hour. Chance of rain 50%. Friday night and Saturday, mostly clear. Lows around 70. Highs in the lower 90s. Saturday night through Sunday night, mostly clear. Lows in the middle 70s. Highs in the middle 90s. Monday, mostly sunny. Highs in the middle 90s. Monday night, mostly clear in the evening, then becoming partly cloudy. Lows in the middle 70s. Tuesday, mostly sunny. Highs in the lower 90s. The Topeka, Kansas climate summary for yesterday, August 4, 2026. Yesterday's high temperature was 88 degrees. The normal high is 91. The record high is 107 degrees, which was set in 1930. Yesterday's low temperature was 67 degrees. The normal low is 69. The record low is 50 degrees, which was set in 1894. No precipitation fell yesterday, which leaves the monthly total at 0.00 inches. This is 0.53 inches below the normal amount of 0.53 inches for August. The total precipitation for the year still stands at 28.86 inches, which is 5.99 inches above normal. Yesterday the maximum wind observed was 12 miles an hour from the southeast. The highest wind gust observed was 17 miles per hour from the south. The normal high temperature for today is 91 degrees, and the normal low is 69. The record high for today is 109, which occurred in 1934, and the record low is 52, which occurred in 1894. Sunrise today is at 6:27 a.m. and sunset is at 8:30 p.m. This is NOAA Weather Radio Station WXK91, in Topeka. Here are the 7 a.m. conditions for the local area. At Topeka, it was mostly cloudy. The temperature was 72 degrees, the dew point 70, and the relative humidity was 93%. The wind was south at 5 miles an hour. The pressure was 29.92 inches and steady. At Manhattan, rain and fog were reported. The temperature was 68 degrees, the dew point 67, and the relative humidity was 96%. The wind was calm. Around the region, at Kansas City, it was partly cloudy, with a temperature of 79. It was mostly cloudy, with a temperature of 73 at Lawrence, and 73 at Springfield. It was cloudy, with a temperature of 71 at Emporia, 65 at Concordia, 65 at Beatrice, 61 at Omaha, and 67 at Wichita. At Manhattan, it was 68 degrees with rain and fog. Once again, at Topeka, it was 72 degrees under mostly cloudy skies. Now here is your National Weather Service forecast. Today, mostly cloudy this morning, then becoming partly sunny. A chance of showers. A chance of thunderstorms, mainly this morning. Not as warm with highs around 80. North winds 5 to 10 miles per hour. Chance of rain 40%. Tonight, showers likely with a chance of thunderstorms. Humid with lows in the middle 60s. Northeast winds 5 to 10 miles per hour. Chance of rain 70%. Thursday, mostly cloudy in the morning, then becoming partly sunny. Humid with highs in the middle 80s.
east winds around 5 miles per hour. Thursday night, mostly cloudy with a chance of thunderstorms. A chance of showers in the evening, then showers after midnight. Humid with lows in the upper 60s. Southeast winds around 5 miles per hour. Chance of rain 90%. Friday, partly sunny with a chance of showers and thunderstorms in the morning, then sunny in the afternoon. Humid with highs in the upper 80s. South winds 5 to 10 miles per hour. Chance of rain 50%. Friday night and Saturday, mostly clear. Lows around 70. Highs in the lower 90s. Saturday night through Sunday night, mostly clear. Lows in the middle 70s. Highs in the middle 90s. Monday, mostly sunny. Highs in the middle 90s. Monday night, mostly clear in the evening, then becoming partly cloudy. Lows in the middle 70s. Tuesday, mostly sunny. Highs in the lower 90s. The Topeka, Kansas climate summary for yesterday, August 4, 2026. Yesterday's high temperature was 88 degrees. The normal high is 91. The record high is 107 degrees, which was set in 1930. Yesterday's low temperature was 67 degrees. The normal low is 69. The record low is 50 degrees, which was set in 1894. No precipitation fell yesterday, which leaves the monthly total at 0.00 inches. This is 0.53 inches below the normal amount of 0.53 inches for August. The total precipitation for the year still stands at 28.86 inches, which is 5.99 inches above normal. Yesterday the maximum wind observed was 12 miles an hour from the southeast. The highest wind gust observed was 17 miles per hour from the south. The normal high temperature for today is 91 degrees, and the normal low is 69. The record high for today is 109, which occurred in 1934, and the record low is 52, which occurred in 1894. Sunrise today is at 6:27 a.m. and sunset is at 8:30 p.m. The current time is 7:54 a.m. Central Daylight Time. The Manhattan, Kansas climate summary for yesterday, August 4, 2026. Yesterday's high temperature was 88 degrees. The normal high is 91. Yesterday's low temperature was 68 degrees. The normal low is 68. No precipitation fell yesterday, which leaves the monthly total at 0.00 inches. This is 0.56 inches below the normal amount of 0.56 inches for August. The total precipitation for the year still stands at 20.51 inches, which is 0.11 inches below normal. Yesterday the maximum wind observed was 17 miles an hour from the east. The highest wind gust observed was 23 miles per hour from the east. The normal high temperature for today is 91 degrees, and the normal low is 68. Sunrise today is at 6:31 a.m. and sunset is at 8:34 p.m. This is NOAA Weather Radio Station WXK91 in Topeka. Here are the 7 a.m. conditions for the local area. At Topeka, it was mostly cloudy. The temperature was 72 degrees, the dew point 70, and the relative humidity was 93%. The wind was south at 5 miles an hour. The pressure was 29.92 inches and steady. At Manhattan, rain and fog were reported. The temperature was 68 degrees, the dew point 67, and the relative humidity was 96%. The wind was calm. Around the region, at Kansas City, it was partly cloudy, with a temperature of 79. It was mostly cloudy, with a temperature of 73 at Lawrence, and 73 at Springfield. It was cloudy, with a temperature of 71 at Emporia, 65 at Concordia, 65 at Beatrice, 61 at Omaha, and 67 at Wichita. Once again, at Manhattan, it was 68 degrees with rain and fog. Once again,
At Topeka, it was 72 degrees under mostly cloudy skies.

Now here is your National Weather Service forecast. Today, mostly cloudy this morning, then becoming partly sunny. A chance of showers. A chance of thunderstorms, mainly this morning. Not as warm with highs around 80. North winds 5 to 10 miles per hour. Chance of rain 40%. Tonight, showers likely with a chance of thunderstorms. Humid with lows in the middle 60s. Northeast winds 5 to 10 miles per hour. Chance of rain 70%. Thursday, mostly cloudy in the morning, then becoming partly sunny. Humid with highs in the middle 80s. East winds around 5 miles per hour. Thursday night, mostly cloudy with a chance of thunderstorms. A chance of showers in the evening, then showers after midnight. Humid with lows in the upper 60s. Southeast winds around 5 miles per hour. Chance of rain 90%. Friday, partly sunny with a chance of showers and thunderstorms in the morning, then sunny in the afternoon. Humid with highs in the upper 80s. South winds 5 to 10 miles per hour. Chance of rain 50%. Friday night and Saturday, mostly clear. Lows around 70. Highs in the lower 90s. Saturday night through Sunday night, mostly clear. Lows in the middle 70s. Highs in the middle 90s. Monday, mostly sunny. Highs in the middle 90s. Monday night, mostly clear in the evening, then becoming partly cloudy. Lows in the middle 70s. Tuesday, mostly sunny. Highs in the lower 90s. The Topeka, Kansas climate summary for yesterday, August 4, 2026. Yesterday's high temperature was 88 degrees. The normal high is 91. The record high is 107 degrees, which was set in 1930. Yesterday's low temperature was 67 degrees. The normal low is 69. The record low is 50 degrees, which was set in 1894. No precipitation fell yesterday, which leaves the monthly total at 0.00 inches. This is 0.53 inches below the normal amount of 0.53 inches for August. The total precipitation for the year still stands at 28.86 inches, which is 5.99 inches above normal. Yesterday the maximum wind observed was 12 miles an hour from the southeast. The highest wind gust observed was 17 miles per hour from the south. The normal high temperature for today is 91 degrees, and the normal low is 69. The record high for today is 109, which occurred in 1934, and the record low is 52, which occurred in 1894. Sunrise today is at 6:27 a.m. and sunset is at 8:30 p.m. The Manhattan, Kansas climate summary for yesterday, August 4, 2026. Yesterday's high temperature was 88 degrees. The normal high is 91. Yesterday's low temperature was 68 degrees. The normal low is 68. No precipitation fell yesterday, which leaves the monthly total at 0.00 inches. This is 0.56 inches below the normal amount of 0.56 inches for August. The total precipitation for the year still stands at 20.51 inches, which is 0.11 inches below normal. Yesterday the maximum wind observed was 17 miles an hour from the east. The highest wind gust observed was 23 miles per hour from the east. The normal high temperature for today is 91 degrees. And the normal low is 68. Sunrise today is at 6:31 a.m. and sunset is at 8:34 p.m. This is NOAA Weather Radio Station WXK91 in Topeka. Here are the 7 a.m. conditions for the local area. At Topeka, it was mostly cloudy. The temperature was 72 degrees, the dew point 70, and the relative humidity was 93%. The wind was south at 5 miles an hour. The pressure was 29.92 inches and steady. At Manhattan, rain and fog were reported. The temperature was 68 degrees, the dew point 67, and the relative humidity was 96%.

percent. The wind was calm. Around the region, at Kansas City, it was partly cloudy, with a temperature of 79. It was mostly cloudy, with a temperature of 73 at Lawrence, and 73 at Springfield. It was cloudy, with a temperature of 71 at Emporia, 65 at Concordia, 65 at Beatrice, 61 at Omaha, and 67 at Wichita. Once again, at Manhattan, it was 68 degrees with rain and fog. Once again, at Topeka, it was 72 degrees under mostly cloudy skies. Now here is your National Weather Service forecast. Today, mostly cloudy this morning, then becoming partly sunny. A chance of showers. A chance of thunderstorms, mainly this morning. Not as warm with highs around 80. North winds 5 to 10 miles per hour. Chance of rain 40%. Tonight, showers likely with a chance of thunderstorms. Humid with lows in the middle 60s. Northeast winds 5 to 10 miles per hour. Chance of rain 70%. Thursday, mostly cloudy in the morning, then becoming partly sunny. Humid with highs in the middle 80s. East winds around 5 miles per hour. Thursday night, mostly cloudy with a chance of thunderstorms. A chance of showers in the evening, then showers after midnight. Humid with lows in the upper 60s. Southeast winds around 5 miles per hour. Chance of rain 90%. Friday, partly sunny with a chance of showers and thunderstorms in the morning, then sunny in the afternoon. Humid with highs in the upper 80s. South winds 5 to 10 miles per hour. Chance of rain 50%. Friday night and Saturday, mostly clear. Lows around 70. Highs in the lower 90s. Saturday night through Sunday night, mostly clear. Lows in the middle 70s. Highs in the middle 90s. Monday, mostly sunny. Highs in the middle 90s. Monday night, mostly clear in the evening, then becoming partly cloudy. Lows in the middle 70s. Tuesday, mostly sunny. Highs in the lower 90s. The Topeka, Kansas climate summary for yesterday, August 4, 2026. Yesterday's high temperature was 88 degrees. The normal high is 91. The record high is 107 degrees, which was set in 1930. Yesterday's low temperature was 67 degrees. The normal low is 69. The record low is 50 degrees, which was set in 1894. No precipitation fell yesterday, which leaves the monthly total at 0.00 inches. This is 0.53 inches below the normal amount of 0.53 inches for August. The total precipitation for the year still stands at 28.86 inches, which is 5.99 inches above normal. Yesterday the maximum wind observed was 12 miles an hour from the southeast. The highest wind gust observed was 17 miles per hour from the south. The normal high temperature for today is 91 degrees, and the normal low is 69. The record high for today is 109, which occurred in 1934, and the record low is 52, which occurred in 1894. Sunrise today is at 6:27 a.m. and sunset is at 8:30 p.m. The Manhattan, Kansas climate summary for yesterday, August 4, 2026. Yesterday's high temperature was 88 degrees. The normal high is 91. Yesterday's low temperature was 68 degrees. The normal low is 68. No precipitation fell yesterday, which leaves the monthly total at 0.00 inches. This is 0.56 inches below the normal amount of 0.56 inches for August. The total precipitation for the year still stands at 20.51 inches, which is 0.11 inches below normal. Yesterday the maximum wind observed was 17 miles an hour from the east. The highest wind gust observed was 23 miles per hour from the east. The normal high temperature for today is 91 degrees, and the normal low is 68.
Sunrise today is at 6:31 a.m. and sunset is at 8:34 p.m. This is NOAA Weather Radio Station WXK91 in Topeka. Now here is your National Weather Service forecast. Today, mostly cloudy this morning, then becoming partly sunny. A chance of showers. A chance of thunderstorms, mainly this morning. Not as warm with highs around 80. North winds 5 to 10 miles per hour. Chance of rain 40%. Tonight, showers likely with a chance of thunderstorms. Humid with lows in the middle 60s. Northeast winds 5 to 10 miles per hour. Chance of rain 70%. Thursday, mostly cloudy in the morning, then becoming partly sunny. Humid with highs in the middle 80s. East winds around 5 miles per hour. Thursday night, mostly cloudy with a chance of thunderstorms. A chance of showers in the evening, then showers after midnight. Humid with lows in the upper 60s. Southeast winds around 5 miles per hour. Chance of rain 90%. Friday, partly sunny with a chance of showers and thunderstorms in the morning, then sunny in the afternoon. Humid with highs in the upper 80s. South winds 5 to 10 miles per hour. Chance of rain 50%. Friday night and Saturday, mostly clear. Lows around 70. Highs in the lower 90s. Saturday night through Sunday night, mostly clear. Lows in the middle 70s. Highs in the middle 90s. Monday, mostly sunny. Highs in the middle 90s. Monday night, mostly clear in the evening, then becoming partly cloudy. Lows in the middle 70s. Tuesday, mostly sunny. Highs in the lower 90s. The current time is 8:08 a.m. Central Daylight Time. The Topeka, Kansas climate summary for yesterday, August 4, 2026. Yesterday's high temperature was 88 degrees. The normal high is 91. The record high is 107 degrees, which was set in 1930. Yesterday's low temperature was 67 degrees. The normal low is 69. The record low is 50 degrees, which was set in 1894. No precipitation fell yesterday, which leaves the monthly total at 0.00 inches. This is 0.53 inches below the normal amount of 0.53 inches for August. The total precipitation for the year still stands at 28.86 inches, which is 5.99 inches above normal. Yesterday the maximum wind observed was 12 miles an hour from the southeast. The highest wind gust observed was 17 miles per hour from the south. The normal high temperature for today is 91 degrees, and the normal low is 69. The record high for today is 109, which occurred in 1934, and the record low is 52, which occurred in 1894. Sunrise today is at 6:27 a.m. and sunset is at 8:30 p.m. The Manhattan, Kansas climate summary for yesterday, August 4, 2026. Yesterday's high temperature was 88 degrees. The normal high is 91. Yesterday's low temperature was 68 degrees. The normal low is 68. No precipitation fell yesterday, which leaves the monthly total at 0.00 inches. This is 0.56 inches below the normal amount of 0.56 inches for August. The total precipitation for the year still stands at 20.51 inches, which is 0.11 inches below normal. Yesterday the maximum wind observed was 17 miles an hour from the east. The highest wind gust observed was 23 miles per hour from the east. The normal high temperature for today is 91 degrees, and the normal low is 68. Sunrise today is at 6:31 a.m. and sunset is at 8:34 p.m. This is NOAA Weather Radio Station WXK91 in Topeka. Now here is your National Weather Service forecast. Today, mostly cloudy this morning, then becoming partly sunny. A chance of showers. A chance of thunderstorms, mainly this morning.
not as warm with highs around 80.

north winds 5 to 10 miles per hour. Chance of rain 40%. Tonight, showers likely with a chance of thunderstorms. Humid with lows in the middle 60s. Northeast winds 5 to 10 miles per hour. Chance of rain 70%. Thursday, mostly cloudy in the morning, then becoming partly sunny. Humid with highs in the middle 80s. East winds around 5 miles per hour. Thursday night, mostly cloudy with a chance of thunderstorms. A chance of showers in the evening, then showers after midnight. Humid with lows in the upper 60s. Southeast winds around 5 miles per hour. Chance of rain 90%. Friday, partly sunny with a chance of showers and thunderstorms in the morning, then sunny in the afternoon. Humid with highs in the upper 80s. South winds 5 to 10 miles per hour. Chance of rain 50%. Friday night and Saturday, mostly clear. Lows around 70. Highs in the lower 90s. Saturday night through Sunday night, mostly clear. Lows in the middle 70s. Highs in the middle 90s. Monday, mostly sunny. Highs in the middle 90s. Monday night, mostly clear in the evening, then becoming partly cloudy. Lows in the middle 70s. Tuesday, mostly sunny. Highs in the lower 90s. The Topeka, Kansas climate summary for yesterday, August 4, 2026. Yesterday's high temperature was 88 degrees. The normal high is 91. The record high is 107 degrees, which was set in 1930. Yesterday's low temperature was 67 degrees. The normal low is 69. The record low is 50 degrees, which was set in 1894. No precipitation fell yesterday, which leaves the monthly total at 0.00 inches. This is 0.53 inches below the normal amount of 0.53 inches for August. The total precipitation for the year still stands at 28.86 inches, which is 5.99 inches above normal. Yesterday the maximum wind observed was 12 miles an hour from the southeast. The highest wind gust observed was 17 miles per hour from the south. The normal high temperature for today is 91 degrees, and the normal low is 69. The record high for today is 109, which occurred in 1934. And the record low is 52, which occurred in 1894. Sunrise today is at 6:27 a.m. and sunset is at 8:30 p.m. The Manhattan, Kansas climate summary for yesterday, August 4, 2026. Yesterday's high temperature was 88 degrees. The normal high is 91. Yesterday's low temperature was 68 degrees. The normal low is 68. No precipitation fell yesterday, which leaves the monthly total at 0.00 inches. This is 0.56 inches below the normal amount of 0.56 inches for August. The total precipitation for the year still stands at 20.51 inches, which is 0.11 inches below normal. Yesterday the maximum wind observed was 17 miles an hour from the east. The highest wind gust observed was 23 miles per hour from the east. The normal high temperature for today is 91 degrees, and the normal low is 68. Sunrise today is at 6:31 a.m. and sunset is at 8:34 p.m. This is NOAA Weather Radio Station WXK91 in Topeka. Here are the 8 a.m. conditions for the local area. At Topeka, it was partly sunny. The temperature was 72 degrees, the dew point 71, and the relative humidity was 97%. The wind was northwest at 5 miles an hour. The pressure was 29.92 inches and steady. At Manhattan, it was cloudy. The temperature was 68 degrees, the dew point 67, and the relative humidity was 96%. The wind was north at 3 miles an hour. Around the region, fog was reported, with a temperature of 64 at Concordia, and 64 at Beatrice. At Springfield, it was mostly sunny, with a temperature of 75. It was

in the middle 60s. Northeast winds 5 to 10 miles per hour. Chance of rain 70%. Thursday, mostly cloudy in the morning, then becoming partly sunny. Humid with highs in the middle 80s. East winds around 5 miles per hour. Thursday night, mostly cloudy with a chance of thunderstorms. A chance of showers in the evening, then showers after midnight. Humid with lows in the upper 60s. Southeast winds around 5 miles per hour. Chance of rain 90%. Friday, partly sunny with a chance of showers and thunderstorms in the morning, then sunny in the afternoon. Humid with highs in the upper 80s. South winds 5 to 10 miles per hour. Chance of rain 50%. Friday night and Saturday, mostly clear. Lows around 70. Highs in the lower 90s. Saturday night through Sunday night, mostly clear. Lows in the middle 70s. Highs in the middle 90s. Monday, mostly sunny. Highs in the middle 90s. Monday night, mostly clear in the evening, then becoming partly cloudy. Lows in the middle 70s. Tuesday, mostly sunny. Highs in the lower 90s. The Topeka, Kansas climate summary for yesterday, August 4, 2026. Yesterday's high temperature was 88 degrees. The normal high is 91. The record high is 107 degrees, which was set in 1930. Yesterday's low temperature was 67 degrees. The normal low is 69. The record low is 50 degrees, which was set in 1894. No precipitation fell yesterday, which leaves the monthly total at 0.00 inches. This is 0.53 inches below the normal amount of 0.53 inches for August. The total precipitation for the year still stands at 28.86 inches, which is 5.99 inches above normal. Yesterday the maximum wind observed was 12 miles an hour from the southeast. The highest wind gust observed was 17 miles per hour from the south. The normal high temperature for today is 91 degrees, and the normal low is 69. The record high for today is 109, which occurred in 1934, and the record low is 52, which occurred in 1894. Sunrise today is at 6:27 a.m. and sunset is at 8:30 p.m. The Manhattan, Kansas climate summary for yesterday, August 4, 2026. Yesterday's high temperature was 88 degrees. The normal high is 91. Yesterday's low temperature was 68 degrees. The normal low is 68. No precipitation fell yesterday, which leaves the monthly total at 0.00 inches. This is 0.56 inches below the normal amount of 0.56 inches for August. The total precipitation for the year still stands at 20.51 inches, which is 0.11 inches below normal. Yesterday the maximum wind observed was 17 miles an hour from the east. The highest wind gust observed was 23 miles per hour from the east. The normal high temperature for today is 91 degrees, and the normal low is 68. Sunrise today is at 6:31 a.m. and sunset is at 8:34 p.m. This is NOAA Weather Radio Station WXK91 in Topeka. Here are the 8 a.m. conditions for the local area. At Topeka, it was partly sunny. The temperature was 72 degrees, the dew point 71, and the relative humidity was 97%. The wind was northwest at 5 miles an hour. The pressure was 29.92 inches and steady. At Manhattan, it was cloudy. The temperature was 68 degrees, the dew point 67, and the relative humidity was 96%. The wind was north at 3 miles an hour. Around the region, fog was reported, with a temperature of 64 at Concordia, and 64 at Beatrice. At Springfield, it was mostly sunny, with a temperature of 75. It was partly sunny, with a temperature of 76 at Lawrence, 80 at Kansas City, 71 at Emporia, and 68 at Wichita.
at Omaha. It was cloudy.

with a temperature of 62. Once again, at Manhattan, it was 68 degrees under cloudy skies. Once again, at Topeka, it was 72 degrees under partly sunny skies. Now here is your National Weather Service forecast. Today, mostly cloudy this morning, then becoming partly sunny. A chance of showers. A chance of thunderstorms, mainly this morning. Not as warm with highs around 80. North winds 5 to 10 miles per hour. Chance of rain 40%. Tonight, showers likely with a chance of thunderstorms. Humid with lows in the middle 60s. Northeast winds 5 to 10 miles per hour. Chance of rain 70%. Thursday, mostly cloudy in the morning, then becoming partly sunny. Humid with highs in the middle 80s. East winds around 5 miles per hour. Thursday night, mostly cloudy with a chance of thunderstorms. A chance of showers in the evening, then showers after midnight. Humid with lows in the upper 60s. Southeast winds around 5 miles per hour. Chance of rain 90%. Friday, partly sunny with a chance of showers and thunderstorms in the morning, then sunny in the afternoon. Humid with highs in the upper 80s. South winds 5 to 10 miles per hour. Chance of rain 50%. Friday night and Saturday, mostly clear. Lows around 70. Highs in the lower 90s. Saturday night through Sunday night, mostly clear. Lows in the middle 70s. Highs in the middle 90s. Monday, mostly sunny. Highs in the middle 90s. Monday night, mostly clear in the evening, then becoming partly cloudy. Lows in the middle 70s. Tuesday, mostly sunny. Highs in the lower 90s. The current time is 8:24 a.m. Central Daylight Time. The Topeka, Kansas climate summary for yesterday, August 4, 2026. Yesterday's high temperature was 88 degrees. The normal high is 91. The record high is 107 degrees, which was set in 1930. Yesterday's low temperature was 67 degrees. The normal low is 69. The record low is 50 degrees, which was set in 1894. No precipitation fell yesterday, which leaves the monthly total at 0.00 inches. This is 0.53 inches below the normal amount of 0.53 inches for August. The total precipitation for the year still stands at 28.86 inches, which is 5.99 inches above normal. Yesterday the maximum wind observed was 12 miles an hour from the southeast. The highest wind gust observed was 17 miles per hour from the south. The normal high temperature for today is 91 degrees, and the normal low is 69. The record high for today is 109, which occurred in 1934, and the record low is 52, which occurred in 1894. Sunrise today is at 6:27 a.m. and sunset is at 8:30 p.m. The Manhattan, Kansas climate summary for yesterday, August 4, 2026. Yesterday's high temperature was 88 degrees. The normal high is 91. Yesterday's low temperature was 68 degrees. The normal low is 68. No precipitation fell yesterday, which leaves the monthly total at 0.00 inches. This is 0.56 inches below the normal amount of 0.56 inches for August. The total precipitation for the year still stands at 20.51 inches, which is 0.11 inches below normal. Yesterday the maximum wind observed was 17 miles an hour from the east. The highest wind gust observed was 23 miles per hour from the east. The normal high temperature for today is 91 degrees, and the normal low is 68. Sunrise today is at 6:31 a.m. and sunset is at 8:34 p.m. This is NOAA Weather Radio Station WXK91 in Topeka. Here are the 8 a.m. conditions for the local area. At Topeka, it was partly sunny. The temperature was 72 degrees, the dew point 71, and the relative humidity.

humidity was 97%. The wind was northwest at 5 miles an hour. The pressure was 29.92 inches and steady. At Manhattan, it was cloudy. The temperature was 68 degrees, the dew point 67, and the relative humidity was 96%. The wind was north at 3 miles an hour. Around the region, fog was reported, with a temperature of 64 at Concordia, and 64 at Beatrice. At Springfield, it was mostly sunny, with a temperature of 75. It was partly sunny, with a temperature of 76 at Lawrence, 80 at Kansas City, 71 at Emporia, and 68 at Wichita. At Omaha, it was cloudy, with a temperature of 62. Once again, at Manhattan, it was 68 degrees under cloudy skies. Once again, at Topeka, it was 72 degrees under partly sunny skies. Now here is your National Weather Service forecast. Today, mostly cloudy this morning, then becoming partly sunny. A chance of showers. A chance of thunderstorms, mainly this morning. Not as warm with highs around 80. North winds 5 to 10 miles per hour. Chance of rain 40%. Tonight, showers likely with a chance of thunderstorms. Humid with lows in the middle 60s. Northeast winds 5 to 10 miles per hour. Chance of rain 70%. Thursday, mostly cloudy in the morning, then becoming partly sunny. Humid with highs in the middle 80s. East winds around 5 miles per hour. Thursday night, mostly cloudy with a chance of thunderstorms. A chance of showers in the evening, then showers after midnight. Humid with lows in the upper 60s. Southeast winds around 5 miles per hour. Chance of rain 90%. Friday, partly sunny with a chance of showers and thunderstorms in the morning, then sunny in the afternoon. Humid with highs in the upper 80s. South winds 5 to 10 miles per hour. Chance of rain 50%. Friday night and Saturday, mostly clear. Lows around 70. Highs in the lower 90s. Saturday night through Sunday night, mostly clear. Lows in the middle 70s. Highs in the middle 90s. Monday, mostly sunny. Highs in the middle 90s. Monday night, mostly clear in the evening, then becoming partly cloudy. Lows in the middle 70s. Tuesday, mostly sunny. Highs in the lower 90s. The Topeka, Kansas climate summary for yesterday, August 4, 2026. Yesterday's high temperature was 88 degrees. The normal high is 91. The record high is 107 degrees, which was set in 1930. Yesterday's low temperature was 67 degrees. The normal low is 69. The record low is 50 degrees, which was set in 1894. No precipitation fell yesterday, which leaves the monthly total at 0.00 inches. This is 0.53 inches below the normal amount of 0.53 inches for August. The total precipitation for the year still stands at 28.86 inches, which is 5.99 inches above normal. Yesterday the maximum wind observed was 12 miles an hour from the southeast. The highest wind gust observed was 17 miles per hour from the south. The normal high temperature for today is 91 degrees. And the normal low is 69. The record high for today is 109, which occurred in 1934, and the record low is 52, which occurred in 1894. Sunrise today is at 6:27 a.m. and sunset is at 8:30 p.m. The Manhattan, Kansas climate summary for yesterday, August 4, 2026. Yesterday's high temperature was 88 degrees. The normal high is 91. Yesterday's low temperature was 68 degrees. The normal low is 68. No precipitation fell yesterday, which leaves the monthly total at 0.00 inches. This is 0.56 inches below the normal amount of 0.56 inches for August. The total precipitation for the year still stands at 20.51 inches.

which is 0.11 inches below normal. Yesterday, the maximum wind observed was 17 miles an hour from the east. The highest wind gust observed was 23 miles per hour from the east. The normal high temperature for today is 91 degrees, and the normal low is 68. Sunrise today is at 6:31 a.m. and sunset is at 8:34 p.m. This is NOAA Weather Radio Station WXK91 in Topeka. Here are the 8 a.m. conditions for the local area. At Topeka, it was partly sunny. The temperature was 72 degrees, the dew point 71, and the relative humidity was 97%. The wind was northwest at 5 miles an hour. The temperature was 72 degrees, the dew point 71, and the relative humidity was 97%. The wind was northwest at 5 miles an hour. The pressure was 29.92 inches and steady. At Manhattan, it was cloudy. The temperature was 68 degrees, the dew point 67, and the relative humidity was 96%. The wind was north at 3 miles an hour. Around the region, fog was reported, with a temperature of 64 at Concordia, and 64 at Beatrice. At Springfield, it was mostly sunny, with a temperature of 75. It was partly sunny, with a temperature of 76 at Lawrence, 80 at Kansas City, 71 at Emporia, and 68 at Wichita. At Omaha, it was cloudy, with a temperature of 62. Once again, at Manhattan, it was 68 degrees under cloudy skies. Once again, at Topeka, it was 72 degrees under partly sunny skies. Now here is your National Weather Service forecast. Today, mostly cloudy this morning, then becoming partly sunny. A chance of showers. A chance of thunderstorms, mainly this morning. Not as warm with highs around 80. North winds 5 to 10 miles per hour. Chance of rain 40%. Tonight, showers likely with a chance of thunderstorms. Humid with lows in the middle 60s. Northeast winds 5 to 10 miles per hour. Chance of rain 70%. Thursday, mostly cloudy in the morning, then becoming partly sunny. Humid with highs in the middle 80s. East winds around 5 miles per hour. Thursday night, mostly cloudy with a chance of thunderstorms. A chance of showers in the evening, then showers after midnight. Humid with lows in the upper 60s. Southeast winds around 5 miles per hour. Chance of rain 90%. Friday, partly sunny with a chance of showers and thunderstorms in the morning, then sunny in the afternoon. Humid with highs in the upper 80s. South winds 5 to 10 miles per hour. Chance of rain 50%. Friday night and Saturday, mostly clear. Lows around 70. Highs in the lower 90s. Saturday night through Sunday night, mostly clear. Lows in the middle 70s. Highs in the middle 90s. Monday, mostly sunny. Highs in the middle 90s. Monday night, mostly clear in the evening, then becoming partly cloudy. Lows in the middle 70s. Tuesday, mostly sunny. Highs in the lower 90s. The Topeka, Kansas climate summary for yesterday, August 4, 2026. Yesterday's high temperature was 88 degrees. The normal high is 91. The record high is 107 degrees, which was set in 1930. Yesterday's low temperature was 67 degrees. The normal low is 69. The record low is 50 degrees, which was set in 1894. No precipitation fell yesterday, which leaves the monthly total at 0.00 inches. This is 0.53 inches below the normal amount of 0.53 inches for August. The total precipitation for the year still stands at 28.86 inches, which is 5.99 inches above normal. Yesterday the maximum wind observed was 12 miles an hour from the southeast. The highest wind gust observed was 17 miles per hour from the south. The normal high temperature for today is 91 degrees, and the normal low is 69.

The record high for today is 109, which occurred in 1934, and the record low is 52, which occurred in 1894. Sunrise today is at 6:27 a.m. and sunset is at 8:30 p.m. The Manhattan, Kansas climate summary for yesterday, August 4, 2026. Yesterday's high temperature was 88 degrees. The normal high is 91. Yesterday's low temperature was 68 degrees. The normal low is 68. No precipitation fell yesterday, which leaves the monthly total at 0.00 inches. This is 0.56 inches below the normal amount of 0.56 inches for August. The total precipitation for the year still stands at 20.51 inches, which is 0.11 inches below normal. Yesterday the maximum wind observed was 17 miles an hour from the east. The highest wind gust observed was 23 miles per hour from the east. The normal high temperature for today is 91 degrees, and the normal low is 68. Sunrise today is at 6:31 a.m. and sunset is at 8:34 p.m. This is NOAA Weather Radio WXK91 in Topeka. The current time is 8:38 a.m. Central Daylight Time. 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Here are the 8 a.m. conditions for the local area. At Topeka, it was partly sunny. The temperature was 72 degrees, the dew point 71, and the relative humidity was 97%. The wind was northwest at 5 miles an hour. The pressure was 29.92 inches and steady. At Manhattan, it was cloudy. The temperature was 68 degrees, the dew point 67, and the relative humidity was 96%. The wind was north at 3 miles an hour. Around the region, fog was reported, with a temperature of 64 at Concordia, and 64 at Beatrice. At Springfield, it was mostly sunny, with a temperature of 75. It was partly sunny, with a temperature of 76 at Lawrence, 80 at Kansas City, 71 at Emporia, and 68 at Wichita. At Omaha, it was cloudy, with a temperature of 62. Once again, at Manhattan, it was 68 degrees under cloudy skies. Once again, at Topeka, it was 72 degrees under partly sunny skies. Now here is your National Weather Service forecast. Today, mostly cloudy this morning, then becoming partly sunny. A chance of showers. A chance of thunderstorms, mainly this morning. Not as warm with highs around 80. North winds 5 to 10 miles per hour. Chance of rain 40%. Tonight, showers likely with a chance of thunderstorms. Humid with lows in the middle 60s. Northeast winds 5 to 10 miles per hour. Chance of rain 70%. Thursday, mostly cloudy in the morning, then becoming partly sunny. Humid with highs in the middle 80s. East winds around 5 miles per hour. Thursday night, mostly cloudy with a chance of thunderstorms. A chance of showers in the evening, then showers after midnight. Humid with lows in the upper 60s. Southeast winds around 5 miles per hour. Chance of rain 90%. Friday, partly sunny with a chance of showers and thunderstorms in the morning, then sunny in the afternoon. Humid with highs in the upper 80s. South winds 5 to 10 miles per hour. Chance of rain 50%. Friday night and Saturday, mostly clear. Lows around 70. Highs in the lower 90s. Saturday night through Sunday night, mostly clear. Lows in the middle 70s. Highs in the middle 90s. Monday, mostly sunny. Highs in the middle 90s. Monday night, mostly clear in the evening, then becoming partly cloudy. Lows in the middle 70s. Tuesday, mostly sunny. Highs in the lower 90s. The Topeka, Kansas climate summary for yesterday, August 4, 2026. Yesterday's high temperature was 88 degrees. The normal high is 91. The record

Third highest 107 degrees, which was set in 1930. Yesterday's low temperature was 67 degrees. The normal low is 69. The record low is 50 degrees, which was set in 1894. No precipitation fell yesterday, which leaves the monthly total at 0.00 inches. This is 0.53 inches below the normal amount of 0.53 inches for August. The total precipitation for the year still stands at 28.86 inches, which is 5.99 inches above normal. Yesterday the maximum wind observed was 12 miles an hour from the southeast. The highest wind gust observed was 17 miles per hour from the south. The normal high temperature for today is 91 degrees, and the normal low is 69. The record high for today is 109, which occurred in 1934, and the record low is 52, which occurred in 1894. Sunrise today is at 6:27 a.m. and sunset is at 8:30 p.m. The Manhattan, Kansas climate summary for yesterday, August 4, 2026. Yesterday's high temperature was 88 degrees. The normal high is 91. Yesterday's low temperature was 68 degrees. The normal low is 68. No precipitation fell yesterday, which leaves the monthly total at 0.00 inches. This is 0.56 inches below the normal amount of 0.56 inches for August. The total precipitation for the year still stands at 20.51 inches, which is 0.11 inches below normal. Yesterday the maximum wind observed was 17 miles an hour from the east. The highest wind gust observed was 23 miles per hour from the east. The normal high temperature for today is 91 degrees, and the normal low is 68. Sunrise today is at 6:31 a.m. and sunset is at 8:34 p.m. This is NOAA Weather Radio Station WXK91 in Topeka. Here are the 8 a.m. conditions for the local area. At Topeka, it was partly sunny. The temperature was 72 degrees, the dew point 71, and the relative humidity was 97%. The wind was northwest at 5 miles an hour. The pressure was 29.92 inches and steady. At Manhattan, it was cloudy. The temperature was 68 degrees, the dew point 67, and the relative humidity was 96%. The wind was north at 3 miles an hour. Around the region, fog was reported, with a temperature of 64 at Concordia, and 64 at Beatrice. At Springfield, it was mostly sunny, with a temperature of 75. It was partly sunny, with a temperature of 76 at Lawrence, 80 at Kansas City, 71 at Emporia, and 68 at Wichita. At Omaha, it was cloudy, with a temperature of 62. Once again, at Manhattan, it was 68 degrees under cloudy skies. Once again, at Topeka, it was 72 degrees under partly sunny skies. Now here is your National Weather Service forecast. Today, mostly cloudy this morning, then becoming partly sunny. A chance of showers. A chance of thunderstorms, mainly this morning. Not as warm with highs around 80. North winds 5 to 10 miles per hour. Chance of rain 40%. Tonight, showers likely with a chance of thunderstorms. Humid with lows in the middle 60s. Northeast winds 5 to 10 miles per hour. Chance of rain 70%. Thursday, mostly cloudy in the morning, then becoming partly sunny. Humid with highs in the middle 80s. East winds around 5 miles per hour. Thursday night, mostly cloudy with a chance of thunderstorms. A chance of showers in the evening, then showers after midnight. Humid with lows in the upper 60s. Southeast winds around 5 miles per hour. Chance of rain 90%. Friday, partly sunny with a chance of showers and thunderstorms in the morning, then sunny in the afternoon. Humid with highs in the upper 80s. South winds 5 to 10 miles per hour. Chance of rain 50%. Friday night and Saturday, mostly clear.
lows around 70, highs in the lower 90s. Saturday night through Sunday night, mostly clear, lows in the middle 70s, highs in the middle 90s. Monday, mostly sunny, highs in the middle 90s. Monday night, mostly clear in the evening, then becoming partly cloudy, lows in the middle 70s. Tuesday, mostly sunny, highs in the lower 90s. The Topeka, Kansas climate summary for yesterday, August 4, 2026. Yesterday's high temperature was 88 degrees. The normal high is 91. The record high is 107 degrees, which was set in 1930. Yesterday's low temperature was 67 degrees. The normal low is 69. The record low is 50 degrees, which was set in 1894. No precipitation fell yesterday, which leaves the monthly total at 0.00 inches. This is 0.53 inches below the normal amount of 0.53 inches for August. The total precipitation for the year still stands at 28.86 inches, which is 5.99 inches above normal. Yesterday the maximum wind observed was 12 miles an hour from the southeast. The highest wind gust observed was 17 miles per hour from the south. The normal high temperature for today is 91 degrees, and the normal low is 69. The record high for today is 109, which occurred in 1934, and the record low is 52, which occurred in 1894. Sunrise today is at 6:27 a.m. and sunset is at 8:30 p.m. The Manhattan, Kansas climate summary for yesterday, August 4, 2026. Yesterday's high temperature was 88 degrees. The normal high is 91. Yesterday's low temperature was 68 degrees. The normal low is 68. No precipitation fell yesterday, which leaves the monthly total at 0.00 inches. This is 0.56 inches below the normal amount of 0.56 inches for August. The total precipitation for the year still stands at 20.51 inches, which is 0.11 inches below normal. Yesterday the maximum wind observed was 17 miles an hour from the east. The highest wind gust observed was 23 miles per hour from the east. The normal high temperature for today is 91 degrees, and the normal low is 68. Sunrise today is at 6:31 a.m. and sunset is at 8:34 p.m. This is NOAA Weather Radio Station WXK91 in Topeka. Here are the 8 a.m. conditions for the local area. At Topeka, it was partly sunny. The temperature was 72 degrees, the dew point 71, and the relative humidity was 97%. The wind was northwest at 5 miles an hour. The pressure was 29.92 inches and steady. At Manhattan, it was cloudy. The temperature was 68 degrees, the dew point 67, and the relative humidity was 96%. The wind was north at 3 miles an hour. Around the region, fog was reported, with a temperature of 64 at Concordia, and 64 at Beatrice. At Springfield, it was mostly sunny, with a temperature of 75. It was partly sunny, with a temperature of 76 at Lawrence, 80 at Kansas City, 71 at Emporia, and 68 at Wichita. At Omaha, it was cloudy, with a temperature of 62. Once again, at Manhattan, it was 68 degrees under cloudy skies. Once again, at Topeka, it was 72 degrees under partly sunny skies. Now here is your National Weather Service forecast. Today, mostly cloudy this morning, then becoming partly sunny. A chance of showers. A chance of thunderstorms, mainly this morning. Not as warm with highs around 80. North winds 5 to 10 miles per hour. Chance of rain 40%. Tonight, showers likely with a chance of thunderstorms. Humid with lows in the middle 60s. Northeast winds 5 to 10 miles per hour. Chance of rain 70%. Thursday, mostly cloudy in the morning, then becoming partly sunny.
humid with highs

in the middle 80s. East winds around 5 miles per hour. Thursday night, mostly cloudy with a chance of thunderstorms. A chance of showers in the evening, then showers after midnight. Humid with lows in the upper 60s. Southeast winds around 5 miles per hour. Chance of rain 90%. Friday, partly sunny with a chance of showers and thunderstorms in the morning, then sunny in the afternoon. Humid with highs in the upper 80s. South winds 5 to 10 miles per hour. Chance of rain 50%. Friday night and Saturday, mostly clear. Lows around 70. Highs in the lower 90s. Saturday night through Sunday night, mostly clear. Lows in the middle 70s. Highs in the middle 90s. Monday, mostly sunny. Highs in the middle 90s. Monday night, mostly clear in the evening, then becoming partly cloudy. Lows in the middle 70s. Tuesday, mostly sunny. Highs in the lower 90s. The current time is 8:53 a.m. Central Daylight Time. The Topeka, Kansas climate summary for yesterday, August 4, 2026. Yesterday's high temperature was 88 degrees. The normal high is 91. The record high is 107 degrees, which was set in 1930. Yesterday's low temperature was 67 degrees. The normal low is 69. The record low is 50 degrees, which was set in 1894. No precipitation fell yesterday, which leaves the monthly total at 0.00 inches. This is 0.53 inches below the normal amount of 0.53 inches for August. The total precipitation for the year still stands at 28.86 inches, which is 5.99 inches above normal. Yesterday the maximum wind observed was 12 miles an hour from the southeast. The highest wind gust observed was 17 miles per hour from the south. The normal high temperature for today is 91 degrees, and the normal low is 69. The record high for today is 109, which occurred in 1934, and the record low is 52, which occurred in 1894. Sunrise today is at 6:27 a.m. and sunset is at 8:30 p.m. The Manhattan, Kansas climate summary for yesterday, August 4, 2026. Yesterday's high temperature was 88 degrees. The normal high is 91. Yesterday's low temperature was 68 degrees. The normal low is 68. No precipitation fell yesterday, which leaves the monthly total at 0.00 inches. This is 0.56 inches below the normal amount of 0.56 inches for August. The total precipitation for the year still stands at 20.51 inches, which is 0.11 inches below normal. Yesterday the maximum wind observed was 17 miles an hour from the east. The highest wind gust observed was 23 miles per hour from the east. The normal high temperature for today is 91 degrees. And the normal low is 68. Sunrise today is at 6:31 a.m. and sunset is at 8:34 p.m. This is NOAA Weather Radio Station WXK91 in Topeka. Here are the 8 a.m. conditions for the local area. At Topeka, it was partly sunny. The temperature was 72 degrees, the dew point 71, and the relative humidity was 97%. The wind was northwest at 5 miles an hour. The pressure was 29.92 inches and steady. At Manhattan, it was cloudy. The temperature was 68 degrees, the dew point 67, and the relative humidity was 96%. The wind was north at 3 miles an hour. Around the region, fog was reported, with a temperature of 64 at Concordia, and 64 at Beatrice. At Springfield, it was mostly sunny, with a temperature of 75. It was partly sunny, with a temperature of 76 at Lawrence, 80 at Kansas City, 71 at Emporia, and 68 at Wichita. At Omaha, it was cloudy, with a temperature of 62. Once again, at Manhattan, it was 68 degrees under cloudy skies. Once again,

Again, at Topeka, it was 72 degrees under partly sunny skies. Now here is your National Weather Service forecast. Today, mostly cloudy this morning, then becoming partly sunny. A chance of showers. A chance of thunderstorms, mainly this morning. Not as warm with highs around 80. North winds 5 to 10 miles per hour. Chance of rain 40%. Tonight, showers likely with a chance of thunderstorms. Humid with lows in the middle 60s. Northeast winds 5 to 10 miles per hour. Chance of rain 70%. Thursday, mostly cloudy in the morning, then becoming partly sunny. Humid with highs in the middle 80s. East winds around 5 miles per hour. Thursday night, mostly cloudy with a chance of thunderstorms. A chance of showers in the evening, then showers after midnight. Humid with lows in the upper 60s. Southeast winds around 5 miles per hour. Chance of rain 90%. Friday, partly sunny with a chance of showers and thunderstorms in the morning, then sunny in the afternoon. Humid with highs in the upper 80s. South winds 5 to 10 miles per hour. Chance of rain 50%. Friday night and Saturday, mostly clear. Lows around 70. Highs in the lower 90s. Saturday night through Sunday night, mostly clear. Lows in the middle 70s. Highs in the middle 90s. Monday, mostly sunny. Highs in the middle 90s. Monday night, mostly clear in the evening, then becoming partly cloudy. Lows in the middle 70s. Tuesday, mostly sunny. Highs in the lower 90s. The Topeka, Kansas climate summary for yesterday, August 4, 2026. Yesterday's high temperature was 88 degrees. The normal high is 91. The record high is 107 degrees, which was set in 1930. Yesterday's low temperature was 67 degrees. The normal low is 69. The record low is 50 degrees, which was set in 1894. No precipitation fell yesterday, which leaves the monthly total at 0.00 inches. This is 0.53 inches below the normal amount of 0.53 inches for August. The total precipitation for the year still stands at 28.86 inches, which is 5.99 inches above normal. Yesterday the maximum wind observed was 12 miles an hour from the southeast. The highest wind gust observed was 17 miles per hour from the south. The normal high temperature for today is 91 degrees, and the normal low is 69. The record high for today is 109, which occurred in 1934, and the record low is 52, which occurred in 1894. Sunrise today is at 6:27 a.m. and sunset is at 8:30 p.m. The Manhattan, Kansas climate summary for yesterday, August 4, 2026. Yesterday's high temperature was 88 degrees. The normal high is 91. Yesterday's low temperature was 68 degrees. The normal low is 68. No precipitation fell yesterday, which leaves the monthly total at 0.00 inches. This is 0.56 inches below the normal amount of 0.56 inches for August. The total precipitation for the year still stands at 20.51 inches, which is 0.11 inches below normal. Yesterday the maximum wind observed was 17 miles an hour from the east. The highest wind gust observed was 23 miles per hour from the east. The normal high temperature for today is 91 degrees, and the normal low is 68. Sunrise today is at 6:31 a.m. and sunset is at 8:34 p.m. This is NOAA Weather Radio Station WXK91 in Topeka. Here are the 8 a.m. conditions for the local area. At Topeka, it was partly sunny. The temperature was 72 degrees, the dew point 71, and the relative humidity was 97%. The wind was northwest at 5 miles an hour. The pressure was 29.92 inches and steady. At Manhattan, it was cloudy.
The temperature was

68 degrees, the dew point 67, and the relative humidity was 96%. The wind was north at 3 miles an hour. Around the region, fog was reported, with a temperature of 64 at Concordia, and 64 at Beatrice. At Springfield, it was mostly sunny, with a temperature of 75. It was partly sunny, with a temperature of 76 at Lawrence, 80 at Kansas City, 71 at Emporia, and 68 at Wichita. At Omaha, it was cloudy, with a temperature of 62. Once again, at Manhattan, it was 68 degrees under cloudy skies. Once again, at Topeka, it was 72 degrees under partly sunny skies. Now here is your National Weather Service forecast. Today, mostly cloudy this morning, then becoming partly sunny. A chance of showers. A chance of thunderstorms, mainly this morning. Not as warm with highs around 80. North winds 5 to 10 miles per hour. Chance of rain 40%. Tonight, showers likely with a chance of thunderstorms. Humid with lows in the middle 60s. Northeast winds 5 to 10 miles per hour. Chance of rain 70%. Thursday, mostly cloudy in the morning, then becoming partly sunny. Humid with highs in the middle 80s. East winds around 5 miles per hour. Thursday night, mostly cloudy with a chance of thunderstorms. A chance of showers in the evening, then showers after midnight. Humid with lows in the upper 60s. Southeast winds around 5 miles per hour. Chance of rain 90%. Friday, partly sunny with a chance of showers and thunderstorms in the morning, then sunny in the afternoon. Humid with highs in the upper 80s. South winds 5 to 10 miles per hour. Chance of rain 50%. Friday night and Saturday, mostly clear. Lows around 70. Highs in the lower 90s. Saturday night through Sunday night, mostly clear. Lows in the middle 70s. Highs in the middle 90s. Monday, mostly sunny. Highs in the middle 90s. Monday night, mostly clear in the evening, then becoming partly cloudy. Lows in the middle 70s. Tuesday, mostly sunny. Highs in the lower 90s. The Topeka, Kansas climate summary for yesterday, August 4, 2026. Yesterday's high temperature was 88 degrees. The normal high is 91. The record high is 107 degrees, which was set in 1930. Yesterday's low temperature was 67 degrees. The normal low is 69. The record low is 50 degrees, which was set in 1894. No precipitation fell yesterday, which leaves the monthly total at 0.00 inches. This is 0.53 inches below the normal amount of 0.53 inches for August. The total precipitation for the year still stands at 28.86 inches, which is 5.99 inches above normal. Yesterday the maximum wind observed was 12 miles an hour from the southeast. The highest wind gust observed was 17 miles per hour from the south. The normal high temperature for today is 91 degrees, and the normal low is 69. The record high for today is 109, which occurred in 1934. And the record low is 52, which occurred in 1894. Sunrise today is at 6:27 a.m. and sunset is at 8:30 p.m. The Manhattan, Kansas climate summary for yesterday, August 4, 2026. Yesterday's high temperature was 88 degrees. The normal high is 91. Yesterday's low temperature was 68 degrees. The normal low is 68. No precipitation fell yesterday, which leaves the monthly total at 0.00 inches. This is 0.56 inches below the normal amount of 0.56 inches for August. The total precipitation for the year still stands at 20.51 inches, which is 0.11 inches below normal. Yesterday the maximum wind observed was 17 miles an hour from the east. The highest wind gust observed was 23 miles per hour from the east.
The normal high temperature for today is 91 degrees, and the normal low is 68. Sunrise today is at 6:31 a.m. and sunset is at 8:34 p.m. This is NOAA Weather Radio Station WXK91 in Topeka. Now here is your National Weather Service forecast. Today, mostly cloudy this morning, then becoming partly sunny. A chance of showers. A chance of thunderstorms, mainly this morning. Not as warm with highs around 80. North winds 5 to 10 miles per hour. Chance of rain 40%. Tonight, showers likely with a chance of thunderstorms. Humid with lows in the middle 60s. Northeast winds 5 to 10 miles per hour. Chance of rain 70%. Thursday, mostly cloudy in the morning, then becoming partly sunny. Humid with highs in the middle 80s. East winds around 5 miles per hour. Thursday night, mostly cloudy with a chance of thunderstorms. A chance of showers in the evening, then showers after midnight. Humid with lows in the upper 60s. Southeast winds around 5 miles per hour. Chance of rain 90%. Friday, partly sunny with a chance of showers and thunderstorms in the morning, then sunny in the afternoon. Humid with highs in the upper 80s. South winds 5 to 10 miles per hour. Chance of rain 50%. Friday night and Saturday, mostly clear. Lows around 70. Highs in the lower 90s. Saturday night through Sunday night, mostly clear. Lows in the middle 70s. Highs in the middle 90s. Monday, mostly sunny. Highs in the middle 90s. Monday night, mostly clear in the evening, then becoming partly cloudy. Lows in the middle 70s. Tuesday, mostly sunny. Highs in the lower 90s. The current time is 9:09 a.m. Central Daylight Time. The Topeka, Kansas climate summary for yesterday, August 4, 2026. Yesterday's high temperature was 88 degrees. The normal high is 91. The record high is 107 degrees, which was set in 1930. Yesterday's low temperature was 67 degrees. The normal low is 69. The record low is 50 degrees, which was set in 1894. No precipitation fell yesterday, which leaves the monthly total at 0.00 inches. This is 0.53 inches below the normal amount of 0.53 inches for August. The total precipitation for the year still stands at 28.86 inches, which is 5.99 inches above normal. Yesterday the maximum wind observed was 12 miles an hour from the southeast. The highest wind gust observed was 17 miles per hour from the south. The normal high temperature for today is 91 degrees, and the normal low is 69. The record high for today is 109, which occurred in 1934, and the record low is 52, which occurred in 1894. Sunrise today is at 6:27 a.m. and sunset is at 8:30 p.m. The Manhattan, Kansas climate summary for yesterday, August 4, 2026. Yesterday's high temperature was 88 degrees. The normal high is 91. Yesterday's low temperature was 68 degrees. The normal low is 68. No precipitation fell yesterday, which leaves the monthly total at 0.00 inches. This is 0.56 inches below the normal amount of 0.56 inches for August. The total precipitation for the year still stands at 20.51 inches, which is 0.11 inches below normal. Yesterday the maximum wind observed was 17 miles an hour from the east. The highest wind gust observed was 23 miles per hour from the east. The normal high temperature for today is 91 degrees, and the normal low is 68. Sunrise today is at 6:31 a.m. and sunset is at 8:34 p.m. This is NOAA Weather Radio Station WXK91 in Topeka. Here are the 9 a.m. conditions for the local area. At Topeka, it was partly sunny.
The temperature was 73 degrees.

the dew point 71, and the relative humidity was 93%. The wind was west at 3 miles an hour. The pressure was 29.94 inches and rising. At Manhattan, fog was reported. The temperature was 67 degrees, the dew point 66, and the relative humidity was 97%. The wind was variable at 6 miles an hour. Around the region, at Concordia, fog was reported, with a temperature of 63. At Springfield, it was mostly sunny, with a temperature of 78. It was partly sunny, with a temperature of 75 at Lawrence, 79 at Kansas City, 73 at Emporia, and 70 at Wichita. It was cloudy, with a temperature of 65 at Beatrice, and 63 at Omaha. Once again, at Manhattan, it was 67 degrees with fog. Once again, at Topeka, it was 73 degrees under partly sunny skies. Now here is your National Weather Service forecast. Today, mostly cloudy this morning, then becoming partly sunny. A chance of showers. A chance of thunderstorms, mainly this morning. Not as warm with highs around 80. North winds 5 to 10 miles per hour. Chance of rain 40%. Tonight, showers likely with a chance of thunderstorms. Humid with lows in the middle 60s. Northeast winds 5 to 10 miles per hour. Chance of rain 70%. Thursday, mostly cloudy in the morning, then becoming partly sunny. Humid with highs in the middle 80s. East winds around 5 miles per hour. Thursday night, mostly cloudy with a chance of thunderstorms. A chance of showers in the evening, then showers after midnight. Humid with lows in the upper 60s. Southeast winds around 5 miles per hour. Chance of rain 90%. Friday, partly sunny with a chance of showers and thunderstorms in the morning, then sunny in the afternoon. Humid with highs in the upper 80s. South winds 5 to 10 miles per hour. Chance of rain 50%. Friday night and Saturday, mostly clear. Lows around 70. Highs in the lower 90s. Saturday night through Sunday night, mostly clear. Lows in the middle 70s. Highs in the middle 90s. Monday, mostly sunny. Highs in the middle 90s. Monday night, mostly clear in the evening, then becoming partly cloudy. Lows in the middle 70s. Tuesday, mostly sunny. Highs in the lower 90s. The Topeka, Kansas climate summary for yesterday, August 4, 2026. Yesterday's high temperature was 88 degrees. The normal high is 91. The record high is 107 degrees, which was set in 1930. Yesterday's low temperature was 67 degrees. The normal low is 69. The record low is 50 degrees, which was set in 1894. No precipitation fell yesterday, which leaves the monthly total at 0.00 inches. This is 0.53 inches below the normal amount of 0.53 inches for August. The total precipitation for the year still stands at 28.86 inches, which is 5.99 inches above normal. Yesterday the maximum wind observed was 12 miles an hour from the southeast. The highest wind gust observed was 17 miles per hour from the south. The normal high temperature for today is 91 degrees, and the normal low is 69. The record high for today is 109, which occurred in 1934, and the record low is 52, which occurred in 1894. Sunrise today is at 6:27 a.m. and sunset is at 8:30 p.m. The Manhattan, Kansas climate summary for yesterday, August 4, 2026. Yesterday's high temperature was 88 degrees. The normal high is 91. Yesterday's low temperature was 68 degrees. The normal low is 68. No precipitation fell yesterday, which leaves the monthly total at 0.00 inches. This is 0.56 inches below the normal amount of 0.56 inches for August. The total precipitation for the

0.94 inches and rising. At Manhattan, fog was reported. The temperature was 67 degrees, the dew point 66, and the relative humidity was 97%. The wind was variable at 6 miles an hour. Around the region, at Concordia, fog was reported, with a temperature of 63. At Springfield, it was mostly sunny, with a temperature of 78. It was partly sunny, with a temperature of 75 at Lawrence, 79 at Kansas City, 73 at Emporia, and 70 at Wichita. It was cloudy, with a temperature of 65 at Beatrice, and 63 at Omaha. Once again, at Manhattan, it was 67 degrees with fog. Once again, at Topeka, it was 73 degrees under partly sunny skies. Now here is your National Weather Service forecast. Today, mostly cloudy this morning, then becoming partly sunny. A chance of showers. A chance of thunderstorms, mainly this morning. Not as warm with highs around 80. North winds 5 to 10 miles per hour. Chance of rain 40%. Tonight, showers likely with a chance of thunderstorms. Humid with lows in the middle 60s. Northeast winds 5 to 10 miles per hour. Chance of rain 70%. Thursday, mostly cloudy in the morning, then becoming partly sunny. Humid with highs in the middle 80s. East winds around 5 miles per hour. Thursday night, mostly cloudy with a chance of thunderstorms. A chance of showers in the evening, then showers after midnight. Humid with lows in the upper 60s. Southeast winds around 5 miles per hour. Chance of rain 90%. Friday, partly sunny with a chance of showers and thunderstorms in the morning, then sunny in the afternoon. Humid with highs in the upper 80s. South winds 5 to 10 miles per hour. Chance of rain 50%. Friday night and Saturday, mostly clear. Lows around 70. Highs in the lower 90s. Saturday night through Sunday night, mostly clear. Lows in the middle 70s. Highs in the middle 90s. Monday, mostly sunny. Highs in the middle 90s. Monday night, mostly clear in the evening, then becoming partly cloudy. Lows in the middle 70s. Tuesday, mostly sunny. Highs in the lower 90s. The Topeka, Kansas climate summary for yesterday, August 4, 2026. Yesterday's high temperature was 88 degrees. The normal high is 91. The record high is 107 degrees, which was set in 1930. Yesterday's low temperature was 67 degrees. The normal low is 69. The record low is 50 degrees, which was set in 1894. No precipitation fell yesterday, which leaves the monthly total at 0.00 inches. This is 0.53 inches below the normal amount of 0.53 inches for August. The total precipitation for the year still stands at 28.86 inches, which is 5.99 inches above normal. Yesterday the maximum wind observed was 12 miles an hour from the southeast. The highest wind gust observed was 17 miles per hour from the south. The normal high temperature for today is 91 degrees, and the normal low is 69. The record high for today is 109, which occurred in 1934, and the record low is 52, which occurred in 1894. Sunrise today is at 6:27 a.m. and sunset is at 8:30 p.m. The Manhattan, Kansas climate summary for yesterday, August 4, 2026. Yesterday's high temperature was 88 degrees. The normal high is 91. Yesterday's low temperature was 68 degrees. The normal low is 68. No precipitation fell yesterday, which leaves the monthly total at 0.00 inches. This is 0.56 inches below the normal amount of 0.56 inches for August. The total precipitation for the year still stands at 20.51 inches, which is 0.11 inches below normal. Yesterday the maximum wind observed was 17 miles an hour.

hour from the east. The highest wind gust observed was 23 miles per hour from the east. The normal high temperature for today is 91 degrees, and the normal low is 68. Sunrise today is at 6:31 a.m. and sunset is at 8:34 p.m. The current time is 9:23 a.m. Central Daylight Time. 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Here are the 9 a.m. conditions for the local area. At Topeka, it was partly sunny. The temperature was 73 degrees, the dew point 71, and the relative humidity was 93%. The wind was west at 3 miles an hour. The pressure was 29.94 inches and rising. At Manhattan, fog was reported. The temperature was 67 degrees, the dew point 66, and the relative humidity was 97%. The wind was variable at 6 miles an hour. Around the region, at Concordia, fog was reported, with a temperature of 63. At Springfield, it was mostly sunny, with a temperature of 78. It was partly sunny, with a temperature of 75 at Lawrence, 79 at Kansas City, 73 at Emporia, and 70 at Wichita. It was cloudy, with a temperature of 65 at Beatrice, and 63 at Omaha. Once again, at Manhattan, it was 67 degrees with fog. Once again, at Topeka, it was 73 degrees under partly sunny skies. Now here is your National Weather Service forecast. Today, mostly cloudy this morning, then becoming partly sunny. A chance of showers. A chance of thunderstorms, mainly this morning. Not as warm with highs around 80. North winds 5 to 10 miles per hour. Chance of rain 40%. Tonight, showers likely with a chance of thunderstorms. Humid with lows in the middle 60s. Northeast winds 5 to 10 miles per hour. Chance of rain 70%. Thursday, mostly cloudy in the morning, then becoming partly sunny. Humid with highs in the middle 80s. East winds around 5 miles per hour. Thursday night, mostly cloudy with a chance of thunderstorms. A chance of showers in the evening, then showers after midnight. Humid with lows in the upper 60s. Southeast winds around 5 miles per hour. Chance of rain 90%. Friday, partly sunny with a chance of showers and thunderstorms in the morning, then sunny in the afternoon. Humid with highs in the upper 80s. South winds 5 to 10 miles per hour. Chance of rain 50%. Friday night and Saturday, mostly clear. Lows around 70. Highs in the lower 90s. Saturday night through Sunday night, mostly clear. Lows in the middle 70s. Highs in the middle 90s. Monday, mostly sunny. Highs in the middle 90s. Monday night, mostly clear in the evening, then becoming partly cloudy. Lows in the middle 70s. Tuesday, mostly sunny. Highs in the lower 90s. The Topeka, Kansas climate summary for yesterday, August 4, 2026. Yesterday's high temperature was 88 degrees. The normal high is 91. The record high is 107 degrees, which was set in 1930. Yesterday's low temperature was 67 degrees. The normal low is 69. The record low is 50 degrees, which was set in 1894. No precipitation fell yesterday, which leaves the monthly total at 0.00 inches. This is 0.53 inches below the normal amount of 0.53 inches for August. The total precipitation for the year still stands at 28.86 inches, which is 5.99 inches above normal. Yesterday the maximum wind observed was 12 miles an hour from the southeast. The highest wind gust observed was 17 miles per hour from the south. The normal high temperature for today is 91 degrees, and the normal low is 69. The record high for today is 109, which occurred in 1934. And the record low is 52, which occurred in 1894. Sunrise today.

is at 6:27 a.m. and sunset is at 8:30 p.m. The Manhattan, Kansas climate summary for yesterday, August 4, 2026. Yesterday's high temperature was 88 degrees. The normal high is 91. Yesterday's low temperature was 68 degrees. The normal low is 68. No precipitation fell yesterday, which leaves the monthly total at 0.00 inches. This is 0.56 inches below the normal amount of 0.56 inches for August. The total precipitation for the year still stands at 20.51 inches, which is 0.11 inches below normal. Yesterday the maximum wind observed was 17 miles an hour from the east. The highest wind gust observed was 23 miles per hour from the east. The normal high temperature for today is 91 degrees, and the normal low is 68. Sunrise today is at 6:31 a.m. and sunset is at 8:34 p.m. This is NOAA Weather Radio Station WXK91 in Topeka. Here are the 9 a.m. conditions for the local area. At Topeka, it was partly sunny. The temperature was 73 degrees, the dew point 71, and the relative humidity was 93%. The wind was west at 3 miles an hour. The pressure was 29.94 inches and rising. At Manhattan, fog was reported. The temperature was 67 degrees, the dew point 66, and the relative humidity was 97%. The wind was variable at 6 miles an hour. Around the region, at Concordia, fog was reported, with a temperature of 63. At Springfield, it was mostly sunny, with a temperature of 78. It was partly sunny, with a temperature of 75 at Lawrence, 79 at Kansas City, 73 at Emporia, and 70 at Wichita. It was cloudy, with a temperature of 65 at Beatrice, and 63 at Omaha. Once again, at Manhattan, it was 67 degrees with fog. Once again, at Topeka, it was 73 degrees under partly sunny skies. Now here is your National Weather Service forecast. Today, mostly cloudy this morning, then becoming partly sunny. A chance of showers. A chance of thunderstorms, mainly this morning. Not as warm with highs around 80. North winds 5 to 10 miles per hour. Chance of rain 40%. Tonight, showers likely with a chance of thunderstorms. Humid with lows in the middle 60s. Northeast winds 5 to 10 miles per hour. Chance of rain 70%. Thursday, mostly cloudy in the morning, then becoming partly sunny. Humid with highs in the middle 80s. East winds around 5 miles per hour. Thursday night, mostly cloudy with a chance of thunderstorms. A chance of showers in the evening, then showers after midnight. Humid with lows in the upper 60s. Southeast winds around 5 miles per hour. Chance of rain 90%. Friday, partly sunny with a chance of showers and thunderstorms in the morning, then sunny in the afternoon. Humid with highs in the upper 80s. South winds 5 to 10 miles per hour. Chance of rain 50%. Friday night and Saturday, mostly clear. Lows around 70. Highs in the lower 90s. Saturday night through Sunday night, mostly clear. Lows in the middle 70s. Highs in the middle 90s. Monday, mostly sunny. Highs in the middle 90s. Monday night, mostly clear in the evening, then becoming partly cloudy. Lows in the middle 70s. Tuesday, mostly sunny. Highs in the lower 90s. The Topeka, Kansas climate summary for yesterday, August 4, 2026. Yesterday's high temperature was 88 degrees. The normal high is 91. The record high is 107 degrees, which was set in 1930. Yesterday's low temperature was 67 degrees. The normal low is 69. The record low is 50 degrees, which was set in 1894.
No precipitation fell yesterday, which leaves the monthly total at 0.00.

inches. This is 0.53 inches. This is 0.53 inches below the normal amount of 0.53 inches for August. The total precipitation for the year still stands at 28.86 inches, which is 5.99 inches above normal. Yesterday the maximum wind observed was 12 miles an hour from the southeast. The highest wind gust observed was 17 miles per hour from the south. The normal high temperature for today is 91 degrees, and the normal low is 69. The record high for today is 109, which occurred in 1934, and the record low is 52, which occurred in 1894. Sunrise today is at 6:27 a.m. and sunset is at 8:30 p.m. The Manhattan, Kansas climate summary for yesterday, August 4, 2026. Yesterday's high temperature was 88 degrees. The normal high is 91. Yesterday's low temperature was 68 degrees. The normal low is 68. No precipitation fell yesterday, which leaves the monthly total at 0.00 inches. This is 0.56 inches below the normal amount of 0.56 inches for August. The total precipitation for the year still stands at 20.51 inches, which is 0.11 inches below normal. Yesterday the maximum wind observed was 17 miles an hour from the east. The highest wind gust observed was 23 miles per hour from the east. The normal high temperature for today is 91 degrees, and the normal low is 68. Sunrise today is at 6:31 a.m. and sunset is at 8:34 p.m. This is NOAA Weather Radio Station WXK91 in Topeka. Here are the 9 a.m. conditions for the local area. At Topeka, it was partly sunny. The temperature was 73 degrees, the dew point 71, and the relative humidity was 93%. The wind was west at 3 miles an hour. The pressure was 29.94 inches and rising. At Manhattan, fog was reported. The temperature was 67 degrees, the dew point 66, and the relative humidity was 97%. The wind was variable at 6 miles an hour. Around the region, at Concordia, fog was reported, with a temperature of 63. At Springfield, it was mostly sunny, with a temperature of 78. It was partly sunny, with a temperature of 75 at Lawrence, 79 at Kansas City, 73 at Emporia, and 70 at Wichita. It was cloudy, with a temperature of 65 at Beatrice, and 63 at Omaha. Once again, at Manhattan, it was 67 degrees with fog. Once again, at Topeka, it was 73 degrees under partly sunny skies. Now here is your National Weather Service forecast. Today, mostly cloudy this morning, then becoming partly sunny. A chance of showers. A chance of thunderstorms, mainly this morning. Not as warm with highs around 80. North winds 5 to 10 miles per hour. Chance of rain 40%. Tonight, showers likely with a chance of thunderstorms. Humid with lows in the middle 60s. Northeast winds 5 to 10 miles per hour. Chance of rain 70%. Thursday, mostly cloudy in the morning, then becoming partly sunny. Humid with highs in the middle 80s. East winds around 5 miles per hour. Thursday night, mostly cloudy with a chance of thunderstorms. A chance of showers in the evening, then showers after midnight. Humid with lows in the upper 60s. Southeast winds around 5 miles per hour. Chance of rain 90%. Friday, partly sunny with a chance of showers and thunderstorms in the morning, then sunny in the afternoon. Humid with highs in the upper 80s. South winds 5 to 10 miles per hour. Chance of rain 50%. Friday night and Saturday, mostly clear. Lows around 70. Highs in the lower 90s. Saturday night through Sunday night, mostly clear. Lows in the middle 70s. Highs in the middle 90s. Monday, mostly sunny. Highs in the middle 90s.

Monday night, mostly clear in the evening, then becoming partly cloudy. Lows in the middle 70s. Tuesday, mostly sunny. Highs in the lower 90s. 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The current time is 9:38 a.m. Central Daylight Time. The Topeka, Kansas climate summary for yesterday, August 4, 2026. Yesterday's high temperature was 88 degrees. The normal high is 91. The record high is 107 degrees, which was set in 1930. Yesterday's low temperature was 67 degrees. The normal low is 69. The record low is 50 degrees, which was set in 1894. No precipitation fell yesterday, which leaves the monthly total at 0.00 inches. This is 0.53 inches below the normal amount of 0.53 inches for August. The total precipitation for the year still stands at 28.86 inches, which is 5.99 inches above normal. Yesterday the maximum wind observed was 12 miles an hour from the southeast. The highest wind gust observed was 17 miles per hour from the south. The normal high temperature for today is 91 degrees, and the normal low is 69. The record high for today is 109, which occurred in 1934, and the record low is 52, which occurred in 1894. Sunrise today is at 6:27 a.m. and sunset is at 8:30 p.m. The Manhattan, Kansas climate summary for yesterday, August 4, 2026. Yesterday's high temperature was 88 degrees. The normal high is 91. Yesterday's low temperature was 68 degrees. The normal low is 68. No precipitation fell yesterday, which leaves the monthly total at 0.00 inches. This is 0.56 inches below the normal amount of 0.56 inches for August. The total precipitation for the year still stands at 20.51 inches, which is 0.11 inches below normal. Yesterday the maximum wind observed was 17 miles an hour from the east. The highest wind gust observed was 23 miles per hour from the east. The normal high temperature for today is 91 degrees, and the normal low is 68. Sunrise today is at 6:31 a.m. and sunset is at 8:34 p.m. This is NOAA Weather Radio Station WXK91 in Topeka. Here are the 9 a.m. conditions for the local area. At Topeka, it was partly sunny. The temperature was 73 degrees, the dew point 71, and the relative humidity was 93%. The wind was west at 3 miles an hour. The pressure was 29.94 inches and rising. At Manhattan, fog was reported. The temperature was 67 degrees, the dew point 66, and the relative humidity was 97%. The wind was variable at 6 miles an hour. Around the region, at Concordia, fog was reported, with a temperature of 63. At Springfield, it was mostly sunny, with a temperature of 78. It was partly sunny, with a temperature of 75 at Lawrence, 79 at Kansas City, 73 at Emporia, and 70 at Wichita. It was cloudy, with a temperature of 65 at Beatrice, and 63 at Omaha. Once again, at Manhattan, it was 67 degrees with fog. Once again, at Topeka, it was 73 degrees under partly sunny skies. Now here is your National Weather Service forecast. Today, mostly cloudy this morning, then becoming partly sunny. A chance of showers. A chance of thunderstorms, mainly this morning. Not as warm with highs around 80. North winds 5 to 10 miles per hour. Chance of rain 40%. Tonight, showers likely with a chance of thunderstorms. Humid with lows in the middle 60s. Northeast winds 5 to 10 miles per hour. Chance of rain 70%. Thursday, mostly cloudy in the morning, then becoming partly sunny. Humid with highs in the middle 80s. East winds around 5 miles per hour. Thursday night, mostly cloudy.

with a chance of thunderstorms. A chance of showers in the evening, then showers after midnight. Humid with lows in the upper 60s. Southeast winds around 5 miles per hour. Chance of rain 90%. Friday, partly sunny with a chance of showers and thunderstorms in the morning, then sunny in the afternoon. Humid with highs in the upper 80s. South winds 5 to 10 miles per hour. Chance of rain 50%. Friday night and Saturday, mostly clear. Lows around 70. Highs in the lower 90s. Saturday night through Sunday night, mostly clear. Lows in the middle 70s. Highs in the middle 90s. Monday, mostly sunny. Highs in the middle 90s. Monday night, mostly clear in the evening, then becoming partly cloudy. Lows in the middle 70s. Tuesday, mostly sunny. Highs in the lower 90s. The Topeka, Kansas climate summary for yesterday, August 4, 2026. Yesterday's high temperature was 88 degrees. The normal high is 91. The record high is 107 degrees, which was set in 1930. Yesterday's low temperature was 67 degrees. The normal low is 69. The record low is 50 degrees, which was set in 1894. No precipitation fell yesterday, which leaves the monthly total at 0.00 inches. This is 0.53 inches below the normal amount of 0.53 inches for August. The total precipitation for the year still stands at 28.86 inches, which is 5.99 inches above normal. Yesterday the maximum wind observed was 12 miles an hour from the southeast. The highest wind gust observed was 17 miles per hour from the south. The normal high temperature for today is 91 degrees, and the normal low is 69. The record high for today is 109, which occurred in 1934, and the record low is 52, which occurred in 1894. Sunrise today is at 6:27 a.m. and sunset is at 8:30 p.m. The Manhattan, Kansas climate summary for yesterday, August 4, 2026. Yesterday's high temperature was 88 degrees. The normal high is 91. Yesterday's low temperature was 68 degrees. The normal low is 68. No precipitation fell yesterday, which leaves the monthly total at 0.00 inches. This is 0.56 inches below the normal amount of 0.56 inches for August. The total precipitation for the year still stands at 20.51 inches, which is 0.11 inches below normal. Yesterday the maximum wind observed was 17 miles an hour from the east. The highest wind gust observed was 23 miles per hour from the east. The normal high temperature for today is 91 degrees, and the normal low is 68. Sunrise today is at 6:31 a.m. and sunset is at 8:34 p.m. This is NOAA Weather Radio Station WXK91 in Topeka. Here are the 9 a.m. conditions for the local area. At Topeka, it was partly sunny. The temperature was 73 degrees, the dew point 71, and the relative humidity was 93%. The wind was west at 3 miles an hour. The pressure was 29.94 inches and rising. At Manhattan, fog was reported. The temperature was 67 degrees, the dew point 66, and the relative humidity was 97%. The wind was variable at 6 miles an hour. Around the region, at Concordia, fog was reported, with a temperature of 63. At Springfield, it was mostly sunny, with a temperature of 78. It was partly sunny, with a temperature of 75 at Lawrence, 79 at Kansas City, 73 at Emporia, and 70 at Wichita. It was cloudy, with a temperature of 65 at Beatrice, and 63 at Omaha. Once again, at Manhattan, it was 67 degrees with fog. Once again, at Topeka, it was 73 degrees under partly sunny skies. Now here is your National Weather Service forecast. Today,
mostly cloudy this morning, then becoming partly sunny. A chance of showers. A chance of thunderstorms, mainly this morning. Not as warm with highs around 80. North winds 5 to 10 miles per hour. Chance of rain 40%. Tonight, showers likely with a chance of thunderstorms. Humid with lows in the middle 60s. Northeast winds 5 to 10 miles per hour. Chance of rain 70%. Thursday, mostly cloudy in the morning, then becoming partly sunny. Humid with highs in the middle 80s. East winds around 5 miles per hour. Thursday night, mostly cloudy with a chance of thunderstorms. A chance of showers in the evening, then showers after midnight. Humid with lows in the upper 60s. Southeast winds around 5 miles per hour. Chance of rain 90%. Friday, partly sunny with a chance of showers and thunderstorms in the morning, then sunny in the afternoon. Humid with highs in the upper 80s. South winds 5 to 10 miles per hour. Chance of rain 50%. Friday night and Saturday, mostly clear. Lows around 70. Highs in the lower 90s. Saturday night through Sunday night, mostly clear. Lows in the middle 70s. Highs in the middle 90s. Monday, mostly sunny. Highs in the middle 90s. Monday night, mostly clear in the evening, then becoming partly cloudy. Lows in the middle 70s. Tuesday, mostly sunny. Highs in the lower 90s. The Topeka, Kansas climate summary for yesterday, August 4, 2026. Yesterday's high temperature was 88 degrees. The normal high is 91. The record high is 107 degrees, which was set in 1930. Yesterday's low temperature was 67 degrees. The normal low is 69. The record low is 50 degrees, which was set in 1894. No precipitation fell yesterday, which leaves the monthly total at 0.00 inches. This is 0.53 inches below the normal amount of 0.53 inches for August. The total precipitation for the year still stands at 28.86 inches, which is 5.99 inches above normal. Yesterday the maximum wind observed was 12 miles an hour from the southeast. The highest wind gust observed was 17 miles per hour from the south. The normal high temperature for today is 91 degrees, and the normal low is 69. The record high for today is 109, which occurred in 1934, and the record low is 52, which occurred in 1894. Sunrise today is at 6:27 a.m. and sunset is at 8:30 p.m. The Manhattan, Kansas climate summary for yesterday, August 4, 2026. Yesterday's high temperature was 88 degrees. The normal high is 91. Yesterday's low temperature was 68 degrees. The normal low is 68. No precipitation fell yesterday, which leaves the monthly total at 0.00 inches. This is 0.56 inches below the normal amount of 0.56 inches for August. The total precipitation for the year still stands at 20.51 inches, which is 0.11 inches below normal. Yesterday the maximum wind observed was 17 miles an hour from the east. The highest wind gust observed was 23 miles per hour from the east. The normal high temperature for today is 91 degrees, and the normal low is 68. Sunrise today is at 6:31 a.m. and sunset is at 8:34 p.m. This is NOAA Weather Radio Station WXK91 in Topeka. Here are the 9 a.m. conditions for the local area. At Topeka, it was partly sunny. The temperature was 73 degrees, the dew point 71, and the relative humidity was 93%. The wind was west at 3 miles an hour. The pressure was 29.94 inches and rising. At Manhattan, fog was reported. The temperature was 67 degrees, the dew point 66, and the relative humidity was 97%. The wind was variable at 6 miles an hour.
around the region. At Concordia, fog.

was reported with a temperature of 63. At Springfield, it was mostly sunny with a temperature of 78. It was partly sunny with a temperature of 75 at Lawrence, 79 at Kansas City, 73 at Emporia, and 70 at Wichita. It was cloudy with a temperature of 65 at Beatrice and 63 at Omaha. Once again, at Manhattan, it was 67 degrees with fog. Once again, at Topeka, it was 73 degrees under partly sunny skies. The current time is 9:53 a.m. Central Daylight Time. Now here is your National Weather Service forecast. Today, mostly cloudy this morning, then becoming partly sunny. A chance of showers. A chance of thunderstorms, mainly this morning. Not as warm with highs around 80. North winds 5 to 10 miles per hour. Chance of rain 40%. Tonight, showers likely with a chance of thunderstorms. Humid with lows in the middle 60s. Northeast winds 5 to 10 miles per hour. Chance of rain 70%. Thursday, mostly cloudy in the morning, then becoming partly sunny. Humid with highs in the middle 80s. East winds around 5 miles per hour. Thursday night, mostly cloudy with a chance of thunderstorms. A chance of showers in the evening, then showers after midnight. Humid with lows in the upper 60s. Southeast winds around 5 miles per hour. Chance of rain 90%. Friday, partly sunny with a chance of showers and thunderstorms in the morning, then sunny in the afternoon. Humid with highs in the upper 80s. South winds 5 to 10 miles per hour. Chance of rain 50%. Friday night and Saturday, mostly clear. Lows around 70. Highs in the lower 90s. Saturday night through Sunday night, mostly clear. Lows in the middle 70s. Highs in the middle 90s. Monday, mostly sunny. Highs in the middle 90s. Monday night, mostly clear in the evening, then becoming partly cloudy. Lows in the middle 70s. Tuesday, mostly sunny. Highs in the lower 90s. The Topeka, Kansas climate summary for yesterday, August 4, 2026. Yesterday's high temperature was 88 degrees. The normal high is 91. The record high is 107 degrees, which was set in 1930. Yesterday's low temperature was 67 degrees. The normal low is 69. The record low is 50 degrees, which was set in 1894. No precipitation fell yesterday, which leaves the monthly total at 0.00 inches. This is 0.53 inches below the normal amount of 0.53 inches for August. The total precipitation for the year still stands at 28.86 inches, which is 5.99 inches above normal. Yesterday the maximum wind observed was 12 miles an hour from the southeast. The highest wind gust observed was 17 miles per hour from the south. The normal high temperature for today is 91 degrees, and the normal low is 69. The record high for today is 109, which occurred in 1934. And the record low is 52, which occurred in 1894. Sunrise today is at 6:27 a.m. and sunset is at 8:30 p.m. The Manhattan, Kansas climate summary for yesterday, August 4, 2026. Yesterday's high temperature was 88 degrees. The normal high is 91. Yesterday's low temperature was 68 degrees. The normal low is 68. No precipitation fell yesterday, which leaves the monthly total at 0.00 inches. This is 0.56 inches below the normal amount of 0.56 inches for August. The total precipitation for the year still stands at 20.51 inches, which is 0.11 inches below normal. Yesterday the maximum wind observed was 17 miles an hour from the east. The highest wind gust observed was 23 miles per hour from the east. The normal high temperature for today is 91 degrees, and the normal low is 68. Sunrise today is at 6:27.

6:31 a.m. and sunset is at 8:34 p.m. This is NOAA Weather Radio Station WXK91 in Topeka. Here are the 9 a.m. conditions for the local area. At Topeka, it was partly sunny. The temperature was 73 degrees, the dew point 71, and the relative humidity was 93%. The wind was west at 3 miles an hour. The pressure was 29.94 inches and rising. At Manhattan, fog was reported. The temperature was 67 degrees, the dew point 66, and the relative humidity was 97%. The wind was variable at 6 miles an hour. Around the region, at Concordia, fog was reported, with a temperature of 63. At Springfield, it was mostly sunny, with a temperature of 78. It was partly sunny, with a temperature of 75 at Lawrence, 79 at Kansas City, 73 at Emporia, and 70 at Wichita. It was cloudy, with a temperature of 65 at Beatrice, and 63 at Omaha. Once again, at Manhattan, it was 67 degrees with fog. Once again, at Topeka, it was 73 degrees under partly sunny skies. Now here is your National Weather Service forecast. Today, mostly cloudy this morning, then becoming partly sunny. A chance of showers. A chance of thunderstorms, mainly this morning. Not as warm with highs around 80. North winds 5 to 10 miles per hour. Chance of rain 40%. Tonight, showers likely with a chance of thunderstorms. Humid with lows in the middle 60s. Northeast winds 5 to 10 miles per hour. Chance of rain 70%. Thursday, mostly cloudy in the morning, then becoming partly sunny. Humid with highs in the middle 80s. East winds around 5 miles per hour. Thursday night, mostly cloudy with a chance of thunderstorms. A chance of showers in the evening, then showers after midnight. Humid with lows in the upper 60s. Southeast winds around 5 miles per hour. Chance of rain 90%. Friday, partly sunny with a chance of showers and thunderstorms in the morning, then sunny in the afternoon. Humid with highs in the upper 80s. South winds 5 to 10 miles per hour. Chance of rain 50%. Friday night and Saturday, mostly clear. Lows around 70. Highs in the lower 90s. Saturday night through Sunday night, mostly clear. Lows in the middle 70s. Highs in the middle 90s. Monday, mostly sunny. Highs in the middle 90s. Monday night, mostly clear in the evening, then becoming partly cloudy. Lows in the middle 70s. Tuesday, mostly sunny. Highs in the lower 90s. 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Here are the 9 a.m. conditions for the local area. At Topeka, it was partly sunny. The temperature was 73 degrees, the dew point 71, and the relative humidity was 93%. The wind was west at 3 miles an hour. The pressure was 29.94 inches and rising. At Manhattan, fog was reported. The temperature was 67 degrees, the dew point 66, and the relative humidity was 97%. The wind was variable at 6 miles an hour. Around the region, at Concordia, fog was reported, with a temperature of 63. At Springfield, it was mostly sunny, with a temperature of 78. It was partly sunny, with a temperature of 75 at Lawrence, 79 at Kansas City, 73 at Emporia, and 70 at Wichita. It was cloudy, with a temperature of 65 at Beatrice, and 63 at Omaha. Once again, at Manhattan, it was 67 degrees with fog. Once again, at Topeka, it was 73 degrees under partly sunny skies. Now here is your National Weather Service forecast. Today, mostly cloudy this morning, then becoming partly sunny. A chance of showers. A chance of thunderstorms, mainly this morning.
not as warm with highs around.

Around 80. North winds 5 to 10 miles per hour. Chance of rain 40%. Tonight, showers likely with a chance of thunderstorms. Humid with lows in the middle 60s. Northeast winds 5 to 10 miles per hour. Chance of rain 70%. Thursday, mostly cloudy in the morning, then becoming partly sunny. Humid with highs in the middle 80s. East winds around 5 miles per hour. Thursday night, mostly cloudy with a chance of thunderstorms. A chance of showers in the evening, then showers after midnight. Humid with lows in the upper 60s. Southeast winds around 5 miles per hour. Chance of rain 90%. Friday, partly sunny with a chance of showers and thunderstorms in the morning, then sunny in the afternoon. Humid with highs in the upper 80s. South winds 5 to 10 miles per hour. Chance of rain 50%. Friday night and Saturday, mostly clear. Lows around 70. Highs in the lower 90s. Saturday night through Sunday night, mostly clear. Lows in the middle 70s. Highs in the middle 90s. Monday, mostly sunny. Highs in the middle 90s. Monday night, mostly clear in the evening, then becoming partly cloudy. Lows in the middle 70s. Tuesday, mostly sunny. Highs in the lower 90s. This is NOAA Weather Radio Station WXK91 in Topeka. Here are the 9 a.m. conditions for the local area. At Topeka, it was partly sunny. The temperature was 73 degrees. The dew point 71, and the relative humidity was 93%. The wind was west at 3 miles an hour. The pressure was 29.94 inches and rising. At Manhattan, fog was reported. The temperature was 67 degrees, the dew point 66, and the relative humidity was 97%. The wind was variable at 6 miles an hour. Around the region, at Concordia, fog was reported, with a temperature of 63. At Springfield, it was mostly sunny, with a temperature of 78. It was partly sunny, with a temperature of 75 at Lawrence, 79 at Kansas City, 73 at Emporia, and 70 at Wichita. It was cloudy, with a temperature of 65 at Beatrice, and 63 at Omaha. Once again, at Manhattan, it was 67 degrees with fog. Once again, at Topeka, it was 73 degrees under partly sunny skies. Now here is your National Weather Service forecast. Today, mostly cloudy this morning, then becoming partly sunny. A chance of showers. A chance of thunderstorms, mainly this morning. Not as warm with highs around 80. North winds 5 to 10 miles per hour. Chance of rain 40%. Tonight, showers likely with a chance of thunderstorms. Humid with lows in the middle 60s. Northeast winds 5 to 10 miles per hour. Chance of rain 70%. Thursday, mostly cloudy in the morning, then becoming partly sunny. Humid with highs in the middle 80s. East winds around 5 miles per hour. Thursday night, mostly cloudy with a chance of thunderstorms. A chance of showers in the evening, then showers after midnight. Humid with lows in the upper 60s. Southeast winds around 5 miles per hour. Chance of rain 90%. Friday, partly sunny with a chance of showers and thunderstorms in the morning, then sunny in the afternoon. Humid with highs in the upper 80s. South winds 5 to 10 miles per hour. Chance of rain 50%. Friday night and Saturday, mostly clear. Lows around 70. Highs in the lower 90s. Saturday night through Sunday night, mostly clear. Lows in the middle 70s. Highs in the middle 90s. Monday, mostly sunny. Highs in the middle 90s. Monday night, mostly clear in the evening, then becoming partly cloudy. Lows in the middle 70s. Tuesday, mostly sunny. Highs in the lower 90s.
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Now here is your National Weather Service forecast. Today, mostly cloudy this morning, then becoming partly sunny. A chance of showers. A chance of thunderstorms, mainly this morning. Not as warm with highs around 80. North winds 5 to 10 miles per hour. Chance of rain 40%. Tonight, showers likely with a chance of thunderstorms. Humid with lows in the middle 60s. Northeast winds 5 to 10 miles per hour. Chance of rain 70%. Thursday, mostly cloudy in the morning, then becoming partly sunny. Humid with highs in the middle 80s. East winds around 5 miles per hour. Thursday night, mostly cloudy with a chance of thunderstorms. A chance of showers in the evening, then showers after midnight. Humid with lows in the upper 60s. Southeast winds around 5 miles per hour. Chance of rain 90%. Friday, partly sunny with a chance of showers and thunderstorms in the morning, then sunny in the afternoon. Humid with highs in the upper 80s. South winds 5 to 10 miles per hour. Chance of rain 50%. Friday night and Saturday, mostly clear. Lows around 70. Highs in the lower 90s. Saturday night through Sunday night, mostly clear. Lows in the middle 70s. Highs in the middle 90s. Monday, mostly sunny. Highs in the middle 90s. Monday night, mostly clear in the evening, then becoming partly cloudy. Lows in the middle 70s. Tuesday, mostly sunny. Highs in the lower 90s. This is NOAA Weather Radio Station WXK91 in Topeka. Now here is your National Weather Service forecast. Today, mostly cloudy this morning, then becoming partly sunny. A chance of showers. A chance of thunderstorms, mainly this morning. Not as warm with highs around 80. North winds 5 to 10 miles per hour. Chance of rain 40%. Tonight, showers likely with a chance of thunderstorms. Humid with lows in the middle 60s. Northeast winds 5 to 10 miles per hour. Chance of rain 70%. Thursday, mostly cloudy in the morning, then becoming partly sunny. Humid with highs in the middle 80s. East winds around 5 miles per hour. Thursday night, mostly cloudy with a chance of thunderstorms. A chance of showers in the evening, then showers after midnight. Humid with lows in the upper 60s. Southeast winds around 5 miles per hour. Chance of rain 90%. Friday, partly sunny with a chance of showers and thunderstorms in the morning, then sunny in the afternoon. Humid with highs in the upper 80s. South winds 5 to 10 miles per hour. Chance of rain 50%. Friday night and Saturday, mostly clear. Lows around 70. Highs in the lower 90s. Saturday night through Sunday night, mostly clear. Lows in the middle 70s. Highs in the middle 90s. Monday, mostly sunny. Highs in the middle 90s. Monday night, mostly clear in the evening, then becoming partly cloudy. Lows in the middle 70s. Tuesday, mostly sunny. Highs in the lower 90s. 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Here are the 10 a.m. conditions for the local area. At Topeka, it was partly sunny. The temperature was 74 degrees, the dew point 71, and the relative humidity was 91%. The wind was west at 7 miles an hour. The pressure was 29.98 inches and rising. At Manhattan, it was cloudy. The temperature was 68 degrees, the dew point 66, and the relative humidity was 93%. The wind was variable at 5 miles an hour. Around the region, at Springfield, it was mostly sunny, with a temperature of 81.
It was partly sunny, with a temperature of 79 at

and 73 at Wichita. It was cloudy, with a temperature of 77 at Kansas City, 74 at Emporia, 64 at Beatrice, and 63 at Omaha. At Concordia, rain and fog were reported, with a temperature of 64. Once again, at Manhattan, it was 68 degrees under cloudy skies. Once again, at Topeka, it was 74 degrees under partly sunny skies. Now here is your National Weather Service forecast. Today, mostly cloudy this morning, then becoming partly sunny. A chance of showers. A chance of thunderstorms, mainly this morning. Not as warm with highs around 80. North winds 5 to 10 miles per hour. Chance of rain 40%. Tonight, showers likely with a chance of thunderstorms. Humid with lows in the middle 60s. Northeast winds 5 to 10 miles per hour. Chance of rain 70%. Thursday, mostly cloudy in the morning, then becoming partly sunny. Humid with highs in the middle 80s. East winds around 5 miles per hour. Thursday night, mostly cloudy with a chance of thunderstorms. A chance of showers in the evening, then showers after midnight. Humid with lows in the upper 60s. Southeast winds around 5 miles per hour. Chance of rain 90%. Friday, partly sunny with a chance of showers and thunderstorms in the morning, then sunny in the afternoon. Humid with highs in the upper 80s. South winds 5 to 10 miles per hour. Chance of rain 50%. Friday night and Saturday, mostly clear. Lows around 70. Highs in the lower 90s. Saturday night through Sunday night, mostly clear. Lows in the middle 70s. Highs in the middle 90s. Monday, mostly sunny. Highs in the middle 90s. Monday night, mostly clear in the evening, then becoming partly cloudy. Lows in the middle 70s. Tuesday, mostly sunny. Highs in the lower 90s. This is NOAA Weather Radio Station WXK91 in Topeka. Here are the 10 a.m. conditions for the local area. At Topeka, it was partly sunny. The temperature was 74 degrees, the dew point 71, and the relative humidity was 91%. The wind was west at 7 miles an hour. The pressure was 29.98 inches and rising. At Manhattan, it was cloudy. The temperature was 68 degrees, the dew point 66, and the relative humidity was 93%. The wind was variable at 5 miles an hour. Around the region, at Springfield, it was mostly sunny, with a temperature of 81. It was partly sunny, with a temperature of 79 at Lawrence, and 73 at Wichita. It was cloudy, with a temperature of 77 at Kansas City, 74 at Emporia, 64 at Beatrice, and 63 at Omaha. At Concordia, rain and fog were reported, with a temperature of 64. Once again, at Manhattan, it was 68 degrees under cloudy skies. Once again, at Topeka, it was 74 degrees under partly sunny skies. Now here is your National Weather Service forecast. Today, mostly cloudy this morning, then becoming partly sunny. A chance of showers. A chance of thunderstorms, mainly this morning. Not as warm with highs around 80. North winds 5 to 10 miles per hour. Chance of rain 40%. Tonight, showers likely with a chance of thunderstorms. Humid with lows in the middle 60s. Northeast winds 5 to 10 miles per hour. Chance of rain 70%. Thursday, mostly cloudy in the morning, then becoming partly sunny. Humid with highs in the middle 80s. East winds around 5 miles per hour. Thursday night, mostly cloudy with a chance of thunderstorms. A chance of showers in the evening, then showers after midnight. Humid with lows in the upper 60s. Southeast winds around 5 miles per hour. Chance of rain 90%. Friday, partly sunny with a chance of showers and thunderstorms in the morning,

WXK91 in Topeka. Here are the 10 a.m. conditions for the local area. At Topeka, it was partly sunny. The temperature was 74 degrees, the dew point 71, and the relative humidity was 91%. The wind was west at 7 miles an hour. The pressure was 29.98 inches and rising. At Manhattan, it was cloudy. The temperature was 68 degrees, the dew point 66, and the relative humidity was 93%. The wind was variable at 5 miles an hour. Around the region, at Springfield, it was mostly sunny, with a temperature of 81. It was partly sunny, with a temperature of 79 at Lawrence, and 73 at Wichita. It was cloudy, with a temperature of 77 at Kansas City, 74 at Emporia, 64 at Beatrice, and 63 at Omaha. At Concordia, rain and fog were reported, with a temperature of 64. Once again, at Manhattan, it was 68 degrees under cloudy skies. Once again, at Topeka, it was 74 degrees under partly sunny skies. Now here is your National Weather Service forecast. Today, mostly cloudy this morning, then becoming partly sunny. A chance of showers. A chance of thunderstorms, mainly this morning. Not as warm with highs around 80. North winds 5 to 10 miles per hour. Chance of rain 40%. Tonight, showers likely with a chance of thunderstorms. Humid with lows in the middle 60s. Northeast winds 5 to 10 miles per hour. Chance of rain 70%. Thursday, mostly cloudy in the morning, then becoming partly sunny. Humid with highs in the middle 80s. East winds around 5 miles per hour. Thursday night, mostly cloudy with a chance of thunderstorms. A chance of showers in the evening, then showers after midnight. Humid with lows in the upper 60s. Southeast winds around 5 miles per hour. Chance of rain 90%. Friday, partly sunny with a chance of showers and thunderstorms in the morning, then sunny in the afternoon. Humid with highs in the upper 80s. South winds 5 to 10 miles per hour. Chance of rain 50%. Friday night and Saturday, mostly clear. Lows around 70. Highs in the lower 90s. Saturday night through Sunday night, mostly clear. Lows in the middle 70s. Highs in the middle 90s. Monday, mostly sunny. Highs in the middle 90s. Monday night, mostly clear in the evening, then becoming partly cloudy. Lows in the middle 70s. Tuesday, mostly sunny. Highs in the lower 90s. 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Here are the 10 a.m. conditions for the local area. At Topeka, it was partly sunny. The temperature was 74 degrees, the dew point 71, and the relative humidity was 91%. The wind was west at 7 miles an hour. The pressure was 29.98 inches and rising. At Manhattan, it was cloudy. The temperature was 68 degrees, the dew point 66, and the relative humidity was 93%. The wind was variable at 5 miles an hour. Around the region, at Springfield, it was mostly sunny, with a temperature of 81. It was partly sunny, with a temperature of 79 at Lawrence, and 73 at Wichita. It was cloudy, with a temperature of 77 at Kansas City, 74 at Emporia, 64 at Beatrice, and 63 at Omaha. At Concordia, rain and fog were reported, with a temperature of 64. Once again, at Manhattan, it was 68 degrees under cloudy skies. Once again, at Topeka, it was 74 degrees under partly sunny skies. The current time is 10:23 a.m. Central Daylight Time. Now here is your National Weather Service forecast. Today, mostly cloudy this morning, then becoming partly sunny. A chance of showers. A chance of thunderstorms, mainly this morning. Not as warm with highs around 80.

north winds 5 to 10 miles per hour. Chance of rain 40%. Tonight, showers likely with a chance of thunderstorms. Humid with lows in the middle 60s. Northeast winds 5 to 10 miles per hour. Chance of rain 70%. Thursday, mostly cloudy in the morning, then becoming partly sunny. Humid with highs in the middle 80s. East winds around 5 miles per hour. Thursday night, mostly cloudy with a chance of thunderstorms. A chance of showers in the evening, then showers after midnight. Humid with lows in the upper 60s. Southeast winds around 5 miles per hour. Chance of rain 90%. Friday, partly sunny with a chance of showers and thunderstorms in the morning, then sunny in the afternoon. Humid with highs in the upper 80s. South winds 5 to 10 miles per hour. Chance of rain 50%. Friday night and Saturday, mostly clear. Lows around 70. Highs in the lower 90s. Saturday night through Sunday night, mostly clear. Lows in the middle 70s. Highs in the middle 90s. Monday, mostly sunny. Highs in the middle 90s. Monday night, mostly clear in the evening, then becoming partly cloudy. Lows in the middle 70s. Tuesday, mostly sunny. Highs in the lower 90s. 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Here are the 10 a.m. conditions for the local area. At Topeka, it was partly sunny. The temperature was 74 degrees, the dew point 71, and the relative humidity was 91%. The wind was west at 7 miles an hour. The pressure was 29.98 inches and rising. At Manhattan, it was cloudy. The temperature was 68 degrees, the dew point 66, and the relative humidity was 93%. The wind was variable at 5 miles an hour. Around the region, at Springfield, it was mostly sunny, with a temperature of 81. It was partly sunny, with a temperature of 79 at Lawrence, and 73 at Wichita. It was cloudy, with a temperature of 77 at Kansas City, 74 at Emporia, 64 at Beatrice, and 63 at Omaha. At Concordia, rain and fog were reported, with a temperature of 64. Once again, at Manhattan, it was 68 degrees under cloudy skies. Once again, at Topeka, it was 74 degrees under partly sunny skies. Now here is your National Weather Service forecast. Today, mostly cloudy this morning, then becoming partly sunny. A chance of showers. A chance of thunderstorms, mainly this morning. Not as warm with highs around 80. North winds 5 to 10 miles per hour. Chance of rain 40%. Tonight, showers likely with a chance of thunderstorms. Humid with lows in the middle 60s. Northeast winds 5 to 10 miles per hour. Chance of rain 70%. Thursday, mostly cloudy in the morning, then becoming partly sunny. Humid with highs in the middle 80s. East winds around 5 miles per hour. Thursday night, mostly cloudy with a chance of thunderstorms. A chance of showers in the evening, then showers after midnight. Humid with lows in the upper 60s. Southeast winds around 5 miles per hour. Chance of rain 90%. Friday, partly sunny with a chance of showers and thunderstorms in the morning, then sunny in the afternoon. Humid with highs in the upper 80s. South winds 5 to 10 miles per hour. Chance of rain 50%. Friday night and Saturday, mostly clear. Lows around 70. Highs in the lower 90s. Saturday night through Sunday night, mostly clear. Lows in the middle 70s. Highs in the middle 90s. Monday, mostly sunny. Highs in the middle 90s. Monday night, mostly clear in the evening, then becoming partly cloudy. Lows in the middle 70s. Tuesday, mostly sunny. Highs in the lower 90s. This is NOAA Weather Radio Station W.

XK91 in Topeka. Here are the 10 a.m. conditions for the local area. At Topeka, it was partly sunny. The temperature was 74 degrees, the dew point 71, and the relative humidity was 91%. The wind was west at 7 miles an hour. The pressure was 29.98 inches and rising. At Manhattan, it was cloudy. The temperature was 68 degrees, the dew point 66, and the relative humidity was 93%. The wind was variable at 5 miles an hour. Around the region, at Springfield, it was mostly sunny, with a temperature of 81. It was partly sunny, with a temperature of 79 at Lawrence, and 73 at Wichita. It was cloudy, with a temperature of 77 at Kansas City, 74 at Emporia, 64 at Beatrice, and 63 at Omaha. At Concordia, rain and fog were reported, with a temperature of 64. Once again, at Manhattan, it was 68 degrees under cloudy skies. Once again, at Topeka, it was 74 degrees under partly sunny skies. Now here is your National Weather Service forecast. Today, mostly cloudy this morning, then becoming partly sunny. A chance of showers. A chance of thunderstorms, mainly this morning. Not as warm with highs around 80. North winds 5 to 10 miles per hour. Chance of rain 40%. Tonight, showers likely with a chance of thunderstorms. Humid with lows in the middle 60s. Northeast winds 5 to 10 miles per hour. Chance of rain 70%. Thursday, mostly cloudy in the morning, then becoming partly sunny. Humid with highs in the middle 80s. East winds around 5 miles per hour. Thursday night, mostly cloudy with a chance of thunderstorms. A chance of showers in the evening, then showers after midnight. Humid with lows in the upper 60s. Southeast winds around 5 miles per hour. Chance of rain 90%. Friday, partly sunny with a chance of showers and thunderstorms in the morning, then sunny in the afternoon. Humid with highs in the upper 80s. South winds 5 to 10 miles per hour. Chance of rain 50%. Friday night and Saturday, mostly clear. Lows around 70. Highs in the lower 90s. Saturday night through Sunday night, mostly clear. Lows in the middle 70s. Highs in the middle 90s. Monday, mostly sunny. Highs in the middle 90s. Monday night, mostly clear in the evening, then becoming partly cloudy. Lows in the middle 70s. Tuesday, mostly sunny. Highs in the lower 90s. 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Here are the 10 a.m. conditions for the local area. At Topeka, it was partly sunny. The temperature was 74 degrees, the dew point 71, and the relative humidity was 91%. The wind was west at 7 miles an hour. The pressure was 29.98 inches and rising. At Manhattan, it was cloudy. The temperature was 68 degrees, the dew point 66, and the relative humidity was 93%. The wind was variable at 5 miles an hour. Around the region, at Springfield, it was mostly sunny, with a temperature of 81. It was partly sunny, with a temperature of 79 at Lawrence, and 73 at Wichita. It was cloudy, with a temperature of 77 at Kansas City, 74 at Emporia, 64 at Beatrice, and 63 at Omaha. At Concordia, rain and fog were reported, with a temperature of 64. Once again, at Manhattan, it was 68 degrees under cloudy skies. Once again, rain and fog were reported, with a temperature of 64. Once again, at Manhattan, it was 68 degrees under cloudy skies. Once again, at Topeka, it was 74 degrees under partly sunny skies. Now here is your National Weather Service forecast. Today, mostly cloudy this morning, then becoming partly sunny. A chance of showers. A chance of thunderstorms.

rainy this morning. Not as warm with highs around 80. North winds 5 to 10 miles per hour. Chance of rain 40%. Tonight, showers likely with a chance of thunderstorms. Humid with lows in the middle 60s. Northeast winds 5 to 10 miles per hour. Chance of rain 70%. Thursday, mostly cloudy in the morning, then becoming partly sunny. Humid with highs in the middle 80s. East winds around 5 miles per hour. Thursday night, mostly cloudy with a chance of thunderstorms. A chance of showers in the evening, then showers after midnight. Humid with lows in the upper 60s. Southeast winds around 5 miles per hour. Chance of rain 90%. Friday, partly sunny with a chance of showers and thunderstorms in the morning, then sunny in the afternoon. Humid with highs in the upper 80s. South winds 5 to 10 miles per hour. Chance of rain 50%. Friday night and Saturday, mostly clear. Lows around 70. Highs in the lower 90s. Saturday night through Sunday night, mostly clear. Lows in the middle 70s. Highs in the middle 90s. Monday, mostly sunny. Highs in the middle 90s. Monday night, mostly clear in the evening, then becoming partly cloudy. Lows in the middle 70s. Tuesday, mostly sunny. Highs in the lower 90s. 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Here are the 10 a.m. conditions for the local area. At Topeka, it was partly sunny. The temperature was 74 degrees, the dew point 71, and the relative humidity was 91%. The wind was west at 7 miles an hour. The pressure was 29.98 inches and rising. At Manhattan, it was cloudy. The temperature was 68 degrees, the dew point 66, and the relative humidity was 93%. The wind was variable at 5 miles an hour. Around the region, at Springfield, it was mostly sunny, with a temperature of 81. It was partly sunny, with a temperature of 79 at Lawrence, and 73 at Wichita. It was cloudy, with a temperature of 77 at Kansas City, 74 at Emporia, 64 at Beatrice, and 63 at Omaha. At Concordia, rain and fog were reported, with a temperature of 64. Once again, at Manhattan, it was 68 degrees under cloudy skies. Once again, at Topeka, it was 74 degrees under partly sunny skies. Now here is your National Weather Service forecast. Today, mostly cloudy this morning, then becoming partly sunny. A chance of showers. A chance of thunderstorms, mainly this morning. Not as warm with highs around 80. North winds 5 to 10 miles per hour. Chance of rain 40%. Tonight, showers likely with a chance of thunderstorms. Humid with lows in the middle 60s. Northeast winds 5 to 10 miles per hour. Chance of rain 70%. Thursday, mostly cloudy in the morning, then becoming partly sunny. Humid with highs in the middle 80s. East winds around 5 miles per hour. Thursday night, mostly cloudy with a chance of thunderstorms. A chance of showers in the evening, then showers after midnight. Humid with lows in the upper 60s. Southeast winds around 5 miles per hour. Chance of rain 90%. Friday, partly sunny with a chance of showers and thunderstorms in the morning, then sunny in the afternoon. Humid with highs in the upper 80s. South winds 5 to 10 miles per hour. Chance of rain 50%. Friday night and Saturday, mostly clear. Lows around 70. Highs in the lower 90s. Saturday night through Sunday night, mostly clear. Lows in the middle 70s. Highs in the middle 90s. Monday, mostly sunny. Highs in the middle 90s. Monday night, mostly clear in the evening, then becoming partly cloudy. Lows in the middle 70s. Tuesday, mostly sunny,

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The current time is 10:38 a.m. Central Daylight Time. 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Here are the 10 a.m. conditions for the local area. At Topeka, it was partly sunny. The temperature was 74 degrees, the dew point 71, and the relative humidity was 91%. The wind was west at 7 miles an hour. The pressure was 29.98 inches and rising. At Manhattan, it was cloudy. The temperature was 68 degrees, the dew point 66, and the relative humidity was 93%. The wind was variable at 5 miles an hour. Around the region, at Springfield, it was mostly sunny, with a temperature of 81. It was partly sunny, with a temperature of 79 at Lawrence, and 73 at Wichita. It was cloudy, with a temperature of 77 at Kansas City, 74 at Emporia, 64 at Beatrice, and 63 at Omaha. At Concordia, rain and fog were reported, with a temperature of 64. Once again, at Manhattan, it was 68 degrees under cloudy skies. Once again, at Topeka, it was 74 degrees under partly sunny skies. Now here is your National Weather Service forecast. Today, mostly cloudy this morning, then becoming partly sunny. A chance of showers. A chance of thunderstorms, mainly this morning. Not as warm with highs around 80. North winds 5 to 10 miles per hour. Chance of rain 40%. Tonight, showers likely with a chance of thunderstorms. Humid with lows in the middle 60s. Northeast winds 5 to 10 miles per hour. Chance of rain 70%. Thursday, mostly cloudy in the morning, then becoming partly sunny. Humid with highs in the middle 80s. East winds around 5 miles per hour. Thursday night, mostly cloudy with a chance of thunderstorms. A chance of showers in the evening, then showers after midnight. Humid with lows in the upper 60s. Southeast winds around 5 miles per hour. Chance of rain 90%. Friday, partly sunny with a chance of showers and thunderstorms in the morning, then sunny in the afternoon. Humid with highs in the upper 80s. South winds 5 to 10 miles per hour. Chance of rain 50%. Friday night and Saturday, mostly clear. Lows around 70. Highs in the lower 90s. Saturday night through Sunday night, mostly clear. Lows in the middle 70s. Highs in the middle 90s. Monday, mostly sunny. Highs in the middle 90s. Monday night, mostly clear in the evening, then becoming partly cloudy. Lows in the middle 70s. Tuesday, mostly sunny. Highs in the lower 90s. 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Here are the 10 a.m. conditions for the local area. At Topeka, it was partly sunny. The temperature was 74 degrees, the dew point 71, and the relative humidity was 91%. The wind was west at 7 miles an hour. The pressure was 29.98 inches and rising. At Manhattan, it was cloudy. The temperature was 68 degrees, the dew point 66, and the relative humidity was 93%. The wind was variable at 5 miles an hour. Around the region, at Springfield, it was mostly sunny, with a temperature of 81. It was partly sunny, with a temperature of 79 at Lawrence, and 73 at Wichita. It was cloudy, with a temperature of 77 at Kansas City, 74 at Emporia, 64 at Beatrice, and 63 at Omaha. At Concordia, rain and fog were reported, with a temperature of 64. Once again, at Manhattan, it was 68 degrees under cloudy skies. Once again, at Topeka, it was 74 degrees under partly sunny skies. Now here is your National Weather Service forecast. Today, mostly cloudy this morning, then becoming partly sunny.

a chance of showers. A chance of thunderstorms, mainly this morning. Not as warm with highs around 80. North winds 5 to 10 miles per hour. Chance of rain 40%. Tonight, showers likely with a chance of thunderstorms. Humid with lows in the middle 60s. Northeast winds 5 to 10 miles per hour. Chance of rain 70%. Thursday, mostly cloudy in the morning, then becoming partly sunny. Humid with highs in the middle 80s. East winds around 5 miles per hour. Thursday night, mostly cloudy with a chance of thunderstorms. A chance of showers in the evening, then showers after midnight. Humid with lows in the upper 60s. Southeast winds around 5 miles per hour. Chance of rain 90%. Friday, partly sunny with a chance of showers and thunderstorms in the morning, then sunny in the afternoon. Humid with highs in the upper 80s. South winds 5 to 10 miles per hour. Chance of rain 50%. Friday night and Saturday, mostly clear. Lows around 70. Highs in the lower 90s. Saturday night through Sunday night, mostly clear. Lows in the middle 70s. Highs in the middle 90s. Monday, mostly sunny. Highs in the middle 90s. Monday night, mostly clear in the evening, then becoming partly cloudy. Lows in the middle 70s. Tuesday, mostly sunny. Highs in the lower 90s. Now here is your National Weather Service forecast. West of today, mostly cloudy with a slight chance of showers and thunderstorms. Not as warm with highs around 80. Northwest winds 5 to 10 miles per hour, becoming northeast this afternoon. Chance of rain 20%. Tonight, showers with a chance of thunderstorms. Humid with lows in the middle 60s. Northeast winds 5 to 10 miles per hour. Chance of rain 90%. Thursday, mostly cloudy in the morning, then becoming partly sunny. Humid with highs in the middle 80s. East winds around 5 miles per hour. Thursday night, mostly cloudy with a chance of thunderstorms. A chance of showers in the evening, then showers after midnight. Humid with lows in the upper 60s. Southeast winds around 5 miles per hour. Chance of rain 90%. Friday, partly sunny with a chance of showers and thunderstorms in the morning, then sunny in the afternoon. Humid with highs in the upper 80s. South winds 5 to 10 miles per hour. Chance of rain 50%. Friday night and Saturday, mostly clear. Lows around 70. Highs in the lower 90s. Saturday night through Sunday night, mostly clear. Lows in the middle 70s. Highs in the middle 90s. Monday, mostly sunny. Highs in the middle 90s. Monday night, mostly clear in the evening, then becoming partly cloudy. Lows in the middle 70s. Tuesday, mostly sunny. Highs in the lower 90s. 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Here are the 10 a.m. conditions for the local area. At Topeka, it was partly sunny. The temperature was 74 degrees, the dew point 71, and the relative humidity was 91%. The wind was west at 7 miles an hour. The pressure was 29.98 inches and rising. At Manhattan, it was cloudy. The temperature was 68 degrees, the dew point 66, and the relative humidity was 93%. The wind was variable at 5 miles an hour. Around the region, at Springfield, it was mostly sunny, with a temperature of 81. It was partly sunny, with a temperature of 79 at Lawrence, and 73 at Wichita. It was cloudy, with a temperature of 77 at Kansas City, 74 at Emporia, 64 at Beatrice, and 63 at Omaha. At Concordia, rain and fog were reported, with a temperature of 64. Once again, at Manhattan, it was 68 degrees under cloudy skies. Once again,
At Topeka, it was 74 degrees under partly sunny skies. Now here is your National Weather Service forecast. West of today, mostly cloudy with a slight chance of showers and thunderstorms. Not as warm with highs around 80. Northwest winds 5 to 10 miles per hour, becoming northeast this afternoon. Chance of rain 20%. Tonight, showers with a chance of thunderstorms. Humid with lows in the middle 60s. Northeast winds 5 to 10 miles per hour. Chance of rain 90%. Thursday, mostly cloudy in the morning, then becoming partly sunny. Humid with highs in the middle 80s. East winds around 5 miles per hour. Thursday night, mostly cloudy with a chance of thunderstorms. A chance of showers in the evening, then showers after midnight. Humid with lows in the upper 60s. Southeast winds around 5 miles per hour. Chance of rain 90%. Friday, partly sunny with a chance of showers and thunderstorms in the morning, then sunny in the afternoon. Humid with highs in the upper 80s. South winds 5 to 10 miles per hour. Chance of rain 50%. Friday night and Saturday, mostly clear. Lows around 70. Highs in the lower 90s. Saturday night through Sunday night, mostly clear. Lows in the middle 70s. Highs in the middle 90s. Monday, mostly sunny. Highs in the middle 90s. Monday night, mostly clear in the evening, then becoming partly cloudy. Lows in the middle 70s. Tuesday, mostly sunny. Highs in the lower 90s. 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Here are the 10 a.m. conditions for the local area. At Topeka, it was partly sunny. The temperature was 74 degrees, the dew point 71, and the relative humidity was 91%. The wind was west at 7 miles an hour. The pressure was 29.98 inches and rising. At Manhattan, it was cloudy. The temperature was 68 degrees, the dew point 66, and the relative humidity was 93%. The wind was variable at 5 miles an hour. Around the region, at Springfield, it was mostly sunny, with a temperature of 81. It was partly sunny, with a temperature of 79 at Lawrence, and 73 at Wichita. It was cloudy, with a temperature of 77 at Kansas City, 74 at Emporia, 64 at Beatrice, and 63 at Omaha. At Concordia, rain and fog were reported, with a temperature of 64. Once again, at Manhattan, it was 68 degrees under cloudy skies. Once again, at Topeka, it was 74 degrees under partly sunny skies. Now here is your National Weather Service forecast. West of today, mostly cloudy with a slight chance of showers and thunderstorms. Not as warm with highs around 80. Northwest winds 5 to 10 miles per hour, becoming northeast this afternoon. Chance of rain 20%. Tonight, showers with a chance of thunderstorms. Humid with lows in the middle 60s. Northeast winds 5 to 10 miles per hour. Chance of rain 90%. Thursday, mostly cloudy in the morning, then becoming partly sunny. Humid with highs in the middle 80s. East winds around 5 miles per hour. Thursday night, mostly cloudy with a chance of thunderstorms. A chance of showers in the evening, then showers after midnight. Humid with lows in the upper 60s. Southeast winds around 5 miles per hour. Chance of rain 90%. Friday, partly sunny with a chance of showers and thunderstorms in the morning, then sunny in the afternoon. Humid with highs in the upper 80s. South winds 5 to 10 miles per hour. Chance of rain 50%. Friday night and Saturday, mostly clear. Lows around 70. Highs in the lower 90s. Saturday night through Sunday night, mostly clear. Lows in the middle 70s. Highs in the middle 90s. Monday, mostly sunny.
Highs in the middle 90s. Monday night, mostly clear in the evening, then becoming partly cloudy. Lows in the middle 70s. Tuesday, mostly sunny. Highs in the lower 90s. The current time is 10:53 a.m. Central Daylight Time. 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Here are the 10 a.m. conditions for the local area. At Topeka, it was partly sunny. The temperature was 74 degrees, the dew point 71, and the relative humidity was 91%. The wind was west at 7 miles an hour. The pressure was 29.98 inches and rising. At Manhattan, it was cloudy. The temperature was 68 degrees, the dew point 66, and the relative humidity was 93%. The wind was variable at 5 miles an hour. Around the region, at Springfield, it was mostly sunny, with a temperature of 81. It was partly sunny, with a temperature of 79 at Lawrence, and 73 at Wichita. It was cloudy, with a temperature of 77 at Kansas City, 74 at Emporia, 64 at Beatrice, and 63 at Omaha. At Concordia, rain and fog were reported, with a temperature of 64. Once again, at Manhattan, it was 68 degrees under cloudy skies. Once again, at Topeka, it was 74 degrees under partly sunny skies. Now here is your National Weather Service forecast. West of today, mostly cloudy with a slight chance of showers and thunderstorms. Not as warm with highs around 80. Northwest winds 5 to 10 miles per hour, becoming northeast this afternoon. Chance of rain 20%. Tonight, showers with a chance of thunderstorms. Humid with lows in the middle 60s. Northeast winds 5 to 10 miles per hour. Chance of rain 90%. Thursday, mostly cloudy in the morning, then becoming partly sunny. Humid with highs in the middle 80s. East winds around 5 miles per hour. Thursday night, mostly cloudy with a chance of thunderstorms. A chance of showers in the evening, then showers after midnight. Humid with lows in the upper 60s. Southeast winds around 5 miles per hour. Chance of rain 90%. Friday, partly sunny with a chance of showers and thunderstorms in the morning, then sunny in the afternoon. Humid with highs in the upper 80s. South winds 5 to 10 miles per hour. Chance of rain 50%. Friday night and Saturday, mostly clear. Lows around 70. Highs in the lower 90s. Saturday night through Sunday night, mostly clear. Lows in the middle 70s. Highs in the middle 90s. Monday, mostly sunny. Highs in the middle 90s. Monday night, mostly clear in the evening, then becoming partly cloudy. Lows in the middle 70s. Tuesday, mostly sunny. Highs in the lower 90s. 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Here are the 10 a.m. conditions for the local area. At Topeka, it was partly sunny. The temperature was 74 degrees, the dew point 71, and the relative humidity was 91%. The wind was west at 7 miles an hour. The pressure was 29.98 inches and rising. At Manhattan, it was cloudy. The temperature was 68 degrees, the dew point 66, and the relative humidity was 93%. The wind was variable at 5 miles an hour. Around the region, at Springfield, it was mostly sunny, with a temperature of 81. It was partly sunny, with a temperature of 79 at Lawrence, and 73 at Wichita. It was cloudy, with a temperature of 77 at Kansas City, 74 at Emporia, 64 at Beatrice, and 63 at Omaha. At Concordia, rain and fog were reported, with a temperature of 64. Once again, at Manhattan, it was 68 degrees under cloudy skies. Once again, at Topeka, it was 74 degrees under partly sunny skies. Now here is your National Weather Service forecast.
rest of today.

mostly cloudy with a slight chance of showers and thunderstorms. Not as warm with highs around 80. Northwest winds 5 to 10 miles per hour, becoming northeast this afternoon. Chance of rain 20%. Tonight, showers with a chance of thunderstorms. Humid with lows in the middle 60s. Northeast winds 5 to 10 miles per hour. Chance of rain 90%. Thursday, mostly cloudy in the morning, then becoming partly sunny. Humid with highs in the middle 80s. East winds around 5 miles per hour. Thursday night, mostly cloudy with a chance of thunderstorms. A chance of showers in the evening, then showers after midnight. Humid with lows in the upper 60s. Southeast winds around 5 miles per hour. Chance of rain 90%. Friday, partly sunny with a chance of showers and thunderstorms in the morning, then sunny in the afternoon. Humid with highs in the upper 80s. South winds 5 to 10 miles per hour. Chance of rain 50%. Friday night and Saturday, mostly clear. Lows around 70. Highs in the lower 90s. Saturday night through Sunday night, mostly clear. Lows in the middle 70s. Highs in the middle 90s. Monday, mostly sunny. Highs in the middle 90s. Monday night, mostly clear in the evening, then becoming partly cloudy. Lows in the middle 70s. Tuesday, mostly sunny. Highs in the lower 90s. 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Here are the 10 a.m. conditions for the local area. At Topeka, it was partly sunny. The temperature was 74 degrees, the dew point 71, and the relative humidity was 91%. The wind was west at 7 miles an hour. The pressure was 29.98 inches and rising. At Manhattan, it was cloudy. The temperature was 68 degrees, the dew point 66, and the relative humidity was 93%. The wind was variable at 5 miles an hour. Around the region, at Springfield, it was mostly sunny, with a temperature of 81. It was partly sunny, with a temperature of 79 at Lawrence, and 73 at Wichita. It was cloudy, with a temperature of 77 at Kansas City, 74 at Emporia, 64 at Beatrice, and 63 at Omaha. At Concordia, rain and fog were reported, with a temperature of 64. Once again, at Manhattan, it was 68 degrees under cloudy skies. Once again, at Topeka, it was 74 degrees under partly sunny skies. Now here is your National Weather Service forecast. West of today, mostly cloudy with a slight chance of showers and thunderstorms. Not as warm with highs around 80. Northwest winds 5 to 10 miles per hour, becoming northeast this afternoon. Chance of rain 20%. Tonight, showers with a chance of thunderstorms. Humid with lows in the middle 60s. Northeast winds 5 to 10 miles per hour. Chance of rain 90%. Thursday, mostly cloudy in the morning, then becoming partly sunny. Humid with highs in the middle 80s. East winds around 5 miles per hour. Thursday night, mostly cloudy with a chance of thunderstorms. A chance of showers in the evening, then showers after midnight. Humid with lows in the upper 60s. Southeast winds around 5 miles per hour. Chance of rain 90%. Friday, partly sunny with a chance of showers and thunderstorms in the morning, then sunny in the afternoon. Humid with highs in the upper 80s. South winds 5 to 10 miles per hour. Chance of rain 50%. Friday night and Saturday, mostly clear. Lows around 70. Highs in the lower 90s. Saturday night through Sunday night, mostly clear. Lows in the middle 70s. Highs in the middle 90s. Monday, mostly sunny. Highs in the middle 90s. Monday night, mostly clear in the evening, then becoming partly cloudy. Lows in the middle 70s. Tuesday, mostly sunny.

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This is NOAA Weather Radio Station WXK91 in Topeka. Here are the 10 a.m. conditions for the local area. At Topeka, it was partly sunny. The temperature was 74 degrees, the dew point 71, and the relative humidity was 91%. The wind was west at 7 miles an hour. The pressure was 29.98 inches and rising. At Manhattan, it was cloudy. The temperature was 68 degrees, the dew point 66, and the relative humidity was 93%. The wind was variable at 5 miles an hour. Around the region, at Springfield, it was mostly sunny, with a temperature of 81. It was partly sunny, with a temperature of 79 at Lawrence, and 73 at Wichita. It was cloudy, with a temperature of 77 at Kansas City, 74 at Emporia, 64 at Beatrice, and 63 at Omaha. At Concordia, rain and fog were reported, with a temperature of 64. Once again, at Manhattan, it was 68 degrees under cloudy skies. Once again, at Topeka, it was 74 degrees under partly sunny skies. Now here is your National Weather Service forecast. West of today, mostly cloudy with a slight chance of showers and thunderstorms. Not as warm with highs around 80. Northwest winds 5 to 10 miles per hour, becoming northeast this afternoon. Chance of rain 20%. Tonight, showers with a chance of thunderstorms. Humid with lows in the middle 60s. Northeast winds 5 to 10 miles per hour. Chance of rain 90%. Thursday, mostly cloudy in the morning, then becoming partly sunny. Humid with highs in the middle 80s. East winds around 5 miles per hour. Thursday night, mostly cloudy with a chance of thunderstorms. A chance of showers in the evening, then showers after midnight. Humid with lows in the upper 60s. Southeast winds around 5 miles per hour. Chance of rain 90%. Friday, partly sunny with a chance of showers and thunderstorms in the morning, then sunny in the afternoon. Humid with highs in the upper 80s. South winds 5 to 10 miles per hour. Chance of rain 50%. Friday night and Saturday, mostly clear. Lows around 70. Highs in the lower 90s. Saturday night through Sunday night, mostly clear. Lows in the middle 70s. Highs in the middle 90s. Monday, mostly sunny. Highs in the middle 90s. Monday night, mostly clear in the evening, then becoming partly cloudy. Lows in the middle 70s. Tuesday, mostly sunny. Highs in the lower 90s. 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Now here is your National Weather Service forecast. West of today, mostly cloudy with a slight chance of showers and thunderstorms. Not as warm with highs around 80. Northwest winds 5 to 10 miles per hour, becoming northeast this afternoon. Chance of rain 20%. Tonight, showers with a chance of thunderstorms. Humid with lows in the middle 60s. Northeast winds 5 to 10 miles per hour. Chance of rain 90%. Thursday, mostly cloudy in the morning, then becoming partly sunny. Humid with highs in the middle 80s. East winds around 5 miles per hour. Thursday night, mostly cloudy with a chance of thunderstorms. A chance of showers in the evening, then showers after midnight. Humid with lows in the upper 60s. Southeast winds around 5 miles per hour. Chance of rain 90%. Friday, partly sunny with a chance of showers and thunderstorms in the morning, then sunny in the afternoon. Humid with highs in the upper 80s. South winds 5 to 10 miles per hour. Chance of rain 50%. Friday night and Saturday, mostly clear. Lows around 70. Highs in the lower 90s. Saturday night through Sunday night, mostly clear. Lows in the middle 70s. Highs in the middle 90s.

was north at 6 miles an hour. Around the region, it was partly sunny, with a temperature of 77 at Lawrence, 77 at Emporia, 83 at Springfield, and 73 at Wichita. It was cloudy, with a temperature of 81 at Kansas City, and 65 at Concordia. At Omaha, rain and fog were reported, with a temperature of 63. Once again, at Manhattan, it was 70 degrees under cloudy skies. Once again, at Topeka, it was 73 degrees under cloudy skies. Now here is your National Weather Service forecast. West of today, mostly cloudy with a slight chance of showers and thunderstorms. Not as warm with highs around 80. Northwest winds 5 to 10 miles per hour, becoming northeast this afternoon. Chance of rain 20%. Tonight, showers with a chance of thunderstorms. Humid with lows in the middle 60s. Northeast winds 5 to 10 miles per hour. Chance of rain 90%. Thursday, mostly cloudy in the morning, then becoming partly sunny. Humid with highs in the middle 80s. East winds around 5 miles per hour. Thursday night, mostly cloudy with a chance of thunderstorms. A chance of showers in the evening, then showers after midnight. Humid with lows in the upper 60s. Southeast winds around 5 miles per hour. Chance of rain 90%. Friday, partly sunny with a chance of showers and thunderstorms in the morning, then sunny in the afternoon. Humid with highs in the upper 80s. South winds 5 to 10 miles per hour. Chance of rain 50%. Friday night and Saturday, mostly clear. Lows around 70. Highs in the lower 90s. Saturday night through Sunday night, mostly clear. Lows in the middle 70s. Highs in the middle 90s. Monday, mostly sunny. Highs in the middle 90s. Monday night, mostly clear in the evening, then becoming partly cloudy. Lows in the middle 70s. Tuesday, mostly sunny. Highs in the lower 90s. 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Here are the 11 a.m. conditions for the local area. At Topeka, it was cloudy. The temperature was 73 degrees, the dew point 70, and the relative humidity was 90%. The wind was northwest at 9 miles an hour. The pressure was 30.00 inches and rising. At Manhattan, it was cloudy. The temperature was 70 degrees, the dew point 67, and the relative humidity was 90%. The wind was north at 6 miles an hour. Around the region, it was partly sunny, with a temperature of 77 at Lawrence, 77 at Emporia, 83 at Springfield, and 73 at Wichita. It was cloudy, with a temperature of 81 at Kansas City, and 65 at Concordia. At Omaha, rain and fog were reported, with a temperature of 63. Once again, at Manhattan, it was 70 degrees under cloudy skies. Once again, at Topeka, it was 73 degrees under cloudy skies. Now here is your National Weather Service forecast. West of today, mostly cloudy with a slight chance of showers and thunderstorms. Not as warm with highs around 80. Northwest winds 5 to 10 miles per hour, becoming northeast this afternoon. Chance of rain 20%. Tonight, showers with a chance of thunderstorms. Humid with lows in the middle 60s. Northeast winds 5 to 10 miles per hour. Chance of rain 90%. Thursday, mostly cloudy in the morning, then becoming partly sunny. Humid with highs in the middle 80s. East winds around 5 miles per hour. Thursday night, mostly cloudy with a chance of thunderstorms. A chance of showers in the evening, then showers after midnight. Humid with lows in the upper 60s. Southeast winds around 5 miles per hour. Chance of rain 90%. Friday, partly sunny with a chance of showers and thunderstorms in the morning, then sunny in the afternoon. Humid with highs in the upper 80s. South winds 5 to

was 90%. The wind was northwest at 9 miles an hour. The pressure was 30.00 inches and rising. At Manhattan, it was cloudy. The temperature was 70 degrees, the dew point 67, and the relative humidity was 90%. The wind was north at 6 miles an hour. Around the region, it was partly sunny, with a temperature of 77 at Lawrence, 77 at Emporia, 83 at Springfield, and 73 at Wichita. It was cloudy, with a temperature of 81 at Kansas City, and 65 at Concordia. At Omaha, rain and fog were reported, with a temperature of 63. Once again, at Manhattan, it was 70 degrees under cloudy skies. Once again, at Topeka, it was 73 degrees under cloudy skies. Now here is your National Weather Service forecast. West of today, mostly cloudy with a slight chance of showers and thunderstorms. Not as warm with highs around 80. Northwest winds 5 to 10 miles per hour, becoming northeast this afternoon. Chance of rain 20%. Tonight, showers with a chance of thunderstorms. Humid with lows in the middle 60s. Northeast winds 5 to 10 miles per hour. Chance of rain 90%. Thursday, mostly cloudy in the morning, then becoming partly sunny. Humid with highs in the middle 80s. East winds around 5 miles per hour. Thursday night, mostly cloudy with a chance of thunderstorms. A chance of showers in the evening, then showers after midnight. Humid with lows in the upper 60s. Southeast winds around 5 miles per hour. Chance of rain 90%. Friday, partly sunny with a chance of showers and thunderstorms in the morning, then sunny in the afternoon. Humid with highs in the upper 80s. South winds 5 to 10 miles per hour. Chance of rain 50%. Friday night and Saturday, mostly clear. Lows around 70. Highs in the lower 90s. Saturday night through Sunday night, mostly clear. Lows in the middle 70s. Highs in the middle 90s. Monday, mostly sunny. Highs in the middle 90s. Monday night, mostly clear in the evening, then becoming partly cloudy. Lows in the middle 70s. Tuesday, mostly sunny. Highs in the lower 90s. 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Here are the 11 a.m. conditions for the local area. At Topeka, it was cloudy. The temperature was 73 degrees, the dew point 70, and the relative humidity was 90%. The wind was northwest at 9 miles an hour. The pressure was 30.00 inches and rising. At Manhattan, it was cloudy. The temperature was 70 degrees, the dew point 67, and the relative humidity was 90%. The wind was north at 6 miles an hour. Around the region, it was partly sunny, with a temperature of 77 at Lawrence, 77 at Emporia, 83 at Springfield, and 73 at Wichita. It was cloudy, with a temperature of 81 at Kansas City, and 65 at Concordia. At Omaha, rain and fog were reported, with a temperature of 63. Once again, at Manhattan, it was 70 degrees under cloudy skies. Once again, at Topeka, it was 73 degrees under cloudy skies. The current time is 11:23 a.m. Central Daylight Time. Now here is your National Weather Service forecast. West of today, mostly cloudy with a slight chance of showers and thunderstorms. Not as warm with highs around 80. Northwest winds 5 to 10 miles per hour, becoming northeast this afternoon. Chance of rain 20%. Tonight, showers with a chance of thunderstorms. Humid with lows in the middle 60s. Northeast winds 5 to 10 miles per hour. Chance of rain 90%. Thursday, mostly cloudy in the morning, then becoming partly sunny. Humid with highs in the middle 80s. East winds around 5 miles per hour. Thursday night, mostly cloudy with a chance of thunderstorms.

a chance of showers in the evening, then showers after midnight. Humid with lows in the upper 60s. Southeast winds around 5 miles per hour. Chance of rain 90%. Friday, partly sunny with a chance of showers and thunderstorms in the morning, then sunny in the afternoon. Humid with highs in the upper 80s. South winds 5 to 10 miles per hour. Chance of rain 50%. Friday night and Saturday, mostly clear. Lows around 70. Highs in the lower 90s. Saturday night through Sunday night, mostly clear. Lows in the middle 70s. Highs in the middle 90s. Monday, mostly sunny. Highs in the middle 90s. Monday night, mostly clear in the evening, then becoming partly cloudy. Lows in the middle 70s. Tuesday, mostly sunny. Highs in the lower 90s. 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Here are the 11 a.m. conditions for the local area. At Topeka, it was cloudy. The temperature was 73 degrees, the dew point 70, and the relative humidity was 90%. The wind was northwest at 9 miles an hour. The pressure was 30.00 inches and rising. At Manhattan, it was cloudy. The temperature was 70 degrees, the dew point 67, and the relative humidity was 90%. The wind was north at 6 miles an hour. Around the region, it was partly sunny, with a temperature of 77 at Lawrence, 77 at Emporia, 83 at Springfield, and 73 at Wichita. It was cloudy, with a temperature of 81 at Kansas City, and 65 at Concordia. At Omaha, rain and fog were reported, with a temperature of 63. Once again, at Manhattan, it was 70 degrees under cloudy skies. Once again, at Topeka, it was 73 degrees under cloudy skies. Now here is your National Weather Service forecast. West of today, mostly cloudy with a slight chance of showers and thunderstorms. Not as warm with highs around 80. Northwest winds 5 to 10 miles per hour, becoming northeast this afternoon. Chance of rain 20%. Tonight, showers with a chance of thunderstorms. Humid with lows in the middle 60s. Northeast winds 5 to 10 miles per hour. Chance of rain 90%. Thursday, mostly cloudy in the morning, then becoming partly sunny. Humid with highs in the middle 80s. East winds around 5 miles per hour. Thursday night, mostly cloudy with a chance of thunderstorms. A chance of showers in the evening, then showers after midnight. Humid with lows in the upper 60s. Southeast winds around 5 miles per hour. Chance of rain 90%. Friday, partly sunny with a chance of showers and thunderstorms in the morning, then sunny in the afternoon. Humid with highs in the upper 80s. South winds 5 to 10 miles per hour. Chance of rain 50%. Friday night and Saturday, mostly clear. Lows around 70. Highs in the lower 90s. Saturday night through Sunday night, mostly clear. Lows in the middle 70s. Highs in the middle 90s. Monday, mostly sunny. Highs in the middle 90s. Monday night, mostly clear in the evening, then becoming partly cloudy. Lows in the middle 70s. Tuesday, mostly sunny. Highs in the lower 90s. This is NOAA Weather Radio Station WXK91 in Topeka. Here are the 11 a.m. conditions for the local area. At Topeka, it was cloudy. The temperature was 73 degrees, the dew point 70, and the relative humidity was 90%. The wind was northwest at 9 miles an hour. The pressure was 30.00 inches and rising. At Manhattan, it was cloudy. The temperature was 70 degrees, the dew point 67, and the relative humidity was 90%. The wind was north at 6 miles an hour. Around the region, it was partly sunny, with a temperature of 77 at Lawrence, 77 at Emporia.

area, 83 at Springfield, and 73 at Wichita. It was cloudy, with a temperature of 81 at Kansas City, and 65 at Concordia. At Omaha, rain and fog were reported, with a temperature of 63. Once again, at Manhattan, it was 70 degrees under cloudy skies. Once again, at Topeka, it was 73 degrees under cloudy skies. Now here is your National Weather Service forecast. Rest of today, mostly cloudy with a slight chance of showers and thunderstorms. Not as warm with highs around 80. Northwest winds 5 to 10 miles per hour, becoming northeast this afternoon. Chance of rain 20%. Tonight, showers with a chance of thunderstorms. Humid with lows in the middle 60s. Northeast winds 5 to 10 miles per hour. Chance of rain 90%. Thursday, mostly cloudy in the morning, then becoming partly sunny. Humid with highs in the middle 80s. East winds around 5 miles per hour. Thursday night, mostly cloudy with a chance of thunderstorms. A chance of showers in the evening, then showers after midnight. Humid with lows in the upper 60s. Southeast winds around 5 miles per hour. Chance of rain 90%. Friday, partly sunny with a chance of showers and thunderstorms in the morning, then sunny in the afternoon. Humid with highs in the upper 80s. South winds 5 to 10 miles per hour. Chance of rain 50%. Friday night and Saturday, mostly clear. Lows around 70. Highs in the lower 90s. Saturday night through Sunday night, mostly clear. Lows in the middle 70s. Highs in the middle 90s. Monday, mostly sunny. Highs in the middle 90s. Monday night, mostly clear in the evening, then becoming partly cloudy. Lows in the middle 70s. Tuesday, mostly sunny. Highs in the lower 90s. 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Here are the 11 a.m. conditions for the local area. At Topeka, it was cloudy. The temperature was 73 degrees, the dew point 70, and the relative humidity was 90%. The wind was northwest at 9 miles an hour. The pressure was 30.00 inches and rising. At Manhattan, it was cloudy. The temperature was 70 degrees, the dew point 67, and the relative humidity was 90%. The wind was north at 6 miles an hour. Around the region, it was partly sunny, with a temperature of 77 at Lawrence, 77 at Emporia, 83 at Springfield, and 73 at Wichita. It was cloudy, with a temperature of 81 at Kansas City, and 65 at Concordia. At Omaha, rain and fog were reported, with a temperature of 63. Once again, at Manhattan, it was 70 degrees under cloudy skies. Once again, at Topeka, it was 73 degrees under cloudy skies. Now here is your national under cloudy skies. Once again, at Topeka, it was 73 degrees under cloudy skies. Now here is your National Weather Service forecast. Rest of today, mostly cloudy with a slight chance of showers and thunderstorms. Not as warm with highs around 80. Northwest winds 5 to 10 miles per hour, becoming northeast this afternoon. Chance of rain 20%. Tonight, showers with a chance of thunderstorms. Humid with lows in the middle 60s. Northeast winds 5 to 10 miles per hour. Chance of rain 90%. Thursday, mostly cloudy in the morning, then becoming partly sunny. Humid with highs in the middle 80s. East winds around 5 miles per hour. Thursday night, mostly cloudy with a chance of thunderstorms. A chance of showers in the evening, then showers after midnight. Humid with lows in the upper 60s. Southeast winds around 5 miles per hour. Chance of rain 90%. Friday, partly sunny with a chance of showers and thunderstorms in the morning, then sunny in the afternoon. Humid with highs in the upper 80s. South winds 5.

to 10 miles per hour. Chance of rain 50%. Friday night and Saturday, mostly clear. Lows around 70. Highs in the lower 90s. Saturday night through Sunday night, mostly clear. Lows in the middle 70s. Highs in the middle 90s. Monday, mostly sunny. Highs in the middle 90s. Monday night, mostly clear in the evening, then becoming partly cloudy. Lows in the middle 70s. Tuesday, mostly sunny. Highs in the lower 90s. 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Here are the 11 a.m. conditions for the local area. At Topeka, it was cloudy. The temperature was 73 degrees, the dew point 70, and the relative humidity was 90%. The wind was northwest at 9 miles an hour. The pressure was 30.00 inches and rising. At Manhattan, it was cloudy. The temperature was 70 degrees, the dew point 67, and the relative humidity was 90%. The wind was north at 6 miles an hour. Around the region, it was partly sunny, with a temperature of 77 at Lawrence, 77 at Emporia, 83 at Springfield, and 73 at Wichita. It was cloudy, with a temperature of 81 at Kansas City, and 65 at Concordia. At Omaha, rain and fog were reported, with a temperature of 63. Once again, at Manhattan, it was 70 degrees under cloudy skies. Once again, at Topeka, it was 73 degrees under cloudy skies. Now here is your National Weather Service forecast. West of today, mostly cloudy with a slight chance of showers and thunderstorms. Not as warm with highs around 80. Northwest winds 5 to 10 miles per hour, becoming northeast this afternoon. Chance of rain 20%. Tonight, showers with a chance of thunderstorms. Humid with lows in the middle 60s. Northeast winds 5 to 10 miles per hour. Chance of rain 90%. Thursday, mostly cloudy in the morning, then becoming partly sunny. Humid with highs in the middle 80s. East winds around 5 miles per hour. Thursday night, mostly cloudy with a chance of thunderstorms. A chance of showers in the evening, then showers after midnight. Humid with lows in the upper 60s. Southeast winds around 5 miles per hour. Chance of rain 90%. Friday, partly sunny with a chance of showers and thunderstorms in the morning, then sunny in the afternoon. Humid with highs in the upper 80s. South winds 5 to 10 miles per hour. Chance of rain 50%. Friday night and Saturday, mostly clear. Lows around 70. Highs in the lower 90s. Saturday night through Sunday night, mostly clear. Lows in the middle 70s. Highs in the middle 90s. Monday, mostly sunny. Highs in the middle 90s. Monday night, mostly clear in the evening, then becoming partly cloudy. Lows in the middle 70s. Tuesday, mostly sunny. Highs in the lower 90s. 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The current time is 11:38 a.m. Central Daylight Time. 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Here are the 11 a.m. conditions for the local area. At Topeka, it was cloudy. The temperature was 73 degrees, the dew point 70, and the relative humidity was 90%. The wind was northwest at 9 miles an hour. The pressure was 30.00 inches and rising. At Manhattan, it was cloudy. The temperature was 70 degrees, the dew point 67, and the relative humidity was 90%. The wind was north at 6 miles an hour. Around the region, it was partly sunny, with a temperature of 77 at Lawrence, 77 at Emporia, 83 at Springfield, and 73 at Wichita. It was cloudy, with a temperature of 81 at Kansas City, and 65 at Concordia.
at Omaha, rain and fog were reported, with a temperature of 63. Once again, at Manhattan, it was 70 degrees under cloudy skies. Once again, at Topeka, it was 73 degrees under cloudy skies. Now here is your National Weather Service forecast. West of today, mostly cloudy with a slight chance of showers and thunderstorms. Not as warm with highs around 80. Northwest winds 5 to 10 miles per hour, becoming northeast this afternoon. Chance of rain 20%. Tonight, showers with a chance of thunderstorms. Humid with lows in the middle 60s. Northeast winds 5 to 10 miles per hour. Chance of rain 90%. Thursday, mostly cloudy in the morning, then becoming partly sunny. Humid with highs in the middle 80s. East winds around 5 miles per hour. Thursday night, mostly cloudy with a chance of thunderstorms. A chance of showers in the evening, then showers after midnight. Humid with lows in the upper 60s. Southeast winds around 5 miles per hour. Chance of rain 90%. Friday, partly sunny with a chance of showers and thunderstorms in the morning, then sunny in the afternoon. Humid with highs in the upper 80s. South winds 5 to 10 miles per hour. Chance of rain 50%. Friday night and Saturday, mostly clear. Lows around 70. Highs in the lower 90s. Saturday night through Sunday night, mostly clear. Lows in the middle 70s. Highs in the middle 90s. Monday, mostly sunny. Highs in the middle 90s. Monday night, mostly clear in the evening, then becoming partly cloudy. Lows in the middle 70s. Tuesday, mostly sunny. Highs in the lower 90s. 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Here are the 11 a.m. conditions for the local area. At Topeka, it was cloudy. The temperature was 73 degrees, the dew point 70, and the relative humidity was 90%. The wind was northwest at 9 miles an hour. The pressure was 30.00 inches and rising. At Manhattan, it was cloudy. The temperature was 70 degrees, the dew point 67, and the relative humidity was 90%. The wind was north at 6 miles an hour. Around the region, it was partly sunny, with a temperature of 77 at Lawrence, 77 at Emporia, 83 at Springfield, and 73 at Wichita. It was cloudy, with a temperature of 81 at Kansas City, and 65 at Concordia. At Omaha, rain and fog were reported, with a temperature of 63. Once again, at Manhattan, it was 70 degrees under cloudy skies. Once again, at Topeka, it was 73 degrees under cloudy skies. Now here is your National Weather Service forecast. West of today, mostly cloudy with a slight chance of showers and thunderstorms. Not as warm with highs around 80. Northwest winds 5 to 10 miles per hour, becoming northeast this afternoon. Chance of rain 20%. Tonight, showers with a chance of thunderstorms. Humid with lows in the middle 60s. Northeast winds 5 to 10 miles per hour. Chance of rain 90%. Thursday, mostly cloudy in the morning, then becoming partly sunny. Humid with highs in the middle 80s. East winds around 5 miles per hour. Thursday night, mostly cloudy with a chance of thunderstorms. A chance of showers in the evening, then showers after midnight. Humid with lows in the upper 60s. Southeast winds around 5 miles per hour. Chance of rain 90%. Friday, partly sunny with a chance of showers and thunderstorms in the morning, then sunny in the afternoon. Humid with highs in the upper 80s. South winds 5 to 10 miles per hour. Chance of rain 50%. Friday night and Saturday, mostly clear. Lows around 70. Highs in the lower 90s. Saturday night through Sunday night, mostly clear. Lows in the middle 70s.
highs in the middle 90s. Monday, mostly sunny.

degrees. The dew point 70, and the relative humidity was 90%. The wind was northwest at 9 miles an hour. The pressure was 30.00 inches and rising. At Manhattan, it was cloudy. The temperature was 70 degrees, the dew point 67, and the relative humidity was 90%. The wind was north at 6 miles an hour. Around the region, it was partly sunny, with a temperature of 77 at Lawrence, 77 at Emporia, 83 at Springfield, and 73 at Wichita. It was cloudy, with a temperature of 81 at Kansas City, and 65 at Concordia. At Omaha, rain and fog were reported, with a temperature of 63. Once again, at Manhattan, it was 70 degrees under cloudy skies. Once again, at Topeka, it was 73 degrees under cloudy skies. Now here is your National Weather Service forecast. Rest of today, mostly cloudy with a slight chance of showers and thunderstorms. Not as warm with highs around 80. Northwest winds 5 to 10 miles per hour, becoming northeast this afternoon. Chance of rain 20%. Tonight, showers with a chance of thunderstorms. Humid with lows in the middle 60s. Northeast winds 5 to 10 miles per hour. Chance of rain 90%. Thursday, mostly cloudy in the morning, then becoming partly sunny. Humid with highs in the middle 80s. East winds around 5 miles per hour. Thursday night, mostly cloudy with a chance of thunderstorms. A chance of showers in the evening, then showers after midnight. Humid with lows in the upper 60s. Southeast winds around 5 miles per hour. Chance of rain 90%. Friday, partly sunny with a chance of showers and thunderstorms in the morning, then sunny in the afternoon. Humid with highs in the upper 80s. South winds 5 to 10 miles per hour. Chance of rain 50%. Friday night and Saturday, mostly clear. Lows around 70. Highs in the lower 90s. Saturday night through Sunday night, mostly clear. Lows in the middle 70s. Highs in the middle 90s. Monday, mostly sunny. Highs in the middle 90s. Monday night, mostly clear in the evening, then becoming partly cloudy. Lows in the middle 70s. Tuesday, mostly sunny. Highs in the lower 90s. 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Here are the 11 a.m. conditions for the local area. At Topeka, it was cloudy. The temperature was 73 degrees, the dew point 70, and the relative humidity was 90%. The wind was northwest at 9 miles an hour. The pressure was 30.00 inches and rising. At Manhattan, it was cloudy. The temperature was 70 degrees, the dew point 67, and the relative humidity was 90%. The wind was north at 6 miles an hour. Around the region, it was partly sunny, with a temperature of 77 at Lawrence, 77 at Emporia, 83 at Springfield, and 73 at Wichita. It was cloudy, with a temperature of 81 at Kansas City, and 65 at Concordia. At Omaha, rain and fog were reported, with a temperature of 63. Once again, at Manhattan, it was 70 degrees under cloudy skies. Once again, at Topeka, it was 73 degrees under cloudy skies. Now here is your National Weather Service forecast. Rest of today, mostly cloudy with a slight chance of showers and thunderstorms. Not as warm with highs around 80. Northwest winds 5 to 10 miles per hour, becoming northeast this afternoon. Chance of rain 20%. Tonight, showers with a chance of thunderstorms. Humid with lows in the middle 60s. Northeast winds 5 to 10 miles per hour. Chance of rain 90%. Thursday, mostly cloudy in the morning, then becoming partly sunny. Humid with highs in the middle 80s. East winds around 5 miles per hour. Thursday night, mostly cloudy with a chance of thunderstorms.
a chance of showers in the evening.

then showers after midnight. Humid with lows in the upper 60s. Southeast winds around 5 miles per hour. Chance of rain 90%. Friday, partly sunny with a chance of showers and thunderstorms in the morning, then sunny in the afternoon. Humid with highs in the upper 80s. South winds 5 to 10 miles per hour. Chance of rain 50%. Friday night and Saturday, mostly clear. Lows around 70. Highs in the lower 90s. Saturday night through Sunday night, mostly clear. Lows in the middle 70s. Highs in the middle 90s. Monday, mostly sunny. Highs in the middle 90s. Monday night,

proceeding was a test of the warning alarm system of National Weather Service radio station WXK91 in Topeka, Kansas. During potential or actual dangerous weather situations, specially built receivers are automatically activated by the signal to warn of the impending hazard. Tests of these receivers are normally conducted twice each Wednesday. The first test will occur around noon and the second near 7 p.m. When there is severe weather, or the threat of severe weather in the area, the test will be postponed until the next good weather day. Reception of this broadcast, and especially the warning alarm, will vary at any given location. This variability, normally more noticeable at greater distances from the transmitter, will occur, even though you are using a good quality receiver in perfect working order. To provide the most consistent warning service possible, the warning alarm will be activated for selected watches and warnings affecting the following counties: Shawnee, Wabanaki, Douglas, Osage, Jefferson, Jackson, Potawatomi, Riley, Geary, Atchison, and Morris. We now return to normal programming. Now here is your National Weather Service forecast. West of today, mostly cloudy with a slight chance of showers and thunderstorms. Not as warm with highs around 80. Northwest winds 5 to 10 miles per hour, becoming northeast this afternoon. Chance of rain 20%. Tonight, showers with a chance of thunderstorms. Humid with lows in the middle 60s. Northeast winds 5 to 10 miles per hour. Chance of rain 90%. Thursday, mostly cloudy in the morning, then becoming partly sunny. Humid with highs in the middle 80s. East winds around 5 miles per hour. Thursday night, mostly cloudy with a chance of thunderstorms. A chance of showers in the evening, then showers after midnight. Humid with lows in the upper 60s. Southeast winds around 5 miles per hour. Chance of rain 90%. Friday, partly sunny with a chance of showers and thunderstorms in the morning, then sunny in the afternoon. Humid with highs in the upper 80s. South winds 5 to 10 miles per hour. Chance of rain 50%. Friday night and Saturday, mostly clear. Lows around 70. Highs in the lower 90s. Saturday night through Sunday night, mostly clear. Lows in the middle 70s. Highs in the middle 90s. Monday, mostly sunny. Highs in the middle 90s. Monday night, mostly clear in the evening, then becoming partly cloudy. Lows in the middle 70s. Tuesday, mostly sunny. Highs in the lower 90s. 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Here are the 11 a.m. conditions for the local area. At Topeka, it was cloudy. The temperature was 73 degrees, the dew point 70, and the relative humidity was 90%. The wind was northwest at 9 miles an hour. The pressure was 30.00 inches and rising. At Manhattan, it was cloudy. The temperature was 70 degrees, the dew point 67, and the relative humidity was 90%. The wind was north at 6 miles an hour. Around the region, it was partly sunny, with a temperature of 77 at Lawrence, 77 at Emporia, 83 at Springfield, and 73 at Wichita. It was cloudy, with a temperature of 81 at Kansas City, and 65 at Concordia. At Omaha, rain and fog were reported, with a temperature of 63. Once again, at Manhattan, it was 70 degrees under cloudy skies. Once again, at Topeka, it was 73 degrees under cloudy skies. Now here is your National Weather Service forecast. West of today, mostly cloudy with a slight chance of showers and thunderstorms. Not as warm with highs around 80. Northwest winds 5 to 10 miles per hour, becoming northeast this afternoon. Chance of rain 20%. Tonight, showers with a chance of thunderstorms. Humid with lows in the middle 60s. Northeast winds 5 to 10 miles per hour.
chance of rain 90%. Thursday, mostly cloudy in the morning, then becoming partly sunny. Humid with highs in the middle 80s. East winds around 5 miles per hour. Thursday night, mostly cloudy with a chance of thunderstorms. A chance of showers in the evening, then showers after midnight. Humid with lows in the upper 60s. Southeast winds around 5 miles per hour. Chance of rain 90%. Friday, partly sunny with a chance of showers and thunderstorms in the morning, then sunny in the afternoon. Humid with highs in the upper 80s. South winds 5 to 10 miles per hour. Chance of rain 50%. Friday night and Saturday, mostly clear. Lows around 70. Highs in the lower 90s. Saturday night through Sunday night, mostly clear. Lows in the middle 70s. Highs in the middle 90s. Monday, mostly sunny. Highs in the middle 90s. Monday night, mostly clear in the evening, then becoming partly cloudy. Lows in the middle 70s. Tuesday, mostly sunny. Highs in the lower 90s. 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Now here is your National Weather Service forecast. West of today, mostly cloudy with a slight chance of showers and thunderstorms. Not as warm with highs around 80. Northwest winds 5 to 10 miles per hour, becoming northeast this afternoon. Chance of rain 20%. Tonight, showers with a chance of thunderstorms. Humid with lows in the middle 60s. Northeast winds 5 to 10 miles per hour. Chance of rain 90%. Thursday, mostly cloudy in the morning, then becoming partly sunny. Humid with highs in the middle 80s. East winds around 5 miles per hour. Thursday night, mostly cloudy with a chance of thunderstorms. A chance of showers in the evening, then showers after midnight. Humid with lows in the upper 60s. Southeast winds around 5 miles per hour. Chance of rain 90%. Friday, partly sunny with a chance of showers and thunderstorms in the morning, then sunny in the afternoon. Humid with highs in the upper 80s. South winds 5 to 10 miles per hour. Chance of rain 50%. Friday night and Saturday, mostly clear. Lows around 70. Highs in the lower 90s. Saturday night through Sunday night, mostly clear. Lows in the middle 70s. Highs in the middle 90s. Monday, mostly sunny. Highs in the middle 90s. Monday night, mostly clear in the evening, then becoming partly cloudy. Lows in the middle 70s. Tuesday, mostly sunny. Highs in the lower 90s. The current time is 12:09 p.m. Central Daylight Time. 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Now here is your National Weather Service forecast. West of today, mostly cloudy with a slight chance of showers and thunderstorms. Not as warm with highs around 80. Northwest winds 5 to 10 miles per hour, becoming northeast of the

afternoon. Chance of rain 20%. Tonight, showers with a chance of thunderstorms. Humid with lows in the middle 60s. Northeast winds 5 to 10 miles per hour. Chance of rain 90%. Thursday, mostly cloudy in the morning, then becoming partly sunny. Humid with highs in the middle 80s. East winds around 5 miles per hour. Thursday night, mostly cloudy with a chance of thunderstorms. A chance of showers in the evening, then showers after midnight. Humid with lows in the upper 60s. Southeast winds around 5 miles per hour. Chance of rain 90%. Friday, partly sunny with a chance of showers and thunderstorms in the morning, then sunny in the afternoon. Humid with highs in the upper 80s. South winds 5 to 10 miles per hour. Chance of rain 50%. Friday night and Saturday, mostly clear. Lows around 70. Highs in the lower 90s. Saturday night through Sunday night, mostly clear. Lows in the middle 70s. Highs in the middle 90s. Monday, mostly sunny. Highs in the middle 90s. Monday night, mostly clear in the evening, then becoming partly cloudy. Lows in the middle 70s. Tuesday, mostly sunny. Highs in the lower 90s. Now here is your National Weather Service forecast. This afternoon, mostly cloudy with a slight chance of showers and thunderstorms. Not as warm with highs around 80. North winds 5 to 10 miles per hour. Chance of rain 20%. Tonight, showers with a chance of thunderstorms. Humid with lows in the middle 60s. Northeast winds 5 to 10 miles per hour. Chance of rain 90%. Thursday, mostly cloudy in the morning, then becoming mostly sunny. Humid with highs in the middle 80s. East winds around 5 miles per hour. Thursday night, partly cloudy in the evening, then becoming mostly cloudy. A chance of thunderstorms. A chance of showers in the evening, then showers after midnight. Humid with lows in the upper 60s. Southeast winds around 5 miles per hour. Chance of rain 90%. Friday, partly sunny with a chance of showers and thunderstorms in the morning, then sunny in the afternoon. Humid with highs in the upper 80s. South winds 5 to 10 miles per hour. Chance of rain 50%. Friday night and Saturday, mostly clear. Lows around 70. Highs in the lower 90s. Saturday night through Sunday night, mostly clear. Lows in the middle 70s. Highs in the middle 90s. Monday, mostly sunny. Highs in the middle 90s. Monday night, mostly clear in the evening, then becoming partly cloudy. Lows in the middle 70s. Tuesday, mostly sunny. Highs in the lower 90s. This is NOAA Weather Radio Station WXK91 in Topeka. Here are the noon conditions for the local area. At Topeka, it was partly sunny. The temperature was 75 degrees, the dew point 70, and the relative humidity was 84%. The wind was northwest at 8 miles an hour. The pressure was 30.03 inches and rising. At Manhattan, light rain was falling. The temperature was 70 degrees, the dew point 67, and the relative humidity was 90%. The wind was north at 7 miles an hour. Around the region, at Beatrice, rain was falling, with a temperature of 64. At Springfield, it was mostly sunny, with a temperature of 88. It was partly sunny, with a temperature of 73 at Lawrence, 80 at Kansas City, and 76 at Wichita. It was cloudy, with a temperature of 74 at Emporia, 66 at Concordia, and 67 at Omaha. Once again, at Manhattan, it was 70 degrees with light rain. Once again, at Topeka, it was 75 degrees under partly sunny skies. Now here is your National Weather Service forecast. This afternoon, mostly cloudy with a slight chance of showers and thunderstorms.

not as warm with highs around 80. North winds 5 to 10 miles per hour. Chance of rain 20%. Tonight, showers with a chance of thunderstorms. Humid with lows in the middle 60s. Northeast winds 5 to 10 miles per hour. Chance of rain 90%. Thursday, mostly cloudy in the morning, then becoming mostly sunny. Humid with highs in the middle 80s. East winds around 5 miles per hour. Thursday night, partly cloudy in the evening, then becoming mostly cloudy. A chance of thunderstorms. A chance of showers in the evening, then showers after midnight. Humid with lows in the upper 60s. Southeast winds around 5 miles per hour. Chance of rain 90%. Friday, partly sunny with a chance of showers and thunderstorms in the morning, then sunny in the afternoon. Humid with highs in the upper 80s. South winds 5 to 10 miles per hour. Chance of rain 50%. Friday night and Saturday, mostly clear. Lows around 70. Highs in the lower 90s. Saturday night through Sunday night, mostly clear. Lows in the middle 70s. Highs in the middle 90s. Monday, mostly sunny. Highs in the middle 90s. Monday night, mostly clear in the evening, then becoming partly cloudy. Lows in the middle 70s. Tuesday, mostly sunny. Highs in the lower 90s. This is NOAA Weather Radio Station WXK 91 in Topeka. Here are the noon conditions for the local area. At Topeka, it was partly sunny. The temperature was 75 degrees, the dew point 70, and the relative humidity was 84%. The wind was northwest at 8 miles an hour. The pressure was 30.03 inches and rising. At Manhattan, light rain was falling. The temperature was 70 degrees, the dew point 67, and the relative humidity was 90%. The wind was north at 7 miles an hour. Around the region, at Beatrice, rain was falling, with a temperature of 64. At Springfield, it was mostly sunny, with a temperature of 88. It was partly sunny, with a temperature of 73 at Lawrence, 80 at Kansas City, and 76 at Wichita. It was cloudy, with a temperature of 74 at Emporia, 66 at Concordia, and 67 at Omaha. Once again, at Manhattan, it was 70 degrees with light rain. Once again, at Topeka, it was 75 degrees under partly sunny skies. Now here is your National Weather Service forecast. This afternoon, mostly cloudy with a slight chance of showers and thunderstorms. Not as warm with highs around 80. North winds 5 to 10 miles per hour. Chance of rain 20%. Tonight, showers with a chance of thunderstorms. Humid with lows in the middle 60s. Northeast winds 5 to 10 miles per hour. Chance of rain 90%. Thursday, mostly cloudy in the morning, then becoming mostly sunny. Humid with highs in the middle 80s. East winds around 5 miles per hour. Thursday night, partly cloudy in the evening, then becoming mostly cloudy. A chance of thunderstorms. A chance of showers in the evening, then showers after midnight. Humid with lows in the upper 60s. Southeast winds around 5 miles per hour. Chance of rain 90%. Friday, partly sunny with a chance of showers and thunderstorms in the morning, then sunny in the afternoon. Humid with highs in the upper 80s. South winds 5 to 10 miles per hour. Chance of rain 50%. Friday night and Saturday, mostly clear. Lows around 70. Highs in the lower 90s. Saturday night through Sunday night, mostly clear. Lows in the middle 70s. Highs in the middle 90s. Monday, mostly sunny. Highs in the middle 90s. Monday night, mostly clear in the evening, then becoming partly cloudy. Lows in the middle 70s. Tuesday, mostly sunny. Highs in the lower 90s.

at Kansas City and 76 at Wichita. It was cloudy, with a temperature of 74 at Emporia, 66 at Concordia, and 67 at Omaha. Once again, at Manhattan, it was 70 degrees with light rain. Once again, at Topeka, it was 75 degrees under partly sunny skies. Now here is your National Weather Service forecast. This afternoon, mostly cloudy with a slight chance of showers and thunderstorms. Not as warm with highs around 80. North winds 5 to 10 miles per hour. Chance of rain 20%. Tonight, showers with a chance of thunderstorms. Humid with lows in the middle 60s. Northeast winds 5 to 10 miles per hour. Chance of rain 90%. Thursday, mostly cloudy in the morning, then becoming mostly sunny. Humid with highs in the middle 80s. East winds around 5 miles per hour. Thursday night, partly cloudy in the evening, then becoming mostly cloudy. A chance of thunderstorms. A chance of showers in the evening, then showers after midnight. Humid with lows in the upper 60s. Southeast winds around 5 miles per hour. Chance of rain 90%. Friday, partly sunny with a chance of showers and thunderstorms in the morning, then sunny in the afternoon. Humid with highs in the upper 80s. South winds 5 to 10 miles per hour. Chance of rain 50%. Friday night and Saturday, mostly clear. Lows around 70. Highs in the lower 90s. Saturday night through Sunday night, mostly clear. Lows in the middle 70s. Highs in the middle 90s. Monday, mostly sunny. Highs in the middle 90s. Monday night, mostly clear in the evening, then becoming partly cloudy. Lows in the middle 70s. Tuesday, mostly sunny. Highs in the lower 90s. This is NOAA Weather Radio Station WXK91 in Topeka. Here are the noon conditions for the local area. At Topeka, it was partly sunny. The temperature was 75 degrees, the dew point 70, and the relative humidity was 84%. The wind was northwest at 8 miles an hour. The pressure was 30.03 inches and rising. At Manhattan, light rain was falling. The temperature was 70 degrees, the dew point 67, and the relative humidity was 90%. The wind was north at 7 miles an hour. Around the region, at Beatrice, rain was falling, with a temperature of 64. At Springfield, it was mostly sunny, with a temperature of 88. It was partly sunny, with a temperature of 73 at Lawrence, 80 at Kansas City, and 76 at Wichita. It was cloudy, with a temperature of 74 at Emporia, 66 at Concordia, and 67 at Omaha. Once again, at Manhattan, it was 70 degrees with light rain. Once again, at Topeka, it was 75 degrees under partly sunny skies. The current time is 12:24 p.m. Central Daylight Time. Now here is your National Weather Service forecast. This afternoon, mostly cloudy with a slight chance of showers and thunderstorms. Not as warm with highs around 80. North winds 5 to 10 miles per hour. Chance of rain 20%. Tonight, showers with a chance of thunderstorms. Humid with lows in the middle 60s. Northeast winds 5 to 10 miles per hour. Chance of rain 90%. Thursday, mostly cloudy in the morning, then becoming mostly sunny. Humid with highs in the middle 80s. East winds around 5 miles per hour. Thursday night, partly cloudy in the evening, then becoming mostly cloudy. A chance of thunderstorms. A chance of showers in the evening, then showers after midnight. Humid with lows in the upper 60s. Southeast winds around 5 miles per hour. Chance of rain 90%. Friday, partly sunny with a chance of showers and thunderstorms in the morning, then sunny in the afternoon. Humid with highs in the upper 80s. South winds 5 to 10 miles per hour.

Chance of rain 50%. Friday night and Saturday, mostly clear. Lows around 70. Highs in the lower 90s. Saturday night through Sunday night, mostly clear. Lows in the middle 70s. Highs in the middle 90s. Monday, mostly sunny. Highs in the middle 90s. Monday night, mostly clear in the evening, then becoming partly cloudy. Lows in the middle 70s. Tuesday, mostly sunny. Highs in the lower 90s. Now here is your National Weather Service forecast. This afternoon, mostly cloudy with a slight chance of showers and thunderstorms. Not as warm with highs around 80. North winds 5 to 10 miles per hour. Chance of rain 20%. Tonight, showers with a chance of thunderstorms. Humid with lows in the middle 60s. Northeast winds 5 to 10 miles per hour. Chance of rain 90%. Thursday, mostly cloudy in the morning, then becoming mostly sunny. Humid with highs in the middle 80s. East winds around 5 miles per hour. Thursday night, partly cloudy in the evening, then becoming mostly cloudy. A chance of thunderstorms. A chance of showers in the evening, then showers likely after midnight. Humid with lows in the upper 60s. East winds around 5 miles per hour, becoming south after midnight. Chance of rain 60%. Friday, partly sunny with a chance of showers and thunderstorms in the morning, then sunny in the afternoon. Humid with highs in the upper 80s. South winds 5 to 10 miles per hour. Chance of rain 50%. Friday night and Saturday, mostly clear. Lows around 70. Highs in the lower 90s. Saturday night through Tuesday, partly cloudy. Lows in the middle 70s. Highs in the middle 90s. 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Here are the noon conditions for the local area. At Topeka, it was partly sunny. The temperature was 75 degrees, the dew point 70, and the relative humidity was 84%. The wind was northwest at 8 miles an hour. The pressure was 30.03 inches and rising. At Manhattan, light rain was falling. The temperature was 70 degrees, the dew point 67, and the relative humidity was 90%. The wind was north at 7 miles an hour. Around the region, at Beatrice, rain was falling, with a temperature of 64. At Springfield, it was mostly sunny, with a temperature of 88. It was partly sunny, with a temperature of 73 at Lawrence, 80 at Kansas City, and 76 at Wichita. It was cloudy, with a temperature of 74 at Emporia, 66 at Concordia, and 67 at Omaha. Once again, at Manhattan, it was 70 degrees with light rain. Once again, at Topeka, it was 75 degrees under partly sunny skies. Now here is your National Weather Service forecast. This afternoon, mostly cloudy with a slight chance of showers and thunderstorms. Not as warm with highs around 80. North winds 5 to 10 miles per hour. Chance of rain 20%. Tonight, showers with a chance of thunderstorms. Humid with lows in the middle 60s. Northeast winds 5 to 10 miles per hour. Chance of rain 90%. Thursday, mostly cloudy in the morning, then becoming mostly sunny. Humid with highs in the middle 80s. East winds around 5 miles per hour. Thursday night, partly cloudy in the evening, then becoming mostly cloudy. A chance of thunderstorms. A chance of showers in the evening, then showers likely after midnight. Humid with lows in the upper 60s. East winds around 5 miles per hour, becoming south after midnight. Chance of rain 60%. Friday, partly sunny with a chance of showers and thunderstorms in the morning, then sunny in the afternoon. Humid with highs in the upper 80s. South winds 5 to 10 miles per hour. Chance of rain 50%. Friday night and Saturday.

mostly clear. Lows around 70. Highs in the lower 90s. Saturday night through Tuesday, partly cloudy. Lows in the middle 70s. Highs in the middle 90s. This is NOAA Weather Radio Station WXK91 in Topeka. Here are the noon conditions for the local area. At Topeka, it was partly sunny. The temperature was 75 degrees, the dew point 70, and the relative humidity was 84%. The wind was northwest at 8 miles an hour. The pressure was 30.03 inches and rising. At Manhattan, light rain was falling. The temperature was 70 degrees, the dew point 67, and the relative humidity was 90%. The wind was north at 7 miles an hour. Around the region, at Beatrice, rain was falling, with a temperature of 64. At Springfield, it was mostly sunny, with a temperature of 88. It was partly sunny, with a temperature of 73 at Lawrence, 80 at Kansas City, and 76 at Wichita. It was cloudy, with a temperature of 74 at Emporia, 66 at Concordia, and 67 at Omaha. Once again, at Manhattan, it was 70 degrees with light rain. Once again, at Topeka, it was 75 degrees under partly sunny skies. Now here is your National Weather Service forecast. This afternoon, mostly cloudy with a slight chance of showers and thunderstorms. Not as warm with highs around 80. North winds 5 to 10 miles per hour. Chance of rain 20%. Tonight, showers with a chance of thunderstorms. Humid with lows in the middle 60s. Northeast winds 5 to 10 miles per hour. Chance of rain 90%. Thursday, mostly cloudy in the morning, then becoming mostly sunny. Humid with highs in the middle 80s. East winds around 5 miles per hour. Thursday night, partly cloudy in the evening, then becoming mostly cloudy. A chance of thunderstorms. A chance of showers in the evening, then showers likely after midnight. Humid with lows in the upper 60s. East winds around 5 miles per hour, becoming south after midnight. Chance of rain 60%. Friday, partly sunny with a chance of showers and thunderstorms in the morning, then sunny in the afternoon. Humid with highs in the upper 80s. South winds 5 to 10 miles, partly sunny with a chance of showers and thunderstorms in the morning, then sunny in the afternoon. Humid with highs in the upper 80s. South winds 5 to 10 miles per hour. Chance of rain 50%. Friday night and Saturday, mostly clear. Lows around 70. Highs in the lower 90s. Saturday night through Tuesday, partly cloudy. Lows in the middle 70s. Highs in the middle 90s. This is NOAA Weather Radio Station WXK91 in Topeka. Here are the noon conditions for the local area. At Topeka, it was partly sunny. The temperature was 75 degrees. The dew point 70, and the relative humidity was 84%. The wind was northwest at 8 miles an hour. The pressure was 30.03 inches and rising. At Manhattan, light rain was falling. The temperature was 70 degrees, the dew point 67, and the relative humidity was 90%. The wind was north at 7 miles an hour. Around the region, at Beatrice, rain was falling, with a temperature of 64. At Springfield, it was mostly sunny, with a temperature of 88. It was partly sunny, with a temperature of 73 at Lawrence, 80 at Kansas City, and 76 at Wichita. It was cloudy, with a temperature of 74 at Emporia, 66 at Concordia, and 67 at Omaha. Once again, at Manhattan, it was 70 degrees with light rain. Once again, at Topeka, it was 75 degrees under partly sunny skies. Now here is your National Weather Service forecast. This afternoon, mostly cloudy with a slight chance of showers and thunderstorms. Not as warm with highs around 80. North winds 5 to 10 miles per hour. Chance of rain.

20%. Tonight, showers with a chance of thunderstorms. Humid with lows in the middle 60s. Northeast winds 5 to 10 miles per hour. Chance of rain 90%. Thursday, mostly cloudy in the morning, then becoming mostly sunny. Humid with highs in the middle 80s. East winds around 5 miles per hour. Thursday night, partly cloudy in the evening, then becoming mostly cloudy. A chance of thunderstorms. A chance of showers in the evening, then showers likely after midnight. Humid with lows in the upper 60s. East winds around 5 miles per hour, becoming south after midnight. Chance of rain 60%. Friday, partly sunny with a chance of showers and thunderstorms in the morning, then sunny in the afternoon. Humid with highs in the upper 80s. South winds 5 to 10 miles per hour. Chance of rain 50%. Friday night and Saturday, mostly clear. Lows around 70. Highs in the lower 90s. Saturday night through Tuesday, partly cloudy. Lows in the middle 70s. Highs in the middle 90s. This is NOAA Weather Radio Station WXK91 in Topeka. Here are the noon conditions for the local area. At Topeka, it was partly sunny. The temperature was 75 degrees, the dew point 70, and the relative humidity was 84%. The wind was northwest at 8 miles an hour. The pressure was 30.03 inches and rising. At Manhattan, light rain was falling. The temperature was 70 degrees, the dew point 67, and the relative humidity was 90%. The wind was north at 7 miles an hour. Around the region, at Beatrice, rain was falling, with a temperature of 64. At Springfield, it was mostly sunny, with a temperature of 88. It was partly sunny, with a temperature of 73 at Lawrence, 80 at Kansas City, and 76 at Wichita. It was cloudy, with a temperature of 74 at Emporia, 66 at Concordia, and 67 at Omaha. Once again, at Manhattan, it was 70 degrees with light rain. Once again, at Topeka, it was 75 degrees under partly sunny skies. Now here is your National Weather Service forecast. This afternoon, mostly cloudy with a slight chance of showers and thunderstorms. Not as warm with highs around 80. North winds 5 to 10 miles per hour. Chance of rain 20%. Tonight, showers with a chance of thunderstorms. Humid with lows in the middle 60s. Northeast winds 5 to 10 miles per hour. Chance of rain 90%. Thursday, mostly cloudy in the morning, then becoming mostly sunny. Humid with highs in the middle 80s. East winds around 5 miles per hour. Thursday night, partly cloudy in the evening, then becoming mostly cloudy. A chance of thunderstorms. A chance of showers in the evening, then showers likely after midnight. Humid with lows in the upper 60s. East winds around 5 miles per hour, becoming south after midnight. Chance of rain 60%. Friday, partly sunny with a chance of showers and thunderstorms in the morning, then sunny in the afternoon. Humid with highs in the upper 80s. South winds 5 to 10 miles per hour. Chance of rain 50%. Friday night and Saturday, mostly clear. Lows around 70. Highs in the lower 90s. Saturday night through Tuesday, partly cloudy. Lows in the middle 70s. Highs in the middle 90s. 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The current time is 12:39 p.m. Central Daylight Time. 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Here are the noon conditions for the local area. At Topeka, it was partly sunny. The temperature was 75 degrees, the dew point 70, and the relative humidity was 84%. The wind was northwest at 8 miles an hour. The pressure was 30.03 inches and rising.
At Manhattan, light rain was falling. The temperature was 70 degrees, the dew point 67, and the relative humidity was 90%. The wind was north at 7 miles an hour. Around the region, at Beatrice, rain was falling, with a temperature of 64. At Springfield, it was mostly sunny, with a temperature of 88. It was partly sunny, with a temperature of 73 at Lawrence, 80 at Kansas City, and 76 at Wichita. It was cloudy, with a temperature of 74 at Emporia, 66 at Concordia, and 67 at Omaha. Once again, at Manhattan, it was 70 degrees with light rain. Once again, at Topeka, it was 75 degrees under partly sunny skies. Now here is your National Weather Service forecast. This afternoon, mostly cloudy with a slight chance of showers and thunderstorms. Not as warm with highs around 80. North winds 5 to 10 miles per hour. Chance of rain 20%. Tonight, showers with a chance of thunderstorms. Humid with lows in the middle 60s. Northeast winds 5 to 10 miles per hour. Chance of rain 90%. Thursday, mostly cloudy in the morning, then becoming mostly sunny. Humid with highs in the middle 80s. East winds around 5 miles per hour. Thursday night, partly cloudy in the evening, then becoming mostly cloudy. A chance of thunderstorms. A chance of showers in the evening, then showers likely after midnight. Humid with lows in the upper 60s. East winds around 5 miles per hour, becoming south after midnight. Chance of rain 60%. Friday, partly sunny with a chance of showers and thunderstorms in the morning, then sunny in the afternoon. Humid with highs in the upper 80s. South winds 5 to 10 miles per hour. Chance of rain 50%. Friday night and Saturday, mostly clear. Lows around 70. Highs in the lower 90s. Saturday night through Tuesday, partly cloudy. Lows in the middle 70s. Highs in the middle 90s. 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Here are the noon conditions for the local area. At Topeka, it was partly sunny. The temperature was 75 degrees, the dew point 70, and the relative humidity was 84%. The wind was northwest at 8 miles an hour. The pressure was 30.03 inches and rising. At Manhattan, light rain was falling. The temperature was 70 degrees, the dew point 67, and the relative humidity was 90%. The wind was north at 7 miles an hour. Around the region, at Beatrice, rain was falling, with a temperature of 64. At Springfield, it was mostly sunny, with a temperature of 88. It was partly sunny, with a temperature of 73 at Lawrence, 80 at Kansas City, and 76 at Wichita. It was cloudy, with a temperature of 74 at Emporia, 66 at Concordia, and 67 at Omaha. Once again, at Manhattan, it was 70 degrees with light rain. Once again, at Topeka, it was 75 degrees under partly sunny skies. Now here is your National Weather Service forecast. This afternoon, mostly cloudy with a slight chance of showers and thunderstorms. Not as warm with highs around 80. North winds 5 to 10 miles per hour. Chance of rain 20%. Tonight, showers with a chance of thunderstorms. Humid with lows in the middle 60s. Northeast winds 5 to 10 miles per hour. Chance of rain 90%. Thursday, mostly cloudy in the morning, then becoming mostly sunny. Humid with highs in the middle 80s. East winds around 5 miles per hour. Thursday night, partly cloudy in the evening, then becoming mostly cloudy. A chance of thunderstorms. A chance of showers in the evening, then showers likely after midnight. Humid with lows in the upper 60s. East winds around 5 miles per hour, becoming south after midnight. Chance of rain 60%. Friday,
partly sunny with a chance of showers and thunderstorms in the morning, then sunny in the afternoon.

afternoon. Humid with highs in the upper 80s. South winds 5 to 10 miles per hour. Chance of rain 50%. Friday night and Saturday, mostly clear. Lows around 70. Highs in the lower 90s. Saturday night through Tuesday, partly cloudy. Lows in the middle 70s. Highs in the middle 90s. 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Here are the noon conditions for the local area. At Topeka, it was partly sunny. The temperature was 75 degrees, the dew point 70, and the relative humidity was 84%. The wind was northwest at 8 miles an hour. The pressure was 30.03 inches and rising. At Manhattan, light rain was falling. The temperature was 70 degrees, the dew point 67, and the relative humidity was 90%. The wind was north at 7 miles an hour. Around the region, at Beatrice, rain was falling, with a temperature of 64. At Springfield, it was mostly sunny, with a temperature of 88. It was partly sunny, with a temperature of 73 at Lawrence, 80 at Kansas City, and 76 at Wichita. It was cloudy, with a temperature of 74 at Emporia, 66 at Concordia, and 67 at Omaha. Once again, at Manhattan, it was 70 degrees with light rain. Once again, at Topeka, it was 75 degrees under partly sunny skies. Now here is your National Weather Service forecast. This afternoon, mostly cloudy with a slight chance of showers and thunderstorms. Not as warm with highs around 80. North winds 5 to 10 miles per hour. Chance of rain 20%. Tonight, showers with a chance of thunderstorms. Humid with lows in the middle 60s. Northeast winds 5 to 10 miles per hour. Chance of rain 90%. Thursday, mostly cloudy in the morning, then becoming mostly sunny. Humid with highs in the middle 80s. East winds around 5 miles per hour. Thursday night, partly cloudy in the evening, then becoming mostly cloudy. A chance of thunderstorms. A chance of showers in the evening, then showers likely after midnight. Humid with lows in the upper 60s. East winds around 5 miles per hour, becoming south after midnight. Chance of rain 60%. Friday, partly sunny with a chance of showers and thunderstorms in the morning, then sunny in the afternoon. Humid with highs in the upper 80s. South winds 5 to 10 miles per hour. Chance of rain 50%. Friday night and Saturday, mostly clear. Lows around 70. Highs in the lower 90s. Saturday night through Tuesday, partly cloudy. Lows in the middle 70s. Highs in the middle 90s. This is NOAA Weather Radio Station WXK91 in Topeka. Here are the noon conditions for the local area. At Topeka, it was partly sunny. The temperature was 75 degrees, the dew point 70, and the relative humidity was 84%. The wind was northwest at 8 miles an hour. The pressure was 30.03 inches and rising. At Manhattan, light rain was falling. The temperature was 70 degrees, the dew point 67, and the relative humidity was 90%. The wind was north at 7 miles an hour. Around the region, at Beatrice, rain was falling, with a temperature of 64. At Springfield, it was mostly sunny, with a temperature of 88. It was partly sunny, with a temperature of 73 at Lawrence, 80 at Kansas City, and 76 at Wichita. It was cloudy, with a temperature of 74 at Emporia, 66 at Concordia, and 67 at Omaha. Once again, at Manhattan, it was 70 degrees with light rain. Once again, at Topeka, it was 75 degrees under partly sunny skies. Now here is your National Weather Service forecast. This afternoon, mostly cloudy. A slight chance of showers and thunderstorms early, then a chance of showers and thunderstorms. Not as warm with highs around 80.
north winds 5 to 10 miles per hour. Chance of rain 30%. Tonight, showers with a chance of thunderstorms. Humid with lows in the middle 60s. Northeast winds 5 to 10 miles per hour. Chance of rain 90%. Thursday, mostly cloudy in the morning, then becoming mostly sunny. Humid with highs in the middle 80s. East winds around 5 miles per hour. Thursday night, partly cloudy in the evening, then becoming mostly cloudy. A chance of thunderstorms. A chance of showers in the evening, then showers likely after midnight. Humid with lows in the upper 60s. East winds around 5 miles per hour, becoming south after midnight. Chance of rain 60%. Friday, partly sunny with a chance of showers and thunderstorms in the morning, then sunny in the afternoon. Humid with highs in the upper 80s. South winds 5 to 10 miles per hour. Chance of rain 50%. Friday night and Saturday, mostly clear. Lows in the lower 70s. Highs in the lower 90s. Saturday night through Tuesday, partly cloudy. Hot. Lows in the middle 70s. Highs in the middle 90s. 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Here are the noon conditions for the local area. At Topeka, it was partly sunny. The temperature was 75 degrees, the dew point 70, and the relative humidity was 84%. The wind was northwest at 8 miles an hour. The pressure was 30.03 inches and rising. At Manhattan, light rain was falling. The temperature was 70 degrees, the dew point 67, and the relative humidity was 90%. The wind was north at 7 miles an hour. Around the region, at Beatrice, rain was falling, with a temperature of 64. At Springfield, it was mostly sunny, with a temperature of 88. It was partly sunny, with a temperature of 73 at Lawrence, 80 at Kansas City, and 76 at Wichita. It was cloudy, with a temperature of 74 at Emporia, 66 at Concordia, and 67 at Omaha. Once again, at Manhattan, it was 70 degrees with light rain. Once again, at Topeka, it was 75 degrees under partly sunny skies. The current time is 12:53 p.m. Central Daylight Time. Now here is your National Weather Service forecast. This afternoon, mostly cloudy. A slight chance of showers and thunderstorms early, then a chance of showers and thunderstorms. Not as warm with highs around 80. North winds 5 to 10 miles per hour. Chance of rain 30%. Tonight, showers with a chance of thunderstorms. Humid with lows in the middle 60s. Northeast winds 5 to 10 miles per hour. Chance of rain 90%. Thursday, mostly cloudy in the morning, then becoming mostly sunny. Humid with highs in the middle 80s. East winds around 5 miles per hour. Thursday night, partly cloudy in the evening, then becoming mostly cloudy. A chance of thunderstorms. A chance of showers in the evening, then showers likely after midnight. Humid with lows in the upper 60s. East winds around 5 miles per hour, becoming south after midnight. Chance of rain 60%. Friday, partly sunny with a chance of showers and thunderstorms in the morning, then sunny in the afternoon. Humid with highs in the upper 80s. South winds 5 to 10 miles per hour. Chance of rain 50%. Friday night and Saturday, mostly clear. Lows in the lower 70s. Highs in the lower 90s. Saturday night through Tuesday, partly cloudy. Hot. Lows in the middle 70s. Highs in the middle 90s. 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Here are the noon conditions for the local area. At Topeka, it was partly sunny. The temperature was 75 degrees, the dew point 70, and the relative humidity was 84%. The wind was northwest at 8 miles an hour.
The pressure was 30.03 inches and rising. At Manhattan, light rain was falling. The temperature was 70 degrees, the dew point 67, and the relative humidity was 90%. The wind was north at 7 miles an hour. Around the region, at Beatrice, rain was falling, with a temperature of 64. At Springfield, it was mostly sunny, with a temperature of 88. It was partly sunny, with a temperature of 73 at Lawrence, 80 at Kansas City, and 76 at Wichita. It was cloudy, with a temperature of 74 at Emporia, 66 at Concordia, and 67 at Omaha. Once again, at Manhattan, it was 70 degrees with light rain. Once again, at Topeka, it was 75 degrees under partly sunny skies. Now here is your National Weather Service forecast. This afternoon, mostly cloudy. A slight chance of showers and thunderstorms early, then a chance of showers and thunderstorms. Not as warm with highs around 80. North winds 5 to 10 miles per hour. Chance of rain 30%. Tonight, showers with a chance of thunderstorms. Humid with lows in the middle 60s. Northeast winds 5 to 10 miles per hour. Chance of rain 90%. Thursday, mostly cloudy in the morning, then becoming mostly sunny. Humid with highs in the middle 80s. East winds around 5 miles per hour. Thursday night, partly cloudy in the evening, then becoming mostly cloudy. A chance of thunderstorms. A chance of showers in the evening, then showers likely after midnight. Humid with lows in the upper 60s. East winds around 5 miles per hour, becoming south after midnight. Chance of rain 60%. Friday, partly sunny with a chance of showers and thunderstorms in the morning, then sunny in the afternoon. Humid with highs in the upper 80s. South winds 5 to 10 miles per hour. Chance of rain 50%. Friday night and Saturday, mostly clear. Lows in the lower 70s. Highs in the lower 90s. Saturday night through Tuesday, partly cloudy. Hot. Lows in the middle 70s. Highs in the middle 90s. 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Here are the noon conditions for the local area. At Topeka, it was partly sunny. The temperature was 75 degrees, the dew point 70, and the relative humidity was 84%. The wind was northwest at 8 miles an hour. The pressure was 30.03 inches and rising. At Manhattan, light rain was falling. The temperature was 70 degrees, the dew point 67, and the relative humidity was 90%. The wind was north at 7 miles an hour. Around the region, at Beatrice, rain was falling, with a temperature of 64. At Springfield, it was mostly sunny, with a temperature of 88. It was partly sunny, with a temperature of 73 at Lawrence, 80 at Kansas City, and 76 at Wichita. It was cloudy, with a temperature of 74 at Emporia, 66 at Concordia, and 67 at Omaha. Once again, at Manhattan, it was 70 degrees with light rain. Once again, at Topeka, it was 75 degrees under partly sunny skies. Now here is your National Weather Service forecast. This afternoon, mostly cloudy. A slight chance of showers and thunderstorms early, then a chance of showers and thunderstorms. Not as warm with highs around 80. North winds 5 to 10 miles per hour. Chance of rain 30%. Tonight, showers with a chance of thunderstorms. Humid with lows in the middle 60s. Northeast winds 5 to 10 miles per hour. Chance of rain 90%. Thursday, mostly cloudy in the morning, then becoming mostly sunny. Humid with highs in the middle 80s. East winds around 5 miles per hour. Thursday night, partly cloudy in the evening, then becoming mostly cloudy. A chance of thunderstorms. A chance of showers in the evening, then showers likely after midnight. Humid

with lows in the upper 60s. East winds around 5 miles per hour, becoming south after midnight. Chance of rain 60%. Friday, partly sunny with a chance of showers and thunderstorms in the morning, then sunny in the afternoon. Humid with highs in the upper 80s. South winds 5 to 10 miles per hour. Chance of rain 50%. Friday night and Saturday, mostly clear. Lows in the lower 70s. Highs in the lower 90s. Saturday night through Tuesday, partly cloudy. Hot. Lows in the middle 70s. Highs in the middle 90s. 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Here are the noon conditions for the local area. At Topeka, it was partly sunny. The temperature was 75 degrees, the dew point 70, and the relative humidity was 84%. The wind was northwest at 8 miles an hour. The pressure was 30.03 inches and rising. At Manhattan, light rain was falling. The temperature was 70 degrees, the dew point 67, and the relative humidity was 90%. The wind was north at 7 miles an hour. Around the region, at Beatrice, rain was falling, with a temperature of 64. At Springfield, it was mostly sunny, with a temperature of 88. It was partly sunny, with a temperature of 73 at Lawrence, 80 at Kansas City, and 76 at Wichita. It was cloudy, with a temperature of 74 at Emporia, 66 at Concordia, and 67 at Omaha. Once again, at Manhattan, it was 70 degrees with light rain. Once again, at Topeka, it was 75 degrees under partly sunny skies. Now here is your National Weather Service forecast. This afternoon, mostly cloudy. A slight chance of showers and thunderstorms early, then a chance of showers and thunderstorms. Not as warm with highs around 80. North winds 5 to 10 miles per hour. Chance of rain 30%. Tonight, showers with a chance of thunderstorms. Humid with lows in the middle 60s. Northeast winds 5 to 10 miles per hour. Chance of rain 90%. Thursday, mostly cloudy in the morning, then becoming mostly sunny. Humid with highs in the middle 80s. East winds around 5 miles per hour. Thursday night, partly cloudy in the evening, then becoming mostly cloudy. A chance of thunderstorms. A chance of showers in the evening, then showers likely after midnight. Humid with lows in the upper 60s. East winds around 5 miles per hour, becoming south after midnight. Chance of rain 60%. Friday, partly sunny with a chance of showers and thunderstorms in the morning, then sunny in the afternoon. Humid with highs in the upper 80s. South winds 5 to 10 miles per hour. Chance of rain 50%. Friday night and Saturday, mostly clear. Lows in the lower 70s. Highs in the lower 90s. Saturday night through Tuesday, partly cloudy. Hot. Lows in the middle 70s. Highs in the middle 90s. 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Here are the noon conditions for the local area. At Topeka, it was partly sunny. The temperature was 75 degrees, the dew point 70, and the relative humidity was 84%. The wind was northwest at 8 miles an hour. The pressure was 30.03 inches and rising. At Manhattan, light rain was falling. The temperature was 70 degrees, the dew point 67, and the relative humidity was 90%. The wind was north at 7 miles an hour. Around the region, at Beatrice, rain was falling, with a temperature of 64. At Springfield, it was mostly sunny, with a temperature of 88. It was partly sunny, with a temperature of 73 at Lawrence, 80 at Kansas City, and 76 at Wichita. It was cloudy, with a temperature of 74 at Emporia, 66 at Concordia, and 67 at Omaha. Once again, at Manhattan, it was 70 degrees with light rain.
Once again, at Topeka, it was 75 degrees under partly sunny skies. Now here is your National Weather Service forecast. This afternoon, mostly cloudy. A slight chance of showers and thunderstorms early, then a chance of showers and thunderstorms. Not as warm with highs around 80. North winds 5 to 10 miles per hour. Chance of rain 30%. Tonight, showers with a chance of thunderstorms. Humid with lows in the middle 60s. Northeast winds 5 to 10 miles per hour. Chance of rain 90%. Thursday, mostly cloudy in the morning, then becoming mostly sunny. Humid with highs in the middle 80s. East winds around 5 miles per hour. Thursday night, partly cloudy in the evening, then becoming mostly cloudy. A chance of thunderstorms. A chance of showers in the evening, then showers likely after midnight. Humid with lows in the upper 60s. East winds around 5 miles per hour, becoming south after midnight. Chance of rain 60%. Friday, partly sunny with a chance of showers and thunderstorms in the morning, then sunny in the afternoon. Humid with highs in the upper 80s. South winds 5 to 10 miles per hour. Chance of rain 50%. Friday night and Saturday, mostly clear. Lows in the lower 70s. Highs in the lower 90s. Saturday night through Tuesday, partly cloudy. Hot. Lows in the middle 70s. Highs in the middle 90s. 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Now here is your National Weather Service forecast. This afternoon, mostly cloudy. A slight chance of showers and thunderstorms early, then a chance of showers and thunderstorms. Not as warm with highs around 80. North winds 5 to 10 miles per hour. Chance of rain 30%. Tonight, showers with a chance of thunderstorms. Humid with lows in the middle 60s. Northeast winds 5 to 10 miles per hour. Chance of rain 90%. Thursday, mostly cloudy in the morning, then becoming mostly sunny. Humid with highs in the middle 80s. East winds around 5 miles per hour. Thursday night, partly cloudy in the evening, then becoming mostly cloudy. A chance of thunderstorms. A chance of showers in the evening, then showers likely after midnight. Humid with lows in the upper 60s. East winds around 5 miles per hour, becoming south after midnight. Chance of rain 60%. Friday, partly sunny with a chance of showers and thunderstorms in the morning, then sunny in the afternoon. Humid with highs in the upper 80s. South winds 5 to 10 miles per hour. Chance of rain 50%. Friday night and Saturday, mostly clear. Lows in the lower 70s. Highs in the lower 90s. Saturday night through Tuesday, partly cloudy. Hot. Lows in the middle 70s. Highs in the middle 90s. The current time is 1:08 p.m. Central Daylight Time. 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Now here is your National Weather Service forecast. This afternoon, mostly cloudy. A slight chance of showers and thunderstorms early, then a chance of showers and thunderstorms. Not as warm with highs around 80. North winds 5 to 10 miles per hour. Chance of rain 30%. Tonight, showers with a chance of thunderstorms. Humid with lows in the middle 60s. Northeast winds 5 to 10 miles per hour. Chance of rain 90%. Thursday, mostly cloudy in the morning, then becoming mostly sunny. Humid with highs in the middle 80s. East winds around 5 miles per hour. Thursday night, partly cloudy in the evening, then becoming mostly cloudy. A chance of thunderstorms. A chance of showers in the evening, then showers likely after midnight. Humid with lows in the upper 60s. East winds around 5 miles per hour, becoming south after midnight.

night. Chance of rain 60%. Friday, partly sunny with a chance of showers and thunderstorms in the morning, then sunny in the afternoon. Humid with highs in the upper 80s. South winds 5 to 10 miles per hour. Chance of rain 50%. Friday night and Saturday, mostly clear. Lows in the lower 70s. Highs in the lower 90s. Saturday night through Tuesday, partly cloudy. Hot. Lows in the middle 70s. Highs in the middle 90s. This is NOAA Weather Radio Station WXK91 in Topeka. Now here is your National Weather Service forecast. This afternoon, mostly cloudy. A slight chance of showers and thunderstorms early, then a chance of showers and thunderstorms. Not as warm with highs around 80. North winds 5 to 10 miles per hour. Chance of rain 30%. Tonight, showers with a chance of thunderstorms. Humid with lows in the middle 60s. Northeast winds 5 to 10 miles per hour. Chance of rain 90%. Thursday, mostly cloudy in the morning, then becoming mostly sunny. Humid with highs in the middle 80s. East winds around 5 miles per hour. Thursday night, partly cloudy in the evening, then becoming mostly cloudy. A chance of thunderstorms. A chance of showers in the evening, then showers likely after midnight. Humid with lows in the upper 60s. East winds around 5 miles per hour, becoming south after midnight. Chance of rain 60%. Friday, partly sunny with a chance of showers and thunderstorms in the morning, then sunny in the afternoon. Humid with highs in the upper 80s. South winds 5 to 10 miles per hour. Chance of rain 50%. Friday night and Saturday, mostly clear. Lows in the lower 70s. Highs in the lower 90s. Saturday night through Tuesday, partly cloudy. Hot. Lows in the middle 70s. Highs in the middle 90s. 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Here are the 1 p.m. conditions for the local area. At Topeka, it was partly sunny. The temperature was 76 degrees, the dew point 70, and the relative humidity was 82%. The wind was northwest at 9 miles an hour. The pressure was 30.04 inches and rising. At Manhattan, it was partly sunny. The temperature was 72 degrees, the dew point 68, and the relative humidity was 87%. The wind was east at 6 miles an hour. Around the region, at Springfield, it was sunny, with a temperature of 91. It was partly sunny, with a temperature of 77 at Lawrence, 78 at Kansas City, 77 at Emporia, and 80 at Wichita. It was cloudy, with a temperature of 68 at Concordia, 65 at Beatrice, and 68 at Omaha. Once again, at Manhattan, it was 72 degrees under partly sunny skies. Once again, at Topeka, it was 76 degrees under partly sunny skies. Now here is your National Weather Service forecast. This afternoon, mostly cloudy. A slight chance of showers and thunderstorms early, then a chance of showers and thunderstorms. Not as warm with highs around 80. North winds 5 to 10 miles per hour. Chance of rain 30%. Tonight, showers with a chance of thunderstorms. Humid with lows in the middle 60s. Northeast winds 5 to 10 miles per hour. Chance of rain 90%. Thursday, mostly cloudy in the morning, then becoming mostly sunny. Humid with highs in the middle 80s. East winds around 5 miles per hour. Thursday night, partly cloudy in the evening, then becoming mostly cloudy. A chance of thunderstorms. A chance of showers in the evening, then showers likely after midnight. Humid with lows in the upper 60s. East winds around 5 miles per hour, becoming south after midnight. Chance of rain 60%. Friday, partly sunny with a chance of showers.
hours and sun.

There's storms in the morning, then sunny in the afternoon. Humid with highs in the upper 80s. South winds 5 to 10 miles per hour. Chance of rain 50%. Friday night and Saturday, mostly clear. Lows in the lower 70s. Highs in the lower 90s. Saturday night through Tuesday, partly cloudy. Hot. Lows in the middle 70s. Highs in the middle 90s. 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Here are the 1 p.m. conditions for the local area. At Topeka, it was partly sunny. The temperature was 76 degrees, the dew point 70, and the relative humidity was 82%. The wind was northwest at 9 miles an hour. The pressure was 30.04 inches and rising. At Manhattan, it was partly sunny. The temperature was 72 degrees, the dew point 68, and the relative humidity was 87%. The wind was east at 6 miles an hour. Around the region, at Springfield, it was sunny, with a temperature of 91. It was partly sunny, with a temperature of 77 at Lawrence, 78 at Kansas City, 77 at Emporia, and 80 at Wichita. It was cloudy, with a temperature of 68 at Concordia, 65 at Beatrice, and 68 at Omaha. Once again, at Manhattan, it was 72 degrees under partly sunny skies. Once again, at Topeka, it was 76 degrees under partly sunny skies. Now here is your National Weather Service forecast. This afternoon, mostly cloudy. A slight chance of showers and thunderstorms early, then a chance of showers and thunderstorms. Not as warm with highs around 80. North winds 5 to 10 miles per hour. Chance of rain 30%. Tonight, showers with a chance of thunderstorms. Humid with lows in the middle 60s. Northeast winds 5 to 10 miles per hour. Chance of rain 90%. Thursday, mostly cloudy in the morning, then becoming mostly sunny. Humid with highs in the middle 80s. East winds around 5 miles per hour. Thursday night, partly cloudy in the evening, then becoming mostly cloudy. A chance of thunderstorms. A chance of showers in the evening, then showers likely after midnight. Humid with lows in the upper 60s. East winds around 5 miles per hour, becoming south after midnight. Chance of rain 60%. Friday, partly sunny with a chance of showers and thunderstorms in the morning, then sunny in the afternoon. Humid with highs in the upper 80s. South winds 5 to 10 miles per hour. Chance of rain 50%. Friday night and Saturday, mostly clear. Lows in the lower 70s. Highs in the lower 90s. Saturday night through Tuesday, partly cloudy. Hot. Lows in the middle 70s. Highs in the middle 90s. 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Here are the 1 p.m. conditions for the local area. At Topeka, it was partly sunny. The temperature was 76 degrees, the dew point 70, and the relative humidity was 82%. The wind was northwest at 9 miles an hour. The pressure was 30.04 inches and rising. At Manhattan, it was partly sunny. The temperature was 72 degrees, the dew point 68, and the relative humidity was 87%. The wind was east at 6 miles an hour. Around the region, at Springfield, it was sunny, with a temperature of 91. It was partly sunny, with a temperature of 77 at Lawrence, 78 at Kansas City, 77 at Emporia, and 80 at Wichita. It was cloudy, with a temperature of 68 at Concordia, 65 at Beatrice, and 68 at Omaha. Once again, at Manhattan, it was 72 degrees under partly sunny skies. Once again, at Topeka, it was 76 degrees under partly sunny skies. Now here is your National Weather Service forecast. This afternoon, mostly cloudy.
a slight chance of showers and thunderstorms.

after midnight. Chance of rain 60%. Friday, partly sunny with a chance of showers and thunderstorms in the morning, then sunny in the afternoon. Humid with highs in the upper 80s. South winds 5 to 10 miles per hour. Chance of rain 50%. Friday night and Saturday, mostly clear. Lows in the lower 70s. Highs in the lower 90s. Saturday night through Tuesday, partly cloudy. Hot. Lows in the middle 70s. Highs in the middle 90s. 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Here are the 1 p.m. conditions for the local area. At Topeka, it was partly sunny. The temperature was 76 degrees, the dew point 70, and the relative humidity was 82%. The wind was northwest at 9 miles an hour. The pressure was 30.04 inches and rising. At Manhattan, it was partly sunny. The temperature was 72 degrees, the dew point 68, and the relative humidity was 87%. The wind was east at 6 miles an hour. Around the region, at Springfield, it was sunny, with a temperature of 91. It was partly sunny, with a temperature of 77 at Lawrence, 78 at Kansas City, 77 at Emporia, and 80 at Wichita. It was cloudy, with a temperature of 68 at Concordia, 65 at Beatrice, and 68 at Omaha. Once again, at Manhattan, it was 72 degrees under partly sunny skies. Once again, at Topeka, it was 76 degrees under partly sunny skies. The current time is 1:23 p.m. Central Daylight Time. Now here is your National Weather Service forecast. This afternoon, mostly cloudy. A slight chance of showers and thunderstorms early, then a chance of showers and thunderstorms. Not as warm with highs around 80. North winds 5 to 10 miles per hour. Chance of rain 30%. Tonight, showers with a chance of thunderstorms. Humid with lows in the middle 60s. Northeast winds 5 to 10 miles per hour. Chance of rain 90%. Thursday, mostly cloudy in the morning, then becoming mostly sunny. Humid with highs in the middle 80s. East winds around 5 miles per hour. Thursday night, partly cloudy in the evening, then becoming mostly cloudy. A chance of thunderstorms. A chance of showers in the evening, then showers likely after midnight. Humid with lows in the upper 60s. East winds around 5 miles per hour, becoming south after midnight. Chance of rain 60%. Friday, partly sunny with a chance of showers and thunderstorms in the morning, then sunny in the afternoon. Humid with highs in the upper 80s. South winds 5 to 10 miles per hour. Chance of rain 50%. Friday night and Saturday, mostly clear. Lows in the lower 70s. Highs in the lower 90s. Saturday night through Tuesday, partly cloudy. Hot. Lows in the middle 70s. Highs in the middle 90s. 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Here are the 1 p.m. conditions for the local area. At Topeka, it was partly sunny. The temperature was 76 degrees, the dew point 70, and the relative humidity was 82%. The wind was northwest at 9 miles an hour. The pressure was 30.04 inches and rising. At Manhattan, it was partly sunny. The temperature was 72 degrees, the dew point 68, and the relative humidity was 87%. The wind was east at 6 miles an hour. Around the region, at Springfield, it was sunny, with a temperature of 91. It was partly sunny, with a temperature of 77 at Lawrence, 78 at Kansas City, 77 at Emporia, and 80 at Wichita. It was cloudy, with a temperature of 68 at Concordia, 65 at Beatrice, and 68 at Omaha. Once again, at Manhattan, it was 72 degrees under partly sunny skies. Once again, at Topeka, it was 70.

96 degrees under partly sunny skies. Now here is your National Weather Service forecast. This afternoon, mostly cloudy. A slight chance of showers and thunderstorms early, then a chance of showers and thunderstorms. Not as warm with highs around 80. North winds 5 to 10 miles per hour. Chance of rain 30%. Tonight, showers with a chance of thunderstorms. Humid with lows in the middle 60s. Northeast winds 5 to 10 miles per hour. Chance of rain 90%. Thursday, mostly cloudy in the morning, then becoming mostly sunny. Humid with highs in the middle 80s. East winds around 5 miles per hour. Thursday night, partly cloudy in the evening, then becoming mostly cloudy. A chance of thunderstorms. A chance of showers in the evening, then showers likely after midnight. Humid with lows in the upper 60s. East winds around 5 miles per hour, becoming south after midnight. Chance of rain 60%. Friday, partly sunny with a chance of showers and thunderstorms in the morning, then sunny in the afternoon. Humid with highs in the upper 80s. South winds 5 to 10 miles per hour. Chance of rain 50%. Friday night and Saturday, mostly clear. Lows in the lower 70s. Highs in the lower 90s. Saturday night through Tuesday, partly cloudy. Hot. Lows in the middle 70s. Highs in the middle 90s. 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Here are the 1 p.m. conditions for the local area. At Topeka, it was partly sunny. The temperature was 76 degrees, the dew point 70, and the relative humidity was 82%. The wind was northwest at 9 miles an hour. The pressure was 30.04 inches and rising. At Manhattan, it was partly sunny. The temperature was 72 degrees, the dew point 68, and the relative humidity was 87%. The wind was east at 6 miles an hour. Around the region, at Springfield, it was sunny, with a temperature of 91. It was partly sunny, with a temperature of 77 at Lawrence, 78 at Kansas City, 77 at Emporia, and 80 at Wichita. It was cloudy, with a temperature of 68 at Concordia, 65 at Beatrice, and 68 at Omaha. Once again, at Manhattan, it was 72 degrees under partly sunny skies. Once again, at Topeka, it was 76 degrees under partly sunny skies. Now here is your National Weather Service forecast. This afternoon, mostly cloudy with a chance of showers and thunderstorms. Not as warm. Near steady temperature in the upper 70s. Northeast winds 5 to 10 miles per hour. Chance of rain 30%. Tonight, showers with a chance of thunderstorms. Humid with lows in the middle 60s. Northeast winds 5 to 10 miles per hour. Chance of rain 90%. Thursday, mostly cloudy in the morning, then becoming mostly sunny. Humid with highs in the middle 80s. East winds around 5 miles per hour. Thursday night, partly cloudy in the evening, then becoming mostly cloudy. A chance of thunderstorms. A chance of showers in the evening, then showers likely after midnight. Humid with lows in the upper 60s. East winds around 5 miles per hour, becoming south after midnight. Chance of rain 60%. Friday, partly sunny with a chance of showers and thunderstorms in the morning, then sunny in the afternoon. Humid with highs in the upper 80s. South winds 5 to 10 miles per hour. Chance of rain 50%. Friday night through Saturday night, mostly clear. Lows in the lower 70s. Highs in the lower 90s. Sunday, partly sunny in the morning, then clearing. Hot with highs in the middle 90s. Sunday night, mostly clear in the evening, then becoming partly cloudy. Lows in the middle 70s. Monday through Tuesday, partly cloudy. Hot. Highs in the middle 90s.

lows in the middle 70s. This is NOAA Weather Radio Station WXK91 in Topeka. Here are the 1 p.m. conditions for the local area. At Topeka, it was partly sunny. The temperature was 76 degrees, the dew point 70, and the relative humidity was 82%. The wind was northwest at 9 miles an hour. The pressure was 30.04 inches and rising. At Manhattan, it was partly sunny. The temperature was 72 degrees, the dew point 68, and the relative humidity was 87%. The wind was east at 6 miles an hour. Around the region, at Springfield, it was sunny, with a temperature of 91. It was partly sunny, with a temperature of 77 at Lawrence, 78 at Kansas City, 77 at Emporia, and 80 at Wichita. It was cloudy, with a temperature of 68 at Concordia, 65 at Beatrice, and 68 at Omaha. Once again, at Manhattan, it was 72 degrees under partly sunny skies. Once again, at Topeka, it was 76 degrees under partly sunny skies. Now here is your National Weather Service forecast. This afternoon, mostly cloudy with a chance of showers and thunderstorms. Not as warm. Near steady temperature in the upper 70s. Northeast winds 5 to 10 miles per hour. Chance of rain 30%. Tonight, showers with a chance of thunderstorms. Humid with lows in the middle 60s. Northeast winds 5 to 10 miles per hour. Chance of rain 90%. Thursday, mostly cloudy in the morning, then becoming mostly sunny. Humid with highs in the middle 80s. East winds Thursday, mostly cloudy in the morning, then becoming mostly sunny. Humid with highs in the middle 80s. East winds around 5 miles per hour. Thursday night, partly cloudy in the evening, then becoming mostly cloudy. A chance of thunderstorms. A chance of showers in the evening, then showers likely after midnight. Humid with lows in the upper 60s. East winds around 5 miles per hour, becoming south after midnight. Chance of rain 60%. Friday, partly sunny with a chance of showers and thunderstorms in the morning, then sunny in the afternoon. Humid with highs in the upper 80s. South winds 5 to 10 miles per hour. Chance of rain 50%. Friday night through Saturday night, mostly clear. Lows in the lower 70s. Highs in the lower 90s. Sunday, partly sunny in the morning, then clearing. Hot with highs in the middle 90s. Sunday night, mostly clear in the evening, then becoming partly cloudy. Lows in the middle 70s. Monday through Tuesday, partly cloudy. Hot. Highs in the middle 90s. Lows in the middle 70s. 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Here are the 1 p.m. conditions for the local area. At Topeka, it was partly sunny. The temperature was 76 degrees, the dew point 70, and the relative humidity was 82%. The wind was northwest at 9 miles an hour. The pressure was 30.04 inches and rising. At Manhattan, it was partly sunny. The temperature was 72 degrees, the dew point 68, and the relative humidity was 87%. The wind was east at 6 miles an hour. Around the region, at Springfield, it was sunny, with a temperature of 91. It was partly sunny, with a temperature of 77 at Lawrence, 78 at Kansas City, 77 at Emporia, and 80 at Wichita. It was cloudy, with a temperature of 68 at Concordia, 65 at Beatrice, and 68 at Omaha. Once again, at Manhattan, it was 72 degrees under partly sunny skies. Once again, at Topeka, it was 76 degrees under partly sunny skies. Now here is your National Weather Service forecast. This afternoon, mostly cloudy with a chance of showers and thunderstorms. Not as warm. Near steady temperature in the upper 70s. Northeast wind.

5 to 10 miles per hour. Chance of rain 30%. Tonight, showers with a chance of thunderstorms. Humid with lows in the middle 60s. Northeast winds 5 to 10 miles per hour. Chance of rain 90%. Thursday, mostly cloudy in the morning, then becoming mostly sunny. Humid with highs in the middle 80s. East winds around 5 miles per hour. Thursday night, partly cloudy in the evening, then becoming mostly cloudy. A chance of thunderstorms. A chance of showers in the evening, then showers likely after midnight. Humid with lows in the upper 60s. East winds around 5 miles per hour, becoming south after midnight. Chance of rain 60%. Friday, partly sunny with a chance of showers and thunderstorms in the morning, then sunny in the afternoon. Humid with highs in the upper 80s. South winds 5 to 10 miles per hour. Chance of rain 50%. Friday night through Saturday night, mostly clear. Lows in the lower 70s. Highs in the lower 90s. Sunday, partly sunny in the morning, then clearing. Hot with highs in the middle 90s. Sunday night, mostly clear in the evening, then becoming partly cloudy. Lows in the middle 70s. Monday through Tuesday, partly cloudy. Hot. Highs in the middle 90s. Lows in the middle 70s. 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Here are the 1 p.m. conditions for the local area. At Topeka, it was partly sunny. The temperature was 76 degrees, the dew point 70, and the relative humidity was 82%. The wind was northwest at 9 miles an hour. The pressure was 30.04 inches and rising. At Manhattan, it was partly sunny. The temperature was 72 degrees, the dew point 68, and the relative humidity was 87%. The wind was east at 6 miles an hour. Around the region, at Springfield, it was sunny, with a temperature of 91. It was partly sunny, with a temperature of 77 at Lawrence, 78 at Kansas City, 77 at Emporia, and 80 at Wichita. It was cloudy, with a temperature of 68 at Concordia, 65 at Beatrice, and 68 at Omaha. Once again, at Manhattan, it was 72 degrees under partly sunny skies. Once again, at Topeka, it was 76 degrees under partly sunny skies. This is NOAA Weather Radio WXK91 in Topeka. The current time is 1:39 p.m. Central Daylight Time. Now here is your National Weather Service forecast. This afternoon, mostly cloudy with a chance of showers and thunderstorms. Not as warm. Near steady temperature in the upper 70s. Northeast winds 5 to 10 miles per hour. Chance of rain 30%. Tonight, showers with a chance of thunderstorms. Humid with lows in the middle 60s. Northeast winds 5 to 10 miles per hour. Chance of rain 90%. Thursday, mostly cloudy in the morning, then becoming mostly sunny. Humid with highs in the middle 80s. East winds around 5 miles per hour. Thursday night, partly cloudy in the evening, then becoming mostly cloudy. A chance of thunderstorms. A chance of showers in the evening, then showers likely after midnight. Humid with lows in the upper 60s. East winds around 5 miles per hour, becoming south after midnight. Chance of rain 60%. Friday, partly sunny with a chance of showers and thunderstorms in the morning, then sunny in the afternoon. Humid with highs in the upper 80s. South winds 5 to 10 miles per hour. Chance of rain 50%. Friday night through Saturday night, mostly clear. Lows in the lower 70s. Highs in the lower 90s. Sunday, partly sunny in the morning, then clearing. Hot with highs in the middle 90s. Sunday night, mostly clear in the evening, then becoming partly cloudy. Lows in the middle 70s. Monday through Tuesday, partly cloudy.
Hot. Highs in the middle 90s. Lows in the middle 70s. 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Here are the 1 p.m. conditions for the local area. At Topeka, it was partly sunny. The temperature was 76 degrees, the dew point 70, and the relative humidity was 82%. The wind was northwest at 9 miles an hour. The pressure was 30.04 inches and rising. At Manhattan, it was partly sunny. The temperature was 72 degrees, the dew point 68, and the relative humidity was 87%. The wind was east at 6 miles an hour. Around the region, at Springfield, it was sunny, with a temperature of 91. It was partly sunny, with a temperature of 77 at Lawrence, 78 at Kansas City, 77 at Emporia, and 80 at Wichita. It was cloudy, with a temperature of 68 at Concordia, 65 at Beatrice, and 68 at Omaha. Once again, at Manhattan, it was 72 degrees under partly sunny skies. Once again, at Topeka, it was 76 degrees under partly sunny skies. Now here is your National Weather Service forecast. This afternoon, mostly cloudy with a chance of showers and thunderstorms. Not as warm. Near steady temperature in the upper 70s. Northeast winds 5 to 10 miles per hour. Chance of rain 30%. Tonight, showers with a chance of thunderstorms. Humid with lows in the middle 60s. Northeast winds 5 to 10 miles per hour. Chance of rain 90%. Thursday, mostly cloudy in the morning, then becoming mostly sunny. Humid with highs in the middle 80s. East winds around 5 miles per hour. Thursday night, partly cloudy in the evening, then becoming mostly cloudy. A chance of thunderstorms. A chance of showers in the evening, then showers likely after midnight. Humid with lows in the upper 60s. East winds around 5 miles per hour, becoming south after midnight. Chance of rain 60%. Friday, partly sunny with a chance of showers and thunderstorms in the morning, then sunny in the afternoon. Humid with highs in the upper 80s. South winds 5 to 10 miles per hour. Chance of rain 50%. Friday night through Saturday night, mostly clear. Lows in the lower 70s. Highs in the lower 90s. Sunday, partly sunny in the morning, then clearing. Hot with highs in the middle 90s. Sunday night, mostly clear in the evening, then becoming partly cloudy. Lows in the middle 70s. Monday through Tuesday, partly cloudy. Hot. Highs in the middle 90s. Lows in the middle 70s. 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Here are the 1 p.m. conditions for the local area. At Topeka, it was partly sunny. The temperature was 76 degrees, the dew point 70, and the relative humidity was 82%. The wind was northwest at 9 miles an hour. The pressure was 30.04 inches and rising. At Manhattan, it was partly sunny. The temperature was 72 degrees, the dew point 68, and the relative humidity was 87%. The wind was east at 6 miles an hour. Around the region, at Springfield, it was sunny, with a temperature of 91. It was partly sunny, with a temperature of 77 at Lawrence, 78 at Kansas City, 77 at Emporia, and 80 at Wichita. It was cloudy, with a temperature of 68 at Concordia, 65 at Beatrice, and 68 at Omaha. Once again, at Manhattan, it was 72 degrees under partly sunny skies. Once again, at Topeka, it was 76 degrees under partly sunny skies. Now here is your National Weather Service forecast. This afternoon, mostly cloudy with a chance of showers and thunderstorms. Not as warm. Near steady temperature in the upper 70s. Northeast winds 5 to 10 miles per hour. Chance of rain 30%.

Tonight, showers with a chance of thunderstorms. Humid with lows in the middle 60s. Northeast winds 5 to 10 miles per hour. Chance of rain 90%. Thursday, mostly cloudy in the morning, then becoming mostly sunny. Humid with highs in the middle 80s. East winds around 5 miles per hour. Thursday night, partly cloudy in the evening, then becoming mostly cloudy. A chance of thunderstorms. A chance of showers in the evening, then showers likely after midnight. Humid with lows in the upper 60s. East winds around 5 miles per hour, becoming south after midnight. Chance of rain 60%. Friday, partly sunny with a chance of showers and thunderstorms in the morning, then sunny in the afternoon. Humid with highs in the upper 80s. South winds 5 to 10 miles per hour. Chance of rain 50%. Friday night through Saturday night, mostly clear. Lows in the lower 70s. Highs in the lower 90s. Sunday, partly sunny in the morning, then clearing. Hot with highs in the middle 90s. Sunday night, mostly clear in the evening, then becoming partly cloudy. Lows in the middle 70s. Monday through Tuesday, partly cloudy. Hot. Highs in the middle 90s. Lows in the middle 70s. 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Here are the 1 p.m. conditions for the local area. At Topeka, it was partly sunny. The temperature was 76 degrees, the dew point 70, and the relative humidity was 82%. The wind was northwest at 9 miles an hour. The pressure was 30.04 inches and rising. At Manhattan, it was partly sunny. The temperature was 72 degrees, the dew point 68, and the relative humidity was 87%. The wind was east at 6 miles an hour. Around the region, at Springfield, it was sunny, with a temperature of 91. It was partly sunny, with a temperature of 77 at Lawrence, 78 at Kansas City, 77 at Emporia, and 80 at Wichita. It was cloudy, with a temperature of 68 at Concordia, 65 at Beatrice, and 68 at Omaha. Once again, at Manhattan, it was 72 degrees under partly sunny skies. Once again, at Topeka, it was 76 degrees under partly sunny skies. Now here is your National Weather Service forecast. This afternoon, mostly cloudy with a chance of showers and thunderstorms. Not as warm. Near steady temperature in the upper 70s. Northeast winds 5 to 10 miles per hour. Chance of rain 30%. Tonight, showers with a chance of thunderstorms. Humid with lows in the middle 60s. Northeast winds 5 to 10 miles per hour. Chance of rain 90%. Thursday, mostly cloudy in the morning, then becoming mostly sunny. Humid with highs in the middle 80s. East winds around 5 miles per hour. Thursday night, partly cloudy in the evening, then becoming mostly cloudy. A chance of thunderstorms. A chance of showers in the evening, then showers likely after midnight. Humid with lows in the upper 60s. East winds around 5 miles per hour, becoming south after midnight. Chance of rain 60%. Friday, partly sunny with a chance of showers and thunderstorms in the morning, then sunny in the afternoon. Humid with highs in the upper 80s. South winds 5 to 10 miles per hour. Chance of rain 50%. Friday night through Saturday night, mostly clear. Lows in the lower 70s. Highs in the lower 90s. Sunday, partly sunny in the morning, then clearing. Hot with highs in the middle 90s. Sunday night, mostly clear in the evening, then becoming partly cloudy. Lows in the middle 70s. Monday through Tuesday, partly cloudy. Hot. Highs in the middle 90s. Lows in the middle 70s. 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Here are the 1 p.m. conditions for the local area.

At Topeka, it was partly sunny. The temperature was 76 degrees, the dew point 70, and the relative humidity was 82%. The wind was northwest at 9 miles an hour. The pressure was 30.04 inches and rising. At Manhattan, it was partly sunny. The temperature was 72 degrees, the dew point 68, and the relative humidity was 87%. The wind was east at 6 miles an hour. Around the region, at Springfield, it was sunny, with a temperature of 91. It was partly sunny, with a temperature of 77 at Lawrence, 78 at Kansas City, 77 at Emporia, and 80 at Wichita. It was cloudy, with a temperature of 68 at Concordia, 65 at Beatrice, and 68 at Omaha. Once again, at Manhattan, it was 72 degrees under partly sunny skies. Once again, at Topeka, it was 76 degrees under partly sunny skies. Now here is your National Weather Service forecast. This afternoon, mostly cloudy with a chance of showers and thunderstorms. Not as warm. Near steady temperature in the upper 70s. Northeast winds 5 to 10 miles per hour. Chance of rain 30%. Tonight, showers with a chance of thunderstorms. Humid with lows in the middle 60s. Northeast winds 5 to 10 miles per hour. Chance of rain 90%. Thursday, mostly cloudy in the morning, then becoming mostly sunny. Humid with highs in the middle 80s. East winds around 5 miles per hour. Thursday night, partly cloudy in the evening, then becoming mostly cloudy. A chance of thunderstorms. A chance of showers in the evening, then showers likely after midnight. Humid with lows in the upper 60s. East winds around 5 miles per hour, becoming south after midnight. Chance of rain 60%. Friday, partly sunny with a chance of showers and thunderstorms in the morning, then sunny in the afternoon. Humid with highs in the upper 80s. South winds 5 to 10 miles per hour. Chance of rain 50%. Friday night through Saturday night, mostly clear. Lows in the lower 70s. Highs in the lower 90s. Sunday, partly sunny in the morning, then clearing. Hot with highs in the middle 90s. Sunday night, mostly clear in the evening, then becoming partly cloudy. Lows in the middle 70s. Monday through Tuesday, partly cloudy. Hot. Highs in the middle 90s. Lows in the middle 70s. The current time is 1:54 p.m. Central Daylight Time. 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Here are the 1 p.m. conditions for the local area. At Topeka, it was partly sunny. The temperature was 76 degrees, the dew point 70, and the relative humidity was 82%. The wind was northwest at 9 miles an hour. The pressure was 30.04 inches and rising. At Manhattan, it was partly sunny. The temperature was 72 degrees, the dew point 68, and the relative humidity was 87%. The wind was east at 6 miles an hour. Around the region, at Springfield, it was sunny, with a temperature of 91. It was partly sunny, with a temperature of 77 at Lawrence, 78 at Kansas City, 77 at Emporia, and 80 at Wichita. It was cloudy, with a temperature of 68 at Concordia, 65 at Beatrice, and 68 at Omaha. Once again, at Manhattan, it was 72 degrees under partly sunny skies. Once again, at Topeka, it was 76 degrees under partly sunny skies. Now here is your National Weather Service forecast. This afternoon, mostly cloudy with a chance of showers and thunderstorms. Not as warm. Near steady temperature in the upper 70s. Northeast winds 5 to 10 miles per hour. Chance of rain 30%. Tonight, showers with a chance of thunderstorms. Humid with lows in the middle 60s. Northeast winds 5 to 10 miles per hour.
chance of rain 90%. Thursday, mostly cloudy in the morning, then becoming mostly sunny. Humid with highs in the middle 80s. East winds around 5 miles per hour. Thursday night, partly cloudy in the evening, then becoming mostly cloudy. A chance of thunderstorms. A chance of showers in the evening, then showers likely after midnight. Humid with lows in the upper 60s. East winds around 5 miles per hour, becoming south after midnight. Chance of rain 60%. Friday, partly sunny with a chance of showers and thunderstorms in the morning, then sunny in the afternoon. Humid with highs in the upper 80s. South winds 5 to 10 miles per hour. Chance of rain 50%. Friday night through Saturday night, mostly clear. Lows in the lower 70s. Highs in the lower 90s. Sunday, partly sunny in the morning, then clearing. Hot with highs in the middle 90s. Sunday night, mostly clear in the evening, then becoming partly cloudy. Lows in the middle 70s. Monday through Tuesday, partly cloudy. Hot. Highs in the middle 90s. Lows in the middle 70s. 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Here are the 1 p.m. conditions for the local area. At Topeka, it was partly sunny. The temperature was 76 degrees, the dew point 70, and the relative humidity was 82%. The wind was northwest at 9 miles an hour. The pressure was 30.04 inches and rising. At Manhattan, it was partly sunny. The temperature was 72 degrees, the dew point 68, and the relative humidity was 87%. The wind was east at 6 miles an hour. Around the region, at Springfield, it was sunny, with a temperature of 91. It was partly sunny, with a temperature of 77 at Lawrence, 78 at Kansas City, 77 at Emporia, and 80 at Wichita. It was cloudy, with a temperature of 68 at Concordia, 65 at Beatrice, and 68 at Omaha. Once again, at Manhattan, it was 72 degrees under partly sunny skies. Once again, at Topeka, it was 76 degrees under partly sunny skies. Now here is your National Weather Service forecast. This afternoon, mostly cloudy with a chance of showers and thunderstorms. Not as warm. Near steady temperature in the upper 70s. Northeast winds 5 to 10 miles per hour. Chance of rain 30%. Tonight, showers with a chance of thunderstorms. Humid with lows in the middle 60s. Northeast winds 5 to 10 miles per hour. Chance of rain 90%. Thursday, mostly cloudy in the morning, then becoming mostly sunny. Humid with highs in the middle 80s. East winds around 5 miles per hour. Thursday night, partly cloudy in the evening, then becoming mostly cloudy. A chance of thunderstorms. A chance of showers in the evening, then showers likely after midnight. Humid with lows in the upper 60s. East winds around 5 miles per hour, becoming south after midnight. Chance of rain 60%. Friday, partly sunny with a chance of showers and thunderstorms in the morning, then sunny in the afternoon. Humid with highs in the upper 80s. South winds 5 to 10 miles per hour. Chance of rain 50%. Friday night through Saturday night, mostly clear. Lows in the lower 70s. Highs in the lower 90s. Sunday, partly sunny in the morning, then clearing. Hot with highs in the middle 90s. Sunday night, mostly clear in the evening, then becoming partly cloudy. Lows in the middle 70s. Monday through Tuesday, partly cloudy. Hot. Highs in the middle 90s. Lows in the middle 70s. 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Here are the 1 p.m. conditions for the local area. At Topeka, it was partly sunny. The temperature was 76 degrees, the dew point 70, and the relative humidity was 82%.

The wind was northwest at 9 miles an hour. The pressure was 30.04 inches and rising. At Manhattan, it was partly sunny. The temperature was 72 degrees, the dew point 68, and the relative humidity was 87%. The wind was east at 6 miles an hour. Around the region, at Springfield, it was sunny, with a temperature of 91. It was partly sunny, with a temperature of 77 at Lawrence, 78 at Kansas City, 77 at Emporia, and 80 at Wichita. It was cloudy, with a temperature of 68 at Concordia, 65 at Beatrice, and 68 at Omaha. Once again, at Manhattan, it was 72 degrees under partly sunny skies. Once again, at Topeka, it was 76 degrees under partly sunny skies. Now here is your National Weather Service forecast. This afternoon, mostly cloudy with a chance of showers and thunderstorms. Not as warm. Near steady temperature in the upper 70s. Northeast winds 5 to 10 miles per hour. Chance of rain 30%. Tonight, showers with a chance of thunderstorms. Humid with lows in the middle 60s. Northeast winds 5 to 10 miles per hour. Chance of rain 90%. Thursday, mostly cloudy in the morning, then becoming mostly sunny. Humid with highs in the middle 80s. East winds around 5 miles per hour. Thursday night, partly cloudy in the evening, then becoming mostly cloudy. A chance of thunderstorms. A chance of showers in the evening, then showers likely after midnight. Humid with lows in the upper 60s. East winds around 5 miles per hour, becoming south after midnight. Chance of rain 60%. Friday, partly sunny with a chance of showers and thunderstorms in the morning, then sunny in the afternoon. Humid with highs in the upper 80s. South winds 5 to 10 miles per hour. Chance of rain 50%. Friday night through Saturday night, mostly clear. Lows in the lower 70s. Highs in the lower 90s. Sunday, partly sunny in the morning, then clearing. Hot with highs in the middle 90s. Sunday night, mostly clear in the evening, then becoming partly cloudy. Lows in the middle 70s. Monday through Tuesday, partly cloudy. Hot. Highs in the middle 90s. Lows in the middle 70s. 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Here are the 1 p.m. conditions for the local area. At Topeka, it was partly sunny. The temperature was 76 degrees, the dew point 70, and the relative humidity was 82%. The wind was northwest at 9 miles an hour. The pressure was 30.04 inches and rising. At Manhattan, it was partly sunny. The temperature was 72 degrees, the dew point 68, and the relative humidity was 87%. The wind was east at 6 miles an hour. Around the region, at Springfield, it was sunny, with a temperature of 91. It was partly sunny, with a temperature of 77 at Lawrence, 78 at Kansas City, 77 at Emporia, and 80 at Wichita. It was cloudy, with a temperature of 68 at Concordia, 65 at Beatrice, and 68 at Omaha. Once again, at Manhattan, it was 72 degrees under partly sunny skies. Once again, at Topeka, it was 76 degrees under partly sunny skies. Now here is your National Weather Service forecast. This afternoon, mostly cloudy with a chance of showers and thunderstorms. Not as warm. Near steady temperature in the upper 70s. Northeast winds 5 to 10 miles per hour. Chance of rain 30%. Tonight, showers with a chance of thunderstorms. Humid with lows in the middle 60s. Northeast winds 5 to 10 miles per hour. Chance of rain 90%. Thursday, mostly cloudy in the morning, then becoming mostly sunny. Humid with highs in the middle 80s. East winds around 5 miles per hour. Thursday night,
partly cloudy in the evening, then becoming mostly cloudy. A chance of thunderstorms. A chance of showers in the evening, then showers likely after midnight. Humid with lows in the upper 60s. East winds around 5 miles per hour, becoming south after midnight. Chance of rain 60%. Friday, partly sunny with a chance of showers and thunderstorms in the morning, then sunny in the afternoon. Humid with highs in the upper 80s. South winds 5 to 10 miles per hour. Chance of rain 50%. Friday night through Saturday night, mostly clear. Lows in the lower 70s. Highs in the lower 90s. Sunday, partly sunny in the morning, then clearing. Hot with highs in the middle 90s. Sunday night, mostly clear in the evening, then becoming partly cloudy. Lows in the middle 70s. Monday through Tuesday, partly cloudy. Hot. Highs in the middle 90s. Lows in the middle 70s. This is NOAA Weather Radio Station WXK91 in Topeka. Now here is your National Weather Service forecast. This afternoon, mostly cloudy with a chance of showers and thunderstorms. Not as warm. Near steady temperature in the upper 70s. Northeast winds 5 to 10 miles per hour. Chance of rain 30%. Tonight, showers with a chance of thunderstorms. Humid with lows in the middle 60s. Northeast winds 5 to 10 miles per hour. Chance of rain 90%. Thursday, mostly cloudy in the morning, then becoming mostly sunny. Humid with highs in the middle 80s. East winds around 5 miles per hour. Thursday night, partly cloudy in the evening, then becoming mostly cloudy. A chance of thunderstorms. A chance of showers in the evening, then showers likely after midnight. Humid with lows in the upper 60s. East winds around 5 miles per hour, becoming south after midnight. Chance of rain 60%. Friday, partly sunny with a chance of showers and thunderstorms in the morning, then sunny in the afternoon. Humid with highs in the upper 80s. South winds 5 to 10 miles per hour. Chance of rain 50%. Friday night through Saturday night, mostly clear. Lows in the lower 70s. Highs in the lower 90s. Sunday, partly sunny in the morning, then clearing. Hot with highs in the middle 90s. Sunday night, mostly clear in the evening, then becoming partly cloudy. Lows in the middle 70s. Monday through Tuesday, partly cloudy. Hot. Highs in the middle 90s. Lows in the middle 70s. The current time is 2:09 p.m. Central Daylight Time. 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Now here is your National Weather Service forecast. This afternoon, mostly cloudy with a chance of showers and thunderstorms. Not as warm. Near steady temperature in the upper 70s. Northeast winds 5 to 10 miles per hour. Chance of rain 30%. Tonight, showers with a chance of thunderstorms. Humid with lows in the middle 60s. Northeast winds 5 to 10 miles per hour. Chance of rain 90%. Thursday, mostly cloudy in the morning, then becoming mostly sunny. Humid with highs in the middle 80s. East winds around 5 miles per hour. Thursday night, partly cloudy in the evening, then becoming mostly cloudy. A chance of thunderstorms. A chance of showers in the evening, then showers likely after midnight. Humid with lows in the upper 60s. East winds around 5 miles per hour, becoming south after midnight. Chance of rain 60%. Friday, partly sunny with a chance of showers and thunderstorms in the morning, then sunny in the afternoon. Humid with highs in the upper 80s. South winds 5 to 10 miles per hour. Chance of rain 50%. Friday night through Saturday night, mostly clear. Lows in the lower 70s. Highs in the lower 90s. Sunday,
partly sunny in the morning, then clearing. Hot with highs in the middle 90s. Sunday night, mostly clear in the evening, then becoming partly cloudy. Lows in the middle 70s. Monday through Tuesday, partly cloudy. Hot. Highs in the middle 90s. Lows in the middle 70s. 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Here are the 2 p.m. conditions for the local area. At Topeka, it was partly sunny. The temperature was 77 degrees, the dew point 70, and the relative humidity was 79%. The wind was variable at 7 miles an hour. The pressure was 29.98 inches and falling. At Manhattan, it was partly sunny. The temperature was 72 degrees, the dew point 68, and the relative humidity was 87%. The wind was calm. Around the region, at Springfield, it was mostly sunny, with a temperature of 92. It was partly sunny, with a temperature of 79 at Lawrence, 77 at Emporia, and 85 at Wichita. It was cloudy, with a temperature of 80 at Kansas City, 68 at Concordia, 68 at Beatrice, and 70 at Omaha. Once again, at Manhattan, it was 72 degrees under partly sunny skies. Once again, at Topeka, it was 77 degrees under partly sunny skies. Now here is your National Weather Service forecast. This afternoon, mostly cloudy with a chance of showers and thunderstorms. Not as warm. Near steady temperature in the upper 70s. Northeast winds 5 to 10 miles per hour. Chance of rain 30%. Tonight, showers with a chance of thunderstorms. Humid with lows in the middle 60s. Northeast winds 5 to 10 miles per hour. Chance of rain 90%. Thursday, mostly cloudy in the morning, then becoming mostly sunny. Humid with highs in the middle 80s. East winds around 5 miles per hour. Thursday night, partly cloudy in the evening, then becoming mostly cloudy. A chance of thunderstorms. A chance of showers in the evening, then showers likely after midnight. Humid with lows in the upper 60s. East winds around 5 miles per hour, becoming south after midnight. Chance of rain 60%. Friday, partly sunny with a chance of showers and thunderstorms in the morning, then sunny in the afternoon. Humid with highs in the upper 80s. South winds 5 to 10 miles per hour. Chance of rain 50%. Friday night through Saturday night, mostly clear. Lows in the lower 70s. Highs in the lower 90s. Sunday, partly sunny in the morning, then clearing. Hot with highs in the middle 90s. Sunday night, mostly clear in the evening, then becoming partly cloudy. Lows in the middle 70s. Monday through Tuesday, partly cloudy. Hot. Highs in the middle 90s. Lows in the middle 70s. 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Here are the 2 p.m. conditions for the local area. At Topeka, it was partly sunny. The temperature was 77 degrees, the dew point 70, and the relative humidity was 79%. The wind was variable at 7 miles an hour. The pressure was 29.98 inches and falling. At Manhattan, it was partly sunny. The temperature was 72 degrees, the dew point 68, and the relative humidity was 87%. The wind was calm. Around the region, at Springfield, it was mostly sunny, with a temperature of 92. It was partly sunny, with a temperature of 79 at Lawrence, 77 at Emporia, and 85 at Wichita. It was cloudy, with a temperature of 80 at Kansas City, 68 at Concordia, 68 at Beatrice, and 70 at Omaha. Once again, at Manhattan, it was 72 degrees under partly sunny skies. Once again, at Topeka, it was 77 degrees under partly sunny skies. Now here is your National Weather Service forecast.
This afternoon, mostly cloudy with a chance of showers.

showers and thunderstorms. Not as warm. Near steady temperature in the upper 70s. Northeast winds 5 to 10 miles per hour. Chance of rain 30%. Tonight, showers with a chance of thunderstorms. Humid with lows in the middle 60s. Northeast winds 5 to 10 miles per hour. Chance of rain 90%. Thursday, mostly cloudy in the morning, then becoming mostly sunny. Humid with highs in the middle 80s. East winds around 5 miles per hour. Thursday night, partly cloudy in the evening, then becoming mostly cloudy. A chance of thunderstorms. A chance of showers in the evening, then showers likely after midnight. Humid with lows in the upper 60s. East winds around 5 miles per hour, becoming south after midnight. Chance of rain 60%. Friday, partly sunny with a chance of showers and thunderstorms in the morning, then sunny in the afternoon. Humid with highs in the upper 80s. South winds 5 to 10 miles per hour. Chance of rain 50%. Friday night through Saturday night, mostly clear. Lows in the lower 70s. Highs in the lower 90s. Sunday, partly sunny in the morning, then clearing. Hot with highs in the middle 90s. Sunday night, mostly clear in the evening, then becoming partly cloudy. Lows in the middle 70s. Monday through Tuesday, partly cloudy. Hot. Highs in the middle 90s. Lows in the middle 70s. 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Here are the 2 p.m. conditions for the local area. At Topeka, it was partly sunny. The temperature was 77 degrees, the dew point 70, and the relative humidity was 79%. The wind was variable at 7 miles an hour. The pressure was 29.98 inches and falling. At Manhattan, it was partly sunny. The temperature was 72 degrees, the dew point 68, and the relative humidity was 87%. The wind was calm. Around the region, at Springfield, it was mostly sunny, with a temperature of 92. It was partly sunny, with a temperature of 79 at Lawrence, 77 at Emporia, and 85 at Wichita. It was cloudy, with a temperature of 80 at Kansas City, 68 at Concordia, 68 at Beatrice, and 70 at Omaha. Once again, at Manhattan, it was 72 degrees under partly sunny skies. Once again, at Topeka, it was 77 degrees under partly sunny skies. Now here is your National Weather Service forecast. This afternoon, mostly cloudy with a chance of showers and thunderstorms. Not as warm. Near steady temperature in the upper 70s. Northeast winds 5 to 10 miles per hour. Chance of rain 30%. Tonight, showers with a chance of thunderstorms. Humid with lows in the middle 60s. Northeast winds 5 to 10 miles per hour. Chance of rain 90%. Thursday, mostly cloudy in the morning, then becoming mostly sunny. Humid with highs in the middle 80s. East winds around 5 miles per hour. Thursday night, partly cloudy in the evening, then becoming mostly cloudy. A chance of thunderstorms. A chance of showers in the evening, then showers likely after midnight. Humid with lows in the upper 60s. East winds around 5 miles per hour, becoming south after midnight. Chance of rain 60%. Friday, partly sunny with a chance of showers and thunderstorms in the morning, then sunny in the afternoon. Humid with highs in the upper 80s. South winds 5 to 10 miles per hour. Chance of rain 50%. Friday night through Saturday night, mostly clear. Lows in the lower 70s. Highs in the lower 90s. Sunday, partly sunny in the morning, then clearing. Hot with highs in the middle 90s. Sunday night, mostly clear in the evening, then becoming partly cloudy. Lows in the middle 70s. Monday through Tuesday, partly cloudy. Hot.
Pies in the

77 at Emporia, and 85 at Wichita. It was cloudy, with a temperature of 80 at Kansas City, 68 at Concordia, 68 at Beatrice, and 70 at Omaha. Once again, at Manhattan, it was 72 degrees under partly sunny skies. Once again, at Topeka, it was 77 degrees under partly sunny skies. Now here is your National Weather Service forecast. This afternoon, mostly cloudy with a chance of showers and thunderstorms. Not as warm. Near steady temperature in the upper 70s. Northeast winds 5 to 10 miles per hour. Chance of rain 30%. Tonight, showers with a chance of thunderstorms. Humid with lows in the middle 60s. Northeast winds 5 to 10 miles per hour. Chance of rain 90%. Thursday, mostly cloudy in the morning, then becoming mostly sunny. Humid with highs in the middle 80s. East winds around 5 miles per hour. Thursday night, partly cloudy in the evening, then becoming mostly cloudy. A chance of thunderstorms. A chance of showers in the evening, then showers likely after midnight. Humid with lows in the upper 60s. East winds around 5 miles per hour, becoming south after midnight. Chance of rain 60%. Friday, partly sunny with a chance of showers and thunderstorms in the morning, then sunny in the afternoon. Humid with highs in the upper 80s. South winds 5 to 10 miles per hour. Chance of rain 50%. Friday night through Saturday night, mostly clear. Lows in the lower 70s. Highs in the lower 90s. Sunday, partly sunny in the morning, then clearing. Hot with highs in the middle 90s. Sunday night, mostly clear in the evening, then becoming partly cloudy. Lows in the middle 70s. Monday through Tuesday, partly cloudy. Hot. Highs in the middle 90s. Lows in the middle 70s. The current time is 2:24 p.m. Central Daylight Time. 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Here are the 2 p.m. conditions for the local area. At Topeka, it was partly sunny. The temperature was 77 degrees, the dew point 70, and the relative humidity was 79%. The wind was variable at 7 miles an hour. The pressure was 29.98 inches and falling. At Manhattan, it was partly sunny. The temperature was 72 degrees, the dew point 68, and the relative humidity was 87%. The wind was calm. Around the region, at Springfield, it was mostly sunny, with a temperature of 92. It was partly sunny, with a temperature of 79 at Lawrence, 77 at Emporia, and 85 at Wichita. It was cloudy, with a temperature of 80 at Kansas City, 68 at Concordia, 68 at Beatrice, and 70 at Omaha. Once again, at Manhattan, it was 72 degrees under partly sunny skies. Once again, at Topeka, it was 77 degrees under partly sunny skies. Now here is your National Weather Service forecast. This afternoon, mostly cloudy with a chance of showers and thunderstorms. Not as warm. Near steady temperature in the upper 70s. Northeast winds 5 to 10 miles per hour. Chance of rain 30%. Tonight, showers with a chance of thunderstorms. Humid with lows in the middle 60s. Northeast winds 5 to 10 miles per hour. Chance of rain 90%. Thursday, mostly cloudy in the morning, then becoming mostly sunny. Humid with highs in the middle 80s. East winds around 5 miles per hour. Thursday night, partly cloudy in the evening, then becoming mostly cloudy. A chance of thunderstorms. A chance of showers in the evening, then showers likely after midnight. Humid with lows in the upper 60s. East winds around 5 miles per hour, becoming south after midnight. Chance of rain 60%.
Friday, partly sunny with a chance of showers and thunderstorms in the morning, then sunny in the

Afternoon. Humid with highs in the upper 80s. South winds 5 to 10 miles per hour. Chance of rain 50%. Friday night through Saturday night, mostly clear. Lows in the lower 70s. Highs in the lower 90s. Sunday, partly sunny in the morning, then clearing. Hot with highs in the middle 90s. Sunday night, mostly clear in the evening, then becoming partly cloudy. Lows in the middle 70s. Monday through Tuesday, partly cloudy. Hot. Highs in the middle 90s. Lows in the middle 70s. 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Here are the 2 p.m. conditions for the local area. At Topeka, it was partly sunny. The temperature was 77 degrees, the dew point 70, and the relative humidity was 79%. The wind was variable at 7 miles an hour. The pressure was 29.98 inches and falling. At Manhattan, it was partly sunny. The temperature was 72 degrees, the dew point 68, and the relative humidity was 87%. The wind was calm. Around the region, at Springfield, it was mostly sunny, with a temperature of 92. It was partly sunny, with a temperature of 79 at Lawrence, 77 at Emporia, and 85 at Wichita. It was cloudy, with a temperature of 80 at Kansas City, 68 at Concordia, 68 at Beatrice, and 70 at Omaha. Once again, at Manhattan, it was 72 degrees under partly sunny skies. Once again, at Topeka, it was 77 degrees under partly sunny skies. Now here is your National Weather Service forecast. This afternoon, mostly cloudy with a chance of showers and thunderstorms. Not as warm. Near steady temperature in the upper 70s. Northeast winds 5 to 10 miles per hour. Chance of rain 30%. Tonight, showers with a chance of thunderstorms. Humid with lows in the middle 60s. Northeast winds 5 to 10 miles per hour. Chance of rain 90%. Thursday, mostly cloudy in the morning, then becoming mostly sunny. Humid with highs in the middle 80s. East winds around 5 miles per hour. Thursday night, partly cloudy in the evening, then becoming mostly cloudy. A chance of thunderstorms. A chance of showers in the evening, then showers likely after midnight. Humid with lows in the upper 60s. East winds around 5 miles per hour, becoming south after midnight. Chance of rain 60%. Friday, partly sunny with a chance of showers and thunderstorms in the morning, then sunny in the afternoon. Humid with highs in the upper 80s. South winds 5 to 10 miles per hour. Chance of rain 50%. Friday night through Saturday night, mostly clear. Lows in the lower 70s. Highs in the lower 90s. Sunday, partly sunny in the morning, then clearing. Hot with highs in the middle 90s. Sunday night, mostly clear in the evening, then becoming partly cloudy. Lows in the middle 70s. Monday through Tuesday, partly cloudy. Hot. Highs in the middle 90s. Lows in the middle 70s. 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Here are the 2 p.m. conditions for the local area. At Topeka, it was partly sunny. The temperature was 77 degrees, the dew point 70, and the relative humidity was 79%. The wind was variable at 7 miles an hour. The pressure was 29.98 inches and falling. At Manhattan, it was partly sunny. The temperature was 72 degrees, the dew point 68, and the relative humidity was 87%. The wind was calm. Around the region, at Springfield, it was mostly sunny, with a temperature of 92. It was partly sunny, with a temperature of 79 at Lawrence, 77 at Emporia, and 85 at Wichita. It was cloudy, with a temperature of 80 at Kansas City, 68 at Concordia,
68 at Beatrice and 70 at Omaha.

once again, at Manhattan, it was 72 degrees under partly sunny skies. Once again, at Topeka, it was 77 degrees under partly sunny skies. Now here is your National Weather Service forecast. This afternoon, mostly cloudy with a chance of showers and thunderstorms. Not as warm. Near steady temperature in the upper 70s. Northeast winds 5 to 10 miles per hour. Chance of rain 30%. Tonight, showers with a chance of thunderstorms. Humid with lows in the middle 60s. Northeast winds 5 to 10 miles per hour. Chance of rain 90%. Thursday, mostly cloudy in the morning, then becoming mostly sunny. Humid with highs in the middle 80s. East winds around 5 miles per hour. Thursday night, partly cloudy in the evening, then becoming mostly cloudy. A chance of thunderstorms. A chance of showers in the evening, then showers likely after midnight. Humid with lows in the upper 60s. East winds around 5 miles per hour, becoming south after midnight. Chance of rain 60%. Miles per hour, becoming south after midnight. Chance of rain 60%. Friday, partly sunny with a chance of showers and thunderstorms in the morning, then sunny in the afternoon. Humid with highs in the upper 80s. South winds 5 to 10 miles per hour. Chance of rain 50%. Friday night through Saturday night, mostly clear. Lows in the lower 70s. Highs in the lower 90s. Sunday, partly sunny in the morning, then clearing. Hot with highs in the middle 90s. Sunday night, mostly clear in the evening, then becoming partly cloudy. Lows in the middle 70s. Monday through Tuesday, partly cloudy. Hot. Highs in the middle 90s. Lows in the middle 70s. This is NOAA Weather Radio Station WXK91 in Topeka. Here are the 2 p.m. conditions for the local area. At Topeka, it was partly sunny. The temperature was 77 degrees, the dew point 70, and the relative humidity was 79%. The wind was variable at 7 miles an hour. The pressure was 29.98 inches and falling. At Manhattan, it was partly sunny. The temperature was 72 degrees, the dew point 68, and the relative humidity was 87%. The wind was calm. Around the region, at Springfield, it was mostly sunny, with a temperature of 92. It was partly sunny, with a temperature of 79 at Lawrence, 77 at Emporia, and 85 at Wichita. It was cloudy, with a temperature of 80 at Kansas City, 68 at Concordia, 68 at Beatrice, and 70 at Omaha. Once again, at Manhattan, it was 72 degrees under partly sunny skies. Once again, at Topeka, it was 77 degrees under partly sunny skies. Now here is your National Weather Service forecast. This afternoon, mostly cloudy with a chance of showers and thunderstorms. Not as warm. Near steady temperature in the upper 70s. Northeast winds 5 to 10 miles per hour. Chance of rain 30%. Tonight, showers with a chance of thunderstorms. Humid with lows in the middle 60s. Northeast winds 5 to 10 miles per hour. Chance of rain 90%. Thursday, mostly cloudy in the morning, then becoming mostly sunny. Humid with highs in the middle 80s. East winds around 5 miles per hour. Thursday night, partly cloudy in the evening, then becoming mostly cloudy. A chance of thunderstorms. A chance of showers in the evening, then showers likely after midnight. Humid with lows in the upper 60s. East winds around 5 miles per hour, becoming south after midnight. Chance of rain 60%. Friday, partly sunny with a chance of showers and thunderstorms in the morning, then sunny in the afternoon. Humid with highs in the upper 80s. South winds 5 to 10 miles per hour. Chance of rain 50%. Friday night through Saturday.

night, mostly clear. Lows in the lower 70s. Highs in the lower 90s. Sunday, partly sunny in the morning, then clearing. Hot with highs in the middle 90s. Sunday night, mostly clear in the evening, then becoming partly cloudy. Lows in the middle 70s. Monday through Tuesday, partly cloudy. Hot. Highs in the middle 90s. Lows in the middle 70s. This is NOAA Weather Radio Station WXK 91 in Topeka. Here are the 2 p.m. conditions for the local area. At Topeka, it was partly sunny. The temperature was 77 degrees, the dew point 70, and the relative humidity was 79%. The wind was variable at 7 miles an hour. The pressure was 29.98 inches and falling. At Manhattan, it was partly sunny. The temperature was 72 degrees, the dew point 68, and the relative humidity was 87%. The wind was calm. Around the region, at Springfield, it was mostly sunny, with a temperature of 92. It was partly sunny, with a temperature of 79 at Lawrence, 77 at Emporia, and 85 at Wichita. It was cloudy, with a temperature of 80 at Kansas City, 68 at Concordia, 68 at Beatrice, and 70 at Omaha. Once again, at Manhattan, it was 72 degrees under partly sunny skies. Once again, at Topeka, it was 77 degrees under partly sunny skies. This is NOAA Weather Radio WXK 91 in Topeka. The current time is 2:38 p.m. Central Daylight Time. Now here is your National Weather Service forecast. This afternoon, mostly cloudy with a chance of showers and thunderstorms. Not as warm. Near steady temperature in the upper 70s. Northeast winds 5 to 10 miles per hour. Chance of rain 30%. Tonight, showers with a chance of thunderstorms. Humid with lows in the middle 60s. Northeast winds 5 to 10 miles per hour. Chance of rain 90%. Thursday, mostly cloudy in the morning, then becoming mostly sunny. Humid with highs in the middle 80s. East winds around 5 miles per hour. Thursday night, partly cloudy in the evening, then becoming mostly cloudy. A chance of thunderstorms. A chance of showers in the evening, then showers likely after midnight. Humid with lows in the upper 60s. East winds around 5 miles per hour, becoming south after midnight. Chance of rain 60%. Friday, partly sunny with a chance of showers and thunderstorms in the morning, then sunny in the afternoon. Humid with highs in the upper 80s. South winds 5 to 10 miles per hour. Chance of rain 50%. Friday night through Saturday night, mostly clear. Lows in the lower 70s. Highs in the lower 90s. Sunday, partly sunny in the morning, then clearing. Hot with highs in the middle 90s. Sunday night, mostly clear in the evening, then becoming partly cloudy. Lows in the middle 70s. Monday through Tuesday, partly cloudy. Hot. Highs in the middle 90s. Lows in the middle 70s. This hazardous weather outlook is for Central Kansas, East Central Kansas, North Central Kansas, and Northeast Kansas. For this afternoon and tonight, a few strong to severe storms could produce mainly a hail and heavy rainfall hazard this evening into early Thursday morning. For Thursday through Tuesday, hot and humid conditions set up across the area this weekend, with Sunday into Monday looking to see some of the hottest conditions. Spotters are encouraged to report rainfall amounts over 1 inch to the National Weather Service in Topeka. 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Here are the 2 p.m. conditions for the local area. At Topeka, it was partly sunny. The temperature was 77 degrees. The dew point 70, and the relative humidity was 79%. The wind was variable at 7 miles an hour. The pressure was 29.98 inches and falling. At Manhattan,

was partly sunny. The temperature was 72 degrees, the dew point 68, and the relative humidity was 87%. The wind was calm. Around the region, at Springfield, it was mostly sunny, with a temperature of 92. It was partly sunny, with a temperature of 79 at Lawrence, 77 at Emporia, and 85 at Wichita. It was cloudy, with a temperature of 80 at Kansas City, 68 at Concordia, 68 at Beatrice, and 70 at Omaha. Once again, at Manhattan, it was 72 degrees under partly sunny skies. Once again, at Topeka, it was 77 degrees under partly sunny skies. Now here is your National Weather Service forecast. This afternoon, mostly cloudy with a chance of showers and thunderstorms. Not as warm. Near steady temperature in the upper 70s. Northeast winds 5 to 10 miles per hour. Chance of rain 30%. Tonight, showers with a chance of thunderstorms. Humid with lows in the middle 60s. Northeast winds 5 to 10 miles per hour. Chance of rain 90%. Thursday, mostly cloudy in the morning, then becoming mostly sunny. Humid with highs in the middle 80s. East winds around 5 miles per hour. Thursday night, partly cloudy in the evening, then becoming mostly cloudy. A chance of thunderstorms. A chance of showers in the evening, then showers likely after midnight. Humid with lows in the upper 60s. East winds around 5 miles per hour, becoming south after midnight. Chance of rain 60%. Friday, partly sunny with a chance of showers and thunderstorms in the morning, then sunny in the afternoon. Humid with highs in the upper 80s. South winds 5 to 10 miles per hour. Chance of rain 50%. Friday night through Saturday night, mostly clear. Lows in the lower 70s. Highs in the lower 90s. Sunday, partly sunny in the morning, then clearing. Hot with highs in the middle 90s. Sunday night, mostly clear in the evening, then becoming partly cloudy. Lows in the middle 70s. Monday through Tuesday, partly cloudy. Hot. Highs in the middle 90s. Lows in the middle 70s. This hazardous weather outlook is for central Kansas, east central Kansas, north central Kansas, and northeast Kansas. For this afternoon and tonight, a few strong to severe storms could produce mainly a hail and heavy rainfall hazard this evening into early Thursday morning. For Thursday through Tuesday, hot and humid conditions set up across the area this weekend, with Sunday into Monday looking to see some of the hottest conditions. Spotters are encouraged to report rainfall amounts over 1 inch to the National Weather Service in Topeka. 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Here are the 2 p.m. conditions for the local area. At Topeka, it was partly sunny. The temperature was 77 degrees, the dew point 70, and the relative humidity was 79%. The wind was variable at 7 miles an hour. The pressure was 29.98 inches and falling. At Manhattan, it was partly sunny. The temperature was 72 degrees, the dew point 68, and the relative humidity was 87%. The wind was calm. Around the region, at Springfield, it was mostly sunny, with a temperature of 92. It was partly sunny, with a temperature of 79 at Lawrence, 77 at Emporia, and 85 at Wichita. It was cloudy, with a temperature of 80 at Kansas City, 68 at Concordia, 68 at Beatrice, and 70 at Omaha. Once again, at Manhattan, it was 72 degrees under partly sunny skies. Once again, at Topeka, it was 77 degrees under partly sunny skies. Now here is your National Weather Service forecast. This afternoon, mostly cloudy with a chance of showers and thunderstorms. Not as warm. Near steady temperature in the upper 70s. Northeast winds 5 to 10 miles per hour. Chance of rain 30%. Tonight, showers with a chance of thunderstorms.

humid with lows in the middle 60s. Northeast winds 5 to 10 miles per hour. Chance of rain 90%. Thursday, mostly cloudy in the morning, then becoming mostly sunny. Humid with highs in the middle 80s. East winds around 5 miles per hour. Thursday night, partly cloudy in the evening, then becoming mostly cloudy. A chance of thunderstorms. A chance of showers in the evening, then showers likely after midnight. Humid with lows in the upper 60s. East winds around 5 miles per hour, becoming south after midnight. Chance of rain 60%. Friday, partly sunny with a chance of showers and thunderstorms in the morning, then sunny in the afternoon. Humid with highs in the upper 80s. South winds 5 to 10 miles per hour. Chance of rain 50%. Friday night through Saturday night, mostly clear. Lows in the lower 70s. Highs in the lower 90s. Sunday, partly sunny in the morning, then clearing. Hot with highs in the middle 90s. Sunday night, mostly clear in the evening, then becoming partly cloudy. Lows in the middle 70s. Monday through Tuesday, partly cloudy. Hot. Highs in the middle 90s. Lows in the middle 70s. This hazardous weather outlook is for central Kansas, east central Kansas, north central Kansas, and northeast Kansas. For this afternoon and tonight, a few strong to severe storms could produce mainly a hail and heavy rainfall hazard this evening into early Thursday morning. For Thursday through Tuesday, hot and humid conditions set up across the area this weekend, with Sunday into Monday looking to see some of the hottest conditions. Spotters are encouraged to report rainfall amounts over 1 inch to the National Weather Service in Topeka. 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Here are the 2 p.m. conditions for the local area. At Topeka, it was partly sunny. The temperature was 77 degrees, the dew point 70, and the relative humidity was 79%. The wind was variable at 7 miles an hour. The pressure was 29.98 inches and falling. At Manhattan, it was partly sunny. The temperature was 72 degrees, the dew point 68, and the relative humidity was 87%. The wind was calm. Around the region, at Springfield, it was mostly sunny, with a temperature of 92. It was partly sunny, with a temperature of 79 at Lawrence, 77 at Emporia, and 85 at Wichita. It was cloudy, with a temperature of 80 at Kansas City, 68 at Concordia, 68 at Beatrice, and 70 at Omaha. Once again, at Manhattan, it was 72 degrees under partly sunny skies. Once again, at Topeka, it was 77 degrees under partly sunny skies. Now here is your National Weather Service forecast. This afternoon, mostly cloudy with a chance of showers and thunderstorms. Not as warm. Near steady temperature in the upper 70s. Northeast winds 5 to 10 miles per hour. Chance of rain 30%. Tonight, showers with a chance of thunderstorms. Humid with lows in the middle 60s. Northeast winds 5 to 10 miles per hour. Chance of rain 90%. Thursday, mostly cloudy in the morning, then becoming mostly sunny. Humid with highs in the middle 80s. East winds around 5 miles per hour. Thursday night, partly cloudy in the evening, then becoming mostly cloudy. A chance of thunderstorms. A chance of showers in the evening, then showers likely after midnight. Humid with lows in the upper 60s. East winds around 5 miles per hour, becoming south after midnight. Chance of rain 60%. Friday, partly sunny with a chance of showers and thunderstorms in the morning, then sunny in the afternoon. Humid with highs in the upper 80s. South winds 5 to 10 miles per hour. Chance of rain 50%. Friday night through Saturday night, mostly clear. Lows in the lower 70s. Highs in the lower 90s. Sunday,
partly sunny in the morning, then clearing. Hot with highs in the middle 90s. Sunday night, mostly clear in the evening, then becoming partly cloudy. Lows in the middle 70s. Monday through Tuesday, partly cloudy. Hot. Highs in the middle 90s. Lows in the middle 70s. This hazardous weather outlook is for central Kansas, east central Kansas, north central Kansas and northeast Kansas. For this afternoon and tonight, a few strong to severe storms could produce mainly a hail and heavy rainfall hazard this evening into early Thursday morning. For Thursday through Tuesday, hot and humid conditions set up across the area this weekend, with Sunday into Monday looking to see some of the hottest conditions. Spotters are encouraged to report rainfall amounts over 1 inch to the National Weather Service in Topeka. 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Here are the 2 p.m. conditions for the local area. At Topeka, it was partly sunny. The temperature was 77 degrees, the dew point 70, and the relative humidity was 79%. The wind was variable at 7 miles an hour. The pressure was 29.98 inches and falling. At Manhattan, it was partly sunny. The temperature was 72 degrees, the dew point 68, and the relative humidity was 87%. The wind was calm. Around the region, at Springfield, it was mostly sunny, with a temperature of 92. It was partly sunny, with a temperature of 79 at Lawrence, 77 at Emporia, and 85 at Wichita. It was cloudy, with a temperature of 80 at Kansas City, 68 at Concordia, 68 at Beatrice, and 70 at Omaha. Once again, at Manhattan, it was 72 degrees under partly sunny skies. Once again, at Topeka, it was 77 degrees under partly sunny skies. The current time is 2:54 p.m. Central Daylight Time. Now here is your National Weather Service forecast. This afternoon, mostly cloudy with a chance of showers and thunderstorms. Not as warm. Near steady temperature in the upper 70s. Northeast winds 5 to 10 miles per hour. Chance of rain 30%. Tonight, showers with a chance of thunderstorms. Humid with lows in the middle 60s. Northeast winds 5 to 10 miles per hour. Chance of rain 90%. Thursday, mostly cloudy in the morning, then becoming mostly sunny. Humid with highs in the middle 80s. East winds around 5 miles per hour. Thursday night, partly cloudy in the evening, then becoming mostly cloudy. A chance of thunderstorms. A chance of showers in the evening, then showers likely after midnight. Humid with lows in the upper 60s. East winds around 5 miles per hour, becoming south after midnight. Chance of rain 60%. Friday, partly sunny with a chance of showers and thunderstorms in the morning, then sunny in the afternoon. Humid with highs in the upper 80s. South winds 5 to 10 miles per hour. Chance of rain 50%. Friday night through Saturday night, mostly clear. Lows in the lower 70s. Highs in the lower 90s. Sunday, partly sunny in the morning, then clearing. Hot with highs in the middle 90s. Sunday night, mostly clear in the evening, then becoming partly cloudy. Lows in the middle 70s. Monday through Tuesday, partly cloudy. Hot. Highs in the middle 90s. Lows in the middle 70s. This hazardous weather outlook is for central Kansas, east central Kansas, north central Kansas and northeast Kansas. For this afternoon and tonight, a few strong to severe storms could produce mainly a hail and heavy rainfall hazard this evening into early Thursday morning. For Thursday through Tuesday, hot and humid conditions set up across the area this weekend, with Sunday into Monday looking to see some of the hottest conditions. Spotters are encouraged to report rainfall amounts over 1 inch to the National Weather Service in Topeka. 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
Here are the 2 p.m. conditions for the local area. At Topeka, it was partly sunny. The temperature was 77 degrees, the dew point 70, and the relative humidity was 79%. The wind was variable at 7 miles an hour. The pressure was 29.98 inches and falling. At Manhattan, it was partly sunny. The temperature was 72 degrees, the dew point 68, and the relative humidity was 87%. The wind was calm. Around the region, at Springfield, it was mostly sunny, with a temperature of 92. It was partly sunny, with a temperature of 79 at Lawrence, 77 at Emporia, and 85 at Wichita. It was cloudy, with a temperature of 80 at Kansas City, 68 at Concordia, 68 at Beatrice, and 70 at Omaha. Once again, at Manhattan, it was 72 degrees under partly sunny skies. Once again, at Topeka, it was 77 degrees under partly sunny skies. Now here is your National Weather Service forecast. This afternoon, mostly cloudy with a chance of showers and thunderstorms. Not as warm. Near steady temperature in the upper 70s. Northeast winds 5 to 10 miles per hour. Chance of rain 30%. Tonight, showers with a chance of thunderstorms. Humid with lows in the middle 60s. Northeast winds 5 to 10 miles per hour. Chance of rain 90%. Thursday, mostly cloudy in the morning, then becoming mostly sunny. Humid with highs in the middle 80s. East winds around 5 miles per hour. Thursday night, partly cloudy in the evening, then becoming mostly cloudy. A chance of thunderstorms. A chance of showers in the evening, then showers likely after midnight. Humid with lows in the upper 60s. East winds around 5 miles per hour, becoming south after midnight. Chance of rain 60%. Friday, partly sunny with a chance of showers and thunderstorms in the morning, then sunny in the afternoon. Humid with highs in the upper 80s. South winds 5 to 10 miles per hour. Chance of rain 50%. Friday night through Saturday night, mostly clear. Lows in the lower 70s. Highs in the lower 90s. Sunday, partly sunny in the morning, then clearing. Hot with highs in the middle 90s. Sunday night, mostly clear in the evening, then becoming partly cloudy. Lows in the middle 70s. Monday through Tuesday, partly cloudy. Hot. Highs in the middle 90s. Lows in the middle 70s. This hazardous weather outlook is for Central Kansas, East Central Kansas, North Central Kansas, and Northeast Kansas. For this afternoon and tonight, a few strong to severe storms could produce mainly a hail and heavy rainfall hazard this evening into early Thursday morning. For Thursday through Tuesday, hot and humid conditions set up across the area this weekend, with Sunday into Monday looking to see some of the hottest conditions. Spotters are encouraged to report rainfall amounts over 1 inch to the National Weather Service in Topeka. 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Here are the 2 p.m. conditions for the local area. At Topeka, it was partly sunny. The temperature was 77 degrees, the dew point 70, and the relative humidity was 79%. The wind was variable at 7 miles an hour. The pressure was 29.98 inches and falling. At Manhattan, it was partly sunny. The temperature was 72 degrees, the dew point 68, and the relative humidity was 87%. The wind was calm. Around the region, at Springfield, it was mostly sunny, with a temperature of 92. It was partly sunny, with a temperature of 79 at Lawrence, 77 at Emporia, and 85 at Wichita. It was cloudy, with a temperature of 80 at Kansas City, 68 at Concordia, 68 at Beatrice, and 70 at Omaha. Once again, at Manhattan, it was 72 degrees under partly sunny skies. Once again, at Topeka, it was 77 degrees under partly sunny skies.
Now here is your

your National Weather Service forecast. This afternoon, mostly cloudy with a chance of showers and thunderstorms. Not as warm. Near steady temperature in the upper 70s. Northeast winds 5 to 10 miles per hour. Chance of rain 30%. Tonight, showers with a chance of thunderstorms. Humid with lows in the middle 60s. Northeast winds 5 to 10 miles per hour. Chance of rain 90%. Thursday, mostly cloudy in the morning, then becoming mostly sunny. Humid with highs in the middle 80s. East winds around 5 miles per hour. Thursday night, partly cloudy in the evening, then becoming mostly cloudy. A chance of thunderstorms. A chance of showers in the evening, then showers likely after midnight. Humid with lows in the upper 60s. East winds around 5 miles per hour, becoming south after midnight. Chance of rain 60%. Friday, partly sunny with a chance of showers and thunderstorms in the morning, then sunny in the afternoon. Humid with highs in the upper 80s. South winds 5 to 10 miles per hour. Chance of rain 50%. Friday night through Saturday night, mostly clear. Lows in the lower 70s. Highs in the lower 90s. Sunday, partly sunny in the morning, then clearing. Hot with highs in the middle 90s. Sunday night, mostly clear in the evening, then becoming partly cloudy. Lows in the middle 70s. Monday through Tuesday, partly cloudy. Hot. Highs in the middle 90s. Lows in the middle 70s. This hazardous weather outlook is for central Kansas, east central Kansas, north central Kansas, and northeast Kansas. For this afternoon and tonight, a few strong to severe storms could produce mainly a hail and heavy rainfall hazard this evening into early Thursday morning. For Thursday through Tuesday, hot and humid conditions set up across the area this weekend, with Sunday into Monday looking to see some of the hottest conditions. Spotters are encouraged to report rainfall amounts over 1 inch to the National Weather Service in Topeka. 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Here are the 2 p.m. conditions for the local area. At Topeka, it was partly sunny. The temperature was 77 degrees, the dew point 70, and the relative humidity was 79%. The wind was variable at 7 miles an hour. The pressure was 29.98 inches and falling. At Manhattan, it was partly sunny. The temperature was 72 degrees, the dew point 68, and the relative humidity was 87%. The wind was calm. Around the region, at Springfield, it was mostly sunny, with a temperature of 92. It was partly sunny, with a temperature of 79 at Lawrence, 77 at Emporia, and 85 at Wichita. It was cloudy, with a temperature of 80 at Kansas City, 68 at Concordia, 68 at Beatrice, and 70 at Omaha. Once again, at Manhattan, it was 72 degrees under partly sunny skies. Once again, at Topeka, it was 77 degrees under partly sunny skies. Now here is your National Weather Service forecast. This afternoon, mostly cloudy with a chance of showers and thunderstorms. Not as warm. Near steady temperature in the upper 70s. Northeast winds 5 to 10 miles per hour. Chance of rain 30%. Tonight, showers with a chance of thunderstorms. Humid with lows in the middle 60s. Northeast winds 5 to 10 miles per hour. Chance of rain 90%. Thursday, mostly cloudy in the morning, then becoming mostly sunny. Humid with highs in the middle 80s. East winds around 5 miles per hour. Thursday night, partly cloudy in the evening, then becoming mostly cloudy. A chance of thunderstorms. A chance of showers in the evening, then showers likely after midnight. Humid with lows in the upper 60s. East winds around 5 miles per hour, becoming south after midnight. Chance of rain 60%.
Friday, partly sunny with a chance of showers and thunderstorms in the morning, then sunny in the afternoon. Humid with highs in the upper 80s. South winds 5 to 10 miles per hour. Chance of rain 50%. Friday night through Saturday night, mostly clear. Lows in the lower 70s. Highs in the lower 90s. Sunday, partly sunny in the morning, then clearing. Hot with highs in the middle 90s. Sunday night, mostly clear in the evening, then becoming partly cloudy. Lows in the middle 70s. Monday through Tuesday, partly cloudy. Hot. Highs in the middle 90s. Lows in the middle 70s. This hazardous weather outlook is for central Kansas, east central Kansas, north central Kansas, and northeast Kansas. For this afternoon and tonight, a few strong to severe storms could produce mainly a hail and heavy rainfall hazard this evening into early Thursday morning. For Thursday through Tuesday, hot and humid conditions set up across the area this weekend, with Sunday into Monday looking to see some of the hottest conditions. Spotters are encouraged to report rainfall amounts over 1 inch to the National Weather Service in Topeka. The current time is 3:08 p.m. Central Daylight Time. 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Now here is your National Weather Service forecast. This afternoon, mostly cloudy with a chance of showers and thunderstorms. Not as warm. Near steady temperature in the upper 70s. Northeast winds 5 to 10 miles per hour. Chance of rain 30%. Tonight, showers with a chance of thunderstorms. Humid with lows in the middle 60s. Northeast winds 5 to 10 miles per hour. Chance of rain 90%. Thursday, mostly cloudy in the morning, then becoming mostly sunny. Humid with highs in the middle 80s. East winds around 5 miles per hour. Thursday night, partly cloudy in the evening, then becoming mostly cloudy. A chance of thunderstorms. A chance of showers in the evening, then showers likely after midnight. Humid with lows in the upper 60s. East winds around 5 miles per hour, becoming south after midnight. Chance of rain 60%. Friday, partly sunny with a chance of showers and thunderstorms in the morning, then sunny in the afternoon. Humid with highs in the upper 80s. South winds 5 to 10 miles per hour. Chance of rain 50%. Friday night through Saturday night, mostly clear. Lows in the lower 70s. Highs in the lower 90s. Sunday, partly sunny in the morning, then clearing. Hot with highs in the middle 90s. Sunday night, mostly clear in the evening, then becoming partly cloudy. Lows in the middle 70s. Monday through Tuesday, partly cloudy. Hot. Highs in the middle 90s. Lows in the middle 70s. This hazardous weather outlook is for central Kansas, east central Kansas, north central Kansas, and northeast Kansas. For this afternoon and tonight, a few strong to severe storms could produce mainly a hail and heavy rainfall hazard this evening into early Thursday morning. For Thursday through Tuesday, hot and humid conditions set up across the area this weekend, with Sunday into Monday looking to see some of the hottest conditions. Spotters are encouraged to report rainfall amounts over 1 inch to the National Weather Service in Topeka. 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Now here is your National Weather Service forecast. This afternoon, mostly cloudy with a chance of showers and thunderstorms. Not as warm. Near steady temperature in the upper 70s. Northeast winds 5 to 10 miles per hour. Chance of rain 30%. Tonight, showers with a chance of thunderstorms. Humid with lows in the middle 60s. Northeast winds 5 to 10 miles per hour. Chance of rain 90%. Thursday, mostly cloudy in the morning, then becoming mostly sunny. Humid with highs in the middle 80s. East winds around 5 miles per hour. Thursday night,
partly cloudy in the evening, then becoming mostly cloudy.

chance of thunderstorms. A chance of showers in the evening, then showers likely after midnight. Humid with lows in the upper 60s. East winds around 5 miles per hour, becoming south after midnight. Chance of rain 60%. Friday, partly sunny with a chance of showers and thunderstorms in the morning, then sunny in the afternoon. Humid with highs in the upper 80s. South winds 5 to 10 miles per hour. Chance of rain 50%. Friday night through Saturday night, mostly clear. Lows in the lower 70s. Highs in the lower 90s. Sunday, partly sunny in the morning, then clearing. Hot with highs in the middle 90s. Sunday night, mostly clear in the evening, then becoming partly cloudy. Lows in the middle 70s. Monday through Tuesday, partly cloudy. Hot. Highs in the middle 90s. Lows in the middle 70s. This hazardous weather outlook is for central Kansas, east central Kansas, north central Kansas and northeast Kansas. For this afternoon and tonight, a few strong to severe storms could produce mainly a hail and heavy rainfall hazard this evening into early Thursday morning. For Thursday through Tuesday, hot and humid conditions set up across the area this weekend, with Sunday into Monday looking to see some of the hottest conditions. Spotters are encouraged to report rainfall amounts over 1 inch to the National Weather Service in Topeka. 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Here are the 3 p.m. conditions for the local area. At Topeka, it was partly sunny. The temperature was 80 degrees, the dew point 72, and the relative humidity was 76%. The wind was east at 7 miles an hour. The pressure was 29.96 inches and falling. At Manhattan, it was partly sunny. The temperature was 75 degrees, the dew point 69, and the relative humidity was 81%. The wind was calm. Around the region, at Beatrice, thunder was reported, with a temperature of 70. It was mostly sunny, with a temperature of 92 at Springfield, and 88 at Wichita. It was partly sunny, with a temperature of 79 at Lawrence, 84 at Kansas City, and 74 at Omaha. It was cloudy, with a temperature of 79 at Emporia, and 68 at Concordia. Once again, at Manhattan, it was 75 degrees under partly sunny skies. Once again, at Topeka, it was 80 degrees under partly sunny skies. Now here is your National Weather Service forecast. This afternoon, mostly cloudy with a chance of showers and thunderstorms. Not as warm. Near steady temperature in the upper 70s. Northeast winds 5 to 10 miles per hour. Chance of rain 30%. Tonight, showers with a chance of thunderstorms. Humid with lows in the middle 60s. Northeast winds 5 to 10 miles per hour. Chance of rain 90%. Thursday, mostly cloudy in the morning, then becoming mostly sunny. Humid with highs in the middle 80s. East winds around 5 miles per hour. Thursday night, partly cloudy in the evening, then becoming mostly cloudy. A chance of thunderstorms. A chance of showers in the evening, then showers likely after midnight. Humid with lows in the upper 60s. East winds around 5 miles per hour, becoming south after midnight. Chance of rain 60%. Friday, partly sunny with a chance of showers and thunderstorms in the morning, then sunny in the afternoon. Humid with highs in the upper 80s. South winds 5 to 10 miles per hour. Chance of rain 50%. Friday night through Saturday night, mostly clear. Lows in the lower 70s. Highs in the lower 90s. Sunday, partly sunny in the morning, then clearing. Hot with highs in the middle 90s. Sunday night, mostly clear in the evening, then becoming partly cloudy. Lows in the middle 70s. Monday through Tuesday, partly cloudy. Hot. Highs in the middle 90s. Lows in the middle 70s. This hazardous weather outlook

Outlook is for Central Kansas, East Central Kansas, North Central Kansas, and Northeast Kansas. For this afternoon and tonight, a few strong to severe storms could produce mainly a hail and heavy rainfall hazard this evening into early Thursday morning. For Thursday through Tuesday, hot and humid conditions set up across the area this weekend, with Sunday into Monday looking to see some of the hottest conditions. Spotters are encouraged to report rainfall amounts over 1 inch to the National Weather Service in Topeka. 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Here are the 3 p.m. conditions for the local area. At Topeka, it was partly sunny. The temperature was 80 degrees, the dew point 72, and the relative humidity was 76%. The wind was east at 7 miles an hour. The pressure was 29.96 inches and falling. At Manhattan, it was partly sunny. The temperature was 75 degrees, the dew point 69, and the relative humidity was 81%. The wind was calm. Around the region, at Beatrice, thunder was reported, with a temperature of 70. It was mostly sunny, with a temperature of 92 at Springfield, and 88 at Wichita. It was partly sunny, with a temperature of 79 at Lawrence, 84 at Kansas City, and 74 at Omaha. It was cloudy, with a temperature of 79 at Emporia, and 68 at Concordia. Once again, at Manhattan, it was 75 degrees under partly sunny skies. Once again, at Topeka, it was 80 degrees under partly sunny skies. Now here is your National Weather Service forecast. This afternoon, mostly cloudy with a chance of showers and thunderstorms. Not as warm. Near steady temperature in the upper 70s. Northeast winds 5 to 10 miles per hour. Chance of rain 30%. Tonight, showers with a chance of thunderstorms. Humid with lows in the middle 60s. Northeast winds 5 to 10 miles per hour. Chance of rain 90%. Thursday, mostly cloudy in the morning, then becoming mostly sunny. Humid with highs in the middle 80s. East winds around 5 miles per hour. Thursday night, partly cloudy in the evening, then becoming mostly cloudy. A chance of thunderstorms. A chance of showers in the evening, then showers likely after midnight. Humid with lows in the upper 60s. East winds around 5 miles per hour, becoming south after midnight. Chance of rain 60%. Friday, partly sunny with a chance of showers and thunderstorms in the morning, then sunny in the afternoon. Humid with highs in the upper 80s. South winds 5 to 10 miles per hour. Chance of rain 50%. Friday night through Saturday night, mostly clear. Lows in the lower 70s. Highs in the lower 90s. Sunday, partly sunny in the morning, then clearing. Hot with highs in the middle 90s. Sunday night, mostly clear in the evening, then becoming partly cloudy. Lows in the middle 70s. Monday through Tuesday, partly cloudy. Hot. Highs in the middle 90s. Lows in the middle 70s. This hazardous weather outlook is for Central Kansas, East Central Kansas, North Central Kansas, and Northeast Kansas. For this afternoon and tonight, a few strong to severe storms could produce mainly a hail and heavy rainfall hazard this evening into early Thursday morning. For Thursday through Tuesday, hot and humid conditions set up across the area this weekend, with Sunday into Monday looking to see some of the hottest conditions. Spotters are encouraged to report rainfall amounts over 1 inch to the National Weather Service in Topeka. 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Here are the 3 p.m. conditions for the local area. At Topeka, it was partly sunny. The temperature was 80 degrees, the dew point 72, and the relative humidity was 76%. The wind was east at 7 miles an hour. The pressure was 29.96 inches and falling. At Manhattan, it was partly sunny. The temperature was 75 degrees, the dew point 69,
and the relative

not as warm. Near steady temperature in the upper 70s. Northeast winds 5 to 10 miles per hour. Chance of rain 30%. Tonight, showers with a chance of thunderstorms. Humid with lows in the middle 60s. Northeast winds 5 to 10 miles per hour. Chance of rain 90%. Thursday, mostly cloudy in the morning, then becoming mostly sunny. Humid with highs in the middle 80s. East winds around 5 miles per hour. Thursday night, partly cloudy in the evening, then becoming mostly cloudy. A chance of thunderstorms. A chance of showers in the evening, then showers likely after midnight. Humid with lows in the upper 60s. East winds around 5 miles per hour, becoming south after midnight. Chance of rain 60%. Friday, partly sunny with a chance of showers and thunderstorms in the morning, then sunny in the afternoon. Humid with highs in the upper 80s. South winds 5 to 10 miles per hour. Chance of rain 50%. Friday night through Saturday night, mostly clear. Lows in the lower 70s. Highs in the lower 90s. Sunday, partly sunny in the morning, then clearing. Hot with highs in the middle 90s. Sunday night, mostly clear in the evening, then becoming partly cloudy. Lows in the middle 70s. Monday through Tuesday, partly cloudy. Hot. Highs in the middle 90s. Lows in the middle 70s. The current time is 3:24 p.m. Central Daylight Time. This hazardous weather outlook is for Central Kansas, East Central Kansas, North Central Kansas and Northeast Kansas. For this afternoon and tonight, a few strong to severe storms could produce mainly a hail and heavy rainfall hazard this evening into early Thursday morning. For Thursday through Tuesday, hot and humid conditions set up across the area this weekend, with Sunday into Monday looking to see some of the hottest conditions. Spotters are encouraged to report rainfall amounts over 1 inch to the National Weather Service in Topeka. 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Here are the 3 p.m. conditions for the local area. At Topeka, it was partly sunny. The temperature was 80 degrees, the dew point 72, and the relative humidity was 76%. The wind was east at 7 miles an hour. The pressure was 29.96 inches and falling. At Manhattan, it was partly sunny. The temperature was 75 degrees, the dew point 69, and the relative humidity was 81%. The wind was calm. Around the region, at Beatrice, thunder was reported, with a temperature of 70. It was mostly sunny, with a temperature of 92 at Springfield, and 88 at Wichita. It was partly sunny, with a temperature of 79 at Lawrence, 84 at Kansas City, and 74 at Omaha. It was cloudy, with a temperature of 79 at Emporia, and 68 at Concordia. Once again, at Manhattan, it was 75 degrees under partly sunny skies. Once again, at Topeka, it was 80 degrees under partly sunny skies. Now here is your National Weather Service forecast. This afternoon, mostly cloudy with a chance of showers and thunderstorms. Not as warm. Near steady temperature in the upper 70s. Northeast winds 5 to 10 miles per hour. Chance of rain 30%. Tonight, showers with a chance of thunderstorms. Humid with lows in the middle 60s. Northeast winds 5 to 10 miles per hour. Chance of rain 90%. Thursday, mostly cloudy in the morning, then becoming mostly sunny. Humid with highs in the middle 80s. East winds around 5 miles per hour. Thursday night, partly cloudy in the evening, then becoming mostly cloudy. A chance of thunderstorms. A chance of showers in the evening, then showers likely after midnight. Humid with lows in the upper 60s. East winds around 5 miles per hour, becoming south after midnight. Chance of rain 60%. Friday, partly sunny with a chance of

showers and thunderstorms in the morning, then sunny in the afternoon. Humid with highs in the upper 80s. South winds 5 to 10 miles per hour. Chance of rain 50%. Friday night through Saturday night, mostly clear. Lows in the lower 70s. Highs in the lower 90s. Sunday, partly sunny in the morning, then clearing. Hot with highs in the middle 90s. Sunday night, mostly clear in the evening, then becoming partly cloudy. Lows in the middle 70s. Monday through Tuesday, partly cloudy. Hot. Highs in the middle 90s. Lows in the middle 70s. This hazardous weather outlook is for central Kansas, east central Kansas, north central Kansas and northeast Kansas. For this afternoon and tonight, a few strong to severe storms could produce mainly a hail and heavy rainfall hazard this evening into early Thursday morning. For Thursday through Tuesday, hot and humid conditions set up across the area this weekend, with Sunday into Monday looking to see some of the hottest conditions. Spotters are encouraged to report rainfall amounts over 1 inch to the National Weather Service in Topeka. 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Here are the 3 p.m. conditions for the local area. At Topeka, it was partly sunny. The temperature was 80 degrees, the dew point 72, and the relative humidity was 76%. The wind was east at 7 miles an hour. The pressure was 29.96 inches and falling. At Manhattan, it was partly sunny. The temperature was 75 degrees, the dew point 69, and the relative humidity was 81%. The wind was calm. Around the region, at Beatrice, thunder was reported, with a temperature of 70. It was mostly sunny, with a temperature of 92 at Springfield, and 88 at Wichita. It was partly sunny, with a temperature of 79 at Lawrence, 84 at Kansas City, and 74 at Omaha. It was cloudy, with a temperature of 79 at Emporia, and 68 at Concordia. Once again, at Manhattan, it was 75 degrees under partly sunny skies. Once again, at Topeka, it was 80 degrees under partly sunny skies. Now here is your National Weather Service forecast. This afternoon, mostly cloudy with a chance of showers and thunderstorms. Not as warm. Near steady temperature in the upper 70s. Northeast winds 5 to 10 miles per hour. Chance of rain 30%. Tonight, showers with a chance of thunderstorms. Humid with lows in the middle 60s. Northeast winds 5 to 10 miles per hour. Chance of rain 90%. Thursday, mostly cloudy in the morning, then becoming mostly sunny. Humid with highs in the middle 80s. East winds around 5 miles per hour. Thursday night, partly cloudy in the evening, then becoming mostly cloudy. A chance of thunderstorms. A chance of showers in the evening, then showers likely after midnight. Humid with lows in the upper 60s. East winds around 5 miles per hour, becoming south after midnight. Chance of rain 60%. Friday, partly sunny with a chance of showers and thunderstorms in the morning, then sunny in the afternoon. Humid with highs in the upper 80s. South winds 5 to 10 miles per hour. Chance of rain 50%. Friday night through Saturday night, mostly clear. Lows in the lower 70s. Highs in the lower 90s. Sunday, partly sunny in the morning, then clearing. Hot with highs in the middle 90s. Sunday night, mostly clear in the evening, then becoming partly cloudy. Lows in the middle 70s. Monday through Tuesday, partly cloudy. Hot. Highs in the middle 90s. Lows in the middle 70s. This hazardous weather outlook is for central Kansas, east central Kansas, north central Kansas and northeast Kansas. For this afternoon and tonight, a few strong to severe storms could produce mainly a hail and heavy rainfall hazard this evening into early Thursday morning. For Thursday through Tuesday, hot and humid conditions set up

across the area this weekend, with Sunday into Monday looking to see some of the hottest conditions. Spotters are encouraged to report rainfall amounts over 1 inch to the National Weather Service in Topeka. 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Here are the 3 p.m. conditions for the local area. At Topeka, it was partly sunny. The temperature was 80 degrees, the dew point 72, and the relative humidity was 76%. The wind was 80 degrees, the dew point 72, and the relative humidity was 76%. The wind was east at 7 miles an hour. The pressure was 29.96 inches and falling. At Manhattan, it was partly sunny. The temperature was 75 degrees, the dew point 69, and the relative humidity was 81%. The wind was calm. Around the region, at Beatrice, thunder was reported, with a temperature of 70. It was mostly sunny, with a temperature of 92 at Springfield, and 88 at Wichita. It was partly sunny, with a temperature of 79 at Lawrence, 84 at Kansas City, and 74 at Omaha. It was cloudy, with a temperature of 79 at Emporia, and 68 at Concordia. Once again, at Manhattan, it was 75 degrees under partly sunny skies. Once again, at Topeka, it was 80 degrees under partly sunny skies. Now here is your National Weather Service forecast. This afternoon, mostly cloudy with a chance of showers and thunderstorms. Not as warm. Near steady temperature in the upper 70s. Northeast winds 5 to 10 miles per hour. Chance of rain 30%. Tonight, showers with a chance of thunderstorms. Humid with lows in the middle 60s. Northeast winds 5 to 10 miles per hour. Chance of rain 90%. Thursday, mostly cloudy in the morning, then becoming mostly sunny. Humid with highs in the middle 80s. East winds around 5 miles per hour. Thursday night, partly cloudy in the evening, then becoming mostly cloudy. A chance of thunderstorms. A chance of showers in the evening, then showers likely after midnight. Humid with lows in the upper 60s. East winds around 5 miles per hour, becoming south after midnight. Chance of rain 60%. Friday, partly sunny with a chance of showers and thunderstorms in the morning, then sunny in the afternoon. Humid with highs in the upper 80s. South winds 5 to 10 miles per hour. Chance of rain 50%. Friday night through Saturday night, mostly clear. Lows in the lower 70s. Highs in the lower 90s. Sunday, partly sunny in the morning, then clearing. Hot with highs in the middle 90s. Sunday night, mostly clear in the evening, then becoming partly cloudy. Lows in the middle 70s. Monday through Tuesday, partly cloudy. Hot. Highs in the middle 90s. Lows in the middle 70s. This hazardous weather outlook is for Central Kansas, East Central Kansas, North Central Kansas, and Northeast Kansas. For this afternoon and tonight, a few strong to severe storms could produce mainly a hail and heavy rainfall hazard this evening into early Thursday morning. For Thursday through Tuesday, hot and humid conditions set up across the area this weekend, with Sunday into Monday looking to see some of the hottest conditions. Spotters are encouraged to report rainfall amounts over 1 inch to the National Weather Service in Topeka. 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Here are the 3 p.m. conditions for the local area. At Topeka, it was partly sunny. The temperature was 80 degrees, the dew point 72, and the relative humidity was 76%. The wind was east at 7 miles an hour. The pressure was 29.96 inches. At Manhattan, it was partly sunny. The temperature was 75 degrees, the dew point 69, and the relative humidity was 81%. The wind was calm. Around the region, at Beatrice, thunder was reported, with a temperature of 70. It was mostly sunny, with a temperature of 90.

92 at Springfield and 88 at Wichita. It was partly sunny, with a temperature of 79 at Lawrence, 84 at Kansas City, and 74 at Omaha. It was cloudy, with a temperature of 79 at Emporia, and 68 at Concordia. Once again, at Manhattan, it was 75 degrees under partly sunny skies. Once again, at Topeka, it was 80 degrees under partly sunny skies. This is NOAA Weather Radio WXK91 in Topeka. The current time is 3:38 p.m. Central Daylight Time. Now here is your National Weather Service forecast. This afternoon, mostly cloudy with a chance of showers and thunderstorms. Not as warm. Near steady temperature in the upper 70s. Northeast winds 5 to 10 miles per hour. Chance of rain 30%. Tonight, showers with a chance of thunderstorms. Humid with lows in the middle 60s. Northeast winds 5 to 10 miles per hour. Chance of rain 90%. Thursday, mostly cloudy in the morning, then becoming mostly sunny. Humid with highs in the middle 80s. East winds around 5 miles per hour. Thursday night, partly cloudy in the evening, then becoming mostly cloudy. A chance of thunderstorms. A chance of showers in the evening, then showers likely after midnight. Humid with lows in the upper 60s. East winds around 5 miles per hour, becoming south after midnight. Chance of rain 60%. Friday, partly sunny with a chance of showers and thunderstorms in the morning, then sunny in the afternoon. Humid with highs in the upper 80s. South winds 5 to 10 miles per hour. Chance of rain 50%. Friday night through Saturday night, mostly clear. Lows in the lower 70s. Highs in the lower 90s. Sunday, partly sunny in the morning, then clearing. Hot with highs in the middle 90s. Sunday night, mostly clear in the evening, then becoming partly cloudy. Lows in the middle 70s. Monday through Tuesday, partly cloudy. Hot. Highs in the middle 90s. Lows in the middle 70s. This hazardous weather outlook is for Central Kansas, East Central Kansas, North Central Kansas, and Northeast Kansas. For this afternoon and tonight, a few strong to severe storms could produce mainly a hail and heavy rainfall hazard this evening into early Thursday morning. For Thursday through Tuesday, hot and humid conditions set up across the area this weekend, with Sunday into Monday looking to see some of the hottest conditions. Spotters are encouraged to report rainfall amounts over 1 inch to the National Weather Service in Topeka. 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Here are the 3 p.m. conditions for the local area. At Topeka, it was partly sunny. The temperature was 80 degrees, the dew point 72, and the relative humidity was 76%. The wind was east at 7 miles an hour. The pressure was 29.96 inches and falling. At Manhattan, it was partly sunny. The temperature was 75 degrees, the dew point 69, and the relative humidity was 81%. The wind was calm. Around the region, at Beatrice, thunder was reported, with a temperature of 70. It was mostly sunny, with a temperature of 92 at Springfield, and 88 at Wichita. It was partly sunny, with a temperature of 79 at Lawrence, 84 at Kansas City, and 74 at Omaha. It was cloudy, with a temperature of 79 at Emporia, and 68 at Concordia. Once again, at Manhattan, it was 75 degrees under partly sunny skies. Once again, at Topeka, it was 80 degrees under partly sunny skies. Now here is your National Weather Service forecast. This afternoon, mostly cloudy with a chance of showers and thunderstorms. Not as warm. Near steady temperature in the upper 70s. Northeast winds 5 to 10 miles per hour. Chance of rain 30%. Tonight, showers with a chance of thunderstorms. Humid with lows in the middle 60s.

East winds 5 to 10 miles per hour. Chance of rain 90%. Thursday, mostly cloudy in the morning, then becoming mostly sunny. Humid with highs in the middle 80s. East winds around 5 miles per hour. Thursday night, partly cloudy in the evening, then becoming mostly cloudy. A chance of thunderstorms. A chance of showers in the evening, then showers likely after midnight. Humid with lows in the upper 60s. East winds around 5 miles per hour, becoming south after midnight. Chance of rain 60%. Friday, partly sunny with a chance of showers and thunderstorms in the morning, then sunny in the afternoon. Humid with highs in the upper 80s. South winds 5 to 10 miles per hour. Chance of rain 50%. Friday night through Saturday night, mostly clear. Lows in the lower 70s. Highs in the lower 90s. Sunday, partly sunny in the morning, then clearing. Hot with highs in the middle 90s. Sunday night, mostly clear in the evening, then becoming partly cloudy. Lows in the middle 70s. Monday through Tuesday, partly cloudy. Hot. Highs in the middle 90s. Lows in the middle 70s. This hazardous weather outlook is for central Kansas, east central Kansas, north central Kansas, and northeast Kansas. For this afternoon and tonight, a few strong to severe storms could produce mainly a hail and heavy rainfall hazard this evening into early Thursday morning. For Thursday through Tuesday, hot and humid conditions set up across the area this weekend, with Sunday into Monday looking to see some of the hottest conditions. Spotters are encouraged to report rainfall amounts over 1 inch to the National Weather Service in Topeka. 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Here are the 3 p.m. conditions for the local area. At Topeka, it was partly sunny. The temperature was 80 degrees. The dew point 72, and the relative humidity was 76%. The wind was east at 7 miles an hour. The pressure was 29.96 inches and falling. At Manhattan, it was partly sunny. The temperature was 75 degrees, the dew point 69, and the relative humidity was 81%. The wind was calm. Around the region, at Beatrice, thunder was reported, with a temperature of 70. It was mostly sunny, with a temperature of 92 at Springfield, and 88 at Wichita. It was partly sunny, with a temperature of 79 at Lawrence, 84 at Kansas City, and 74 at Omaha. It was cloudy, with a temperature of 79 at Emporia, and 68 at Concordia. Once again, at Manhattan, it was 75 degrees under partly sunny skies. Once again, at Topeka, it was 80 degrees under partly sunny skies. Now here is your National Weather Service forecast. This afternoon, mostly cloudy with a chance of showers and thunderstorms. Not as warm. Near steady temperature in the upper 70s. Northeast winds 5 to 10 miles per hour. Chance of rain 30%. Tonight, showers with a chance of thunderstorms. Humid with lows in the middle 60s. Northeast winds 5 to 10 miles per hour. Chance of rain 90%. Thursday, mostly cloudy in the morning, then becoming mostly sunny. Humid with highs in the middle 80s. East winds around 5 miles per hour. Thursday night, partly cloudy in the evening, then becoming mostly cloudy. A chance of thunderstorms. A chance of showers in the evening, then showers likely after midnight. Humid with lows in the upper 60s. East winds around 5 miles per hour, becoming south after midnight. Chance of rain 60%. Friday, partly sunny with a chance of showers and thunderstorms in the morning, then sunny in the afternoon. Humid with highs in the upper 80s. South winds 5 to 10 miles per hour. Chance of rain 50%. Friday night through Saturday night, mostly clear. Lows in the lower 70s. Highs in the lower 90s.
Sunday, partly sunny in the morning, then clearing.

hot with highs in the middle 90s. Sunday night, mostly clear in the evening, then becoming partly cloudy. Lows in the middle 70s. Monday through Tuesday, partly cloudy. Hot. Highs in the middle 90s. Lows in the middle 70s. This hazardous weather outlook is for central Kansas, east central Kansas, north central Kansas and northeast Kansas. For this afternoon and tonight, a few strong to severe storms could produce mainly a hail and heavy rainfall hazard this evening into early Thursday morning. For Thursday through Tuesday, hot and humid conditions set up across the area this weekend, with Sunday into Monday looking to see some of the hottest conditions. Spotters are encouraged to report rainfall amounts over 1 inch to the National Weather Service in Topeka. 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Here are the 3 p.m. conditions for the local area. At Topeka, it was partly sunny. The temperature was 80 degrees, the dew point 72, and the relative humidity was 76%. The wind was east at 7 miles an hour. The pressure was 29.96 inches and falling. At Manhattan, it was partly sunny. The temperature was 75 degrees, the dew point 69, and the relative humidity was 81%. The wind was calm. Around the region, at Beatrice, thunder was reported, with a temperature of 70. It was mostly sunny, with a temperature of 92 at Springfield, and 88 at Wichita. It was partly sunny, with a temperature of 79 at Lawrence, 84 at Kansas City, and 74 at Omaha. It was cloudy, with a temperature of 79 at Emporia, and 68 at Concordia. Once again, at Manhattan, it was 75 degrees under partly sunny skies. Once again, at Topeka, it was 80 degrees under partly sunny skies. Now here is your National Weather Service forecast. This afternoon, mostly cloudy with a chance of showers and thunderstorms. Not as warm. Near steady temperature in the upper 70s. Northeast winds 5 to 10 miles per hour. Chance of rain 30%. Tonight, showers with a chance of thunderstorms. Humid with lows in the middle 60s. Northeast winds 5 to 10 miles per hour. Chance of rain 90%. Thursday, mostly cloudy in the morning, then becoming mostly sunny. Humid with highs in the middle 80s. East winds around 5 miles per hour. Thursday night, partly cloudy in the evening, then becoming mostly cloudy. A chance of thunderstorms. A chance of showers in the evening, then showers likely after midnight. Humid with lows in the upper 60s. East winds around 5 miles per hour, becoming south after midnight. Chance of rain 60%. Friday, partly sunny with a chance of showers and thunderstorms in the morning, then sunny in the afternoon. Humid with highs in the upper 80s. South winds 5 to 10 miles per hour. Chance of rain 50%. Friday night through Saturday night, mostly clear. Lows in the lower 70s. Highs in the lower 90s. Sunday, partly sunny in the morning, then clearing. Hot with highs in the middle 90s. Sunday night, mostly clear in the evening, then becoming partly cloudy. Lows in the middle 70s. Monday through Tuesday, partly cloudy. Hot. Highs in the middle 90s. Lows in the middle 70s. This hazardous weather outlook is for central Kansas, east central Kansas, north central Kansas and northeast Kansas. For this afternoon and tonight, a few strong to severe storms could produce mainly a hail and heavy rainfall hazard this evening into early Thursday morning. For Thursday through Tuesday, hot and humid conditions set up across the area this weekend, with Sunday into Monday looking to see some of the hottest conditions. Spotters are encouraged to report rainfall amounts over 1 inch to the National Weather Service in Topeka. 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Here are the 3 p.m. conditions for the local area. At Topeka, it was partly sunny.

temperature was 80 degrees, the dew point 72, and the relative humidity was 76%. The wind was east at 7 miles an hour. The pressure was 29.96 inches and falling. At Manhattan, it was partly sunny. The temperature was 75 degrees, the dew point 69, and the relative humidity was 81%. The wind was calm. Around the region, at Beatrice, thunder was reported, with a temperature of 70. It was mostly sunny, with a temperature of 92 at Springfield, and 88 at Wichita. It was partly sunny, with a temperature of 79 at Lawrence, 84 at Kansas City, and 74 at Omaha. It was cloudy, with a temperature of 79 at Emporia, and 68 at Concordia. Once again, at Manhattan, it was 75 degrees under partly sunny skies. Once again, at Topeka, it was 80 degrees under partly sunny skies. The current time is 3:53 p.m. Central Daylight Time. Now here is your National Weather Service forecast. This afternoon, mostly cloudy with a chance of showers and thunderstorms. Not as warm. Near steady temperature in the upper 70s. Northeast winds 5 to 10 miles per hour. Chance of rain 30%. Tonight, showers with a chance of thunderstorms. Humid with lows in the middle 60s. Northeast winds 5 to 10 miles per hour. Chance of rain 90%. Thursday, mostly cloudy in the morning, then becoming mostly sunny. Humid with highs in the middle 80s. East winds around 5 miles per hour. Thursday night, partly cloudy in the evening, then becoming mostly cloudy. A chance of thunderstorms. A chance of showers in the evening, then showers likely after midnight. Humid with lows in the upper 60s. East winds around 5 miles per hour, becoming south after midnight. Chance of rain 60%. Friday, partly sunny with a chance of showers and thunderstorms in the morning, then sunny in the afternoon. Humid with highs in the upper 80s. South winds 5 to 10 miles per hour. Chance of rain 50%. Friday night through Saturday night, mostly clear. Lows in the lower 70s. Highs in the lower 90s. Sunday, partly sunny in the morning, then clearing. Hot with highs in the middle 90s. Sunday night, mostly clear in the evening, then becoming partly cloudy. Lows in the middle 70s. Monday through Tuesday, partly cloudy. Hot. Highs in the middle 90s. Lows in the middle 70s. This hazardous weather outlook is for Central Kansas, East Central Kansas, North Central Kansas, and Northeast Kansas. For this afternoon and tonight, a few strong to severe storms could produce mainly a hail and heavy rainfall hazard this evening into early Thursday morning. For Thursday through Tuesday, hot and humid conditions set up across the area this weekend, with Sunday into Monday looking to see some of the hottest conditions. Spotters are encouraged to report rainfall amounts over 1 inch to the National Weather Service in Topeka. 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Here are the 3 p.m. conditions for the local area. At Topeka, it was partly sunny. The temperature was 80 degrees, the dew point 72, and the relative humidity was 76%. The wind was east at 7 miles an hour. The pressure was 29.96 inches and falling. At Manhattan, it was partly sunny. The temperature was 75 degrees, the dew point 69, and the relative humidity was 81%. The wind was calm. Around the region, at Beatrice, thunder was reported, with a temperature of 70. It was mostly sunny, with a temperature of 92 at Springfield, and 88 at Wichita. It was partly sunny, with a temperature of 79 at Lawrence, 84 at Kansas City, and 74 at Omaha. It was cloudy, with a temperature of 79 at Emporia, and 68 at Concordia. Once again, at Manhattan, it was 75 degrees under partly sunny skies. Once again, at Topeka,
it was 80 degrees under partly sunny skies. Now here is your National Weather Service forecast. This afternoon, mostly cloudy with a chance of showers and thunderstorms. Not as warm. Near steady temperature in the upper 70s. Northeast winds 5 to 10 miles per hour. Chance of rain 30%. Tonight, showers with a chance of thunderstorms. Humid with lows in the middle 60s. Northeast winds 5 to 10 miles per hour. Chance of rain 90%. Thursday, mostly cloudy in the morning, then becoming mostly sunny. Humid with highs in the middle 80s. East winds around 5 miles per hour. Thursday night, partly cloudy in the evening, then becoming mostly cloudy. A chance of thunderstorms. A chance of showers in the evening, then showers likely after midnight. Humid with lows in the upper 60s. East winds around 5 miles per hour, becoming south after midnight. Chance of rain 60%. Friday, partly sunny with a chance of showers and thunderstorms in the morning, then sunny in the afternoon. Humid with highs in the upper 80s. South winds 5 to 10 miles per hour. Chance of rain 50%. Friday night through Saturday night, mostly clear. Lows in the lower 70s. Highs in the lower 90s. Sunday, partly sunny in the morning, then clearing. Hot with highs in the middle 90s. Sunday night, mostly clear in the evening, then becoming partly cloudy. Lows in the middle 70s. Monday through Tuesday, partly cloudy. Hot. Highs in the middle 90s. Lows in the middle 70s. This hazardous weather outlook is for central Kansas, east central Kansas, north central Kansas, and northeast Kansas. For this afternoon and tonight, a few strong to severe storms could produce mainly a hail and heavy rainfall hazard this evening into early Thursday morning. For Thursday through Tuesday, hot and humid conditions set up across the area this weekend, with Sunday into Monday looking to see some of the hottest conditions. Spotters are encouraged to report rainfall amounts over 1 inch to the National Weather Service in Topeka. 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Here are the 3 p.m. conditions for the local area. At Topeka, it was partly sunny. The temperature was 80 degrees, the dew point 72, and the relative humidity was 76%. The wind was east at 7 miles an hour. The pressure was 29.96 inches and falling. At Manhattan, it was partly sunny. The temperature was 75 degrees, the dew point 69, and the relative humidity was 81%. The wind was calm. Around the region, at Beatrice, thunder was reported, with a temperature of 70. It was mostly sunny, with a temperature of 92 at Springfield, and 88 at Wichita. It was partly sunny, with a temperature of 79 at Lawrence, 84 at Kansas City, and 74 at Omaha. It was cloudy, with a temperature of 79 at Emporia, and 68 at Concordia. Once again, at Manhattan, it was 75 degrees under partly sunny skies. Once again, at Topeka, it was 80 degrees under partly sunny skies. Now here is your National Weather Service forecast. This afternoon, mostly cloudy with a chance of showers and thunderstorms. Not as warm. Near steady temperature in the upper 70s. Northeast winds 5 to 10 miles per hour. Chance of rain 30%. Tonight, showers with a chance of thunderstorms. Humid with lows in the middle 60s. Northeast winds 5 to 10 miles per hour. Chance of rain 90%. Thursday, mostly cloudy in the morning, then becoming mostly sunny. Humid with highs in the middle 80s. East winds around 5 miles per hour. Thursday night, partly cloudy in the evening, then becoming mostly cloudy. A chance of thunderstorms. A chance of showers in the evening, then showers likely after midnight. Humid with lows in the upper 60s.
east winds around 5 miles per hour, becoming south after midnight.

chance of rain 60%. Friday, partly sunny with a chance of showers and thunderstorms in the morning, then sunny in the afternoon. Humid with highs in the upper 80s. South winds 5 to 10 miles per hour. Chance of rain 50%. Friday night through Saturday night, mostly clear. Lows in the lower 70s. Highs in the lower 90s. Sunday, partly sunny in the morning, then clearing. Hot with highs in the middle 90s. Sunday night, mostly clear in the evening, then becoming partly cloudy. Lows in the middle 70s. Monday through Tuesday, partly cloudy. Hot. Highs in the middle 90s. Lows in the middle 70s. This hazardous weather outlook is for central Kansas, east central Kansas, north central Kansas and northeast Kansas. For this afternoon and tonight, a few strong to severe storms could produce mainly a hail and heavy rainfall hazard this evening into early Thursday morning. For Thursday through Tuesday, hot and humid conditions set up across the area this weekend, with Sunday into Monday looking to see some of the hottest conditions. Spotters are encouraged to report rainfall amounts over 1 inch to the National Weather Service in Topeka. 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Here are the 3 p.m. conditions for the local area. At Topeka, it was partly sunny. The temperature was 80 degrees, the dew point 72, and the relative humidity was 76%. The wind was east at 7 miles an hour. The pressure was 29.96 inches and falling. At Manhattan, it was partly sunny. The temperature was 75 degrees, the dew point 69, and the relative humidity was 81%. The wind was calm. Around the region, at Beatrice, thunder was reported, with a temperature of 70. It was mostly sunny, with a temperature of 92 at Springfield, and 88 at Wichita. It was partly sunny, with a temperature of 79 at Lawrence, 84 at Kansas City, and 74 at Omaha. It was cloudy, with a temperature of 79 at Emporia, and 68 at Concordia. Once again, at Manhattan, it was 75 degrees under partly sunny skies. Once again, at Topeka, it was 80 degrees under partly sunny skies. Now here is your National Weather Service forecast. This afternoon, mostly cloudy with a chance of showers and thunderstorms. Not as warm. Near steady temperature in the upper 70s. Northeast winds 5 to 10 miles per hour. Chance of rain 30%. Tonight, showers with a chance of thunderstorms. Humid with lows in the middle 60s. Northeast winds 5 to 10 miles per hour. Chance of rain 90%. Thursday, mostly cloudy in the morning, then becoming mostly sunny. Humid with highs in the middle 80s. East winds around 5 miles per hour. Thursday night, partly cloudy in the evening, then becoming mostly cloudy. A chance of thunderstorms. A chance of showers in the evening, then showers likely after midnight. Humid with lows in the upper 60s. East winds around 5 miles per hour, becoming south after midnight. Chance of rain 60%. Friday, partly sunny with a chance of showers and thunderstorms in the morning, then sunny in the afternoon. Humid with highs in the upper 80s. South winds 5 to 10 miles per hour. Chance of rain 50%. Friday night through Saturday night, mostly clear. Lows in the lower 70s. Highs in the lower 90s. Sunday, partly sunny in the morning, then clearing. Hot with highs in the middle 90s. Sunday night, mostly clear in the evening, then becoming partly cloudy. Lows in the middle 70s. Monday through Tuesday, partly cloudy. Hot. Highs in the middle 90s. Lows in the middle 70s. This hazardous weather outlook is for central Kansas, east central Kansas, north central Kansas and northeast Kansas. For this afternoon and tonight, a few strong to severe storms could produce mainly a hail and heavy rainfall hazard this evening into early Thursday morning.
for Thursday through Tuesday. Hot and humid conditions set up across the area this weekend, with Sunday into Monday looking to see some of the hottest conditions. Spotters are encouraged to report rainfall amounts over 1 inch to the National Weather Service in Topeka. 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The current time is 4:08 p.m. Central Daylight Time. Now here is your National Weather Service forecast. This afternoon, mostly cloudy with a chance of showers and thunderstorms. Not as warm. Near steady temperature in the upper 70s. Northeast winds 5 to 10 miles per hour. Chance of rain 30%. Tonight, showers with a chance of thunderstorms. Humid with lows in the middle 60s. Northeast winds 5 to 10 miles per hour. Chance of rain 90%. Thursday, mostly cloudy in the morning, then becoming mostly sunny. Humid with highs in the middle 80s. East winds around 5 miles per hour. Thursday night, partly cloudy in the evening, then becoming mostly cloudy. A chance of thunderstorms. A chance of showers in the evening, then showers likely after midnight. Humid with low.

Sunny in the afternoon. Humid with highs in the upper 80s. South winds 5 to 10 miles per hour. Chance of rain 50%. Friday night through Saturday night, mostly clear. Lows in the lower 70s. Highs in the lower 90s. Sunday, partly sunny in the morning, then clearing. Hot with highs in the middle 90s. Sunday night, mostly clear in the evening, then becoming partly cloudy. Lows in the middle 70s. Monday through Tuesday, partly cloudy. Hot. Highs in the middle 90s. Lows in the middle 70s. This hazardous weather outlook is for central Kansas, east central Kansas, north central Kansas, and northeast Kansas. For this afternoon and tonight, a few strong to severe storms could produce mainly a hail and heavy rainfall hazard this evening into early Thursday morning. For Thursday through Tuesday, hot and humid conditions set up across the area this weekend, with Sunday into Monday looking to see some of the hottest conditions. Spotters are encouraged to report rainfall amounts over 1 inch to the National Weather Service in Topeka. 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Now here is your National Weather Service forecast. This afternoon, mostly cloudy with a chance of showers and thunderstorms. Not as warm. Near steady temperature in the upper 70s. Northeast winds 5 to 10 miles per hour. Chance of rain 30%. Tonight, showers with a chance of thunderstorms. Humid with lows in the middle 60s. Northeast winds 5 to 10 miles per hour. Chance of rain 90%. Thursday, mostly cloudy in the morning, then becoming mostly sunny. Humid with highs in the middle 80s. East winds around 5 miles per hour. Thursday night, partly cloudy in the evening, then becoming mostly cloudy. A chance of thunderstorms. A chance of showers in the evening, then showers likely after midnight. Humid with lows in the upper 60s. East winds around 5 miles per hour, becoming south after midnight. Chance of rain 60%. Friday, partly sunny with a chance of showers and thunderstorms in the morning, then sunny in the afternoon. Humid with highs in the upper 80s. South winds 5 to 10 miles per hour. Chance of rain 50%. Friday night through Saturday night, mostly clear. Lows in the lower 70s. Highs in the lower 90s. Sunday, partly sunny in the morning, then clearing. Hot with highs in the middle 90s. Sunday night, mostly clear in the evening, then becoming partly cloudy. Lows in the middle 70s. Monday through Tuesday, partly cloudy. Hot. Highs in the middle 90s. Lows in the middle 70s. This hazardous weather outlook is for central Kansas, east central Kansas, north central Kansas, and northeast Kansas. For this afternoon and tonight, a few strong to severe storms could produce mainly a hail and heavy rainfall hazard this evening into early Thursday morning. For Thursday through Tuesday, hot and humid conditions set up across the area this weekend, with Sunday into Monday looking to see some of the hottest conditions. Spotters are encouraged to report rainfall amounts over 1 inch to the National Weather Service in Topeka. 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Here are the 4 p.m. conditions for the local area. At Topeka, it was partly sunny. The temperature was 81 degrees, the dew point 72, and the relative humidity was 74%. The wind was south at 7 miles an hour. The pressure was 29.98 inches and rising. At Manhattan, it was partly sunny. The temperature was 76 degrees, the dew point 70, and the relative humidity was 82%. The wind was north at 5 miles an hour. Around the region, it was partly sunny, with a temperature of 80 at Lawrence, 83 at Kansas City, 77 at Omaha, 90 at Springfield, and 90 at Wichita. It was cloudy, with a temperature of 81 at Emporia, 69 at Concordia, and 70 at Beatrice. Once again, at Manhattan,
It was 76 degrees.

degrees under partly sunny skies. Once again, at Topeka, it was 81 degrees under partly sunny skies. Now here is your National Weather Service forecast. This afternoon, mostly cloudy with a chance of showers and thunderstorms. Not as warm. Near steady temperature in the upper 70s. Northeast winds 5 to 10 miles per hour. Chance of rain 30%. Tonight, showers with a chance of thunderstorms. Humid with lows in the middle 60s. Northeast winds 5 to 10 miles per hour. Chance of rain 90%. Thursday, mostly cloudy in the morning, then becoming mostly sunny. Humid with highs in the middle 80s. East winds around 5 miles per hour. Thursday night, partly cloudy in the evening, then becoming mostly cloudy. A chance of thunderstorms. A chance of showers in the evening, then showers likely after midnight. Humid with lows in the upper 60s. East winds around 5 miles per hour, becoming south after midnight. Chance of rain 60%. Friday, partly sunny with a chance of showers and thunderstorms in the morning, then sunny in the afternoon. Humid with highs in the upper 80s. South winds 5 to 10 miles per hour. Chance of rain 50%. Friday night through Saturday night, mostly clear. Lows in the lower 70s. Highs in the lower 90s. Sunday, partly sunny in the morning, then clearing. Hot with highs in the middle 90s. Sunday night, mostly clear in the evening, then becoming partly cloudy. Lows in the middle 70s. Monday through Tuesday, partly cloudy. Hot. Highs in the middle 90s. Lows in the middle 70s. This hazardous weather outlook is for central Kansas, east central Kansas, north central Kansas, and northeast Kansas. For this afternoon and tonight, a few strong to severe storms could produce mainly a hail and heavy rainfall hazard this evening into early Thursday morning. For Thursday through Tuesday, hot and humid conditions set up across the area this weekend, with Sunday into Monday looking to see some of the hottest conditions. Spotters are encouraged to report rainfall amounts over 1 inch to the National Weather Service in Topeka. 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Here are the 4 p.m. conditions for the local area. At Topeka, it was partly sunny. The temperature was 81 degrees, the dew point 72, and the relative humidity was 74%. The wind was south at 7 miles an hour. The pressure was 29.98 inches and rising. At Manhattan, it was partly sunny. The temperature was 76 degrees, the dew point 70, and the relative humidity was 82%. The wind was north at 5 miles an hour. Around the region, it was partly sunny, with a temperature of 80 at Lawrence, 83 at Kansas City, 77 at Omaha, 90 at Springfield, and 90 at Wichita. It was cloudy, with a temperature of 81 at Emporia, 69 at Concordia, and 70 at Beatrice. Once again, at Manhattan, it was 76 degrees under partly sunny skies. Once again, at Topeka, it was 81 degrees under partly sunny skies. Now here is your National Weather Service forecast. This afternoon, mostly cloudy with a chance of showers and thunderstorms. Not as warm. Near steady temperature in the upper 70s. Northeast winds 5 to 10 miles per hour. Chance of rain 30%. Tonight, showers with a chance of thunderstorms. Humid with lows in the middle 60s. Northeast winds 5 to 10 miles per hour. Chance of rain 90%. Thursday, mostly cloudy in the morning, then becoming mostly sunny. Humid with highs in the middle 80s. East winds around 5 miles per hour. Thursday night, partly cloudy in the evening, then becoming mostly cloudy. A chance of thunderstorms. A chance of showers in the evening, then showers likely after midnight. Humid with lows in the upper 60s. East winds around 5 miles per hour, becoming south after midnight.

chance of rain 60%. Friday, partly sunny with a chance of showers and thunderstorms in the morning, then sunny in the afternoon. Humid with highs in the upper 80s. South winds 5 to 10 miles per hour. Chance of rain 50%. Friday night through Saturday night, mostly clear. Lows in the lower 70s. Highs in the lower 90s. Sunday, partly sunny in the morning, then clearing. Hot with highs in the middle 90s. Sunday night, mostly clear in the evening, then becoming partly cloudy. Lows in the middle 70s. Monday through Tuesday, partly cloudy. Hot. Highs in the middle 90s. Lows in the middle 70s. This hazardous weather outlook is for central Kansas, east central Kansas, north central Kansas, and northeast Kansas. For this afternoon and tonight, a few strong to severe storms could produce mainly a hail and heavy rainfall hazard this evening into early Thursday morning. For Thursday through Tuesday, hot and humid conditions set up across the area this weekend, with Sunday into Monday looking to see some of the hottest conditions. Spotters are encouraged to report rainfall amounts over 1 inch to the National Weather Service in Topeka. 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Here are the 4 p.m. conditions for the local area. At Topeka, it was partly sunny. The temperature was 81 degrees, the dew point 72, and the relative humidity was 74%. The wind was south at 7 miles an hour. The pressure was 29.98 inches and rising. At Manhattan, it was partly sunny. The temperature was 76 degrees, the dew point 70, and the relative humidity was 82%. The wind was north at 5 miles an hour. Around the region, it was partly sunny, with a temperature of 80 at Lawrence, 83 at Kansas City, 77 at Omaha, 90 at Springfield, and 90 at Wichita. It was cloudy, with a temperature of 81 at Emporia, 69 at Concordia, and 70 at Beatrice. Once again, at Manhattan, it was 76 degrees under partly sunny skies. Once again, at Topeka, it was 81 degrees under partly sunny skies. Now here is your National Weather Service forecast. This afternoon, mostly cloudy with a chance of showers and thunderstorms. Not as warm. Near steady temperature in the upper 70s. Northeast winds 5 to 10 miles per hour. Chance of rain 30%. Tonight, showers with a chance of thunderstorms. Humid with low

Highs in the lower 90s. Sunday, partly sunny in the morning, then clearing. Hot with highs in the middle 90s. Sunday night, mostly clear in the evening, then becoming partly cloudy. Lows in the middle 70s. Monday through Tuesday, partly cloudy. Hot. Highs in the middle 90s. Lows in the middle 70s. The current time is 4:23 p.m. Central Daylight Time. This hazardous weather outlook is for Central Kansas, East Central Kansas, North Central Kansas and Northeast Kansas. For this afternoon and tonight, a few strong to severe storms could produce mainly a hail and heavy rainfall hazard this evening into early Thursday morning. For Thursday through Tuesday, hot and humid conditions set up across the area this weekend, with Sunday into Monday looking to see some of the hottest conditions. Spotters are encouraged to report rainfall amounts over 1 inch to the National Weather Service in Topeka. 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Here are the 4 p.m. conditions for the local area. At Topeka, it was partly sunny. The temperature was 81 degrees, the dew point 72, and the relative humidity was 74%. The wind was south at 7 miles an hour. The pressure was 29.98 inches and rising. At Manhattan, it was partly sunny. The temperature was 76 degrees, the dew point 70, and the relative humidity was 82%. The wind was north at 5 miles an hour. Around the region, it was partly sunny, with a temperature of 80 at Lawrence, 83 at Kansas City, 77 at Omaha, 90 at Springfield, and 90 at Wichita. It was cloudy, with a temperature of 81 at Emporia, 69 at Concordia, and 70 at Beatrice. Once again, at Manhattan, it was 76 degrees under partly sunny skies. Once again, at Topeka, it was 81 degrees under partly sunny skies. Now here is your National Weather Service forecast. This afternoon, mostly cloudy with a chance of showers and thunderstorms. Not as warm. Near steady temperature in the upper 70s. Northeast winds 5 to 10 miles per hour. Chance of rain 30%. Tonight, showers with a chance of thunderstorms. Humid with lows in the middle 60s. Northeast winds 5 to 10 miles per hour. Chance of rain 90%. Thursday, mostly cloudy in the morning, then becoming mostly sunny. Humid with highs in the middle 80s. East winds around 5 miles per hour. Thursday night, partly cloudy in the evening, then becoming mostly cloudy. A chance of thunderstorms. A chance of showers in the evening, then showers likely after midnight. Humid with lows in the upper 60s. East winds around 5 miles per hour, becoming south after midnight. Chance of rain 60%. Friday, partly sunny with a chance of showers and thunderstorms in the morning, then sunny in the afternoon. Humid with highs in the upper 80s. South winds 5 to 10 miles per hour. Chance of rain 50%. Friday night through Saturday night, mostly clear. Lows in the lower 70s. Highs in the lower 90s. Sunday, partly sunny in the morning, then clearing. Hot with highs in the middle 90s. Sunday night, mostly clear in the evening, then becoming partly cloudy. Lows in the middle 70s. Monday through Tuesday, partly cloudy. Hot. Highs in the middle 90s. Lows in the middle 70s. This hazardous weather outlook is for Central Kansas, East Central Kansas, North Central Kansas and Northeast Kansas. For this afternoon and tonight, a few strong to severe storms could produce mainly a hail and heavy rainfall hazard this evening into early Thursday morning. For Thursday through Tuesday, hot and humid conditions set up across the area this weekend, with Sunday into Monday looking to see some of the hottest conditions. Spotters are encouraged to report rainfall amounts over 1 inch to the National Weather Service in Topeka. 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Here are the four

p.m. conditions for the local area. At Topeka, it was partly sunny. The temperature was 81 degrees, the dew point 72, and the relative humidity was 74%. The wind was south at 7 miles an hour. The pressure was 29.98 inches and rising. At Manhattan, it was partly sunny. The temperature was 76 degrees, the dew point 70, and the relative humidity was 82%. The wind was north at 5 miles an hour. Around the region, it was partly sunny, with a temperature of 80 at Lawrence, 83 at Kansas City, 77 at Omaha, 90 at Springfield, and 90 at Wichita. It was cloudy, with a temperature of 81 at Emporia, 69 at Concordia, and 70 at Beatrice. Once again, at Manhattan, it was 76 degrees under partly sunny skies. Once again, at Topeka, it was 81 degrees under partly sunny skies. Now here is your National Weather Service forecast. This afternoon, mostly cloudy with a chance of showers and thunderstorms. Not as warm. Near steady temperature in the upper 70s. Northeast winds 5 to 10 miles per hour. Chance of rain 30%. Tonight, showers with a chance of thunderstorms. Humid with lows in the middle 60s. Northeast winds 5 to 10 miles per hour. Chance of rain 90%. Thursday, mostly cloudy in the morning, then becoming mostly sunny. Humid with highs in the middle 80s. East winds around 5 miles per hour. Thursday night, partly cloudy in the evening, then becoming mostly cloudy. A chance of thunderstorms. A chance of showers in the evening, then showers likely after midnight. Humid with lows in the upper 60s. East winds around 5 miles per hour, becoming south after midnight. Chance of rain 60%. Friday, partly sunny with a chance of showers and thunderstorms in the morning, then sunny in the afternoon. Humid with highs in the upper 80s. South winds 5 to 10 miles per hour. Chance of rain 50%. Friday night through Saturday night, mostly clear. Lows in the lower 70s. Highs in the lower 90s. Sunday, partly sunny in the morning, then clearing. Hot with highs in the middle 90s. Sunday night, mostly clear in the evening, then becoming partly cloudy. Lows in the middle 70s. Monday through Tuesday, partly cloudy. Hot. Highs in the middle 90s. Lows in the middle 70s. This hazardous weather outlook is for central Kansas, east central Kansas, north central Kansas, and northeast Kansas. For this afternoon and tonight, a few strong to severe storms could produce mainly a hail and heavy rainfall hazard this evening into early Thursday morning. For Thursday through Tuesday, hot and humid conditions set up across the area this weekend, with Sunday into Monday looking to see some of the hottest conditions. Spotters are encouraged to report rainfall amounts over 1 inch to the National Weather Service in Topeka. 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Here are the 4 p.m. conditions for the local area. At Topeka, it was partly sunny. The temperature was 81 degrees. The dew point 72, and the relative humidity was 74%. The wind was south at 7 miles an hour. The pressure was 29.98 inches and rising. At Manhattan, it was partly sunny. The temperature was 76 degrees, the dew point 70, and the relative humidity was 82%. The wind was north at 5 miles an hour. Around the region, it was partly sunny, with a temperature of 80 at Lawrence, 83 at Kansas City, 77 at Omaha, 90 at Springfield, and 90 at Wichita. It was cloudy, with a temperature of 81 at Emporia, 69 at Concordia, and 70 at Beatrice. Once again, at Manhattan, it was 76 degrees under partly sunny skies, with a temperature of 81 at Emporia, 69 at Concordia, and 70 at Beatrice. Once again, at Manhattan, it was 76 degrees under partly sunny skies. Once again, at Topeka, it was 80.

81 degrees under partly sunny skies. Now here is your National Weather Service forecast. This afternoon, mostly cloudy with a chance of showers and thunderstorms. Not as warm. Near steady temperature in the upper 70s. Northeast winds 5 to 10 miles per hour. Chance of rain 30%. Tonight, showers with a chance of thunderstorms. Humid with lows in the middle 60s. Northeast winds 5 to 10 miles per hour. Chance of rain 90%. Thursday, mostly cloudy in the morning, then becoming mostly sunny. Humid with highs in the middle 80s. East winds around 5 miles per hour. Thursday night, partly cloudy in the evening, then becoming mostly cloudy. A chance of thunderstorms. A chance of showers in the evening, then showers likely after midnight. Humid with lows in the upper 60s. East winds around 5 miles per hour, becoming south after midnight. Chance of rain 60%. Friday, partly sunny with a chance of showers and thunderstorms in the morning, then sunny in the afternoon. Humid with highs in the upper 80s. South winds 5 to 10 miles per hour. Chance of rain 50%. Friday night through Saturday night, mostly clear. Lows in the lower 70s. Highs in the lower 90s. Sunday, partly sunny in the morning, then clearing. Hot with highs in the middle 90s. Sunday night, mostly clear in the evening, then becoming partly cloudy. Lows in the middle 70s. Monday through Tuesday, partly cloudy. Hot. Highs in the middle 90s. Lows in the middle 70s. This hazardous weather outlook is for central Kansas, east central Kansas, north central Kansas, and northeast Kansas. For this afternoon and tonight, a few strong to severe storms could produce mainly a hail and heavy rainfall hazard this evening into early Thursday morning. For Thursday through Tuesday, hot and humid conditions set up across the area this weekend, with Sunday into Monday looking to see some of the hottest conditions. Spotters are encouraged to report rainfall amounts over 1 inch to the National Weather Service in Topeka. The Topeka, Kansas climate summary for this evening, as of 4 p.m., August 5, 2026. Today's high temperature was 81 degrees. The normal high is 91. The record high is 109 degrees, which was set in 1934. Today's low temperature was 71 degrees. The normal low is 69. The record low is 52 degrees, which was last set in 1974. A trace of precipitation fell today, which brings the monthly total to a trace. The total precipitation for the year now stands at 28.86 inches. Today the maximum wind observed was 13 miles an hour from the northwest. The highest wind gust observed was 18 miles per hour from the northwest. Sunset tonight is at 8:30 p.m. Sunrise tomorrow is at 6:28 a.m. The Manhattan, Kansas climate summary for this evening, as of 4 p.m., August 5, 2026. Today's high temperature was 76 degrees. This high was 15 degrees below the normal high of 91. Today's low temperature was 67 degrees. This low was 1 degree below the normal low of 68. 0.01 inches of precipitation fell today, which brings the monthly total to 0.01 inches. The total precipitation for the year now stands at 20.52 inches. Today the maximum wind observed was 12 miles an hour from the northeast. The highest wind gust observed was 17 miles per hour from the north. Sunset tonight is at 8:34 p.m. Sunrise tomorrow is at 6:32 a.m. This is NOAA Weather Radio Station WXK91 in Topeka. Here are the 4 p.m. conditions for the local area. At Topeka, it was partly sunny. The temperature was 81 degrees, the dew point 72, and the relative humidity was 74%. The wind was south at 7 miles an hour. The pressure was 29.98 inches and rising. At Manhattan, it was partly sunny.

The temperature was 76 degrees, the dew point 70, and the relative humidity was 82%. The wind was north at 5 miles an hour. Around the region, it was partly sunny, with a temperature of 80 at Lawrence, 83 at Kansas City, 77 at Omaha, 90 at Springfield, and 90 at Wichita. It was cloudy, with a temperature of 81 at Emporia, 69 at Concordia, and 70 at Beatrice. Once again, at Manhattan, it was 76 degrees under partly sunny skies. Once again, at Topeka, it was 81 degrees under partly sunny skies. This is NOAA Weather Radio WXK91 in Topeka. The current time is 4:39 p.m. Central Daylight Time. Now here is your National Weather Service forecast. This afternoon, mostly cloudy with a chance of showers and thunderstorms. Not as warm. Near steady temperature in the upper 70s. Northeast winds 5 to 10 miles per hour. Chance of rain 30%. Tonight, showers with a chance of thunderstorms. Humid with lows in the middle 60s. Northeast winds 5 to 10 miles per hour. Chance of rain 90%. Thursday, mostly cloudy in the morning, then becoming mostly sunny. Humid with highs in the middle 80s. East winds around 5 miles per hour. Thursday night, partly cloudy in the evening, then becoming mostly cloudy. A chance of thunderstorms. A chance of showers in the evening, then showers likely after midnight. Humid with lows in the upper 60s. East winds around 5 miles per hour, becoming south after midnight. Chance of rain 60%. Friday, partly sunny with a chance of showers and thunderstorms in the morning, then sunny in the afternoon. Humid with highs in the upper 80s. South winds 5 to 10 miles per hour. Chance of rain 50%. Friday night through Saturday night, mostly clear. Lows in the lower 70s. Highs in the lower 90s. Sunday, partly sunny in the morning, then clearing. Hot with highs in the middle 90s. Sunday night, mostly clear in the evening, then becoming partly cloudy. Lows in the middle 70s. Monday through Tuesday, partly cloudy. Hot. Highs in the middle 90s. Lows in the middle 70s. This hazardous weather outlook is for Central Kansas, East Central Kansas, North Central Kansas, and Northeast Kansas. For this afternoon and tonight, a few strong to severe storms could produce mainly a hail and heavy rainfall hazard this evening into early Thursday morning. For Thursday through Tuesday, hot and humid conditions set up across the area this weekend, with Sunday into Monday looking to see some of the hottest conditions. Spotters are encouraged to report rainfall amounts over 1 inch to the National Weather Service in Topeka. The Topeka, Kansas climate summary for this evening, as of 4 p.m., August 5, 2026. Today's high temperature was 81 degrees. The normal high is 91. The record high is 109 degrees, which was set in 1934. Today's low temperature was 71 degrees. The normal low is 69. The record low is 52 degrees, which was last set in 1974. A trace of precipitation fell today, which brings the monthly total to a trace. The total precipitation for the year now stands at 28.86 inches. Today the maximum wind observed was 13 miles an hour from the northwest. The highest wind gust observed was 18 miles per hour from the northwest. Sunset tonight is at 8:30 p.m. Sunrise tomorrow is at 6:28 a.m. The Manhattan, Kansas climate summary for this evening, as of 4 p.m., August 5, 2026. Today's high temperature was 76 degrees. This high was 15 degrees below the normal high of 91. Today's low temperature was 67 degrees. This low was 1 degree below the normal low of 68. 0.01 inches of precipitation fell today, which brings the monthly total to 0.01 inches.
The total precipitation for the year now stands at 20.52 inches. Today the maximum wind observed was 12 miles an hour from the northeast. The highest wind gust observed was 17 miles per hour from the north. Sunset tonight is at 8:34 p.m. Sunrise tomorrow is at 6:32 a.m. This is NOAA Weather Radio Station WXK91 in Topeka. Here are the 4 p.m. conditions for the local area. At Topeka, it was partly sunny. The temperature was 81 degrees, the dew point 72, and the relative humidity was 74%. The wind was south at 7 miles an hour. The pressure was 29.98 inches and rising. At Manhattan, it was partly sunny. The temperature was 76 degrees, the dew point 70, and the relative humidity was 82%. The wind was north at 5 miles an hour. Around the region, it was partly sunny, with a temperature of 80 at Lawrence, 83 at Kansas City, 77 at Omaha, 90 at Springfield, and 90 at Wichita. It was cloudy, with a temperature of 81 at Emporia, 69 at Concordia, and 70 at Beatrice. Once again, at Manhattan, it was 76 degrees under partly sunny skies. Once again, at Topeka, it was 81 degrees under partly sunny skies. Now here is your National Weather Service forecast. This afternoon, mostly cloudy with a chance of showers and thunderstorms. Not as warm. Near steady temperature in the upper 70s. Northeast winds 5 to 10 miles per hour. Chance of rain 30%. Tonight, showers with a chance of thunderstorms. Humid with lows in the middle 60s. Northeast winds 5 to 10 miles per hour. Chance of rain 90%. Thursday, mostly cloudy in the morning, then becoming mostly sunny. Humid with highs in the middle 80s. East winds around 5 miles per hour. Thursday night, partly cloudy in the evening, then becoming mostly cloudy. A chance of thunderstorms. A chance of showers in the evening, then showers likely after midnight. Humid with lows in the upper 60s. East winds around 5 miles per hour, becoming south after midnight. Chance of rain 60%. Friday, partly sunny with a chance of showers and thunderstorms in the morning, then sunny in the afternoon. Humid with highs in the upper 80s. South winds 5 to 10 miles per hour. Chance of rain 50%. Friday night through Saturday night, mostly clear. Lows in the lower 70s. Highs in the lower 90s. Sunday, partly sunny in the morning, then clearing. Hot with highs in the middle 90s. Sunday night, mostly clear in the evening, then becoming partly cloudy. Lows in the middle 70s. Monday through Tuesday, partly cloudy. Hot. Highs in the middle 90s. Lows in the middle 70s. This hazardous weather outlook is for Central Kansas, East Central Kansas, North Central Kansas, and Northeast Kansas. For this afternoon and tonight, a few strong to severe storms could produce mainly a hail and heavy rainfall hazard this evening into early Thursday morning. For Thursday through Tuesday, hot and humid conditions set up across the area this weekend, with Sunday into Monday looking to see some of the hottest conditions. Spotters are encouraged to report rainfall amounts over 1 inch to the National Weather Service in Topeka. The Topeka, Kansas climate summary for this evening, as of 4 p.m., August 5, 2026. Today's high temperature was 81 degrees. The normal high is 91. The record high is 109 degrees, which was set in 1934. Today's low temperature was 71 degrees. The normal low is 69. The record low is 52 degrees, which was last set in 1974. A trace of precipitation fell today, which brings the monthly total to a trace. The total precipitation for the year now stands at 28.86 inches. Today the maximum wind observed was 13 miles an hour from the northwest. The highest wind gust observed was 18 miles per hour from the northwest.
sunset tonight is at 8:30 p.m. Sunrise tomorrow.

tomorrow is at 6:28 a.m. The Manhattan, Kansas climate summary for this evening, as of 4 p.m., August 5, 2026. Today's high temperature was 76 degrees. This high was 15 degrees below the normal high of 91. Today's low temperature was 67 degrees. This low was 1 degree below the normal low of 68. 0.01 inches of precipitation fell today, which brings the monthly total to 0.01 inches. The total precipitation for the year now stands at 20.52 inches. Today the maximum wind observed was 12 miles an hour from the northeast. The highest wind gust observed was 17 miles per hour from the north. Sunset tonight is at 8:34 p.m. Sunrise tomorrow is at 6:32 a.m. This is NOAA Weather Radio Station WXK91, in Topeka. Here are the 4 p.m. conditions for the local area. At Topeka, it was partly sunny. The temperature was 81 degrees, the dew point 72, and the relative humidity was 74%. The wind was south at 7 miles an hour. The pressure was 29.98 inches and rising. At Manhattan, it was partly sunny. The temperature was 76 degrees, the dew point 70, and the relative humidity was 82%. The wind was north at 5 miles an hour. Around the region, it was partly sunny, with a temperature of 80 at Lawrence, 83 at Kansas City, 77 at Omaha, 90 at Springfield, and 90 at Wichita. It was cloudy, with a temperature of 81 at Emporia, 69 at Concordia, and 70 at Beatrice. Once again, at Manhattan, it was 76 degrees under partly sunny skies. Once again, at Topeka, it was 81 degrees under partly sunny skies. Now here is your National Weather Service forecast. This afternoon, mostly cloudy with a chance of showers and thunderstorms. Not as warm. Near steady temperature in the upper 70s. Northeast winds 5 to 10 miles per hour. Chance of rain 30%. Tonight, showers with a chance of thunderstorms. Humid with lows in the middle 60s. Northeast winds 5 to 10 miles per hour. Chance of rain 90%. Thursday, mostly cloudy in the morning, then becoming mostly sunny. Humid with highs in the middle 80s. East winds around 5 miles per hour. Thursday night, partly cloudy in the evening, then becoming mostly cloudy. A chance of thunderstorms. A chance of showers in the evening, then showers likely after midnight. Humid with lows in the upper 60s. East winds around 5 miles per hour, becoming south after midnight. Chance of rain 60%. Friday, partly sunny with a chance of showers and thunderstorms in the morning, then sunny in the afternoon. Humid with highs in the upper 80s. South winds 5 to 10 miles per hour. Chance of rain 50%. Friday night through Saturday night, mostly clear. Lows in the lower 70s. Highs in the lower 90s. Sunday, partly sunny in the morning, then clearing. Hot with highs in the middle 90s. Sunday night, mostly clear in the evening, then becoming partly cloudy. Lows in the middle 70s. Monday through Tuesday, partly cloudy. Hot. Highs in the middle 90s. Lows in the middle 70s. This hazardous weather outlook is for Central Kansas, East Central Kansas, North Central Kansas, and Northeast Kansas. For this afternoon and tonight, a few strong to severe storms could produce mainly a hail and heavy rainfall hazard this evening into early Thursday morning. For Thursday through Tuesday, hot and humid conditions set up across the area this weekend, with Sunday into Monday looking to see some of the hottest conditions. Spotters are encouraged to report rainfall amounts over 1 inch to the National Weather Service in Topeka. The current time is 4:53 p.m. Central Daylight Time. The Topeka, Kansas climate summary for this evening, as of 4 p.m., August 5, 2026. Today's high temperature was 81 degrees.
The normal high is 91. The record high is 109 degrees, which was set in 1934. Today's low temperature was 71 degrees. The normal low is 69. The record low is 52 degrees, which was last set in 1974. A trace of precipitation fell today, which brings the monthly total to a trace. The total precipitation for the year now stands at 28.86 inches. Today the maximum wind observed was 13 miles an hour from the northwest. The highest wind gust observed was 18 miles per hour from the northwest. Sunset tonight is at 8:30 p.m. Sunrise tomorrow is at 6:28 a.m. The Manhattan, Kansas climate summary for this evening, as of 4 p.m., August 5, 2026. Today's high temperature was 76 degrees. This high was 15 degrees below the normal high of 91. Today's low temperature was 67 degrees. This low was 1 degree below the normal low of 68. 0.01 inches of precipitation fell today, which brings the monthly total to 0.01 inches. The total precipitation for the year now stands at 20.52 inches. Today the maximum wind observed was 12 miles an hour from the northeast. The highest wind gust observed was 17 miles per hour from the north. Sunset tonight is at 8:34 p.m. Sunrise tomorrow is at 6:32 a.m. This is NOAA Weather Radio Station WXK91 in Topeka. Here are the 4 p.m. conditions for the local area. At Topeka, it was partly sunny. The temperature was 81 degrees, the dew point 72, and the relative humidity was 74%. The wind was south at 7 miles an hour. The pressure was 29.98 inches and rising. At Manhattan, it was partly sunny. The temperature was 76 degrees, the dew point 70, and the relative humidity was 82%. The wind was north at 5 miles an hour. Around the region, it was partly sunny, with a temperature of 80 at Lawrence, 83 at Kansas City, 77 at Omaha, 90 at Springfield, and 90 at Wichita. It was cloudy, with a temperature of 81 at Emporia, 69 at Concordia, and 70 at Beatrice. Once again, at Manhattan, it was 76 degrees under partly sunny skies. Once again, at Topeka, it was 81 degrees under partly sunny skies. Now here is your National Weather Service forecast. This afternoon, mostly cloudy with a chance of showers and thunderstorms. Not as warm. Near steady temperature in the upper 70s. Northeast winds 5 to 10 miles per hour. Chance of rain 30%. Tonight, showers with a chance of thunderstorms. Humid with lows in the middle 60s. Northeast winds 5 to 10 miles per hour. Chance of rain 90%. Thursday, mostly cloudy in the morning, then becoming mostly sunny. Humid with highs in the middle 80s. East winds around 5 miles per hour. Thursday night, partly cloudy in the evening, then becoming mostly cloudy. A chance of thunderstorms. A chance of showers in the evening, then showers likely after midnight. Humid with lows in the upper 60s. East winds around 5 miles per hour, becoming south after midnight. Chance of rain 60%. Friday, partly sunny with a chance of showers and thunderstorms in the morning, then sunny in the afternoon. Humid with highs in the upper 80s. South winds 5 to 10 miles per hour. Chance of rain 50%. Friday night through Saturday night, mostly clear. Lows in the lower 70s. Highs in the lower 90s. Sunday, partly sunny in the morning, then clearing. Hot with highs in the middle 90s. Sunday night, mostly clear in the evening, then becoming partly cloudy. Lows in the middle 70s. Monday through Tuesday, partly cloudy. Hot. Highs in the middle 90s. Lows in the middle 70s. This hazardous weather outlook is for Central Kansas, East Central Kansas,
north central Kansas and northeast Kansas.

For this afternoon and tonight, a few strong to severe storms could produce mainly a hail and heavy rainfall hazard this evening into early Thursday morning. For Thursday through Tuesday, hot and humid conditions set up across the area this weekend, with Sunday into Monday looking to see some of the hottest conditions. Spotters are encouraged to report rainfall amounts over 1 inch to the National Weather Service in Topeka. The Topeka, Kansas climate summary for this evening, as of 4 p.m., August 5, 2026. Today's high temperature was 81 degrees. The normal high is 91. The record high is 109 degrees, which was set in 1934. Today's low temperature was 71 degrees. The normal low is 69. The record low is 52 degrees, which was last set in 1974. A trace of precipitation fell today, which brings the monthly total to a trace. The total precipitation for the year now stands at 28.86 inches. Today the maximum wind observed was 13 miles an hour from the northwest. The highest wind gust observed was 18 miles per hour from the northwest. Sunset tonight is at 8:30 p.m. Sunrise tomorrow is at 6:28 a.m. The Manhattan, Kansas climate summary for this evening, as of 4 p.m., August 5, 2026. Today's high temperature was 76 degrees. This high was 15 degrees below the normal high of 91. Today's low temperature was 67 degrees. This low was 1 degree below the normal low of 68. 0.01 inches of precipitation fell today, which brings the monthly total to 0.01 inches. The total precipitation for the year now stands at 20.52 inches. Today the maximum wind observed was 12 miles an hour from the northeast. The highest wind gust observed was 17 miles per hour from the north. Sunset tonight is at 8:34 p.m. Sunrise tomorrow is at 6:32 a.m. This is NOAA Weather Radio Station WXK91 in Topeka. Here are the 4 p.m. conditions for the local area. At Topeka, it was partly sunny. The temperature was 81 degrees, the dew point 72, and the relative humidity was 74%. The wind was south at 7 miles an hour. The pressure was 29.98 inches and rising. At Manhattan, it was partly sunny. The temperature was 76 degrees, the dew point 70, and the relative humidity was 82%. The wind was north at 5 miles an hour. Around the region, it was partly sunny, with a temperature of 80 at Lawrence, 83 at Kansas City, 77 at Omaha, 90 at Springfield, and 90 at Wichita. It was cloudy, with a temperature of 81 at Emporia, 69 at Concordia, and 70 at Beatrice. Once again, at Manhattan, it was 76 degrees under partly sunny skies. Once again, at Topeka, it was 81 degrees under partly sunny skies. Now here is your National Weather Service forecast. This afternoon, mostly cloudy with a chance of showers and thunderstorms. Not as warm. Near steady temperature in the upper 70s. Northeast winds 5 to 10 miles per hour. Chance of rain 30%. Tonight, showers with a chance of thunderstorms. Humid with lows in the middle 60s. Northeast winds 5 to 10 miles per hour. Chance of rain 90%. Thursday, mostly cloudy in the morning, then becoming mostly sunny. Humid with highs in the middle 80s. East winds around 5 miles per hour. Thursday night, partly cloudy in the evening, then becoming mostly cloudy. A chance of thunderstorms. A chance of showers in the evening, then showers likely after midnight. Humid with lows in the upper 60s. East winds around 5 miles per hour, becoming south after midnight. Chance of rain 60%. Friday, partly sunny with a chance of showers and thunderstorms in the morning, then sunny in the afternoon. Humid with highs in the upper 80s. South winds 5 to 10 miles per hour. Chance of rain 50%. Friday night through Saturday night.

mostly clear. Lows in the lower 70s. Highs in the lower 90s. Sunday, partly sunny in the morning, then clearing. Hot with highs in the middle 90s. Sunday night, mostly clear in the evening, then becoming partly cloudy. Lows in the middle 70s. Monday through Tuesday, partly cloudy. Hot. Highs in the middle 90s. Lows in the middle 70s. This hazardous weather outlook is for central Kansas, east central Kansas, north central Kansas, and northeast Kansas. For this afternoon and tonight, a few strong to severe storms could produce mainly a hail and heavy rainfall hazard this evening into early Thursday morning. For Thursday through Tuesday, hot and humid conditions set up across the area this weekend, with Sunday into Monday looking to see some of the hottest conditions. Spotters are encouraged to report rainfall amounts over 1 inch to the National Weather Service in Topeka. The Topeka, Kansas climate summary for this evening, as of 4 p.m., August 5, 2026. Today's high temperature was 81 degrees. The normal high is 91. The record high is 109 degrees, which was set in Low is 69. The record low is 52 degrees, which was last set in 1974. A trace of precipitation fell today, which brings the monthly total to a trace. The total precipitation for the year now stands at 28.86 inches. Today the maximum wind observed was 13 miles an hour from the northwest. The highest wind gust observed was 18 miles per hour from the northwest. Sunset tonight is at 8:30 p.m. Sunrise tomorrow is at 6:28 a.m. The Manhattan, Kansas climate summary for this evening, as of 4 p.m., August 5, 2026. Today's high temperature was 76 degrees. This high was 15 degrees below the normal high of 91. Today's low temperature was 67 degrees. This low was 1 degree below the normal low of 68. 0.01 inches of precipitation fell today, which brings the monthly total to 0.01 inches. The total precipitation for the year now stands at 20.52 inches. Today the maximum wind observed was 12 miles an hour from the northeast. The highest wind gust observed was 17 miles per hour from the north. Sunset tonight is at 8:34 p.m. Sunrise tomorrow is at 6:32 a.m. This is NOAA Weather Radio Station WXK91, in Topeka. Now here is your National Weather Service forecast. This afternoon, mostly cloudy with a chance of showers and thunderstorms. Not as warm. Near steady temperature in the upper 70s. Northeast winds 5 to 10 miles per hour. Chance of rain 30%. Tonight, showers with a chance of thunderstorms. Humid with lows in the middle 60s. Northeast winds 5 to 10 miles per hour. Chance of rain 90%. Thursday, mostly cloudy in the morning, then becoming mostly sunny. Humid with highs in the middle 80s. East winds around 5 miles per hour. Thursday night, partly cloudy in the evening, then becoming mostly cloudy. A chance of thunderstorms. A chance of showers in the evening, then showers likely after midnight. Humid with lows in the upper 60s. East winds around 5 miles per hour, becoming south after midnight. Chance of rain 60%. Friday, partly sunny with a chance of showers and thunderstorms in the morning, then sunny in the afternoon. Humid with highs in the upper 80s. South winds 5 to 10 miles per hour. Chance of rain 50%. Friday night through Saturday night, mostly clear. Lows in the lower 70s. Highs in the lower 90s. Sunday, partly sunny in the morning, then clearing. Hot with highs in the middle 90s. Sunday night, mostly clear in the evening, then becoming partly cloudy. Lows in the middle 70s. Monday through Tuesday, partly cloudy. Hot. Highs in the middle 90s.

was in the middle 70s. The current time is 5:08 p.m. Central Daylight Time. This hazardous weather outlook is for Central Kansas, East Central Kansas, North Central Kansas, and Northeast Kansas. For this afternoon and tonight, a few strong to severe storms could produce mainly a hail and heavy rainfall hazard this evening into early Thursday morning. For Thursday through Tuesday, hot and humid conditions set up across the area this weekend, with Sunday into Monday looking to see some of the hottest conditions. Spotters are encouraged to report rainfall amounts over 1 inch to the National Weather Service in Topeka. The Topeka, Kansas climate summary for this evening, as of 4 p.m., August 5, 2026. Today's high temperature was 81 degrees. The normal high is 91. The record high is 109 degrees, which was set in 1934. Today's low temperature was 71 degrees. The normal low is 69. The record low is 52 degrees, which was last set in 1974. A trace of precipitation fell today, which brings the monthly total to a trace. The total precipitation for the year now stands at 28.86 inches. Today the maximum wind observed was 13 miles an hour from the northwest. The highest wind gust observed was 18 miles per hour from the northwest. Sunset tonight is at 8:30 p.m. Sunrise tomorrow is at 6:28 a.m. The Manhattan, Kansas climate summary for this evening, as of 4 p.m., August 5, 2026. Today's high temperature was 76 degrees. This high was 15 degrees below the normal high of 91. Today's low temperature was 67 degrees. This low was 1 degree below the normal low of 68. 0.01 inches of precipitation fell today, which brings the monthly total to 0.01 inches. The total precipitation for the year now stands 2 inches. Today the maximum wind observed was 12 miles an hour from the northeast. The highest wind gust observed was 17 miles per hour from the north. Sunset tonight is at 8:34 p.m. Sunrise tomorrow is at 6:32 a.m. This is NOAA Weather Radio Station WXK91, in Topeka. Now here is your National Weather Service forecast. This afternoon, mostly cloudy with a chance of showers and thunderstorms. Not as warm. Near steady temperature in the upper 70s. Northeast winds 5 to 10 miles per hour. Chance of rain 30%. Tonight, showers with a chance of thunderstorms. Humid with lows in the middle 60s. Northeast winds 5 to 10 miles per hour. Chance of rain 90%. Thursday, mostly cloudy in the morning, then becoming mostly sunny. Humid with highs in the middle 80s. East winds around 5 miles per hour. Thursday night, partly cloudy in the evening, then becoming mostly cloudy. A chance of thunderstorms. A chance of showers in the evening, then showers likely after midnight. Humid with lows in the upper 60s. East winds around 5 miles per hour, becoming south after midnight. Chance of rain 60%. Friday, partly sunny with a chance of showers and thunderstorms in the morning, then sunny in the afternoon. Humid with highs in the upper 80s. South winds 5 to 10 miles per hour. Chance of rain 50%. Friday night through Saturday night, mostly clear. Lows in the lower 70s. Highs in the lower 90s. Sunday, partly sunny in the morning, then clearing. Hot with highs in the middle 90s. Sunday night, mostly clear in the evening, then becoming partly cloudy. Lows in the middle 70s. Monday through Tuesday, partly cloudy. Hot. Highs in the middle 90s. Lows in the middle 70s. This hazardous weather outlook is for Central Kansas, East Central Kansas, North Central Kansas, and Northeast Kansas. For this afternoon and tonight, a few strong to severe storms could produce mainly a hail and heavy rainfall hazard this evening into early Thursday morning. For Thursday through Tuesday,
hot and humid conditions set up across the area this weekend, with Sunday into Monday looking to see some of the hottest conditions. Spotters are encouraged to report rainfall amounts over 1 inch to the National Weather Service in Topeka. The Topeka, Kansas climate summary for this evening, as of 4 p.m., August 5, 2026. Today's high temperature was 81 degrees. The normal high is 91. The record high is 109 degrees, which was set in 1934. Today's low temperature was 71 degrees. The normal low is 69. The record low is 52 degrees, which was last set in 1974. A trace of precipitation fell today, which brings the monthly total to a trace. The total precipitation for the year now stands at 28.86 inches. Today the maximum wind observed was 13 miles an hour from the northwest. The highest wind gust observed was 18 miles per hour from the northwest. Sunset tonight is at 8:30 p.m. Sunrise tomorrow is at 6:28 a.m. The Manhattan, Kansas climate summary for this evening, as of 4 p.m., August 5, 2026. Today's high temperature was 76 degrees. This high was 15 degrees below the normal high of 91. Today's low temperature was 67 degrees. This low was 1 degree below the normal low of 68. 0.01 inches of precipitation fell today, which brings the monthly total to 0.01 inches. The total precipitation for the year now stands at 20.52 inches. Today the maximum wind observed was 12 miles an hour from the northeast. The highest wind gust observed was 17 miles per hour from the north. Sunset tonight is at 8:34 p.m. Sunrise tomorrow is at 6:32 a.m. This is NOAA Weather Radio Station WXK91 in Topeka. Here are the 5 p.m. conditions for the local area. At Topeka, a thunderstorm was reported. The temperature was 75 degrees, the dew point 73, and the relative humidity was 93%. The wind was north at 7 miles an hour. The pressure was 29.99 inches and rising. At Manhattan, it was cloudy. The temperature was 75 degrees, the dew point 69, and the relative humidity was 81%. The wind was north at 7 miles an hour. Around the region, at Lawrence, rain was falling, with a temperature of 80. At Wichita, it was mostly sunny, with a temperature of 92. It was partly sunny, with a temperature of 83 at Kansas City, 84 at Emporia, and 72 at Omaha. It was cloudy, with a temperature of 71 at Concordia, and 92 at Springfield. Once again, at Manhattan, it was 75 degrees under cloudy skies. Once again, at Topeka, it was 75 degrees with a thunderstorm. Now here is your National Weather Service forecast. This afternoon, mostly cloudy with a chance of showers and thunderstorms. Not as warm. Near steady temperature in the upper 70s. Northeast winds 5 to 10 miles per hour. Chance of rain 30%. Tonight, showers with a chance of thunderstorms. Humid with lows in the middle 60s. Northeast winds 5 to 10 miles per hour. Chance of rain 90%. Thursday, mostly cloudy in the morning, then becoming mostly sunny. Humid with highs in the middle 80s. East winds around 5 miles per hour. Thursday night, partly cloudy in the evening, then becoming mostly cloudy. A chance of thunderstorms. A chance of showers in the evening, then showers likely after midnight. Humid with lows in the upper 60s. East winds around 5 miles per hour, becoming south after midnight. Chance of rain 60%. Friday, partly sunny with a chance of showers and thunderstorms in the morning, then sunny in the afternoon. Humid with highs in the upper 80s. South winds 5 to 10 miles per hour. Chance of rain 50%. Friday night through Saturday night, mostly clear. Lows in the lower 70s. Highs in the lower 90s.

Sunday, partly sunny in the morning, then clearing. Hot with highs in the middle 90s. Sunday night, mostly clear in the evening, then becoming partly cloudy. Lows in the middle 70s. Monday through Tuesday, partly cloudy. Hot. Highs in the middle 90s. Lows in the middle 70s. This hazardous weather outlook is for central Kansas, east central Kansas, north central Kansas and northeast Kansas. For this afternoon and tonight, a few strong to severe storms could produce mainly a hail and heavy rainfall hazard this evening into early Thursday morning. For Thursday through Tuesday, hot and humid conditions set up across the area this weekend, with Sunday into Monday looking to see some of the hottest conditions. Spotters are encouraged to report rainfall amounts over 1 inch to the National Weather Service in Topeka. The Topeka, Kansas climate summary for this evening, as of 4 p.m., August 5, 2026. Today's high temperature was 81 degrees. The normal high is 91. The record high is 109 degrees, which was set in 1934. Today's low temperature was 71 degrees. The normal low is 69. The record low is 52 degrees, which was last set in 1974. A trace of precipitation fell today, which brings the monthly total to a trace. The total precipitation for the year now stands at 28.86 inches. Today the maximum wind observed was 13 miles an hour from the northwest. The highest wind gust observed was 18 miles per hour from the northwest. Sunset tonight is at 8:30 p.m. Sunrise tomorrow is at 6:28 a.m. The Manhattan, Kansas climate summary for this evening, as of 4 p.m., August 5, 2026. Today's high temperature was 76 degrees. This high was 15 degrees below the normal high of 91. Today's low temperature was 67 degrees. This low was 1 degree below the normal low of 68. 0.01 inches of precipitation fell today, which brings the monthly total to 0.01 inches. The total precipitation for the year now stands at 20.52 inches. Today the maximum wind observed was 12 miles an hour from the northeast. The highest wind gust observed was 17 miles per hour from the north. Sunset tonight is at 8:34 p.m. Sunrise tomorrow is at 6:32 a.m. This is NOAA Weather Radio Station WXK91, in Topeka. Here are the 5 p.m. conditions for the local area. At Topeka, a thunderstorm was reported. The temperature was 75 degrees, the dew point 73, and the relative humidity was 93%. The wind was north at 7 miles an hour. The pressure was 29.99 inches and rising. At Manhattan, it was cloudy. The temperature was 75 degrees, the dew point 69, and the relative humidity was 81%. The wind was north at 7 miles an hour. Around the region, at Lawrence, rain was falling, with a temperature of 80. At Wichita, it was mostly sunny, with a temperature of 92. It was partly sunny, with a temperature of 83 at Kansas City, 84 at Emporia, and 72 at Omaha. It was cloudy, with a temperature of 71 at Concordia, and 92 at Springfield. Once again, at Manhattan, it was 75 degrees under cloudy skies. Once again, at Topeka, it was 75 degrees with a thunderstorm. Now here is your National Weather Service forecast. This afternoon, mostly cloudy with a chance of showers and thunderstorms. Not as warm. Near steady temperature in the upper 70s. Northeast winds 5 to 10 miles per hour. Chance of rain 30%. Tonight, showers with a chance of thunderstorms. Humid with lows in the middle 60s. Northeast winds 5 to 10 miles per hour. Chance of rain 90%. Thursday, mostly cloudy in the morning, then becoming mostly sunny. Humid with highs in the middle 80s. East winds around 5 miles per hour. Thursday night, partly cloudy in the evening,
then becoming mostly

Monday through Tuesday, partly cloudy. Hot. Highs in the middle 90s. Lows in the middle 70s. The current time is 5:24 p.m. Central Daylight Time. Now here is your National Weather Service forecast. Tonight, a chance of thunderstorms. Showers. Lows in the middle 60s. Northeast winds 5 to 10 miles per hour. Chance of rain 90%. Thursday, mostly cloudy in the morning, then becoming mostly sunny. Humid with highs in the middle 80s. East winds around 5 miles per hour. Thursday night, partly cloudy in the evening, then becoming mostly cloudy. A chance of thunderstorms. A chance of showers in the evening, then showers likely after midnight. Humid with lows in the upper 60s. East winds around 5 miles per hour, becoming south after midnight. Chance of rain 60%. Friday, partly sunny with a chance of showers and thunderstorms in the morning, then sunny in the afternoon. Humid with highs in the upper 80s. South winds 5 to 10 miles per hour. Chance of rain 50%. Friday night, mostly clear. Humid with lows in the lower 70s. South winds around 5 miles per hour. Saturday and Saturday night, mostly clear. Highs in the lower 90s. Lows in the middle 70s. Sunday, partly sunny in the morning, then clearing. Hot with highs in the middle 90s. Sunday night, mostly clear in the evening, then becoming partly cloudy. Lows in the middle 70s. Monday through Tuesday, partly cloudy. Hot. Highs in the middle 90s. Lows in the middle 70s. Tuesday night, mostly clear in the evening, then mostly cloudy with a slight chance of showers and thunderstorms after midnight. Lows in the lower 70s. Wednesday, mostly cloudy in the morning, then becoming mostly sunny. A slight chance of showers and thunderstorms. Highs in the lower 90s. This hazardous weather outlook is for Central Kansas, East Central Kansas, North Central Kansas and Northeast Kansas. For this afternoon and tonight, a few strong to severe storms could produce mainly a hail and heavy rainfall hazard this evening into early Thursday morning. For Thursday through Tuesday, hot and humid conditions set up across the area this weekend, with Sunday into Monday looking to see some of the hottest conditions. Spotters are encouraged to report rainfall amounts over 1 inch to the National Weather Service in Topeka. The Topeka, Kansas climate summary for this evening, as of 4 p.m., August 5, 2026. Today's high temperature was 81 degrees. The normal high is 91. The record high is 109 degrees, which was set in 1934. Today's low temperature was 71 degrees. The normal low is 69. The record low is 52 degrees, which was last set in 1974. A trace of precipitation fell today, which brings the monthly total to a trace. The total precipitation for the year now stands at 28.86 inches. Today the maximum wind observed was 13 miles an hour from the northwest. The highest wind gust observed was 18 miles per hour from the northwest. Sunset tonight is at 8:30 p.m. Sunrise tomorrow is at 6:28 a.m. The Manhattan, Kansas climate summary for this evening, as of 4 p.m., August 5, 2026. Today's high temperature was 76 degrees. This high was 15 degrees below the normal high of 91. Today's low temperature was 67 degrees. This low was 1 degree below the normal low of 68. 0.01 inches of precipitation fell today, which brings the monthly total to 0.01 inches. The total precipitation for the year now stands at 20.52 inches. Today the maximum wind observed was 12 miles an hour from the northeast. The highest wind gust observed was 17 miles per hour from the north. Sunset tonight is at 8:34 p.m. Sunrise tomorrow is at 6:32 a.m. This is NOAA Weather Radio Station W.

SK91 in Topeka. Here are the 5 p.m. conditions for the local area. At Topeka, a thunderstorm was reported. The temperature was 75 degrees, the dew point 73, and the relative humidity was 93%. The wind was north at 7 miles an hour. The pressure was 29.99 inches and rising. At Manhattan, it was cloudy. The temperature was 75 degrees, the dew point 69, and the relative humidity was 81%. The wind was north at 7 miles an hour. Around the region, at Lawrence, rain was falling, with a temperature of 80. At Wichita, it was mostly sunny, with a temperature of 92. It was partly sunny, with a temperature of 83 at Kansas City, 84 at Emporia, and 72 at Omaha. It was cloudy, with a temperature of 71 at Concordia, and 92 at Springfield. Once again, at Manhattan, it was 75 degrees under cloudy skies. Once again, at Topeka, it was 75 degrees with a thunderstorm. Now here is your National Weather Service forecast. Tonight, a chance of thunderstorms. Showers. Lows in the middle 60s. Northeast winds 5 to 10 miles per hour. Chance of rain 90%. Thursday, mostly cloudy in the morning, then becoming mostly sunny. Humid with highs in the middle 80s. East winds around 5 miles per hour. Thursday night, partly cloudy in the evening, then becoming mostly cloudy. A chance of thunderstorms. A chance of showers in the evening, then showers likely after midnight. Humid with lows in the upper 60s. East winds around 5 miles per hour, becoming south after midnight. Chance of rain 60%. Friday, partly sunny with a chance of showers and thunderstorms in the morning, then sunny in the afternoon. Humid with highs in the upper 80s. South winds 5 to 10 miles per hour. Chance of rain 50%. Friday night, mostly clear. Humid with lows in the lower 70s. South winds around 5 miles per hour. Saturday and Saturday night, mostly clear. Highs in the lower 90s. Lows in the middle 70s. Sunday, partly sunny in the morning, then clearing. Hot with highs in the middle 90s. Sunday night, mostly clear in the evening, then becoming partly cloudy. Lows in the middle 70s. Monday through Tuesday, partly cloudy. Hot. Highs in the middle 90s. Lows in the middle 70s. Tuesday night, mostly clear in the evening, then mostly cloudy with a slight chance of showers and thunderstorms after midnight. Lows in the lower 70s. Wednesday, mostly cloudy in the morning, then becoming mostly sunny. A slight chance of showers and thunderstorms. Highs in the lower 90s. This hazardous weather outlook is for central Kansas, east central Kansas, north central Kansas, and northeast Kansas. For this afternoon and tonight, a few strong to severe storms could produce mainly a hail and heavy rainfall hazard this evening into early Thursday morning. For Thursday through Tuesday, hot and humid conditions set up across the area this weekend, with Sunday into Monday looking to see some of the hottest conditions. Spotters are encouraged to report rainfall amounts over 1 inch to the National Weather Service in Topeka. Sunday into Monday looking to see some of the hottest conditions. Spotters are encouraged to report rainfall amounts over 1 inch to the National Weather Service in Topeka. The Topeka, Kansas climate summary for this evening, as of 4 p.m., August 5, 2026. Today's high temperature was 81 degrees. The normal high is 91. The record high is 109 degrees, which was set in 1934. Today's low temperature was 71 degrees. The normal low is 69. The record low is 52 degrees, which was last set in 1974. A trace of precipitation fell today, which brings the monthly total to a trace. The total precipitation for the year now stands at 28.86 inches. Today the maximum wind observed was 13 miles an hour from the north.

northwest. The highest wind gust observed was 18 miles per hour from the northwest. Sunset tonight is at 8:30 p.m. Sunrise tomorrow is at 6:28 a.m. The Manhattan, Kansas climate summary for this evening, as of 4 p.m., August 5, 2026. Today's high temperature was 76 degrees. This high was 15 degrees below the normal high of 91. Today's low temperature was 67 degrees. This low was 1 degree below the normal low of 68. 0.01 inches of precipitation fell today, which brings the monthly total to 0.01 inches. The total precipitation for the year now stands at 20.52 inches. Today the maximum wind observed was 12 miles an hour from the northeast. The highest wind gust observed was 17 miles per hour from the north. Sunset tonight is at 8:34 p.m. Sunrise tomorrow is at 6:32 a.m. This is NOAA Weather Radio Station WXK91 in Topeka. Here are the 5 p.m. conditions for the local area. At Topeka, a thunderstorm was reported. The temperature was 75 degrees, the dew point 73, and the relative humidity was 93%. The wind was north at 7 miles an hour. The pressure was 29.99 inches and rising. At Manhattan, it was cloudy. The temperature was 75 degrees, the dew point 69, and the relative humidity was 81%. The wind was north at 7 miles an hour. Around the region, at Lawrence, rain was falling, with a temperature of 80. At Wichita, it was mostly sunny, with a temperature of 92. It was partly sunny, with a temperature of 83 at Kansas City, 84 at Emporia, and 72 at Omaha. It was cloudy, with a temperature of 71 at Concordia, and 92 at Springfield. Once again, at Manhattan, it was 75 degrees under cloudy skies. Once again, at Topeka, it was 75 degrees with a thunderstorm. Now here is your National Weather Service forecast. Tonight, a chance of thunderstorms. Showers. Lows in the middle 60s. Northeast winds 5 to 10 miles per hour. Chance of rain 90%. Thursday, mostly cloudy in the morning, then becoming mostly sunny. Humid with highs in the middle 80s. East winds around 5 miles per hour. Thursday night, partly cloudy in the evening, then becoming mostly cloudy. A chance of thunderstorms. A chance of showers in the evening, then showers likely after midnight. Humid with lows in the upper 60s. East winds around 5 miles per hour, becoming south after midnight. Chance of rain 60%. Friday, partly sunny with a chance of showers and thunderstorms in the morning, then sunny in the afternoon. Humid with highs in the upper 80s. South winds 5 to 10 miles per hour. Chance of rain 50%. Friday night, mostly clear. Humid with lows in the lower 70s. South winds around 5 miles per hour. Saturday and Saturday night, mostly clear. Highs in the lower 90s. Lows in the middle 70s. Sunday, partly sunny in the morning, then clearing. Hot with highs in the middle 90s. Sunday night, mostly clear in the evening, then becoming partly cloudy. Lows in the middle 70s. Monday through Tuesday, partly cloudy. Hot. Highs in the middle 90s. Lows in the middle 70s. Tuesday night, mostly clear in the evening, then mostly cloudy with a slight chance of showers and thunderstorms after midnight. Lows in the lower 70s. Wednesday, mostly cloudy in the morning, then becoming mostly sunny. A slight chance of showers and thunderstorms. Highs in the lower 90s. 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The current time is 5:38 p.m. Central Daylight Time. This hazardous weather outlook is for Central Kansas, East Central Kansas, North Central Kansas, and Northeast Kansas. For this afternoon and tonight, a few

strong to severe storms could produce mainly a hail and heavy rainfall hazard this evening into early Thursday morning. For Thursday through Tuesday, hot and humid conditions set up across the area this weekend, with Sunday into Monday looking to see some of the hottest conditions. Spotters are encouraged to report rainfall amounts over 1 inch to the National Weather Service in Topeka. The Topeka, Kansas climate summary for this evening, as of 4 p.m., August 5, 2026. Today's high temperature was 81 degrees. The normal high is 91. The record high is 109 degrees, which was set in 1934. Today's low temperature was 71 degrees. The normal low is 69. The record low is 52 degrees, which was last set in 1974. A trace of precipitation fell today, which brings the monthly total to a trace. The total precipitation for the year now stands at 28.86 inches. Today the maximum wind observed was 13 miles an hour from the northwest. The highest wind gust observed was 18 miles per hour from the northwest. Sunset tonight is at 8:30 p.m. Sunrise tomorrow is at 6:28 a.m. The Manhattan, Kansas climate summary for this evening, as of 4 p.m., August 5, 2026. Today's high temperature was 76 degrees. This high was 15 degrees below the normal high of 91. Today's low temperature was 67 degrees. This low was 1 degree below the normal low of 68. 0.01 inches of precipitation fell today, which brings the monthly total to 0.01 inches. The total precipitation for the year now stands at 20.52 inches. Today the maximum wind observed was 12 miles an hour from the northeast. The highest wind gust observed was 17 miles per hour from the north. Sunset tonight is at 8:34 p.m. Sunrise tomorrow is at 6:32 a.m. This is NOAA Weather Radio Station WXK91, in Topeka. Here are the 5 p.m. conditions for the local area. At Topeka, a thunderstorm was reported. The temperature was 75 degrees, the dew point 73, and the relative humidity was 93%. The wind was north at 7 miles an hour. The pressure was 29.99 inches and rising. At Manhattan, it was cloudy. The temperature was 75 degrees, the dew point 69, and the relative humidity was 81%. The wind was north at 7 miles an hour. Around the region, at Lawrence, rain was falling, with a temperature of 80. At Wichita, it was mostly sunny, with a temperature of 92. It was partly sunny, with a temperature of 83 at Kansas City, 84 at Emporia, and 72 at Omaha. It was cloudy, with a temperature of 71 at Concordia, and 92 at Springfield. Once again, at Manhattan, it was 75 degrees under cloudy skies. Once again, at Topeka, it was 75 degrees with a thunderstorm. Now here is your National Weather Service forecast. Tonight, a chance of thunderstorms. Showers. Lows in the middle 60s. Northeast winds 5 to 10 miles per hour. Chance of rain 90%. Thursday, mostly cloudy in the morning, then becoming mostly sunny. Humid with highs in the middle 80s. East winds around 5 miles per hour. Thursday night, partly cloudy in the evening, then becoming mostly cloudy. A chance of thunderstorms. A chance of showers in the evening, then showers likely after midnight. Humid with lows in the upper 60s. East winds around 5 miles per hour, becoming south after midnight. Chance of rain 60%. Friday, partly sunny with a chance of showers and thunderstorms in the morning, then sunny in the afternoon. Humid with highs in the upper 80s. South winds 5 to 10 miles per hour. Chance of rain 50%. Friday night, mostly clear. Humid with lows in the lower 70s. South winds around 5 miles per hour. Saturday and Saturday night, mostly clear. Highs in the lower 90s.

lows in the middle 70s. Sunday, partly sunny in the morning, then clearing. Hot with highs in the middle 90s. Sunday night, mostly clear in the evening, then becoming partly cloudy. Lows in the middle 70s. Monday through Tuesday, partly cloudy. Hot. Highs in the middle 90s. Lows in the middle 70s. Tuesday night, mostly clear in the evening, then mostly cloudy with a slight chance of showers and thunderstorms after midnight. Lows in the lower 70s. Wednesday, mostly cloudy in the morning, then becoming mostly sunny. A slight chance of showers and thunderstorms. Highs in the lower 90s. This hazardous weather outlook is for central Kansas, east central Kansas, north central Kansas and northeast Kansas. For this afternoon and tonight, a few strong to severe storms could produce mainly a hail and heavy rainfall hazard this evening into early Thursday morning. For Thursday through Tuesday, hot and humid conditions set up across the area this weekend, with Sunday into Monday looking to see some of the hottest conditions. Spotters are encouraged to report rainfall amounts over 1 inch to the National Weather Service in Topeka. The Topeka, Kansas climate summary for this evening, as of 4 p.m., August 5, 2026. Today's high temperature was 81 degrees. The normal high is 91. The record high is 109 degrees, which was set in 1934. Today's low temperature was 71 degrees. The normal low is 69. The record low is 52 degrees, which was last set in 1974. A trace of precipitation fell today, which brings the monthly total to a trace. The total precipitation for the year now stands at 28.86 inches. Today the maximum wind observed was 13 miles an hour from the northwest. The highest wind gust observed was 18 miles per hour from the northwest. Sunset tonight is at 8:30 p.m. Sunrise tomorrow is at 6:28 a.m. The Manhattan, Kansas climate summary for this evening, as of 4 p.m., August 5, 2026. Today's high temperature was 76 degrees. This high was 15 degrees below the normal high of 91. Today's low temperature was 67 degrees. This low was 1 degree below the normal low of 68. 0.01 inches of precipitation fell today, which brings the monthly total to 0.01 inches. The total precipitation for the year now stands at 20.52 inches. Today the maximum wind observed was 12 miles an hour from the northeast. The highest wind gust observed was 17 miles per hour from the north. Sunset tonight is at 8:34 p.m. Sunrise tomorrow is at 6:32 a.m. This is NOAA Weather Radio Station WXK91, in Topeka. Here are the 5 p.m. conditions for the local area. At Topeka, a thunderstorm was reported. The temperature was 75 degrees, the dew point 73, and the relative humidity was 93%. The wind was north at 7 miles an hour. The pressure was 29.99 inches and rising. At Manhattan, it was cloudy. The temperature was 75 degrees, the dew point 69, and the relative humidity was 81%. The wind was north at 7 miles an hour. Around the region, at Lawrence, rain was falling, with a temperature of 80. At Wichita, it was mostly sunny, with a temperature of 92. It was partly sunny, with a temperature of 83 at Kansas City, 84 at Emporia, and 72 at Omaha. It was cloudy, with a temperature of 71 at Concordia, and 92 at Springfield. Once again, at Manhattan, it was 75 degrees under cloudy skies. Once again, at Topeka, it was 75 degrees with a thunderstorm. Now here is your National Weather Service forecast. Tonight, a chance of thunderstorms. Showers. Lows in the middle 60s. Northeast winds 5 to 10 miles per hour. Chance of rain 90%. Thursday, mostly cloudy in the morning, then becoming mostly sunny. Humid with highs in the middle 80s.

northeast winds around 5 miles per hour. Thursday night, partly cloudy in the evening, then becoming mostly cloudy. A chance of thunderstorms. A chance of showers in the evening, then showers likely after midnight. Humid with lows in the upper 60s. East winds around 5 miles per hour, becoming south after midnight. Chance of rain 60%. Friday, partly sunny with a chance of showers and thunderstorms in the morning, then sunny in the afternoon. Humid with highs in the upper 80s. South winds 5 to 10 miles per hour. Chance of rain 50%. Friday night, mostly clear. Humid with lows in the lower 70s. South winds around 5 miles per hour. Saturday and Saturday night, mostly clear. Highs in the lower 90s. Lows in the middle 70s. Sunday, partly sunny in the morning, then clearing. Hot with highs in the middle 90s. Sunday night, mostly clear in the evening, then becoming partly cloudy. Lows in the middle 70s. Monday through Tuesday, partly cloudy. Hot. Highs in the middle 90s. Lows in the middle 70s. Tuesday night, mostly clear in the evening, then mostly cloudy with a slight chance of showers and thunderstorms after midnight. Lows in the lower 70s. Wednesday, mostly cloudy in the morning, then becoming mostly sunny. A slight chance of showers and thunderstorms. Highs in the lower 90s. This hazardous weather outlook is for central Kansas, east central Kansas, north central Kansas and northeast Kansas. For this afternoon and tonight, a few strong to severe storms could produce mainly a hail and heavy rainfall hazard this evening into early Thursday morning. For Thursday through Tuesday, hot and humid conditions set up across the area this weekend, with Sunday into Monday looking to see some of the hottest conditions. Spotters are encouraged to report rainfall amounts over 1 inch to the National Weather Service in Topeka. The Topeka, Kansas climate summary for this evening, as of 4 p.m., August 5, 2026. Today's high temperature was 81 degrees. The normal high is 91. The record high is 109 degrees, which was set in 1934. Today's low temperature was 71 degrees. The normal low is 69. The record low is 52 degrees, which was last set in 1974. A trace of precipitation fell today, which brings the monthly total to a trace. The total precipitation for the year now stands at 28.86 inches. Today the maximum wind observed was 13 miles an hour from the northwest. The highest wind gust observed was 18 miles per hour from the northwest. Sunset tonight is at 8:30 p.m. Sunrise tomorrow is at 6:28 a.m. The Manhattan, Kansas climate summary for this evening, as of 4 p.m., August 5, 2026. Today's high temperature was 76 degrees. This high was 15 degrees below the normal high of 91. Today's low temperature was 67 degrees. This low was 1 degree below the normal low of 68. 0.01 inches of precipitation fell today, which brings the monthly total to 0.01 inches. The total precipitation for the year now stands at 20.52 inches. Today the maximum wind observed was 12 miles an hour from the northeast. The highest wind gust observed was 17 miles per hour from the north. Sunset tonight is at 8:34 p.m. Sunrise tomorrow is at 6:32 a.m. The current time is 5:53 p.m. Central Daylight Time. 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Here are the 5 p.m. conditions for the local area. At Topeka, a thunderstorm was reported. The temperature was 75 degrees, the dew point 73, and the relative humidity was 93%. The wind was north at 7 miles an hour. The pressure was 29.99 inches and rising. At Manhattan, it was cloudy. The temperature was 75 degrees, the dew point 69, and the relative humidity was 81%.

set. The wind was north at 7 miles an hour. Around the region, at Lawrence, rain was falling with a temperature of 80. At Wichita, it was mostly sunny with a temperature of 92. It was partly sunny with a temperature of 83 at Kansas City, 84 at Emporia, and 72 at Omaha. It was cloudy with a temperature of 71 at Concordia and 92 at Springfield. Once again, at Manhattan, it was 75 degrees under cloudy skies. Once again, at Topeka, it was 75 degrees with a thunderstorm. Now here is your National Weather Service forecast. Tonight, a chance of thunderstorms. Showers. Lows in the middle 60s. Northeast winds 5 to 10 miles per hour. Chance of rain 90%. Thursday, mostly cloudy in the morning, then becoming mostly sunny. Humid with highs in the middle 80s. East winds around 5 miles per hour. Thursday night, partly cloudy in the evening, then becoming mostly cloudy. A chance of thunderstorms. A chance of showers in the evening, then showers likely after midnight. Humid with lows in the upper 60s. East winds around 5 miles per hour, becoming south after midnight. Chance of rain 60%. Friday, partly sunny with a chance of showers and thunderstorms in the morning, then sunny in the afternoon. Humid with highs in the upper 80s. South winds 5 to 10 miles per hour. Chance of rain 50%. Friday night, mostly clear. Humid with lows in the lower 70s. South winds around 5 miles per hour. Saturday and Saturday night, mostly clear. Highs in the lower 90s. Lows in the middle 70s. Sunday, partly sunny in the morning, then clearing. Hot with highs in the middle 90s. Sunday night, mostly clear in the evening, then becoming partly cloudy. Lows in the middle 70s. Monday through Tuesday, partly cloudy. Hot. Highs in the middle 90s. Lows in the middle 70s. Tuesday night, mostly clear in the evening, then mostly cloudy with a slight chance of showers and thunderstorms after midnight. Lows in the lower 70s. Wednesday, mostly cloudy in the morning, then becoming mostly sunny. A slight chance of showers and thunderstorms. Highs in the lower 90s. This hazardous weather outlook is for central Kansas, east central Kansas, north central Kansas, and northeast Kansas. For this afternoon and tonight, a few strong to severe storms could produce mainly a hail and heavy rainfall hazard this evening into early Thursday morning. For Thursday through Tuesday, hot and humid conditions set up across the area this weekend, with Sunday into Monday looking to see some of the hottest conditions. Spotters are encouraged to report rainfall amounts over 1 inch to the National Weather Service in Topeka. The Topeka, Kansas climate summary for this evening, as of 4 p.m., August 5, 2026. Today's high temperature was 81 degrees. The normal high is 91. The record high is 109 degrees, which was set in 1934. Today's low temperature was 71 degrees. The normal low is 69. The record low is 52 degrees, which was last set in 1974. A trace of precipitation fell today, which brings the monthly total to a trace. The total precipitation for the year now stands at 28.86 inches. Today the maximum wind observed was 13 miles an hour from the northwest. The highest wind gust observed was 18 miles per hour from the northwest. Sunset tonight is at 8:30 p.m. Sunrise tomorrow is at 6:28 a.m. The Manhattan, Kansas climate summary for this evening, as of 4 p.m., August 5, 2026. Today's high temperature was 76 degrees. This high was 15 degrees below the normal high of 91. Today's low temperature was 67 degrees. This low was 1 degree below the normal low of 68. 0.01 inches of precipitation fell today, which brings the monthly total to 0.01 inches.
The total precipitation for the year now stands at 20.52 inches. Today the maximum wind observed was 12 miles an hour from the northeast. The highest wind gust observed was 17 miles per hour from the north. Sunset tonight is at 8:34 p.m. Sunrise tomorrow is at 6:32 a.m. This is NOAA Weather Radio Station WXK91 in Topeka. Here are the 5 p.m. conditions for the local area. At Topeka, a thunderstorm was reported. The temperature was 75 degrees, the dew point 73, and the relative humidity was 93%. The wind was north at 7 miles an hour. The pressure was 29.99 inches and rising. At Manhattan, it was cloudy. The temperature was 75 degrees, the dew point 69, and the relative humidity was 81%. The wind was north at 7 miles an hour. Around the region, at Lawrence, rain was falling, with a temperature of 80. At Wichita, it was mostly sunny, with a temperature of 92. It was partly sunny, with a temperature of 83 at Kansas City, 84 at Emporia, and 72 at Omaha. It was cloudy, with a temperature of 71 at Concordia, and 92 at Springfield. Once again, at Manhattan, it was 75 degrees under cloudy skies. Once again, at Topeka, it was 75 degrees with a thunderstorm. Now here is your National Weather Service forecast. Tonight, a chance of thunderstorms. Showers. Lows in the middle 60s. Northeast winds 5 to 10 miles per hour. Chance of rain 90%. Thursday, mostly cloudy in the morning, then becoming mostly sunny. Humid with highs in the middle 80s. East winds around 5 miles per hour. Thursday night, partly cloudy in the evening, then becoming mostly cloudy. A chance of thunderstorms. A chance of showers in the evening, then showers likely after midnight. Humid with lows in the upper 60s. East winds around 5 miles per hour, becoming south after midnight. Chance of rain 60%. Friday, partly sunny with a chance of showers and thunderstorms in the morning, then sunny in the afternoon. Humid with highs in the upper 80s. South winds 5 to 10 miles per hour. Chance of rain 50%. Friday night, mostly clear. Humid with lows in the lower 70s. South winds around 5 miles per hour. Saturday and Saturday night, mostly clear. Highs in the lower 90s. Lows in the middle 70s. Sunday, partly sunny in the morning, then clearing. Hot with highs in the middle 90s. Sunday night, mostly clear in the evening, then becoming partly cloudy. Lows in the middle 70s. Monday through Tuesday, partly cloudy. Hot. Highs in the middle 90s. Lows in the middle 70s. Tuesday night, mostly clear in the evening, then mostly cloudy with a slight chance of showers and thunderstorms after midnight. Lows in the lower 70s. Wednesday, mostly cloudy in the morning, then becoming mostly sunny. A slight chance of showers and thunderstorms. Highs in the lower 90s. This hazardous weather outlook is for central Kansas, east central Kansas, north central Kansas, and northeast Kansas. For this afternoon and tonight, a few strong to severe storms could produce mainly a hail and heavy rainfall hazard this evening into early Thursday morning. For Thursday through Tuesday, hot and humid conditions set up across the area this weekend, with Sunday into Monday looking to see some of the hottest conditions. Spotters are encouraged to report rainfall amounts over 1 inch to the National Weather Service in Topeka. The Topeka, Kansas climate summary for this evening, as of 4 p.m., August 5, 2026. Today's high temperature was 81 degrees. The normal high is 91. The record high is 109 degrees, which was set in 1934. Today's low temperature was 71 degrees. The normal low is 69. The record low is 52 degrees, which was last set in 1974.
A trace of precipitation fell today, which brings the monthly total to a trace. The total precipitation for the year now stands at 28.86 inches. Today the maximum wind observed was 13 miles an hour from the northwest. The highest wind gust observed was 18 miles per hour from the northwest. Sunset tonight is at 8:30 p.m. Sunrise tomorrow is at 6:28 a.m. The Manhattan, Kansas climate summary for this evening, as of 4 p.m., August 5, 2026. Today's high temperature was 76 degrees. This high was 15 degrees below the normal high of 91. Today's low temperature was 67 degrees. This low was 1 degree below the normal low of 68. 0.01 inches of precipitation fell today, which brings the monthly total to 0.01 inches. The total precipitation for the year now stands at 20.52 inches. Today the maximum wind observed was 12 miles an hour from the northeast. The highest wind gust observed was 17 miles per hour from the north. Sunset tonight is at 8:34 p.m. Sunrise tomorrow is at 6:32 a.m. This is NOAA Weather Radio Station WXK91 in Topeka. Now here is your National Weather Service forecast. Tonight, a chance of thunderstorms. Showers. Lows in the middle 60s. Northeast winds 5 to 10 miles per hour. Chance of rain 90%. Thursday, mostly cloudy in the morning, then becoming mostly sunny. Humid with highs in the middle 80s. East winds around 5 miles per hour. Thursday night, partly cloudy in the evening, then becoming mostly cloudy. A chance of thunderstorms. A chance of showers in the evening, then showers likely after midnight. Humid with lows in the upper 60s. East winds around 5 miles per hour, becoming south after midnight. Chance of rain 60%. Friday, partly sunny with a chance of showers and thunderstorms in the morning, then sunny in the afternoon. Humid with highs in the upper 80s. South winds 5 to 10 miles per hour. Chance of rain 50%. Friday night, mostly clear. Humid with lows in the lower 70s. South winds around 5 miles per hour. Saturday and Saturday night, mostly clear. Highs in the lower 90s. Lows in the middle 70s. Sunday, partly sunny in the morning, then clearing. Hot with highs in the middle 90s. Sunday night, mostly clear in the evening, then becoming partly cloudy. Lows in the middle 70s. Monday through Tuesday, partly cloudy. Hot. Highs in the middle 90s. Lows in the middle 70s. Tuesday night, mostly clear in the evening, then mostly cloudy with a slight chance of showers and thunderstorms after midnight. Lows in the lower 70s. Wednesday, mostly cloudy in the morning, then becoming mostly sunny. A slight chance of showers and thunderstorms. Highs in the lower 90s. This hazardous weather outlook is for Central Kansas, East Central Kansas, North Central Kansas and Northeast Kansas. For this afternoon and tonight, a few strong to severe storms could produce mainly a hail and heavy rainfall hazard this evening into early Thursday morning. For Thursday through Tuesday, hot and humid conditions set up across the area this weekend, with Sunday into Monday looking to see some of the hottest conditions. Spotters are encouraged to report rainfall amounts over 1 inch to the National Weather Service in Topeka. The current time is 6:08 p.m. Central Daylight Time. The Topeka, Kansas climate summary for this evening, as of 4 p.m., August 5, 2026. Today's high temperature was 81 degrees. The normal high is 91. The record high is 109 degrees, which was set in 1934. Today's low temperature was 71 degrees. The normal low is 69. The record low is 52 degrees, which was last set in 1974. A trace of precipitation fell today, which brings the monthly total to a trace.
The total precipitation for the year now stands at 28.86 inches.

Today the maximum wind observed was 13 miles an hour from the northwest. The highest wind gust observed was 18 miles per hour from the northwest. Sunset tonight is at 8:30 p.m. Sunrise tomorrow is at 6:28 a.m. The Manhattan, Kansas climate summary for this evening, as of 4 p.m., August 5, 2026. Today's high temperature was 76 degrees. This high was 15 degrees below the normal high of 91. Today's low temperature was 67 degrees. This low was 1 degree below the normal low of 68. 0.01 inches of precipitation fell today, which brings the monthly total to 0.01 inches. The total precipitation for the year now stands at 20.52 inches. Today the maximum wind observed was 12 miles an hour from the northeast. The highest wind gust observed was 17 miles per hour from the north. Sunset tonight is at 8:34 p.m. Sunrise tomorrow is at 6:32 a.m. This is NOAA Weather Radio Station WXK91, in Topeka. Now here is your National Weather Service forecast. Tonight, a chance of thunderstorms. Showers. Lows in the middle 60s. Northeast winds 5 to 10 miles per hour. Chance of rain 90%. Thursday, mostly cloudy in the morning, then becoming mostly sunny. Humid with highs in the middle 80s. East winds around 5 miles per hour. Thursday night, partly cloudy in the evening, then becoming mostly cloudy. A chance of thunderstorms. A chance of showers in the evening, then showers likely after midnight. Humid with lows in the upper 60s. East winds around 5 miles per hour, becoming south after midnight. Chance of rain 60%. Friday, partly sunny with a chance of showers and thunderstorms in the morning, then sunny in the afternoon. Humid with highs in the upper 80s. South winds 5 to 10 miles per hour. Chance of rain 50%. Friday night, mostly clear. Humid with lows in the lower 70s. South winds around 5 miles per hour. Saturday and Saturday night, mostly clear. Highs in the lower 90s. Lows in the middle 70s. Sunday, partly sunny in the morning, then clearing. Hot with highs in the middle 90s. Sunday night, mostly clear in the evening, then becoming partly cloudy. Lows in the middle 70s. Monday through Tuesday, partly cloudy. Hot. Highs in the middle 90s. Lows in the middle 70s. Tuesday night, mostly clear in the evening, then mostly cloudy with a slight chance of showers and thunderstorms after midnight. Lows in the lower 70s. Wednesday, mostly cloudy in the morning, then becoming mostly sunny. A slight chance of showers and thunderstorms. Highs in the lower 90s. This hazardous weather outlook is for central Kansas, east central Kansas, north central Kansas and northeast Kansas. For this afternoon and tonight, a few strong to severe storms could produce mainly a hail and heavy rainfall hazard this evening into early Thursday morning. For Thursday through Tuesday, hot and humid conditions set up across the area this weekend, with Sunday into Monday looking to see some of the hottest conditions. Spotters are encouraged to report rainfall amounts over 1 inch to the National Weather Service in Topeka. The Topeka, Kansas climate summary for this evening, as of 4 p.m., August 5, 2026. Today's high temperature was 81 degrees. The normal high is 91. The record high is 109 degrees, which was set in 1934. Today's low temperature was 71 degrees. The normal low is 69. The record low is 52 degrees, which was last set in 1974. A trace of precipitation fell today, which brings the monthly total to a trace. The total precipitation for the year now stands at 28.86 inches. Today the maximum wind observed was 13 miles an hour from the northwest. The highest wind gust observed was 18 miles per hour from the northwest. Sunset tonight is at 8:30 p.m.
sunrise tomorrow is at 6:28 a.m. The Manhattan, Kansas climate summary for this evening, as of 4 p.m., August 5, 2026. Today's high temperature was 76 degrees. This high was 15 degrees below the normal high of 91. Today's low temperature was 67 degrees. This low was 1 degree below the normal low of 68. 0.01 inches of precipitation fell today, which brings the monthly total to 0.01 inches. The total precipitation for the year now stands at 20.52 inches. Today the maximum wind observed was 12 miles an hour from the northeast. The highest wind gust observed was 17 miles per hour from the north. Sunset tonight is at 8:34 p.m. Sunrise tomorrow is at 6:32 a.m. This is NOAA Weather Radio Station WXK91 in Topeka. Here are the 6 p.m. conditions for the local area. At Topeka, it was partly sunny. The temperature was 76 degrees, the dew point 74, and the relative humidity was 93%. The wind was north at 6 miles an hour. The pressure was 29.99 inches and steady. At Manhattan, it was cloudy. The temperature was 74 degrees, the dew point 69, and the relative humidity was 85%. The wind was north at 7 miles an hour. Around the region, it was partly sunny, with a temperature of 77 at Lawrence, 83 at Emporia, 73 at Omaha, 91 at Springfield, and 93 at Wichita. It was cloudy, with a temperature of 81 at Kansas City, 71 at Concordia, and 71 at Beatrice. Once again, at Manhattan, it was 74 degrees under cloudy skies. Once again, at Topeka, it was 76 degrees under partly sunny skies. Now here is your National Weather Service forecast. Tonight, a chance of thunderstorms. Showers. Lows in the middle 60s. Northeast winds 5 to 10 miles per hour. Chance of rain 90%. Thursday, mostly cloudy in the morning, then becoming mostly sunny. Humid with highs in the middle 80s. East winds around 5 miles per hour. Thursday night, partly cloudy in the evening, then becoming mostly cloudy. A chance of thunderstorms. A chance of showers in the evening, then showers likely after midnight. Humid with lows in the upper 60s. East winds around 5 miles per hour, becoming south after midnight. Chance of rain 60%. Friday, partly sunny with a chance of showers and thunderstorms in the morning, then sunny in the afternoon. Humid with highs in the upper 80s. South winds 5 to 10 miles per hour. Chance of rain 50%. Friday night, mostly clear. Humid with lows in the lower 70s. South winds around 5 miles per hour. Saturday and Saturday night, mostly clear. Highs in the lower 90s. Lows in the middle 70s. Sunday, partly sunny in the morning, then clearing. Hot with highs in the middle 90s. Sunday night, mostly clear in the evening, then becoming partly cloudy. Lows in the middle 70s. Monday through Tuesday, partly cloudy. Hot. Highs in the middle 90s. Lows in the middle 70s. Tuesday night, mostly clear in the evening, then mostly cloudy with a slight chance of showers and thunderstorms after midnight. Lows in the lower 70s. Wednesday, mostly cloudy in the morning, then becoming mostly sunny. A slight chance of showers and thunderstorms. Highs in the lower 90s. This hazardous weather outlook is for central Kansas, east central Kansas, north central Kansas, and northeast Kansas. For this afternoon and tonight, a few strong to severe storms could produce mainly a hail and heavy rainfall hazard this evening into early Thursday morning. For Thursday through Tuesday, hot and humid conditions set up across the area this weekend, with Sunday into Monday looking to see some of the hottest conditions. Spotters are encouraged to report rainfall amounts over 1 inch to the National Weather Service in Topeka.

The Topeka, Kansas climate summary for this evening, as of 4 p.m., August 5, 2026. Today's high temperature was 81 degrees. The normal high is 91. The record high is 109 degrees, which was set in 1934. Today's low temperature was 71 degrees. The normal low is 69. The record low is 52 degrees, which was last set in 1974. A trace of precipitation fell today, which brings the monthly total to a trace. The total precipitation for the year now stands at 28.86 inches. Today the maximum wind observed was 13 miles an hour from the northwest. The highest wind gust observed was 18 miles per hour from the northwest. Sunset tonight is at 8:30 p.m. Sunrise tomorrow is at 6:28 a.m. The Manhattan, Kansas climate summary for this evening, as of 4 p.m., August 5, 2026. Today's high temperature was 76 degrees. This high was 15 degrees below the normal high of 91. Today's low temperature was 67 degrees. This low was 1 degree below the normal low of 68. 0.01 inches of precipitation fell today, which brings the monthly total to 0.01 inches. The total precipitation for the year now stands at 20.52 inches. Today the maximum wind observed was 12 miles an hour from the northeast. The highest wind gust observed was 17 miles per hour from the north. Sunset tonight is at 8:34 p.m. Sunrise tomorrow is at 6:32 a.m. This is NOAA Weather Radio Station WXK91 in Topeka. Here are the 6 p.m. conditions for the local area. At Topeka, it was partly sunny. The temperature was 76 degrees, the dew point 74, and the relative humidity was 93%. The wind was north at 6 miles an hour. The pressure was 29.99 inches and steady. At Manhattan, it was cloudy. The temperature was 74 degrees, the dew point 69, and the relative humidity was 85%. The wind was north at 7 miles an hour. Around the region, it was partly sunny, with a temperature of 77 at Lawrence, 83 at Emporia, 73 at Omaha, 91 at Springfield, and 93 at Wichita. It was cloudy, with a temperature of 81 at Kansas City, 71 at Concordia, and 71 at Beatrice. Once again, at Manhattan, it was 74 degrees under cloudy skies. Once again, at Topeka, it was 76 degrees under partly sunny skies. Now here is your National Weather Service forecast. Tonight, a chance of thunderstorms. Showers. Lows in the middle 60s. Northeast winds 5 to 10 miles per hour. Chance of rain 90%. Thursday, mostly cloudy in the morning, then becoming mostly sunny. Humid with highs in the middle 80s. East winds around 5 miles per hour. Thursday night, partly cloudy in the evening, then becoming mostly cloudy. A chance of thunderstorms. A chance of showers in the evening, then showers likely after midnight. Humid with lows in the upper 60s. East winds around 5 miles per hour, becoming south after midnight. Chance of rain 60%. Friday, partly sunny with a chance of showers and thunderstorms in the morning, then sunny in the afternoon. Humid with highs in the upper 80s. South winds 5 to 10 miles per hour. Chance of rain 50%. Friday night, mostly clear. Humid with lows in the lower 70s. South winds around 5 miles per hour. Saturday and Saturday night, mostly clear. Highs in the lower 90s. Lows in the middle 70s. Sunday, partly sunny in the morning, then clearing. Hot with highs in the middle 90s. Sunday night, mostly clear in the evening, then becoming partly cloudy. Lows in the middle 70s. Monday through Tuesday, partly cloudy. Hot. Highs in the middle 90s. Lows in the middle 70s. Tuesday night.

rainfall amounts over 1 inch to the National Weather Service in Topeka. The Topeka, Kansas climate summary for this evening, as of 4 p.m., August 5, 2026. Today's high temperature was 81 degrees. The normal high is 91. The record high is 109 degrees, which was set in 1934. Today's low temperature was 71 degrees. The normal low is 69. The record low is 52 degrees, which was last set in 1974. A trace of precipitation fell today, which brings the monthly total to a trace. The total precipitation for the year now stands at 28.86 inches. Today the maximum wind observed was 13 miles an hour from the northwest. The highest wind gust observed was 18 miles per hour from the northwest. Sunset tonight is at 8:30 p.m. Sunrise tomorrow is at 6:28 a.m. The Manhattan, Kansas climate summary for this evening, as of 4 p.m., August 5, 2026. Today's high temperature was 76 degrees. This high was 15 degrees below the normal high of 91. Today's low temperature was 67 degrees. This low was 1 degree below the normal low of 68. 0.01 inches of precipitation fell today, which brings the monthly total to 0.01 inches. The total precipitation for the year now stands at 20.52 inches. Today the maximum wind observed was 12 miles an hour from the northeast. The highest wind gust observed was 17 miles per hour from the north. Sunset tonight is at 8:34 p.m. Sunrise tomorrow is at 6:32 a.m. This is NOAA Weather Radio Station WXK91 in Topeka. Here are the 6 p.m. conditions for the local area. At Topeka, it was partly sunny. The temperature was 76 degrees, the dew point 74, and the relative humidity was 93%. The wind was north at 6 miles an hour. The pressure was 29.99 inches and steady. At Manhattan, it was cloudy. The temperature was 74 degrees, the dew point 69, and the relative humidity was 85%. The wind was north at 7 miles an hour. Around the region, it was partly sunny, with a temperature of 77 at Lawrence, 83 at Emporia, 73 at Omaha, 91 at Springfield, and 93 at Wichita. It was cloudy, with a temperature of 81 at Kansas City, 71 at Concordia, and 71 at Beatrice. Once again, at Manhattan, it was 74 degrees under cloudy skies. Once again, at Topeka, it was 76 degrees under partly sunny skies. Now here is your National Weather Service forecast. Tonight, a chance of thunderstorms. Showers. Lows in the middle 60s. Northeast winds 5 to 10 miles per hour. Chance of rain 90%. Thursday, mostly cloudy in the morning, then becoming mostly sunny. Humid with highs in the middle 80s. East winds around 5 miles per hour. Thursday night, partly cloudy in the evening, then becoming mostly cloudy. A chance of thunderstorms. A chance of showers in the evening, then showers likely after midnight. Humid with lows in the upper 60s. East winds around 5 miles per hour, becoming south after midnight. Chance of rain 60%. Friday, partly sunny with a chance of showers and thunderstorms in the morning, then sunny in the afternoon. Humid with highs in the upper 80s. South winds 5 to 10 miles per hour. Chance of rain 50%. Friday night, mostly clear. Humid with lows in the lower 70s. South winds around 5 miles per hour. Saturday and Saturday night, mostly clear. Highs in the lower 90s. Lows in the middle 70s. Sunday, partly sunny in the morning, then clearing. Hot with highs in the middle 90s. Sunday night, mostly clear in the evening, then becoming partly cloudy. Lows in the middle 70s. Monday through Tuesday, partly cloudy. Hot. Highs in the middle 90s.

lows in the middle 70s. Tuesday night, mostly clear in the evening, then mostly cloudy with a slight chance of showers and thunderstorms after midnight. Lows in the lower 70s. Wednesday, mostly cloudy in the morning, then becoming mostly sunny. A slight chance of showers and thunderstorms. Highs in the lower 90s. This hazardous weather outlook is for central Kansas, east central Kansas, north central Kansas and northeast Kansas. For this afternoon and tonight, a few strong to severe storms could produce mainly a hail and heavy rainfall hazard this evening into early Thursday morning. For Thursday through Tuesday, hot and humid conditions set up across the area this weekend, with Sunday into Monday looking to see some of the hottest conditions. Spotters are encouraged to report rainfall amounts over 1 inch to the National Weather Service in Topeka. The Topeka, Kansas climate summary for this evening, as of 4 p.m., August 5, 2026. Today's high temperature was 81 degrees. The normal high is 91. The record high is 109 degrees, which was set in 1934. Today's low temperature was 71 degrees. The normal low is 69. The record low is 52 degrees, which was last set in 1974. A trace of precipitation fell today, which brings the monthly total to a trace. The total precipitation for the year now stands at 28.86 inches. Today the maximum wind observed was 13 miles an hour from the northwest. The highest wind gust observed was 18 miles per hour from the northwest. Sunset tonight is at 8:30 p.m. Sunrise tomorrow is at 6:28 a.m. The Manhattan, Kansas climate summary for this evening, as of 4 p.m., August 5, 2026. Today's high temperature was 76 degrees. This high was 15 degrees below the normal high of 91. Today's low temperature was 67 degrees. This low was 1 degree below the normal low of 68. 0.01 inches of precipitation fell today, which brings the monthly total to 0.01 inches. The total precipitation for the year now stands at 20.52 inches. Today the maximum wind observed was 12 miles an hour from the northeast. The highest wind gust observed was 17 miles per hour from the north. Sunset tonight is at 8:34 p.m. Sunrise tomorrow is at 6:32 a.m. This is NOAA Weather Radio Station WXK91 in Topeka. Here are the 6 p.m. conditions for the local area. At Topeka, it was partly sunny. The temperature was 76 degrees, the dew point 74, and the relative humidity was 93%. The wind temperature was 76 degrees, the dew point 74, and the relative humidity was 93%. The wind was north at 6 miles an hour. The pressure was 29.99 inches and steady. At Manhattan, it was cloudy. The temperature was 74 degrees, the dew point 69, and the relative humidity was 85%. The wind was north at 7 miles an hour. Around the region, it was partly sunny, with a temperature of 77 at Lawrence, 83 at Emporia, 73 at Omaha, 91 at Springfield, and 93 at Wichita. It was cloudy, with a temperature of 81 at Kansas City, 71 at Concordia, and 71 at Beatrice. Once again, at Manhattan, it was 74 degrees under cloudy skies. Once again, at Topeka, it was 76 degrees under partly sunny skies. Now here is your National Weather Service forecast. Tonight, a chance of thunderstorms. Showers. Lows in the middle 60s. Northeast winds 5 to 10 miles per hour. Chance of rain 90%. Thursday, mostly cloudy in the morning, then becoming mostly sunny. Humid with highs in the middle 80s. East winds around 5 miles per hour. Thursday night, partly cloudy in the evening, then becoming mostly cloudy. A chance of thunderstorms. A chance of showers in the evening, then showers likely after midnight. Humid with lows in the upper 60s.

northeast winds around 5 miles per hour, becoming south after midnight. Chance of rain 60%. Friday, partly sunny with a chance of showers and thunderstorms in the morning, then sunny in the afternoon. Humid with highs in the upper 80s. South winds 5 to 10 miles per hour. Chance of rain 50%. Friday night, mostly clear. Humid with lows in the lower 70s. South winds around 5 miles per hour. Saturday and Saturday night, mostly clear. Highs in the lower 90s. Lows in the middle 70s. Sunday, partly sunny in the morning, then clearing. Hot with highs in the middle 90s. Sunday night, mostly clear in the evening, then becoming partly cloudy. Lows in the middle 70s. Monday through Tuesday, partly cloudy. Hot. Highs in the middle 90s. Lows in the middle 70s. Tuesday night, mostly clear in the evening, then mostly cloudy with a slight chance of showers and thunderstorms after midnight. Lows in the lower 70s. Wednesday, mostly cloudy in the morning, then becoming mostly sunny. A slight chance of showers and thunderstorms. Highs in the lower 90s. This hazardous weather outlook is for central Kansas, east central Kansas, north central Kansas and northeast Kansas. For this afternoon and tonight, a few strong to severe storms could produce mainly a hail and heavy rainfall hazard this evening into early Thursday morning. For Thursday through Tuesday, hot and humid conditions set up across the area this weekend, with Sunday into Monday looking to see some of the hottest conditions. Spotters are encouraged to report rainfall amounts over 1 inch to the National Weather Service in Topeka. The Topeka, Kansas climate summary for this evening, as of 4 p.m., August 5, 2026. Today's high temperature was 81 degrees. The normal high is 91. The record high is 109 degrees, which was set in 1934. Today's low temperature was 71 degrees. The normal low is 69. The record low is 52 degrees, which was last set in 1974. A trace of precipitation fell today, which brings the monthly total to a trace. The total precipitation for the year now stands at 28.86 inches. Today the maximum wind observed was 13 miles an hour from the northwest. The highest wind gust observed was 18 miles per hour from the northwest. Sunset tonight is at 8:30 p.m. Sunrise tomorrow is at 6:28 a.m. The Manhattan, Kansas climate summary for this evening, as of 4 p.m., August 5, 2026. Today's high temperature was 76 degrees. This high was 15 degrees below the normal high of 91. Today's low temperature was 67 degrees. This low was 1 degree below the normal low of 68. 0.01 inches of precipitation fell today, which brings the monthly total to 0.01 inches. The total precipitation for the year now stands at 20.52 inches. Today the maximum wind observed was 12 miles an hour from the northeast. The highest wind gust observed was 17 miles per hour from the north. Sunset tonight is at 8:34 p.m. Sunrise tomorrow is at 6:32 a.m. This is NOAA Weather Radio WXK91 in Topeka. The current time is 6:38 p.m. Central Daylight Time. 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Here are the 6 p.m. conditions for the local area. At Topeka, it was partly sunny. The temperature was 76 degrees, the dew point 74, and the relative humidity was 93%. The wind was north at 6 miles an hour. The pressure was 29.99 inches and steady. At Manhattan, it was cloudy. The temperature was 74 degrees, the dew point 69, and the relative humidity was 85%. The wind was north at 7 miles an hour. Around the region, it was partly sunny, with a temperature of 77 at Lawrence, 83 at Emporia, 73 at Omaha, 91 at Springfield, and 93 at Wichita.

Utah. It was cloudy, with a temperature of 81 at Kansas City, 71 at Concordia, and 71 at Beatrice. Once again, at Manhattan, it was 74 degrees under cloudy skies. Once again, at Topeka, it was 76 degrees under partly sunny skies. Now here is your National Weather Service forecast. Tonight, a chance of thunderstorms. Showers. Lows in the middle 60s. Northeast winds 5 to 10 miles per hour. Chance of rain 90%. Thursday, mostly cloudy in the morning, then becoming mostly sunny. Humid with highs in the middle 80s. East winds around 5 miles per hour. Thursday night, partly cloudy in the evening, then becoming mostly cloudy. A chance of thunderstorms. A chance of showers in the evening, then showers likely after midnight. Humid with lows in the upper 60s. East winds around 5 miles per hour, becoming south after midnight. Chance of rain 60%. Friday, partly sunny with a chance of showers and thunderstorms in the morning, then sunny in the afternoon. Humid with highs in the upper 80s. South winds 5 to 10 miles per hour. Chance of rain 50%. Friday night, mostly clear. Humid with lows in the lower 70s. South winds around 5 miles per hour. Saturday and Saturday night, mostly clear. Highs in the lower 90s. Lows in the middle 70s. Sunday, partly sunny in the morning, then clearing. Hot with highs in the middle 90s. Sunday night, mostly clear in the evening, then becoming partly cloudy. Lows in the middle 70s. Monday through Tuesday, partly cloudy. Hot. Highs in the middle 90s. Lows in the middle 70s. Tuesday night, mostly clear in the evening, then mostly cloudy with a slight chance of showers and thunderstorms after midnight. Lows in the lower 70s. Wednesday, mostly cloudy in the morning, then becoming mostly sunny. A slight chance of showers and thunderstorms. Highs in the lower 90s. This hazardous weather outlook is for central Kansas, east central Kansas, north central Kansas and northeast Kansas. For this afternoon and tonight, a few strong to severe storms could produce mainly a hail and heavy rainfall hazard this evening into early Thursday morning. For Thursday through Tuesday, hot and humid conditions set up across the area this weekend, with Sunday into Monday looking to see some of the hottest conditions. Spotters are encouraged to report rainfall amounts over 1 inch to the National Weather Service in Topeka. The Topeka, Kansas climate summary for this evening, as of 4 p.m., August 5, 2026. Today's high temperature was 81 degrees. The normal high is 91. The record high is 109 degrees, which was set in 1934. Today's low temperature was 71 degrees. The normal low is 69. The record low is 52 degrees, which was last set in 1974. A trace of precipitation fell today, which brings the monthly total to a trace. The total precipitation for the year now stands at 28.86 inches. Today the maximum wind observed was 13 miles an hour from the northwest. The highest wind gust observed was 18 miles per hour from the northwest. Sunset tonight is at 8:30 p.m. Sunrise tomorrow is at 6:28 a.m. The Manhattan, Kansas climate summary for this evening, as of 4 p.m., August 5, 2026. Today's high temperature was 76 degrees. This high was 15 degrees below the normal high of 91. Today's low temperature was 67 degrees. This low was 1 degree below the normal low of 68. 0.01 inches of precipitation fell today, which brings the monthly total to 0.01 inches. The total precipitation for the year now stands at 20.52 inches. Today the maximum wind observed was 12 miles an hour from the northeast. The highest wind gust observed was 17 miles per hour from the north. Sunset tonight is at 8:34 p.m. Sunrise tomorrow

News at 6:32 a.m. This is NOAA Weather Radio Station WXK91 in Topeka. Here are the 6 p.m. conditions for the local area. At Topeka, it was partly sunny. The temperature was 76 degrees, the dew point 74, and the relative humidity was 93%. The wind was north at 6 miles an hour. The pressure was 29.99 inches and steady. At Manhattan, it was cloudy. The temperature was 74 degrees, the dew point 69, and the relative humidity was 85%. The wind was north at 7 miles an hour. Around the region, it was partly sunny, with a temperature of 77 at Lawrence, 83 at Emporia, 73 at Omaha, 91 at Springfield, and 93 at Wichita. It was cloudy, with a temperature of 81 at Kansas City, 71 at Concordia, and 71 at Beatrice. Once again, at Manhattan, it was 74 degrees under cloudy skies. Once again, at Topeka, it was 76 degrees under partly sunny skies. Now here is your National Weather Service forecast. Tonight, a chance of thunderstorms. Showers. Lows in the middle 60s. Northeast winds 5 to 10 miles per hour. Chance of rain 90%. Thursday, mostly cloudy in the morning, then becoming mostly sunny. Humid with highs in the middle 80s. East winds around 5 miles per hour. Thursday night, partly cloudy in the evening, then becoming mostly cloudy. A chance of thunderstorms. A chance of showers in the evening, then showers likely after midnight. Humid with lows in the upper 60s. East winds around 5 miles per hour, becoming south after midnight. Chance of rain 60%. Friday, partly sunny with a chance of showers and thunderstorms in the morning, then sunny in the afternoon. Humid with highs in the upper 80s. South winds 5 to 10 miles per hour. Chance of rain 50%. Friday night, mostly clear. Humid with lows in the lower 70s. South winds around 5 miles per hour. Saturday and Saturday night, mostly clear. Highs in the lower 90s. Lows in the middle 70s. Sunday, partly sunny in the morning, then clearing. Hot with highs in the middle 90s. Sunday night, mostly clear in the evening, then becoming partly cloudy. Lows in the middle 70s. Monday through Tuesday, partly cloudy. Hot. Highs in the middle 90s. Lows in the middle 70s. Tuesday night, mostly clear in the evening, then mostly cloudy with a slight chance of showers and thunderstorms after midnight. Lows in the lower 70s. Wednesday, mostly cloudy in the morning, then becoming mostly sunny. A slight chance of showers and thunderstorms. Highs in the lower 90s. This hazardous weather outlook is for central Kansas, east central Kansas, north central Kansas, and northeast Kansas. For this afternoon and tonight, a few strong to severe storms could produce mainly a hail and heavy rainfall hazard this evening into early Thursday morning. For Thursday through Tuesday, hot and humid conditions set up across the area this weekend, with Sunday into Monday looking to see some of the hottest conditions. Spotters are encouraged to report rainfall amounts over 1 inch to the National Weather Service in Topeka. The Topeka, Kansas climate summary for this evening, as of 4 p.m., August 5, 2026. Today's high temperature was 81 degrees. The normal high is 91. The record high is 109 degrees, which was set in 1934. Today's low temperature was 71 degrees. The normal low is 69. The record low is 52 degrees, which was last set in 1974. A trace of precipitation fell today, which brings the monthly total to a trace. The total precipitation for the year now stands at 28.86 inches. Today the maximum wind observed was 13 miles an hour from the northwest. The highest wind gust observed was 18 miles per hour from the northwest. Sunset tonight is at 8:30 p.m.
sunlight.

is tomorrow is at 6:28 a.m. The Manhattan, Kansas climate summary for this evening, as of 4 p.m., August 5, 2026. Today's high temperature was 76 degrees. This high was 15 degrees below the normal high of 91. Today's low temperature was 67 degrees. This low was 1 degree below the normal low of 68. 0.01 inches of precipitation fell today, which brings the monthly total to 0.01 inches. The total precipitation for the year now stands at 20.52 inches. Today the maximum wind observed was 12 miles an hour from the northeast. The highest wind gust observed was 17 miles per hour from the north. Sunset tonight is at 8:34 p.m. Sunrise tomorrow is at 6:32 a.m. This is NOAA Weather Radio Station WXK91, in Topeka. Here are the 6 p.m. conditions for the local area. At Topeka, it was partly sunny. The temperature was 76 degrees, the dew point 74, and the relative humidity was 93%. The wind was north at 6 miles an hour. The pressure was 29.99 inches and steady. At Manhattan, it was cloudy. The temperature was 74 degrees, the dew point 69, and the relative humidity was 85%. The wind was north at 7 miles an hour. Around the region, it was partly sunny, with a temperature of 77 at Lawrence, 83 at Emporia, 73 at Omaha, 91 at Springfield, and 93 at Wichita. It was cloudy, with a temperature of 81 at Kansas City, 71 at Concordia, and 71 at Beatrice. Once again, at Manhattan, it was 74 degrees under cloudy skies. Once again, at Topeka, it was 76 degrees under partly sunny skies. Now here is your National Weather Service forecast. Tonight, a chance of thunderstorms. Showers. Lows in the middle 60s. Northeast winds 5 to 10 miles per hour. Chance of rain 90%. Thursday, mostly cloudy in the morning, then becoming mostly sunny. Humid with highs in the middle 80s. East winds around 5 miles per hour. Thursday night, partly cloudy in the evening, then becoming mostly cloudy. A chance of thunderstorms. A chance of showers in the evening, then showers likely after midnight. Humid with lows in the upper 60s. East winds around 5 miles per hour, becoming south after midnight. Chance of rain 60%. Friday, partly sunny with a chance of showers and thunderstorms in the morning, then sunny in the afternoon. Humid with highs in the upper 80s. South winds 5 to 10 miles per hour. Chance of rain 50%. Friday night, mostly clear. Humid with lows in the lower 70s. South winds around 5 miles per hour. Saturday and Saturday night, mostly clear. Highs in the lower 90s. Lows in the middle 70s. Sunday, partly sunny in the morning, then clearing. Hot with highs in the middle 90s. Sunday night, mostly clear in the evening, then becoming partly cloudy. Lows in the middle 70s. Monday through Tuesday, partly cloudy. Hot. Highs in the middle 90s. Lows in the middle 70s. Tuesday night, mostly clear in the evening, then mostly cloudy with a slight chance of showers and thunderstorms after midnight. Lows in the lower 70s. Wednesday, mostly cloudy in the morning, then becoming mostly sunny. A slight chance of showers and thunderstorms. Highs in the lower 90s. The current time is 6:54 p.m. Central Daylight Time. This hazardous weather outlook is for Central Kansas, East Central Kansas, North Central Kansas, and Northeast Kansas. For this afternoon and tonight, a few strong to severe storms could produce mainly a hail and heavy rainfall hazard this evening into early Thursday morning. For Thursday through Tuesday, hot and humid conditions set up across the area this weekend, with Sunday into Monday looking to see some of the hottest conditions.
spotters are encouraged to report

rainfall amounts over 1 inch to the National Weather Service in Topeka. The Topeka, Kansas climate summary for this evening, as of 4 p.m., August 5, 2026. Today's high temperature was 81 degrees. The normal high is 91. The record high is 109 degrees, which was set in 1934. Today's low temperature was 71 degrees. The normal low is 69. The record low is 52 degrees, which was last set in 1974. A trace of precipitation fell today, which brings the monthly total to a trace. The total precipitation for the year now stands at 28.86 inches. Today the maximum wind observed was 13 miles an hour from the northwest. The highest wind gust observed was 18 miles per hour from the northwest. Sunset tonight is at 8:30 p.m. Sunrise tomorrow is at 6:28 a.m. The Manhattan, Kansas climate summary for this evening, as of 4 p.m., August 5, 2026. Today's high temperature was 76 degrees. This high was 15 degrees below the normal high of 91. Today's low temperature was 67 degrees. This low was 1 degree below the normal low of 68. 0.01 inches of precipitation fell today, which brings the monthly total to 0.01 inches. The total precipitation for the year now stands at 20.52 inches. Today the maximum wind observed was 12 miles an hour from the northeast. The highest wind gust observed was 17 miles per hour from the north. Sunset tonight is at 8:34 p.m. Sunrise tomorrow is at 6:32 a.m. This is NOAA Weather Radio Station WXK91 in Topeka. Here are the 6 p.m. conditions for the local area. At Topeka, it was partly sunny. The temperature was 76 degrees, the dew point 74, and the relative humidity was 93%. The wind was north at 6 miles an hour. The pressure was 29.99 inches and steady. At Manhattan, it was cloudy. The temperature was 74 degrees, the dew point 69, and the relative humidity was 85%. The wind was north at 7 miles an hour. Around the region, it was partly sunny, with a temperature of 77 at Lawrence, 83 at Emporia, 73 at Omaha, 91 at Springfield, and 93 at Wichita. It was cloudy, with a temperature of 81 at Kansas City, 71 at Concordia, and 71 at Beatrice. Once again, at Manhattan, it was 74 degrees under cloudy skies. Once again, at Topeka, it was 76 degrees under partly sunny skies. Now here is your National Weather Service forecast. Tonight, a chance of thunderstorms. Showers. Lows in the middle 60s. Northeast winds 5 to 10 miles per hour. Chance of rain 90%. Thursday, mostly cloudy in the morning, then becoming mostly sunny. Humid with highs in the middle 80s. East winds around 5 miles per hour. Thursday night, partly cloudy in the evening, then becoming mostly cloudy. A chance of thunderstorms. A chance of showers in the evening, then showers likely after midnight. Humid with lows in the upper 60s. East winds around 5 miles per hour, becoming south after midnight. Chance of rain 60%. Friday, partly sunny with a chance of showers and thunderstorms in the morning, then sunny in the afternoon. Humid with highs in the upper 80s. South winds 5 to 10 miles per hour. Chance of rain 50%. Friday night, mostly clear. Humid with lows in the lower 70s. South winds around 5 miles per hour. Saturday and Saturday night, mostly clear. Highs in the lower 90s. Lows in the middle 70s. Sunday, partly sunny in the morning, then clearing. Hot with highs in the middle 90s. Sunday night, mostly clear in the evening, then becoming partly cloudy. Lows in the middle 70s. Monday through Tuesday, partly cloudy. Hot. Highs in the middle 90s.

lows in the middle 70s. Tuesday night, mostly clear in the evening, then mostly cloudy with a slight chance of showers and thunderstorms after midnight. Lows in the lower 70s. Wednesday, mostly cloudy in the morning, then becoming mostly sunny. A slight chance of showers and thunderstorms. Highs in the lower 90s. This hazardous weather outlook is for central Kansas, east central Kansas, north central Kansas, and northeast Kansas. For this afternoon and tonight, a few strong

proceeding was a test of the warning alarm system of National Weather Service radio station WXK91 in Topeka, Kansas. During potential or actual dangerous weather situations, specially built receivers are automatically activated by the signal to warn of the impending hazard. Tests of these receivers are normally conducted twice each Wednesday. The first test will occur around noon and the second near 7 p.m. When there is severe weather, or the threat of severe weather in the area, the test will be postponed until the next good weather day. Reception of this broadcast, and especially the warning alarm, will vary at any given location. This variability, normally more noticeable at greater distances from the transmitter, will occur, even though you are using a good quality receiver in perfect working order. To provide the most consistent warning service possible, the warning alarm will be activated for selected watches and warnings affecting the following counties: Shawnee, Waubonsee, Douglas, Osage, Jefferson, Jackson, Potawatomi, Riley, Geary, Atchison, and Morris. We now return to normal programming. This hazardous weather outlook is for Central Kansas, East Central Kansas, North Central Kansas, and Northeast Kansas. For this afternoon and tonight, a few strong to severe storms could produce mainly a hail and heavy rainfall hazard this evening into early Thursday morning. For Thursday through Tuesday, hot and humid conditions set up across the area this weekend, with Sunday into Monday looking to see some of the hottest conditions. Spotters are encouraged to report rainfall amounts over 1 inch to the National Weather Service in Topeka. The Topeka, Kansas climate summary for this evening, as of 4 p.m., August 5, 2026. Today's high temperature was 81 degrees. The normal high is 91. The record high is 109 degrees, which was set in 1934. Today's low temperature was 71 degrees. The normal low is 69. The record low is 52 degrees, which was last set in 1974. A trace of precipitation fell today, which brings the monthly total to a trace. The total precipitation for the year now stands at 28.86 inches. Today the maximum wind observed was 13 miles an hour from the northwest. The highest wind gust observed was 18 miles per hour from the northwest. Sunset tonight is at 8:30 p.m. Sunrise tomorrow is at 6:28 a.m. The Manhattan, Kansas climate summary for this evening, as of 4 p.m., August 5, 2026. Today's high temperature was 76 degrees. This high was 15 degrees below the normal high of 91. Today's low temperature was 67 degrees. This low was 1 degree below the normal low of 68. 0.01 inches of precipitation fell today, which brings the monthly total to 0.01 inches. The total precipitation for the year now stands at 20.52 inches. Today the maximum wind observed was 12 miles an hour from the northeast. The highest wind gust observed was 17 miles per hour from the north. Sunset tonight is at 8:34 p.m. Sunrise tomorrow is at 6:32 a.m. This is NOAA Weather Radio Station WXK91, in Topeka. Here are the 6 p.m. conditions for the local area. At Topeka, it was partly sunny. The temperature was 76 degrees. The